Toledo is 77 degrees, off Cleveland 74 degrees, and off Erie 76 degrees. The extended forecast for the Central Highlands. Tuesday, partly cloudy. Highs in the lower 80s. Tuesday night, partly cloudy. Lows in the mid-60s. Wednesday, partly cloudy. Highs in the mid-80s. Wednesday night, mostly cloudy with a chance of showers. Lows in the upper 60s. Chance of rain 30%. Thursday, partly cloudy. A chance of showers in the morning. Highs around 80. Chance of rain 30%. Thursday night, partly cloudy. Cooler with lows in the upper 50s. Friday, partly cloudy. Highs in the mid-70s. The Mansfield, Ohio climate summary for this evening, as of 5:15 p.m., September 4, 2026. Today's high temperature was 84 degrees. The normal high is 79. The record high is 92 degrees, which was last set in 1973. Today's low temperature was 67 degrees. The normal low is 58. The record low is 32 degrees, which was set in 1946. No precipitation fell today. No snow fell today, which brings the monthly total to 0.0 inches. The total snowfall since July 1st still stands at 0.0 inches. Sunset tonight is at 7:57 p.m. Sunrise tomorrow is at 7:01 a.m. The current time is 8:03 p.m. Eastern Daylight Time. 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On the latest weather map, a lingering cold front over the region will begin to push south tonight and into the Ohio Valley Saturday. High pressure will then build across the Great Lakes through Tuesday. The forecast for the Central Highlands. Tonight, partly cloudy this evening, then becoming mostly cloudy. A chance of thunderstorms. Showers likely, mainly this evening. Lows in the upper 60s. Southwest winds around 5 miles per hour. Chance of rain 60%. Saturday, partly sunny with a chance of showers and thunderstorms. Humid with highs around 80. Northwest winds 5 to 10 miles per hour with gusts up to 20 miles per hour. Chance of rain 50%. Saturday night, partly cloudy in the evening, then clearing. Cooler with lows in the upper 50s. Northeast winds 5 to 10 miles per hour. Sunday, mostly sunny. Highs in the upper 70s. Northeast winds 5 to 10 miles per hour. Sunday night, mostly clear. Lows in the mid 50s. Northeast winds 5 to 10 miles per hour. Labor Day, mostly sunny. Highs around 80. Monday night, partly cloudy. Lows in the upper 50s. At 7 p.m., weather reports for selected cities. At Mansfield Long Regional Airport, it was cloudy. The temperature was 80 degrees, the dew point 69, and the relative humidity 69%. The wind was east, at 3 miles an hour. The pressure was 30.00 inches and rising. Elsewhere across Ohio, it was mostly sunny, with a temperature of 87 at Cincinnati, and 82 at Findlay. It was partly sunny, with a temperature of 80 at Toledo Express, 77 at Dayton, and 81 at Columbus. It was cloudy, with a temperature of 76 at Worcester, 82 at Marion, 76 at Cleveland, 75 at Akron-Canton Regional Airport, and 75 at Youngstown. Reports from nearby cities outside Ohio, it was mostly sunny, with a temperature of 93 at Indianapolis, and 91 at Chicago. It was cloudy, with a temperature of 78 at Pittsburgh, 77 at Detroit, and 73 at Buffalo. The current time is 8:06 p.m. Eastern Daylight Time. 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On the latest weather map,
A lingering cold front over the region will begin to push south tonight and into the Ohio Valley Saturday. High pressure will then build across the Great Lakes through Tuesday. The forecast for the Central Highlands. Tonight, partly cloudy this evening, then becoming mostly cloudy. A chance of thunderstorms. Showers likely, mainly this evening. Lows in the upper 60s. Southwest winds around 5 miles per hour. Chance of rain 60%. Saturday, partly sunny with a chance of showers and thunderstorms. Humid with highs around 80. Northwest winds 5 to 10 miles per hour with gusts up to 20 miles per hour. Chance of rain 50%. Saturday night, partly cloudy in the evening, then clearing. Cooler with lows in the upper 50s. Northeast winds 5 to 10 miles per hour. Sunday, mostly sunny. Highs in the upper 70s. Northeast winds 5 to 10 miles per hour. Sunday night, mostly clear. Lows in the mid 50s. Northeast winds 5 to 10 miles per hour. Labor Day, mostly sunny. Highs around 80. Monday night, partly cloudy. Lows in the upper 50s. At 8 p.m., weather reports for selected cities. At Mansfield-Lom Regional Airport, it was partly cloudy. The temperature was 76 degrees, the dew point 69, and the relative humidity 79%. The wind was northeast, at 3 miles an hour. The pressure was 29.99 inches and falling. Elsewhere across Ohio, at Findlay, it was clear, with a temperature of 78. It was partly cloudy, with a temperature of 79 at Marion, 82 at Cincinnati, 76 at Dayton, and 79 at Columbus. It was mostly cloudy, with a temperature of 75 at Worcester, 75 at Akron-Canton Regional Airport, and 73 at Youngstown. It was cloudy, with a temperature of 78 at Toledo Express, and 75 at Cleveland. Reports from nearby cities outside Ohio, it was partly cloudy, with a temperature of 90 at Indianapolis, and 90 at Chicago. At Buffalo, it was mostly cloudy, with a temperature of 72. It was cloudy, with a temperature of 78 at Pittsburgh, and 76 at Detroit. The current time is 8:09 p.m. Eastern Daylight Time. 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We supply the latest available information for the Central Highlands over station WWG57 from Butler on a frequency of 162.450 MHz. On the latest weather map, a lingering cold front over the region will begin to push south tonight and into the Ohio Valley Saturday. High pressure will then build across the Great Lakes through Tuesday. The forecast for the Central Highlands. Tonight, partly cloudy this evening, then becoming mostly cloudy. A chance of thunderstorms. Showers likely, mainly this evening. Lows in the upper 60s. Southwest winds around 5 miles per hour. Chance of rain 60%. Saturday, partly sunny with a chance of showers and thunderstorms. Humid with highs around 80. Northwest winds 5 to 10 miles per hour with gusts up to 20 miles per hour. Chance of rain 50%. Saturday night, partly cloudy in the evening, then clearing. Cooler with lows in the upper 50s. Northeast winds 5 to 10 miles per hour. Sunday, mostly sunny. Highs in the upper 70s. Northeast winds 5 to 10 miles per hour. Sunday night, mostly clear. Lows in the mid 50s. Northeast winds 5 to 10 miles per hour. Labor Day, mostly sunny. Highs around 80. Monday night, partly cloudy. Lows in the upper 50s. The extended forecast for the Central Highlands. Tuesday, partly cloudy. Highs in the lower 80s. Tuesday night, partly cloudy. Lows in the mid 60s. Wednesday, partly cloudy. Highs in the mid 80s. Wednesday night, mostly cloudy with a chance of showers. Lows in the upper 60s. Chance of rain 30%. Thursday, partly cloudy. A chance of showers in the morning. Highs around 80. Chance of rain 30%. Thursday night, partly cloudy. Cooler with lows in the upper 50s. Friday,
partly cloudy. Highs in the mid-70s. At 8 p.m., weather reports for selected cities. At Mansfield Lawn Regional Airport, it was partly cloudy. The temperature was 76 degrees, the dew point 69, and the relative humidity 79%. The wind was northeast, at 3 miles an hour. The pressure was 29.99 inches and falling. Elsewhere across Ohio, at Findlay, it was clear, with a temperature of 78. It was partly cloudy, with a temperature of 79 at Marion, 82 at Cincinnati, 76 at Dayton, and 79 at Columbus. It was mostly cloudy, with a temperature of 75 at Wooster, 75 at Akron-Canton Regional Airport, and 73 at Youngstown. It was cloudy, with a temperature of 78 at Toledo Express, and 75 at Cleveland. Reports from nearby cities outside Ohio, it was partly cloudy, with a temperature of 90 at Indianapolis, and 90 at Chicago. At Buffalo, it was mostly cloudy, with a temperature of 72. It was cloudy, with a temperature of 78 at Pittsburgh, and 76 at Detroit. The current time is 8:12 p.m. Eastern Daylight Time. 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We supply the latest available information for the Central Highlands over station WWG57 from Butler on a frequency of 162.450 MHz. On the latest weather map, a lingering cold front over the region will begin to push south tonight and into the Ohio Valley Saturday. High pressure will then build across the Great Lakes through Tuesday. The forecast for the Central Highlands. Tonight, partly cloudy this evening, then becoming mostly cloudy. A chance of thunderstorms. Showers likely, mainly this evening. Lows in the upper 60s. Southwest winds around 5 miles per hour. Chance of rain 60%. Saturday, partly sunny with a chance of showers and thunderstorms. Humid with highs around 80. Northwest winds 5 to 10 miles per hour with gusts up to 20 miles per hour. Chance of rain 50%. Saturday night, partly cloudy in the evening, then clearing. Cooler with lows in the upper 50s. Northeast winds 5 to 10 miles per hour. Sunday, mostly sunny. Highs in the upper 70s. Northeast winds 5 to 10 miles per hour. Sunday night, mostly clear. Lows in the mid 50s. Northeast winds 5 to 10 miles per hour. Labor Day, mostly sunny. Highs around 80. Monday night, partly cloudy. Lows in the upper 50s. At 8 p.m., weather reports for selected cities. At Mansfield Lawn Regional Airport, it was partly cloudy. The temperature was 76 degrees, the dew point 69, and the relative humidity 79%. The wind was northeast, at 3 miles an hour. The pressure was 29.99 inches and falling. Elsewhere across Ohio, at Findlay, it was clear, with a temperature of 78. It was partly cloudy, with a temperature of 79 at Marion, 82 at Cincinnati, 76 at Dayton, and 79 at Columbus. It was mostly cloudy, with a temperature of 75 at Wooster, 75 at Akron-Canton Regional Airport, and 73 at Youngstown. It was cloudy, with a temperature of 78 at Toledo Express, and 75 at Cleveland. Reports from nearby cities outside Ohio, it was partly cloudy, with a temperature of 90 at Indianapolis, and 90 at Chicago. At Buffalo, it was mostly cloudy, with a temperature of 72. It was cloudy, with a temperature of 78 at Pittsburgh, and 76 at Detroit. The Mansfield, Ohio climate summary for this evening, as of 5:15 p.m., September 4, 2026. Today's high temperature was 84 degrees. The normal high is 79. The record high is 92 degrees, which was last set in 1973. Today's low temperature was 67 degrees. The normal low is 58. The record low is 32 degrees, which was set in 1946. No precipitation fell today. No snow fell today, which brings the monthly total to 0.0 inches. The total snowfall since July 1st still stands at 0.0 inches. Sunset tonight is at 7:57 p.m. Sunrise tomorrow is at 7:01 a.m.
The current time is 8:16 p.m. Eastern Daylight Time. 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On the latest weather map, a lingering cold front over the region will begin to push south tonight and into the Ohio Valley Saturday. High pressure will then build across the Great Lakes through Tuesday. The forecast for the Central Highlands. Tonight, partly cloudy this evening, then becoming mostly cloudy. A chance of thunderstorms. Showers likely, mainly this evening. Lows in the upper 60s. Southwest winds around 5 miles per hour. Chance of rain 60%. Saturday, partly sunny with a chance of showers and thunderstorms. Humid with highs around 80. Northwest winds 5 to 10 miles per hour with gusts up to 20 miles per hour. Chance of rain 50%. Saturday night, partly cloudy in the evening, then clearing. Cooler with lows in the upper 50s. Northeast winds 5 to 10 miles per hour. Sunday, mostly sunny. Highs in the upper 70s. Northeast winds 5 to 10 miles per hour. Sunday night, mostly clear. Lows in the mid 50s. Northeast winds 5 to 10 miles per hour. Labor Day, mostly sunny. Highs around 80. Monday night, partly cloudy. Lows in the upper 50s. At 8 p.m., weather reports for selected cities. At Mansfield Long Regional Airport, it was partly cloudy. The temperature was 76 degrees, the dew point 69, and the relative humidity 79%. The wind was northeast, at 3 miles an hour. The pressure was 29.99 inches and falling. Elsewhere across Ohio, at Findlay, it was clear, with a temperature of 78. It was partly cloudy, with a temperature of 79 at Marion, 82 at Cincinnati, 76 at Dayton, and 79 at Columbus. It was mostly cloudy, with a temperature of 75 at Worcester, 75 at Akron-Canton Regional Airport, and 73 at Youngstown. It was cloudy, with a temperature of 78 at Toledo Express, and 75 at Cleveland. Reports from nearby cities outside Ohio, it was partly cloudy, with a temperature of 90 at Indianapolis, and 90 at Chicago. At Buffalo, it was mostly cloudy, with a temperature of 72. It was cloudy, with a temperature of 78 at Pittsburgh, and 76 at Detroit. The current time is 8:19 p.m. Eastern Daylight Time. 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We supply the latest available information for the Central Highlands over station WWG57 from Butler on a frequency of 162.450 MHz. The extended forecast for the Central Highlands. Tuesday, partly cloudy. Highs in the lower 80s. Tuesday night, partly cloudy. Lows in the mid-60s. Wednesday, partly cloudy. Highs in the mid-80s. Wednesday night, mostly cloudy with a chance of showers. Lows in the upper 60s. Chance of rain 30%. Thursday, partly cloudy. A chance of showers in the morning. Highs around 80. Chance of rain 30%. Thursday night, partly cloudy. Cooler with lows in the upper 50s. Friday, partly cloudy. Highs in the mid-70s. On the latest weather map, a lingering cold front over the region will begin to push south tonight and into the Ohio Valley Saturday. High pressure will then build across the Great Lakes through Tuesday. The forecast for the Central Highlands. Tonight, partly cloudy this evening, then becoming mostly cloudy. A chance of thunderstorms. Showers likely, mainly this evening. Lows in the upper 60s. Southwest winds around 5 miles per hour. Chance of rain 60%. Saturday, partly sunny with a chance of showers and thunderstorms. Humid with highs around 80. Northwest winds 5 to 10 miles per hour with gusts up to 20 miles per hour. Chance of rain 50%. Saturday night, partly cloudy in the evening, then clearing.
cooler with lows in the upper 50s. Northeast winds 5 to 10 miles per hour. Sunday, mostly sunny. Highs in the upper 70s. Northeast winds 5 to 10 miles per hour. Sunday night, mostly clear. Lows in the mid-50s. Northeast winds 5 to 10 miles per hour. Labor Day, mostly sunny. Highs around 80. Monday night, partly cloudy. Lows in the upper 50s. At 8 p.m., weather reports for selected cities. At Mansfield Long Regional Airport, it was partly cloudy. The temperature was 76 degrees, the dew point 69, and the relative humidity 79%. The wind was northeast, at 3 miles an hour. The pressure was 29.99 inches and falling. Elsewhere across Ohio, at Findlay, it was clear, with a temperature of 78. It was partly cloudy, with a temperature of 79 at Marion, 82 at Cincinnati, 76 at Dayton, and 79 at Columbus. It was mostly cloudy, with a temperature of 75 at Wooster, 75 at Akron-Canton Regional Airport, and 73 at Youngstown. It was cloudy, with a temperature of 78 at Toledo Express, and 75 at Cleveland. Reports from nearby cities outside Ohio, it was partly cloudy, with a temperature of 90 at Indianapolis, and 90 at Chicago. At Buffalo, it was mostly cloudy, with a temperature of 72. It was cloudy, with a temperature of 78 at Pittsburgh, and 76 at Detroit. The current time is 8:23 p.m. Eastern Daylight Time. 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We supply the latest available information for the Central Highlands over station WWG57 from Butler on a frequency of 162.450 MHz. On the latest weather map, a lingering cold front over the region will begin to push south tonight and into the Ohio Valley Saturday. High pressure will then build across the Great Lakes through Tuesday. The forecast for the Central Highlands. Tonight, partly cloudy this evening, then becoming mostly cloudy. A chance of thunderstorms. Showers likely, mainly this evening. Lows in the upper 60s. Southwest winds around 5 miles per hour. Chance of rain 60%. Saturday, partly sunny with a chance of showers and thunderstorms. Humid with highs around 80. Northwest winds 5 to 10 miles per hour with gusts up to 20 miles per hour. Chance of rain 50%. Saturday night, partly cloudy in the evening, then clearing. Cooler with lows in the upper 50s. Northeast winds 5 to 10 miles per hour. Sunday, mostly sunny. Highs in the upper 70s. Northeast winds 5 to 10 miles per hour. Sunday night, mostly clear. Lows in the mid-50s. Northeast winds 5 to 10 miles per hour. Labor Day, mostly sunny. Highs around 80. Monday night, partly cloudy. Lows in the upper 50s. At 8 p.m., weather reports for selected cities. At Mansfield Long Regional Airport, it was partly cloudy. The temperature was 76 degrees, the dew point 69, and the relative humidity 79%. The wind was northeast, at 3 miles an hour. The pressure was 29.99 inches and falling. Elsewhere across Ohio, at Findlay, it was clear, with a temperature of 78. It was partly cloudy, with a temperature of 79 at Marion, 82 at Cincinnati, 76 at Dayton, and 79 at Columbus. It was mostly cloudy, with a temperature of 75 at Wooster, 75 at Akron-Canton Regional Airport, and 73 at Youngstown. It was cloudy, with a temperature of 78 at Toledo Express, and 75 at Cleveland. Reports from nearby cities outside Ohio, it was partly cloudy, with a temperature of 90 at Indianapolis, and 90 at Chicago. At Buffalo, it was mostly cloudy, with a temperature of 72. It was cloudy, with a temperature of 78 at Pittsburgh, and 76 at Detroit. The current time is 8:26 p.m. Eastern Daylight Time. 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
We supply the latest available information for the Central Highlands over station WWG57 from Butler on a frequency of 162.450 MHz. On the latest weather map, a lingering cold front over the region will begin to push south tonight and into the Ohio Valley Saturday. High pressure will then build across the Great Lakes through Tuesday. The forecast for the Central Highlands. Tonight, partly cloudy this evening, then becoming mostly cloudy. A chance of thunderstorms. Showers likely, mainly this evening. Lows in the upper 60s. Southwest winds around 5 miles per hour. Chance of rain 60%. Saturday, partly sunny with a chance of showers and thunderstorms. Humid with highs around 80. Northwest winds 5 to 10 miles per hour with gusts up to 20 miles per hour. Chance of rain 50%. Saturday night, partly cloudy in the evening, then clearing. Cooler with lows in the upper 50s. Northeast winds 5 to 10 miles per hour. Sunday, mostly sunny. Highs in the upper 70s. Northeast winds 5 to 10 miles per hour. Sunday night, mostly clear. Lows in the mid 50s. Northeast winds 5 to 10 miles per hour. Labor Day, mostly sunny. Highs around 80. Monday night, partly cloudy. Lows in the upper 50s. At 8 p.m., weather reports for selected cities. At Mansfield Long Regional Airport, it was partly cloudy. The temperature was 76 degrees, the dew point 69, and the relative humidity 79%. The wind was northeast, at 3 miles an hour. The pressure was 29.99 inches and falling. Elsewhere across Ohio, at Findlay, it was clear, with a temperature of 78. It was partly cloudy, with a temperature of 79 at Marion, 82 at Cincinnati, 76 at Dayton, and 79 at Columbus. It was mostly cloudy, with a temperature of 75 at Wooster, 75 at Akron-Canton Regional Airport, and 73 at Youngstown. It was cloudy, with a temperature of 78 at Toledo Express, and 75 at Cleveland. Reports from nearby cities outside Ohio, it was partly cloudy, with a temperature of 90 at Indianapolis, and 90 at Chicago. At Buffalo, it was mostly cloudy, with a temperature of 72. It was cloudy, with a temperature of 78 at Pittsburgh, and 76 at Detroit. The current time is 8:29 p.m. Eastern Daylight Time. 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We supply the latest available information for the Central Highlands over station WWG57 from Butler on a frequency of 162.450 MHz. On the latest weather map, a lingering cold front over the region will begin to push south tonight and into the Ohio Valley Saturday. High pressure will then build across the Great Lakes through Tuesday. The forecast for the Central Highlands. Tonight, partly cloudy this evening, then becoming mostly cloudy. A chance of thunderstorms. Showers likely, mainly this evening. Lows in the upper 60s. Southwest winds around 5 miles per hour. Chance of rain 60%. Saturday, partly sunny with a chance of showers and thunderstorms. Humid with highs around 80. Northwest winds 5 to 10 miles per hour with gusts up to 20 miles per hour. Chance of rain 50%. Saturday night, partly cloudy in the evening, then clearing. Cooler with lows in the upper 50s. Northeast winds 5 to 10 miles per hour. Sunday, mostly sunny. Highs in the upper 70s. Northeast winds 5 to 10 miles per hour. Sunday night, mostly clear. Lows in the mid 50s. Northeast winds 5 to 10 miles per hour. Labor Day, mostly sunny. Highs around 80. Monday night, partly cloudy. Lows in the upper 50s. The extended forecast for the Central Highlands. Tuesday, partly cloudy. Highs in the lower 80s. Tuesday night, partly cloudy. Lows in the mid 60s. Wednesday, partly cloudy. Highs in the mid 80s. Wednesday night, mostly cloudy with a chance of showers. Lows in the upper 60s. Chance of rain 30%. Thursday, partly cloudy.
A chance of showers in the morning. Highs around 80. Chance of rain 30%. Thursday night, partly cloudy. Cooler with lows in the upper 50s. Friday, partly cloudy. Highs in the mid-70s. The Mansfield, Ohio climate summary for this evening, as of 5:15 p.m., September 4, 2026. Today's high temperature was 84 degrees. The normal high is 79. The record high is 92 degrees, which was last set in 1973. Today's low temperature was 67 degrees. The normal low is 58. The record low is 32 degrees, which was set in 1946. No precipitation fell today. No snow fell today, which brings the monthly total to 0.0 inches. The total snowfall since July 1st still stands at 0.0 inches. Sunset tonight is at 7:57 p.m. Sunrise tomorrow is at 7:01 a.m. At 8 p.m., weather reports for selected cities. At Mansfield Lawn Regional Airport, it was partly cloudy. The temperature was 76 degrees, the dew point 69, and the relative humidity 79%. The wind was northeast, at 3 miles an hour. The pressure was 29.99 inches and falling. Elsewhere across Ohio, at Findlay, it was clear, with a temperature of 78. It was partly cloudy, with a temperature of 79 at Marion, 82 at Cincinnati, 76 at Dayton, and 79 at Columbus. It was mostly cloudy, with a temperature of 75 at Wooster, 75 at Akron-Canton Regional Airport, and 73 at Youngstown. It was cloudy, with a temperature of 78 at Toledo Express, and 75 at Cleveland. Reports from nearby cities outside Ohio, it was partly cloudy, with a temperature of 90 at Indianapolis, and 90 at Chicago. At Buffalo, it was mostly cloudy, with a temperature of 72. It was cloudy, with a temperature of 78 at Pittsburgh, and 76 at Detroit. The current time is 8:33 p.m. Eastern Daylight Time. 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We supply the latest available information for the Central Highlands over station WWG57 from Butler on a frequency of 162.450 MHz. On the latest weather map, a lingering cold front over the region will begin to push south tonight and into the Ohio Valley Saturday. High pressure will then build across the Great Lakes through Tuesday. The forecast for the Central Highlands. Tonight, partly cloudy this evening, then becoming mostly cloudy. A chance of thunderstorms. Showers likely, mainly this evening. Lows in the upper 60s. Southwest winds around 5 miles per hour. Chance of rain 60%. Saturday, partly sunny with a chance of showers and thunderstorms. Humid with highs around 80. Northwest winds 5 to 10 miles per hour with gusts up to 20 miles per hour. Chance of rain 50%. Saturday night, partly cloudy in the evening, then clearing. Cooler with lows in the upper 50s. Northeast winds 5 to 10 miles per hour. Sunday, mostly sunny. Highs in the upper 70s. Northeast winds 5 to 10 miles per hour. Sunday night, mostly clear. Lows in the mid 50s. Northeast winds 5 to 10 miles per hour. Labor Day, mostly sunny. Highs around 80. Monday night, partly cloudy. Lows in the upper 50s. At 8 p.m., weather reports for selected cities. At Mansfield Lawn Regional Airport, it was partly cloudy. The temperature was 76 degrees, the dew point 69, and the relative humidity 79%. The wind was northeast, at 3 miles an hour. The pressure was 29.99 inches and falling. Elsewhere across Ohio, at Findlay, it was clear, with a temperature of 78. It was partly cloudy, with a temperature of 79 at Marion, 82 at Cincinnati, 76 at Dayton, and 79 at Columbus. It was mostly cloudy, with a temperature of 75 at Wooster, 75 at Akron-Canton Regional Airport, and 73 at Youngstown. It was cloudy, with a temperature of 78 at Toledo Express, and 75 at Cleveland.
Reports from nearby cities outside Ohio, it was partly cloudy, with a temperature of 90 at Indianapolis and 90 at Chicago. At Buffalo, it was mostly cloudy, with a temperature of 72. It was cloudy, with a temperature of 78 at Pittsburgh and 76 at Detroit.

The forecast for the Central Highlands. Tonight, partly cloudy this evening, then becoming mostly cloudy. A chance of thunderstorms. Showers likely, mainly this evening. Lows in the upper 60s. Southwest winds around 5 miles per hour. Chance of rain 60%. Saturday, partly sunny with a chance of showers and thunderstorms. Humid with highs around 80. Northwest winds 5 to 10 miles per hour with gusts up to 20 miles per hour. Chance of rain 50%. Saturday night, partly cloudy in the evening, then clearing. Cooler with lows in the upper 50s. Northeast winds 5 to 10 miles per hour. Sunday, mostly sunny. Highs in the upper 70s. Northeast winds 5 to 10 miles per hour. Sunday night, mostly clear. Lows in the mid 50s. Northeast winds 5 to 10 miles per hour. Labor Day, mostly sunny. Highs around 80. Monday night, partly cloudy. Lows in the upper 50s. At 8 p.m., weather reports for selected cities. At Mansfield Long Regional Airport, it was partly cloudy. The temperature was 76 degrees, the dew point 69, and the relative humidity 79%. The wind was northeast, at 3 miles an hour. The pressure was 29.99 inches and falling. Elsewhere across Ohio, at Findlay, it was clear, with a temperature of 78. It was partly cloudy, with a temperature of 79 at Marion, 82 at Cincinnati, 76 at Dayton, and 79 at Columbus. It was mostly cloudy, with a temperature of 75 at Wooster, 75 at Akron-Canton Regional Airport, and 73 at Youngstown. It was cloudy, with a temperature of 78 at Toledo Express, and 75 at Cleveland. Reports from nearby cities outside Ohio, it was partly cloudy, with a temperature of 90 at Indianapolis, and 90 at Chicago. At Buffalo, it was mostly cloudy, with a temperature of 72. It was cloudy, with a temperature of 78 at Pittsburgh, and 76 at Detroit. The current time is 8:39 p.m. Eastern Daylight Time. 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We supply the latest available information for the Central Highlands over station WWG57 from Butler on a frequency of 162.450 MHz. The extended forecast for the Central Highlands. Tuesday, partly cloudy. Highs in the lower 80s. Tuesday night, partly cloudy. Lows in the mid-60s. Wednesday, partly cloudy. Highs in the mid-80s. Wednesday night, mostly cloudy with a chance of showers. Lows in the upper 60s. Chance of rain 30%. Thursday, partly cloudy. A chance of showers in the morning. Highs around 80. Chance of rain 30%. Thursday night, partly cloudy. Cooler with lows in the upper 50s. Friday, partly cloudy. Highs in the mid-70s. On the latest weather map, a lingering cold front over the region will begin to push south tonight and into the Ohio Valley Saturday. High pressure will then build across the Great Lakes through Tuesday. The forecast for the Central Highlands. Tonight, partly cloudy this evening, then becoming mostly cloudy. A chance of thunderstorms. Showers likely, mainly this evening. Lows in the upper 60s. Southwest winds around 5 miles per hour. Chance of rain 60%. Saturday, partly sunny with a chance of showers and thunderstorms. Humid with highs around 80. Northwest winds 5 to 10 miles per hour with gusts up to 20 miles per hour. Chance of rain 50%. Saturday night, partly cloudy in the evening, then clearing. Cooler with lows in the upper 50s. Northeast winds 5 to 10 miles per hour. Sunday, mostly sunny. Highs in the upper 70s. Northeast winds 5 to 10 miles per hour. Sunday night, mostly clear. Lows in the mid-50s. Northeast winds 5 to 10 miles per hour. Labor Day, mostly sunny. Highs around 80. Monday night, partly cloudy. Lows in the upper 50s. At 8 p.m., weather reports for selected cities at Mansfield Long Regional Airport.

It was partly cloudy. The temperature was 76 degrees, the dew point 69, and the relative humidity 79%. The wind was northeast, at 3 miles an hour. The pressure was 29.99 inches and falling. Elsewhere across Ohio, at Findlay, it was clear, with a temperature of 78. It was partly cloudy, with a temperature of 79 at Marion, 82 at Cincinnati, 76 at Dayton, and 79 at Columbus. It was mostly cloudy, with a temperature of 75 at Worcester, 75 at Akron-Canton Regional Airport, and 73 at Youngstown. It was cloudy, with a temperature of 78 at Toledo Express, and 75 at Cleveland. Reports from nearby cities outside Ohio, it was partly cloudy, with a temperature of 90 at Indianapolis, and 90 at Chicago. At Buffalo, it was mostly cloudy, with a temperature of 72. It was cloudy, with a temperature of 78 at Pittsburgh, and 76 at Detroit. The current time is 8:43 p.m. Eastern Daylight Time. 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On the latest weather map, a lingering cold front over the region will begin to push south tonight and into the Ohio Valley Saturday. High pressure will then build across the Great Lakes through Tuesday. The forecast for the Central Highlands. Tonight, partly cloudy this evening, then becoming mostly cloudy. A chance of thunderstorms. Showers likely, mainly this evening. Lows in the upper 60s. Southwest winds around 5 miles per hour. Chance of rain 60%. Saturday, partly sunny with a chance of showers and thunderstorms. Humid with highs around 80. Northwest winds 5 to 10 miles per hour with gusts up to 20 miles per hour. Chance of rain 50%. Saturday night, partly cloudy in the evening, then clearing. Cooler with lows in the upper 50s. Northeast winds 5 to 10 miles per hour. Sunday, mostly sunny. Highs in the upper 70s. Northeast winds 5 to 10 miles per hour. Sunday night, mostly clear. Lows in the mid 50s. Northeast winds 5 to 10 miles per hour. Labor Day, mostly sunny. Highs around 80. Monday night, partly cloudy. Lows in the upper 50s. The Mansfield, Ohio climate summary for this evening, as of 5:15 p.m., September 4, 2026. Today's high temperature was 84 degrees. The normal high is 79. The record high is 92 degrees, which was last set in 1973. Today's low temperature was 67 degrees. The normal low is 58. The record low is 32 degrees, which was set in 1946. No precipitation fell today. No snow fell today, which brings the monthly total to 0.0 inches. The total snowfall since July 1st still stands at 0.0 inches. Sunset tonight is at 7:57 p.m. Sunrise tomorrow is at 7:01 a.m. At 8 p.m., weather reports for selected cities. At Mansfield-Lawn Regional Airport, it was partly cloudy. The temperature was 76 degrees, the dew point 69, and the relative humidity 79%. The wind was northeast, at 3 miles an hour. The pressure was 29.99 inches and falling. Elsewhere across Ohio, at Findlay, it was clear, with a temperature of 78. It was partly cloudy, with a temperature of 79 at Marion, 82 at Cincinnati, 76 at Dayton, and 79 at Columbus. It was mostly cloudy, with a temperature of 75 at Worcester, 75 at Akron-Canton Regional Airport, and 73 at Youngstown. It was cloudy, with a temperature of 78 at Toledo Express, and 75 at Cleveland. Reports from nearby cities outside Ohio, it was partly cloudy, with a temperature of 90 at Indianapolis, and 90 at Chicago. At Buffalo, it was mostly cloudy, with a temperature of 72. It was cloudy, with a temperature of 78 at Pittsburgh, and 76 at Detroit. The current time is 8:47 p.m. Eastern Daylight Time.
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On the latest weather map, a lingering cold front over the region will begin to push south tonight and into the Ohio Valley Saturday. High pressure will then build across the Great Lakes through Tuesday. The forecast for the Central Highlands. Tonight, partly cloudy this evening, then becoming mostly cloudy. A chance of thunderstorms. Showers likely, mainly this evening. Lows in the upper 60s. Southwest winds around 5 miles per hour. Chance of rain 60%. Saturday, partly sunny with a chance of showers and thunderstorms. Humid with highs around 80. Northwest winds 5 to 10 miles per hour with gusts up to 20 miles per hour. Chance of rain 50%. Saturday night, partly cloudy in the evening, then clearing. Cooler with lows in the upper 50s. Northeast winds 5 to 10 miles per hour. Sunday, mostly sunny. Highs in the upper 70s. Northeast winds 5 to 10 miles per hour. Sunday night, mostly clear. Lows in the mid 50s. Northeast winds 5 to 10 miles per hour. Labor Day, mostly sunny. Highs around 80. Monday night, partly cloudy. Lows in the upper 50s. At 8 p.m., weather reports for selected cities. At Mansfield Long Regional Airport, it was partly cloudy. The temperature was 76 degrees, the dew point 69, and the relative humidity 79%. The wind was northeast, at 3 miles an hour. The pressure was 29.99 inches and falling. Elsewhere across Ohio, at Findlay, it was clear, with a temperature of 78. It was partly cloudy, with a temperature of 79 at Marion, 82 at Cincinnati, 76 at Dayton, and 79 at Columbus. It was mostly cloudy, with a temperature of 75 at Worcester, 75 at Akron-Canton Regional Airport, and 73 at Youngstown. It was cloudy, with a temperature of 78 at Toledo Express, and 75 at Cleveland. Reports from nearby cities outside Ohio, it was partly cloudy, with a temperature of 90 at Indianapolis, and 90 at Chicago. At Buffalo, it was mostly cloudy, with a temperature of 72. It was cloudy, with a temperature of 78 at Pittsburgh, and 76 at Detroit. The extended forecast for the Central Highlands. Tuesday, partly cloudy. Highs in the lower 80s. Tuesday night, partly cloudy. Lows in the mid-60s. Wednesday, partly cloudy. Highs in the mid-80s. Wednesday night, mostly cloudy with a chance of showers. Lows in the upper 60s. Chance of rain 30%. Thursday, partly cloudy. A chance of showers in the morning. Highs around 80. Chance of rain 30%. Thursday night, partly cloudy. Cooler with lows in the upper 50s. Friday, partly cloudy. Highs in the mid-70s. The current time is 8:50 p.m. Eastern Daylight Time. 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On the latest weather map, a lingering cold front over the region will begin to push south tonight and into the Ohio Valley Saturday. High pressure will then build across the Great Lakes through Tuesday. The forecast for the Central Highlands. Tonight, partly cloudy this evening, then becoming mostly cloudy. A chance of thunderstorms. Showers likely, mainly this evening. Lows in the upper 60s. Southwest winds around 5 miles per hour. Chance of rain 60%. Saturday, partly sunny with a chance of showers and thunderstorms. Humid with highs around 80. Northwest winds 5 to 10 miles per hour with gusts up to 20 miles per hour. Chance of rain 50%. Saturday night, partly cloudy in the evening, then clearing. Cooler with lows in the upper 50s. Northeast winds 5 to 10 miles per hour.
Sunday, mostly sunny. Highs in the upper 70s. Northeast winds 5 to 10 miles per hour. Sunday night, mostly clear. Lows in the mid-50s. Northeast winds 5 to 10 miles per hour. Labor Day, mostly sunny. Highs around 80. Monday night, partly cloudy. Lows in the upper 50s. At 8 p.m., weather reports for selected cities. At Mansfield Long Regional Airport, it was partly cloudy. The temperature was 76 degrees, the dew point 69, and the relative humidity 79%. The wind was northeast, at 3 miles an hour. The pressure was 29.99 inches and falling. Elsewhere across Ohio, at Findlay, it was clear, with a temperature of 78. It was partly cloudy, with a temperature of 79 at Marion, 82 at Cincinnati, 76 at Dayton, and 79 at Columbus. It was mostly cloudy, with a temperature of 75 at Wooster, 75 at Akron-Canton Regional Airport, and 73 at Youngstown. It was cloudy, with a temperature of 78 at Toledo Express, and 75 at Cleveland. Reports from nearby cities outside Ohio, it was partly cloudy, with a temperature of 90 at Indianapolis, and 90 at Chicago. At Buffalo, it was mostly cloudy, with a temperature of 72. It was cloudy, with a temperature of 78 at Pittsburgh, and 76 at Detroit. The current time is 8:53 p.m. Eastern Daylight Time. 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We supply the latest available information for the Central Highlands over station WWG57 from Butler on a frequency of 162.450 MHz. On the latest weather map, a lingering cold front over the region will begin to push south tonight and into the Ohio Valley Saturday. High pressure will then build across the Great Lakes through Tuesday. The forecast for the Central Highlands. Tonight, partly cloudy this evening, then becoming mostly cloudy. A chance of thunderstorms. Showers likely, mainly this evening. Lows in the upper 60s. Southwest winds around 5 miles per hour. Chance of rain 60%. Saturday, partly sunny with a chance of showers and thunderstorms. Humid with highs around 80. Northwest winds 5 to 10 miles per hour with gusts up to 20 miles per hour. Chance of rain 50%. Saturday night, partly cloudy in the evening, then clearing. Cooler with lows in the upper 50s. Northeast winds 5 to 10 miles per hour. Sunday, mostly sunny. Highs in the upper 70s. Northeast winds 5 to 10 miles per hour. Sunday night, mostly clear. Lows in the mid-50s. Northeast winds 5 to 10 miles per hour. Labor Day, mostly sunny. Highs around 80. Monday night, partly cloudy. Lows in the upper 50s. At 8 p.m., weather reports for selected cities. At Mansfield Long Regional Airport, it was partly cloudy. The temperature was 76 degrees, the dew point 69, and the relative humidity 79%. The wind was northeast, at 3 miles an hour. The pressure was 29.99 inches and falling. Elsewhere across Ohio, at Findlay, it was clear, with a temperature of 78. It was partly cloudy, with a temperature of 79 at Marion, 82 at Cincinnati, 76 at Dayton, and 79 at Columbus. It was mostly cloudy, with a temperature of 75 at Wooster, 75 at Akron-Canton Regional Airport, and 73 at Youngstown. It was cloudy, with a temperature of 78 at Toledo Express, and 75 at Cleveland. Reports from nearby cities outside Ohio, it was partly cloudy, with a temperature of 90 at Indianapolis, and 90 at Chicago. At Buffalo, it was mostly cloudy, with a temperature of 72. It was cloudy, with a temperature of 78 at Pittsburgh, and 76 at Detroit. The current time is 8:56 p.m. Eastern Daylight Time. 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
On the latest weather map, a lingering cold front over the region will begin to push south tonight and into the Ohio Valley Saturday. High pressure will then build across the Great Lakes through Tuesday. The forecast for the Central Highlands. Tonight, partly cloudy this evening, then becoming mostly cloudy. A chance of thunderstorms. Showers likely, mainly this evening. Lows in the upper 60s. Southwest winds around 5 miles per hour. Chance of rain 60%. Saturday, partly sunny with a chance of showers and thunderstorms. Humid with highs around 80. Northwest winds 5 to 10 miles per hour with gusts up to 20 miles per hour. Chance of rain 50%. Saturday night, partly cloudy in the evening, then clearing. Cooler with lows in the upper 50s. Northeast winds 5 to 10 miles per hour. Sunday, mostly sunny. Highs in the upper 70s. Northeast winds 5 to 10 miles per hour. Sunday night, mostly clear. Lows in the mid 50s. Northeast winds 5 to 10 miles per hour. Labor Day, mostly sunny. Highs around 80. Monday night, partly cloudy. Lows in the upper 50s. At 8 p.m., weather reports for selected cities. At Mansfield Lawn Regional Airport, it was partly cloudy. The temperature was 76 degrees, the dew point 69, and the relative humidity 79%. The wind was northeast, at 3 miles an hour. The pressure was 29.99 inches and falling. Elsewhere across Ohio, at Findlay, it was clear, with a temperature of 78. It was partly cloudy, with a temperature of 79 at Marion, 82 at Cincinnati, 76 at Dayton, and 79 at Columbus. It was mostly cloudy, with a temperature of 75 at Worcester, 75 at Akron-Canton Regional Airport, and 73 at Youngstown. It was cloudy, with a temperature of 78 at Toledo Express, and 75 at Cleveland. Reports from nearby cities outside Ohio, it was partly cloudy, with a temperature of 90 at Indianapolis, and 90 at Chicago. At Buffalo, it was mostly cloudy, with a temperature of 72. It was cloudy, with a temperature of 78 at Pittsburgh, and 76 at Detroit. The current time is 8:59 p.m. Eastern Daylight Time. 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The Nearshore Marine Forecast. For the following marine location, the islands to Vermilion. Tonight, north winds 10 knots or less becoming east. A chance of showers and thunderstorms. Waves 1 foot or less. Saturday, northeast winds 5 to 15 knots. A chance of showers with a slight chance of thunderstorms in the morning, then a slight chance of showers in the afternoon. Waves 1 to 3 feet. Saturday night, northeast winds 5 to 15 knots. Mostly clear. Waves 1 to 3 feet. Sunday, northeast winds 5 to 15 knots increasing to 15 to 20 knots. Sunny. Waves 1 to 3 feet building to 2 to 4 feet. Winds and waves higher in and near thunderstorms. The water temperature off Toledo is 77 degrees, off Cleveland 74 degrees, and off Derry 76 degrees. The extended forecast for the Central Highlands. Tuesday, partly cloudy. Highs in the lower 80s. Tuesday night, partly cloudy. Lows in the mid 60s. Wednesday, partly cloudy. Highs in the mid 80s. Wednesday night, mostly cloudy with a chance of showers. Lows in the upper 60s. Chance of rain 30%. Thursday, partly cloudy. A chance of showers in the morning. Highs around 80. Chance of rain 30%. Thursday night, partly cloudy. Cooler with lows in the upper 50s. Friday, partly cloudy. Highs in the mid 70s. The Mansfield, Ohio climate summary for this evening, as of 5:15 p.m., September 4, 2026. Today's high temperature was 84 degrees. The normal high is 79. The record high is 92 degrees, which was last set in 1973.
Today's low temperature was 67 degrees. The normal low is 58. The record low is 32 degrees, which was set in 1946. No precipitation fell today. No snow fell today, which brings the monthly total to 0.0 inches. The total snowfall since July 1st still stands at 0.0 inches. Sunset tonight is at 7:57 p.m. Sunrise tomorrow is at 7:01 a.m. On the latest weather map, a lingering cold front over the region will begin to push south tonight and into the Ohio Valley Saturday. High pressure will then build across the Great Lakes through Tuesday. The forecast for the Central Highlands. Tonight, partly cloudy this evening, then becoming mostly cloudy. A chance of thunderstorms. Showers likely, mainly this evening. Lows in the upper 60s. Southwest winds around 5 miles per hour. Chance of rain 60%. Saturday, partly sunny with a chance of showers and thunderstorms. Humid with highs around 80. Northwest winds 5 to 10 miles per hour with gusts up to 20 miles per hour. Chance of rain 50%. Saturday night, partly cloudy in the evening, then clearing. Cooler with lows in the upper 50s. Northeast winds 5 to 10 miles per hour. Sunday, mostly sunny. Highs in the upper 70s. Northeast winds 5 to 10 miles per hour. Sunday night, mostly clear. Lows in the mid 50s. Northeast winds 5 to 10 miles per hour. Labor Day, mostly sunny. Highs around 80. Monday night, partly cloudy. Lows in the upper 50s. At 8 p.m., weather reports for selected cities. At Mansfield Lawn Regional Airport, it was partly cloudy. The temperature was 76 degrees, the dew point 69, and the relative humidity 79%. The wind was northeast, at 3 miles an hour. The pressure was 29.99 inches and falling. Elsewhere across Ohio, at Findlay, it was clear, with a temperature of 78. It was partly cloudy, with a temperature of 79 at Marion, 82 at Cincinnati, 76 at Dayton, and 79 at Columbus. It was mostly cloudy, with a temperature of 75 at Worcester, 75 at Akron-Canton Regional Airport, and 73 at Youngstown. It was cloudy, with a temperature of 78 at Toledo Express, and 75 at Cleveland. Reports from nearby cities outside Ohio, it was partly cloudy, with a temperature of 90 at Indianapolis, and 90 at Chicago. At Buffalo, it was mostly cloudy, with a temperature of 72. It was cloudy, with a temperature of 78 at Pittsburgh, and 76 at Detroit. The current time is 9:05 p.m. Eastern Daylight Time. 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On the latest weather map, a lingering cold front over the region will begin to push south tonight and into the Ohio Valley Saturday. High pressure will then build across the Great Lakes through Tuesday. The forecast for the Central Highlands. Tonight, partly cloudy this evening, then becoming mostly cloudy. A chance of thunderstorms. Showers likely, mainly this evening. Lows in the upper 60s. Southwest winds around 5 miles per hour. Chance of rain 60%. Saturday, partly sunny with a chance of showers and thunderstorms. Humid with highs around 80. Northwest winds 5 to 10 miles per hour with gusts up to 20 miles per hour. Chance of rain 50%. Saturday night, partly cloudy in the evening, then clearing. Cooler with lows in the upper 50s. Northeast winds 5 to 10 miles per hour. Sunday, mostly sunny. Highs in the upper 70s. Northeast winds 5 to 10 miles per hour. Sunday night, mostly clear. Lows in the mid 50s. Northeast winds 5 to 10 miles per hour. Labor Day, mostly sunny. Highs around 80. Monday night, partly cloudy. Lows in the upper 50s. At 9 p.m., weather reports for selected cities. At Mansfield Lawn Regional Airport, it was clear.
The temperature was 73 degrees, the dew point 69, and the relative humidity 87%. The wind was calm. The pressure was 29.99 inches and steady. Elsewhere across Ohio, it was clear, with a temperature of 74 at Marion and 81 at Cincinnati. It was partly cloudy, with a temperature of 71 at Wooster, 73 at Toledo Express, 74 at Dayton, 78 at Findlay, and 75 at Columbus. It was mostly cloudy, with a temperature of 70 at Akron-Canton Regional Airport and 70 at Youngstown. At Cleveland, it was cloudy, with a temperature of 73. Reports from nearby cities outside Ohio. At Indianapolis, it was partly cloudy, with a temperature of 87. At Chicago, it was mostly cloudy, with a temperature of 88. It was cloudy, with a temperature of 76 at Pittsburgh, 75 at Detroit, and 71 at Buffalo. The current time is 9:08 p.m. Eastern Daylight Time. 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On the latest weather map, a lingering cold front over the region will begin to push south tonight and into the Ohio Valley Saturday. High pressure will then build across the Great Lakes through Tuesday. The forecast for the Central Highlands. Tonight, partly cloudy this evening, then becoming mostly cloudy. A chance of thunderstorms. Showers likely, mainly this evening. Lows in the upper 60s. Southwest winds around 5 miles per hour. Chance of rain 60%. Saturday, partly sunny with a chance of showers and thunderstorms. Humid with highs around 80. Northwest winds 5 to 10 miles per hour with gusts up to 20 miles per hour. Chance of rain 50%. Saturday night, partly cloudy in the evening, then clearing. Cooler with lows in the upper 50s. Northeast winds 5 to 10 miles per hour. Sunday, mostly sunny. Highs in the upper 70s. Northeast winds 5 to 10 miles per hour. Sunday night, mostly clear. Lows in the mid 50s. Northeast winds 5 to 10 miles per hour. Labor Day, mostly sunny. Highs around 80. Monday night, partly cloudy. Lows in the upper 50s. At 9 p.m., weather reports for selected cities. At Mansfield Long Regional Airport, it was clear. The temperature was 73 degrees, the dew point 69, and the relative humidity 87%. The wind was calm. The pressure was 29.99 inches and steady. Elsewhere across Ohio, it was clear, with a temperature of 74 at Marion and 81 at Cincinnati. It was partly cloudy, with a temperature of 71 at Wooster, 73 at Toledo Express, 74 at Dayton, 78 at Findlay, and 75 at Columbus. It was mostly cloudy, with a temperature of 70 at Akron-Canton Regional Airport and 70 at Youngstown. At Cleveland, it was cloudy, with a temperature of 73. Reports from nearby cities outside Ohio. At Indianapolis, it was partly cloudy, with a temperature of 87. At Chicago, it was mostly cloudy, with a temperature of 88. It was cloudy, with a temperature of 76 at Pittsburgh, 75 at Detroit, and 71 at Buffalo. The extended forecast for the Central Highlands. Tuesday, partly cloudy. Highs in the lower 80s. Tuesday night, partly cloudy. Lows in the mid-60s. Wednesday, partly cloudy. Highs in the mid-80s. Wednesday night, mostly cloudy with a chance of showers. Lows in the upper 60s. Chance of rain 30%. Thursday, partly cloudy. A chance of showers in the morning. Highs around 80. Chance of rain 30%. Thursday night, partly cloudy. Cooler with lows in the upper 50s. Friday, partly cloudy. Highs in the mid-70s. The current time is 9:11 p.m. Eastern Daylight Time. 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
We supply the latest available information for the Central Highlands over station WWG57 from Butler on a frequency of 162.450 MHz. On the latest weather map, a lingering cold front over the region will begin to push south tonight and into the Ohio Valley Saturday. High pressure will then build across the Great Lakes through Tuesday. The forecast for the Central Highlands. Tonight, partly cloudy this evening, then becoming mostly cloudy. A chance of thunderstorms. Showers likely, mainly this evening. Lows in the upper 60s. Southwest winds around 5 miles per hour. Chance of rain 60%. Saturday, partly sunny with a chance of showers and thunderstorms. Humid with highs around 80. Northwest winds 5 to 10 miles per hour with gusts up to 20 miles per hour. Chance of rain 50%. Saturday night, partly cloudy in the evening, then clearing. Cooler with lows in the upper 50s. Northeast winds 5 to 10 miles per hour. Sunday, mostly sunny. Highs in the upper 70s. Northeast winds 5 to 10 miles per hour. Sunday night, mostly clear. Lows in the mid 50s. Northeast winds 5 to 10 miles per hour. Labor Day, mostly sunny. Highs around 80. Monday night, partly cloudy. Lows in the upper 50s. At 9 p.m., weather reports for selected cities. At Mansfield Long Regional Airport, it was clear. The temperature was 73 degrees, the dew point 69, and the relative humidity 87%. The wind was calm. The pressure was 29.99 inches and steady. Elsewhere across Ohio, it was clear, with a temperature of 74 at Marion and 81 at Cincinnati. It was partly cloudy, with a temperature of 71 at Worcester, 73 at Toledo Express, 74 at Dayton, 78 at Findlay, and 75 at Columbus. It was mostly cloudy, with a temperature of 70 at Akron-Canton Regional Airport and 70 at Youngstown. At Cleveland, it was cloudy, with a temperature of 73. Reports from nearby cities outside Ohio. At Indianapolis, it was partly cloudy, with a temperature of 87. At Chicago, it was mostly cloudy, with a temperature of 88. It was cloudy, with a temperature of 76 at Pittsburgh, 75 at Detroit, and 71 at Buffalo. At 9 p.m., weather reports for selected cities. At Mansfield Long Regional Airport, it was clear. The temperature was 73 degrees, the dew point 69, and the relative humidity 87%. The wind was calm. The pressure was 29.99 inches and steady. Elsewhere across Ohio, it was clear, with a temperature of 74 at Marion and 81 at Cincinnati. It was partly cloudy, with a temperature of 71 at Worcester, 73 at Toledo Express, 74 at Dayton, 78 at Findlay, and 75 at Columbus. It was mostly cloudy, with a temperature of 70 at Akron-Canton Regional Airport and 70 at Youngstown. At Cleveland, it was cloudy, with a temperature of 73. Reports from nearby cities outside Ohio. At Indianapolis, it was partly cloudy, with a temperature of 87. At Chicago, it was mostly cloudy, with a temperature of 88. It was cloudy, with a temperature of 76 at Pittsburgh, 75 at Detroit, and 71 at Buffalo. The Mansfield, Ohio climate summary for this evening, as of 5:15 p.m., September 4, 2026. Today's high temperature was 84 degrees. The normal high is 79. The record high is 92 degrees, which was last set in 1973. Today's low temperature was 67 degrees. The normal low is 58. The record low is 32 degrees, which was set in 1946. No precipitation fell today. No snow fell today, which brings the monthly total to 0.0 inches. The total snowfall since July 1st still stands at 0.0 inches. Sunset tonight is at 7:57 p.m. Sunrise tomorrow is at 7:01 a.m. The current time is 9:16 p.m. Eastern Daylight Time. 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
We supply the latest available information for the Central Highlands over station WWG57 from Butler on a frequency of 162.450 MHz. On the latest weather map, a lingering cold front over the region will begin to push south tonight and into the Ohio Valley Saturday. High pressure will then build across the Great Lakes through Tuesday. The forecast for the Central Highlands. Tonight, partly cloudy this evening, then becoming mostly cloudy. A chance of thunderstorms. Showers likely, mainly this evening. Lows in the upper 60s. Southwest winds around 5 miles per hour. Chance of rain 60%. Saturday, partly sunny with a chance of showers and thunderstorms. Humid with highs around 80. Northwest winds 5 to 10 miles per hour with gusts up to 20 miles per hour. Chance of rain 50%. Saturday night, partly cloudy in the evening, then clearing. Cooler with lows in the upper 50s. Northeast winds 5 to 10 miles per hour. Sunday, mostly sunny. Highs in the upper 70s. Northeast winds 5 to 10 miles per hour. Sunday night, mostly clear. Lows in the mid 50s. Northeast winds 5 to 10 miles per hour. Labor Day, mostly sunny. Highs around 80. Monday night, partly cloudy. Lows in the upper 50s. At 9 p.m., weather reports for selected cities. At Mansfield Long Regional Airport, it was clear. The temperature was 73 degrees, the dew point 69, and the relative humidity 87%. The wind was calm. The pressure was 29.99 inches and steady. Elsewhere across Ohio, it was clear, with a temperature of 74 at Marion, and 81 at Cincinnati. It was partly cloudy, with a temperature of 71 at Worcester, 73 at Toledo Express, 74 at Dayton, 78 at Findlay, and 75 at Columbus. It was mostly cloudy, with a temperature of 70 at Akron-Canton Regional Airport, and 70 at Youngstown. At Cleveland, it was cloudy, with a temperature of 73. Reports from nearby cities outside Ohio. At Indianapolis, it was partly cloudy, with a temperature of 87. At Chicago, it was mostly cloudy, with a temperature of 88. It was cloudy, with a temperature of 76 at Pittsburgh, 75 at Detroit, and 71 at Buffalo. The current time is 9:19 p.m. Eastern Daylight Time. 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We supply the latest available information for the Central Highlands over station WWG57 from Butler on a frequency of 162.450 MHz. On the latest weather map, a lingering cold front over the region will begin to push south tonight and into the Ohio Valley Saturday. High pressure will then build across the Great Lakes through Tuesday. The forecast for the Central Highlands. Tonight, partly cloudy with a slight chance of showers and thunderstorms this evening, then mostly cloudy with a chance of showers and thunderstorms after midnight. Patchy fog after midnight. Lows in the upper 60s. Southwest winds around 5 miles per hour. Chance of rain 50%. Saturday, patchy fog in the morning. Partly sunny with a chance of showers and thunderstorms. Humid with highs around 80. Northwest winds 5 to 10 miles per hour with gusts up to 20 miles per hour. Chance of rain 50%. Saturday night, partly cloudy in the evening, then clearing. Cooler with lows in the upper 50s. Northeast winds 5 to 10 miles per hour. Sunday, mostly sunny. Highs in the upper 70s. Northeast winds 5 to 10 miles per hour. Sunday night, mostly clear. Lows in the mid-50s. Northeast winds 5 to 10 miles per hour. Labor Day, mostly sunny. Highs around 80. Monday night, partly cloudy. Lows in the upper 50s. The extended forecast for the Central Highlands. Tuesday, partly cloudy. Highs in the lower 80s. Tuesday night, partly cloudy. Lows in the mid-60s. Wednesday, partly cloudy. Highs in the mid-80s. Wednesday night, mostly cloudy with a chance of showers. Lows in the upper 60s. Chance of rain 30%.
Thursday, partly cloudy. A chance of showers in the morning. Highs around 80. Chance of rain 30%. Thursday night, partly cloudy. Cooler with lows in the upper 50s. Friday, partly cloudy. Highs in the mid-70s. At 9 p.m., weather reports for selected cities. At Mansfield Lawn Regional Airport, it was clear. The temperature was 73 degrees, the dew point 69, and the relative humidity 87%. The wind was calm. The pressure was 29.99 inches and steady. Elsewhere across Ohio, it was clear, with a temperature of 74 at Marion and 81 at Cincinnati. It was partly cloudy, with a temperature of 71 at Wooster, 73 at Toledo Express, 74 at Dayton, 78 at Findlay, and 75 at Columbus. It was mostly cloudy, with a temperature of 70 at Akron-Canton Regional Airport and 70 at Youngstown. At Cleveland, it was cloudy, with a temperature of 73. Reports from nearby cities outside Ohio. At Indianapolis, it was partly cloudy, with a temperature of 87. At Chicago, it was mostly cloudy, with a temperature of 88. It was cloudy, with a temperature of 76 at Pittsburgh, 75 at Detroit, and 71 at Buffalo. The current time is 9:23 p.m. Eastern Daylight Time. 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On the latest weather map, a lingering cold front over the region will begin to push south tonight and into the Ohio Valley Saturday. High pressure will then build across the Great Lakes through Tuesday. The forecast for the Central Highlands. Tonight, partly cloudy with a slight chance of showers and thunderstorms this evening, then mostly cloudy with a chance of showers and thunderstorms after midnight. Patchy fog after midnight. Lows in the upper 60s. Southwest winds around 5 miles per hour. Chance of rain 50%. Saturday, patchy fog in the morning. Partly sunny with a chance of showers and thunderstorms. Humid with highs around 80. Northwest winds 5 to 10 miles per hour with gusts up to 20 miles per hour. Chance of rain 50%. Saturday night, partly cloudy in the evening, then clearing. Cooler with lows in the upper 50s. Northeast winds 5 to 10 miles per hour. Sunday, mostly sunny. Highs in the upper 70s. Northeast winds 5 to 10 miles per hour. Sunday night, mostly clear. Lows in the mid-50s. Northeast winds 5 to 10 miles per hour. Labor Day, mostly sunny. Highs around 80. Monday night, partly cloudy. Lows in the upper 50s. At 9 p.m., weather reports for selected cities. At Mansfield Lawn Regional Airport, it was clear. The temperature was 73 degrees, the dew point 69, and the relative humidity 87%. The wind was calm. The pressure was 29.99 inches and steady. Elsewhere across Ohio, it was clear, with a temperature of 74 at Marion and 81 at Cincinnati. It was partly cloudy, with a temperature of 71 at Wooster, 73 at Toledo Express, 74 at Dayton, 78 at Findlay, and 75 at Columbus. It was mostly cloudy, with a temperature of 70 at Akron-Canton Regional Airport and 70 at Youngstown. At Cleveland, it was cloudy, with a temperature of 73. Reports from nearby cities outside Ohio. At Indianapolis, it was partly cloudy, with a temperature of 87. At Chicago, it was mostly cloudy, with a temperature of 88. It was cloudy, with a temperature of 76 at Pittsburgh, 75 at Detroit, and 71 at Buffalo. The current time is 9:26 p.m. Eastern Daylight Time. 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On the latest weather map, a lingering cold front over the region will begin to push south tonight and into the Ohio Valley Saturday.
High pressure will then build across the Great Lakes through Tuesday. The forecast for the Central Highlands. Tonight, partly cloudy with a slight chance of showers and thunderstorms this evening, then mostly cloudy with a chance of showers and thunderstorms after midnight. Patchy fog after midnight. Lows in the upper 60s. Southwest winds around 5 miles per hour. Chance of rain 50%. Saturday, patchy fog in the morning. Partly sunny with a chance of showers and thunderstorms. Humid with highs around 80. Northwest winds 5 to 10 miles per hour with gusts up to 20 miles per hour. Chance of rain 50%. Saturday night, partly cloudy in the evening, then clearing. Cooler with lows in the upper 50s. Northeast winds 5 to 10 miles per hour. Sunday, mostly sunny. Highs in the upper 70s. Northeast winds 5 to 10 miles per hour. Sunday night, mostly clear. Lows in the mid-50s. Northeast winds 5 to 10 miles per hour. Labor Day, mostly sunny. Highs around 80. Monday night, partly cloudy. Lows in the upper 50s. At 9 p.m., weather reports for selected cities. At Mansfield Long Regional Airport, it was clear. The temperature was 73 degrees, the dew point 69, and the relative humidity 87%. The wind was calm. The pressure was 29.99 inches and steady. Elsewhere across Ohio, it was clear, with a temperature of 74 at Marion, and 81 at Cincinnati. It was partly cloudy, with a temperature of 71 at Wooster, 73 at Toledo Express, 74 at Dayton, 78 at Findlay, and 75 at Columbus. It was mostly cloudy, with a temperature of 70 at Akron-Canton Regional Airport, and 70 at Youngstown. At Cleveland, it was cloudy, with a temperature of 73. Reports from nearby cities outside Ohio. At Indianapolis, it was partly cloudy, with a temperature of 87. At Chicago, it was mostly cloudy, with a temperature of 88. It was cloudy, with a temperature of 76 at Pittsburgh, 75 at Detroit, and 71 at Buffalo. The current time is 9:29 p.m. Eastern Daylight Time. 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We supply the latest available information for the Central Highlands over station WWG57 from Butler on a frequency of 162.450 MHz. On the latest weather map, a lingering cold front over the region will begin to push south tonight and into the Ohio Valley Saturday. High pressure will then build across the Great Lakes through Tuesday. The forecast for the Central Highlands. Tonight, partly cloudy with a slight chance of showers and thunderstorms this evening, then mostly cloudy with a chance of showers and thunderstorms after midnight. Patchy fog after midnight. Lows in the upper 60s. Southwest winds around 5 miles per hour. Chance of rain 50%. Saturday, patchy fog in the morning. Partly sunny with a chance of showers and thunderstorms. Humid with highs around 80. Northwest winds 5 to 10 miles per hour with gusts up to 20 miles per hour. Chance of rain 50%. Saturday night, partly cloudy in the evening, then clearing. Cooler with lows in the upper 50s. Northeast winds 5 to 10 miles per hour. Sunday, mostly sunny. Highs in the upper 70s. Northeast winds 5 to 10 miles per hour. Sunday night, mostly clear. Lows in the mid-50s. Northeast winds 5 to 10 miles per hour. Labor Day, mostly sunny. Highs around 80. Monday night, partly cloudy. Lows in the upper 50s. The extended forecast for the Central Highlands. Tuesday, partly cloudy. Highs in the lower 80s. Tuesday night, partly cloudy. Lows in the mid-60s. Wednesday, partly cloudy. Highs in the mid-80s. Wednesday night, mostly cloudy with a chance of showers. Lows in the upper 60s. Chance of rain 30%. Thursday, partly cloudy. A chance of showers in the morning. Highs around 80. Chance of rain 30%. Thursday night, partly cloudy. Cooler with lows in the upper 50s.
Friday, partly cloudy. Highs in the mid-70s. The Mansfield, Ohio climate summary for this evening, as of 5:15 p.m., September 4, 2026. Today's high temperature was 84 degrees. The normal high is 79. The record high is 92 degrees, which was last set in 1973. Today's low temperature was 67 degrees. The normal low is 58. The record low is 32 degrees, which was set in 1946. No precipitation fell today. No snow fell today, which brings the monthly total to 0.0 inches. The total snowfall since July 1st still stands at 0.0 inches. Sunset tonight is at 7:57 p.m. Sunrise tomorrow is at 7:01 a.m. At 9 p.m., weather reports for selected cities. At Mansfield Long Regional Airport, it was clear. The temperature was 73 degrees, the dew point 69, and the relative humidity 87%. The wind was calm. The pressure was 29.99 inches and steady. Elsewhere across Ohio, it was clear, with a temperature of 74 at Marion and 81 at Cincinnati. It was partly cloudy, with a temperature of 71 at Worcester, 73 at Toledo Express, 74 at Dayton, 78 at Findlay, and 75 at Columbus. It was mostly cloudy, with a temperature of 70 at Akron-Canton Regional Airport and 70 at Youngstown. At Cleveland, it was cloudy, with a temperature of 73. Reports from nearby cities outside Ohio. At Indianapolis, it was partly cloudy, with a temperature of 87. At Chicago, it was mostly cloudy, with a temperature of 88. It was cloudy, with a temperature of 76 at Pittsburgh, 75 at Detroit, and 71 at Buffalo. The current time is 9:33 p.m. Eastern Daylight Time. 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On the latest weather map, a lingering cold front over the region will begin to push south tonight and into the Ohio Valley Saturday. High pressure will then build across the Great Lakes through Tuesday. The forecast for the Central Highlands. Tonight, partly cloudy with a slight chance of showers and thunderstorms this evening, then mostly cloudy with a chance of showers and thunderstorms after midnight. Patchy fog after midnight. Lows in the upper 60s. Southwest winds around 5 miles per hour. Chance of rain 50%. Saturday, patchy fog in the morning. Partly sunny with a chance of showers and thunderstorms. Humid with highs around 80. Northwest winds 5 to 10 miles per hour with gusts up to 20 miles per hour. Chance of rain 50%. Saturday night, partly cloudy in the evening, then clearing. Cooler with lows in the upper 50s. Northeast winds 5 to 10 miles per hour. Sunday, mostly sunny. Highs in the upper 70s. Northeast winds 5 to 10 miles per hour. Sunday night, mostly clear. Lows in the mid-50s. Northeast winds 5 to 10 miles per hour. Labor Day, mostly sunny. Highs around 80. Monday night, partly cloudy. Lows in the upper 50s. At 9 p.m., weather reports for selected cities. At Mansfield Long Regional Airport, it was clear. The temperature was 73 degrees, the dew point 69, and the relative humidity 87%. The wind was calm. The pressure was 29.99 inches and steady. Elsewhere across Ohio, it was clear, with a temperature of 74 at Marion and 81 at Cincinnati. It was partly cloudy, with a temperature of 71 at Worcester, 73 at Toledo Express, 74 at Dayton, 78 at Findlay, and 75 at Columbus. It was mostly cloudy, with a temperature of 70 at Akron-Canton Regional Airport and 70 at Youngstown. At Cleveland, it was cloudy, with a temperature of 73. Reports from nearby cities outside Ohio. At Indianapolis, it was partly cloudy, with a temperature of 87. At Chicago, it was mostly cloudy, with a temperature of 88. It was cloudy, with a temperature of 76 at Pittsburgh, 75 at Detroit, and 71 at Buffalo.
The current time is 9:36 p.m. Eastern Daylight Time. 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

patchy fog in the morning. Partly sunny with a chance of showers and thunderstorms. Humid with highs around 80. Northwest winds 5 to 10 miles per hour with gusts up to 20 miles per hour. Chance of rain 50%. Saturday night, partly cloudy in the evening, then clearing. Cooler with lows in the upper 50s. Northeast winds 5 to 10 miles per hour. Sunday, mostly sunny. Highs in the upper 70s. Northeast winds 5 to 10 miles per hour. Sunday night, mostly clear. Lows in the mid-50s. Northeast winds 5 to 10 miles per hour. Labor Day, mostly sunny. Highs around 80. Monday night, partly cloudy. Lows in the upper 50s. At 9 p.m., weather reports for selected cities. At Mansfield Long Regional Airport, it was clear. The temperature was 73 degrees, the dew point 69, and the relative humidity 87%. The wind was calm. The pressure was 29.99 inches and steady. Elsewhere across Ohio, it was clear, with a temperature of 74 at Marion, and 81 at Cincinnati. It was partly cloudy, with a temperature of 71 at Worcester, 73 at Toledo Express, 74 at Dayton, 78 at Findlay, and 75 at Columbus. It was mostly cloudy, with a temperature of 70 at Akron-Canton Regional Airport, and 70 at Youngstown. At Cleveland, it was cloudy, with a temperature of 73. Reports from nearby cities outside Ohio. At Indianapolis, it was partly cloudy, with a temperature of 87. At Chicago, it was mostly cloudy, with a temperature of 88. It was cloudy, with a temperature of 76 at Pittsburgh, 75 at Detroit, and 71 at Buffalo. The current time is 9:39 p.m. Eastern Daylight Time. 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The extended forecast for the Central Highlands. Tuesday, partly cloudy. Highs in the lower 80s. Tuesday night, partly cloudy. Lows in the mid-60s. Wednesday, partly cloudy. Highs in the mid-80s. Wednesday night, mostly cloudy with a chance of showers. Lows in the upper 60s. Chance of rain 30%. Thursday, partly cloudy. A chance of showers in the morning. Highs around 80. Chance of rain 30%. Thursday night, partly cloudy. Cooler with lows in the upper 50s. Friday, partly cloudy. Highs in the mid-70s. On the latest weather map, a lingering cold front over the region will begin to push south tonight and into the Ohio Valley Saturday. High pressure will then build across the Great Lakes through Tuesday. The forecast for the Central Highlands. Tonight, partly cloudy with a slight chance of showers and thunderstorms this evening, then mostly cloudy with a chance of showers and thunderstorms after midnight. Patchy fog after midnight. Lows in the upper 60s. Southwest winds around 5 miles per hour. Chance of rain 50%. Saturday, patchy fog in the morning. Partly sunny with a chance of showers and thunderstorms. Humid with highs around 80. Northwest winds 5 to 10 miles per hour with gusts up to 20 miles per hour. Chance of rain 50%. Saturday night, partly cloudy in the evening, then clearing. Cooler with lows in the upper 50s. Northeast winds 5 to 10 miles per hour. Sunday, mostly sunny. Highs in the upper 70s. Northeast winds 5 to 10 miles per hour. Sunday night, mostly clear. Lows in the mid-50s. Northeast winds 5 to 10 miles per hour. Labor Day, mostly sunny. Highs around 80. Monday night, partly cloudy. Lows in the upper 50s. At 9 p.m., weather reports for selected cities. At Mansfield Long Regional Airport, it was clear. The temperature was 73 degrees, the dew point 69, and the relative humidity 87%. The wind was calm. The pressure was 29.99 inches and steady. Elsewhere across Ohio, it was clear, with a temperature of 74.

at Marion, and 81 at Cincinnati. It was partly cloudy, with a temperature of 71 at Worcester, 73 at Toledo Express, 74 at Dayton, 78 at Findlay, and 75 at Columbus. It was mostly cloudy, with a temperature of 70 at Akron-Canton Regional Airport, and 70 at Youngstown. At Cleveland, it was cloudy, with a temperature of 73. Reports from nearby cities outside Ohio. At Indianapolis, it was partly cloudy, with a temperature of 87. At Chicago, it was mostly cloudy, with a temperature of 88. It was cloudy, with a temperature of 76 at Pittsburgh, 75 at Detroit, and 71 at Buffalo. The current time is 9:43 p.m. Eastern Daylight Time. 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On the latest weather map, a lingering cold front over the region will begin to push south tonight and into the Ohio Valley Saturday. High pressure will then build across the Great Lakes through Tuesday. The forecast for the Central Highlands. Tonight, partly cloudy with a slight chance of showers and thunderstorms this evening, then mostly cloudy with a chance of showers and thunderstorms after midnight. Patchy fog after midnight. Lows in the upper 60s. Southwest winds around 5 miles per hour. Chance of rain 50%. Saturday, patchy fog in the morning. Partly sunny with a chance of showers and thunderstorms. Humid with highs around 80. Northwest winds 5 to 10 miles per hour with gusts up to 20 miles per hour. Chance of rain 50%. Saturday night, partly cloudy in the evening, then clearing. Cooler with lows in the upper 50s. Northeast winds 5 to 10 miles per hour. Sunday, mostly sunny. Highs in the upper 70s. Northeast winds 5 to 10 miles per hour. Sunday night, mostly clear. Lows in the mid 50s. Northeast winds 5 to 10 miles per hour. Labor Day, mostly sunny. Highs around 80. Monday night, partly cloudy. Lows in the upper 50s. The Mansfield, Ohio climate summary for this evening, as of 5:15 p.m., September 4, 2026. Today's high temperature was 84 degrees. The normal high is 79. The record high is 92 degrees, which was last set in 1973. Today's low temperature was 67 degrees. The normal low is 58. The record low is 32 degrees, which was set in 1946. No precipitation fell today. No snow fell today, which brings the monthly total to 0.0 inches. The total snowfall since July 1st still stands at 0.0 inches. Sunset tonight is at 7:57 p.m. Sunrise tomorrow is at 7:01 a.m. At 9 p.m., weather reports for selected cities. At Mansfield Lawn Regional Airport, it was clear. The temperature was 73 degrees, the dew point 69, and the relative humidity 87%. The wind was calm. The pressure was 29.99 inches and steady. Elsewhere across Ohio, it was clear, with a temperature of 74 at Marion, and 81 at Cincinnati. It was partly cloudy, with a temperature of 71 at Worcester, 73 at Toledo Express, 74 at Dayton, 78 at Findlay, and 75 at Columbus. It was mostly cloudy, with a temperature of 70 at Akron-Canton Regional Airport, and 70 at Youngstown. At Cleveland, it was cloudy, with a temperature of 73. Reports from nearby cities outside Ohio. At Indianapolis, it was partly cloudy, with a temperature of 87. At Chicago, it was mostly cloudy, with a temperature of 88. It was cloudy, with a temperature of 76 at Pittsburgh, 75 at Detroit, and 71 at Buffalo. The current time is 9:47 p.m. Eastern Daylight Time. 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On the latest weather map,
A lingering cold front over the region will begin to push south tonight and into the Ohio Valley Saturday. High pressure will then build across the Great Lakes through Tuesday. The forecast for the Central Highlands. Tonight, partly cloudy with a slight chance of showers and thunderstorms this evening, then mostly cloudy with a chance of showers and thunderstorms after midnight. Patchy fog after midnight. Lows in the upper 60s. Southwest winds around 5 miles per hour. Chance of rain 50%. Saturday, patchy fog in the morning. Partly sunny with a chance of showers and thunderstorms. Humid with highs around 80. Northwest winds 5 to 10 miles per hour with gusts up to 20 miles per hour. Chance of rain 50%. Saturday night, partly cloudy in the evening, then clearing. Cooler with lows in the upper 50s. Northeast winds 5 to 10 miles per hour. Sunday, mostly sunny. Highs in the upper 70s. Northeast winds 5 to 10 miles per hour. Sunday night, mostly clear. Lows in the mid 50s. Northeast winds 5 to 10 miles per hour. Labor Day, mostly sunny. Highs around 80. Monday night, partly cloudy. Lows in the upper 50s. At 9 p.m., weather reports for selected cities. At Mansfield Long Regional Airport, it was clear. The temperature was 73 degrees, the dew point 69, and the relative humidity 87%. The wind was calm. The pressure was 29.99 inches and steady. Elsewhere across Ohio, it was clear, with a temperature of 74 at Marion and 81 at Cincinnati. It was partly cloudy, with a temperature of 71 at Wooster, 73 at Toledo Express, 74 at Dayton, 78 at Findlay, and 75 at Columbus. It was mostly cloudy, with a temperature of 70 at Akron-Canton Regional Airport and 70 at Youngstown. At Cleveland, it was cloudy, with a temperature of 73. Reports from nearby cities outside Ohio. At Indianapolis, it was partly cloudy, with a temperature of 87. At Chicago, it was mostly cloudy, with a temperature of 88. It was cloudy, with a temperature of 76 at Pittsburgh, 75 at Detroit, and 71 at Buffalo. The extended forecast for the Central Highlands. Tuesday, partly cloudy. Highs in the lower 80s. Tuesday night, partly cloudy. Lows in the mid-60s. Wednesday, partly cloudy. Highs in the mid-80s. Wednesday night, mostly cloudy with a chance of showers. Lows in the upper 60s. Chance of rain 30%. Thursday, partly cloudy. A chance of showers in the morning. Highs around 80. Chance of rain 30%. Thursday night, partly cloudy. Cooler with lows in the upper 50s. Friday, partly cloudy. Highs in the mid-70s. The current time is 9:51 p.m. Eastern Daylight Time. 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On the latest weather map, a lingering cold front over the region will begin to push south tonight and into the Ohio Valley Saturday. High pressure will then build across the Great Lakes through Tuesday. The forecast for the Central Highlands. Tonight, partly cloudy with a slight chance of showers and thunderstorms this evening, then mostly cloudy with a chance of showers and thunderstorms after midnight. Patchy fog after midnight. Lows in the upper 60s. Southwest winds around 5 miles per hour. Chance of rain 50%. Saturday, patchy fog in the morning. Partly sunny with a chance of showers and thunderstorms. Humid with highs around 80. Northwest winds 5 to 10 miles per hour with gusts up to 20 miles per hour. Chance of rain 50%. Saturday night, partly cloudy in the evening, then clearing. Cooler with lows in the upper 50s. Northeast winds 5 to 10 miles per hour. Sunday, mostly sunny. Highs in the upper 70s. Northeast winds 5 to 10 miles per hour. Sunday night, mostly clear. Lows in the mid-50s. Northeast winds 5 to 10 miles per hour.
Labor Day, mostly sunny. Highs around 80. Monday night, partly cloudy. Lows in the upper 50s. At 9 p.m., weather reports for selected cities. At Mansfield Long Regional Airport, it was clear. The temperature was 73 degrees, the dew point 69, and the relative humidity 87%. The wind was calm. The pressure was 29.99 inches and steady. Elsewhere across Ohio, it was clear, with a temperature of 74 at Marion and 81 at Cincinnati. It was partly cloudy, with a temperature of 71 at Worcester, 73 at Toledo Express, 74 at Dayton, 78 at Findlay, and 75 at Columbus. It was mostly cloudy, with a temperature of 70 at Akron-Canton Regional Airport and 70 at Youngstown. At Cleveland, it was cloudy, with a temperature of 73. Reports from nearby cities outside Ohio. At Indianapolis, it was partly cloudy, with a temperature of 87. At Chicago, it was mostly cloudy, with a temperature of 88. It was cloudy, with a temperature of 76 at Pittsburgh, 75 at Detroit, and 71 at Buffalo. The current time is 9:54 p.m. Eastern Daylight Time. 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On the latest weather map, a lingering cold front over the region will begin to push south tonight and into the Ohio Valley Saturday. High pressure will then build across the Great Lakes through Tuesday. The forecast for the Central Highlands. Tonight, partly cloudy with a slight chance of showers and thunderstorms this evening, then mostly cloudy with a chance of showers and thunderstorms after midnight. Patchy fog after midnight. Lows in the upper 60s. Southwest winds around 5 miles per hour. Chance of rain 50%. Saturday, patchy fog in the morning. Partly sunny with a chance of showers and thunderstorms. Humid with highs around 80. Northwest winds 5 to 10 miles per hour with gusts up to 20 miles per hour. Chance of rain 50%. Saturday night, partly cloudy in the evening, then clearing. Cooler with lows in the upper 50s. Northeast winds 5 to 10 miles per hour. Sunday, mostly sunny. Highs in the upper 70s. Northeast winds 5 to 10 miles per hour. Sunday night, mostly clear. Lows in the mid 50s. Northeast winds 5 to 10 miles per hour. Labor Day, mostly sunny. Highs around 80. Monday night, partly cloudy. Lows in the upper 50s. At 9 p.m., weather reports for selected cities. At Mansfield Long Regional Airport, it was clear. The temperature was 73 degrees, the dew point 69, and the relative humidity 87%. The wind was calm. The pressure was 29.99 inches and steady. Elsewhere across Ohio, it was clear, with a temperature of 74 at Marion and 81 at Cincinnati. It was partly cloudy, with a temperature of 71 at Worcester, 73 at Toledo Express, 74 at Dayton, 78 at Findlay, and 75 at Columbus. It was mostly cloudy, with a temperature of 70 at Akron-Canton Regional Airport and 70 at Youngstown. At Cleveland, it was cloudy, with a temperature of 73. Reports from nearby cities outside Ohio. At Indianapolis, it was partly cloudy, with a temperature of 87. At Chicago, it was mostly cloudy, with a temperature of 88. It was cloudy, with a temperature of 76 at Pittsburgh, 75 at Detroit, and 71 at Buffalo. The current time is 9:57 p.m. Eastern Daylight Time. 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We supply the latest available information for the Central Highlands over station WWG57 from Butler on a frequency of 162.450 MHz. On the latest weather map, a lingering cold front over the region will begin to push south tonight and into the Ohio Valley Saturday. High pressure will then build across the Great Lakes through Tuesday. The forecast for the Central Highlands. Tonight,
partly cloudy with a slight chance of showers and thunderstorms this evening, then mostly cloudy with a chance of showers and thunderstorms after midnight. Patchy fog after midnight. Lows in the upper 60s. Southwest winds around 5 miles per hour. Chance of rain 50%. Saturday, patchy fog in the morning. Partly sunny with a chance of showers and thunderstorms. Humid with highs around 80. Northwest winds 5 to 10 miles per hour with gusts up to 20 miles per hour. Chance of rain 50%. Saturday night, partly cloudy in the evening, then clearing. Cooler with lows in the upper 50s. Northeast winds 5 to 10 miles per hour. Sunday, mostly sunny. Highs in the upper 70s. Northeast winds 5 to 10 miles per hour. Sunday night, mostly clear. Lows in the mid 50s. Northeast winds 5 to 10 miles per hour. Labor Day, mostly sunny. Highs around 80. Monday night, partly cloudy. Lows in the upper 50s. At 9 p.m., weather reports for selected cities. At Mansfield Lawn Regional Airport, it was clear. The temperature was 73 degrees, the dew point 69, and the relative humidity 87%. The wind was calm. The pressure was 29.99 inches and steady. Elsewhere across Ohio, it was clear, with a temperature of 74 at Marion and 81 at Cincinnati. It was partly cloudy, with a temperature of 71 at Wooster, 73 at Toledo Express, 74 at Dayton, 78 at Findlay, and 75 at Columbus. It was mostly cloudy, with a temperature of 70 at Akron-Canton Regional Airport and 70 at Youngstown. At Cleveland, it was cloudy, with a temperature of 73. Reports from nearby cities outside Ohio. At Indianapolis, it was partly cloudy, with a temperature of 87. At Chicago, it was mostly cloudy, with a temperature of 88. It was cloudy, with a temperature of 76 at Pittsburgh, 75 at Detroit, and 71 at Buffalo. The Nearshore Marine Forecast. For the following marine location, the islands to Vermilion. Tonight, north winds 10 knots or less becoming east. A chance of showers and thunderstorms. Waves 1 foot or less. Saturday, northeast winds 5 to 15 knots. A chance of showers with a slight chance of thunderstorms in the morning, then a slight chance of showers in the afternoon. Waves 1 to 3 feet. Saturday night, northeast winds 5 to 15 knots. Mostly clear. Waves 1 to 3 feet. Sunday, northeast winds 5 to 15 knots increasing to 15 to 20 knots. Sunny. Waves 1 to 3 feet building to 2 to 4 feet. Winds and waves higher in and near thunderstorms. The water temperature off Toledo is 77 degrees, off Cleveland 74 degrees, and off Derry 76 degrees. The extended forecast for the Central Highlands. Tuesday, partly cloudy. Highs in the lower 80s. Tuesday night, partly cloudy. Lows in the mid 60s. Wednesday, partly cloudy. Highs in the mid 80s. Wednesday night, mostly cloudy with a chance of showers. Lows in the upper 60s. Chance of rain 30%. Thursday, partly cloudy. A chance of showers in the morning. Highs around 80. Chance of rain 30%. Thursday night, partly cloudy. Cooler with lows in the upper 50s. Friday, partly cloudy. Highs in the mid 70s. The Mansfield, Ohio climate summary for this evening, as of 5:15 p.m., September 4, 2026. Today's high temperature was 84 degrees. The normal high is 79. The record high is 92 degrees, which was last set in 1973. Today's low temperature was 67 degrees. The normal low is 58. The record low is 32 degrees, which was set in 1946. No precipitation fell today. No snow fell today, which brings the monthly total to 0.0 inches. The total snowfall since July 1st still stands at 0.0 inches. Sunset tonight is at 7:57 p.m. Sunrise tomorrow is at 7:01 a.m. The current time is 10:02 p.m. Eastern Daylight Time.
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On the latest weather map, a lingering cold front over the region will begin to push south tonight and into the Ohio Valley Saturday. High pressure will then build across the Great Lakes through Tuesday. The forecast for the Central Highlands. Tonight, partly cloudy with a slight chance of showers and thunderstorms this evening, then mostly cloudy with a chance of showers and thunderstorms after midnight. Patchy fog after midnight. Lows in the upper 60s. Southwest winds around 5 miles per hour. Chance of rain 50%. Saturday, patchy fog in the morning. Partly sunny with a chance of showers and thunderstorms. Humid with highs around 80. Northwest winds 5 to 10 miles per hour with gusts up to 20 miles per hour. Chance of rain 50%. Saturday night, partly cloudy in the evening, then clearing. Cooler with lows in the upper 50s. Northeast winds 5 to 10 miles per hour. Sunday, mostly sunny. Highs in the upper 70s. Northeast winds 5 to 10 miles per hour. Sunday night, mostly clear. Lows in the mid-50s. Northeast winds 5 to 10 miles per hour. Labor Day, mostly sunny. Highs around 80. Monday night, partly cloudy. Lows in the upper 50s. At 9 p.m., weather reports for selected cities. At Mansfield Long Regional Airport, it was clear. The temperature was 73 degrees, the dew point 69, and the relative humidity 87%. The wind was calm. The pressure was 29.99 inches and steady. Elsewhere across Ohio, it was clear, with a temperature of 74 at Marion and 81 at Cincinnati. It was partly cloudy, with a temperature of 71 at Wooster, 73 at Toledo Express, 74 at Dayton, 78 at Findlay, and 75 at Columbus. It was mostly cloudy, with a temperature of 70 at Akron-Canton Regional Airport and 70 at Youngstown. At Cleveland, it was cloudy, with a temperature of 73. Reports from nearby cities outside Ohio. At Indianapolis, it was partly cloudy, with a temperature of 87. At Chicago, it was mostly cloudy, with a temperature of 88. It was cloudy, with a temperature of 76 at Pittsburgh, 75 at Detroit, and 71 at Buffalo. The current time is 10:05 p.m. Eastern Daylight Time. 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We supply the latest available information for the Central Highlands over station WWG 57 from Butler on a frequency of 162.450 MHz. On the latest weather map, a lingering cold front over the region will begin to push south tonight and into the Ohio Valley Saturday. High pressure will then build across the Great Lakes through Tuesday. The forecast for the Central Highlands. Tonight, partly cloudy with a slight chance of showers and thunderstorms this evening, then mostly cloudy with a chance of showers and thunderstorms after midnight. Patchy fog after midnight. Lows in the upper 60s. Southwest winds around 5 miles per hour. Chance of rain 50%. Saturday, patchy fog in the morning. Partly sunny with a chance of showers and thunderstorms. Humid with highs around 80. Northwest winds 5 to 10 miles per hour with gusts up to 20 miles per hour. Chance of rain 50%. Saturday night, partly cloudy in the evening, then clearing. Cooler with lows in the upper 50s. Northeast winds 5 to 10 miles per hour. Sunday, mostly sunny. Highs in the upper 70s. Northeast winds 5 to 10 miles per hour. Sunday night, mostly clear. Lows in the mid-50s. Northeast winds 5 to 10 miles per hour. Labor Day, mostly sunny. Highs around 80. Monday night, partly cloudy. Lows in the upper 50s. At 10 p.m., weather reports for selected cities. At Mansfield Long Regional Airport, it was clear. The temperature was 71 degrees, the dew point 69, and the relative humidity 93%. The wind was calm.
the pressure was 30.00 inches and rising. Elsewhere across Ohio, it was clear, with a temperature of 72 at Marion and 77 at Cincinnati. It was partly cloudy, with a temperature of 72 at Toledo Express, 69 at Akron-Canton Regional Airport, 74 at Dayton, 75 at Findlay, and 76 at Columbus. It was mostly cloudy, with a temperature of 72 at Cleveland and 71 at Youngstown. At Worcester, it was cloudy, with a temperature of 69. Reports from nearby cities outside Ohio. At Indianapolis, it was partly cloudy, with a temperature of 84. It was mostly cloudy, with a temperature of 75 at Pittsburgh, 70 at Buffalo, and 86 at Chicago. At Detroit, it was cloudy, with a temperature of 74. The current time is 10:08 p.m. Eastern Daylight Time. 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On the latest weather map, a lingering cold front over the region will begin to push south tonight and into the Ohio Valley Saturday. High pressure will then build across the Great Lakes through Tuesday. The forecast for the Central Highlands. Tonight, partly cloudy with a slight chance of showers and thunderstorms this evening, then mostly cloudy with a chance of showers and thunderstorms after midnight. Patchy fog after midnight. Lows in the upper 60s. Southwest winds around 5 miles per hour. Chance of rain 50%. Saturday, patchy fog in the morning. Partly sunny with a chance of showers and thunderstorms. Humid with highs around 80. Northwest winds 5 to 10 miles per hour with gusts up to 20 miles per hour. Chance of rain 50%. Saturday night, partly cloudy in the evening, then clearing. Cooler with lows in the upper 50s. Northeast winds 5 to 10 miles per hour. Sunday, mostly sunny. Highs in the upper 70s. Northeast winds 5 to 10 miles per hour. Sunday night, mostly clear. Lows in the mid-50s. Northeast winds 5 to 10 miles per hour. Labor Day, mostly sunny. Highs around 80. Monday night, partly cloudy. Lows in the upper 50s. The extended forecast for the Central Highlands. Tuesday, partly cloudy. Highs in the lower 80s. Tuesday night, partly cloudy. Lows in the mid-60s. Wednesday, partly cloudy. Highs in the mid-80s. Wednesday night, mostly cloudy with a chance of showers. Lows in the upper 60s. Chance of rain 30%. Thursday, partly cloudy. A chance of showers in the morning. Highs around 80. Chance of rain 30%. Thursday night, partly cloudy. Cooler with lows in the upper 50s. Friday, partly cloudy. Highs in the mid-70s. At 10 p.m., weather reports for selected cities. At Mansfield-Long Regional Airport, it was clear. The temperature was 71 degrees, the dew point 69, and the relative humidity 93%. The wind was calm. The pressure was 30.00 inches and rising. Elsewhere across Ohio, it was clear, with a temperature of 72 at Marion and 77 at Cincinnati. It was partly cloudy, with a temperature of 72 at Toledo Express, 69 at Akron-Canton Regional Airport, 74 at Dayton, 75 at Findlay, and 76 at Columbus. It was mostly cloudy, with a temperature of 72 at Cleveland and 71 at Youngstown. At Worcester, it was cloudy, with a temperature of 69. Reports from nearby cities outside Ohio. At Indianapolis, it was partly cloudy, with a temperature of 84. It was mostly cloudy, with a temperature of 75 at Pittsburgh, 70 at Buffalo, and 86 at Chicago. At Detroit, it was cloudy, with a temperature of 74. The current time is 10:12 p.m. Eastern Daylight Time. 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
On the latest weather map, a lingering cold front over the region will begin to push south tonight and into the Ohio Valley Saturday. High pressure will then build across the Great Lakes through Tuesday. The forecast for the Central Highlands. Tonight, partly cloudy with a slight chance of showers and thunderstorms this evening, then mostly cloudy with a chance of showers and thunderstorms after midnight. Patchy fog after midnight. Lows in the upper 60s. Southwest winds around 5 miles per hour. Chance of rain 50%. Saturday, patchy fog in the morning. Partly sunny with a chance of showers and thunderstorms. Humid with highs around 80. Northwest winds 5 to 10 miles per hour with gusts up to 20 miles per hour. Chance of rain 50%. Saturday night, partly cloudy in the evening, then clearing. Cooler with lows in the upper 50s. Northeast winds 5 to 10 miles per hour. Sunday, mostly sunny. Highs in the upper 70s. Northeast winds 5 to 10 miles per hour. Sunday night, mostly clear. Lows in the mid-50s. Northeast winds 5 to 10 miles per hour. Labor Day, mostly sunny. Highs around 80. Monday night, partly cloudy. Lows in the upper 50s. At 10 p.m., weather reports for selected cities. At Mansfield Long Regional Airport, it was clear. The temperature was 71 degrees, the dew point 69, and the relative humidity 93%. The wind was calm. The pressure was 30.00 inches and rising. Elsewhere across Ohio, it was clear, with a temperature of 72 at Marion and 77 at Cincinnati. It was partly cloudy, with a temperature of 72 at Toledo Express, 69 at Akron-Canton Regional Airport, 74 at Dayton, 75 at Findlay, and 76 at Columbus. It was mostly cloudy, with a temperature of 72 at Cleveland and 71 at Youngstown. At Worcester, it was cloudy, with a temperature of 69. Reports from nearby cities outside Ohio. At Indianapolis, it was partly cloudy, with a temperature of 84. It was mostly cloudy, with a temperature of 75 at Pittsburgh, 70 at Buffalo, and 86 at Chicago. At Detroit, it was cloudy, with a temperature of 74. The Mansfield, Ohio climate summary for this evening, as of 5:15 p.m., September 4, 2026. Today's high temperature was 84 degrees. The normal high is 79. The record high is 92 degrees, which was last set in 1973. Today's low temperature was 67 degrees. The normal low is 58. The record low is 32 degrees, which was set in 1946. No precipitation fell today. No snow fell today, which brings the monthly total to 0.0 inches. The total snowfall since July 1st still stands at 0.0 inches. Sunset tonight is at 7:57 p.m. Sunrise tomorrow is at 7:01 a.m. The current time is 10:16 p.m. Eastern Daylight Time. 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On the latest weather map, a lingering cold front over the region will begin to push south tonight and into the Ohio Valley Saturday. High pressure will then build across the Great Lakes through Tuesday. The forecast for the Central Highlands. Tonight, partly cloudy with a slight chance of showers and thunderstorms this evening, then mostly cloudy with a chance of showers and thunderstorms after midnight. Patchy fog after midnight. Lows in the upper 60s. Southwest winds around 5 miles per hour. Chance of rain 50%. Saturday, patchy fog in the morning. Partly sunny with a chance of showers and thunderstorms. Humid with highs around 80. Northwest winds 5 to 10 miles per hour with gusts up to 20 miles per hour. Chance of rain 50%. Saturday night, partly cloudy in the evening, then clearing. Cooler with lows in the upper 50s. Northeast winds 5 to 10 miles per hour. Sunday, mostly sunny. Highs in the upper 70s. Northeast winds 5 to 10 miles per hour. Sunday night, mostly clear. Lows in the mid-50s.
northeast winds 5 to 10 miles per hour. Labor Day, mostly sunny. Highs around 80. Monday night, partly cloudy. Lows in the upper 50s. At 10 p.m., weather reports for selected cities at Mansfield Long Regional Airport, it was clear. The temperature was 71 degrees, the dew point 69, and the relative humidity 93%. The wind was calm. The pressure was 30.00 inches and rising. Elsewhere across Ohio, it was clear, with a temperature of 72 at Marion and 77 at Cincinnati. It was partly cloudy, with a temperature of 72 at Toledo Express, 69 at Akron-Canton Regional Airport, 74 at Dayton, 75 at Findlay, and 76 at Columbus. It was mostly cloudy, with a temperature of 72 at Cleveland and 71 at Youngstown. At Worcester, it was cloudy, with a temperature of 69. Reports from nearby cities outside Ohio. At Indianapolis, it was partly cloudy, with a temperature of 84. It was mostly cloudy, with a temperature of 75 at Pittsburgh, 70 at Buffalo, and 86 at Chicago. At Detroit, it was cloudy, with a temperature of 74. The current time is 10:19 p.m. Eastern Daylight Time. 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We supply the latest available information for the Central Highlands over station WWG57 from Butler on a frequency of 162.450 MHz. On the latest weather map, a lingering cold front over the region will begin to push south tonight and into the Ohio Valley Saturday. High pressure will then build across the Great Lakes through Tuesday. The forecast for the Central Highlands. Tonight, partly cloudy with a slight chance of showers and thunderstorms this evening, then mostly cloudy with a chance of showers and thunderstorms after midnight. Patchy fog after midnight. Lows in the upper 60s. Southwest winds around 5 miles per hour. Chance of rain 50%. Saturday, patchy fog in the morning. Partly sunny with a chance of showers and thunderstorms. Humid with highs around 80. Northwest winds 5 to 10 miles per hour with gusts up to 20 miles per hour. Chance of rain 50%. Saturday night, partly cloudy in the evening, then clearing. Cooler with lows in the upper 50s. Northeast winds 5 to 10 miles per hour. Sunday, mostly sunny. Highs in the upper 70s. Northeast winds 5 to 10 miles per hour. Sunday night, mostly clear. Lows in the mid-50s. Northeast winds 5 to 10 miles per hour. Labor Day, mostly sunny. Highs around 80. Monday night, partly cloudy. Lows in the upper 50s. The extended forecast for the Central Highlands. Tuesday, partly cloudy. Highs in the lower 80s. Tuesday night, partly cloudy. Lows in the mid-60s. Wednesday, partly cloudy. Highs in the mid-80s. Wednesday night, mostly cloudy with a chance of showers. Lows in the upper 60s. Chance of rain 30%. Thursday, partly cloudy. A chance of showers in the morning. Highs around 80. Chance of rain 30%. Thursday night, partly cloudy. Cooler with lows in the upper 50s. Friday, partly cloudy. Highs in the mid-70s. At 10 p.m., weather reports for selected cities at Mansfield Long Regional Airport, it was clear. The temperature was 71 degrees, the dew point 69, and the relative humidity 93%. The wind was calm. The pressure was 30.00 inches and rising. Elsewhere across Ohio, it was clear, with a temperature of 72 at Marion and 77 at Cincinnati. It was partly cloudy, with a temperature of 72 at Toledo Express, 69 at Akron-Canton Regional Airport, 74 at Dayton, 75 at Findlay, and 76 at Columbus. It was mostly cloudy, with a temperature of 72 at Cleveland and 71 at Youngstown. At Worcester, it was cloudy, with a temperature of 69. Reports from nearby cities outside Ohio. At Indianapolis, it was partly cloudy, with a temperature of 84. It was mostly cloudy, with a temperature of 75 at Pittsburgh, 70 at Buffalo, and 86 at Chicago.
At Detroit, it was cloudy, with a temperature of 74. The current time is 10:22 p.m. Eastern Daylight Time. 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On the latest weather map, a lingering cold front over the region will begin to push south tonight and into the Ohio Valley Saturday. High pressure will then build across the Great Lakes day. The forecast for the Central Highlands. Tonight, partly cloudy with a slight chance of showers and thunderstorms this evening, then mostly cloudy with a chance of showers and thunderstorms after midnight. Patchy fog after midnight. Lows in the upper 60s. Southwest winds around 5 miles per hour. Chance of rain 50%. Saturday, patchy fog in the morning. Partly sunny with a chance of showers and thunderstorms. Humid with highs around 80. Northwest winds 5 to 10 miles per hour with gusts up to 20 miles per hour. Chance of rain 50%. Saturday night, partly cloudy in the evening, then clearing. Cooler with lows in the upper 50s. Northeast winds 5 to 10 miles per hour. Sunday, mostly sunny. Highs in the upper 70s. Northeast winds 5 to 10 miles per hour. Sunday night, mostly clear. Lows in the mid-50s. Northeast winds 5 to 10 miles per hour. Labor Day, mostly sunny. Highs around 80. Monday night, partly cloudy. Lows in the upper 50s. At 10 p.m., weather reports for selected cities. At Mansfield Long Regional Airport, it was clear. The temperature was 71 degrees, the dew point 69, and the relative humidity 93%. The wind was calm. The pressure was 30.00 inches and rising. Elsewhere across Ohio, it was clear, with a temperature of 72 at Marion and 77 at Cincinnati. It was partly cloudy, with a temperature of 72 at Toledo Express, 69 at Akron-Canton Regional Airport, 74 at Dayton, 75 at Findlay, and 76 at Columbus. It was mostly cloudy, with a temperature of 72 at Cleveland and 71 at Youngstown. At Worcester, it was cloudy, with a temperature of 69. Reports from nearby cities outside Ohio. At Indianapolis, it was partly cloudy, with a temperature of 84. It was mostly cloudy, with a temperature of 75 at Pittsburgh, 70 at Buffalo, and 86 at Chicago. At Detroit, it was cloudy, with a temperature of 74. The current time is 10:25 p.m. Eastern Daylight Time. 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On the latest weather map, a lingering cold front over the region will begin to push south tonight and into the Ohio Valley Saturday. High pressure will then build across the Great Lakes through Tuesday. The forecast for the Central Highlands. Tonight, partly cloudy with a slight chance of showers and thunderstorms this evening, then mostly cloudy with a chance of showers and thunderstorms after midnight. Patchy fog after midnight. Lows in the upper 60s. Southwest winds around 5 miles per hour. Chance of rain 50%. Saturday, patchy fog in the morning. Partly sunny with a chance of showers and thunderstorms. Humid with highs around 80. Northwest winds 5 to 10 miles per hour with gusts up to 20 miles per hour. Chance of rain 50%. Saturday night, partly cloudy in the evening, then clearing. Cooler with lows in the upper 50s. Northeast winds 5 to 10 miles per hour. Sunday, mostly sunny. Highs in the upper 70s. Northeast winds 5 to 10 miles per hour. Sunday night, mostly clear. Lows in the mid-50s. Northeast winds 5 to 10 miles per hour. Labor Day, mostly sunny. Highs around 80. Monday night, partly cloudy. Lows in the upper 50s.
at 10 p.m. Weather reports for selected cities at Mansfield Lawn Regional Airport, it was clear. The temperature was 71 degrees, the dew point 69, and the relative humidity 93%. The wind was calm. The pressure was 30.00 inches and rising. Elsewhere across Ohio, it was clear, with a temperature of 72 at Marion and 77 at Cincinnati. It was partly cloudy, with a temperature of 72 at Toledo Express, 69 at Akron-Canton Regional Airport, 74 at Dayton, 75 at Findlay, and 76 at Columbus. It was mostly cloudy, with a temperature of 72 at Cleveland and 71 at Youngstown. At Worcester, it was cloudy, with a temperature of 69. Reports from nearby cities outside Ohio. At Indianapolis, it was partly cloudy, with a temperature of 84. It was mostly cloudy, with a temperature of 75 at Pittsburgh, 70 at Buffalo, and 86 at Chicago. At Detroit, it was cloudy, with a temperature of 74. The current time is 10:28 p.m. Eastern Daylight Time. 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We supply the latest available information for the Central Highlands over station WWG57 from Butler on a frequency of 162.450 MHz. On the latest weather map, a lingering cold front over the region will begin to push south tonight and into the Ohio Valley Saturday. High pressure will then build across the Great Lakes through Tuesday. The forecast for the Central Highlands. Tonight, partly cloudy with a slight chance of showers and thunderstorms this evening, then mostly cloudy with a chance of showers and thunderstorms after midnight. Patchy fog after midnight. Lows in the upper 60s. Southwest winds around 5 miles per hour. Chance of rain 50%. Saturday, patchy fog in the morning. Partly sunny with a chance of showers and thunderstorms. Humid with highs around 80. Northwest winds 5 to 10 miles per hour with gusts up to 20 miles per hour. Chance of rain 50%. Saturday night, partly cloudy in the evening, then clearing. Cooler with lows in the upper 50s. Northeast winds 5 to 10 miles per hour. Sunday, mostly sunny. Highs in the upper 70s. Northeast winds 5 to 10 miles per hour. Sunday night, mostly clear. Lows in the mid-50s. Northeast winds 5 to 10 miles per hour. Labor Day, mostly sunny. Highs around 80. Monday night, partly cloudy. Lows in the upper 50s. The extended forecast for the Central Highlands. Tuesday, partly cloudy. Highs in the lower 80s. Tuesday night, partly cloudy. Lows in the mid-60s. Wednesday, partly cloudy. Highs in the mid-80s. Wednesday night, mostly cloudy with a chance of showers. Lows in the upper 60s. Chance of rain 30%. Thursday, partly cloudy. A chance of showers in the morning. Highs around 80. Chance of rain 30%. Thursday night, partly cloudy. Cooler with lows in the upper 50s. Friday, partly cloudy. Highs in the mid-70s. The Mansfield, Ohio climate summary for this evening, as of 5:15 p.m., September 4, 2026. Today's high temperature was 84 degrees. The normal high is 79. The record high is 92 degrees, which was last set in 1973. Today's low temperature was 67 degrees. The normal low is 58. The record low is 32 degrees, which was set in 1946. No precipitation fell today. No snow fell today, which brings the monthly total to 0.0 inches. The total snowfall since July 1st still stands at 0.0 inches. Sunset tonight is at 7:57 p.m. Sunrise tomorrow is at 7:01 a.m. The Nearshore Marine Forecast. For the following marine location, the islands to Vermilion. West of tonight, east winds 10 knots or less. A slight chance of showers and thunderstorms. Then a chance of showers with a slight chance of thunderstorms late. Waves 1 foot or less. Saturday, northeast winds 5 to 15 knots. A slight chance of showers and thunderstorms in the morning, then a slight chance of showers in the afternoon.
waves 1 to 3 feet. Saturday night, northeast winds 5 to 15 knots. Mostly clear. Waves 1 to 3 feet. Sunday, northeast winds 5 to 15 knots, increasing to 15 to 20 knots. Sunny. Waves 1 to 3 feet, building to 2 to 4 feet. Winds and waves higher in and near thunderstorms. The water temperature off Toledo is 77 degrees, off Cleveland 74 degrees, and off Erie 76 degrees. The current time is 10:33 p.m. Eastern Daylight Time. Eastern Daylight Time. 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On the latest weather map, a lingering cold front over the region will begin to push south tonight and into the Ohio Valley Saturday. High pressure will then build across the Great Lakes through Tuesday. The forecast for the Central Highlands. Tonight, partly cloudy with a slight chance of showers and thunderstorms this evening, then mostly cloudy with a chance of showers and thunderstorms after midnight. Patchy fog after midnight. Lows in the upper 60s. Southwest winds around 5 miles per hour. Chance of rain 50%. Saturday, patchy fog in the morning. Partly sunny with a chance of showers and thunderstorms. Humid with highs around 80. Northwest winds 5 to 10 miles per hour with gusts up to 20 miles per hour. Chance of rain 50%. Saturday night, partly cloudy in the evening, then clearing. Cooler with lows in the upper 50s. Northeast winds 5 to 10 miles per hour. Sunday, mostly sunny. Highs in the upper 70s. Northeast winds 5 to 10 miles per hour. Sunday night, mostly clear. Lows in the mid-50s. Northeast winds 5 to 10 miles per hour. Labor Day, mostly sunny. Highs around 80. Monday night, partly cloudy. Lows in the upper 50s. At 10 p.m., weather reports for selected cities. At Mansfield Long Regional Airport, it was clear. The temperature was 71 degrees, the dew point 69, and the relative humidity 93%. The wind was calm. The pressure was 30.00 inches and rising. Elsewhere across Ohio, it was clear, with a temperature of 72 at Marion, and 77 at Cincinnati. It was partly cloudy, with a temperature of 72 at Toledo Express, 69 at Akron-Canton Regional Airport, 74 at Dayton, 75 at Findlay, and 76 at Columbus. It was mostly cloudy, with a temperature of 72 at Cleveland, and 71 at Youngstown. At Worcester, it was cloudy, with a temperature of 69. Reports from nearby cities outside Ohio. At Indianapolis, it was partly cloudy, with a temperature of 84. It was mostly cloudy, with a temperature of 75 at Pittsburgh, 70 at Buffalo, and 86 at Chicago. At Detroit, it was cloudy, with a temperature of 74. The current time is 10:36 p.m. Eastern Daylight Time. 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We supply the latest available information for the Central Highlands over station WWG57 from Butler on a frequency of 162.450 MHz. On the latest weather map, a lingering cold front over the region will begin to push south tonight and into the Ohio Valley Saturday. High pressure will then build across the Great Lakes through Tuesday. The forecast for the Central Highlands. Tonight, partly cloudy with a slight chance of showers and thunderstorms this evening, then mostly cloudy with a chance of showers and thunderstorms after midnight. Patchy fog after midnight. Lows in the upper 60s. Southwest winds around 5 miles per hour. Chance of rain 50%. Saturday, patchy fog in the morning. Partly sunny with a chance of showers and thunderstorms. Humid with highs around 80. Northwest winds 5 to 10 miles per hour with gusts up to 20 miles per hour. Chance of rain 50%. Saturday night, partly cloudy in the evening, then clearing. Cooler with lows in the upper 50s. Northeast winds 5 to 10 miles per hour.
Sunday, mostly sunny. Highs in the upper 70s. Northeast winds 5 to 10 miles per hour. Sunday night, mostly clear. Lows in the mid-50s.

2 at Marion, and 77 at Cincinnati. It was partly cloudy, with a temperature of 72 at Toledo Express, 69 at Akron Canton Regional Airport, 74 at Dayton, 75 at Findlay, and 76 at Columbus. It was mostly cloudy, with a temperature of 72 at Cleveland, and 71 at Youngstown. At Worcester, it was cloudy, with a temperature of 69. Reports from nearby cities outside Ohio. At Indianapolis, it was partly cloudy, with a temperature of 84. It was mostly cloudy, with a temperature of 75 at Pittsburgh, 70 at Buffalo, and 86 at Chicago. At Detroit, it was cloudy, with a temperature of 74. The current time is 10:39 p.m. Eastern Daylight Time. 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On the latest weather map, a lingering cold front over the region will begin to push south tonight and into the Ohio Valley Saturday. High pressure will then build across the Great Lakes through Tuesday. The forecast for the Central Highlands. Tonight, partly cloudy with a slight chance of showers and thunderstorms this evening, then mostly cloudy with a chance of showers and thunderstorms after midnight. Patchy fog after midnight. Lows in the upper 60s. Southwest winds around 5 miles per hour. Chance of rain 50%. Saturday, patchy fog in the morning. Partly sunny with a chance of showers and thunderstorms. Humid with highs around 80. Northwest winds 5 to 10 miles per hour with gusts up to 20 miles per hour. Chance of rain 50%. Saturday night, partly cloudy in the evening, then clearing. Cooler with lows in the upper 50s. Northeast winds 5 to 10 miles per hour. Sunday, mostly sunny. Highs in the upper 70s. Northeast winds 5 to 10 miles per hour. Sunday night, mostly clear. Lows in the mid-50s. Northeast winds 5 to 10 miles per hour. Labor Day, mostly sunny. Highs around 80. Monday night, partly cloudy. Lows in the upper 50s. The extended forecast for the Central Highlands. Tuesday, partly cloudy. Highs in the lower 80s. Tuesday night, partly cloudy. Lows in the mid-60s. Wednesday, partly cloudy. Highs in the mid-80s. Wednesday night, mostly cloudy with a chance of showers. Lows in the upper 60s. Chance of rain 30%. Thursday, partly cloudy. A chance of showers in the morning. Highs around 80. Chance of rain 30%. Thursday night, partly cloudy. Cooler with lows in the upper 50s. Friday, partly cloudy. Highs in the mid-70s. At 10 p.m., weather reports for selected cities. At Mansfield-Lom Regional Airport, it was clear. The temperature was 71 degrees, the dew point 69, and the relative humidity 93%. The wind was calm. The pressure was 30.00 inches and rising. Elsewhere across Ohio, it was clear, with a temperature of 72 at Marion, and 77 at Cincinnati. It was partly cloudy, with a temperature of 72 at Toledo Express, 69 at Akron Canton Regional Airport, 74 at Dayton, 75 at Findlay, and 76 at Columbus. It was mostly cloudy, with a temperature of 72 at Cleveland, and 71 at Youngstown. At Worcester, it was cloudy, with a temperature of 69. Reports from nearby cities outside Ohio. At Indianapolis, it was partly cloudy, with a temperature of 84. It was mostly cloudy, with a temperature of 75 at Pittsburgh, 70 at Buffalo, and 86 at Chicago. At Detroit, it was cloudy, with a temperature of 74. The current time is 10:42 p.m. Eastern Daylight Time. 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On the latest weather map, a lingering cold front over the region will begin to push south tonight and into the Ohio Valley.

Saturday. High pressure will then build across the Great Lakes through Tuesday. The forecast for the Central Highlands. Tonight, partly cloudy with a slight chance of showers and thunderstorms this evening, then mostly cloudy with a chance of showers and thunderstorms after midnight. Patchy fog after midnight. Lows in the upper 60s. Southwest winds around 5 miles per hour. Chance of rain 50%. Saturday, patchy fog in the morning. Partly sunny with a chance of showers and thunderstorms. Humid with highs around 80. Northwest winds 5 to 10 miles per hour with gusts up to 20 miles per hour. Chance of rain 50%. Saturday night, partly cloudy in the evening, then clearing. Cooler with lows in the upper 50s. Northeast winds 5 to 10 miles per hour. Sunday, mostly sunny. Highs in the upper 70s. Northeast winds 5 to 10 miles per hour. Sunday night, mostly clear. Lows in the mid 50s. Northeast winds 5 to 10 miles per hour. Labor Day, mostly sunny. Highs around 80. Monday night, partly cloudy. Lows in the upper 50s. At 10 p.m., weather reports for selected cities. At Mansfield Lawn Regional Airport, it was clear. The temperature was 71 degrees, the dew point 69, and the relative humidity 93%. The wind was calm. The pressure was 30.00 inches and rising. Elsewhere across Ohio, it was clear, with a temperature of 72 at Marion and 77 at Cincinnati. It was partly cloudy, with a temperature of 72 at Toledo Express, 69 at Akron-Canton Regional Airport, 74 at Dayton, 75 at Findlay, and 76 at Columbus. It was mostly cloudy, with a temperature of 72 at Cleveland and 71 at Youngstown. At Worcester, it was cloudy, with a temperature of 69. Reports from nearby cities outside Ohio. At Indianapolis, it was partly cloudy, with a temperature of 84. It was mostly cloudy, with a temperature of 75 at Pittsburgh, 70 at Buffalo, and 86 at Chicago. At Detroit, it was cloudy, with a temperature of 74. The Mansfield, Ohio climate summary for this evening, as of 5:15 p.m., September 4, 2026. Today's high temperature was 84 degrees. The normal high is 79. The record high is 92 degrees, which was last set in 1973. Today's low temperature was 67 degrees. The normal low is 58. The record low is 32 degrees, which was set in 1946. No precipitation fell today. No snow fell today, which brings the monthly total to 0.0 inches. The total snowfall since July 1st still stands at 0.0 inches. Sunset tonight is at 7:57 p.m. Sunrise tomorrow is at 7:01 a.m. The current time is 10:46 p.m. Eastern Daylight Time. 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On the latest weather map, a lingering cold front over the region will begin to push south tonight and into the Ohio Valley Saturday. High pressure will then build across the Great Lakes through Tuesday. The forecast for the Central Highlands. Tonight, partly cloudy with a slight chance of showers and thunderstorms this evening, then mostly cloudy with a chance of showers and thunderstorms after midnight. Patchy fog after midnight. Lows in the upper 60s. Southwest winds around 5 miles per hour. Chance of rain 50%. Saturday, patchy fog in the morning. Partly sunny with a chance of showers and thunderstorms. Humid with highs around 80. Northwest winds 5 to 10 miles per hour with gusts up to 20 miles per hour. Chance of rain 50%. Saturday night, partly cloudy in the evening, then clearing. Cooler with lows in the upper 50s. Northeast winds 5 to 10 miles per hour. Sunday, mostly sunny. Highs in the upper 70s. Northeast winds 5 to 10 miles per hour. Sunday night, mostly clear. Lows in the mid 50s. Northeast winds 5 to 10 miles per hour. Labor Day, mostly sunny.
highs around 80. Monday night, partly cloudy. Lows in the upper 50s. At 10 p.m., weather reports for selected cities at Mansfield Long Regional Airport, it was clear. The temperature was 71 degrees, the dew point 69, and the relative humidity 93%. The wind was calm. The pressure was 30.00 inches and rising. Elsewhere across Ohio, it was clear, with a temperature of 72 at Marion and 77 at Cincinnati. It was partly cloudy, with a temperature of 72 at Toledo Express, 69 at Akron-Canton Regional Airport, 74 at Dayton, 75 at Findlay, and 76 at Columbus. It was mostly cloudy, with a temperature of 72 at Cleveland and 71 at Youngstown. At Worcester, it was cloudy, with a temperature of 69. Reports from nearby cities outside Ohio. At Indianapolis, it was partly cloudy, with a temperature of 84. It was mostly cloudy, with a temperature of 75 at Pittsburgh, 70 at Buffalo, and 86 at Chicago. At Detroit, it was cloudy, with a temperature of 74. The current time is 10:49 p.m. Eastern Daylight Time. 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The extended forecast for the Central Highlands. Tuesday, partly cloudy. Highs in the lower 80s. Tuesday night, partly cloudy. Lows in the mid-60s. Wednesday, partly cloudy. Highs in the mid-80s. Wednesday night, mostly cloudy with a chance of showers. Lows in the upper 60s. Chance of rain 30%. Thursday, partly cloudy. A chance of showers in the morning. Highs around 80. Chance of rain 30%. Thursday night, partly cloudy. Cooler with lows in the upper 50s. Friday, partly cloudy. Highs in the mid-70s. On the latest weather map, a lingering cold front over the region will begin to push south tonight and into the Ohio Valley Saturday. High pressure will then build across the Great Lakes through Tuesday. The forecast for the Central Highlands. Tonight, partly cloudy with a slight chance of showers and thunderstorms this evening, then mostly cloudy with a chance of showers and thunderstorms after midnight. Patchy fog after midnight. Lows in the upper 60s. Southwest winds around 5 miles per hour. Chance of rain 50%. Saturday, patchy fog in the morning. Partly sunny with a chance of showers and thunderstorms. Humid with highs around 80. Northwest winds 5 to 10 miles per hour with gusts up to 20 miles per hour. Chance of rain 50%. Saturday night, partly cloudy in the evening, then clearing. Cooler with lows in the upper 50s. Northeast winds 5 to 10 miles per hour. Sunday, mostly sunny. Highs in the upper 70s. Northeast winds 5 to 10 miles per hour. Sunday night, mostly clear. Lows in the mid 50s. Northeast winds 5 to 10 miles per hour. Labor Day, mostly sunny. Highs around 80. Monday night, partly cloudy. Lows in the upper 50s. At 10 p.m., weather reports for selected cities at Mansfield Long Regional Airport, it was clear. The temperature was 71 degrees, the dew point 69, and the relative humidity 93%. The wind was calm. The pressure was 30.00 inches and rising. Elsewhere across Ohio, it was clear, with a temperature of 72 at Marion and 77 at Cincinnati. It was partly cloudy, with a temperature of 72 at Toledo Express, 69 at Akron-Canton Regional Airport, 74 at Dayton, 75 at Findlay, and 76 at Columbus. It was mostly cloudy, with a temperature of 72 at Cleveland and 71 at Youngstown. At Worcester, it was cloudy, with a temperature of 69. Reports from nearby cities outside Ohio. At Indianapolis, it was partly cloudy, with a temperature of 84. It was mostly cloudy, with a temperature of 75 at Pittsburgh, 70 at Buffalo, and 86 at Chicago. At Detroit, it was cloudy, with a temperature of 74.
The current time is 10:53 p.m. Eastern Daylight Time. 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We supply the latest available information for the Central Highlands over station WWG57 from Butler on a frequency of 162.450 MHz. On the latest weather map, a lingering cold front over the region will begin to push south tonight and into the Ohio Valley Saturday. High pressure will then build across the Great Lakes through Tuesday. The forecast for the Central Highlands. Tonight, partly cloudy with a slight chance of showers and thunderstorms this evening, then mostly cloudy with a chance of showers and thunderstorms after midnight. Patchy fog after midnight. Lows in the upper 60s. Southwest winds around 5 miles per hour. Chance of rain 50%. Saturday, patchy fog in the morning. Partly sunny with a chance of showers and thunderstorms. Humid with highs around 80. Northwest winds 5 to 10 miles per hour with gusts up to 20 miles per hour. Chance of rain 50%. Saturday night, partly cloudy in the evening, then clearing. Cooler with lows in the upper 50s. Northeast winds 5 to 10 miles per hour. Sunday, mostly sunny. Highs in the upper 70s. Northeast winds 5 to 10 miles per hour. Sunday night, mostly clear. Lows in the mid-50s. Northeast winds 5 to 10 miles per hour. Labor Day, mostly sunny. Highs around 80. Monday night, partly cloudy. Lows in the upper 50s. At 10 p.m., weather reports for selected cities. At Mansfield Lawn Regional Airport, it was clear. The temperature was 71 degrees, the dew point 69, and the relative humidity 93%. The wind was calm. The pressure was 30.00 inches and rising. Elsewhere across Ohio, it was clear, with a temperature of 72 at Marion and 77 at Cincinnati. It was partly cloudy, with a temperature of 72 at Toledo Express, 69 at Akron-Canton Regional Airport, 74 at Dayton, 75 at Findlay, and 76 at Columbus. It was mostly cloudy, with a temperature of 72 at Cleveland and 71 at Youngstown. At Worcester, it was cloudy, with a temperature of 69. Reports from nearby cities outside Ohio. At Indianapolis, it was partly cloudy, with a temperature of 84. It was mostly cloudy, with a temperature of 75 at Pittsburgh, 70 at Buffalo, and 86 at Chicago. At Detroit, it was cloudy, with a temperature of 74. The current time is 10:56 p.m. Eastern Daylight Time. 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On the latest weather map, a lingering cold front over the region will begin to push south tonight and into the Ohio Valley Saturday. High pressure will then build across the Great Lakes through Tuesday. The forecast for the Central Highlands. Tonight, partly cloudy with a slight chance of showers and thunderstorms this evening, then mostly cloudy with a chance of showers and thunderstorms after midnight. Patchy fog after midnight. Lows in the upper 60s. Southwest winds around 5 miles per hour. Chance of rain 50%. Saturday, patchy fog in the morning. Partly sunny with a chance of showers and thunderstorms. Humid with highs around 80. Northwest winds 5 to 10 miles per hour with gusts up to 20 miles per hour. Chance of rain 50%. Saturday night, partly cloudy in the evening, then clearing. Cooler with lows in the upper 50s. Northeast winds 5 to 10 miles per hour. Sunday, mostly sunny. Highs in the upper 70s. Northeast winds 5 to 10 miles per hour. Sunday night, mostly clear. Lows in the mid-50s. Northeast winds 5 to 10 miles per hour. Labor Day, mostly sunny. Highs around 80. Monday night, partly cloudy. Lows in the upper 50s. At 10 p.m., weather reports for selected cities. At Mansfield Lawn Regional Airport, it was clear.
The temperature was 71 degrees, the dew point 69, and the relative humidity 93%. The wind was calm. The pressure was 30.00 inches and rising. Elsewhere across Ohio, it was clear, with a temperature of 72 at Marion and 77 at Cincinnati. It was partly cloudy, with a temperature of 72 at Toledo Express, 69 at Akron-Canton Regional Airport, 74 at Dayton, 75 at Findlay, and 76 at Columbus. It was mostly cloudy, with a temperature of 72 at Cleveland and 71 at Youngstown. At Worcester, it was cloudy, with a temperature of 69. Reports from nearby cities outside Ohio. At Indianapolis, it was partly cloudy, with a temperature of 84. It was mostly cloudy, with a temperature of 75 at Pittsburgh, 70 at Buffalo, and 86 at Chicago. At Detroit, it was cloudy, with a temperature of 74. The current time is 10:59 p.m. Eastern Daylight Time. 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We supply the latest available information for the Central Highlands over station WWG57 from Butler on a frequency of 162.450 MHz. On the latest weather map, a lingering cold front over the region will begin to push south tonight and into the Ohio Valley Saturday. High pressure will then build across the Great Lakes through Tuesday. The Nearshore Marine Forecast. For the following marine location, the islands to Vermilion. West of tonight, east winds 10 knots or less. A slight chance of showers and thunderstorms, then a chance of showers with a slight chance of thunderstorms late. Waves 1 foot or less. Saturday, northeast winds 5 to 15 knots. A slight chance of showers and thunderstorms in the morning, then a slight chance of showers in the afternoon. Waves 1 to 3 feet. Saturday night, northeast winds 5 to 15 knots. Mostly clear. Waves 1 to 3 feet. Sunday, northeast winds 5 to 15 knots increasing to 15 to 20 knots. Sunny. Waves 1 to 3 feet building to 2 to 4 feet. Winds and waves higher in and near thunderstorms. The water temperature off Toledo is 77 degrees, off Cleveland 74 degrees, and off Derry 76 degrees. The extended forecast for the Central Highlands. Tuesday, partly cloudy. Highs in the lower 80s. Tuesday night, partly cloudy. Lows in the mid-60s. Wednesday, partly cloudy. Highs in the mid-80s. Wednesday night, mostly cloudy with a chance of showers. Lows in the upper 60s. Chance of rain 30%. Thursday, partly cloudy. A chance of showers in the morning. Highs around 80. Chance of rain 30%. Thursday night, partly cloudy. Cooler with lows in the upper 50s. Friday, partly cloudy. Highs in the mid-70s. The forecast for the Central Highlands. Tonight, partly cloudy with a slight chance of showers and thunderstorms this evening, then mostly cloudy with a chance of showers and thunderstorms after midnight. Patchy fog after midnight. Lows in the upper 60s. Southwest winds around 5 miles per hour. Chance of rain 50%. Saturday, patchy fog in the morning. Partly sunny with a chance of showers and thunderstorms. Humid with highs around 80. Northwest winds 5 to 10 miles per hour with gusts up to 20 miles per hour. Chance of rain 50%. Saturday night, partly cloudy in the evening, then clearing. Cooler with lows in the upper 50s. Northeast winds 5 to 10 miles per hour. Sunday, mostly sunny. Highs in the upper 70s. Northeast winds 5 to 10 miles per hour. Sunday night, mostly clear. Lows in the mid-50s. Northeast winds 5 to 10 miles per hour. Labor Day, mostly sunny. Highs around 80. Monday night, partly cloudy. Lows in the upper 50s. At 10 p.m., weather reports for selected cities. At Mansfield-Long Regional Airport, it was clear. The temperature was 71 degrees, the dew point 69, and the relative humidity 93%. The wind was calm. The pressure was 30.00 inches and rising.
Elsewhere across Ohio, it was clear, with a temperature of 72 at Marion and 77 at Cincinnati. It was partly cloudy, with a temperature of 72 at Toledo Express, 69 at Akron-Canton Regional Airport, 74 at Dayton, 75 at Findlay, and 76 at Columbus. It was mostly cloudy, with a temperature of 72 at Cleveland and 71 at Youngstown. At Worcester, it was cloudy, with a temperature of 69. Reports from nearby cities outside Ohio. At Indianapolis, it was partly cloudy, with a temperature of 84. It was mostly cloudy, with a temperature of 75 at Pittsburgh, 70 at Buffalo, and 86 at Chicago. At Detroit, it was cloudy, with a temperature of 74. The current time is 11:04 p.m. Eastern Daylight Time. 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On the latest weather map, a lingering cold front over the region will begin to push south tonight and into the Ohio Valley Saturday. High pressure will then build across the Great Lakes through Tuesday. The forecast for the Central Highlands. Tonight, partly cloudy with a slight chance of showers and thunderstorms this evening, then mostly cloudy with a chance of showers and thunderstorms after midnight. Patchy fog after midnight. Lows in the upper 60s. Southwest winds around 5 miles per hour. Chance of rain 50%. Saturday, patchy fog in the morning. Partly sunny with a chance of showers and thunderstorms. Humid with highs around 80. Northwest winds 5 to 10 miles per hour with gusts up to 20 miles per hour. Chance of rain 50%. Saturday night, partly cloudy in the evening, then clearing. Cooler with lows in the upper 50s. Northeast winds 5 to 10 miles per hour. Sunday, mostly sunny. Highs in the upper 70s. Northeast winds 5 to 10 miles per hour. Sunday night, mostly clear. Lows in the mid-50s. Northeast winds 5 to 10 miles per hour. Labor Day, mostly sunny. Highs around 80. Monday night, partly cloudy. Lows in the upper 50s. At 11 p.m., weather reports for selected cities. At Mansfield-Long Regional Airport, it was clear. The temperature was 70 degrees, the dew point 68, and the relative humidity 93%. The wind was calm. The pressure was 29.99 inches and falling. Elsewhere across Ohio, it was clear, with a temperature of 68 at Worcester, 70 at Marion, 78 at Cincinnati, and 74 at Findlay. It was partly cloudy, with a temperature of 72 at Toledo Express, 72 at Cleveland, 69 at Akron-Canton Regional Airport, 73 at Dayton, and 75 at Columbus. At Youngstown, it was mostly cloudy, with a temperature of 69. Reports from nearby cities outside Ohio. At Indianapolis, it was partly cloudy, with a temperature of 84. It was mostly cloudy, with a temperature of 73 at Pittsburgh, 68 at Buffalo, and 82 at Chicago. At Detroit, it was cloudy, with a temperature of 75. The current time is 11:07 p.m. Eastern Daylight Time. 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We supply the latest available information for the Central Highlands over station WWG57 from Butler on a frequency of 162.450 MHz. On the latest weather map, a lingering cold front over the region will begin to push south tonight and into the Ohio Valley Saturday. High pressure will then build across the Great Lakes through Tuesday. The forecast for the Central Highlands. Tonight, partly cloudy with a slight chance of showers and thunderstorms this evening, then mostly cloudy with a chance of showers and thunderstorms after midnight. Patchy fog after midnight. Lows in the upper 60s. Southwest winds around 5 miles per hour. Chance of rain 50%. Saturday, patchy fog in the morning. Partly sunny with a chance of showers and thunderstorms. Humid with highs around 80. Northwest winds 5 to 10 miles per hour with gusts up to 20 miles per hour.
chance of rain 50%. Saturday night, partly cloudy in the evening, then clearing. Cooler with lows in the upper 50s. Northeast winds 5 to 10 miles per hour. Sunday, mostly sunny. Highs in the upper 70s. Northeast winds 5 to 10 miles per hour. Sunday night, mostly clear. Lows in the mid-50s. Northeast winds 5 to 10 miles per hour. Labor Day, mostly sunny. Highs around 80. Monday night, partly cloudy. Lows in the upper 50s. At 11 p.m., weather reports for selected cities. At Mansfield Long Regional Airport, it was clear. The temperature was 70 degrees, the dew point 68, and the relative humidity 93%. The wind was calm. The pressure was 29.99 inches and falling. Elsewhere across Ohio, it was clear, with a temperature of 68 at Worcester, 70 at Marion, 78 at Cincinnati, and 74 at Findlay. It was partly cloudy, with a temperature of 72 at Toledo Express, 72 at Cleveland, 69 at Akron-Canton Regional Airport, 73 at Dayton, and 75 at Columbus. At Youngstown, it was mostly cloudy, with a temperature of 69. Reports from nearby cities outside Ohio. At Indianapolis, it was partly cloudy, with a temperature of 84. It was mostly cloudy, with a temperature of 73 at Pittsburgh, 68 at Buffalo, and 82 at Chicago. At Detroit, it was cloudy, with a temperature of 75. The extended forecast for the Central Highlands. Tuesday, partly cloudy. Highs in the lower 80s. Tuesday night, partly cloudy. Lows in the mid-60s. Wednesday, partly cloudy. Highs in the mid-80s. Wednesday night, mostly cloudy with a chance of showers. Lows in the upper 60s. Chance of rain 30%. Thursday, partly cloudy. A chance of showers in the morning. Highs around 80. Chance of rain 30%. Thursday night, partly cloudy. Cooler with lows in the upper 50s. Friday, partly cloudy. Highs in the mid-70s. The current time is 11:10 p.m. Eastern Daylight Time. 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On the latest weather map, a lingering cold front over the region will begin to push south tonight and into the Ohio Valley Saturday. High pressure will then build across the Great Lakes through Tuesday. The forecast for the Central Highlands. Tonight, partly cloudy with a slight chance of showers and thunderstorms this evening, then mostly cloudy with a chance of showers and thunderstorms after midnight. Patchy fog after midnight. Lows in the upper 60s. Southwest winds around 5 miles per hour. Chance of rain 50%. Saturday, patchy fog in the morning. Partly sunny with a chance of showers and thunderstorms. Humid with highs around 80. Northwest winds 5 to 10 miles per hour with gusts up to 20 miles per hour. Chance of rain 50%. Saturday night, partly cloudy in the evening, then clearing. Cooler with lows in the upper 50s. Northeast winds 5 to 10 miles per hour. Sunday, mostly sunny. Highs in the upper 70s. Northeast winds 5 to 10 miles per hour. Sunday night, mostly clear. Lows in the mid-50s. Northeast winds 5 to 10 miles per hour. Labor Day, mostly sunny. Highs around 80. Monday night, partly cloudy. Lows in the upper 50s. At 11 p.m., weather reports for selected cities. At Mansfield Long Regional Airport, it was clear. The temperature was 70 degrees, the dew point 68, and the relative humidity 93%. The wind was calm. The pressure was 29.99 inches and falling. Elsewhere across Ohio, it was clear, with a temperature of 68 at Worcester, 70 at Marion, 78 at Cincinnati, and 74 at Findlay.
It was partly cloudy, with a temperature of 72 at Toledo Express, 72 at Cleveland, 69 at Akron-Canton Regional Airport, 73 at Dayton, and 75 at Columbus. At Youngstown, it was mostly cloudy, with a temperature of 69. Reports from nearby cities outside Ohio. At Indianapolis, it was partly cloudy, with a temperature of 84. It was mostly cloudy, with a temperature of 73 at Pittsburgh, 68 at Buffalo, and 82 at Chicago. At Detroit, it was cloudy, with a temperature of 75. The current time is 11:13 p.m. Eastern Daylight Time. 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We supply the latest available information for the Central Highlands over station WWG57 from Butler on a frequency of 162.450 MHz. On the latest weather map, a lingering cold front over the region will begin to push south tonight and into the Ohio Valley Saturday. High pressure will then build across the Great Lakes through Tuesday. The forecast for the Central Highlands. Tonight, partly cloudy with a slight chance of showers and thunderstorms this evening, then mostly cloudy with a chance of showers and thunderstorms after midnight. Patchy fog after midnight. Lows in the upper 60s. Southwest winds around 5 miles per hour. Chance of rain 50%. Saturday, patchy fog in the morning. Partly sunny with a chance of showers and thunderstorms. Humid with highs around 80. Northwest winds 5 to 10 miles per hour with gusts up to 20 miles per hour. Chance of rain 50%. Saturday night, partly cloudy in the evening, then clearing. Cooler with lows in the upper 50s. Northeast winds 5 to 10 miles per hour. Sunday, mostly sunny. Highs in the upper 70s. Northeast winds 5 to 10 miles per hour. Sunday night, mostly clear. Lows in the mid 50s. Northeast winds 5 to 10 miles per hour. Labor Day, mostly sunny. Highs around 80. Monday night, partly cloudy. Lows in the upper 50s. At 11 p.m., weather reports for selected cities. At Mansfield-Lawn Regional Airport, it was clear. The temperature was 70 degrees, the dew point 68, and the relative humidity 93%. The wind was calm. The pressure was 29.99 inches and falling. Elsewhere across Ohio, it was clear, with a temperature of 68 at Worcester, 70 at Marion, 78 at Cincinnati, and 74 at Findlay. It was partly cloudy, with a temperature of 72 at Toledo Express, 72 at Cleveland, 69 at Akron-Canton Regional Airport, 73 at Dayton, and 75 at Columbus. At Youngstown, it was mostly cloudy, with a temperature of 69. Reports from nearby cities outside Ohio. At Chicago, thunder was reported, with a temperature of 82. At Indianapolis, it was partly cloudy, with a temperature of 84. It was mostly cloudy, with a temperature of 73 at Pittsburgh, and 68 at Buffalo. At Detroit, it was cloudy, with a temperature of 75. The current time is 11:16 p.m. Eastern Daylight Time. 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We supply the latest available information for the Central Highlands over station WWG57 from Butler on a frequency of 162.450 MHz. On the latest weather map, a lingering cold front over the region will begin to push south tonight and into the Ohio Valley Saturday. High pressure will then build across the Great Lakes through Tuesday. The forecast for the Central Highlands. Tonight, partly cloudy with a slight chance of showers and thunderstorms this evening, then mostly cloudy with a chance of showers and thunderstorms after midnight. Patchy fog after midnight. Lows in the upper 60s. Southwest winds around 5 miles per hour. Chance of rain 50%. Saturday, patchy fog in the morning. Partly sunny with a chance of showers and thunderstorms. Humid with highs around 80. Northwest winds 5 to 10 miles per hour with gusts up to 20 miles per hour. Chance of rain 50%. Saturday night, partly cloudy in the evening, then clearing. Cooler with lows in the upper 50s.
northeast winds 5 to 10 miles per hour. Sunday, mostly sunny. Highs in the upper 70s. Northeast winds 5 to 10 miles per hour. Sunday night, mostly clear. Lows in the mid-50s. Northeast winds 5 to 10 miles per hour. Labor Day, mostly sunny. Highs around 80. Monday night, partly cloudy. Lows in the upper 50s. At 11 p.m., weather reports for selected cities. At Mansfield Lawn Regional Airport, it was clear. The temperature was 70 degrees, the dew point 68, and the relative humidity 93%. The wind was calm. The pressure was 29.99 inches and falling. Elsewhere across Ohio, it was clear, with a temperature of 68 at Wooster, 70 at Marion, 78 at Cincinnati, and 74 at Findlay. It was partly cloudy, with a temperature of 72 at Toledo Express, 72 at Cleveland, 69 at Akron-Canton Regional Airport, 73 at Dayton, and 75 at Columbus. At Youngstown, it was mostly cloudy, with a temperature of 69. Reports from nearby cities outside Ohio, at Chicago, thunder was reported, with a temperature of 82. At Indianapolis, it was partly cloudy, with a temperature of 84. It was mostly cloudy, with a temperature of 73 at Pittsburgh, and 68 at Buffalo. At Detroit, it was cloudy, with a temperature of 75. The current time is 11:19 p.m. Eastern Daylight Time. 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We supply the latest available information for the Central Highlands over station WWG57 from Butler on a frequency of 162.450 MHz. The extended forecast for the Central Highlands. Tuesday, partly cloudy. Highs in the lower 80s. Tuesday night, partly cloudy. Lows in the mid-60s. Wednesday, partly cloudy. Highs in the mid-80s. Wednesday night, mostly cloudy with a chance of showers. Lows in the upper 60s. Chance of rain 30%. Thursday, partly cloudy. A chance of showers in the morning. Highs around 80. Chance of rain 30%. Thursday night, partly cloudy. Cooler with lows in the upper 50s. Friday, partly cloudy. Highs in the mid-70s. On the latest weather map, a lingering cold front over the region will begin to push south tonight and into the Ohio Valley Saturday. High pressure will then build across the Great Lakes through Tuesday. The forecast for the Central Highlands. Tonight, partly cloudy with a slight chance of showers and thunderstorms this evening, then mostly cloudy with a chance of showers and thunderstorms after midnight. Patchy fog after midnight. Lows in the upper 60s. Southwest winds around 5 miles per hour. Chance of rain 50%. Saturday, patchy fog in the morning. Partly sunny with a chance of showers and thunderstorms. Humid with highs around 80. Northwest winds 5 to 10 miles per hour with gusts up to 20 miles per hour. Chance of rain 50%. Saturday night, partly cloudy in the evening, then clearing. Cooler with lows in the upper 50s. Northeast winds 5 to 10 miles per hour. Sunday, mostly sunny. Highs in the upper 70s. Northeast winds 5 to 10 miles per hour. Sunday night, mostly clear. Lows in the mid-50s. Northeast winds 5 to 10 miles per hour. Labor Day, mostly sunny. Highs around 80. Monday night, partly cloudy. Lows in the upper 50s. At 11 p.m., weather reports for selected cities. At Mansfield Lawn Regional Airport, it was clear. The temperature was 70 degrees, the dew point 68, and the relative humidity 93%. The wind was calm. The pressure was 29.99 inches and falling. Elsewhere across Ohio, it was clear, with a temperature of 68 at Wooster, 70 at Marion, 78 at Cincinnati, and 74 at Findlay. It was partly cloudy, with a temperature of 72 at Toledo Express, 72 at Cleveland, 69 at Akron-Canton Regional Airport, 73 at Dayton, and 75 at Columbus. At Youngstown, it was mostly cloudy, with a temperature of 69.
Reports from nearby cities outside Ohio and Chicago, thunder was reported with a temperature of 82. At Indianapolis, it was partly cloudy with a temperature of 84. It was mostly cloudy with a temperature of 73 at Pittsburgh and 68 at Buffalo. At Detroit, it was cloudy with a temperature of 75. The current time is 11:23 p.m. Eastern Daylight Time. 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We supply the latest available information for the Central Highlands over station WWG57 from Butler on a frequency of 162.450 MHz. On the latest weather map, a lingering cold front over the region will begin to push south tonight and into the Ohio Valley Saturday. High pressure will then build across the Great Lakes through Tuesday. The forecast for the Central Highlands. Tonight, partly cloudy with a slight chance of showers and thunderstorms this evening, then mostly cloudy with a chance of showers and thunderstorms after midnight. Patchy fog after midnight. Lows in the upper 60s. Southwest winds around 5 miles per hour. Chance of rain 50%. Saturday, patchy fog in the morning. Partly sunny with a chance of showers and thunderstorms. Humid with highs around 80. Northwest winds 5 to 10 miles per hour with gusts up to 20 miles per hour. Chance of rain 50%. Saturday night, partly cloudy in the evening, then clearing. Cooler with lows in the upper 50s. Northeast winds 5 to 10 miles per hour. Sunday, mostly sunny. Highs in the upper 70s. Northeast winds 5 to 10 miles per hour. Sunday night, mostly clear. Lows in the mid-50s. Northeast winds 5 to 10 miles per hour. Labor Day, mostly sunny. Highs around 80. Monday night, partly cloudy. Lows in the upper 50s. At 11 p.m., weather reports for selected cities. At Mansfield-Long Regional Airport, it was clear. The temperature was 70 degrees, the dew point 68, and the relative humidity 93%. The wind was calm. The pressure was 29.99 inches and falling. Elsewhere across Ohio, it was clear, with a temperature of 68 at Wooster, 70 at Marion, 78 at Cincinnati, and 74 at Findlay. It was partly cloudy, with a temperature of 72 at Toledo Express, 72 at Cleveland, 69 at Akron-Canton Regional Airport, 73 at Dayton, and 75 at Columbus. At Youngstown, it was mostly cloudy, with a temperature of 69. Reports from nearby cities outside Ohio, at Chicago, thunder was reported, with a temperature of 82. At Indianapolis, it was partly cloudy, with a temperature of 84. It was mostly cloudy, with a temperature of 73 at Pittsburgh, and 68 at Buffalo. At Detroit, it was cloudy, with a temperature of 75. The current time is 11:26 p.m. Eastern Daylight Time. 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We supply the latest available information for the Central Highlands over station WWG57 from Butler on a frequency of 162.450 MHz. On the latest weather map, a lingering cold front over the region will begin to push south tonight and into the Ohio Valley Saturday. High pressure will then build across the Great Lakes through Tuesday. The forecast for the Central Highlands. Tonight, partly cloudy with a slight chance of showers and thunderstorms this evening, then mostly cloudy with a chance of showers and thunderstorms after midnight. Patchy fog after midnight. Lows in the upper 60s. Southwest winds around 5 miles per hour. Chance of rain 50%. Saturday, patchy fog in the morning. Partly sunny with a chance of showers and thunderstorms. Humid with highs around 80. Northwest winds 5 to 10 miles per hour with gusts up to 20 miles per hour. Chance of rain 50%. Saturday night, partly cloudy in the evening, then clearing. Cooler with lows in the upper 50s. Northeast winds 5 to 10 miles per hour. Sunday, mostly sunny. Highs in the upper 70s. Northeast winds 5 to 10 miles per hour. Sunday night, mostly clear.
Lows in the mid-50s. Northeast winds 5 to 10 miles per hour. Labor Day, mostly sunny. Highs around 80. Monday night, partly cloudy. Lows in the upper 50s. At 11 p.m., weather reports for selected cities at Mansfield Lawn Regional Airport, it was clear. The temperature was 70 degrees, the dew point 68, and the relative humidity 93%. The wind was calm. The pressure was 29.99 inches and falling. Elsewhere across Ohio, it was clear, with a temperature of 68 at Wooster, 70 at Marion, 78 at Cincinnati, and 74 at Findlay. It was partly cloudy, with a temperature of 72 at Toledo Express, 72 at Cleveland, 69 at Akron-Canton Regional Airport, 73 at Dayton, and 75 at Columbus. At Youngstown, it was mostly cloudy, with a temperature of 69. Reports from nearby cities outside Ohio, at Chicago, thunder was reported, with a temperature of 82. At Indianapolis, it was partly cloudy, with a temperature of 84. It was mostly cloudy, with a temperature of 73 at Pittsburgh, and 68 at Buffalo. At Detroit, it was cloudy, with a temperature of 75. The current time is 11:29 p.m. Eastern Daylight Time. 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We supply the latest available information for the Central Highlands over station WWG57 from Butler on a frequency of 162.450 MHz. On the latest weather map, a lingering cold front over the region will begin to push south tonight and into the Ohio Valley Saturday. High pressure will then build across the Great Lakes through Tuesday. The extended forecast for the Central Highlands. Tuesday, partly cloudy. Highs in the lower 80s. Tuesday night, partly cloudy. Lows in the mid-60s. Wednesday, partly cloudy. Highs in the mid-80s. Wednesday night, mostly cloudy with a chance of showers. Lows in the upper 60s. Chance of rain 30%. Thursday, partly cloudy. A chance of showers in the morning. Highs around 80. Chance of rain 30%. Thursday night, partly cloudy. Cooler with lows in the upper 50s. Friday, partly cloudy. Highs in the mid-70s. The forecast for the Central Highlands. Tonight, partly cloudy with a slight chance of showers and thunderstorms this evening, then mostly cloudy with a chance of showers and thunderstorms after midnight. Patchy fog after midnight. Lows in the upper 60s. Southwest winds around 5 miles per hour. Chance of rain 50%. Saturday, patchy fog in the morning. Partly sunny with a chance of showers and thunderstorms. Humid with highs around 80. Northwest winds 5 to 10 miles per hour with gusts up to 20 miles per hour. Chance of rain 50%. Saturday night, partly cloudy in the evening, then clearing. Cooler with lows in the upper 50s. Northeast winds 5 to 10 miles per hour. Sunday, mostly sunny. Highs in the upper 70s. Northeast winds 5 to 10 miles per hour. Sunday night, mostly clear. Lows in the mid-50s. Northeast winds 5 to 10 miles per hour. Labor Day, mostly sunny. Highs around 80. Monday night, partly cloudy. Lows in the upper 50s. At 11 p.m., weather reports for selected cities at Mansfield Lawn Regional Airport, it was clear. The temperature was 70 degrees, the dew point 68, and the relative humidity 93%. The wind was calm. The pressure was 29.99 inches and falling. Elsewhere across Ohio, it was clear, with a temperature of 68 at Wooster, 70 at Marion, 78 at Cincinnati, and 74 at Findlay. It was partly cloudy, with a temperature of 72 at Toledo Express, 72 at Cleveland, 69 at Akron-Canton Regional Airport, 73 at Dayton, and 75 at Columbus. At Youngstown, it was mostly cloudy, with a temperature of 69. Reports from nearby cities outside Ohio, at Chicago, thunder was reported, with a temperature of 82. At Indianapolis, it was partly cloudy, with a temperature of 84.
It was mostly cloudy, with a temperature of 73 at Pittsburgh and 68 at Buffalo. At Detroit, it was cloudy, with a temperature of 75. The current time is 11:33 p.m. Eastern Daylight Time. 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

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On the latest weather map, a lingering cold front over the region will begin to push south tonight and into the Ohio Valley Saturday. High pressure will then build across the Great Lakes through Tuesday. The forecast for the Central Highlands. Tonight, partly cloudy with a slight chance of showers and thunderstorms this evening, then mostly cloudy with a chance of showers and thunderstorms after midnight. Patchy fog after midnight. Lows in the upper 60s. Southwest winds around 5 miles per hour. Chance of rain 50%. Saturday, patchy fog in the morning. Partly sunny with a chance of showers and thunderstorms. Humid with highs around 80. Northwest winds 5 to 10 miles per hour with gusts up to 20 miles per hour. Chance of rain 50%. Saturday night, partly cloudy in the evening, then clearing. Cooler with lows in the upper 50s. Northeast winds 5 to 10 miles per hour. Sunday, mostly sunny. Highs in the upper 70s. Northeast winds 5 to 10 miles per hour. Sunday night, mostly clear. Lows in the mid-50s. Northeast winds 5 to 10 miles per hour. Labor Day, mostly sunny. Highs around 80. Monday night, partly cloudy. Lows in the upper 50s. At 11 p.m., weather reports for selected cities. At Mansfield-Long Regional Airport, it was clear. The temperature was 70 degrees, the dew point 68, and the relative humidity 93%. The wind was calm. The pressure was 29.99 inches and falling. Elsewhere across Ohio, it was clear, with a temperature of 68 at Worcester, 70 at Marion, 78 at Cincinnati, and 74 at Findlay. It was partly cloudy, with a temperature of 72 at Toledo Express, 72 at Cleveland, 69 at Akron-Canton Regional Airport, 73 at Dayton, and 75 at Columbus. At Youngstown, it was mostly cloudy, with a temperature of 69. Reports from nearby cities outside Ohio, at Chicago, thunder was reported, with a temperature of 82. At Indianapolis, it was partly cloudy, with a temperature of 84. It was mostly cloudy, with a temperature of 73 at Pittsburgh, and 68 at Buffalo. At Detroit, it was cloudy, with a temperature of 75. The current time is 11:36 p.m. Eastern Daylight Time. 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We supply the latest available information for the Central Highlands over station WWG57 from Butler on a frequency of 162.450 MHz. On the latest weather map, a lingering cold front over the region will begin to push south tonight and into the Ohio Valley Saturday. High pressure will then build across the Great Lakes through Tuesday. The forecast for the Central Highlands. Tonight, partly cloudy with a slight chance of showers and thunderstorms this evening, then mostly cloudy with a chance of showers and thunderstorms after midnight. Patchy fog after midnight. Lows in the upper 60s. Southwest winds around 5 miles per hour. Chance of rain 50%. Saturday, patchy fog in the morning. Partly sunny with a chance of showers and thunderstorms. Humid with highs around 80. Northwest winds 5 to 10 miles per hour with gusts up to 20 miles per hour. Chance of rain 50%. Saturday night, partly cloudy in the evening, then clearing. Cooler with lows in the upper 50s. Northeast winds 5 to 10 miles per hour. Sunday, mostly sunny. Highs in the upper 70s. Northeast winds 5 to 10 miles per hour. Sunday night, mostly clear. Lows in the mid-50s. Northeast winds 5 to 10 miles per hour. Labor Day, mostly sunny. Highs around 80. Monday night, partly cloudy. Lows in the upper 50s. At 11 p.m., weather reports for selected cities. At Mansfield-Long Regional Airport, it was clear. The temperature was 70 degrees, the dew point 68, and the relative humidity 93%. The wind was calm.

cloudy, with a temperature of 84. It was mostly cloudy, with a temperature of 73 at Pittsburgh, and 68 at Buffalo. At Detroit, it was cloudy, with a temperature of 75. The current time is 11:39 p.m. Eastern Daylight Time. 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On the latest weather map, a lingering cold front over the region will begin to push south tonight and into the Ohio Valley Saturday. High pressure will then build across the Great Lakes through Tuesday. The forecast for the Central Highlands. Tonight, partly cloudy with a slight chance of showers and thunderstorms this evening, then mostly cloudy with a chance of showers and thunderstorms after midnight. Patchy fog after midnight. Lows in the upper 60s. Southwest winds around 5 miles per hour. Chance of rain 50%. Saturday, patchy fog in the morning. Partly sunny with a chance of showers and thunderstorms. Humid with highs around 80. Northwest winds 5 to 10 miles per hour with gusts up to 20 miles per hour. Chance of rain 50%. Saturday night, partly cloudy in the evening, then clearing. Cooler with lows in the upper 50s. Northeast winds 5 to 10 miles per hour. Sunday, mostly sunny. Highs in the upper 70s. Northeast winds 5 to 10 miles per hour. Sunday night, mostly clear. Lows in the mid 50s. Northeast winds 5 to 10 miles per hour. Labor Day, mostly sunny. Highs around 80. Monday night, partly cloudy. Lows in the upper 50s. The extended forecast for the Central Highlands. Tuesday, partly cloudy. Highs in the lower 80s. Tuesday night, partly cloudy. Lows in the mid 60s. Wednesday, partly cloudy. Highs in the mid 80s. Wednesday night, mostly cloudy with a chance of showers. Lows in the upper 60s. Chance of rain 30%. Thursday, partly cloudy. A chance of showers in the morning. Highs around 80. Chance of rain 30%. Thursday night, partly cloudy. Cooler with lows in the upper 50s. Friday, partly cloudy. Highs in the mid 70s. At 11 p.m., weather reports for selected cities. At Mansfield-Lom Regional Airport, it was clear. The temperature was 70 degrees, the dew point 68, and the relative humidity 93%. The wind was calm. The pressure was 29.99 inches and falling. Elsewhere across Ohio, it was clear, with a temperature of 68 at Worcester, 70 at Marion, 78 at Cincinnati, and 74 at Findlay. It was partly cloudy, with a temperature of 72 at Toledo Express, 72 at Cleveland, 69 at Akron-Canton Regional Airport, 73 at Dayton, and 75 at Columbus. At Youngstown, it was mostly cloudy, with a temperature of 69. Reports from nearby cities outside Ohio, at Chicago, thunder was reported, with a temperature of 82. At Indianapolis, it was partly cloudy, with a temperature of 84. It was mostly cloudy, with a temperature of 73 at Pittsburgh, and 68 at Buffalo. At Detroit, it was cloudy, with a temperature of 75. The current time is 11:43 p.m. Eastern Daylight Time. 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We supply the latest available information for the Central Highlands over station WWG 57 from Butler on a frequency of 162.450 MHz. On the latest weather map, a lingering cold front over the region will begin to push south tonight and into the Ohio Valley Saturday. High pressure will then build across the Great Lakes through Tuesday. The forecast for the Central Highlands. Tonight, partly cloudy with a slight chance of showers and thunderstorms this evening, then mostly cloudy with a chance of showers and thunderstorms after midnight. Patchy fog after midnight. Lows in the upper 60s. Southwest winds around 5 miles per hour. Chance of rain 50%. Saturday, patchy fog in the morning.

partly sunny with a chance of showers and thunderstorms. Humid with highs around 80. Northwest winds 5 to 10 miles per hour with gusts up to 20 miles per hour. Chance of rain 50%. Saturday night, partly cloudy in the evening, then clearing. Cooler with lows in the upper 50s. Northeast winds 5 to 10 miles per hour. Sunday, mostly sunny. Highs in the upper 70s. Northeast winds 5 to 10 miles per hour. Sunday night, mostly clear. Lows in the mid-50s. Northeast winds 5 to 10 miles per hour. Labor Day, mostly sunny. Highs around 80. Monday night, partly cloudy. Lows in the upper 50s. At 11 p.m., weather reports for selected cities. At Mansfield Lawn Regional Airport, it was clear. The temperature was 70 degrees, the dew point 68, and the relative humidity 93%. The wind was calm. The pressure was 29.99 inches and falling. Elsewhere across Ohio, it was clear, with a temperature of 68 at Wooster, 70 at Marion, 78 at Cincinnati, and 74 at Findlay. It was partly cloudy, with a temperature of 72 at Toledo Express, 72 at Cleveland, 69 at Akron-Canton Regional Airport, 73 at Dayton, and 75 at Columbus. At Youngstown, it was mostly cloudy, with a temperature of 69. Reports from nearby cities outside Ohio, at Chicago, thunder was reported, with a temperature of 82. At Indianapolis, it was partly cloudy, with a temperature of 84. It was mostly cloudy, with a temperature of 73 at Pittsburgh, and 68 at Buffalo. At Detroit, it was cloudy, with a temperature of 75. The current time is 11:46 p.m. Eastern Daylight Time. 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On the latest weather map, a lingering cold front over the region will begin to push south tonight and into the Ohio Valley Saturday. High pressure will then build across the Great Lakes through Tuesday. The forecast for the Central Highlands. Tonight, partly cloudy with a slight chance of showers and thunderstorms this evening, then mostly cloudy with a chance of showers and thunderstorms after midnight. Patchy fog after midnight. Lows in the upper 60s. Southwest winds around 5 miles per hour. Chance of rain 50%. Saturday, patchy fog in the morning. Partly sunny with a chance of showers and thunderstorms. Humid with highs around 80. Northwest winds 5 to 10 miles per hour with gusts up to 20 miles per hour. Chance of rain 50%. Saturday night, partly cloudy in the evening, then clearing. Cooler with lows in the upper 50s. Northeast winds 5 to 10 miles per hour. Sunday, mostly sunny. Highs in the upper 70s. Northeast winds 5 to 10 miles per hour. Sunday night, mostly clear. Lows in the mid-50s. Northeast winds 5 to 10 miles per hour. Labor Day, mostly sunny. Highs around 80. Monday night, partly cloudy. Lows in the upper 50s. At 11 p.m., weather reports for selected cities. At Mansfield Lawn Regional Airport, it was clear. The temperature was 70 degrees, the dew point 68, and the relative humidity 93%. The wind was calm. The pressure was 29.99 inches and falling. Elsewhere across Ohio, it was clear, with a temperature of 68 at Wooster, 70 at Marion, 78 at Cincinnati, and 74 at Findlay. It was partly cloudy, with a temperature of 72 at Toledo Express, 72 at Cleveland, 69 at Akron-Canton Regional Airport, 73 at Dayton, and 75 at Columbus. At Youngstown, it was mostly cloudy, with a temperature of 69. Reports from nearby cities outside Ohio, at Chicago, thunder was reported, with a temperature of 82. At Indianapolis, it was partly cloudy, with a temperature of 84. It was mostly cloudy, with a temperature of 73 at Pittsburgh, and 68 at Buffalo. At Detroit, it was cloudy, with a temperature of 75.
The current time is 11:49 p.m. Eastern Daylight Time. 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On the latest weather map, a lingering cold front over the region will begin to push south tonight and into the Ohio Valley Saturday. High pressure will then build across the Great Lakes through Tuesday. The forecast for the Central Highlands. Tonight, partly cloudy with a slight chance of showers and thunderstorms this evening, then mostly cloudy with a chance of showers and thunderstorms after midnight. Patchy fog after midnight. Lows in the upper 60s. Southwest winds around 5 miles per hour. Chance of rain 50%. Saturday, patchy fog in the morning. Partly sunny with a chance of showers and thunderstorms. Humid with highs around 80. Northwest winds 5 to 10 miles per hour with gusts up to 20 miles per hour. Chance of rain 50%. Saturday night, partly cloudy in the evening, then clearing. Cooler with lows in the upper 50s. Northeast winds 5 to 10 miles per hour. Sunday, mostly sunny. Highs in the upper 70s. Northeast winds 5 to 10 miles per hour. Sunday night, mostly clear. Lows in the mid-50s. Northeast winds 5 to 10 miles per hour. Labor Day, mostly sunny. Highs around 80. Monday night, partly cloudy. Lows in the upper 50s. The extended forecast for the Central Highlands. Tuesday, partly cloudy. Highs in the lower 80s. Tuesday night, partly cloudy. Lows in the mid-60s. Wednesday, partly cloudy. Highs in the mid-80s. Wednesday night, mostly cloudy with a chance of showers. Lows in the upper 60s. Chance of rain 30%. Thursday, partly cloudy. A chance of showers in the morning. Highs around 80. Chance of rain 30%. Thursday night, partly cloudy. Cooler with lows in the upper 50s. Friday, partly cloudy. Highs in the mid-70s. At 11 p.m., weather reports for selected cities. At Mansfield-Lawn Regional Airport, it was clear. The temperature was 70 degrees, the dew point 68, and the relative humidity 93%. The wind was calm. The pressure was 29.99 inches and falling. Elsewhere across Ohio, it was clear, with a temperature of 68 at Worcester, 70 at Marion, 78 at Cincinnati, and 74 at Findlay. It was partly cloudy, with a temperature of 72 at Toledo Express, 72 at Cleveland, 69 at Akron-Canton Regional Airport, 73 at Dayton, and 75 at Columbus. At Youngstown, it was mostly cloudy, with a temperature of 69. Reports from nearby cities outside Ohio, at Chicago, thunder was reported, with a temperature of 82. At Indianapolis, it was partly cloudy, with a temperature of 84. It was mostly cloudy, with a temperature of 73 at Pittsburgh, and 68 at Buffalo. At Detroit, it was cloudy, with a temperature of 75. The current time is 11:52 p.m. Eastern Daylight Time. 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We supply the latest available information for the Central Highlands over station WWG57 from Butler on a frequency of 162.450 MHz. On the latest weather map, a lingering cold front over the region will begin to push south tonight and into the Ohio Valley Saturday. High pressure will then build across the Great Lakes through Tuesday. The forecast for the Central Highlands. Tonight, partly cloudy with a slight chance of showers and thunderstorms this evening, then mostly cloudy with a chance of showers and thunderstorms after midnight. Patchy fog after midnight. Lows in the upper 60s. Southwest winds around 5 miles per hour. Chance of rain 50%. Saturday, patchy fog in the morning. Partly sunny with a chance of showers and thunderstorms. Humid with highs around 80. Northwest winds 5 to 10 miles per hour with gusts up to 20 miles per hour.
chance of rain 50%. Saturday night, partly cloudy in the evening, then clearing. Cooler with lows in the upper 50s. Northeast winds 5 to 10 miles per hour. Sunday, mostly sunny. Highs in the upper 70s. Northeast winds 5 to 10 miles per hour. Sunday night, mostly clear. Lows in the mid-50s. Northeast winds 5 to 10 miles per hour. Labor Day, mostly sunny. Highs around 80. Monday night, partly cloudy. Lows in the upper 50s. At 11 p.m., weather reports for selected cities. At Mansfield Long Regional Airport, it was clear. The temperature was 70 degrees, the dew point 68, and the relative humidity 93%. The wind was calm. The pressure was 29.99 inches and falling. Elsewhere across Ohio, it was clear, with a temperature of 68 at Worcester, 70 at Marion, 78 at Cincinnati, and 74 at Findlay. It was partly cloudy, with a temperature of 72 at Toledo Express, 72 at Cleveland, 69 at Akron-Canton Regional Airport, 73 at Dayton, and 75 at Columbus. At Youngstown, it was mostly cloudy, with a temperature of 69. Reports from nearby cities outside Ohio. At Chicago, thunder was reported, with a temperature of 82. At Indianapolis, it was partly cloudy, with a temperature of 84. It was mostly cloudy, with a temperature of 73 at Pittsburgh, and 68 at Buffalo. At Detroit, it was cloudy, with a temperature of 75. The current time is 11:55 p.m. Eastern Daylight Time. 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We supply the latest available information for the Central Highlands over station WWG57 from Butler on a frequency of 162.450 MHz. On the latest weather map, a lingering cold front over the region will begin to push south tonight and into the Ohio Valley Saturday. High pressure will then build across the Great Lakes through Tuesday. The forecast for the Central Highlands. Tonight, partly cloudy with a slight chance of showers and thunderstorms this evening, then mostly cloudy with a chance of showers and thunderstorms after midnight. Patchy fog after midnight. Lows in the upper 60s. Southwest winds around 5 miles per hour. Chance of rain 50%. Saturday, patchy fog in the morning. Partly sunny with a chance of showers and thunderstorms. Humid with highs around 80. Northwest winds 5 to 10 miles per hour with gusts up to 20 miles per hour. Chance of rain 50%. Saturday night, partly cloudy in the evening, then clearing. Cooler with lows in the upper 50s. Northeast winds 5 to 10 miles per hour. Sunday, mostly sunny. Highs in the upper 70s. Northeast winds 5 to 10 miles per hour. Sunday night, mostly clear. Lows in the mid-50s. Northeast winds 5 to 10 miles per hour. Labor Day, mostly sunny. Highs around 80. Monday night, partly cloudy. Lows in the upper 50s. At 11 p.m., weather reports for selected cities. At Mansfield Long Regional Airport, it was clear. The temperature was 70 degrees, the dew point 68, and the relative humidity 93%. The wind was calm. The pressure was 29.99 inches and falling. Elsewhere across Ohio, it was clear, with a temperature of 68 at Worcester, 70 at Marion, 78 at Cincinnati, and 74 at Findlay. It was partly cloudy, with a temperature of 72 at Toledo Express, 72 at Cleveland, 69 at Akron-Canton Regional Airport, 73 at Dayton, and 75 at Columbus. At Youngstown, it was mostly cloudy, with a temperature of 69. Reports from nearby cities outside Ohio. At Chicago, thunder was reported, with a temperature of 82. At Indianapolis, it was partly cloudy, with a temperature of 84. It was mostly cloudy, with a temperature of 73 at Pittsburgh, and 68 at Buffalo. At Detroit, it was cloudy, with a temperature of 75. The current time is 11:58 p.m. Eastern Daylight Time. 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
We supply the latest available information for the Central Highlands over station WWG57 from Butler on a frequency of 162.450 MHz. On the latest weather map, a lingering cold front over the region will begin to push south tonight and into the Ohio Valley Saturday. High pressure will then build across the Great Lakes through Tuesday. The forecast for the Central Highlands. Tonight, partly cloudy with a slight chance of showers and thunderstorms this evening, then mostly cloudy with a chance of showers and thunderstorms after midnight. Patchy fog after midnight. Lows in the upper 60s. Southwest winds around 5 miles per hour. Chance of rain 50%. Saturday, patchy fog in the morning. Partly sunny with a chance of showers and thunderstorms. Humid with highs around 80. Northwest winds 5 to 10 miles per hour with gusts up to 20 miles per hour. Chance of rain 50%. Saturday night, partly cloudy in the evening, then clearing. Cooler with lows in the upper 50s. Northeast winds 5 to 10 miles per hour. Sunday, mostly sunny. Highs in the upper 70s. Northeast winds 5 to 10 miles per hour. Sunday night, mostly clear. Lows in the mid-50s. Northeast winds 5 to 10 miles per hour. Labor Day, mostly sunny. Highs around 80. Monday night, partly cloudy. Lows in the upper 50s. The Nearshore Marine Forecast. For the following marine location, the islands to Vermilion. Rest of tonight, east winds 10 knots or less. A slight chance of showers and thunderstorms, then a chance of showers with a slight chance of thunderstorms late. Waves 1 foot or less. Saturday, northeast winds 5 to 15 knots. A slight chance of showers and thunderstorms in the morning, then a slight chance of showers in the afternoon. Waves 1 to 3 feet. Saturday night, northeast winds 5 to 15 knots. Mostly clear. Waves 1 to 3 feet. Sunday, northeast winds 5 to 15 knots increasing to 15 to 20 knots. Sunny. Waves 1 to 3 feet building to 2 to 4 feet. Winds and waves higher in and near thunderstorms. The water temperature off Toledo is 77 degrees, off Cleveland 74 degrees, and off Derry 76 degrees. The extended forecast for the Central Highlands. Tuesday, partly cloudy. Highs in the lower 80s. Tuesday night, partly cloudy. Lows in the mid-60s. Wednesday, partly cloudy. Highs in the mid-80s. Wednesday night, mostly cloudy with a chance of showers. Lows in the upper 60s. Chance of rain 30%. Thursday, partly cloudy. A chance of showers in the morning. Highs around 80. Chance of rain 30%. Thursday night, partly cloudy. Cooler with lows in the upper 50s. Friday, partly cloudy. Highs in the mid-70s. At 11 p.m., weather reports for selected cities. At Mansfield Long Regional Airport, it was clear. The temperature was 70 degrees, the dew point 68, and the relative humidity 93%. The wind was calm. The pressure was 29.99 inches and falling. Elsewhere across Ohio, it was clear, with a temperature of 68 at Worcester, 70 at Marion, 78 at Cincinnati, and 74 at Findlay. It was partly cloudy, with a temperature of 72 at Toledo Express, 72 at Cleveland, 69 at Akron-Canton Regional Airport, 73 at Dayton, and 75 at Columbus. At Youngstown, it was mostly cloudy, with a temperature of 69. Reports from nearby cities outside Ohio, at Chicago, thunder was reported, with a temperature of 82. At Indianapolis, it was partly cloudy, with a temperature of 84. It was mostly cloudy, with a temperature of 73 at Pittsburgh, and 68 at Buffalo. At Detroit, it was cloudy, with a temperature of 75. The current time is 12.03 a.m. Eastern Daylight Time. 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On the latest weather map,
A lingering cold front over the region will begin to push south tonight and into the Ohio Valley Saturday. High pressure will then build across the Great Lakes through Tuesday. The forecast for the Central Highlands. Tonight, partly cloudy with a slight chance of showers and thunderstorms this evening, then mostly cloudy with a chance of showers and thunderstorms after midnight. Patchy fog after midnight. Lows in the upper 60s. Southwest winds around 5 miles per hour. Chance of rain 50%. Saturday, patchy fog in the morning. Partly sunny with a chance of showers and thunderstorms. Humid with highs around 80. Northwest winds 5 to 10 miles per hour with gusts up to 20 miles per hour. Chance of rain 50%. Saturday night, partly cloudy in the evening, then clearing. Cooler with lows in the upper 50s. Northeast winds 5 to 10 miles per hour. Sunday, mostly sunny. Highs in the upper 70s. Northeast winds 5 to 10 miles per hour. Sunday night, mostly clear. Lows in the mid 50s. Northeast winds 5 to 10 miles per hour. Labor Day, mostly sunny. Highs around 80. Monday night, partly cloudy. Lows in the upper 50s. At midnight, weather reports for selected cities. At Mansfield-Long Regional Airport, it was partly cloudy. The temperature was 71 degrees, the dew point 69, and the relative humidity 93%. The wind was calm. The pressure was 29.99 inches and steady. Elsewhere across Ohio, at Cincinnati, it was clear, with a temperature of 77. It was partly cloudy, with a temperature of 69 at Akron-Canton Regional Airport, 67 at Youngstown, 74 at Dayton, and 74 at Columbus. It was mostly cloudy, with a temperature of 68 at Worcester, 71 at Marion, and 74 at Findlay. It was cloudy, with a temperature of 72 at Toledo Express, and 71 at Cleveland. Reports from nearby cities outside Ohio, at Indianapolis, it was clear, with a temperature of 84. It was mostly cloudy, with a temperature of 67 at Buffalo, and 79 at Chicago. It was cloudy, with a temperature of 72 at Pittsburgh, and 74 at Detroit. The current time is 12:06 a.m. Eastern Daylight Time. 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We supply the latest available information for the Central Highlands over station WWG57 from Butler on a frequency of 162.450 MHz. On the latest weather map, a lingering cold front over the region will begin to push south tonight and into the Ohio Valley Saturday. High pressure will then build across the Great Lakes through Tuesday. The forecast for the Central Highlands. Tonight, partly cloudy with a slight chance of showers and thunderstorms this evening, then mostly cloudy with a chance of showers and thunderstorms after midnight. Patchy fog after midnight. Lows in the upper 60s. Southwest winds around 5 miles per hour. Chance of rain 50%. Saturday, patchy fog in the morning. Partly sunny with a chance of showers and thunderstorms. Humid with highs around 80. Northwest winds 5 to 10 miles per hour with gusts up to 20 miles per hour. Chance of rain 50%. Saturday night, partly cloudy in the evening, then clearing. Cooler with lows in the upper 50s. Northeast winds 5 to 10 miles per hour. Sunday, mostly sunny. Highs in the upper 70s. Northeast winds 5 to 10 miles per hour. Sunday night, mostly clear. Lows in the mid 50s. Northeast winds 5 to 10 miles per hour. Labor Day, mostly sunny. Highs around 80. Monday night, partly cloudy. Lows in the upper 50s. At midnight, weather reports for selected cities. At Mansfield-Long Regional Airport, it was partly cloudy. The temperature was 71 degrees, the dew point 69, and the relative humidity 93%. The wind was calm. The pressure was 29.99 inches and steady. Elsewhere across Ohio, at Cincinnati, it was clear, with a temperature of 77. It was partly cloudy, with a temperature of 69 at Akron-Canton Regional Airport, 67 at Youngstown, 74 at Dayton, and 74 at Columbus.
It was mostly cloudy, with a temperature of 68 at Worcester, 71 at Marion, and 74 at Findlay. It was cloudy, with a temperature of 72 at Toledo Express, and 71 at Cleveland. Reports from nearby cities outside Ohio, at Indianapolis, it was clear, with a temperature of 84. It was mostly cloudy, with a temperature of 67 at Buffalo, and 79 at Chicago. It was cloudy, with a temperature of 72 at Pittsburgh, and 74 at Detroit. The current time is 12:09 a.m. Eastern Daylight Time. 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We supply the latest available information for the Central Highlands over station WWG57 from Butler on a frequency of 162.450 MHz. The extended forecast for the Central Highlands. Tuesday, partly cloudy. Highs in the lower 80s. Tuesday night, partly cloudy. Lows in the mid-60s. Wednesday, partly cloudy. Highs in the mid-80s. Wednesday night, mostly cloudy with a chance of showers. Lows in the upper 60s. Chance of rain 30%. Thursday, partly cloudy. A chance of showers in the morning. Highs around 80. Chance of rain 30%. Thursday night, partly cloudy. Cooler with lows in the upper 50s. Friday, partly cloudy. Highs in the mid-70s. On the latest weather map, a lingering cold front over the region will begin to push south tonight and into the Ohio Valley Saturday. High pressure will then build across the Great Lakes through Tuesday. The forecast for the Central Highlands. Tonight, partly cloudy with a slight chance of showers and thunderstorms this evening, then mostly cloudy with a chance of showers and thunderstorms after midnight. Patchy fog after midnight. Lows in the upper 60s. Southwest winds around 5 miles per hour. Chance of rain 50%. Saturday, patchy fog in the morning. Partly sunny with a chance of showers and thunderstorms. Humid with highs around 80. Northwest winds 5 to 10 miles per hour with gusts up to 20 miles per hour. Chance of rain 50%. Saturday night, partly cloudy in the evening, then clearing. Cooler with lows in the upper 50s. Northeast winds 5 to 10 miles per hour. Sunday, mostly sunny. Highs in the upper 70s. Northeast winds 5 to 10 miles per hour. Sunday night, mostly clear. Lows in the mid-50s. Northeast winds 5 to 10 miles per hour. Labor Day, mostly sunny. Highs around 80. Monday night, partly cloudy. Lows in the upper 50s. At midnight, weather reports for selected cities. At Mansfield-Lawn Regional Airport, it was partly cloudy. The temperature was 71 degrees, the dew point 69, and the relative humidity 93%. The wind was calm. The pressure was 29.99 inches and steady. Elsewhere across Ohio, at Cincinnati, it was clear, with a temperature of 77. It was partly cloudy, with a temperature of 69 at Akron-Canton Regional Airport, 67 at Youngstown, 74 at Dayton, and 74 at Columbus. It was mostly cloudy, with a temperature of 68 at Worcester, 71 at Marion, and 74 at Findlay. It was cloudy, with a temperature of 72 at Toledo Express, and 71 at Cleveland. Reports from nearby cities outside Ohio, at Indianapolis, it was clear, with a temperature of 84. It was mostly cloudy, with a temperature of 67 at Buffalo, and 79 at Chicago. It was cloudy, with a temperature of 72 at Pittsburgh, and 74 at Detroit. The current time is 12:13 a.m. Eastern Daylight Time. 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On the latest weather map, a lingering cold front over the region will begin to push south tonight and into the Ohio Valley Saturday. High pressure will then build across the Great Lakes through Tuesday. The forecast for the Central Highlands.
Tonight, partly cloudy with a slight chance of showers and thunderstorms this evening, then mostly cloudy with a chance of showers and thunderstorms after midnight. Patchy fog after midnight. Lows in the upper 60s. Southwest winds around 5 miles per hour. Chance of rain 50%. Saturday, patchy fog in the morning. Partly sunny with a chance of showers and thunderstorms. Humid with highs around 80. Northwest winds 5 to 10 miles per hour with gusts up to 20 miles per hour. Chance of rain 50%. Saturday night, partly cloudy in the evening, then clearing. Cooler with lows in the upper 50s. Northeast winds 5 to 10 miles per hour. Sunday, mostly sunny. Highs in the upper 70s. Northeast winds 5 to 10 miles per hour. Sunday night, mostly clear. Lows in the mid 50s. Northeast winds 5 to 10 miles per hour. Labor Day, mostly sunny. Highs around 80. Monday night, partly cloudy. Lows in the upper 50s. At midnight, weather reports for selected cities. At Mansfield Long Regional Airport, it was partly cloudy. The temperature was 71 degrees, the dew point 69, and the relative humidity 93%. The wind was calm. The pressure was 29.99 inches and steady. Elsewhere across Ohio, at Cincinnati, it was clear, with a temperature of 77. It was partly cloudy, with a temperature of 69 at Akron-Canton Regional Airport, 67 at Youngstown, 74 at Dayton, and 74 at Columbus. It was mostly cloudy, with a temperature of 68 at Worcester, 71 at Marion, and 74 at Findlay. It was cloudy, with a temperature of 72 at Toledo Express, and 71 at Cleveland. Reports from nearby cities outside Ohio, at Indianapolis, it was clear, with a temperature of 84. It was mostly cloudy, with a temperature of 67 at Buffalo, and 79 at Chicago. It was cloudy, with a temperature of 72 at Pittsburgh, and 74 at Detroit. The current time is 12:16 a.m. Eastern Daylight Time. 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On the latest weather map, a lingering cold front over the region will begin to push south tonight and into the Ohio Valley Saturday. High pressure will then build across the Great Lakes through Tuesday. The forecast for the Central Highlands. Tonight, partly cloudy with a slight chance of showers and thunderstorms this evening, then mostly cloudy with a chance of showers and thunderstorms after midnight. Patchy fog after midnight. Lows in the upper 60s. Southwest winds around 5 miles per hour. Chance of rain 50%. Saturday, patchy fog in the morning. Partly sunny with a chance of showers and thunderstorms. Humid with highs around 80. Northwest winds 5 to 10 miles per hour with gusts up to 20 miles per hour. Chance of rain 50%. Saturday night, partly cloudy in the evening, then clearing. Cooler with lows in the upper 50s. Northeast winds 5 to 10 miles per hour. Sunday, mostly sunny. Highs in the upper 70s. Northeast winds 5 to 10 miles per hour. Sunday night, mostly clear. Lows in the mid 50s. Northeast winds 5 to 10 miles per hour. Labor Day, mostly sunny. Highs around 80. Monday night, partly cloudy. Lows in the upper 50s. At midnight, weather reports for selected cities. At Mansfield Long Regional Airport, it was partly cloudy. The temperature was 71 degrees, the dew point 69, and the relative humidity 93%. The wind was calm. The pressure was 29.99 inches and steady. Elsewhere across Ohio, at Cincinnati, it was clear, with a temperature of 77. It was partly cloudy, with a temperature of 69 at Akron-Canton Regional Airport, 67 at Youngstown, 74 at Dayton, and 74 at Columbus. It was mostly cloudy, with a temperature of 68 at Worcester, 71 at Marion, and 74 at Findlay. It was cloudy, with a temperature of 72 at Toledo Express, and 71 at Cleveland.
Reports from nearby cities outside Ohio, at Indianapolis, it was clear, with a temperature of 84. It was mostly cloudy, with a temperature of 67 at Buffalo, and 79 at Chicago. It was cloudy, with a temperature of 72 at Pittsburgh, and 74 at Detroit. The current time is 12:19 a.m. Eastern Daylight Time. 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On the latest weather map, a lingering cold front over the region will begin to push south tonight and into the Ohio Valley Saturday. High pressure will then build across the Great Lakes through Tuesday. The forecast for the Central Highlands. Tonight, partly cloudy with a slight chance of showers and thunderstorms this evening, then mostly cloudy with a chance of showers and thunderstorms after midnight. Patchy fog after midnight. Lows in the upper 60s. Southwest winds around 5 miles per hour. Chance of rain 50%. Saturday, patchy fog in the morning. Partly sunny with a chance of showers and thunderstorms. Humid with highs around 80. Northwest winds 5 to 10 miles per hour with gusts up to 20 miles per hour. Chance of rain 50%. Saturday night, partly cloudy in the evening, then clearing. Cooler with lows in the upper 50s. Northeast winds 5 to 10 miles per hour. Sunday, mostly sunny. Highs in the upper 70s. Northeast winds 5 to 10 miles per hour. Sunday night, mostly clear. Lows in the mid-50s. Northeast winds 5 to 10 miles per hour. Labor Day, mostly sunny. Highs around 80. Monday night, partly cloudy. Lows in the upper 50s. The extended forecast for the Central Highlands. Tuesday, partly cloudy. Highs in the lower 80s. Tuesday night, partly cloudy. Lows in the mid-60s. Wednesday, partly cloudy. Highs in the mid-80s. Wednesday night, mostly cloudy with a chance of showers. Lows in the upper 60s. Chance of rain 30%. Thursday, partly cloudy. A chance of showers in the morning. Highs around 80. Chance of rain 30%. Thursday night, partly cloudy. Cooler with lows in the upper 50s. Friday, partly cloudy. Highs in the mid-70s. At midnight, weather reports for selected cities. At Mansfield Long Regional Airport, it was partly cloudy. The temperature was 71 degrees, the dew point 69, and the relative humidity 93%. The wind was calm. The pressure was 29.99 inches and steady. Elsewhere across Ohio, at Cincinnati, it was clear, with a temperature of 77. It was partly cloudy, with a temperature of 69 at Akron-Canton Regional Airport, 67 at Youngstown, 74 at Dayton, and 74 at Columbus. It was mostly cloudy, with a temperature of 68 at Worcester, 71 at Marion, and 74 at Findlay. It was cloudy, with a temperature of 72 at Toledo Express, and 71 at Cleveland. Reports from nearby cities outside Ohio, at Indianapolis, it was clear, with a temperature of 84. It was mostly cloudy, with a temperature of 67 at Buffalo, and 79 at Chicago. It was cloudy, with a temperature of 72 at Pittsburgh, and 74 at Detroit. The current time is 12:23 a.m. Eastern Daylight Time. 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We supply the latest available information for the Central Highlands over station WWG57 from Butler on a frequency of 162.450 MHz. On the latest weather map, a lingering cold front over the region will begin to push south tonight and into the Ohio Valley Saturday. High pressure will then build across the Great Lakes through Tuesday. The forecast for the Central Highlands. Tonight, partly cloudy with a slight chance of showers and thunderstorms this evening, then mostly cloudy with a chance of showers and thunderstorms after midnight. Patchy fog after midnight. Lows in the upper 60s. Southwest winds around 5 miles per hour.
chance of rain 50%. Saturday, patchy fog in the morning. Partly sunny with a chance of showers and thunderstorms. Humid with highs around 80. Northwest winds 5 to 10 miles per hour with gusts up to 20 miles per hour. Chance of rain 50%. Saturday night, partly cloudy in the evening, then clearing. Cooler with lows in the upper 50s. Northeast winds 5 to 10 miles per hour. Sunday, mostly sunny. Highs in the upper 70s. Northeast winds 5 to 10 miles per hour. Sunday night, mostly clear. Lows in the mid-50s. Northeast winds 5 to 10 miles per hour. Labor Day, mostly sunny. Highs around 80. Monday night, partly cloudy. Lows in the upper 50s. At midnight, weather reports for selected cities. At Mansfield-Lawn Regional Airport, it was partly cloudy. The temperature was 71 degrees, the dew point 69, and the relative humidity 93%. The wind was calm. The pressure was 29.99 inches and steady. Elsewhere across Ohio, at Cincinnati, it was clear, with a temperature of 77. It was partly cloudy, with a temperature of 69 at Akron-Canton Regional Airport, 67 at Youngstown, 74 at Dayton, and 74 at Columbus. It was mostly cloudy, with a temperature of 68 at Worcester, 71 at Marion, and 74 at Findlay. It was cloudy, with a temperature of 72 at Toledo Express, and 71 at Cleveland. Reports from nearby cities outside Ohio, at Indianapolis, it was clear, with a temperature of 84. It was mostly cloudy, with a temperature of 67 at Buffalo, and 79 at Chicago. It was cloudy, with a temperature of 72 at Pittsburgh, and 74 at Detroit. The current time is 12:26 a.m. Eastern Daylight Time. 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We supply the latest available information for the Central Highlands over station WWG57 from Butler on a frequency of 162.450 MHz. On the latest weather map, a lingering cold front over the region will begin to push south tonight and into the Ohio Valley Saturday. High pressure will then build across the Great Lakes through Tuesday. The forecast for the Central Highlands. Tonight, partly cloudy with a slight chance of showers and thunderstorms this evening, then mostly cloudy with a chance of showers and thunderstorms after midnight. Patchy fog after midnight. Lows in the upper 60s. Southwest winds around 5 miles per hour. Chance of rain 50%. Saturday, patchy fog in the morning. Partly sunny with a chance of showers and thunderstorms. Humid with highs around 80. Northwest winds 5 to 10 miles per hour with gusts up to 20 miles per hour. Chance of rain 50%. Saturday night, partly cloudy in the evening, then clearing. Cooler with lows in the upper 50s. Northeast winds 5 to 10 miles per hour. Sunday, mostly sunny. Highs in the upper 70s. Northeast winds 5 to 10 miles per hour. Sunday night, mostly clear. Lows in the mid-50s. Northeast winds 5 to 10 miles per hour. Labor Day, mostly sunny. Highs around 80. Monday night, partly cloudy. Lows in the upper 50s. At midnight, weather reports for selected cities. At Mansfield-Lawn Regional Airport, it was partly cloudy. The temperature was 71 degrees, the dew point 69, and the relative humidity 93%. The wind was calm. The pressure was 29.99 inches and steady. Elsewhere across Ohio, at Cincinnati, it was clear, with a temperature of 77. It was partly cloudy, with a temperature of 69 at Akron-Canton Regional Airport, 67 at Youngstown, 74 at Dayton, and 74 at Columbus. It was mostly cloudy, with a temperature of 68 at Worcester, 71 at Marion, and 74 at Findlay. It was cloudy, with a temperature of 72 at Toledo Express, and 71 at Cleveland. Reports from nearby cities outside Ohio, at Indianapolis, it was clear, with a temperature of 84. It was mostly cloudy, with a temperature of 67 at Buffalo, and 79 at Chicago.
It was cloudy, with a temperature of 72 at Pittsburgh and 74 at Detroit. The current time is 12:29 a.m. Eastern Daylight Time. 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We supply the latest available information for the Central Highlands over station WWG57 from Butler on a frequency of 162.450 MHz. On the latest weather map, a lingering cold front over the region will begin to push south tonight and into the Ohio Valley Saturday. High pressure will then build across the Great Lakes through Tuesday. The forecast for the Central Highlands. Tonight, partly cloudy with a slight chance of showers and thunderstorms this evening, then mostly cloudy with a chance of showers and thunderstorms after midnight. Patchy fog after midnight. Lows in the upper 60s. Southwest winds around 5 miles per hour. Chance of rain 50%. Saturday, patchy fog in the morning. Partly sunny with a chance of showers and thunderstorms. Humid with highs around 80. Northwest winds 5 to 10 miles per hour with gusts up to 20 miles per hour. Chance of rain 50%. Saturday night, partly cloudy in the evening, then clearing. Cooler with lows in the upper 50s. Northeast winds 5 to 10 miles per hour. Sunday, mostly sunny. Highs in the upper 70s. Northeast winds 5 to 10 miles per hour. Sunday night, mostly clear. Lows in the mid 50s. Northeast winds 5 to 10 miles per hour. Labor Day, mostly sunny. Highs around 80. Monday night, partly cloudy. Lows in the upper 50s. The extended forecast for the Central Highlands. Tuesday, partly cloudy. Highs in the lower 80s. Tuesday night, partly cloudy. Lows in the mid 60s. Wednesday, partly cloudy. Highs in the mid 80s. Wednesday night, mostly cloudy with a chance of showers. Lows in the upper 60s. Chance of rain 30%. Thursday, partly cloudy. A chance of showers in the morning. Highs around 80. Chance of rain 30%. Thursday night, partly cloudy. Cooler with lows in the upper 50s. Friday, partly cloudy. Highs in the mid 70s. At midnight, weather reports for selected cities. At Mansfield Long Regional Airport, it was partly cloudy. The temperature was 71 degrees, the dew point 69, and the relative humidity 93%. The wind was calm. The pressure was 29.99 inches and steady. Elsewhere across Ohio, at Cincinnati, it was clear, with a temperature of 77. It was partly cloudy, with a temperature of 69 at Akron-Canton Regional Airport, 67 at Youngstown, 74 at Dayton, and 74 at Columbus. It was mostly cloudy, with a temperature of 68 at Worcester, 71 at Marion, and 74 at Findlay. It was cloudy, with a temperature of 72 at Toledo Express, and 71 at Cleveland. Reports from nearby cities outside Ohio, at Indianapolis, it was clear, with a temperature of 84. It was mostly cloudy, with a temperature of 67 at Buffalo, and 79 at Chicago. It was cloudy, with a temperature of 72 at Pittsburgh, and 74 at Detroit. The current time is 12:32 a.m. Eastern Daylight Time. 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We supply the latest available information for the Central Highlands over station WWG57 from Butler on a frequency of 162.450 MHz. On the latest weather map, a lingering cold front over the region will begin to push south tonight and into the Ohio Valley Saturday. High pressure will be Tuesday. The forecast for the Central Highlands. Tonight, partly cloudy with a slight chance of showers and thunderstorms this evening, then mostly cloudy with a chance of showers and thunderstorms after midnight. Patchy fog after midnight. Lows in the upper 60s. Southwest winds around 5 miles per hour. Chance of rain 50%. Saturday, patchy fog in the morning. Partly sunny with a chance of showers and thunderstorms. Humid with highs around 80.
Northwest winds 5 to 10 miles per hour with gusts up to 20 miles per hour. Chance of rain 50%. Saturday night, partly cloudy in the evening, then clearing. Cooler with lows in the

near 50s. Northeast winds 5 to 10 miles per hour. Sunday, mostly sunny. Highs in the upper 70s. Northeast winds 5 to 10 miles per hour. Sunday night, mostly clear. Lows in the mid-50s. Northeast winds 5 to 10 miles per hour. Labor Day, mostly sunny. Highs around 80. Monday night, partly cloudy. Lows in the upper 50s. At midnight, weather reports for selected cities. At Mansfield Long Regional Airport, it was partly cloudy. The temperature was 71 degrees, the dew point 69, and the relative humidity 93%. The wind was calm. The pressure was 29.99 inches and steady. Elsewhere across Ohio, at Cincinnati, it was clear, with a temperature of 77. It was partly cloudy, with a temperature of 69 at Akron-Canton Regional Airport, 67 at Youngstown, 74 at Dayton, and 74 at Columbus. It was mostly cloudy, with a temperature of 68 at Worcester, 71 at Marion, and 74 at Findlay. It was cloudy, with a temperature of 72 at Toledo Express, and 71 at Cleveland. Reports from nearby cities outside Ohio, at Indianapolis, it was clear, with a temperature of 84. It was mostly cloudy, with a temperature of 67 at Buffalo, and 79 at Chicago. It was cloudy, with a temperature of 72 at Pittsburgh, and 74 at Detroit. The current time is 12:35 a.m. Eastern Daylight Time. 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We supply the latest available information for the Central Highlands over station WWG57 from Butler on a frequency of 162.450 MHz. On the latest weather map, a lingering cold front over the region will begin to push south tonight and into the Ohio Valley Saturday. High pressure will then build across the Great Lakes through Tuesday. The forecast for the Central Highlands. Tonight, partly cloudy with a slight chance of showers and thunderstorms this evening, then mostly cloudy with a chance of showers and thunderstorms after midnight. Patchy fog after midnight. Lows in the upper 60s. Southwest winds around 5 miles per hour. Chance of rain 50%. Saturday, patchy fog in the morning. Partly sunny with a chance of showers and thunderstorms. Humid with highs around 80. Northwest winds 5 to 10 miles per hour with gusts up to 20 miles per hour. Chance of rain 50%. Saturday night, partly cloudy in the evening, then clearing. Cooler with lows in the upper 50s. Northeast winds 5 to 10 miles per hour. Sunday, mostly sunny. Highs in the upper 70s. Northeast winds 5 to 10 miles per hour. Sunday night, mostly clear. Lows in the mid-50s. Northeast winds 5 to 10 miles per hour. Labor Day, mostly sunny. Highs around 80. Monday night, partly cloudy. Lows in the upper 50s. At midnight, weather reports for selected cities. At Mansfield Long Regional Airport, it was partly cloudy. The temperature was 71 degrees, the dew point 69, and the relative humidity 93%. The wind was calm. The pressure was 29.99 inches and steady. Elsewhere across Ohio, at Cincinnati, it was clear, with a temperature of 77. It was partly cloudy, with a temperature of 69 at Akron-Canton Regional Airport, 67 at Youngstown, 74 at Dayton, and 74 at Columbus. It was mostly cloudy, with a temperature of 68 at Worcester, 71 at Marion, and 74 at Findlay. It was cloudy, with a temperature of 72 at Toledo Express, and 71 at Cleveland. Reports from nearby cities outside Ohio, at Indianapolis, it was clear, with a temperature of 84. It was mostly cloudy, with a temperature of 67 at Buffalo, and 79 at Chicago. It was cloudy, with a temperature of 72 at Pittsburgh, and 74 at Detroit. The current time is 12:38 a.m. Eastern Daylight Time. 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

and thunderstorms. Humid with highs around 80. Northwest winds 5 to 10 miles per hour with gusts up to 20 miles per hour. Chance of rain 50%. Saturday night, partly cloudy in the evening, then clearing. Cooler with lows in the upper 50s. Northeast winds 5 to 10 miles per hour. Sunday, mostly sunny. Highs in the upper 70s. Northeast winds 5 to 10 miles per hour. Sunday night, mostly clear. Lows in the mid-50s. Northeast winds 5 to 10 miles per hour. Labor Day, mostly sunny. Highs around 80. Monday night, partly cloudy. Lows in the upper 50s. The extended forecast for the Central Highlands. Tuesday, partly cloudy. Highs in the lower 80s. Tuesday night, partly cloudy. Lows in the mid-60s. Wednesday, partly cloudy. Highs in the mid-80s. Wednesday night, mostly cloudy with a chance of showers. Lows in the upper 60s. Chance of rain 30%. Thursday, partly cloudy. A chance of showers in the morning. Highs around 80. Chance of rain 30%. Thursday night, partly cloudy. Cooler with lows in the upper 50s. Friday, partly cloudy. Highs in the mid-70s. At midnight, weather reports for selected cities. At Mansfield Long Regional Airport, it was partly cloudy. The temperature was 71 degrees, the dew point 69, and the relative humidity 93%. The wind was calm. The pressure was 29.99 inches and steady. Elsewhere across Ohio, at Cincinnati, it was clear, with a temperature of 77. It was partly cloudy, with a temperature of 69 at Akron-Canton Regional Airport, 67 at Youngstown, 74 at Dayton, and 74 at Columbus. It was mostly cloudy, with a temperature of 68 at Worcester, 71 at Marion, and 74 at Findlay. It was cloudy, with a temperature of 72 at Toledo Express, and 71 at Cleveland. Reports from nearby cities outside Ohio, at Indianapolis, it was clear, with a temperature of 84. It was mostly cloudy, with a temperature of 67 at Buffalo, and 79 at Chicago. It was cloudy, with a temperature of 72 at Pittsburgh, and 74 at Detroit. The current time is 12:42 a.m. Eastern Daylight Time. 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On the latest weather map, a lingering cold front over the region will begin to push south tonight and into the Ohio Valley Saturday. High pressure will then build across the Great Lakes through Tuesday. The forecast for the Central Highlands. Tonight, partly cloudy with a slight chance of showers and thunderstorms this evening, then mostly cloudy with a chance of showers and thunderstorms after midnight. Patchy fog after midnight. Lows in the upper 60s. Southwest winds around 5 miles per hour. Chance of rain 50%. Saturday, patchy fog in the morning. Partly sunny with a chance of showers and thunderstorms. Humid with highs around 80. Northwest winds 5 to 10 miles per hour with gusts up to 20 miles per hour. Chance of rain 50%. Saturday night, partly cloudy in the evening, then clearing. Cooler with lows in the upper 50s. Northeast winds 5 to 10 miles per hour. Sunday, mostly sunny. Highs in the upper 70s. Northeast winds 5 to 10 miles per hour. Sunday night, mostly clear. Lows in the mid-50s. Northeast winds 5 to 10 miles per hour. Labor Day, mostly sunny. Highs around 80. Monday night, partly cloudy. Lows in the upper 50s. At midnight, weather reports for selected cities. At Mansfield Long Regional Airport, it was partly cloudy. The temperature was 71 degrees, the dew point 69, and the relative humidity 93%. The wind was calm. The pressure was 29.99 inches and steady. Elsewhere across Ohio, at Cincinnati, it was clear, with a temperature of 77. It was partly cloudy, with a temperature of 60.

9 at Akron Canton Regional Airport, 67 at Youngstown, 74 at Dayton, and 74 at Columbus. It was mostly cloudy, with a temperature of 68 at Worcester, 71 at Marion, and 74 at Findlay. It was cloudy, with a temperature of 72 at Toledo Express, and 71 at Cleveland. Reports from nearby cities outside Ohio, at Indianapolis, it was clear, with a temperature of 84. It was mostly cloudy, with a temperature of 67 at Buffalo, and 79 at Chicago. It was cloudy, with a temperature of 72 at Pittsburgh, and 74 at Detroit. The current time is 12:45 a.m. Eastern Daylight Time. 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On the latest weather map, a lingering cold front over the region will begin to push south tonight and into the Ohio Valley Saturday. High pressure will then build across the Great Lakes through Tuesday. The forecast for the Central Highlands. Tonight, partly cloudy with a slight chance of showers and thunderstorms this evening, then mostly cloudy with a chance of showers and thunderstorms after midnight. Patchy fog after midnight. Lows in the upper 60s. Southwest winds around 5 miles per hour. Chance of rain 50%. Saturday, patchy fog in the morning. Partly sunny with a chance of showers and thunderstorms. Humid with highs around 80. Northwest winds 5 to 10 miles per hour with gusts up to 20 miles per hour. Chance of rain 50%. Saturday night, partly cloudy in the evening, then clearing. Cooler with lows in the upper 50s. Northeast winds 5 to 10 miles per hour. Sunday, mostly sunny. Highs in the upper 70s. Northeast winds 5 to 10 miles per hour. Sunday night, mostly clear. Lows in the mid-50s. Northeast winds 5 to 10 miles per hour. Labor Day, mostly sunny. Highs around 80. Monday night, partly cloudy. Lows in the upper 50s. At midnight, weather reports for selected cities. At Mansfield-Lom Regional Airport, it was partly cloudy. The temperature was 71 degrees, the dew point 69, and the relative humidity 93%. The wind was calm. The pressure was 29.99 inches and steady. Elsewhere across Ohio, at Cincinnati, it was clear, with a temperature of 77. It was partly cloudy, with a temperature of 69 at Akron Canton Regional Airport, 67 at Youngstown, 74 at Dayton, and 74 at Columbus. It was mostly cloudy, with a temperature of 68 at Worcester, 71 at Marion, and 74 at Findlay. It was cloudy, with a temperature of 72 at Toledo Express, and 71 at Cleveland. Reports from nearby cities outside Ohio, at Indianapolis, it was clear, with a temperature of 84. It was mostly cloudy, with a temperature of 67 at Buffalo, and 79 at Chicago. It was cloudy, with a temperature of 72 at Pittsburgh, and 74 at Detroit. The current time is 12:48 a.m. Eastern Daylight Time. 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We supply the latest available information for the Central Highlands over station WWG57 from Butler on a frequency of 162.450 MHz. On the latest weather map, a lingering cold front over the region will begin to push south tonight and into the Ohio Valley Saturday. High pressure will then build across the Great Lakes through Tuesday. The forecast for the Central Highlands. Tonight, partly cloudy with a slight chance of showers and thunderstorms this evening, then mostly cloudy with a chance of showers and thunderstorms after midnight. Patchy fog after midnight. Lows in the upper 60s. Southwest winds around 5 miles per hour. Chance of rain 50%. Saturday, patchy fog in the morning. Partly sunny with a chance of showers and thunderstorms. Humid with highs around 80. Northwest winds 5 to 10 miles per hour with gusts up to 20 miles per hour. Chance of rain 50%. Saturday night, partly cloudy in the evening, then clearing.
cooler with lows in the upper 50s. Northeast winds 5 to 10 miles per hour. Sunday, mostly sunny. Highs in the upper 70s. Northeast winds 5 to 10 miles per hour. Sunday night, mostly clear. Lows in the mid-50s. Northeast winds 5 to 10 miles per hour. Labor Day, mostly sunny. Highs around 80. Monday night, partly cloudy. Lows in the upper 50s. The extended forecast for the Central Highlands. Tuesday, partly cloudy. Highs in the lower 80s. Tuesday night, partly cloudy. Lows in the mid-60s. Wednesday, partly cloudy. Highs in the mid-80s. Wednesday night, mostly cloudy with a chance of showers. Lows in the upper 60s. Chance of rain 30%. Thursday, partly cloudy. A chance of showers in the morning. Highs around 80. Chance of rain 30%. Thursday night, partly cloudy. Cooler with lows in the upper 50s. Friday, partly cloudy. Highs in the mid-70s. At midnight, weather reports for selected cities. At Mansfield Lawn Regional Airport, it was partly cloudy. The temperature was 71 degrees, the dew point 69, and the relative humidity 93%. The wind was calm. The pressure was 29.99 inches and steady. Elsewhere across Ohio, at Cincinnati, it was clear, with a temperature of 77. It was partly cloudy, with a temperature of 69 at Akron-Canton Regional Airport, 67 at Youngstown, 74 at Dayton, and 74 at Columbus. It was mostly cloudy, with a temperature of 68 at Worcester, 71 at Marion, and 74 at Findlay. It was cloudy, with a temperature of 72 at Toledo Express, and 71 at Cleveland. Reports from nearby cities outside Ohio. At Indianapolis, it was clear, with a temperature of 84. It was mostly cloudy, with a temperature of 67 at Buffalo, and 79 at Chicago. It was cloudy, with a temperature of 72 at Pittsburgh, and 74 at Detroit. The current time is 12:52 a.m. Eastern Daylight Time. 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On the latest weather map, a lingering cold front over the region will begin to push south tonight and into the Ohio Valley Saturday. High pressure will then build across the Great Lakes through Tuesday. The forecast for the Central Highlands. Tonight, partly cloudy with a slight chance of showers and thunderstorms this evening, then mostly cloudy with a chance of showers and thunderstorms after midnight. Patchy fog after midnight. Lows in the upper 60s. Southwest winds around 5 miles per hour. Chance of rain 50%. Saturday, patchy fog in the morning. Partly sunny with a chance of showers and thunderstorms. Humid with highs around 80. Northwest winds 5 to 10 miles per hour with gusts up to 20 miles per hour. Chance of rain 50%. Saturday night, partly cloudy in the evening, then clearing. Cooler with lows in the upper 50s. Northeast winds 5 to 10 miles per hour. Sunday, mostly sunny. Highs in the upper 70s. Northeast winds 5 to 10 miles per hour. Sunday night, mostly clear. Lows in the mid-50s. Northeast winds 5 to 10 miles per hour. Labor Day, mostly sunny. Highs around 80. Monday night, partly cloudy. Lows in the upper 50s. At midnight, weather reports for selected cities. At Mansfield Lawn Regional Airport, it was partly cloudy. The temperature was 71 degrees, the dew point 69, and the relative humidity 93%. The wind was calm. The pressure was 29.99 inches and steady. Elsewhere across Ohio, at Cincinnati, it was clear, with a temperature of 77. It was partly cloudy, with a temperature of 69 at Akron-Canton Regional Airport, 67 at Youngstown, 74 at Dayton, and 74 at Columbus. It was mostly cloudy, with a temperature of 68 at Worcester, 71 at Marion, and 74 at Findlay.
It was cloudy, with a temperature of 72 at Toledo Express, and 71 at Cleveland. Reports from nearby cities outside Ohio, at Indianapolis, it was clear, with a temperature of 84. It was mostly cloudy, with a temperature of 67 at Buffalo, and 79 at Chicago. It was cloudy, with a temperature of 72 at Pittsburgh, and 74 at Detroit. The current time is 12:55 a.m. Eastern Daylight Time. 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On the latest weather map, a lingering cold front over the region will begin to push south tonight and into the Ohio Valley Saturday. High pressure will then build across the Great Lakes through Tuesday. The forecast for the Central Highlands. Tonight, partly cloudy with a slight chance of showers and thunderstorms this evening, then mostly cloudy with a chance of showers and thunderstorms after midnight. Patchy fog after midnight. Lows in the upper 60s. Southwest winds around 5 miles per hour. Chance of rain 50%. Saturday, patchy fog in the morning. Partly sunny with a chance of showers and thunderstorms. Humid with highs around 80. Northwest winds 5 to 10 miles per hour with gusts up to 20 miles per hour. Chance of rain 50%. Saturday night, partly cloudy in the evening, then clearing. Cooler with lows in the upper 50s. Northeast winds 5 to 10 miles per hour. Sunday, mostly sunny. Highs in the upper 70s. Northeast winds 5 to 10 miles per hour. Sunday night, mostly clear. Lows in the mid-50s. Northeast winds 5 to 10 miles per hour. Labor Day, mostly sunny. Highs around 80. Monday night, partly cloudy. Lows in the upper 50s. At midnight, weather reports for selected cities. At Mansfield-Lom Regional Airport, it was partly cloudy. The temperature was 71 degrees, the dew point 69, and the relative humidity 93%. The wind was calm. The pressure was 29.99 inches and steady. Elsewhere across Ohio, at Cincinnati, it was clear, with a temperature of 77. It was partly cloudy, with a temperature of 69 at Akron-Canton Regional Airport, 67 at Youngstown, 74 at Dayton, and 74 at Columbus. It was mostly cloudy, with a temperature of 68 at Worcester, 71 at Marion, and 74 at Findlay. It was cloudy, with a temperature of 72 at Toledo Express, and 71 at Cleveland. Reports from nearby cities outside Ohio, at Indianapolis, it was clear, with a temperature of 84. It was mostly cloudy, with a temperature of 67 at Buffalo, and 79 at Chicago. It was cloudy, with a temperature of 72 at Pittsburgh, and 74 at Detroit. The current time is 12:58 a.m. Eastern Daylight Time. 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We supply the latest available information for the Central Highlands over station WWG57 from Butler on a frequency of 162.450 MHz. On the latest weather map, a lingering cold front over the region will begin to push south tonight and into the Ohio Valley Saturday. High pressure will then build across the Great Lakes through Tuesday. The forecast for the Central Highlands. Tonight, partly cloudy with a slight chance of showers and thunderstorms this evening, then mostly cloudy with a chance of showers and thunderstorms after midnight. Patchy fog after midnight. Lows in the upper 60s. Southwest winds around 5 miles per hour. Chance of rain 50%. Saturday, patchy fog in the morning. Partly sunny with a chance of showers and thunderstorms. Humid with highs around 80. Northwest winds 5 to 10 miles per hour with gusts up to 20 miles per hour. Chance of rain 50%. Saturday night, partly cloudy in the evening, then clearing. Cooler with lows in the upper 50s. Northeast winds 5 to 10 miles per hour. Sunday, mostly sunny. Highs in the upper 70s. Northeast winds 5 to 10 miles per hour. Sunday night, mostly clear.
lows in the mid-50s. Northeast winds 5 to 10 miles per hour. Labor Day, mostly sunny. Highs around 80. Monday night, partly cloudy. Lows in the upper 50s. The Nearshore Marine Forecast. For the following marine location, the islands to Vermilion. Rest of tonight, east winds 10 knots or less. A slight chance of showers and thunderstorms, then a chance of showers with a slight chance of thunderstorms late. Waves 1 foot or less. Saturday, northeast winds 5 to 15 knots. A slight chance of showers and thunderstorms in the morning, then a slight chance of showers in the afternoon. Waves 1 to 3 feet. Saturday night, northeast winds 5 to 15 knots. Mostly clear. Waves 1 to 3 feet. Sunday, northeast winds 5 to 15 knots increasing to 15 to 20 knots. Sunny. Waves 1 to 3 feet building to 2 to 4 feet. Winds and waves higher in and near thunderstorms. The water temperature off Toledo is 77 degrees, off Cleveland 74 degrees, and off Erie 76 degrees. The extended forecast for the Central Highlands. Tuesday, partly cloudy. Highs in the lower 80s. Tuesday night, partly cloudy. Lows in the mid-60s. Wednesday, partly cloudy. Highs in the mid-80s. Wednesday night, mostly cloudy with a chance of showers. Lows in the upper 60s. Chance of rain 30%. Thursday, partly cloudy. A chance of showers in the morning. Highs around 80. Chance of rain 30%. Thursday night, partly cloudy. Cooler with lows in the upper 50s. Friday, partly cloudy. Highs in the mid-70s. On the latest weather map, a cold front will move south through the area today, followed by high pressure building across the Great Lakes through Tuesday. A low pressure system will then move east through the upper Great Lakes on Wednesday, extending a cold front across the region on Thursday. At midnight, weather reports for selected cities. At Mansfield Lawn Regional Airport, it was partly cloudy. The temperature was 71 degrees, the dew point 69, and the relative humidity 93%. The wind was calm. The pressure was 29.99 inches and steady. Elsewhere across Ohio, at Cincinnati, it was clear, with a temperature of 77. It was partly cloudy, with a temperature of 69 at Akron-Canton Regional Airport, 67 at Youngstown, 74 at Dayton, and 74 at Columbus. It was mostly cloudy, with a temperature of 68 at Worcester, 71 at Marion, and 74 at Findlay. It was cloudy, with a temperature of 72 at Toledo Express, and 71 at Cleveland. Reports from nearby cities outside Ohio, at Indianapolis, it was clear, with a temperature of 84. It was mostly cloudy, with a temperature of 67 at Buffalo, and 79 at Chicago. It was cloudy, with a temperature of 72 at Pittsburgh, and 74 at Detroit. The current time is 1:03 a.m. Eastern Daylight Time. 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On the latest weather map, a cold front will move south through the area today, followed by high pressure building across the Great Lakes through Tuesday. A low pressure system will then move east through the upper Great Lakes on Wednesday, extending a cold front across the region on Thursday. The forecast for the Central Highlands. Tonight, partly cloudy with a slight chance of showers and thunderstorms this evening, then mostly cloudy with a chance of showers and thunderstorms after midnight. Patchy fog after midnight. Lows in the upper 60s. Southwest winds around 5 miles per hour. Chance of rain 50%. Saturday, patchy fog in the morning. Partly sunny with a chance of showers and thunderstorms. Humid with highs around 80. Northwest winds 5 to 10 miles per hour with gusts up to 20 miles per hour. Chance of rain 50%. Saturday night, partly cloudy in the evening, then clearing. Cooler with lows in the upper 50s. Northeast winds 5 to 10 miles per hour. Sunday, mostly sunny. Highs in the upper 70s.
northeast winds 5 to 10 miles per hour. Sunday night, mostly clear. Lows in the mid-50s. Northeast winds 5 to 10 miles per hour. Labor Day, mostly sunny. Highs around 80. Monday night, partly cloudy. Lows in the upper 50s. At midnight, weather reports for selected cities. At Mansfield Long Regional Airport, it was partly cloudy. The temperature was 71 degrees, the dew point 69, and the relative humidity 93%. The wind was calm. The pressure was 29.99 inches and steady. Elsewhere across Ohio, at Cincinnati, it was clear, with a temperature of 77. It was partly cloudy, with a temperature of 69 at Akron-Canton Regional Airport, 67 at Youngstown, 74 at Dayton, and 74 at Columbus. It was mostly cloudy, with a temperature of 68 at Worcester, 71 at Marion, and 74 at Findlay. It was cloudy, with a temperature of 72 at Toledo Express, and 71 at Cleveland. Reports from nearby cities outside Ohio, at Indianapolis, it was clear, with a temperature of 84. It was mostly cloudy, with a temperature of 67 at Buffalo, and 79 at Chicago. It was cloudy, with a temperature of 72 at Pittsburgh, and 74 at Detroit. At 1 a.m., weather reports for selected cities, at Mansfield Long Regional Airport, it was cloudy. The temperature was 70 degrees, the dew point 69, and the relative humidity 97%. The wind was calm. The pressure was 29.99 inches and steady. Elsewhere across Ohio, at Cincinnati, it was clear, with a temperature of 74. It was partly cloudy, with a temperature of 69 at Marion, 65 at Youngstown, and 73 at Dayton. It was mostly cloudy, with a temperature of 71 at Toledo Express, 71 at Cleveland, 67 at Akron-Canton Regional Airport, and 74 at Columbus. It was cloudy, with a temperature of 69 at Worcester, and 74 at Findlay. Reports from nearby cities outside Ohio, at Indianapolis, it was clear, with a temperature of 82. It was partly cloudy, with a temperature of 65 at Buffalo, and 79 at Chicago. At Detroit, it was mostly cloudy, with a temperature of 73. At Pittsburgh, it was cloudy, with a temperature of 72. The current time is 1:07 a.m. Eastern Daylight Time. 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On the latest weather map, a cold front will move south through the area today, followed by high pressure building across the Great Lakes through Tuesday. A low pressure system will then move east through the upper Great Lakes on Wednesday, extending a cold front across the region on Thursday. The forecast for the Central Highlands. Tonight, partly cloudy with a slight chance of showers and thunderstorms this evening, then mostly cloudy with a chance of showers and thunderstorms after midnight. Patchy fog after midnight. Lows in the upper 60s. Southwest winds around 5 miles per hour. Chance of rain 50%. Saturday, patchy fog in the morning. Partly sunny with a chance of showers and thunderstorms. Humid with highs around 80. Northwest winds 5 to 10 miles per hour with gusts up to 20 miles per hour. Chance of rain 50%. Saturday night, partly cloudy in the evening, then clearing. Cooler with lows in the upper 50s. Northeast winds 5 to 10 miles per hour. Sunday, mostly sunny. Highs in the upper 70s. Northeast winds 5 to 10 miles per hour. Sunday night, mostly clear. Lows in the mid-50s. Northeast winds 5 to 10 miles per hour. Labor Day, mostly sunny. Highs around 80. Monday night, partly cloudy. Lows in the upper 50s. At 1 a.m., weather reports for selected cities. At Mansfield Long Regional Airport, it was cloudy. The temperature was 70 degrees, the dew point 69, and the relative humidity 97%. The wind was calm. The pressure was 29.99 inches and steady.
elsewhere across Ohio, at Cincinnati, it was clear, with a temperature of 74. It was partly cloudy, with a temperature of 69 at Marion, 65 at Youngstown, and 73 at Dayton. It was mostly cloudy, with a temperature of 71 at Toledo Express, 71 at Cleveland, 67 at Akron-Canton Regional Airport, and 74 at Columbus. It was cloudy, with a temperature of 69 at Worcester, and 74 at Findlay. Reports from nearby cities outside Ohio, at Indianapolis, it was clear, with a temperature of 82. It was partly cloudy, with a temperature of 65 at Buffalo, and 79 at Chicago. At Detroit, it was mostly cloudy, with a temperature of 73. At Pittsburgh, it was cloudy, with a temperature of 72. The extended forecast for the Central Highlands. Tuesday, partly cloudy. Highs in the lower 80s. Tuesday night, partly cloudy. Lows in the mid-60s. Wednesday, partly cloudy. Highs in the mid-80s. Wednesday night, mostly cloudy with a chance of showers. Lows in the upper 60s. Chance of rain 30%. Thursday, partly cloudy. A chance of showers in the morning. Highs around 80. Chance of rain 30%. Thursday night, partly cloudy. Cooler with lows in the upper 50s. Friday, partly cloudy. Highs in the mid-70s. The current time is 1:11 a.m. Eastern Daylight Time. 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We supply the latest available information for the Central Highlands over station WWG57 from Butler on a frequency of 162.450 MHz. On the latest weather map, a cold front will move south through the area today, followed by high pressure building across the Great Lakes through Tuesday. A low pressure system will then move east through the upper Great Lakes on Wednesday, extending a cold front across the region on Thursday. The forecast for the Central Highlands. Tonight, partly cloudy with a slight chance of showers and thunderstorms this evening, then mostly cloudy with a chance of showers and thunderstorms after midnight. Patchy fog after midnight. Lows in the upper 60s. Southwest winds around 5 miles per hour. Chance of rain 50%. Saturday, patchy fog in the morning. Partly sunny with a chance of showers and thunderstorms. Humid with highs around 80. Northwest winds 5 to 10 miles per hour with gusts up to 20 miles per hour. Chance of rain 50%. Saturday night, partly cloudy in the evening, then clearing. Cooler with lows in the upper 50s. Northeast winds 5 to 10 miles per hour. Sunday, mostly sunny. Highs in the upper 70s. Northeast winds 5 to 10 miles per hour. Sunday night, mostly clear. Lows in the mid 50s. Northeast winds 5 to 10 miles per hour. Labor Day, mostly sunny. Highs around 80. Monday night, partly cloudy. Lows in the upper 50s. At 1 a.m., weather reports for selected cities. At Mansfield-Long Regional Airport, it was cloudy. The temperature was 70 degrees, the dew point 69, and the relative humidity 97%. The wind was calm. The pressure was 29.99 inches and steady. Elsewhere across Ohio, at Cincinnati, it was clear, with a temperature of 74. It was partly cloudy, with a temperature of 69 at Marion, 65 at Youngstown, and 73 at Dayton. It was mostly cloudy, with a temperature of 71 at Toledo Express, 71 at Cleveland, 67 at Akron-Canton Regional Airport, and 74 at Columbus. It was cloudy, with a temperature of 69 at Worcester, and 74 at Findlay. Reports from nearby cities outside Ohio, at Indianapolis, it was clear, with a temperature of 82. It was partly cloudy, with a temperature of 65 at Buffalo, and 79 at Chicago. At Detroit, it was mostly cloudy, with a temperature of 73. At Pittsburgh, it was cloudy, with a temperature of 72. At 1 a.m., weather reports for selected cities. At Mansfield-Long Regional Airport, it was cloudy. The temperature was 70 degrees, the dew point 69, and the relative humidity 97%. The wind was calm.
the pressure was 29.99 inches and steady. Elsewhere across Ohio, at Cincinnati, it was clear, with a temperature of 74. It was partly cloudy, with a temperature of 69 at Marion, 65 at Youngstown, and 73 at Dayton. It was mostly cloudy, with a temperature of 71 at Toledo Express, 71 at Cleveland, 67 at Akron-Canton Regional Airport, and 74 at Columbus. It was cloudy, with a temperature of 69 at Wooster, and 74 at Findlay. Reports from nearby cities outside Ohio, at Indianapolis, it was clear, with a temperature of 82. It was partly cloudy, with a temperature of 65 at Buffalo, and 79 at Chicago. At Detroit, it was mostly cloudy, with a temperature of 73. At Pittsburgh, it was cloudy, with a temperature of 72. The current time is 1:15 a.m. Eastern Daylight Time. 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We supply the latest available information for the Central Highlands over station WWG 57 from Butler on a frequency of 162.450 MHz. On the latest weather map, a cold front will move south through the area today, followed by high pressure building across the Great Lakes through Tuesday. A low pressure system will then move east through the upper Great Lakes on Wednesday, extending a cold front across the region on Thursday. The forecast for the Central Highlands. Tonight, partly cloudy with a slight chance of showers and thunderstorms this evening, then mostly cloudy with a chance of showers and thunderstorms after midnight. Patchy fog after midnight. Lows in the upper 60s. Southwest winds around 5 miles per hour. Chance of rain 50%. Saturday, patchy fog in the morning. Partly sunny with a chance of showers and thunderstorms. Humid with highs around 80. Northwest winds 5 to 10 miles per hour with gusts up to 20 miles per hour. Chance of rain 50%. Saturday night, partly cloudy in the evening, then clearing. Cooler with lows in the upper 50s. Northeast winds 5 to 10 miles per hour. Sunday, mostly sunny. Highs in the upper 70s. Northeast winds 5 to 10 miles per hour. Sunday night, mostly clear. Lows in the mid 50s. Northeast winds 5 to 10 miles per hour. Labor Day, mostly sunny. Highs around 80. Monday night, partly cloudy. Lows in the upper 50s. At 1 a.m., weather reports for selected cities. At Mansfield-Lawn Regional Airport, it was cloudy. The temperature was 70 degrees, the dew point 69, and the relative humidity 97%. The wind was calm. The pressure was 29.99 inches and steady. Elsewhere across Ohio, at Cincinnati, it was clear, with a temperature of 74. It was partly cloudy, with a temperature of 69 at Marion, 65 at Youngstown, and 73 at Dayton. It was mostly cloudy, with a temperature of 71 at Toledo Express, 71 at Cleveland, 67 at Akron-Canton Regional Airport, and 74 at Columbus. It was cloudy, with a temperature of 69 at Wooster, and 74 at Findlay. Reports from nearby cities outside Ohio, at Indianapolis, it was clear, with a temperature of 82. It was partly cloudy, with a temperature of 65 at Buffalo, and 79 at Chicago. At Detroit, it was mostly cloudy, with a temperature of 73. At Pittsburgh, it was cloudy, with a temperature of 72. The current time is 1:18 a.m. Eastern Daylight Time. 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We supply the latest available information for the Central Highlands over station WWG 57 from Butler on a frequency of 162.450 MHz. On the latest weather map, a cold front will move south through the area today, followed by high pressure building across the Great Lakes through Tuesday. A low pressure system will then move east through the upper Great Lakes on Wednesday, extending a cold front across the region on Thursday. The forecast for the Central Highlands. Tonight, partly cloudy with a slight chance of showers and thunderstorms this evening, then mostly cloudy with a chance of showers and thunderstorms after midnight. Patchy fog after midnight. Lows in the upper 60s.
Southwest winds around 5 miles per hour. Chance of rain 50%. Saturday, patchy fog in the morning. Partly sunny with a chance of showers and thunderstorms. Humid with highs around 80. Northwest winds 5 to 10 miles per hour with gusts up to 20 miles per hour. Chance of rain 50%. Saturday night, partly cloudy in the evening, then clearing. Cooler with lows in the upper 50s. Northeast winds 5 to 10 miles per hour. Sunday, mostly sunny. Highs in the upper 70s. Northeast winds 5 to 10 miles per hour. Sunday night, mostly clear. Lows in the mid 50s. Northeast winds 5 to 10 miles per hour. Labor Day, mostly sunny. Highs around 80. Monday night, partly cloudy. Lows in the upper 50s. The extended forecast for the Central Highlands. Tuesday, partly cloudy. Highs in the lower 80s. Tuesday night, partly cloudy. Lows in the mid 60s. Wednesday, partly cloudy. Highs in the mid 80s. Wednesday night, mostly cloudy with a chance of showers. Lows in the upper 60s. Chance of rain 30%. Thursday, partly cloudy. A chance of showers in the morning. Highs around 80. Chance of rain 30%. Thursday night, partly cloudy. Cooler with lows in the upper 50s. Friday, partly cloudy. Highs in the mid 70s. At 1 a.m., weather reports for selected cities. At Mansfield Long Regional Airport, it was cloudy. The temperature was 70 degrees, the dew point 69, and the relative humidity 97%. The wind was calm. The pressure was 29.99 inches and steady. Elsewhere across Ohio, at Cincinnati, it was clear, with a temperature of 74. It was partly cloudy, with a temperature of 69 at Marion, 65 at Youngstown, and 73 at Dayton. It was mostly cloudy, with a temperature of 71 at Toledo Express, 71 at Cleveland, 67 at Akron-Canton Regional Airport, and 74 at Columbus. It was cloudy, with a temperature of 69 at Wooster, and 74 at Findlay. Reports from nearby cities outside Ohio, at Indianapolis, it was clear, with a temperature of 82. It was partly cloudy, with a temperature of 65 at Buffalo, and 79 at Chicago. At Detroit, it was mostly cloudy, with a temperature of 73. At Pittsburgh, it was cloudy, with a temperature of 72. The current time is 1:22 a.m. Eastern Daylight Time. 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We supply the latest available information for the Central Highlands over station WWG57 from Butler on a frequency of 162.450 MHz. On the latest weather map, a cold front will move south through the area today, followed by high pressure building across the Great Lakes through Tuesday. A low pressure system will then move east through the upper Great Lakes on Wednesday, extending a cold front across the region on Thursday. The forecast for the Central Highlands. Tonight, partly cloudy with a slight chance of showers and thunderstorms this evening, then mostly cloudy with a chance of showers and thunderstorms after midnight. Patchy fog after midnight. Lows in the upper 60s. Southwest winds around 5 miles per hour. Chance of rain 50%. Saturday, patchy fog in the morning. Partly sunny with a chance of showers and thunderstorms. Humid with highs around 80. Northwest winds 5 to 10 miles per hour with gusts up to 20 miles per hour. Chance of rain 50%. Saturday night, partly cloudy in the evening, then clearing. Cooler with lows in the upper 50s. Northeast winds 5 to 10 miles per hour. Sunday, mostly sunny. Highs in the upper 70s. Northeast winds 5 to 10 miles per hour. Sunday night, mostly clear. Lows in the mid 50s. Northeast winds 5 to 10 miles per hour. Labor Day, mostly sunny. Highs around 80. Monday night, partly cloudy. Lows in the upper 50s. At 1 a.m., weather reports for selected cities. At Mansfield Long Regional Airport, it was cloudy.
the temperature was 70 degrees, the dew point 69, and the relative humidity 97%. The wind was calm. The pressure was 29.99 inches and steady. Elsewhere across Ohio, at Cincinnati, it was clear, with a temperature of 74. It was partly cloudy, with a temperature of 69 at Marion, 65 at Youngstown, and 73 at Dayton. It was mostly cloudy, with a temperature of 71 at Toledo Express, 71 at Cleveland, 67 at Akron-Canton Regional Airport, and 74 at Columbus. It was cloudy, with a temperature of 69 at Worcester, and 74 at Findlay. Reports from nearby cities outside Ohio, at Indianapolis, it was clear, with a temperature of 82. It was partly cloudy, with a temperature of 65 at Buffalo, and 79 at Chicago. At Detroit, it was mostly cloudy, with a temperature of 73. At Pittsburgh, it was cloudy, with a temperature of 72. The current time is 1:25 a.m. Eastern Daylight Time. 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We supply the latest available information for the Central Highlands over station WWG57 from Butler on a frequency of 162.450 MHz. On the latest weather map, a cold front will move south through the area today, followed by high pressure building across the Great Lakes through Tuesday. A low pressure system will then move east through the upper Great Lakes on Wednesday, extending a cold front across the region on Thursday. The forecast for the Central Highlands. Tonight, partly cloudy with a slight chance of showers and thunderstorms this evening, then mostly cloudy with a chance of showers and thunderstorms after midnight. Patchy fog after midnight. Lows in the upper 60s. Southwest winds around 5 miles per hour. Chance of rain 50%. Saturday, patchy fog in the morning. Partly sunny with a chance of showers and thunderstorms. Humid with highs around 80. Northwest winds 5 to 10 miles per hour with gusts up to 20 miles per hour. Chance of rain 50%. Saturday night, partly cloudy in the evening, then clearing. Cooler with lows in the upper 50s. Northeast winds 5 to 10 miles per hour. Sunday, mostly sunny. Highs in the upper 70s. Northeast winds 5 to 10 miles per hour. Sunday night, mostly clear. Lows in the mid 50s. Northeast winds 5 to 10 miles per hour. Labor Day, mostly sunny. Highs around 80. Monday night, partly cloudy. Lows in the upper 50s. At 1 a.m., weather reports for selected cities. At Mansfield Long Regional Airport, it was cloudy. The temperature was 70 degrees, the dew point 69, and the relative humidity 97%. The wind was calm. The pressure was 29.99 inches and steady. Elsewhere across Ohio, at Cincinnati, it was clear, with a temperature of 74. It was partly cloudy, with a temperature of 69 at Marion, 65 at Youngstown, and 73 at Dayton. It was mostly cloudy, with a temperature of 71 at Toledo Express, 71 at Cleveland, 67 at Akron-Canton Regional Airport, and 74 at Columbus. It was cloudy, with a temperature of 69 at Worcester, and 74 at Findlay. Reports from nearby cities outside Ohio, at Indianapolis, it was clear, with a temperature of 82. It was partly cloudy, with a temperature of 65 at Buffalo, and 79 at Chicago. At Detroit, it was mostly cloudy, with a temperature of 73. At Pittsburgh, it was cloudy, with a temperature of 72. The current time is 1:28 a.m. Eastern Daylight Time. 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We supply the latest available information for the Central Highlands over station WWG57 from Butler on a frequency of 162.450 MHz. On the latest weather map, a cold front will move south through the area today, followed by high pressure building across the Great Lakes through Tuesday. A low pressure system will then move east through the upper Great Lakes on Wednesday, extending a cold front across the region on Thursday. The forecast for the Central Highlands. Tonight,
partly cloudy with a slight chance of showers and thunderstorms this evening, then mostly cloudy with a chance of showers and thunderstorms after midnight. Patchy fog after midnight. Lows in the upper 60s. Southwest winds around 5 miles per hour. Chance of rain 50%. Saturday, patchy fog in the morning. Partly sunny with a chance of showers and thunderstorms. Humid with highs around 80. Northwest winds 5 to 10 miles per hour with gusts up to 20 miles per hour. Chance of rain 50%. Saturday night, partly cloudy in the evening, then clearing. Cooler with lows in the upper 50s. Northeast winds 5 to 10 miles per hour. Sunday, mostly sunny. Highs in the upper 70s. Northeast winds 5 to 10 miles per hour. Sunday night, mostly clear. Lows in the mid 50s. Northeast winds 5 to 10 miles per hour. Labor Day, mostly sunny. Highs around 80. Monday night, partly cloudy. Lows in the upper 50s. The extended forecast for the Central Highlands. Tuesday, partly cloudy. Highs in the lower 80s. Tuesday night, partly cloudy. Lows in the mid 60s. Wednesday, partly cloudy. Highs in the mid 80s. Wednesday night, mostly cloudy with a chance of showers. Lows in the upper 60s. Chance of rain 30%. Thursday, partly cloudy. A chance of showers in the morning. Highs around 80. Chance of rain 30%. Thursday night, partly cloudy. Cooler with lows in the upper 50s. Friday, partly cloudy. Highs in the mid 70s. At 1 a.m., weather reports for selected cities. At Mansfield Long Regional Airport, it was cloudy. The temperature was 70 degrees, the dew point 69, and the relative humidity 97%. The wind was calm. The pressure was 29.99 inches and steady. Elsewhere across Ohio, at Cincinnati, it was clear, with a temperature of 74. It was partly cloudy, with a temperature of 69 at Marion, 65 at Youngstown, and 73 at Dayton. It was mostly cloudy, with a temperature of 71 at Toledo Express, 71 at Cleveland, 67 at Akron-Canton Regional Airport, and 74 at Columbus. It was cloudy, with a temperature of 69 at Wooster, and 74 at Findlay. Reports from nearby cities outside Ohio, at Indianapolis, it was clear, with a temperature of 82. It was partly cloudy, with a temperature of 65 at Buffalo, and 79 at Chicago. At Detroit, it was mostly cloudy, with a temperature of 73. At Pittsburgh, it was cloudy, with a temperature of 72. The current time is 1:32 a.m. Eastern Daylight Time. 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We supply the latest available information for the Central Highlands over station WWG57 from Butler on a frequency of 162.450 MHz. On the latest weather map, a cold front will move south through the area today, followed by high pressure building across the Great Lakes through Tuesday. A low pressure system will then move east through the upper Great Lakes on Wednesday, extending a cold front across the region on Thursday. The forecast for the Central Highlands. Tonight, partly cloudy with a slight chance of showers and thunderstorms this evening, then mostly cloudy with a chance of showers and thunderstorms after midnight. Patchy fog after midnight. Lows in the upper 60s. Southwest winds around 5 miles per hour. Chance of rain 50%. Saturday, patchy fog in the morning. Partly sunny with a chance of showers and thunderstorms. Humid with highs around 80. Northwest winds 5 to 10 miles per hour with gusts up to 20 miles per hour. Chance of rain 50%. Saturday night, partly cloudy in the evening, then clearing. Cooler with lows in the upper 50s. Northeast winds 5 to 10 miles per hour. Sunday, mostly sunny. Highs in the upper 70s. Northeast winds 5 to 10 miles per hour. Sunday night, mostly clear. Lows in the mid-50s. Northeast winds 5 to 10 miles per hour. Labor Day, mostly sunny. Highs around 80.
Monday night, partly cloudy. Lows in the upper 50s. At 1 a.m., weather reports for selected cities. At Mansfield Long Regional Airport, it was cloudy. The temperature was 70 degrees, the dew point 69, and the relative humidity 97%. The wind was calm. The pressure was 29.99 inches and steady. Elsewhere across Ohio, at Cincinnati, it was clear, with a temperature of 74. It was partly cloudy, with a temperature of 69 at Marion, 65 at Youngstown, and 73 at Dayton. It was mostly cloudy, with a temperature of 71 at Toledo Express, 71 at Cleveland, 67 at Akron-Canton Regional Airport, and 74 at Columbus. It was cloudy, with a temperature of 69 at Worcester, and 74 at Findlay. Reports from nearby cities outside Ohio, at Indianapolis, it was clear, with a temperature of 82. It was partly cloudy, with a temperature of 65 at Buffalo, and 79 at Chicago. At Detroit, it was mostly cloudy, with a temperature of 73. At Pittsburgh, it was cloudy, with a temperature of 72. The current time is 1:35 a.m. Eastern Daylight Time. 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We supply the latest available information for the Central Highlands over station WWG57 from Butler on a frequency of 162.450 MHz. On the latest weather map, a cold front will move south through the area today, followed by high pressure building across the Great Lakes through Tuesday. A low pressure system will then move east through the upper Great Lakes on Wednesday, extending a cold front across the region on Thursday. The forecast for the Central Highlands. Tonight, partly cloudy with a slight chance of showers and thunderstorms this evening, then mostly cloudy with a chance of showers and thunderstorms after midnight. Patchy fog after midnight. Lows in the upper 60s. Southwest winds around 5 miles per hour. Chance of rain 50%. Saturday, patchy fog in the morning. Partly sunny with a chance of showers and thunderstorms. Humid with highs around 80. Northwest winds 5 to 10 miles per hour with gusts up to 20 miles per hour. Chance of rain 50%. Saturday night, partly cloudy in the evening, then clearing. Cooler with lows in the upper 50s. Northeast winds 5 to 10 miles per hour. Sunday, mostly sunny. Highs in the upper 70s. Northeast winds 5 to 10 miles per hour. Sunday night, mostly clear. Lows in the mid 50s. Northeast winds 5 to 10 miles per hour. Labor Day, mostly sunny. Highs around 80. Monday night, partly cloudy. Lows in the upper 50s. At 1 a.m., weather reports for selected cities. At Mansfield Long Regional Airport, it was cloudy. The temperature was 70 degrees, the dew point 69, and the relative humidity 97%. The wind was calm. The pressure was 29.99 inches and steady. Elsewhere across Ohio, at Cincinnati, it was clear, with a temperature of 74. It was partly cloudy, with a temperature of 69 at Marion, 65 at Youngstown, and 73 at Dayton. It was mostly cloudy, with a temperature of 71 at Toledo Express, 71 at Cleveland, 67 at Akron-Canton Regional Airport, and 74 at Columbus. It was cloudy, with a temperature of 69 at Worcester, and 74 at Findlay. Reports from nearby cities outside Ohio, at Indianapolis, it was clear, with a temperature of 82. It was partly cloudy, with a temperature of 65 at Buffalo, and 79 at Chicago. At Detroit, it was mostly cloudy, with a temperature of 73. At Pittsburgh, it was cloudy, with a temperature of 72. The current time is 1:38 a.m. Eastern Daylight Time. 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On the latest weather map, a cold front will move south through the area today, followed by high pressure building across the Great Lakes through Tuesday.
A low-pressure system will then move east through the upper Great Lakes on Wednesday, extending a cold front across the region on Thursday. The forecast for the Central Highlands. Tonight, partly cloudy with a slight chance of showers and thunderstorms this evening, then mostly cloudy with a chance of showers and thunderstorms after midnight. Patchy fog after midnight.

Northeast winds 5 to 10 miles per hour. Sunday night, mostly clear. Lows in the mid-50s. Northeast winds 5 to 10 miles per hour. Labor Day, mostly sunny. Highs around 80. Monday night, partly cloudy. Lows in the upper 50s. The extended forecast for the Central Highlands. Tuesday, partly cloudy. Highs in the lower 80s. Tuesday night, partly cloudy. Lows in the mid-60s. Wednesday, partly cloudy. Highs in the mid-80s. Wednesday night, mostly cloudy with a chance of showers. Lows in the upper 60s. Chance of rain 30%. Thursday, partly cloudy. A chance of showers in the morning. Highs around 80. Chance of rain 30%. Thursday night, partly cloudy. Cooler with lows in the upper 50s. Friday, partly cloudy. Highs in the mid-70s. At 1 a.m., weather reports for selected cities. At Mansfield Long Regional Airport, it was cloudy. The temperature was 70 degrees, the dew point 69, and the relative humidity 97%. The wind was calm. The pressure was 29.99 inches and steady. Elsewhere across Ohio, at Cincinnati, it was clear, with a temperature of 74. It was partly cloudy, with a temperature of 69 at Marion, 65 at Youngstown, and 73 at Dayton. It was mostly cloudy, with a temperature of 71 at Toledo Express, 71 at Cleveland, 67 at Akron-Canton Regional Airport, and 74 at Columbus. It was cloudy, with a temperature of 69 at Wooster, and 74 at Findlay. Reports from nearby cities outside Ohio, at Indianapolis, it was clear, with a temperature of 82. It was partly cloudy, with a temperature of 65 at Buffalo, and 79 at Chicago. At Detroit, it was mostly cloudy, with a temperature of 73. At Pittsburgh, it was cloudy, with a temperature of 72. The current time is 1:42 a.m. Eastern Daylight Time. 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We supply the latest available information for the Central Highlands over station WWG57 from Butler on a frequency of 162.450 MHz. On the latest weather map, a cold front will move south through the area today, followed by high pressure building across the Great Lakes through Tuesday. A low pressure system will then move east through the upper Great Lakes on Wednesday, extending a cold front across the region on Thursday. The forecast for the Central Highlands. Tonight, partly cloudy with a slight chance of showers and thunderstorms this evening, then mostly cloudy with a chance of showers and thunderstorms after midnight. Patchy fog after midnight. Lows in the upper 60s. Southwest winds around 5 miles per hour. Chance of rain 50%. Saturday, patchy fog in the morning. Partly sunny with a chance of showers and thunderstorms. Humid with highs around 80. Northwest winds 5 to 10 miles per hour with gusts up to 20 miles per hour. Chance of rain 50%. Saturday night, partly cloudy in the evening, then clearing. Cooler with lows in the upper 50s. Northeast winds 5 to 10 miles per hour. Sunday, mostly sunny. Highs in the upper 70s. Northeast winds 5 to 10 miles per hour. Sunday night, mostly clear. Lows in the mid-50s. Northeast winds 5 to 10 miles per hour. Labor Day, mostly sunny. Highs around 80. Monday night, partly cloudy. Lows in the upper 50s. At 1 a.m., weather reports for selected cities. At Mansfield Long Regional Airport, it was cloudy. The temperature was 70 degrees, the dew point 69, and the relative humidity 97%. The wind was calm. The pressure was 29.99 inches and steady. Elsewhere across Ohio, at Cincinnati, it was clear, with a temperature of 74. It was partly cloudy, with a temperature of 69 at Marion, 65 at Youngstown, and 73 at Dayton. It was mostly cloudy, with a temperature of 71 at Toledo Express, 71 at Cleveland, 67 at Akron-Canton Regional Airport, and 74 at Columbus. It was cloudy, with a temperature of 69 at Wooster, and

74 at Findlay. Reports from nearby cities outside Ohio. At Indianapolis, it was clear, with a temperature of 82. It was partly cloudy, with a temperature of 65 at Buffalo, and 79 at Chicago. At Detroit, it was mostly cloudy, with a temperature of 73. At Pittsburgh, it was cloudy, with a temperature of 72. The current time is 1:45 a.m. Eastern Daylight Time. 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On the latest weather map, a cold front will move south through the area today, followed by high pressure building across the Great Lakes through Tuesday. A low pressure system will then move east through the upper Great Lakes on Wednesday, extending a cold front across the region on Thursday. The forecast for the Central Highlands. Tonight, partly cloudy with a slight chance of showers and thunderstorms this evening, then mostly cloudy with a chance of showers and thunderstorms after midnight. Patchy fog after midnight. Lows in the upper 60s. Southwest winds around 5 miles per hour. Chance of rain 50%. Saturday, patchy fog in the morning. Partly sunny with a chance of showers and thunderstorms. Humid with highs around 80. Northwest winds 5 to 10 miles per hour with gusts up to 20 miles per hour. Chance of rain 50%. Saturday night, partly cloudy in the evening, then clearing. Cooler with lows in the upper 50s. Northeast winds 5 to 10 miles per hour. Sunday, mostly sunny. Highs in the upper 70s. Northeast winds 5 to 10 miles per hour. Sunday night, mostly clear. Lows in the mid 50s. Northeast winds 5 to 10 miles per hour. Labor Day, mostly sunny. Highs around 80. Monday night, partly cloudy. Lows in the upper 50s. At 1 a.m., weather reports for selected cities. At Mansfield Long Regional Airport, it was cloudy. The temperature was 70 degrees, the dew point 69, and the relative humidity 97%. The wind was calm. The pressure was 29.99 inches and steady. Elsewhere across Ohio, at Cincinnati, it was clear, with a temperature of 74. It was partly cloudy, with a temperature of 69 at Marion, 65 at Youngstown, and 73 at Dayton. It was mostly cloudy, with a temperature of 71 at Toledo Express, 71 at Cleveland, 67 at Akron-Canton Regional Airport, and 74 at Columbus. It was cloudy, with a temperature of 69 at Worcester, and 74 at Findlay. Reports from nearby cities outside Ohio. At Indianapolis, it was clear, with a temperature of 82. It was partly cloudy, with a temperature of 65 at Buffalo, and 79 at Chicago. At Detroit, it was mostly cloudy, with a temperature of 73. At Pittsburgh, it was cloudy, with a temperature of 72. The current time is 1:48 a.m. Eastern Daylight Time. 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We supply the latest available information for the Central Highlands over station WWG57 from Butler on a frequency of 162.450 MHz. On the latest weather map, a cold front will move south through the area today, followed by high pressure building across the Great Lakes through Tuesday. A low pressure system will then move east through the upper Great Lakes on Wednesday, extending a cold front across the region on Thursday. The forecast for the Central Highlands. Tonight, partly cloudy with a slight chance of showers and thunderstorms this evening, then mostly cloudy with a chance of showers and thunderstorms after midnight. Patchy fog after midnight. Lows in the upper 60s. Southwest winds around 5 miles per hour. Chance of rain 50%. Saturday, patchy fog in the morning. Partly sunny with a chance of showers and thunderstorms. Humid with highs around 80. Northwest winds 5 to 10 miles per hour with gusts up to 20 miles per hour. Chance of rain 50%. Saturday night, partly cloudy in the evening, then clearing. Cooler with lows in the upper 50s.
northeast winds 5 to 10 miles per hour. Sunday, mostly sunny. Highs in the upper 70s. Northeast winds 5 to 10 miles per hour. Sunday night, mostly clear. Lows in the mid-50s. Northeast winds 5 to 10 miles per hour. Labor Day, mostly sunny. Highs around 80. Monday night, partly cloudy. Lows in the upper 50s. The extended forecast for the Central Highlands. Tuesday, partly cloudy. Highs in the lower 80s. Tuesday night, partly cloudy. Lows in the mid-60s. Wednesday, partly cloudy. Highs in the mid-80s. Wednesday night, mostly cloudy with a chance of showers. Lows in the upper 60s. Chance of rain 30%. Thursday, partly cloudy. A chance of showers in the morning. Highs around 80. Chance of rain 30%. Thursday night, partly cloudy. Cooler with lows in the upper 50s. Friday, partly cloudy. Highs in the mid-70s. At 1 a.m., weather reports for selected cities. At Mansfield Long Regional Airport, it was cloudy. The temperature was 70 degrees, the dew point 69, and the relative humidity 97%. The wind was calm. The pressure was 29.99 inches and steady. Elsewhere across Ohio, at Cincinnati, it was clear, with a temperature of 74. It was partly cloudy, with a temperature of 69 at Marion, 65 at Youngstown, and 73 at Dayton. It was mostly cloudy, with a temperature of 71 at Toledo Express, 71 at Cleveland, 67 at Akron-Canton Regional Airport, and 74 at Columbus. It was cloudy, with a temperature of 69 at Wooster, and 74 at Findlay. Reports from nearby cities outside Ohio. At Indianapolis, it was clear, with a temperature of 82. It was partly cloudy, with a temperature of 65 at Buffalo, and 79 at Chicago. At Detroit, it was mostly cloudy, with a temperature of 73. At Pittsburgh, it was cloudy, with a temperature of 72. The current time is 1:52 a.m. Eastern Daylight Time. 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We supply the latest available information for the Central Highlands over station WWG 57 from Butler on a frequency of 162.450 MHz. On the latest weather map, a cold front will move south through the area today, followed by high pressure building across the Great Lakes through Tuesday. A low pressure system will then move east through the upper Great Lakes on Wednesday, extending a cold front across the region on Thursday. The forecast for the Central Highlands. Tonight, partly cloudy with a slight chance of showers and thunderstorms this evening, then mostly cloudy with a chance of showers and thunderstorms after midnight. Patchy fog after midnight. Lows in the upper 60s. Southwest winds around 5 miles per hour. Chance of rain 50%. Saturday, patchy fog in the morning. Partly sunny with a chance of showers and thunderstorms. Humid with highs around 80. Northwest winds 5 to 10 miles per hour with gusts up to 20 miles per hour. Chance of rain 50%. Saturday night, partly cloudy in the evening, then clearing. Cooler with lows in the upper 50s. Northeast winds 5 to 10 miles per hour. Sunday, mostly sunny. Highs in the upper 70s. Northeast winds 5 to 10 miles per hour. Sunday night, mostly clear. Lows in the mid-50s. Northeast winds 5 to 10 miles per hour. Labor Day, mostly sunny. Highs around 80. Monday night, partly cloudy. Lows in the upper 50s. At 1 a.m., weather reports for selected cities. At Mansfield Long Regional Airport, it was cloudy. The temperature was 70 degrees, the dew point 69, and the relative humidity 97%. The wind was calm. The pressure was 29.99 inches and steady. Elsewhere across Ohio, at Cincinnati, it was clear, with a temperature of 74. It was partly cloudy, with a temperature of 69 at Marion, 65 at Youngstown, and 73 at Dayton.
It was mostly cloudy, with a temperature of 71 at Toledo Express, 71 at Cleveland, 67 at Akron-Canton Regional Airport, and 74 at Columbus. It was cloudy, with a temperature of 69 at Worcester, and 74 at Findlay. Reports from nearby cities outside Ohio. At Indianapolis, it was clear, with a temperature of 82. It was partly cloudy, with a temperature of 65 at Buffalo, and 79 at Chicago. At Detroit, it was mostly cloudy, with a temperature of 73. At Pittsburgh, it was cloudy, with a temperature of 72. The current time is 1:55 a.m. Eastern Daylight Time. 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We supply the latest available information for the Central Highlands over station WWG57 from Butler on a frequency of 162.450 MHz. On the latest weather map, a cold front will move south through the area today, followed by high pressure building across the Great Lakes through Tuesday. A low pressure system will then move east through the upper Great Lakes on Wednesday, extending a cold front across the region on Thursday. The forecast for the Central Highlands. Tonight, partly cloudy with a slight chance of showers and thunderstorms this evening, then mostly cloudy with a chance of showers and thunderstorms after midnight. Patchy fog after midnight. Lows in the upper 60s. Southwest winds around 5 miles per hour. Chance of rain 50%. Saturday, patchy fog in the morning. Partly sunny with a chance of showers and thunderstorms. Humid with highs around 80. Northwest winds 5 to 10 miles per hour with gusts up to 20 miles per hour. Chance of rain 50%. Saturday night, partly cloudy in the evening, then clearing. Cooler with lows in the upper 50s. Northeast winds 5 to 10 miles per hour. Sunday, mostly sunny. Highs in the upper 70s. Northeast winds 5 to 10 miles per hour. Sunday night, mostly clear. Lows in the mid 50s. Northeast winds 5 to 10 miles per hour. Labor Day, mostly sunny. Highs around 80. Monday night, partly cloudy. Lows in the upper 50s. At 1 a.m., weather reports for selected cities. At Mansfield Long Regional Airport, it was cloudy. The temperature was 70 degrees, the dew point 69, and the relative humidity 97%. The wind was calm. The pressure was 29.99 inches and steady. Elsewhere across Ohio, at Cincinnati, it was clear, with a temperature of 74. It was partly cloudy, with a temperature of 69 at Marion, 65 at Youngstown, and 73 at Dayton. It was mostly cloudy, with a temperature of 71 at Toledo Express, 71 at Cleveland, 67 at Akron-Canton Regional Airport, and 74 at Columbus. It was cloudy, with a temperature of 69 at Worcester, and 74 at Findlay. Reports from nearby cities outside Ohio. At Indianapolis, it was clear, with a temperature of 82. It was partly cloudy, with a temperature of 65 at Buffalo, and 79 at Chicago. At Detroit, it was mostly cloudy, with a temperature of 73. At Pittsburgh, it was cloudy, with a temperature of 72. The current time is 1:59 a.m. Eastern Daylight Time. 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We supply the latest available information for the Central Highlands over station WWG57 from Butler on a frequency of 162.450 MHz. On the latest weather map, a cold front will move south through the area today, followed by high pressure building across the Great Lakes through Tuesday. A low pressure system will then move east through the upper Great Lakes on Wednesday, extending a cold front across the region on Thursday. The forecast for the Central Highlands. Tonight, partly cloudy with a slight chance of showers and thunderstorms this evening, then mostly cloudy with a chance of showers and thunderstorms after midnight. Patchy fog after midnight. Lows in the upper 60s. Southwest winds around 5 miles per hour. Chance of rain 50%. Saturday, patchy fog in the morning. Partly sunny with a chance of showers and thunderstorms. Humid with highs around 80.
Northwest winds 5 to 10 miles per hour with gusts up to 20 miles per hour. Chance of rain 50%. Saturday night, partly cloudy in the evening, then clearing. Cooler with lows in the upper 50s. Northeast winds 5 to 10 miles per hour. Sunday, mostly sunny. Highs in the upper 70s. Northeast winds 5 to 10 miles per hour. Sunday night, mostly clear. Lows in the mid 50s. Northeast winds 5 to 10 miles per hour. Labor Day, mostly sunny. Highs around 80. Monday night, partly cloudy. Lows in the upper 50s. The Nearshore Marine Forecast. For the following marine location, the islands to Vermilion. West of tonight, east winds 10 knots or less. A slight chance of showers and thunderstorms, then a chance of showers with a slight chance of thunderstorms late. Waves 1 foot or less. Saturday, northeast winds 5 to 15 knots. A slight chance of showers and thunderstorms in the morning, then a slight chance of showers in the afternoon. Waves 1 to 3 feet. Saturday night, northeast winds 5 to 15 knots. Mostly clear. Waves 1 to 3 feet. Sunday, northeast winds 5 to 15 knots increasing to 15 to 20 knots. Sunny. Waves 1 to 3 feet building to 2 to 4 feet. Winds and waves higher in and near thunderstorms. The water temperature off Toledo is 77 degrees, off Cleveland 74 degrees, and off Derry 76 degrees. The extended forecast for the Central Highlands. Tuesday, partly cloudy. Highs in the lower 80s. Tuesday night, partly cloudy. Lows in the mid-60s. Wednesday, partly cloudy. Highs in the mid-80s. Wednesday night, mostly cloudy with a chance of showers. Lows in the upper 60s. Chance of rain 30%. Thursday, partly cloudy. A chance of showers in the morning. Highs around 80. Chance of rain 30%. Thursday night, partly cloudy. Cooler with lows in the upper 50s. Friday, partly cloudy. Highs in the mid-70s. At 1 a.m., weather reports for selected cities. At Mansfield Long Regional Airport, it was cloudy. The temperature was 70 degrees, the dew point 69, and the relative humidity 97%. The wind was calm. The pressure was 29.99 inches and steady. Elsewhere across Ohio, at Cincinnati, it was clear, with a temperature of 74. It was partly cloudy, with a temperature of 69 at Marion, 65 at Youngstown, and 73 at Dayton. It was mostly cloudy, with a temperature of 71 at Toledo Express, 71 at Cleveland, 67 at Akron-Canton Regional Airport, and 74 at Columbus. It was cloudy, with a temperature of 69 at Wooster, and 74 at Findlay. Reports from nearby cities outside Ohio. At Indianapolis, it was clear, with a temperature of 82. It was partly cloudy, with a temperature of 65 at Buffalo, and 79 at Chicago. At Detroit, it was mostly cloudy, with a temperature of 73. At Pittsburgh, it was cloudy, with a temperature of 72. The current time is 2:03 a.m. Eastern Daylight Time. 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We supply the latest available information for the Central Highlands over station WWG 57 from Butler on a frequency of 162.450 MHz. On the latest weather map, a cold front will move south through the area today, followed by high pressure building across the Great Lakes through Tuesday. A low-pressure system will then move east through the upper Great Lakes on Wednesday, extending a cold front across the region on Thursday. The forecast for the Central Highlands. Tonight, partly cloudy with a slight chance of showers and thunderstorms this evening, then mostly cloudy with a chance of showers and thunderstorms after midnight. Patchy fog after midnight. Lows in the upper 60s. Southwest winds around 5 miles per hour. Chance of rain 50%. Saturday, patchy fog in the morning. Partly sunny with a chance of showers and thunderstorms. Humid with highs around 80. Northwest winds 5 to 10 miles per hour with gusts up to 20 miles per hour. Chance of rain 50%.
Saturday night, partly cloudy in the evening, then clearing. Cooler with lows in the upper 50s. Northeast winds 5 to 10 miles per hour. Sunday, mostly sunny. Highs in the upper 70s. Northeast winds 5 to 10 miles per hour. Sunday night, mostly clear. Lows in the mid 50s. Northeast winds 5 to 10 miles per hour. Labor Day, mostly sunny. Highs around 80. Monday night, partly cloudy. Lows in the upper 50s. At 2 a.m., weather reports for selected cities. At Mansfield-Lom Regional Airport, it was mostly cloudy. The temperature was 71 degrees, the dew point 69, and the relative humidity 93%. The wind was east, at 3 miles an hour. The pressure was 29.97 inches and falling. Elsewhere across Ohio, at Cincinnati, it was clear, with a temperature of 74. It was partly cloudy, with a temperature of 69 at Wooster, 65 at Youngstown, 73 at Dayton, and 73 at Findlay. It was mostly cloudy, with a temperature of 71 at Toledo Express, and 73 at Columbus. It was cloudy, with a temperature of 69 at Marion, 71 at Cleveland, and 69 at Akron-Canton Regional Airport. Reports from nearby cities outside Ohio. At Indianapolis, it was clear, with a temperature of 80. It was partly cloudy, with a temperature of 64 at Buffalo, and 79 at Chicago. It was mostly cloudy, with a temperature of 72 at Pittsburgh, and 72 at Detroit. The current time is 2:07 a.m. Eastern Daylight Time. 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We supply the latest available information for the Central Highlands over station WWG57 from Butler on a frequency of 162.450 MHz. On the latest weather map, a cold front will move south through the area today, followed by high pressure building across the Great Lakes through Tuesday. A low pressure system will then move east through the upper Great Lakes on Wednesday, extending a cold front across the region on Thursday. The forecast for the Central Highlands. Tonight, partly cloudy with a slight chance of showers and thunderstorms this evening, then mostly cloudy with a chance of showers and thunderstorms after midnight. Patchy fog after midnight. Lows in the upper 60s. Southwest winds around 5 miles per hour. Chance of rain 50%. Saturday, patchy fog in the morning. Partly sunny with a chance of showers and thunderstorms. Humid with highs around 80. Northwest winds 5 to 10 miles per hour with gusts up to 20 miles per hour. Chance of rain 50%. Saturday night, partly cloudy in the evening, then clearing. Cooler with lows in the upper 50s. Northeast winds 5 to 10 miles per hour. Sunday, mostly sunny. Highs in the upper 70s. Northeast winds 5 to 10 miles per hour. Sunday night, mostly clear. Lows in the mid 50s. Northeast winds 5 to 10 miles per hour. Labor Day, mostly sunny. Highs around 80. Monday night, partly cloudy. Lows in the upper 50s. At 2 a.m., weather reports for selected cities. At Mansfield-Lom Regional Airport, it was mostly cloudy. The temperature was 71 degrees, the dew point 69, and the relative humidity 93%. The wind was east, at 3 miles an hour. The pressure was 29.97 inches and falling. Elsewhere across Ohio, at Cincinnati, it was clear, with a temperature of 74. It was partly cloudy, with a temperature of 69 at Wooster, 65 at Youngstown, 73 at Dayton, and 73 at Findlay. It was mostly cloudy, with a temperature of 71 at Toledo Express, and 73 at Columbus. It was cloudy, with a temperature of 69 at Marion, 71 at Cleveland, and 69 at Akron-Canton Regional Airport. Reports from nearby cities outside Ohio. At Indianapolis, it was clear, with a temperature of 80. It was partly cloudy, with a temperature of 64 at Buffalo, and 79 at Chicago. It was mostly cloudy, with a temperature of 72 at Pittsburgh, and 72 at Detroit. The extended forecast for the Central Highlands. Tuesday, partly cloudy. Highs in the lower 80s.
Tuesday night, partly cloudy. Lows in the mid-60s. Wednesday, partly cloudy. Highs in the mid-80s. Wednesday night, mostly cloudy with a chance of showers. Lows in the upper 60s. Chance of rain 30%. Thursday, partly cloudy. A chance of showers in the morning. Highs around 80. Chance of rain 30%. Thursday night, partly cloudy. Cooler with lows in the upper 50s. Friday, partly cloudy. Highs in the mid-70s. The current time is 2:10 a.m. Eastern Daylight Time. 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On the latest weather map, a cold front will move south through the area today, followed by high pressure building across the Great Lakes through Tuesday. A low pressure system will then move east through the upper Great Lakes on Wednesday, extending a cold front across the region on Thursday. The forecast for the Central Highlands. Tonight, partly cloudy with a slight chance of showers and thunderstorms this evening, then mostly cloudy with a chance of showers and thunderstorms after midnight. Patchy fog after midnight. Lows in the upper 60s. Southwest winds around 5 miles per hour. Chance of rain 50%. Saturday, patchy fog in the morning. Partly sunny with a chance of showers and thunderstorms. Humid with highs around 80. Northwest winds 5 to 10 miles per hour with gusts up to 20 miles per hour. Chance of rain 50%. Saturday night, partly cloudy in the evening, then clearing. Cooler with lows in the upper 50s. Northeast winds 5 to 10 miles per hour. Sunday, mostly sunny. Highs in the upper 70s. Northeast winds 5 to 10 miles per hour. Sunday night, mostly clear. Lows in the mid 50s. Northeast winds 5 to 10 miles per hour. Labor Day, mostly sunny. Highs around 80. Monday night, partly cloudy. Lows in the upper 50s. At 2 a.m., weather reports for selected cities. At Mansfield Long Regional Airport, it was mostly cloudy. The temperature was 71 degrees, the dew point 69, and the relative humidity 93%. The wind was east, at 3 miles an hour. The pressure was 29.97 inches and falling. Elsewhere across Ohio, at Cincinnati, it was clear, with a temperature of 74. It was partly cloudy, with a temperature of 69 at Wooster, 65 at Youngstown, 73 at Dayton, and 73 at Findlay. It was mostly cloudy, with a temperature of 71 at Toledo Express, and 73 at Columbus. It was cloudy, with a temperature of 69 at Marion, 71 at Cleveland, and 69 at Akron-Canton Regional Airport. Reports from nearby cities outside Ohio, at Indianapolis, it was clear, with a temperature of 80. It was partly cloudy, with a temperature of 64 at Buffalo, and 79 at Chicago. It was mostly cloudy, with a temperature of 72 at Pittsburgh, and 72 at Detroit. At 2 a.m., weather reports for selected cities. At Mansfield Long Regional Airport, it was mostly cloudy. The temperature was 71 degrees, the dew point 69, and the relative humidity 93%. The wind was east, at 3 miles an hour. The pressure was 29.97 inches and falling. Elsewhere across Ohio, at Cincinnati, it was clear, with a temperature of 74. It was partly cloudy, with a temperature of 69 at Wooster, 65 at Youngstown, 73 at Dayton, and 73 at Findlay. It was mostly cloudy, with a temperature of 71 at Toledo Express, and 73 at Columbus. It was cloudy, with a temperature of 69 at Marion, 71 at Cleveland, and 69 at Akron-Canton Regional Airport. Reports from nearby cities outside Ohio, at Indianapolis, it was clear, with a temperature of 80. It was partly cloudy, with a temperature of 64 at Buffalo, and 79 at Chicago. It was mostly cloudy, with a temperature of 72 at Pittsburgh, and 72 at Detroit. The current time is 2:15 a.m. Eastern Daylight Time.
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On the latest weather map, a cold front will move south through the area today, followed by high pressure building across the Great Lakes through Tuesday. A low pressure system will then move east through the upper Great Lakes on Wednesday, extending a cold front across the region on Thursday. The forecast for the Central Highlands. Tonight, partly cloudy with a slight chance of showers and thunderstorms this evening, then mostly cloudy with a chance of showers and thunderstorms after midnight. Patchy fog after midnight. Lows in the upper 60s. Southwest winds around 5 miles per hour. Chance of rain 50%. Saturday, patchy fog in the morning. Partly sunny with a chance of showers and thunderstorms. Humid with highs around 80. Northwest winds 5 to 10 miles per hour with gusts up to 20 miles per hour. Chance of rain 50%. Saturday night, partly cloudy in the evening, then clearing. Cooler with lows in the upper 50s. Northeast winds 5 to 10 miles per hour. Sunday, mostly sunny. Highs in the upper 70s. Northeast winds 5 to 10 miles per hour. Sunday night, mostly clear. Lows in the mid 50s. Northeast winds 5 to 10 miles per hour. Labor Day, mostly sunny. Highs around 80. Monday night, partly cloudy. Lows in the upper 50s. At 2 a.m., weather reports for selected cities. At Mansfield Long Regional Airport, it was mostly cloudy. The temperature was 71 degrees, the dew point 69, and the relative humidity 93%. The wind was east, at 3 miles an hour. The pressure was 29.97 inches and falling. Elsewhere across Ohio, at Cincinnati, it was clear, with a temperature of 74. It was partly cloudy, with a temperature of 69 at Wooster, 65 at Youngstown, 73 at Dayton, and 73 at Findlay. It was mostly cloudy, with a temperature of 71 at Toledo Express, and 73 at Columbus. It was cloudy, with a temperature of 69 at Marion, 71 at Cleveland, and 69 at Akron-Canton Regional Airport. Reports from nearby cities outside Ohio. At Indianapolis, it was clear, with a temperature of 80. It was partly cloudy, with a temperature of 64 at Buffalo, and 79 at Chicago. It was mostly cloudy, with a temperature of 72 at Pittsburgh, and 72 at Detroit. The current time is 2:18 a.m. Eastern Daylight Time. 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We supply the latest available information for the Central Highlands over station WWG 57 from Butler on a frequency of 162.450 MHz. On the latest weather map, a cold front will move south through the area today, followed by high pressure building across the Great Lakes through Tuesday. A low pressure system will then move east through the upper Great Lakes on Wednesday, extending a cold front across the region on Thursday. The forecast for the Central Highlands. Tonight, partly cloudy with a slight chance of showers and thunderstorms this evening, then mostly cloudy with a chance of showers and thunderstorms after midnight. Patchy fog after midnight. Lows in the upper 60s. Southwest winds around 5 miles per hour. Chance of rain 50%. Saturday, patchy fog in the morning. Partly sunny with a chance of showers and thunderstorms. Humid with highs around 80. Northwest winds 5 to 10 miles per hour with gusts up to 20 miles per hour. Chance of rain 50%. Saturday night, partly cloudy in the evening, then clearing. Cooler with lows in the upper 50s. Northeast winds 5 to 10 miles per hour. Sunday, mostly sunny. Highs in the upper 70s. Northeast winds 5 to 10 miles per hour. Sunday night, mostly clear. Lows in the mid 50s. Northeast winds 5 to 10 miles per hour. Labor Day, mostly sunny. Highs around 80. Monday night, partly cloudy. Lows in the upper 50s. The extended forecast for the Central Highlands.
Tuesday, partly cloudy. Highs in the lower 80s. Tuesday night, partly cloudy. Lows in the mid-60s. Wednesday, partly cloudy. Highs in the mid-80s. Wednesday night, mostly cloudy with a chance of showers. Lows in the upper 60s. Chance of rain 30%. Thursday, partly cloudy. A chance of showers in the morning. Highs around 80. Chance of rain 30%. Thursday night, partly cloudy. Cooler with lows in the upper 50s. Friday, partly cloudy. Highs in the mid-70s. At 2 a.m., weather reports for selected cities. At Mansfield Long Regional Airport, it was mostly cloudy. The temperature was 71 degrees, the dew point 69, and the relative humidity 93%. The wind was east, at 3 miles an hour. The pressure was 29.97 inches and falling. Elsewhere across Ohio, at Cincinnati, it was clear, with a temperature of 74. It was partly cloudy, with a temperature of 69 at Wooster, 65 at Youngstown, 73 at Dayton, and 73 at Findlay. It was mostly cloudy, with a temperature of 71 at Toledo Express, and 73 at Columbus. It was cloudy, with a temperature of 69 at Marion, 71 at Cleveland, and 69 at Akron-Canton Regional Airport. Reports from nearby cities outside Ohio. At Indianapolis, it was clear, with a temperature of 80. It was partly cloudy, with a temperature of 64 at Buffalo, and 79 at Chicago. It was mostly cloudy, with a temperature of 72 at Pittsburgh, and 72 at Detroit. The current time is 2:22 a.m. Eastern Daylight Time. 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On the latest weather map, a cold front will move south through the area today, followed by high pressure building across the Great Lakes through Tuesday. A low pressure system will then move east through the upper Great Lakes on Wednesday, extending a cold front across the region on Thursday. The forecast for the Central Highlands. Tonight, partly cloudy with a slight chance of showers and thunderstorms this evening, then mostly cloudy with a chance of showers and thunderstorms after midnight. Patchy fog after midnight. Lows in the upper 60s. Southwest winds around 5 miles per hour. Chance of rain 50%. Saturday, patchy fog in the morning. Partly sunny with a chance of showers and thunderstorms. Humid with highs around 80. Northwest winds 5 to 10 miles per hour with gusts up to 20 miles per hour. Chance of rain 50%. Saturday night, partly cloudy in the evening, then clearing. Cooler with lows in the upper 50s. Northeast winds 5 to 10 miles per hour. Sunday, mostly sunny. Highs in the upper 70s. Northeast winds 5 to 10 miles per hour. Sunday night, mostly clear. Lows in the mid-50s. Northeast winds 5 to 10 miles per hour. Labor Day, mostly sunny. Highs around 80. Monday night, partly cloudy. Lows in the upper 50s. At 2 a.m., weather reports for selected cities. At Mansfield Long Regional Airport, it was mostly cloudy. The temperature was 71 degrees, the dew point 69, and the relative humidity 93%. The wind was east, at 3 miles an hour. The pressure was 29.97 inches and falling. Elsewhere across Ohio, at Cincinnati, it was clear, with a temperature of 74. It was partly cloudy, with a temperature of 69 at Wooster, 65 at Youngstown, 73 at Dayton, and 73 at Findlay. It was mostly cloudy, with a temperature of 71 at Toledo Express, and 73 at Columbus. It was cloudy, with a temperature of 69 at Marion, 71 at Cleveland, and 69 at Akron-Canton Regional Airport. Reports from nearby cities outside Ohio. At Indianapolis, it was clear, with a temperature of 80. It was partly cloudy, with a temperature of 64 at Buffalo, and 79 at Chicago. It was mostly cloudy, with a temperature of 72 at Pittsburgh, and 72 at Detroit.
The current time is 2:25 a.m. Eastern Daylight Time. 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We supply the latest available information for the Central Highlands over station WWG 57 from Butler on a frequency of 162.450 MHz. On the latest weather map, a cold front will move south through the area today, followed by high pressure building across the Great Lakes through Tuesday. A low pressure system will then move east through the upper Great Lakes on Wednesday, extending a cold front across the region on Thursday. The forecast for the Central Highlands. Tonight, partly cloudy with a slight chance of showers and thunderstorms this evening, then mostly cloudy with a chance of showers and thunderstorms after midnight. Patchy fog after midnight. Lows in the upper 60s. Southwest winds around 5 miles per hour. Chance of rain 50%. Saturday, patchy fog in the morning. Partly sunny with a chance of showers and thunderstorms. Humid with highs around 80. Northwest winds 5 to 10 miles per hour with gusts up to 20 miles per hour. Chance of rain 50%. Saturday night, partly cloudy in the evening, then clearing. Cooler with lows in the upper 50s. Northeast winds 5 to 10 miles per hour. Sunday, mostly sunny. Highs in the upper 70s. Northeast winds 5 to 10 miles per hour. Sunday night, mostly clear. Lows in the mid 50s. Northeast winds 5 to 10 miles per hour. Labor Day, mostly sunny. Highs around 80. Monday night, partly cloudy. Lows in the upper 50s. At 2 a.m., weather reports for selected cities. At Mansfield-Lom Regional Airport, it was mostly cloudy. The temperature was 71 degrees, the dew point 69, and the relative humidity 93%. The wind was east, at 3 miles an hour. The pressure was 29.97 inches and falling. Elsewhere across Ohio, at Cincinnati, it was clear, with a temperature of 74. It was partly cloudy, with a temperature of 69 at Worcester, 65 at Youngstown, 73 at Dayton, and 73 at Findlay. It was mostly cloudy, with a temperature of 71 at Toledo Express, and 73 at Columbus. It was cloudy, with a temperature of 69 at Marion, 71 at Cleveland, and 69 at Akron-Canton Regional Airport. Reports from nearby cities outside Ohio, at Indianapolis, it was clear, with a temperature of 80. It was partly cloudy, with a temperature of 64 at Buffalo, and 79 at Chicago. It was mostly cloudy, with a temperature of 72 at Pittsburgh, and 72 at Detroit. The Mansfield, Ohio climate summary for yesterday, September 4, 2026. Yesterday's high temperature was 84 degrees. The normal high is 79. Yesterday's low temperature was 67 degrees. The normal low is 58. No precipitation fell yesterday, which leaves the monthly total at 0.01 inches. This is 0.46 inches below the normal amount of 0.47 inches for September. The total precipitation for the year still stands at 29.45 inches, which is 0.82 inches below normal. No snow fell yesterday, which brings the monthly total to 0.0 inches. The total snowfall since July 1st still stands at 0.0 inches. There were no heating degree days yesterday. This leaves the monthly total at zero. The yearly total since July 1st is 7. There were 11 cooling degree days yesterday. This brings the monthly total to 58. The yearly total since January 1st is 740. The normal high temperature for today is 78 degrees, and the normal low is 57. The record high for today is 95, which occurred in 1954, and the record low is 35, which occurred in 1957. Sunrise today is at 7:01 a.m. and sunset is at 7:56 p.m. The current time is 2:29 a.m. Eastern Daylight Time. 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The extended forecast for the Central Highlands.
Tuesday, partly cloudy. Highs in the lower 80s. Tuesday night, partly cloudy. Lows in the mid-60s. Wednesday, partly cloudy. Highs in the mid-80s. Wednesday night, mostly cloudy with a chance of showers. Lows in the upper 60s. Chance of rain 30%. Thursday, partly cloudy. A chance of showers in the morning. Highs around 80. Chance of rain 30%. Thursday night, partly cloudy. Cooler with lows in the upper 50s. Friday, partly cloudy. Highs in the mid-70s. The Mansfield, Ohio climate summary for yesterday, September 4, 2026. Yesterday's high temperature was 84 degrees. The normal high is 79. Yesterday's low temperature was 67 degrees. The normal low is 58. No precipitation fell yesterday, which leaves the monthly total at 0.01 inches. This is 0.46 inches below the normal amount of 0.47 inches for September. The total precipitation for the year still stands at 29.45 inches, which is 0.82 inches below normal. No snow fell yesterday, which brings the monthly total to 0.0 inches. The total snowfall since July 1st still stands at 0.0 inches. There were no heating degree days yesterday. This leaves the monthly total at 0. The yearly total since July 1st is 7. There were 11 cooling degree days yesterday. This brings the monthly total to 58. The yearly total since January 1st is 740. The normal high temperature for today is 78 degrees, and the normal low is 57. The record high for today is 95, which occurred in 1954, and the record low is 35, which occurred in 1957. Sunrise today is at 7:01 a.m. and sunset is at 7:56 p.m. On the latest weather map, a cold front will move south through the area today, followed by high pressure building across the Great Lakes through Tuesday. A low pressure system will then move east through the upper Great Lakes on Wednesday, extending a cold front across the region on Thursday. The forecast for the Central Highlands. Tonight, partly cloudy with a slight chance of showers and thunderstorms this evening, then mostly cloudy with a chance of showers and thunderstorms after midnight. Patchy fog after midnight. Lows in the upper 60s. Southwest winds around 5 miles per hour. Chance of rain 50%. Saturday, patchy fog in the morning. Partly sunny with a chance of showers and thunderstorms. Humid with highs around 80. Northwest winds 5 to 10 miles per hour with gusts up to 20 miles per hour. Chance of rain 50%. Saturday night, partly cloudy in the evening, then clearing. Cooler with lows in the upper 50s. Northeast winds 5 to 10 miles per hour. Sunday, mostly sunny. In the upper 70s. Northeast winds 5 to 10 miles per hour. Sunday night, mostly clear. Lows in the mid-50s. Northeast winds 5 to 10 miles per hour. Labor Day, mostly sunny. Highs around 80. Monday night, partly cloudy. Lows in the upper 50s. At 2 a.m., weather reports for selected cities. At Mansfield Lawn Regional Airport, it was mostly cloudy. The temperature was 71 degrees, the dew point 69, and the relative humidity 93%. The wind was east, at 3 miles an hour. The pressure was 29.97 inches and falling. Elsewhere across Ohio, at Cincinnati, it was clear, with a temperature of 74. It was partly cloudy, with a temperature of 69 at Wooster, 65 at Youngstown, 73 at Dayton, and 73 at Findlay. It was mostly cloudy, with a temperature of 71 at Toledo Express, and 73 at Columbus. It was cloudy, with a temperature of 69 at Marion, 71 at Cleveland, and 69 at Akron-Canton Regional Airport. Reports from nearby cities outside Ohio. At Indianapolis, it was clear, with a temperature of 80. It was partly cloudy, with a temperature of 64 at Buffalo, and 79 at Chicago. It was mostly cloudy, with a temperature of 72 at Pittsburgh, and 72 at Detroit. The current time is 2:34.

urgent weather message for the following counties in Ohio: Crawford, Knox, Licking, Marion, Marl, Richland, and Wyandotte. The National Weather Service has issued severe thunderstorm watch number 655, effective until 8 a.m. Eastern Daylight Time. This watch includes the following counties in Ohio: Crawford, Knox, Licking, Marion, Marl, Richland, and Wyandotte. Remember, a severe thunderstorm watch means the conditions are favorable for the development of severe weather, including large hail and damaging winds, in and close to the watch area. While severe weather may not be imminent, persons should remain alert for rapidly changing weather conditions and listen for later statements and possible warnings. Stay tuned to NOAA Weather Radio, commercial radio and television outlets, or internet sources for the latest severe weather information. Repeating, severe thunderstorm watch number 655 has been issued from 2:35 a.m. Eastern Daylight Time until 8 a.m. Eastern Daylight Time for the following counties in Ohio: Crawford, Knox, Licking, Marion, Marl, Richland, and Wyandotte. The current time is 2:36 a.m. Eastern Daylight Time. 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On the latest weather map, a cold front will move south through the area today, followed by high pressure building across the Great Lakes through Tuesday. A low-pressure system will then move east through the upper Great Lakes on Wednesday, extending a cold front across the region on Thursday. The forecast for the Central Highlands. West of tonight, showers likely with a chance of thunderstorms. Patchy fog. Lows in the upper 60s. Southeast winds around 5 miles per hour. Chance of rain 70%. Saturday, mostly cloudy in the morning, then becoming partly sunny. Patchy fog in the morning. A chance of showers with a slight chance of thunderstorms. Humid with highs in the upper 70s. West winds around 5 miles per hour, becoming north in the afternoon. Chance of rain 50%. Saturday night, mostly clear. Cooler with lows in the upper 50s. Northeast winds 5 to 10 miles per hour. Sunday, mostly sunny. Highs in the upper 70s. Northeast winds 5 to 10 miles per hour. Sunday night, mostly clear. Lows in the mid-50s. Northeast winds 5 to 10 miles per hour. Labor Day, mostly sunny. Highs around 80. Monday night, mostly clear. Lows in the upper 50s. At 2 a.m., weather reports for selected cities. At Mansfield-Long Regional Airport, it was mostly cloudy. The temperature was 71 degrees, the dew point 69, and the relative humidity 93%. The wind was east, at 3 miles an hour. The pressure was 29.97 inches and falling. Elsewhere across Ohio, at Cincinnati, it was clear, with a temperature of 74. It was partly cloudy, with a temperature of 69 at Wooster, 65 at Youngstown, 73 at Dayton, and 73 at Findlay. It was mostly cloudy, with a temperature of 71 at Toledo Express, and 73 at Columbus. It was cloudy, with a temperature of 69 at Marion, 71 at Cleveland, and 69 at Akron-Canton Regional Airport. Reports from nearby cities outside Ohio: at Indianapolis, it was clear, with a temperature of 80. It was partly cloudy, with a temperature of 64 at Buffalo, and 79 at Chicago. It was mostly cloudy, with a temperature of 72 at Pittsburgh, and 72 at Detroit. The urgent weather message for the following counties in Ohio: Crawford, Knox, Licking, Marion, Marl, Richland, and Wyandotte. The National Weather Service has issued severe thunderstorm watch number 655, effective until 8 a.m. Eastern Daylight Time. This watch includes the following counties in Ohio: Crawford, Knox, Licking, Marion, Marl, Richland, and Wyandotte. Remember, a severe thunderstorm watch means the conditions are favorable for the development of severe weather, including large hail and damaging winds, in and close to the watch area.
While severe weather may not be imminent, persons should remain alert for rapidly changing weather conditions and listen for later statements and possible warnings. 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

450 megahertz. On the latest weather map, a cold front will move south through the area today, followed by high pressure building across the Great Lakes through Tuesday. A low pressure system will then move east through the upper Great Lakes on Wednesday, extending a cold front across the region on Thursday. The forecast for the Central Highlands. West of tonight, showers likely with a chance of thunderstorms. Patchy fog. Lows in the upper 60s. Southeast winds around 5 miles per hour. Chance of rain 70%. Saturday, mostly cloudy in the morning, then becoming partly sunny. Patchy fog in the morning. A chance of showers with a slight chance of thunderstorms. Humid with highs in the upper 70s. West winds around 5 miles per hour, becoming north in the afternoon. Chance of rain 50%. Saturday night, mostly clear. Cooler with lows in the upper 50s. Northeast winds 5 to 10 miles per hour. Sunday, mostly sunny. Highs in the upper 70s. Northeast winds 5 to 10 miles per hour. Sunday night, mostly clear. Lows in the mid-50s. Northeast winds 5 to 10 miles per hour. Labor Day, mostly sunny. Highs around 80. Monday night, mostly clear. Lows in the upper 50s. The forecast for the Central Highlands. Severe thunderstorm watch 655 in effect until 8 a.m. Eastern Daylight Time this morning. West of tonight, showers likely with a chance of thunderstorms. Patchy fog. Lows in the upper 60s. Southeast winds around 5 miles per hour. Chance of rain 70%. Saturday, mostly cloudy in the morning, then becoming partly sunny. Patchy fog in the morning. A chance of showers with a slight chance of thunderstorms. Humid with highs in the upper 70s. West winds around 5 miles per hour, becoming north in the afternoon. Chance of rain 50%. Saturday night, mostly clear. Cooler with lows in the upper 50s. Northeast winds 5 to 10 miles per hour. Sunday, mostly sunny. Highs in the upper 70s. Northeast winds 5 to 10 miles per hour. Sunday night, mostly clear. Lows in the mid-50s. Northeast winds 5 to 10 miles per hour. Labor Day, mostly sunny. Highs around 80. Monday night, mostly clear. Lows in the upper 50s. At 2 a.m., weather reports for selected cities. At Mansfield Long Regional Airport, it was mostly cloudy. The temperature was 71 degrees, the dew point 69, and the relative humidity 93%. The wind was east, at 3 miles an hour. The pressure was 29.97 inches and falling. Elsewhere across Ohio, at Cincinnati, it was clear, with a temperature of 74. It was partly cloudy, with a temperature of 69 at Wooster, 65 at Youngstown, 73 at Dayton, and 73 at Findlay. It was mostly cloudy, with a temperature of 71 at Toledo Express, and 73 at Columbus. It was cloudy, with a temperature of 69 at Marion, 71 at Cleveland, and 69 at Akron-Canton Regional Airport. Reports from nearby cities outside Ohio, at Indianapolis, it was clear, with a temperature of 80. It was partly cloudy, with a temperature of 64 at Buffalo, and 79 at Chicago. It was mostly cloudy, with a temperature of 72 at Pittsburgh, and 72 at Detroit. The urgent weather message. For the following counties, in Ohio, Crawford, Knox, Licking, Marion, Morrow, Richland, and Wyandotte. The National Weather Service has issued severe thunderstorm watch number 655, effective until 8 a.m. Eastern Daylight Time. This watch includes the following counties, in Ohio, Crawford, Knox, Licking, Marion, Morrow, Richland, and Wyandotte. Remember, a severe thunderstorm watch means the conditions are favorable for the development of severe weather, including large hail and damaging winds, in and close to the watch area. While severe weather may not be imminent, persons should remain alert for rapidly changing weather conditions and listen for later statements and possible warnings. Stay tuned to NOAA Weather Radio, commercial radio and television outlets, or internet sources for the latest severe weather information. Repeating, severe thunderstorm watch number 655 has been issued from 2:35 a.m. Eastern Daylight Time until 8 a.m. Eastern

daylight time for the following counties in Ohio: Crawford, Knox, Licking, Marion, Morrow, Richland, and Wyandotte. The Mansfield, Ohio climate summary for yesterday, September 4, 2026. Yesterday's high temperature was 84 degrees. The normal high is 79. Yesterday's low temperature was 67 degrees. The normal low is 58. No precipitation fell yesterday, which leaves the monthly total at 0.01 inches. This is 0.46 inches below the normal amount of 0.47 inches for September. The total precipitation for the year still stands at 29.45 inches, which is 0.82 inches below normal. No snow fell yesterday, which brings the monthly total to 0.0 inches. The total snowfall since July 1st still stands at 0.0 inches. There were no heating degree days yesterday. This leaves the monthly total at 0. The yearly total since July 1st is 7. There were 11 cooling degree days yesterday. This brings the monthly total to 58. The yearly total since January 1st is 740. The normal high temperature for today is 78 degrees, and the normal low is 57. The record high for today is 95, which occurred in 1954, and the record low is 35, which occurred in 1957. Sunrise today is at 7:01 a.m. and sunset is at 7:56 p.m. The current time is 2:47 a.m. Eastern Daylight Time. 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On the latest weather map, a cold front will move south through the area today, followed by high pressure building across the Great Lakes through Tuesday. A low pressure system will then move east through the upper Great Lakes on Wednesday, extending a cold front across the region on Thursday. The forecast for the Central Highlands. Severe thunderstorm watch 655 in effect until 8 a.m. Eastern Daylight Time this morning. West of tonight, showers likely with a chance of thunderstorms. Patchy fog. Lows in the upper 60s. Southeast winds around 5 miles per hour. Chance of rain 70%. Saturday, mostly cloudy in the morning, then becoming partly sunny. Patchy fog in the morning. A chance of showers with a slight chance of thunderstorms. Humid with highs in the upper 70s. West winds around 5 miles per hour, becoming north in the afternoon. Chance of rain 50%. Saturday night, mostly clear. Cooler with lows in the upper 50s. Northeast winds 5 to 10 miles per hour. Sunday, mostly sunny. Highs in the upper 70s. Northeast winds 5 to 10 miles per hour. Sunday night, mostly clear. Lows in the mid-50s. Northeast winds 5 to 10 miles per hour. Labor Day, mostly sunny. Highs around 80. Monday night, mostly clear. Lows in the upper 50s. At 2 a.m., weather reports for selected cities. At Mansfield Long Regional Airport, it was mostly cloudy. The temperature was 71 degrees, the dew point 69, and the relative humidity 93%. The wind was east, at 3 miles an hour. The pressure was 29.97 inches and falling. Elsewhere across Ohio, at Cincinnati, it was clear, with a temperature of 74. It was partly cloudy, with a temperature of 69 at Wooster, 65 at Youngstown, 73 at Dayton, and 73 at Findlay. It was mostly cloudy, with a temperature of 71 at Toledo Express, and 73 at Columbus. It was cloudy, with a temperature of 69 at Marion, 71 at Cleveland, and 69 at Akron-Canton Regional Airport. Reports from nearby cities outside Ohio: at Indianapolis, it was clear, with a temperature of 80. It was partly cloudy, with a temperature of 64 at Buffalo, and 79 at Chicago. It was mostly cloudy, with a temperature of 72 at Pittsburgh, and 72 at Detroit. The current time is 2:50 a.m. Eastern Daylight Time. 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
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On the latest weather map, a cold front will move south through the area today, followed by high pressure building across the Great Lakes through Tuesday. A low pressure system will then move east through the upper Great Lakes on Wednesday, extending a cold front across the region on Thursday. The forecast for the Central Highlands. Severe thunderstorm watch 655 in effect until 8 a.m. Eastern Daylight Time this morning. Today, mostly cloudy this morning, then becoming partly sunny. Patchy fog this morning. A chance of showers with a slight chance of thunderstorms. Highs in the upper 70s. West winds around 5 miles per hour, becoming north this afternoon. Chance of rain 50%. Tonight, mostly clear. Cooler with lows in the upper 50s. Northeast winds 5 to 10 miles per hour. Sunday, mostly sunny. Highs in the upper 70s. Northeast winds 5 to 10 miles per hour. Sunday night, mostly clear. Lows in the mid-50s. Northeast winds 5 to 10 miles per hour. Labor Day, mostly sunny. Highs around 80. East winds around 5 miles per hour. Monday night, mostly clear. Lows in the upper 50s. At 2 a.m., weather reports for selected cities. At Mansfield Lawn Regional Airport, it was mostly cloudy. The temperature was 71 degrees, the dew point 69, and the relative humidity 93%. The wind was east, at 3 miles an hour. The pressure was 29.97 inches and falling. Elsewhere across Ohio, at Cincinnati, it was clear, with a temperature of 74. It was partly cloudy, with a temperature of 69 at Wooster, 65 at Youngstown, 73 at Dayton, and 73 at Findlay. It was mostly cloudy, with a temperature of 71 at Toledo Express, and 73 at Columbus. It was cloudy, with a temperature of 69 at Marion, 71 at Cleveland, and 69 at Akron-Canton Regional Airport. Reports from nearby cities outside Ohio, at Indianapolis, it was clear, with a temperature of 80. It was partly cloudy, with a temperature of 64 at Buffalo, and 79 at Chicago. It was mostly cloudy, with a temperature of 72 at Pittsburgh, and 72 at Detroit. The urgent weather message. For the following counties, in Ohio, Crawford, Knox, Licking, Marion, Morrow, Richland and Wyandotte. The National Weather Service has issued severe thunderstorm watch number 655, effective until 8 a.m. Eastern Daylight Time. This watch includes the following counties, in Ohio, Crawford, Knox, Licking, Marion, Morrow, Richland and Wyandotte. Remember, a severe thunderstorm watch means the conditions are favorable for the development of severe weather, including large hail and damaging winds, in and close to the watch area. While severe weather may not be imminent, persons should remain alert for rapidly changing weather conditions and listen for later statements and possible warnings. Stay tuned to NOAA Weather Radio, commercial radio and television outlets, or internet sources for the latest severe weather information. Repeating, severe thunderstorm watch number 655 has been issued from 2:35 a.m. Eastern Daylight Time until 8 a.m. Eastern Daylight Time for the following counties, in Ohio, Crawford, Knox, Licking, Marion, Morrow, Richland and Wyandotte. The current time is 2:54 a.m. Eastern Daylight Time. 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On the latest weather map, a cold front will move south through the area today, followed by high pressure building across the Great Lakes through Tuesday. A low pressure system will then move east through the upper Great Lakes on Wednesday, extending a cold front across the region on Thursday. The forecast for the Central Highlands. Severe thunderstorm watch 655 in effect until 8 a.m. Eastern Daylight Time this morning. Today, mostly cloudy this morning, then becoming partly sunny. Patchy fog this morning. A chance of showers with a slight chance of thunderstorms. Highs in the upper 70s. West winds around 5 miles per hour, becoming north this afternoon.
Chance of rain 50%. Tonight, mostly clear. Cooler with lows in the upper 50s. Northeast winds 5 to 10 miles per hour. Sunday, mostly sunny. Highs in the upper 70s. Northeast winds 5 to 10 miles per hour. Sunday night, mostly clear. Lows in the mid 50s. Northeast winds 5 to 10 miles per hour. Labor Day, mostly sunny. Highs around 80. East winds around 5 miles per hour. Monday night, mostly clear. Lows in the upper 50s. At 2 a.m., weather reports for selected cities. At Mansfield Long Regional Airport, it was mostly cloudy. The temperature was 71 degrees, the dew point 69, and the relative humidity 93%. The wind was east, at 3 miles an hour. The pressure was 29.97 inches and falling. Elsewhere across Ohio, at Cincinnati, it was clear, with a temperature of 74. It was partly cloudy, with a temperature of 69 at Wooster, 65 at Youngstown, 73 at Dayton, and 73 at Findlay. It was mostly cloudy, with a temperature of 71 at Toledo Express, and 73 at Columbus. It was cloudy, with a temperature of 69 at Marion, 71 at Cleveland, and 69 at Akron-Canton Regional Airport. Reports from nearby cities outside Ohio, at Indianapolis, it was clear, with a temperature of 80. It was partly cloudy, with a temperature of 64 at Buffalo, and 79 at Chicago. It was mostly cloudy, with a temperature of 72 at Pittsburgh, and 72 at Detroit. The urgent weather message. For the following counties, in Ohio, Crawford, Knox, Licking, Marion, Morrow, Richland, and Wyandotte. The National Weather Service has issued severe thunderstorm watch number 655, effective until 8 a.m. Eastern Daylight Time. This watch includes the following counties, in Ohio, Crawford, Knox, Licking, Marion, Morrow, Richland, and Wyandotte. Remember, a severe thunderstorm watch means the conditions are favorable for the development of severe weather, including large hail and damaging winds, in and close to the watch area. While severe weather may not be imminent, persons should remain alert for rapidly changing weather conditions and listen for later statements and possible warnings. Stay tuned to NOAA Weather Radio, commercial radio and television outlets, or internet sources for the latest severe weather information. Repeating, severe thunderstorm watch number 655 has been issued from 2:35 a.m. Eastern Daylight Time until 8 a.m. Eastern Daylight Time for the following counties, in Ohio, Crawford, Knox, Licking, Marion, Morrow, Richland, and Wyandotte. The current time is 2:59 a.m. Eastern Daylight Time. 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On the latest weather map, a cold front will move south through the area today, followed by high pressure building across the Great Lakes through Tuesday. A low-pressure system will then move east through the upper Great Lakes on Wednesday, extending a cold front across the region on Thursday. The forecast for the Central Highlands. Severe thunderstorm watch 655 in effect until 8 a.m. Eastern Daylight Time this morning. Today, mostly cloudy this morning, then becoming partly sunny. Patchy fog this morning. A chance of showers with a slight chance of thunderstorms. Highs in the upper 70s. West winds around 5 miles per hour, becoming north this afternoon. Chance of rain 50%. Tonight, mostly clear. Cooler with lows in the upper 50s. Northeast winds 5 to 10 miles per hour. Sunday, mostly sunny. Highs in the upper 70s. Northeast winds 5 to 10 miles per hour. Sunday night, mostly clear. Lows in the mid 50s. Northeast winds 5 to 10 miles per hour. Labor Day, mostly sunny. Highs around 80. East winds around 5 miles per hour. Monday night, mostly clear. Lows in the upper 50s. The Nearshore Marine Forecast. For the following marine location, the islands to Vermilion. West of tonight, east winds 10 knots or less. A slight chance of showers and thunderstorms,
then a chance of showers with a slight chance of thunderstorms late. Waves 1 foot or less. Saturday, northeast winds 5 to 15 knots. A slight chance of showers and thunderstorms in the morning, then a slight chance of showers in the afternoon. Waves 1 to 3 feet. Saturday night, northeast winds 5 to 15 knots. Mostly clear. Waves 1 to 3 feet. Sunday, northeast winds 5 to 15 knots, increasing to 15 to 20 knots. Sunny. Waves 1 to 3 feet, building to 2 to 4 feet. Winds and waves higher in and near thunderstorms. The water temperature off Toledo is 77 degrees, off Cleveland 74 degrees, and off Derry 76 degrees. The Mansfield, Ohio climate summary for yesterday, September 4, 2026. Yesterday's high temperature was 84 degrees. The normal high is 79. Yesterday's low temperature was 67 degrees. The normal low is 58. No precipitation fell yesterday, which leaves the monthly total at 0.01 inches. This is 0.46 inches below the normal amount of 0.47 inches for September. The total precipitation for the year still stands at 29.45 inches, which is 0.82 inches below normal. No snow fell yesterday, which brings the monthly total to 0.0 inches. The total snowfall since July 1st still stands at 0.0 inches. There were no heating degree days yesterday. This leaves the monthly total at zero. The yearly total since July 1st is 7. There were 11 cooling degree days yesterday. This brings the monthly total to 58. The yearly total since January 1st is 740. The normal high temperature for today is 78 degrees, and the normal low is 57. The record high for today is 95, which occurred in 1954, and the record low is 35, which occurred in 1957. Sunrise today is at 7:01 a.m. and sunset is at 7:56 p.m. At 2 a.m., weather reports for selected cities. At Mansfield Lawn Regional Airport, it was mostly cloudy. The temperature was 71 degrees, the dew point 69, and the relative humidity 93%. The wind was east, at 3 miles an hour. The pressure was 29.97 inches and falling. Elsewhere across Ohio, at Cincinnati, it was clear, with a temperature of 74. It was partly cloudy, with a temperature of 69 at Wooster, 65 at Youngstown, 73 at Dayton, and 73 at Findlay. It was mostly cloudy, with a temperature of 71 at Toledo Express, and 73 at Columbus. It was cloudy, with a temperature of 69 at Marion, 71 at Cleveland, and 69 at Akron-Canton Regional Airport. Reports from nearby cities outside Ohio. At Indianapolis, it was clear, with a temperature of 80. It was partly cloudy, with a temperature of 64 at Buffalo, and 79 at Chicago. It was mostly cloudy, with a temperature of 72 at Pittsburgh, and 72 at Detroit. The urgent weather message. For the following counties, in Ohio, Crawford, Knox, Licking, Marion, Morrow, Richland, and Wyandotte. The National Weather Service has issued severe thunderstorm watch number 655, effective until 8 a.m. Eastern Daylight Time. This watch includes the following counties, in Ohio, Crawford, Knox, Licking, Marion, Morrow, Richland, and Wyandotte. Remember, a severe thunderstorm watch means the conditions are favorable for the development of severe weather, including large hail and damaging winds, in and close to the watch area. While severe weather may not be imminent, persons should remain alert for rapidly changing weather conditions and listen for later statements and possible warnings. Stay tuned to NOAA Weather Radio, commercial radio and television outlets, or internet sources for the latest severe weather information. Repeating, severe thunderstorm watch number 655 has been issued from 2:35 a.m. Eastern Daylight Time until 8 a.m. Eastern Daylight Time for the following counties, in Ohio, Crawford, Knox, Licking, Marion, Morrow, Richland, and Wyandotte. The current time is 3:05 a.m. Eastern Daylight Time. 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
On the latest weather map, a cold front will move south through the area today, followed by high pressure building across the Great Lakes through Tuesday. A low pressure system will then move east through the upper Great Lakes on Wednesday, extending a cold front across the region on Thursday. The forecast for the Central Highlands. Severe thunderstorm watch 655 in effect until 8 a.m. Eastern Daylight Time this morning. Today, mostly cloudy this morning, then becoming partly sunny. Patchy fog this morning. A chance of showers with a slight chance of thunderstorms. Highs in the upper 70s. West winds around 5 miles per hour, becoming north this afternoon. Chance of rain 50%. Tonight, mostly clear. Cooler with lows in the upper 50s. Northeast winds 5 to 10 miles per hour. Sunday, mostly sunny. Highs in the upper 70s. Northeast winds 5 to 10 miles per hour. Sunday night, mostly clear. Lows in the mid-50s. Northeast winds 5 to 10 miles per hour. Labor Day, mostly sunny. Highs around 80. East winds around 5 miles per hour. Monday night, mostly clear. Lows in the upper 50s. At 3 a.m., weather reports for selected cities. At Mansfield Long Regional Airport, it was partly cloudy. The temperature was 69 degrees, the dew point 68, and the relative humidity 96%. The wind was calm. The pressure was 29.94 inches and falling. Elsewhere across Ohio, at Cincinnati, it was clear, with a temperature of 76. It was partly cloudy, with a temperature of 67 at Wooster, 69 at Marion, 73 at Dayton, and 73 at Findlay. It was mostly cloudy, with a temperature of 68 at Cleveland, 69 at Akron-Canton Regional Airport, and 73 at Columbus. It was cloudy, with a temperature of 72 at Toledo Express, and 66 at Youngstown. Reports from nearby cities outside Ohio, it was partly cloudy, with a temperature of 63 at Buffalo, 78 at Indianapolis, and 77 at Chicago. At Pittsburgh, it was mostly cloudy, with a temperature of 72. At Detroit, it was cloudy, with a temperature of 72. The urgent weather message. For the following counties, in Ohio, Crawford, Knox, Licking, Marion, Morrow, Richland, and Wyandotte. The National Weather Service has issued severe thunderstorm watch number 655, effective until 8 a.m. Eastern Daylight Time. This watch includes the following counties, in Ohio, Crawford, Knox, Licking, Marion, Morrow, Richland, and Wyandotte. Remember, a severe thunderstorm watch means the conditions are favorable for the development of severe weather, including large hail and damaging winds, in and close to the watch area. While severe weather may not be imminent, persons should remain alert for rapidly changing weather conditions and listen for later statements and possible warnings. Stay tuned to NOAA Weather Radio, commercial radio and television outlets, or internet sources for the latest severe weather information. Repeating, severe thunderstorm watch number 655 has been issued from 2:35 a.m. Eastern Daylight Time until 8 a.m. Eastern Daylight Time for the following counties, in Ohio, Crawford, Knox, Licking, Marion, Morrow, Richland, and Wyandotte. The current time is 3:09 a.m. Eastern Daylight Time. 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On the latest weather map, a cold front will move south through the area today, followed by high pressure building across the Great Lakes through Tuesday. A low pressure system will then move east through the upper Great Lakes on Wednesday, extending a cold front across the region on Thursday. The forecast for the Central Highlands. Severe thunderstorm watch 655 in effect until 8 a.m. Eastern Daylight Time this morning. Today, mostly cloudy this morning, then becoming partly sunny. Patchy fog this morning. A chance of showers with a slight chance of thunderstorms. Highs in the upper 70s. West winds around 5 miles per hour, becoming north this afternoon. Chance of rain 50%. Tonight, mostly clear. Cooler with lows in the upper 50s. Northeast winds 5 to 10 miles per hour.
Sunday, mostly sunny. Highs in the upper 70s. Northeast winds 5 to 10 miles per hour. Sunday night, mostly clear. Lows in the mid-50s. Northeast winds 5 to 10 miles per hour. Labor Day, mostly sunny. Highs around 80. East winds around 5 miles per hour. Monday night, mostly clear. Lows in the upper 50s. At 3 a.m., weather reports for selected cities. At Mansfield Long Regional Airport, it was partly cloudy. The temperature was 69 degrees, the dew point 68, and the relative humidity 96%. The wind was calm. The pressure was 29.94 inches and falling. Elsewhere across Ohio, at Cincinnati, it was clear, with a temperature of 76. It was partly cloudy, with a temperature of 67 at Wooster, 69 at Marion, 73 at Dayton, and 73 at Findlay. It was mostly cloudy, with a temperature of 68 at Cleveland, 69 at Akron-Canton Regional Airport, and 73 at Columbus. It was cloudy, with a temperature of 72 at Toledo Express, and 66 at Youngstown. Reports from nearby cities outside Ohio, it was partly cloudy, with a temperature of 63 at Buffalo, 78 at Indianapolis, and 77 at Chicago. At Pittsburgh, it was mostly cloudy, with a temperature of 72. At Detroit, it was cloudy, with a temperature of 72. The urgent weather message. For the following counties, in Ohio, Crawford, Knox, Licking, Marion, Morrow, Richland, and Wyandotte. The National Weather Service has issued severe thunderstorm watch number 655, effective until 8 a.m. Eastern Daylight Time. This watch includes the following counties, in Ohio, Crawford, Knox, Licking, Marion, Morrow, Richland, and Wyandotte. Remember, a severe thunderstorm watch means the conditions are favorable for the development of severe weather, including large hail and damaging winds, in and close to the watch area. While severe weather may not be imminent, persons should remain alert for rapidly changing weather conditions and listen for later statements and possible warnings. Stay tuned to NOAA Weather Radio, commercial radio and television outlets, or internet sources for the latest severe weather information. Repeating, severe thunderstorm watch number 655 has been issued from 2:35 a.m. Eastern Daylight Time until 8 a.m. Eastern Daylight Time for the following counties, in Ohio, Crawford, Knox, Licking.

urgent weather message. The National Weather Service in Cleveland has issued a severe thunderstorm warning for western Wyandotte County in northwestern Ohio, Hancock County in northwestern Ohio, until 4:15 a.m. Eastern Daylight Time. At 3:13 a.m. Eastern Daylight Time, severe thunderstorms were located along a line extending from Deschler to near Leipzig to near Kaliga, moving southeast at 35 miles per hour. Hazard, 60 miles per hour wind gusts. Source, radar indicated. Impact, expects damage to trees and power lines. Locations impacted include Findlay, Bluffton, Macomb, Forest, Arlington, Rawson, Van Loo, Mount Blanchard, Wharton, Benton Ridge, Genera, Mount Corey, Kirby, and Williamstown. For your protection, move to an interior room on the lowest floor of a building. Torrential rainfall is occurring with these storms and may lead to flash flooding. Do not drive your vehicle through flooded roadways. Repeating, a severe thunderstorm warning has been issued until 4:15 a.m. Eastern Daylight Time for the following counties in Ohio, Hancock and Wyandotte. 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The forecast for the Central Highlands. Severe thunderstorm watch 655 in effect until 8 a.m. Eastern Daylight Time this morning. Today, mostly cloudy this morning, then becoming partly sunny. Patchy fog this morning. A chance of showers with a slight chance of thunderstorms. Highs in the upper 70s. West winds around 5 miles per hour, becoming north this afternoon. Chance of rain 50%. Tonight, mostly clear. Cooler with lows in the upper 50s. Northeast winds 5 to 10 miles per hour. Sunday, mostly sunny. Highs in the upper 70s. Northeast winds 5 to 10 miles per hour. Sunday night, mostly clear. Lows in the mid-50s. Northeast winds 5 to 10 miles per hour. Labor Day, mostly sunny. Highs around 80. East winds around 5 miles per hour. Monday night, mostly clear. Lows in the upper 50s. An urgent weather message. The National Weather Service in Cleveland has issued a severe thunderstorm warning for western Wyandotte County in northwestern Ohio, Hancock County in northwestern Ohio, until 4:15 a.m. Eastern Daylight Time. At 3:13 a.m. Eastern Daylight Time, severe thunderstorms were located along a line extending from Deschler to near Leipzig to near Kaliga, moving southeast at 35 miles per hour. Hazard, 60 miles per hour wind gusts. Source, radar indicated. Impact, expects damage to trees and power lines. Locations impacted include Findlay, Bluffton, Macomb, Forest, Arlington, Rawson, Van Loo, Mount Blanchard, Wharton, Benton Ridge, Genera, Mount Corey, Kirby, and Williamstown. For your protection, move to an interior room on the lowest floor of a building. Torrential rainfall is occurring with these storms and may lead to flash flooding. Do not drive your vehicle through flooded roadways. Repeating, a severe thunderstorm warning has been issued until 4:15 a.m. Eastern Daylight Time for the following counties in Ohio, Hancock and Wyandotte. An urgent weather message. For the following counties in Ohio, Crawford, Knox, Licking, Marion, Morrow, Richland and Wyandotte. The National Weather Service has issued severe thunderstorm watch number 655, effective until 8 a.m. Eastern Daylight Time. This watch includes the following counties in Ohio, Crawford, Knox, Licking, Marion, Morrow, Richland and Wyandotte. Remember, a severe thunderstorm watch means the conditions are favorable for the development of severe weather, including large hail and damaging winds, in and close to the watch area. While severe weather may not be imminent, persons should remain alert for rapidly changing weather conditions and listen for later statements and possible warnings. Stay tuned to NOAA Weather Radio, commercial radio and television outlets, or internet sources for the latest severe weather information.
Repeating, severe thunderstorm watch number 655 has been issued from 2:35 a.m. Eastern Daylight Time until 8 a.m. Eastern Daylight Time for the following counties, in Ohio, Crawford, Knox, Licking, Marion, Marl, Richland, and Wyandotte. 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The forecast for the Central Highlands. Severe thunderstorm watch 655 in effect until 8 a.m. Eastern Daylight Time this morning. Today, mostly cloudy this morning, then becoming partly sunny. Patchy fog this morning. A chance of showers with a slight chance of thunderstorms. Highs in the upper 70s. West winds around 5 miles per hour, becoming north this afternoon. Chance of rain 50%. Tonight, mostly clear. Cooler with lows in the upper 50s. Northeast winds 5 to 10 miles per hour. Sunday, mostly sunny. Highs in the upper 70s. Northeast winds 5 to 10 miles per hour. Sunday night, mostly clear. Lows in the mid-50s. Northeast winds 5 to 10 miles per hour. Labor Day, mostly sunny. Highs around 80. East winds around 5 miles per hour. Monday night, mostly clear. Lows in the upper 50s. The urgent weather message. The National Weather Service in Cleveland has issued a severe thunderstorm warning for Western Wyandotte County in northwestern Ohio, Hancock County in northwestern Ohio, until 4:15 a.m. Eastern Daylight Time. At 3:13 a.m. Eastern Daylight Time, severe thunderstorms were located along a line extending from Deschler to near Leipzig to near Kaliva, moving southeast at 35 miles per hour. Hazard, 60 miles per hour wind gusts. Source, radar indicated. Impact, expects damage to trees and power lines. Locations impacted include Findlay, Bluffton, Macomb, Forest, Arlington, Rawson, Van Loo, Mount Blanchard, Wharton, Benton Ridge, Genera, Mount Corey, Kirby, and Williamstown. For your protection, move to an interior room on the lowest floor of a building. Torrential rainfall is occurring with these storms and may lead to flash flooding. Do not drive your vehicle through flooded roadways. Repeating, a severe thunderstorm warning has been issued until 4:15 a.m. Eastern Daylight Time for the following counties, in Ohio, Hancock, and Wyandotte. The urgent weather message. For the following counties, in Ohio, Crawford, Knox, Licking, Marion, Marl, Richland, and Wyandotte. The National Weather Service has issued severe thunderstorm watch number 655, effective until 8 a.m. Eastern Daylight Time. This watch includes the following counties, in Ohio, Crawford, Knox, Licking, Marion, Marl, Richland, and Wyandotte. Remember, a severe thunderstorm watch means the conditions are favorable for the development of severe weather, including large hail and damaging winds, in and close to the watch area. While severe weather may not be imminent, persons should remain alert for rapidly changing weather conditions and listen for later statements and possible warnings. Stay tuned to NOAA Weather Radio, commercial radio and television outlets, or internet sources for the latest severe weather information. Repeating, severe thunderstorm watch number 655 has been issued from 2:35 a.m. Eastern Daylight Time until 8 a.m. Eastern Daylight Time for the following counties, in Ohio, Crawford, Knox, Licking, Marion, Marl, Richland, and Wyandotte. 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The forecast for the Central Highlands. Severe thunderstorm watch 655 in effect until 8 a.m. Eastern Daylight Time this morning. Today, mostly cloudy this morning, then becoming partly sunny. Patchy fog this morning. A chance of showers with a slight chance of thunderstorms. Highs in the upper 70s. West winds around 5 miles per hour, becoming north this afternoon. Chance of rain 50%. Tonight, mostly clear. Cooler with lows in the upper 50s.
northeast winds 5 to 10 miles per hour. Sunday, mostly sunny. Highs in the upper 70s. Northeast winds 5 to 10 miles per hour. Sunday night, mostly clear. Lows in the mid-50s. Northeast winds 5 to 10 miles per hour. Labor Day, mostly sunny. Highs around 80. East winds around 5 miles per hour. Monday night, mostly clear. Lows in the upper 50s. The urgent weather message. The National Weather Service in Cleveland has issued a severe thunderstorm warning for western Wyandotte County in northwestern Ohio, Hancock County in northwestern Ohio, until 4:15 a.m. Eastern Daylight Time. At 3:13 a.m. Eastern Daylight Time, severe thunderstorms were located along a line extending from Deschler to near Leipzig to near Kaliga, moving southeast at 35 miles per hour. Hazard, 60 miles per hour wind gusts. Source, radar indicated. Impact, expect damage to trees and power lines. Locations impacted include Findlay, Bluffton, Macomb, Forest, Arlington, Rawson, Van Loo, Mount Blanchard, Wharton, Benton Ridge, Genera, Mount Corey, Kirby, and Williamstown. For your protection, move to an interior room on the lowest floor of a building. Torrential rainfall is occurring with these storms and may lead to flash flooding. Do not drive your vehicle through flooded roadways. Repeating, a severe thunderstorm warning has been issued until 4:15 a.m. Eastern Daylight Time for the following counties in Ohio, Hancock and Wyandotte. The urgent weather message. For the following counties in Ohio, Crawford, Knox, Licking, Marion, Marl, Richland and Wyandotte. The National Weather Service has issued severe thunderstorm watch number 655, effective until 8 a.m. Eastern Daylight Time. This watch includes the following counties in Ohio, Crawford, Knox, Licking, Marion, Marl, Richland and Wyandotte. Remember, a severe thunderstorm watch means the conditions are favorable for the development of severe weather, including large hail and damaging winds, in and close to the watch area. While severe weather may not be imminent, persons should remain alert for rapidly changing weather conditions and listen for later statements and possible warnings. Stay tuned to NOAA Weather Radio, commercial radio and television outlets, or internet sources for the latest severe weather information. Repeating, severe thunderstorm watch number 655 has been issued from 2:35 a.m. Eastern Daylight Time until 8 a.m. Eastern Daylight Time for the following counties in Ohio, Crawford, Knox, Licking, Marion, Marl, Richland and Wyandotte. 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The forecast for the Central Highlands. Severe thunderstorm watch 655 in effect until 8 a.m. Eastern Daylight Time this morning. Today, mostly cloudy this morning, then becoming partly sunny. Patchy fog this morning. A chance of showers with a slight chance of thunderstorms. Highs in the upper 70s. West winds around 5 miles per hour, becoming north this afternoon. Chance of rain 50%. Tonight, mostly clear. Cooler with lows in the upper 50s. Northeast winds 5 to 10 miles per hour. Sunday, mostly sunny. Highs in the upper 70s. Northeast winds 5 to 10 miles per hour. Sunday night, mostly clear. Lows in the mid-50s. Northeast winds 5 to 10 miles per hour. Labor Day, mostly sunny. Highs around 80. East winds around 5 miles per hour. Monday night, mostly clear. Lows in the upper 50s. The urgent weather message. The National Weather Service in Cleveland has issued a severe thunderstorm warning for western Wyandotte County in northwestern Ohio, Hancock County in northwestern Ohio, until 4:15 a.m. Eastern Daylight Time. At 3:13 a.m. Eastern Daylight Time, severe thunderstorms were located along a line extending from Deschler to near Leipzig to near Kaliga, moving southeast at 35 miles per hour. Hazard, 60 miles per hour wind gusts. Source, radar indicated. Impact, expect damage to trees and power lines. Locations impacted include
Findlay, Bluffton, Macomb, Forest, Arlington, Rawson, Van Loo, Mount Blanchard, Wharton, Benton Ridge, Genera, Mount Corey, Kirby, and Williamstown. For your protection, move to an interior room on the lowest floor of a building. Torrential rainfall is occurring with these storms and may lead to flash flooding. Do not drive your vehicle through flooded roadways. Repeating, a severe thunderstorm warning has been issued until 4:15 a.m. Eastern Daylight Time for the following counties in Ohio, Hancock and Wyandotte. The urgent weather message. For the following counties in Ohio, Crawford, Knox, Licking, Marion, Marl, Richland and Wyandotte. The National Weather Service has issued severe thunderstorm watch number 655, effective until 8 a.m. Eastern Daylight Time. This watch includes the following counties in Ohio, Crawford, Knox, Licking, Marion, Marl, Richland and Wyandotte. Remember, a severe thunderstorm watch means the conditions are favorable for the development of severe weather, including large hail and damaging winds, in and close to the watch area. While severe weather may not be imminent, persons should remain alert for rapidly changing weather conditions and listen for later statements and possible warnings. Stay tuned to NOAA Weather Radio, commercial radio and television outlets, or internet sources for the latest severe weather information. Repeating, severe thunderstorm watch number 655 has been issued from 2:35 a.m. Eastern Daylight Time until 8 a.m. Eastern Daylight Time for the following counties in Ohio, Crawford, Knox, Licking, Marion, Marl, Richland and Wyandotte. 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The forecast for the Central Highlands. Severe thunderstorm watch 655 in effect until 8 a.m. Eastern Daylight Time this morning. Today, mostly cloudy this morning, then becoming partly sunny. Patchy fog this morning. A chance of showers with a slight chance of thunderstorms. Highs in the upper 70s. West winds around 5 miles per hour, becoming north this afternoon. Chance of rain 50%. Tonight, mostly clear. Cooler with lows in the upper 50s. Northeast winds 5 to 10 miles per hour. Sunday, mostly sunny. Highs in the upper 70s. Northeast winds 5 to 10 miles per hour. Sunday night, mostly clear. Lows in the mid 50s. Northeast winds 5 to 10 miles per hour. Labor Day, mostly sunny. Highs around 80. East winds around 5 miles per hour. Monday night, mostly clear. Lows in the upper 50s. The urgent weather message. The National Weather Service in Cleveland has issued a severe thunderstorm warning for Western Wyandotte County in northwestern Ohio, Hancock County in northwestern Ohio, until 4:15 a.m. Eastern Daylight Time. At 3:13 a.m. Eastern Daylight Time, severe thunderstorms were located along a line extending from Deschler to near Leipzig to near Kaliva, moving southeast at 35 miles per hour. Hazard, 60 miles per hour wind gusts. Source, radar indicated. Impact, expect damage to trees and power lines. Locations impacted include Findlay, Bluffton, Macomb, Forest, Arlington, Rawson, Van Loo, Mount Blanchard, Wharton, Benton Ridge, Genera, Mount Corey, Kirby, and Williamstown. For your protection, move to an interior room on the lowest floor of a building. Torrential rainfall is occurring with these storms and may lead to flash flooding. Do not drive your vehicle through flooded roadways. Repeating, a severe thunderstorm warning has been issued until 4:15 a.m. Eastern Daylight Time for the following counties in Ohio, Hancock and Wyandotte. The urgent weather message. For the following counties in Ohio, Crawford, Knox, Licking, Marion, Marl, Richland and Wyandotte. The National Weather Service has issued severe thunderstorm watch number 655, effective until 8 a.m. Eastern Daylight Time. This watch includes the following counties in Ohio, Crawford, Knox, Licking, Marion, Marl, Richland and Wyandotte. Remember, a severe thunderstorm watch
means the conditions are favorable for the development of severe weather, including large hail and damaging winds, in and close to the watch area. While severe weather may not be imminent, persons should remain alert for rapidly changing weather conditions and listen for later statements and possible warnings. Stay tuned to NOAA Weather Radio, commercial radio and television outlets, or internet sources for the latest severe weather information. Repeating, severe thunderstorm watch number 655 has been issued from 2:35 a.m. Eastern Daylight Time until 8 a.m. Eastern Daylight Time for the following counties: in Ohio, Crawford, Knox, Licking, Marion, Marl, Richland, and Wyandotte. 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The forecast for the Central Highlands. Severe thunderstorm watch 655 in effect until 8 a.m. Eastern Daylight Time this morning. Today, mostly cloudy this morning, then becoming partly sunny. Patchy fog this morning. A chance of showers with a slight chance of thunderstorms. Highs in the upper 70s. West winds around 5 miles per hour, becoming north this afternoon. Chance of rain 50%. Tonight, mostly clear. Cooler with lows in the upper 50s. Northeast winds 5 to 10 miles per hour. Sunday, mostly sunny. Highs in the upper 70s. Northeast winds 5 to 10 miles per hour. Sunday night, mostly clear. Lows in the mid-50s. Northeast winds 5 to 10 miles per hour. Labor Day, mostly sunny. Highs around 80. East winds around 5 miles per hour. Monday night, mostly clear. Lows in the upper 50s. The urgent weather message. The National Weather Service in Cleveland has issued a severe thunderstorm warning for Western Wyandotte County in northwestern Ohio, Hancock County in northwestern Ohio, until 4:15 a.m. Eastern Daylight Time. At 3:13 a.m. Eastern Daylight Time, severe thunderstorms were located along a line extending from Deschler to near Leipzig to near Kaliga, moving southeast at 35 miles per hour. Hazard, 60 miles per hour wind gusts. Source, radar indicated. Impact, expect damage to trees and power lines. Locations impacted include Findlay, Bluffton, Macomb, Forest, Arlington, Rawson, Van Loo, Mount Blanchard, Wharton, Benton Ridge, Genera, Mount Corey, Kirby, and Williamstown. For your protection, move to an interior room on the lowest floor of a building. Torrential rainfall is occurring with these storms and may lead to flash flooding. Do not drive your vehicle through flooded roadways. Repeating, a severe thunderstorm warning has been issued until 4:15 a.m. Eastern Daylight Time for the following counties, in Ohio, Hancock, and Wyandotte. The urgent weather message. For the following counties, in Ohio, Crawford, Knox, Licking, Marion, Marl, Richland, and Wyandotte. The National Weather Service has issued severe thunderstorm watch number 655, effective until 8 a.m. Eastern Daylight Time. This watch includes the following counties, in Ohio, Crawford, Knox, Licking, Marion, Marl, Richland, and Wyandotte. Remember, a severe thunderstorm watch means the conditions are favorable for the development of severe weather, including large hail and damaging winds, in and close to the watch area. While severe weather may not be imminent, persons should remain alert for rapidly changing weather conditions and listen for later statements and possible warnings. Stay tuned to NOAA Weather Radio, commercial radio and television outlets, or internet sources for the latest severe weather information. Repeating, severe thunderstorm watch number 655 has been issued from 2:35 a.m. Eastern Daylight Time until 8 a.m. Eastern Daylight Time for the following counties, in Ohio, Crawford, Knox, Licking, Marion, Marl, Richland, and Wyandotte. 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The forecast for the Central Highlands. Severe thunderstorm watch 655 in effect until 8 a.m. Eastern Daylight Time this morning.
Today, mostly cloudy this morning, then becoming partly sunny. Patchy fog this morning. A chance of showers with a slight chance of thunderstorms. Highs in the upper 70s. West winds around 5 miles per hour, becoming north this afternoon. Chance of rain 50%. Tonight, mostly clear. Cooler with lows in the upper 50s. Northeast winds 5 to 10 miles per hour. Sunday, mostly sunny. Highs in the upper 70s. Northeast winds 5 to 10 miles per hour. Sunday night, mostly clear. Lows in the mid 50s. Northeast winds 5 to 10 miles per hour. Labor Day, mostly sunny. Highs around 80. East winds around 5 miles per hour. Monday night, mostly clear. Lows in the upper 50s. An urgent weather message. The National Weather Service in Cleveland has issued a severe thunderstorm warning for western Wyandotte County in northwestern Ohio, Hancock County in northwestern Ohio, until 4:15 a.m. Eastern Daylight Time. At 3:13 a.m. Eastern Daylight Time, severe thunderstorms were located along a line extending from Deschler to near Leipzig to near Kaliga, moving southeast at 35 miles per hour. Hazard, 60 miles per hour wind gusts. Source, radar indicated. Impact, expects damage to trees and power lines. Locations impacted include Findlay, Bluffton, Macomb, Forest, Arlington, Rawson, Van Loo, Mount Blanchard, Wharton, Benton Ridge, Genera, Mount Corey, Kirby, and Williamstown. For your protection, move to an interior room on the lowest floor of a building. Torrential rainfall is occurring with these storms and may lead to flash flooding. Do not drive your vehicle through flooded roadways. Repeating, a severe thunderstorm warning has been issued until 4:15 a.m. Eastern Daylight Time for the following counties in Ohio, Hancock and Wyandotte. An urgent weather message. For the following counties in Ohio, Crawford, Knox, Licking, Marion, Marl, Richland and Wyandotte. The National Weather Service has issued severe thunderstorm watch number 655, effective until 8 a.m. Eastern Daylight Time.

10:35 a.m. Eastern Daylight Time until 8 a.m. Eastern Daylight Time for the following counties: in Ohio, Crawford, Knox, Licking, Marion, Morrow, Richland, and Wyandotte. 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The forecast for the Central Highlands. Severe thunderstorm watch 655 in effect until 8 a.m. Eastern Daylight Time this morning. Today, mostly cloudy this morning, then becoming partly sunny. Patchy fog this morning. A chance of showers with a slight chance of thunderstorms. Highs in the upper 70s. West winds around 5 miles per hour, becoming north this afternoon. Chance of rain 50%. Tonight, mostly clear. Cooler with lows in the upper 50s. Northeast winds 5 to 10 miles per hour. Sunday, mostly sunny. Highs in the upper 70s. Northeast winds 5 to 10 miles per hour. Sunday night, mostly clear. Lows in the mid-50s. Northeast winds 5 to 10 miles per hour. Labor Day, mostly sunny. Highs around 80. East winds around 5 miles per hour. Monday night, mostly clear. Lows in the upper 50s. An urgent weather message. The National Weather Service in Cleveland has issued a severe thunderstorm warning for Western Wyandotte County in northwestern Ohio, Hancock County in northwestern Ohio, until 4:15 a.m. Eastern Daylight Time. At 3:13 a.m. Eastern Daylight Time, severe thunderstorms were located along a line extending from Deschler to near Leipzig to near Kaliga, moving southeast at 35 miles per hour. Hazard, 60 miles per hour wind gusts. Source, radar indicated. Impact, expects damage to trees and power lines. Locations impacted include Findlay, Bluffton, Macomb, Forest, Arlington, Rawson, Van Loo, Mount Blanchard, Wharton, Benton Ridge, Genera, Mount Corey, Kirby, and Williamstown. For your protection, move to an interior room on the lowest floor of a building. Torrential rainfall is occurring with these storms and may lead to flash flooding. Do not drive your vehicle through flooded roadways. Repeating, a severe thunderstorm warning has been issued until 4:15 a.m. Eastern Daylight Time for the following counties: in Ohio, Hancock, and Wyandotte. An urgent weather message. For the following counties: in Ohio, Crawford, Knox, Licking, Marion, Morrow, Richland, and Wyandotte. The National Weather Service has issued severe thunderstorm watch number 655, effective until 8 a.m. Eastern Daylight Time. This watch includes the following counties: in Ohio, Crawford, Knox, Licking, Marion, Morrow, Richland, and Wyandotte. Remember, a severe thunderstorm watch means the conditions are favorable for the development of severe weather, including large hail and damaging winds, in and close to the watch area. While severe weather may not be imminent, persons should remain alert for rapidly changing weather conditions and listen for later statements and possible warnings. 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Repeating, severe thunderstorm watch number 655 has been issued from 2:35 a.m. Eastern Daylight Time until 8 a.m. Eastern Daylight Time for the following counties: in Ohio, Crawford, Knox, Licking, Marion, Morrow, Richland, and Wyandotte. 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The forecast for the Central Highlands. Severe thunderstorm watch 655 in effect until 8 a.m. Eastern Daylight Time this morning. Today, mostly cloudy this morning, then becoming partly sunny. Patchy fog this morning. A chance of showers with a slight chance of thunderstorms. Highs in the upper 70s. West winds around 5 miles per hour, becoming north this afternoon. Chance of rain 50%. Tonight, mostly clear. Cooler with lows in the upper 50s. Northeast winds 5 to 10 miles per hour. Sunday, mostly sunny. Highs in the upper 70s.

Northeast winds 5 to 10 miles per hour. Sunday night, mostly clear. Lows in the mid-50s. Northeast winds 5 to 10 miles per hour. Labor Day, mostly sunny. Highs around 80. East winds around 5 miles per hour. Monday night, mostly clear. Lows in the upper 50s. The urgent weather message. The National Weather Service in Cleveland has issued a severe thunderstorm warning for Western Wyandotte County in northwestern Ohio, Hancock County in northwestern Ohio, until 4:15 a.m. Eastern Daylight Time. At 3:13 a.m. Eastern Daylight Time, severe thunderstorms were located along a line extending from Deschler to near Leipzig to near Kaliga, moving southeast at 35 miles per hour. Hazard, 60 miles per hour wind gusts. Source, radar indicated. Impact, expect damage to trees and power lines. Locations impacted include Findlay, Bluffton, Macomb, Forest, Arlington, Rawson, Van Loo, Mount Blanchard, Wharton, Benton Ridge, Genera, Mount Corey, Kirby, and Williamstown. For your protection, move to an interior room on the lowest floor of a building. Torrential rainfall is occurring with these storms and may lead to flash flooding. Do not drive your vehicle through flooded roadways. Repeating, a severe thunderstorm warning has been issued until 4:15 a.m. Eastern Daylight Time for the following counties in Ohio, Hancock and Wyandotte. The urgent weather message. For the following counties in Ohio, Crawford, Knox, Licking, Marion, Marl, Richland and Wyandotte. The National Weather Service has issued severe thunderstorm watch number 655, effective until 8 a.m. Eastern Daylight Time. This watch includes the following counties in Ohio, Crawford, Knox, Licking, Marion, Marl, Richland and Wyandotte. Remember, a severe thunderstorm watch means the conditions are favorable for the development of severe weather, including large hail and damaging winds, in and close to the watch area. While severe weather may not be imminent, persons should remain alert for rapidly changing weather conditions and listen for later statements and possible warnings. Stay tuned to NOAA Weather Radio, commercial radio and television outlets, or internet sources for the latest severe weather information. Repeating, severe thunderstorm watch number 655 has been issued from 2:35 a.m. Eastern Daylight Time until 8 a.m. Eastern Daylight Time for the following counties in Ohio.

the urgent weather message. The National Weather Service in Cleveland has issued a severe thunderstorm warning for Marion County, Wyandotte County in northwestern Ohio, western Morrow County, southwestern Crawford County, until 4:45 a.m. Eastern Daylight Time. At 3:48 a.m. Eastern Daylight Time, severe thunderstorms were located along a line extending from Vanuatu Forest to 6 miles east of Alger, moving southeast at 30 miles per hour. Hazard, 60 miles per hour wind gusts. Source, radar indicated. Impact, expects damage to trees and power lines. Locations impacted include Marion, Bucyrus, Upper Sandusky, Mount Gilead, Galleon, Cardington, Ashley, Prospect, LaRue, Morrill, Waldo, Marseille, Cary, Nevada, Caledonia, New Bloomington, Edison, Green Camp, Harpster, and Osceola. For your protection, move to an interior room on the lowest floor of a building. Torrential rainfall is occurring with these storms and may lead to flash flooding. Do not drive your vehicle through flooded roadways. Repeating, a severe thunderstorm warning has been issued until 4:45 a.m. Eastern Daylight Time for the following counties in Ohio: Crawford, Marion, Morrow, and Wyandotte. The urgent weather message. A severe thunderstorm warning remains in effect until 4:15 a.m. Eastern Daylight Time for western Wyandotte and southeastern Hancock counties. At 3:49 a.m. Eastern Daylight Time, severe thunderstorms were located along a line extending from near Findlay to Arlington to near Bluffton, moving east at 35 miles per hour. Hazard, 60 miles per hour wind gusts. Source, radar indicated. Impact, expects damage to trees and power lines. Locations impacted include Forest, Arlington, Van Loo, Mount Blanchard, Wharton, Kirby, and Williamstown. For your protection, move to an interior room on the lowest floor of a building. Torrential rainfall is occurring with these storms and may lead to flash flooding. Do not drive your vehicle through flooded roadways. Repeating, a severe thunderstorm warning remains in effect until 4:15 a.m. Eastern Daylight Time for the following counties in Ohio, Hancock, and Wyandotte. The urgent weather message. For the following counties in Ohio: Crawford, Knox, Licking, Marion, Morrow, Richland, and Wyandotte. The National Weather Service has issued severe thunderstorm watch number 655, effective until 8 a.m. Eastern Daylight Time. This watch includes the following counties in Ohio: Crawford, Knox, Licking, Marion, Morrow, Richland, and Wyandotte. Remember, a severe thunderstorm watch means the conditions are favorable for the development of severe weather, including large hail and damaging winds, in and close to the watch area. While severe weather may not be imminent, persons should remain alert for rapidly changing weather conditions and listen for later statements and possible warnings. 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Repeating, severe thunderstorm watch number 655 has been issued from 2:35 a.m. Eastern Daylight Time until 8 a.m. Eastern Daylight Time for the following counties in Ohio: Crawford, Knox, Licking, Marion, Morrow, Richland, and Wyandotte. 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The forecast for the Central Highlands. Severe thunderstorm watch 655 in effect until 8 a.m. Eastern Daylight Time this morning. Today, mostly cloudy this morning, then becoming partly sunny. Patchy fog this morning. A chance of showers with a slight chance of thunderstorms. Highs in the upper 70s. West winds around 5 miles per hour, becoming north this afternoon. Chance of rain 50%. Tonight, mostly clear. Cooler with lows in the upper 50s. Northeast winds 5 to 10 miles per hour. Sunday, mostly sunny. Highs in the upper 70s. Northeast winds 5 to 10 miles per hour. Sunday night, mostly clear. Lows in the mid-50s. Northeast winds 5 to 10 miles per hour. Labor Day, mostly sunny. Highs around 80. East winds around 5 miles per hour.
Monday night, mostly clear. Lows in the upper 50s. An urgent weather message. The National Weather Service in Cleveland has issued a severe thunderstorm warning for Marion County, Wyandotte County in northwestern Ohio, western Morrow County, southwestern Crawford County, until 4:45 a.m. Eastern Daylight Time. At 3:48 a.m. Eastern Daylight Time, severe thunderstorms were located along a line extending from Van Lute Forest to 6 miles east of Alger, moving southeast at 30 miles per hour. Hazard, 60 miles per hour wind gusts. Source, radar indicated. Impact, expects damage to trees and power lines. Locations impacted include Marion, Bucyrus, Upper Sandusky, Mount Gilead, Galleon, Cardington, Ashley, Prospect, LaRue, Morrill, Waldo, Marseille, Cary, Nevada, Caledonia, New Bloomington, Edison, Greencamp, Harpster, and Osceola. For your protection, move to an interior room on the lowest floor of a building. Torrential rainfall is occurring with these storms and may lead to flash flooding. Do not drive your vehicle through flooded roadways. Repeating, a severe thunderstorm warning has been issued until 4:45 a.m. Eastern Daylight Time for the following counties in Ohio: Crawford, Marion, Morrow, and Wyandotte. An urgent weather message. A severe thunderstorm warning remains in effect until 4:15 a.m. Eastern Daylight Time for western Wyandotte and southeastern Hancock counties. At 3:49 a.m. Eastern Daylight Time, severe thunderstorms were located along a line extending from near Findlay to Arlington to near Bluffton, moving east at 35 miles per hour. Hazard, 60 miles per hour wind gusts. Source, radar indicated. Impact, expects damage to trees and power lines. Locations impacted include Forest, Arlington, Van Loo, Mount Blanchard, Wharton, Kirby, and Williamstown. For your protection, move to an interior room on the lowest floor of a building. Torrential rainfall is occurring with these storms and may lead to flash flooding. Do not drive your vehicle through flooded roadways. Repeating, a severe thunderstorm warning remains in effect until 4:15 a.m. Eastern Daylight Time for the following counties in Ohio, Hancock, and Wyandotte. The urgent weather message. For the following counties in Ohio: Crawford, Knox, Licking, Marion, Morrow, Richland, and Wyandotte. The National Weather Service has issued severe thunderstorm watch number 655, effective until 8 a.m. Eastern Daylight Time. This watch includes the following counties in Ohio: Crawford, Knox, Licking, Marion, Morrow, Richland, and Wyandotte. Remember, a severe thunderstorm watch means the conditions are favorable for the development of severe weather, including large hail and damaging winds, in and close to the watch area. While severe weather may not be imminent, persons should remain alert for rapidly changing weather conditions and listen for later statements and possible warnings. 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Repeating, severe thunderstorm watch number 655 has been issued from 2:35 a.m. Eastern Daylight Time until 8 a.m. Eastern Daylight Time for the following counties in Ohio: Crawford, Knox, Licking, Marion, Morrow, Richland, and Wyandotte. 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The forecast for the Central Highlands. Severe thunderstorm watch 655 in effect until 8 a.m. Eastern Daylight Time this morning. Today, mostly cloudy this morning, then becoming partly sunny. Patchy fog this morning. A chance of showers with a slight chance of thunderstorms. Highs in the upper 70s. West winds around 5 miles per hour, becoming north this afternoon. Chance of rain 50%. Tonight, mostly clear. Cooler with lows in the upper 50s. Northeast winds 5 to 10 miles per hour. Sunday, mostly sunny. Highs in the upper 70s. Northeast winds 5 to 10 miles per hour. Sunday night, mostly clear. Lows in the mid 50s. Northeast winds 5 to 10 miles per hour. Labor Day, mostly sunny. Highs around 80. East winds around 5 miles per hour.
Monday night, mostly clear. Lows in the upper 50s. The urgent weather message. The National Weather Service in Cleveland has issued a severe thunderstorm warning for Marion County, Wyandotte County in northwestern Ohio, western Morrow County, southwestern Crawford County, until 4:45 a.m. Eastern Daylight Time. At 3:48 a.m. Eastern Daylight Time, severe thunderstorms were located along a line extending from Vanuatu Forest to 6 miles east of Alger, moving southeast at 30 miles per hour. Hazard, 60 miles per hour wind gusts. Source, radar indicated. Impact, expect damage to trees and power lines. Locations impacted include Marion, Bucyrus, Upper Sandusky, Mount Gilead, Galleon, Cardington, Ashley, Prospect, LaRue, Morrill, Waldo, Marseille, Cary, Nevada, Caledonia, New Bloomington, Edison, Greencamp, Harpster, and Osceola. For your protection, move to an interior room on the lowest floor of a building. Torrential rainfall is occurring with these storms and may lead to flash flooding. Do not drive your vehicle through flooded roadways. Repeating, a severe thunderstorm warning has been issued until 4:45 a.m. Eastern Daylight Time for the following counties in Ohio, Crawford, Marion, Morrow, and Wyandotte. The urgent weather message. A severe thunderstorm warning remains in effect until 4:15 a.m. Eastern Daylight Time for western Wyandotte and southeastern Hancock counties. At 3:49 a.m. Eastern Daylight Time, severe thunderstorms were located along a line extending from near Findlay to Arlington to near Bluffton, moving east at 35 miles per hour. Hazard, 60 miles per hour wind gusts. Source, radar indicated. Impact, expect damage to trees and power lines. Locations impacted include Forest, Arlington, Van Loo, Mount Blanchard, Wharton, Kirby, and Williamstown. For your protection, move to an interior room on the lowest floor of a building. Torrential rainfall is occurring with these storms and may lead to flash flooding. Do not drive your vehicle through flooded roadways. Repeating, a severe thunderstorm warning remains in effect until 4:15 a.m. Eastern Daylight Time for the following counties in Ohio, Hancock, and Wyandotte. The urgent weather message. For the following counties in Ohio, Crawford, Knox, Licking, Marion, Morrow, Richland, and Wyandotte. The National Weather Service has issued severe thunderstorm watch number 655, effective until 8 a.m. Eastern Daylight Time. This watch includes the following counties in Ohio, Crawford, Knox, Licking, Marion, Morrow, Richland, and Wyandotte. Remember, a severe thunderstorm watch means the conditions are favorable for the development of severe weather, including large hail and damaging winds, in and close to the watch area. While severe weather may not be imminent, persons should remain alert for rapidly changing weather conditions and listen for later statements and possible warnings. Stay tuned to NOAA Weather Radio, commercial radio and television outlets, or internet sources for the latest severe weather information. Repeating, severe thunderstorm watch number 655 has been issued from 2:35 a.m. Eastern Daylight Time until 8 a.m. Eastern Daylight Time for the following counties in Ohio, Crawford, Knox, Licking, Marion, Morrow, Richland, and Wyandotte. 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The forecast for the Central Highlands. Severe thunderstorm watch 655 in effect until 8 a.m. Eastern Daylight Time this morning. Today, mostly cloudy this morning, then becoming partly sunny. Patchy fog this morning. A chance of showers with a slight chance of thunderstorms. Highs in the upper 70s. West winds around 5 miles per hour, becoming north this afternoon. Chance of rain 50%. Tonight, mostly clear. Cooler with lows in the upper 50s. Northeast winds 5 to 10 miles per hour. Sunday, mostly sunny. Highs in the upper 70s. Northeast winds 5 to 10 miles per hour. Sunday night, mostly clear. Lows in the mid 50s. Northeast winds 5 to 10 miles per hour. Labor Day, mostly sunny. Highs around 80. East winds around 5 miles per hour.
Monday night, mostly clear. Lows in the upper 50s. The urgent weather message. The National Weather Service in Cleveland has issued a severe thunderstorm warning for Marion County, Wyandotte County in northwestern Ohio, western Morrow County, southwestern Crawford County, until 4:45 a.m. Eastern Daylight Time. At 3:48 a.m. Eastern Daylight Time, severe thunderstorms were located along a line extending from Van Lute Forest to 6 miles east of Alger, moving southeast at 30 miles per hour. Hazard, 60 miles per hour wind gusts. Source, radar indicated. Impact, expect damage to trees and power lines. Locations impacted include Marion, Bucyrus, Upper Sandusky, Mount Gilead, Galleon, Cardington, Ashley, Prospect, LaRue, Morrill, Waldo, Marseille, Cary, Nevada, Caledonia, New Bloomington, Edison, Greencamp, Harpster, and Osceola. For your protection, move to an interior room on the lowest floor of a building. Torrential rainfall is occurring with these storms and may lead to flash flooding. Do not drive your vehicle through flooded roadways. Repeating, a severe thunderstorm warning has been issued until 4:45 a.m. Eastern Daylight Time for the following counties in Ohio: Crawford, Marion, Morrow, and Wyandotte. The urgent weather message. A severe thunderstorm warning remains in effect until 4:15 a.m. Eastern Daylight Time for western Wyandotte and southeastern Hancock counties. At 3:49 a.m. Eastern Daylight Time, severe thunderstorms were located along a line extending from near Findlay to Arlington to near Bluffton, moving east at 35 miles per hour. Hazard, 60 miles per hour wind gusts. Source, radar indicated. Impact, expect damage to trees and power lines. Locations impacted include Forest, Arlington, Van Loo, Mount Blanchard, Wharton, Kirby, and Williamstown. For your protection, move to an interior room on the lowest floor of a building. Torrential rainfall is occurring with these storms and may lead to flash flooding. Do not drive your vehicle through flooded roadways. Repeating, a severe thunderstorm warning remains in effect until 4:15 a.m. Eastern Daylight Time for the following counties in Ohio, Hancock, and Wyandotte. The urgent weather message. For the following counties in Ohio: Crawford, Knox, Licking, Marion, Morrow, Richland, and Wyandotte. The National Weather Service has issued severe thunderstorm watch number 655, effective until 8 a.m. Eastern Daylight Time. This watch includes the following counties in Ohio: Crawford, Knox, Licking, Marion, Morrow, Richland, and Wyandotte. Remember, a severe thunderstorm watch means the conditions are favorable for the development of severe weather, including large hail and damaging winds, in and close to the watch area. While severe weather may not be imminent, persons should remain alert for rapidly changing weather conditions and listen for later statements and possible warnings. Stay tuned to NOAA Weather Radio, commercial radio and television outlets, or internet sources for the latest severe weather information. Repeating, severe thunderstorm watch number 655 has been issued from 2:35 a.m. Eastern Daylight Time until 8 a.m. Eastern Daylight Time for the following counties in Ohio: Crawford, Knox, Licking, Marion, Morrow, Richland, and Wyandotte. 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The forecast for the Central Highlands. Severe thunderstorm watch 655 in effect until 8 a.m. Eastern Daylight Time this morning. Today, mostly cloudy this morning, then becoming partly sunny. Patchy fog this morning. A chance of showers with a slight chance of thunderstorms. Highs in the upper 70s. West winds around 5 miles per hour, becoming north this afternoon. Chance of rain 50%. Tonight, mostly clear. Cooler with lows in the upper 50s. Northeast winds 5 to 10 miles per hour. Sunday, mostly sunny. Highs in the upper 70s. Northeast winds 5 to 10 miles per hour. Sunday night, mostly clear. Lows in the mid-50s. Northeast winds 5 to 10 miles per hour. Labor Day, mostly sunny. Highs around 80. East winds around 5 miles per hour.
Monday night, mostly clear. Lows in the upper 50s. The urgent weather message. The National Weather Service in Cleveland has issued a severe thunderstorm warning for Marion County, Wyandotte County in northwestern Ohio, western Morrow County, southwestern Crawford County, until 4:45 a.m. Eastern Daylight Time. At 3:48 a.m. Eastern Daylight Time, severe thunderstorms were located along a line extending from Vanuatu to Forest to 6 miles east of Alger, moving southeast at 30 miles per hour. Hazard, 60 miles per hour wind gusts. Source, radar indicated. Impact, expects damage to trees and power lines. Locations impacted include Marion, Bucyrus, Upper Sandusky, Mount Gilead, Galleon, Cardington, Ashley, Prospect, LaRue, Morrill, Waldo, Marseille, Cary, Nevada, Caledonia, New Bloomington, Edison, Greencamp, Harpster, and Osceola. For your protection, move to an interior room on the lowest floor of a building. Torrential rainfall is occurring with these storms and may lead to flash flooding. Do not drive your vehicle through flooded roadways. Repeating, a severe thunderstorm warning has been issued until 4:45 a.m. Eastern Daylight Time for the following counties in Ohio: Crawford, Marion, Morrow, and Wyandotte. The urgent weather message. A severe thunderstorm warning remains in effect until 4:15 a.m. Eastern Daylight Time for western Wyandotte and southeastern Hancock counties. At 3:49 a.m. Eastern Daylight Time, severe thunderstorms were located along a line extending from near Findlay to Arlington to near Bluffton, moving east at 35 miles per hour. Hazard, 60 miles per hour wind gusts. Source, radar indicated. Impact, expects damage to trees and power lines. Locations impacted include Forest, Arlington, Vanlue, Mount Blanchard, Wharton, Kirby, and Williamstown. For your protection, move to an interior room on the lowest floor of a building. Torrential rainfall is occurring with these storms and may lead to flash flooding. Do not drive your vehicle through flooded roadways. Repeating, a severe thunderstorm warning remains in effect until 4:15 a.m. Eastern Daylight Time for the following counties in Ohio, Hancock, and Wyandotte. The urgent weather message. For the following counties in Ohio: Crawford, Knox, Licking, Marion, Morrow, Richland, and Wyandotte. The National Weather Service has issued severe thunderstorm watch number 655, effective until 8 a.m. Eastern Daylight Time. This watch includes the following counties in Ohio: Crawford, Knox, Licking, Marion, Morrow, Richland, and Wyandotte. Remember, a severe thunderstorm watch means the conditions are favorable for the development of severe weather, including large hail and damaging winds, in and close to the watch area. The urgent weather message. The severe thunderstorm warning for western Wyandotte and southeastern Hancock counties will expire at 4:15 a.m. Eastern Daylight Time. The storms which prompted the warning have weakened below severe limits and have exited the warned area. Therefore, the warning will be allowed to expire. However, heavy rain is still possible with these thunderstorms. A severe thunderstorm watch remains in effect until 8 a.m. Eastern Daylight Time for northwestern Ohio. Repeating, the severe thunderstorm warning has been allowed to expire for the following counties in Ohio, Hancock, and Wyandotte. The urgent weather message. For the following counties in Ohio: Crawford, Knox, Licking, Marion, Morrow, Richland, and Wyandotte. The National Weather Service has issued severe thunderstorm watch number 655, effective until 8 a.m. Eastern Daylight Time. This watch includes the following counties in Ohio: Crawford, Knox, Licking, Marion, Morrow, Richland, and Wyandotte. Remember, a severe thunderstorm watch means the conditions are favorable for the development of severe weather, including large hail and damaging winds, in and close to the watch area. While severe weather may not be imminent, persons should remain alert for rapidly changing weather conditions and listen for later statements and possible warnings. Stay tuned to NOAA Weather Radio, commercial radio and television outlets, or internet sources for the latest severe weather information. Repeating, severe thunderstorm watch number 655 has been issued from 2:35 a.m. Eastern Daylight Time until 8 a.m. Eastern Daylight Time for the following counties in Ohio: Crawford, Knox, Licking, Marion, Morrow, Richland, and Wyandotte.
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The forecast for the Central Highlands. Severe thunderstorm watch 655 in effect until 8 a.m. Eastern Daylight Time this morning. Today, mostly cloudy this morning, then becoming partly sunny. Patchy fog this morning. A chance of showers with a slight chance of thunderstorms. Highs in the upper 70s. West winds around 5 miles per hour, becoming north this afternoon. Chance of rain 50%. Tonight, mostly clear. Cooler with lows in the upper 50s. Northeast winds 5 to 10 miles per hour. Sunday, mostly sunny. Highs in the upper 70s. Northeast winds 5 to 10 miles per hour. Sunday night, mostly clear. Lows in the mid-50s. Northeast winds 5 to 10 miles per hour. Labor Day, mostly sunny. Highs around 80. East winds around 5 miles per hour. Monday night, mostly clear. Lows in the upper 50s. An urgent weather message. The National Weather Service in Cleveland has issued a severe thunderstorm warning for Marion County, Wyandotte County in northwestern Ohio, western Morrow County, southwestern Crawford County, until 4:45 a.m. Eastern Daylight Time. At 3:48 a.m. Eastern Daylight Time, severe thunderstorms were located along a line extending from Van Lute to Forest to 6 miles east of Alger, moving southeast at 30 miles per hour. Hazard, 60 miles per hour wind gusts. Source, radar indicated. Impact, expects damage to trees and power lines. Locations impacted include Marion, Bucyrus, Upper Sandusky, Mount Gilead, Galleon, Cardington, Ashley, Prospect, LaRue, Morrill, Waldo, Marseille, Cary, Nevada, Caledonia, New Bloomington, Edison, Greencamp, Harpster, and Osceola. For your protection, move to an interior room on the lowest floor of a building. Torrential rainfall is occurring with these storms, and may lead to flash flooding. Do not drive your vehicle through flooded roadways. Repeating, a severe thunderstorm warning has been issued until 4:45 a.m. Eastern Daylight Time for the following counties, in Ohio, Crawford, Marion, Morrow, and Wyandotte. The urgent weather message. The severe thunderstorm warning for western Wyandotte and southeastern Hancock counties will expire at 4:15 a.m. Eastern Daylight Time. The storms which prompted the warning have weakened below severe limits and have exited the warned area. Therefore, the warning will be allowed to expire. However, heavy rain is still possible with these thunderstorms. A severe thunderstorm watch remains in effect until 8 a.m. Eastern Daylight Time for northwestern Ohio. Repeating, the severe thunderstorm warning has been allowed to expire for the following counties in Ohio, Hancock, and Wyandotte. The urgent weather message. For the following counties, in Ohio, Crawford, Knox, Licking, Marion, Morrow, Richland, and Wyandotte. The National Weather Service has issued severe thunderstorm watch number 655, effective until 8 a.m. Eastern Daylight Time. This watch includes the following counties, in Ohio, Crawford, Knox, Licking, Marion, Morrow, Richland, and Wyandotte. Remember, a severe thunderstorm watch means the conditions are favorable for the development of severe weather, including large hail and damaging winds, in and close to the watch area. While severe weather may not be imminent, persons should remain alert for rapidly changing weather conditions and listen for later statements and possible warnings. Stay tuned to NOAA Weather Radio, commercial radio and television outlets, or internet sources for the latest severe weather information. Repeating, severe thunderstorm watch number 655 has been issued from 2:35 a.m. Eastern Daylight Time until 8 a.m. Eastern Daylight Time for the following counties, in Ohio, Crawford, Knox, Licking, Marion, Morrow, Richland, and Wyandotte. 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The forecast for the Central Highlands.
Severe thunderstorm watch 655 in effect until 8 a.m. Eastern Daylight Time this morning. Today, mostly cloudy this morning, then becoming partly sunny. Patchy fog this morning. A chance of showers with a slight chance of thunderstorms. Highs in the upper 70s. West winds around 5 miles per hour, becoming north this afternoon. Chance of rain 50%. Tonight, mostly clear. Cooler with lows in the upper 50s. Northeast winds 5 to 10 miles per hour. Sunday, mostly sunny. Highs in the upper 70s. Northeast winds 5 to 10 miles per hour. Sunday night, mostly clear. Lows in the mid-50s. Northeast winds 5 to 10 miles per hour. Labor Day, mostly sunny. Highs around 80. East winds around 5 miles per hour. Monday night, mostly clear. Lows in the upper 50s. The urgent weather message. The National Weather Service in Cleveland has issued a severe thunderstorm warning for Marion County, Wyandotte County in northwestern Ohio, western Morrow County, southwestern Crawford County, until 4:45 a.m. Eastern Daylight Time. At 3:48 a.m. Eastern Daylight Time, severe thunderstorms were located along a line extending from Van Lute Forest to 6 miles east of Alger, moving southeast at 30 miles per hour. Hazard, 60 miles per hour wind gusts. Source, radar indicated. Impact, expects damage to trees and power lines. Locations impacted include Marion, Bucyrus, Upper Sandusky, Mount Gilead, Galleon, Cardington, Ashley, Prospect, LaRue, Morrill, Waldo, Marseille, Cary, Nevada, Caledonia, New Bloomington, Edison, Greencamp, Harpster, and Osceola. For your protection, move to an interior room on the lowest floor of a building. Torrential rainfall is occurring with these storms and may lead to flash flooding. Do not drive your vehicle through flooded roadways. Repeating, a severe thunderstorm warning has been issued until 4:45 a.m. Eastern Daylight Time for the following counties in Ohio: Crawford, Marion, Morrow, and Wyandotte. The Mansfield, Ohio climate summary for yesterday, September 4, 2026. Yesterday's high temperature was 84 degrees. The normal high is 79. Yesterday's low temperature was 67 degrees. The normal low is 58. No precipitation fell yesterday, which leaves the monthly total at 0.01 inches. This is 0.46 inches below the normal amount of 0.47 inches for September. The total precipitation for the year still stands at 29.45 inches, which is 0.82 inches below normal. No snow fell yesterday, which brings the monthly total to 0.0 inches. The total snowfall since July 1st still stands at 0.0 inches. There were no heating degree days yesterday. This leaves the monthly total at 0. The yearly total since July 1st is 7. There were 11 cooling degree days yesterday. This brings the monthly total to 58. The yearly total since January 1st is 740. The normal high temperature for today is 78 degrees, and the normal low is 57. The record high for today is 95, which occurred in 1954, and the record low is 35, which occurred in 1957. Sunrise today is at 7:01 a.m. and sunset is at 7:56 p.m. The current time is 4:23 a.m. Eastern Daylight Time. 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On the latest weather map, a cold front will move south through the area today, followed by high pressure building across the Great Lakes through Tuesday. A low-pressure system will then move east through the upper Great Lakes on Wednesday, extending a cold front across the region on Thursday. The forecast for the Central Highlands. Severe thunderstorm watch 655 in effect until 8 a.m. Eastern Daylight Time this morning. Today, mostly cloudy this morning, then becoming partly sunny. Patchy fog this morning. A chance of showers with a slight chance of thunderstorms. Highs in the upper 70s. West winds around 5 miles per hour, becoming north this afternoon. Chance of rain 50%.
Tonight, mostly clear. Cooler with lows in the upper 50s. Northeast winds 5 to 10 miles per hour. Sunday, mostly sunny. Highs in the upper 70s. Northeast winds 5 to 10 miles per hour. Sunday night, mostly clear. Lows in the mid-50s. Northeast winds 5 to 10 miles per hour. Labor Day, mostly sunny. Highs around 80. East winds around 5 miles per hour. Monday night, mostly clear. Lows in the upper 50s. The Nearshore Marine Forecast. For the following marine location, the islands to Vermilion. Today, northeast winds 5 to 15 knots. A chance of showers early, then a slight chance of showers late this morning. A slight chance of showers and thunderstorms early this afternoon. Waves 1 to 3 feet. Tonight, northeast, the urgent weather message. The severe thunderstorm warning for Marion, Wyandotte, Western Marl and southwestern Crawford counties is canceled. The storms which prompted the warning have weakened below severe limits and no longer pose an immediate threat to life or property. Therefore, the warning has been canceled. However, gusty winds and heavy rain are still possible with these thunderstorms. A severe thunderstorm watch remains in effect until 8 a.m. Eastern Daylight Time for north central and northwestern Ohio. 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The forecast for the Central Highlands. Severe thunderstorm watch 655 in effect until 8 a.m. Eastern Daylight Time this morning. Today, mostly cloudy this morning, then becoming partly sunny. Patchy fog this morning. A chance of showers with a slight chance of thunderstorms. Highs in the upper 70s. West winds around 5 miles per hour, becoming north this afternoon. Chance of rain 50%. Tonight, mostly clear. Cooler with lows in the upper 50s. Northeast winds 5 to 10 miles per hour. Sunday, mostly sunny. Highs in the upper 70s. Northeast winds 5 to 10 miles per hour. Sunday night, mostly clear. Lows in the mid-50s. Northeast winds 5 to 10 miles per hour. Labor Day, mostly sunny. Highs around 80. East winds around 5 miles per hour. Monday night, mostly clear. Lows in the upper 50s. The urgent weather message. The severe thunderstorm warning for Marion, Wyandotte, Western Marl and southwestern Crawford counties is canceled. The storms which prompted the warning have weakened below severe limits and no longer pose an immediate threat to life or property. Therefore, the warning has been canceled. However, gusty winds and heavy rain are still possible with these thunderstorms. A severe thunderstorm watch remains in effect until 8 a.m. Eastern Daylight Time for north central and northwestern Ohio. The urgent weather message. For the following counties, in Ohio, Crawford, Knox, Licking, Marion, Marl, Richland and Wyandotte. The National Weather Service has issued severe thunderstorm watch number 655, effective until 8 a.m. Eastern Daylight Time. This watch includes the following counties, in Ohio, Crawford, Knox, Licking, Marion, Marl, Richland and Wyandotte. Remember, a severe thunderstorm watch means the conditions are favorable for the development of severe weather, including large hail and damaging winds, in and close to the watch area. While severe weather may not be imminent, persons should remain alert for rapidly changing weather conditions and listen for later statements and possible warnings. Stay tuned to NOAA Weather Radio, commercial radio and television outlets, or internet sources for the latest severe weather information. Repeating, severe thunderstorm watch number 655 has been issued from 2:35 a.m. Eastern Daylight Time until 8 a.m. Eastern Daylight Time for the following counties, in Ohio, Crawford, Knox, Licking, Marion, Marl, Richland and Wyandotte. 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
The forecast for the Central Highlands. Severe thunderstorm watch 655 in effect until 8 a.m. Eastern Daylight Time this morning. Today, mostly cloudy this morning, then becoming partly sunny. Patchy fog this morning. A chance of showers with a slight chance of thunderstorms. Highs in the upper 70s. West winds around 5 miles per hour, becoming north this afternoon. Chance of rain 50%. Tonight, mostly clear. Cooler with lows in the upper 50s. Northeast winds 5 to 10 miles per hour. Sunday, mostly sunny. Highs in the upper 70s. Northeast winds 5 to 10 miles per hour. Sunday night, mostly clear. Lows in the mid-50s. Northeast winds 5 to 10 miles per hour. Labor Day, mostly sunny. Highs around 80. East winds around 5 miles per hour. Monday night, mostly clear. Lows in the upper 50s. An urgent weather message. The severe thunderstorm warning for Marion, Wyandotte, Western Marl and southwestern Crawford counties is canceled. The storms which prompted the warning have weakened below severe limits and no longer pose an immediate threat to life or property. Therefore, the warning has been canceled. However, gusty winds and heavy rain are still possible with these thunderstorms. A severe thunderstorm watch remains in effect until 8 a.m. Eastern Daylight Time for north central and northwestern Ohio. An urgent weather message. For the following counties, in Ohio, Crawford, Knox, Licking, Marion, Marl, Richland and Wyandotte. The National Weather Service has issued severe thunderstorm watch number 655, effective until 8 a.m. Eastern Daylight Time. This watch includes the following counties, in Ohio, Crawford, Knox, Licking, Marion, Marl, Richland and Wyandotte. Remember, a severe thunderstorm watch means the conditions are favorable for the development of severe weather, including large hail and damaging winds, in and close to the watch area. While severe weather may not be imminent, persons should remain alert for rapidly changing weather conditions and listen for later statements and possible warnings. Stay tuned to NOAA Weather Radio, commercial radio and television outlets, or internet sources for the latest severe weather information. Repeating, severe thunderstorm watch number 655 has been issued from 2:35 a.m. Eastern Daylight Time until 8 a.m. Eastern Daylight Time for the following counties, in Ohio, Crawford, Knox, Licking, Marion, Marl, Richland and Wyandotte. 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The forecast for the Central Highlands. Severe thunderstorm watch 655 in effect until 8 a.m. Eastern Daylight Time this morning. Today, mostly cloudy this morning, then becoming partly sunny. Patchy fog this morning. A chance of showers with a slight chance of thunderstorms. Highs in the upper 70s. West winds around 5 miles per hour, becoming north this afternoon. Chance of rain 50%. Tonight, mostly clear. Here. Cooler with lows in the upper 50s. Northeast winds 5 to 10 miles per hour. Sunday, mostly sunny. Highs in the upper 70s. Northeast winds 5 to 10 miles per hour. Sunday night, mostly clear. Lows in the mid-50s. Northeast winds 5 to 10 miles per hour. Labor Day, mostly sunny. Highs around 80. East winds around 5 miles per hour. Monday night, mostly clear. Lows in the upper 50s. An urgent weather message. The severe thunderstorm warning for Marion, Wyandotte, Western Marl and southwestern Crawford counties is canceled. The storms which prompted the warning have weakened below severe limits and no longer pose an immediate threat to life or property. Therefore, the warning has been canceled. However, gusty winds and heavy rain are still possible with these thunderstorms. A severe thunderstorm watch remains in effect until 8 a.m. Eastern Daylight Time for north central and northwestern Ohio. An urgent weather message. For the following counties, in Ohio, Crawford, Knox, Licking, Marion, Marl, Richland and Wyandotte.
The National Weather Service has issued severe thunderstorm watch number 655, effective until 8 a.m. Eastern Daylight Time. This watch includes the following counties in Ohio: Crawford, Knox, Licking, Marion, Morrow, Richland, and Wyandotte. Remember, a severe thunderstorm watch means the conditions are favorable for the development of severe weather, including large hail and damaging winds, in and close to the watch area. While severe weather may not be imminent, persons should remain alert for rapidly changing weather conditions and listen for later statements and possible warnings. Stay tuned to NOAA Weather Radio, commercial radio and television outlets, or internet sources for the latest severe weather information. Repeating, severe thunderstorm watch number 655 has been issued from 2:35 a.m. Eastern Daylight Time until 8 a.m. Eastern Daylight Time for the following counties in Ohio: Crawford, Knox, Licking, Marion, Morrow, Richland, and Wyandotte. 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The forecast for the Central Highlands: severe thunderstorm watch 655 in effect until 8 a.m. Eastern Daylight Time this morning. Today, mostly cloudy this morning, then becoming partly sunny. Patchy fog this morning. A chance of showers with a slight chance of thunderstorms. Highs in the upper 70s. West winds around 5 miles per hour, becoming north this afternoon. Chance of rain 50%. Tonight, mostly clear. Cooler with lows in the upper 50s. Northeast winds 5 to 10 miles per hour. Sunday, mostly sunny. Highs in the upper 70s. Northeast winds 5 to 10 miles per hour. Sunday night, mostly clear. Lows in the mid-50s. Northeast winds 5 to 10 miles per hour. Labor Day, mostly sunny. Highs around 80. East winds around 5 miles per hour. Monday night, mostly clear. Lows in the upper 50s. The urgent weather message: the severe thunderstorm warning for Marion, Wyandotte, Western Morrow, and southwestern Crawford counties is canceled. The storms which prompted the warning have weakened below severe limits and no longer pose an immediate threat to life or property. Therefore, the warning has been canceled. However, gusty winds and heavy rain are still possible with these thunderstorms. A severe thunderstorm watch remains in effect until 8 a.m. Eastern Daylight Time for north central and northwestern Ohio. The urgent weather message: for the following counties in Ohio: Crawford, Knox, Licking, Marion, Morrow, Richland, and Wyandotte. The National Weather Service has issued severe thunderstorm watch number 655, effective until 8 a.m. Eastern Daylight Time. This watch includes the following counties in Ohio: Crawford, Knox, Licking, Marion, Morrow, Richland, and Wyandotte. Remember, a severe thunderstorm watch means the conditions are favorable for the development of severe weather, including large hail and damaging winds, in and close to the watch area. While severe weather may not be imminent, persons should remain alert for rapidly changing weather conditions and listen for later statements and possible warnings. Stay tuned to NOAA Weather Radio, commercial radio and television outlets, or internet sources for the latest severe weather information. Repeating, severe thunderstorm watch number 655 has been issued from 2:35 a.m. Eastern Daylight Time until 8 a.m. Eastern Daylight Time for the following counties in Ohio: Crawford, Knox, Licking, Marion, Morrow, Richland, and Wyandotte. 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The forecast for the Central Highlands: severe thunderstorm watch 655 in effect until 8 a.m. Eastern Daylight Time this morning. Today, mostly cloudy this morning, then becoming partly sunny. Patchy fog this morning. A chance of showers with a slight chance of thunderstorms. Highs in the upper 70s. West winds around 5 miles per hour, becoming north this afternoon. Chance of rain 50%. Tonight, mostly clear.
cooler with lows in the upper 50s. Northeast winds 5 to 10 miles per hour. Sunday, mostly sunny. Highs in the upper 70s. Northeast winds 5 to 10 miles per hour. Sunday night, mostly clear. Lows in the mid-50s. Northeast winds 5 to 10 miles per hour. Labor Day, mostly sunny. Highs around 80. East winds around 5 miles per hour. Monday night, mostly clear. Lows in the upper 50s. The Mansfield, Ohio climate summary for yesterday, September 4, 2026. Yesterday's high temperature was 84 degrees. The normal high is 79. Yesterday's low temperature was 67 degrees. The normal low is 58. No precipitation fell yesterday, which leaves the monthly total at 0.01 inches. This is 0.46 inches below the normal amount of 0.47 inches for September. The total precipitation for the year still stands at 29.45 inches, which is 0.82 inches below normal. No snow fell yesterday, which brings the monthly total to 0.0 inches. The total snowfall since July 1st still stands at 0.0 inches. There were no heating degree days yesterday. This leaves the monthly total at 0. The yearly total since July 1st is 7. There were 11 cooling degree days yesterday. This brings the monthly total to 58. The yearly total since January 1st is 740. The normal high temperature for today is 78 degrees, and the normal low is 57. The record high for today is 95, which occurred in 1954, and the record low is 35, which occurred in 1957. Sunrise today is at 7:01 a.m. and sunset is at 7:56 p.m. The current time is 4:41 a.m. Eastern Daylight Time. 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

Today, mostly cloudy this morning, then becoming partly sunny. Patchy fog this morning. A chance of showers with a slight chance of thunderstorms. Highs in the upper 70s. West winds around 5 miles per hour, becoming north this afternoon. Chance of rain 50%. Tonight, mostly clear. Cooler with lows in the upper 50s. Northeast winds 5 to 10 miles per hour. Sunday, mostly sunny. Highs in the upper 70s. Northeast winds 5 to 10 miles per hour. Sunday night, mostly clear. Lows in the mid-50s. Northeast winds 5 to 10 miles per hour. Labor Day, mostly sunny. Highs around 80. East winds around 5 miles per hour. Monday night, mostly clear. Lows in the upper 50s. At 4 a.m., weather reports for selected cities. At Mansfield Long Regional Airport, thunder was reported. The temperature was 70 degrees, the dew point 69, and the relative humidity 97%. The wind was east, at 3 miles an hour. The pressure was 29.93 inches and falling. Elsewhere across Ohio, a thunderstorm was reported, with a temperature of 69 at Marion, and 70 at Findlay. At Columbus, thunder was reported, with a temperature of 74. At Cincinnati, it was clear, with a temperature of 76. It was mostly cloudy, with a temperature of 67 at Worcester, 69 at Cleveland, and 67 at Akron-Canton Regional Airport. It was cloudy, with a temperature of 71 at Toledo Express, 66 at Youngstown, and 71 at Dayton. Reports from nearby cities outside Ohio, at Indianapolis, it was clear, with a temperature of 77. It was partly cloudy, with a temperature of 63 at Buffalo, and 78 at Chicago. At Pittsburgh, it was mostly cloudy, with a temperature of 71. At Detroit, it was cloudy, with a temperature of 71. The urgent weather message. For the following counties, in Ohio, Crawford, Knox, Licking, Marion, Morrow, Richland and Wyandotte. The National Weather Service has issued severe thunderstorm watch number 655, effective until 8 a.m. Eastern Daylight Time. This watch includes the following counties, in Ohio, Crawford, Knox, Licking, Marion, Morrow, Richland and Wyandotte. Remember, a severe thunderstorm watch means the conditions are favorable for the development of severe weather, including large hail and damaging winds, in and close to the watch area. While severe weather may not be imminent, persons should remain alert for rapidly changing weather conditions and listen for later statements and possible warnings. Stay tuned to NOAA Weather Radio, commercial radio and television outlets, or internet sources for the latest severe weather information. Repeating, severe thunderstorm watch number 655 has been issued from 2:35 a.m. Eastern Daylight Time until 8 a.m. Eastern Daylight Time for the following counties, in Ohio, Crawford, Knox, Licking, Marion, Morrow, Richland and Wyandotte. The Mansfield, Ohio climate summary for yesterday, September 4, 2026. Yesterday's high temperature was 84 degrees. The normal high is 79. Yesterday's low temperature was 67 degrees. The normal low is 58. No precipitation fell yesterday, which leaves the monthly total at 0.01 inches. This is 0.46 inches below the normal amount of 0.47 inches for September. The total precipitation for the year still stands at 29.45 inches, which is 0.82 inches below normal. No snow fell yesterday, which brings the monthly total to 0.0 inches. The total snowfall since July 1st still stands at 0.0 inches. There were no heating degree days yesterday. This leaves the monthly total at 0. The yearly total since July 1st is 7. There were 11 cooling degree days yesterday. This brings the monthly total to 58. The yearly total since January 1st is 740. The normal high temperature for today is 78 degrees, and the normal low is 57. The record high for today is 95, which occurred in 1954, and the record low is 35, which occurred in 1957. Sunrise today is at 7:01 a.m. and sunset is at 7:56 p.m. The current time is 4:47 a.m. Eastern Daylight Time. 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

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On the latest weather map, a cold front will move south through the area today, followed by high pressure building across the Great Lakes through Tuesday. A low pressure system will then move east through the upper Great Lakes on Wednesday, extending a cold front across the region on Thursday. The forecast for the Central Highlands. Severe thunderstorm watch 655 in effect until 8 a.m. Eastern Daylight Time this morning. Today, mostly cloudy this morning, then becoming partly sunny. Patchy fog this morning. A chance of showers with a slight chance of thunderstorms. Highs in the upper 70s. West winds around 5 miles per hour, becoming north this afternoon. Chance of rain 50%. Tonight, mostly clear. Cooler with lows in the upper 50s. Northeast winds 5 to 10 miles per hour. Sunday, mostly sunny. Highs in the upper 70s. Northeast winds 5 to 10 miles per hour. Sunday night, mostly clear. Lows in the mid-50s. Northeast winds 5 to 10 miles per hour. Labor Day, mostly sunny. Highs around 80. East winds around 5 miles per hour. Monday night, mostly clear. Lows in the upper 50s. At 4 a.m., weather reports for selected cities. At Mansfield-Lom Regional Airport, thunder was reported. The temperature was 70 degrees, the dew point 69, and the relative humidity 97%. The wind was east, at 3 miles an hour. The pressure was 29.93 inches and falling. Elsewhere across Ohio, a thunderstorm was reported, with a temperature of 69 at Marion, and 70 at Findlay. At Columbus, thunder was reported, with a temperature of 74. At Cincinnati, it was clear, with a temperature of 76. It was mostly cloudy, with a temperature of 67 at Worcester, 69 at Cleveland, and 67 at Akron-Canton Regional Airport. It was cloudy, with a temperature of 71 at Toledo Express, 66 at Youngstown, and 71 at Dayton. Reports from nearby cities outside Ohio, at Indianapolis, it was clear, with a temperature of 77. It was partly cloudy, with a temperature of 63 at Buffalo, and 78 at Chicago. At Pittsburgh, it was mostly cloudy, with a temperature of 71. At Detroit, it was cloudy, with a temperature of 71. The urgent weather message. For the following counties, in Ohio, Crawford, Knox, Licking, Marion, Morrow, Richland and Wyandotte. The National Weather Service has issued severe thunderstorm watch number 655, effective until 8 a.m. Eastern Daylight Time. This watch includes the following counties, in Ohio, Crawford, Knox, Licking, Marion, Morrow, Richland and Wyandotte. Remember, a severe thunderstorm watch means the conditions are favorable for the development of severe weather, including large hail and damaging winds, in and close to the watch area. While severe weather may not be imminent, persons should remain alert for rapidly changing weather conditions and listen for later statements and possible warnings. Stay tuned to NOAA Weather Radio, commercial radio and television outlets, or internet sources for the latest severe weather information. Repeating, severe thunderstorm watch number 655 has been issued from 2:35 a.m. Eastern Daylight Time until 8 a.m. Eastern Daylight Time for the following counties, in Ohio, Crawford, Knox, Licking, Marion, Morrow, Richland and Wyandotte. The current time is 4:51 a.m. Eastern Daylight Time. 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On the latest weather map, a cold front will move south through the area today, followed by high pressure building across the Great Lakes through Tuesday. A low pressure system will then move east through the upper Great Lakes on Wednesday, extending a cold front across the region on Thursday. The forecast for the Central Highlands. Severe thunderstorm watch 655 in effect until 8 a.m. Eastern Daylight Time this morning. Today, mostly cloudy this morning, then becoming partly sunny.
Patchy fog this morning. A chance of showers with a slight chance of thunderstorms. Highs in the upper 70s. West winds around 5 miles per hour, becoming north this afternoon. Chance of rain 50%. Tonight, mostly clear. Cooler with lows in the upper 50s. Northeast winds 5 to 10 miles per hour. Sunday, mostly sunny. Highs in the upper 70s. Northeast winds 5 to 10 miles per hour. Sunday night, mostly clear. Lows in the mid-50s. Northeast winds 5 to 10 miles per hour. Labor Day, mostly sunny. Highs around 80. East winds around 5 miles per hour. Monday night, mostly clear. Lows in the upper 50s. At 4 a.m., weather reports for selected cities. At Mansfield Lawn Regional Airport, thunder was reported. The temperature was 70 degrees, the dew point 69, and the relative humidity 97%. The wind was east, at 3 miles an hour. The pressure was 29.93 inches and falling. Elsewhere across Ohio, a thunderstorm was reported, with a temperature of 69 at Marion, and 70 at Findlay. At Columbus, thunder was reported, with a temperature of 74. At Cincinnati, it was clear, with a temperature of 76. It was mostly cloudy, with a temperature of 67 at Worcester, 69 at Cleveland, and 67 at Akron-Canton Regional Airport. It was cloudy, with a temperature of 71 at Toledo Express, 66 at Youngstown, and 71 at Dayton. Reports from nearby cities outside Ohio. At Indianapolis, it was clear, with a temperature of 77. It was partly cloudy, with a temperature of 63 at Buffalo, and 78 at Chicago. At Pittsburgh, it was mostly cloudy, with a temperature of 71. At Detroit, it was cloudy, with a temperature of 71. The urgent weather message. For the following counties, in Ohio, Crawford, Knox, Licking, Marion, Morrow, Richland, and Wyandotte. The National Weather Service has issued severe thunderstorm watch number 655, effective until 8 a.m. Eastern Daylight Time. This watch includes the following counties, in Ohio, Crawford, Knox, Licking, Marion, Morrow, Richland, and Wyandotte. Remember, a severe thunderstorm watch means the conditions are favorable for the development of severe weather, including large hail and damaging winds, in and close to the watch area. While severe weather may not be imminent, persons should remain alert for rapidly changing weather conditions and listen for later statements and possible warnings. Stay tuned to NOAA Weather Radio, commercial radio and television outlets, or internet sources for the latest severe weather information. Repeating, severe thunderstorm watch number 655 has been issued from 2:35 a.m. Eastern Daylight Time until 8 a.m. Eastern Daylight Time for the following counties, in Ohio, Crawford, Knox, Licking, Marion, Morrow, Richland, and Wyandotte. The current time is 4:55 a.m. Eastern Daylight Time. 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On the latest weather map, a cold front will move south through the area today, followed by high pressure building across the Great Lakes through Tuesday. A low pressure system will then move east through the upper Great Lakes on Wednesday, extending a cold front across the region on Thursday. The forecast for the Central Highlands. Severe thunderstorm watch 655 in effect until 8 a.m. Eastern Daylight Time this morning. Today, mostly cloudy this morning, then becoming partly sunny. Patchy fog this morning. A chance of showers with a slight chance of thunderstorms. Highs in the upper 70s. West winds around 5 miles per hour, becoming north this afternoon. Chance of rain 50%. Tonight, mostly clear. Cooler with lows in the upper 50s. Northeast winds 5 to 10 miles per hour. Sunday, mostly sunny. Highs in the upper 70s. Northeast winds 5 to 10 miles per hour. Sunday night, mostly clear. Lows in the mid-50s. Northeast winds 5 to 10 miles per hour. Labor Day, mostly sunny. Highs around 80. East winds around 5 miles per hour.
Monday night, mostly clear. Lows in the upper 50s. At 4 a.m., weather reports for selected cities. At Mansfield-Lom Regional Airport, thunder was reported. The temperature was 70 degrees, the dew point 69, and the relative humidity 97%. The wind was east, at 3 miles an hour. The pressure was 29.93 inches and falling. Elsewhere across Ohio, a thunderstorm was reported, with a temperature of 69 at Marion, and 70 at Findlay. At Columbus, thunder was reported, with a temperature of 74. At Cincinnati, it was clear, with a temperature of 76. It was mostly cloudy, with a temperature of 67 at Worcester, 69 at Cleveland, and 67 at Akron-Canton Regional Airport. It was cloudy, with a temperature of 71 at Toledo Express, 66 at Youngstown, and 71 at Dayton. Reports from nearby cities outside Ohio, at Indianapolis, it was clear, with a temperature of 77. It was partly cloudy, with a temperature of 63 at Buffalo, and 78 at Chicago. At Pittsburgh, it was mostly cloudy, with a temperature of 71. At Detroit, it was cloudy, with a temperature of 71. The urgent weather message. For the following counties, in Ohio, Crawford, Knox, Licking, Marion, Marl, Richland and Wyandotte. The National Weather Service has issued severe thunderstorm watch number 655, effective until 8 a.m. Eastern Daylight Time. This watch includes the following counties, in Ohio, Crawford, Knox, Licking, Marion, Marl, Richland and Wyandotte. Remember, a severe thunderstorm watch means the conditions are favorable for the development of severe weather, including large hail and damaging winds, in and close to the watch area. While severe weather may not be imminent, persons should remain alert for rapidly changing weather conditions and listen for later statements and possible warnings. Stay tuned to NOAA Weather Radio, commercial radio and television outlets, or internet sources for the latest severe weather information. Repeating, severe thunderstorm watch number 655 has been issued from 2:35 a.m. Eastern Daylight Time until 8 a.m. Eastern Daylight Time for the following counties, in Ohio, Crawford, Knox, Licking, Marion, Marl, Richland and Wyandotte. The current time is 4:59 a.m. Eastern Daylight Time. The Nearshore Marine Forecast. For the following marine location, the islands to Vermilion. Today, northeast winds 5 to 15 knots. A chance of showers early, then a slight chance of showers late this morning. A slight chance of showers and thunderstorms early this afternoon. Waves 1 to 3 feet. Tonight, northeast winds 5 to 15 knots becoming east. A slight chance of showers overnight. Waves 1 to 3 feet. Sunday, east winds 5 to 15 knots becoming northeast 15 to 20 knots. Mostly sunny. Waves 1 to 3 feet building to 2 to 4 feet. Sunday night, northeast winds 15 to 20 knots becoming east 5 to 15 knots. Mostly clear. Waves 2 to 4 feet subsiding to 1 to 3 feet. Winds and waves higher in and near thunderstorms. The water temperature off Toledo is 77 degrees, off Cleveland 74 degrees, and off Erie 76 degrees. The Mansfield, Ohio climate summary for yesterday, September 4, 2026. Yesterday's high temperature was 84 degrees. The normal high is 79. Yesterday's low temperature was 67 degrees. The normal low is 58. No precipitation fell yesterday, which leaves the monthly total at 0.01 inches. This is 0.46 inches. Amount of 0.47 inches for September. The total precipitation for the year still stands at 29.45 inches, which is 0.82 inches below normal. No snow fell yesterday, which brings the monthly total to 0.0 inches. The total snowfall since July 1st still stands at 0.0 inches. There were no heating degree days yesterday. This leaves the monthly total at 0. The yearly total since July 1st is 7. There were 11 cooling degree days yesterday. This brings the monthly total to 58. The yearly total since January 1st is 740. The normal high temperature for today is 78 degrees, and the normal low is 57.
The record high for today is 95, which occurred in 1954, and the record low is 35, which occurred in 1957. Sunrise today is at 7:01 a.m. and sunset is at 7:56 p.m. This is NOAA Weather Radio WWG57 originating from the National Weather Service Forecast Office in Cleveland. 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On the latest weather map, a cold front will move south through the area today, followed by high pressure building across the Great Lakes through Tuesday. A low pressure system will then move east through the upper Great Lakes on Wednesday, extending a cold front across the region on Thursday. The forecast for the Central Highlands. Severe thunderstorm watch 655 in effect until 8 a.m. Eastern Daylight Time this morning. Today, mostly cloudy this morning, then becoming partly sunny. Patchy fog this morning. A chance of showers with a slight chance of thunderstorms. Highs in the upper 70s. West winds around 5 miles per hour, becoming north this afternoon. Chance of rain 50%. Tonight, mostly clear. Cooler with lows in the upper 50s. Northeast winds 5 to 10 miles per hour. Sunday, mostly sunny. Highs in the upper 70s. Northeast winds 5 to 10 miles per hour. Sunday night, mostly clear. Lows in the mid 50s. Northeast winds 5 to 10 miles per hour. Labor Day, mostly sunny. Highs around 80. East winds around 5 miles per hour. Monday night, mostly clear. Lows in the upper 50s. At 4 a.m., weather reports for selected cities. At Mansfield Lawn Regional Airport, thunder was reported. The temperature was 70 degrees, the dew point 69, and the relative humidity 97%. The wind was east, at 3 miles an hour. The pressure was 29.93 inches and falling. Elsewhere across Ohio, a thunderstorm was reported, with a temperature of 69 at Marion, and 70 at Findlay. At Columbus, thunder was reported, with a temperature of 74. At Cincinnati, it was clear, with a temperature of 76. It was mostly cloudy, with a temperature of 67 at Worcester, 69 at Cleveland, and 67 at Akron-Canton Regional Airport. It was cloudy, with a temperature of 71 at Toledo Express, 66 at Youngstown, and 71 at Dayton. Reports from nearby cities outside Ohio. At Indianapolis, it was clear, with a temperature of 77. It was partly cloudy, with a temperature of 63 at Buffalo, and 78 at Chicago. At Pittsburgh, it was mostly cloudy, with a temperature of 71. At Detroit, it was cloudy, with a temperature of 71. The current time is 5:05 a.m. Eastern Daylight Time. 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On the latest weather map, a cold front will move south through the area today, followed by high pressure building across the Great Lakes through Tuesday. A low pressure system will then move east through the upper Great Lakes on Wednesday, extending a cold front across the region on Thursday. The forecast for the Central Highlands. Severe thunderstorm watch 655 in effect until 8 a.m. Eastern Daylight Time this morning. Today, mostly cloudy this morning, then becoming partly sunny. Patchy fog this morning. A chance of showers with a slight chance of thunderstorms. Highs in the upper 70s. West winds around 5 miles per hour, becoming north this afternoon. Chance of rain 50%. Tonight, mostly clear. Cooler with lows in the upper 50s. Northeast winds 5 to 10 miles per hour. Sunday, mostly sunny. Highs in the upper 70s. Northeast winds 5 to 10 miles per hour. Sunday night, mostly clear. Lows in the mid 50s. Northeast winds 5 to 10 miles per hour. Labor Day, mostly sunny. Highs around 80. East winds around 5 miles per hour. Monday night, mostly clear. Lows in the upper 50s.
at 5 a.m. Weather reports for selected cities. At Mansfield Lawn Regional Airport, a thunderstorm was reported. The temperature was 71 degrees, the dew point 69, and the relative humidity 93%. The wind was variable, at 5 miles an hour. The pressure was 29.99 inches and rising. Elsewhere across Ohio, a thunderstorm was reported, with a temperature of 68 at Marion and 74 at Columbus. Rain was falling, with a temperature of 67 at Wooster, 69 at Toledo Express, and 69 at Findlay. At Cincinnati, it was mostly cloudy, with a temperature of 76. It was cloudy, with a temperature of 69 at Cleveland, 67 at Akron-Canton Regional Airport, 65 at Youngstown, and 72 at Dayton. Reports from nearby cities outside Ohio, it was partly cloudy, with a temperature of 62 at Buffalo, and 76 at Chicago. It was mostly cloudy, with a temperature of 70 at Pittsburgh, and 78 at Indianapolis. At Detroit, it was cloudy, with a temperature of 70. The urgent weather message. For the following counties, in Ohio, Crawford, Knox, Licking, Marion, Morrow, Richland and Wyandotte. The National Weather Service has issued severe thunderstorm watch number 655, effective until 8 a.m. Eastern Daylight Time. This watch includes the following counties, in Ohio, Crawford, Knox, Licking, Marion, Morrow, Richland and Wyandotte. Remember, a severe thunderstorm watch means the conditions are favorable for the development of severe weather, including large hail and damaging winds, in and close to the watch area. While severe weather may not be imminent, persons should remain alert for rapidly changing weather conditions and listen for later statements and possible warnings. Stay tuned to NOAA Weather Radio, commercial radio and television outlets, or internet sources for the latest severe weather information. Repeating, severe thunderstorm watch number 655 has been issued from 2:35 a.m. Eastern Daylight Time until 8 a.m. Eastern Daylight Time for the following counties, in Ohio, Crawford, Knox, Licking, Marion, Morrow, Richland and Wyandotte. The current time is 5:09 a.m. Eastern Daylight Time. 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On the latest weather map, a cold front will move south through the area today, followed by high pressure building across the Great Lakes through Tuesday. A low pressure system will then move east through the upper Great Lakes on Wednesday, extending a cold front across the region on Thursday. The forecast for the Central Highlands. Severe thunderstorm watch 655 in effect until 8 a.m. Eastern Daylight Time this morning. Today, mostly cloudy this morning, then becoming partly sunny. Patchy fog this morning. A chance of showers with a slight chance of thunderstorms. Highs in the upper 70s. West winds around 5 miles per hour, becoming north this afternoon. Chance of rain 50%. Tonight, mostly clear. Cooler with lows in the upper 50s. Northeast winds 5 to 10 miles per hour. Sunday, mostly sunny. Highs in the upper 70s. Northeast winds 5 to 10 miles per hour. Sunday night, mostly clear. Lows in the mid-50s. Northeast winds 5 to 10 miles per hour. Labor Day, mostly sunny. Highs around 80. East winds around 5 miles per hour. Monday night, mostly clear. Lows in the upper 50s. At 5 a.m., weather reports for selected cities. At Mansfield Lawn Regional Airport, a thunderstorm was reported. The temperature was 71 degrees, the dew point 69, and the relative humidity 93%. The wind was variable, at 5 miles an hour. The pressure was 29.99 inches and rising. Elsewhere across Ohio, a thunderstorm was reported, with a temperature of 68 at Marion and 74 at Columbus. Rain was falling, with a temperature of 67 at Wooster, 69 at Toledo Express, and 69 at Findlay. At Cincinnati, it was mostly cloudy, with a temperature of 76. It was cloudy, with a temperature of 69 at Cleveland, 67 at Akron-Canton Regional Airport, 65 at Youngstown, and 72 at Dayton.
Reports from nearby cities outside Ohio, it was partly cloudy, with a temperature of 62 at Buffalo and 76 at Chicago. It was mostly cloudy, with a temperature of 70 at Pittsburgh and 78 at Indianapolis. At Detroit, it was cloudy, with a temperature of 70. An urgent weather message. For the following counties, in Ohio, Crawford. An urgent weather message. For the following counties, in Ohio, Crawford, Richland and Wyandotte. Severe thunderstorm watch number 655 has been canceled for the following counties, in Ohio, Crawford, Richland and Wyandotte. Repeating, the severe thunderstorm watch number 655 has been canceled for the following counties, in Ohio, Crawford, Richland and Wyandotte. An urgent weather message. For the following counties, in Ohio, Knox, Licking, Marion and Morrow. Severe thunderstorm watch number 655 remains in effect until 8 a.m. Eastern Daylight Time for the following counties, in Ohio, Knox, Licking, Marion and Morrow. Remember, a severe thunderstorm watch means the conditions are favorable for the development of severe weather, including large hail and damaging winds, in and close to the watch area. While severe weather may not be imminent, persons should remain alert for rapidly changing weather conditions and listen for later statements and possible warnings. Stay tuned to NOAA Weather Radio, commercial radio and television outlets, or internet sources for the latest severe weather information. Repeating, severe thunderstorm watch number 655 remains in effect until 8 a.m. Eastern Daylight Time for the following counties, in Ohio, Knox, Licking, Marion and Morrow. An urgent weather message. For the following counties, in Ohio, Crawford, Richland and Wyandotte. Severe thunderstorm watch number 655 has been canceled for the following counties, in Ohio, Crawford, Richland and Wyandotte. Repeating, the severe thunderstorm watch number 655 has been canceled for the following counties, in Ohio, Crawford, Richland and Wyandotte. An urgent weather message. For the following counties, in Ohio, Knox, Licking, Marion and Morrow. Severe thunderstorm watch number 655 remains in effect until 8 a.m. Eastern Daylight Time for the following counties, in Ohio, Knox, Licking, Marion and Morrow. Remember, a severe thunderstorm watch means the conditions are favorable for the development of severe weather, including large hail and damaging winds, in and close to the watch area. While severe weather may not be imminent, persons should remain alert for rapidly changing weather conditions and listen for later statements and possible warnings. Stay tuned to NOAA Weather Radio, commercial radio and television outlets, or internet sources for the latest severe weather information. Repeating, severe thunderstorm watch number 655 remains in effect until 8 a.m. Eastern Daylight Time for the following counties, in Ohio, Knox, Licking, Marion and Morrow. The Mansfield, Ohio climate summary for yesterday, September 4, 2026. Yesterday's high temperature was 84 degrees. The normal high is 79. Yesterday's low temperature was 67 degrees. The normal low is 58. No precipitation fell yesterday, which leaves the monthly total at 0.01 inches. This is 0.46 inches below the normal amount of 0.47 inches for September. The total precipitation for the year still stands at 29.45 inches, which is 0.82 inches below normal. No snow fell yesterday, which brings the monthly total to 0.0 inches. The total snowfall since July 1st still stands at 0.0 inches. There were no heating degree days yesterday. This leaves the monthly total at 0. The yearly total since July 1st is 7. There were 11 cooling degree days yesterday. This brings the monthly total to 58. The yearly total since January 1st is 740. The normal high temperature for today is 78 degrees, and the normal low is 57. The record high for today is 95, which occurred in 1954, and the record low is 35, which occurred in 1957. Sunrise today is at 7:01 a.m. and sunset is at 7:56 p.m. The current time is 5:16 a.m. Eastern Daylight Time. 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
We supply the latest available information for the Central Highlands over station WWG57 from Butler on a frequency of 162.450 MHz. On the latest weather map, a cold front will move south through the area today, followed by high pressure building across the Great Lakes through Tuesday. A low pressure system will then move east through the upper Great Lakes on Wednesday, extending a cold front across the region on Thursday. The forecast for the Central Highlands. Severe thunderstorm watch 655 in effect until 8 a.m. Eastern Daylight Time this morning. Today, mostly cloudy this morning, then becoming partly sunny. Patchy fog this morning. A chance of showers with a slight chance of thunderstorms. Highs in the upper 70s. West winds around 5 miles per hour, becoming north this afternoon. Chance of rain 50%. Tonight, mostly clear. Cooler with lows in the upper 50s. Northeast winds 5 to 10 miles per hour. Sunday, mostly sunny. Highs in the upper 70s. Northeast winds 5 to 10 miles per hour. Sunday night, mostly clear. Lows in the mid-50s. Northeast winds 5 to 10 miles per hour. Labor Day, mostly sunny. Highs around 80. East winds around 5 miles per hour. Monday night, mostly clear. Lows in the upper 50s. At 5 a.m., weather reports for selected cities. At Mansfield Lawn Regional Airport, a thunderstorm was reported. The temperature was 71 degrees, the dew point 69, and the relative humidity 93%. The wind was west, at 10 miles an hour, gusting to 18. The pressure was 30.00 inches and rising. Elsewhere across Ohio, a thunderstorm was reported, with a temperature of 68 at Marion, and 74 at Columbus. Rain was falling, with a temperature of 67 at Worcester, 69 at Toledo Express, and 69 at Findlay. At Cincinnati, it was mostly cloudy, with a temperature of 76. It was cloudy, with a temperature of 69 at Cleveland, 67 at Akron-Canton Regional Airport, 65 at Youngstown, and 72 at Dayton. Reports from nearby cities outside Ohio, it was partly cloudy, with a temperature of 62 at Buffalo, and 76 at Chicago. It was mostly cloudy, with a temperature of 70 at Pittsburgh, and 78 at Indianapolis. At Detroit, it was cloudy, with a temperature of 70. The current time is 5:19 a.m. Eastern Daylight Time. 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On the latest weather map, a cold front will move south through the area today, followed by high pressure building across the Great Lakes through Tuesday. A low pressure system will then move east through the upper Great Lakes on Wednesday, extending a cold front across the region on Thursday. The forecast for the Central Highlands. Today, mostly cloudy this morning, then becoming partly sunny. Patchy fog this morning. A chance of showers with a slight chance of thunderstorms. Highs in the upper 70s. West winds around 5 miles per hour, becoming north this afternoon. Chance of rain 50%. Tonight, mostly clear. Cooler with lows in the upper 50s. Northeast winds 5 to 10 miles per hour. Sunday, mostly sunny. Highs in the upper 70s. Northeast winds 5 to 10 miles per hour. Sunday night, mostly clear. Lows in the mid-50s. Northeast winds 5 to 10 miles per hour. Labor Day, mostly sunny. Highs around 80. East winds around 5 miles per hour. Monday night, mostly clear. Lows in the upper 50s. At 5 a.m., weather reports for selected cities. At Mansfield Lawn Regional Airport, a thunderstorm was reported. The temperature was 71 degrees, the dew point 69, and the relative humidity 93%. The wind was west. The urgent weather message. For the following counties, in Ohio, Knox, Licking, Marion and Morrow. Severe thunderstorm watch number 655 remains in effect until 8 a.m. Eastern Daylight Time for the following counties, in Ohio, Knox, Licking, Marion and Morrow.
Remember, a severe thunderstorm watch means the conditions are favorable for the development of severe weather, including large hail and damaging winds, in and close to the watch area. While severe weather may not be imminent, persons should remain alert for rapidly changing weather conditions and listen for later statements and possible warnings. Stay tuned to NOAA Weather Radio, commercial radio and television outlets, or internet sources for the latest severe weather information. Repeating, severe thunderstorm watch number 655 remains in effect until 8 a.m. Eastern Daylight Time for the following counties: in Ohio, Knox, Licking, Marion, and Morrow. At 5 a.m., weather reports for selected cities. At Mansfield Lawn Regional Airport, a thunderstorm was reported. The temperature was 71 degrees, the dew point 69, and the relative humidity 93%. The wind was west, at 10 miles an hour, gusting to 18. The pressure was 30.00 inches and rising. Elsewhere across Ohio, a thunderstorm was reported, with a temperature of 68 at Marion and 74 at Columbus. Rain was falling, with a temperature of 67 at Wooster, 69 at Toledo Express, and 69 at Findlay. At Cincinnati, it was mostly cloudy, with a temperature of 76. It was cloudy, with a temperature of 69 at Cleveland, 67 at Akron-Canton Regional Airport, 65 at Youngstown, and 72 at Dayton. Reports from nearby cities outside Ohio, it was partly cloudy, with a temperature of 62 at Buffalo, and 76 at Chicago. It was mostly cloudy, with a temperature of 70 at Pittsburgh, and 78 at Indianapolis. At Detroit, it was cloudy, with a temperature of 70. The urgent weather message. For the following counties, in Ohio, Knox, Licking, Marion, and Morrow. Severe thunderstorm watch number 655 remains in effect until 8 a.m. Eastern Daylight Time for the following counties, in Ohio, Knox, Licking, Marion, and Morrow. Remember, a severe thunderstorm watch means the conditions are favorable for the development of severe weather, including large hail and damaging winds, in and close to the watch area. While severe weather may not be imminent, persons should remain alert for rapidly changing weather conditions and listen for later statements and possible warnings. Stay tuned to NOAA Weather Radio, commercial radio and television outlets, or internet sources for the latest severe weather information. Repeating, severe thunderstorm watch number 655 remains in effect until 8 a.m. Eastern Daylight Time for the following counties, in Ohio, Knox, Licking, Marion, and Morrow. The current time is 5:24 a.m. Eastern Daylight Time. 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On the latest weather map, a cold front will move south through the area today, followed by high pressure building across the Great Lakes through Tuesday. A low pressure system will then move east through the upper Great Lakes on Wednesday, extending a cold front across the region on Thursday. The forecast for the Central Highlands. Today, mostly cloudy this morning, then becoming partly sunny. Patchy fog this morning. A chance of showers with a slight chance of thunderstorms. Highs in the upper 70s. West winds around 5 miles per hour, becoming north this afternoon. Chance of rain 50%. Tonight, mostly clear. Cooler with lows in the upper 50s. Northeast winds 5 to 10 miles per hour. Sunday, mostly sunny. Highs in the upper 70s. Northeast winds 5 to 10 miles per hour. Sunday night, mostly clear. Lows in the mid 50s. Northeast winds 5 to 10 miles per hour. Labor Day, mostly sunny. Highs around 80. East winds around 5 miles per hour. Monday night, mostly clear. Lows in the upper 50s. At 5 a.m., weather reports for selected cities. At Mansfield Lawn Regional Airport, a thunderstorm was reported. The temperature was 71 degrees, the dew point 69, and the relative humidity 93%. The wind was west, at 10 miles an hour, gusting to 18. The pressure was 30.00 inches and rising. Elsewhere across Ohio, a thunderstorm was reported, with a temperature of 68 at Marion and 74 at Columbus.
rain was falling, with a temperature of 67 at Worcester, 69 at Toledo Express, and 69 at Findlay. At Cincinnati, it was mostly cloudy, with a temperature of 76. It was cloudy, with a temperature of 69 at Cleveland, 67 at Akron-Canton Regional Airport, 65 at Youngstown, and 72 at Dayton. Reports from nearby cities outside Ohio, it was partly cloudy, with a temperature of 62 at Buffalo, and 76 at Chicago. It was mostly cloudy, with a temperature of 70 at Pittsburgh, and 78 at Indianapolis. At Detroit, it was cloudy, with a temperature of 70. The urgent weather message. For the following counties, in Ohio, Knox, Licking, Marion and Morrow. Severe thunderstorm watch number 655 remains in effect until 8 a.m. Eastern Daylight Time for the following counties, in Ohio, Knox, Licking, Marion and Morrow. Remember, a severe thunderstorm watch means the conditions are favorable for the development of severe weather, including large hail and damaging winds, in and close to the watch area. While severe weather may not be imminent, persons should remain alert for rapidly changing weather conditions and listen for later statements and possible warnings. Stay tuned to NOAA Weather Radio, commercial radio and television outlets, or internet sources for the latest severe weather information. Repeating, severe thunderstorm watch number 655 remains in effect until 8 a.m. Eastern Daylight Time for the following counties, in Ohio, Knox, Licking, Marion and Morrow. The current time is 5:28 a.m. Eastern Daylight Time. 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On the latest weather map, a cold front will move south through the area today, followed by high pressure building across the Great Lakes through Tuesday. A low pressure system will then move east through the upper Great Lakes on Wednesday, extending a cold front across the region on Thursday. The forecast for the Central Highlands. Today, mostly cloudy this morning, then becoming partly sunny. Patchy fog this morning. A chance of showers with a slight chance of thunderstorms. Highs in the upper 70s. West winds around 5 miles per hour, becoming north this afternoon. Chance of rain 50%. Tonight, mostly clear. Cooler with lows in the upper 50s. Northeast winds 5 to 10 miles per hour. Sunday, mostly sunny. Highs in the upper 70s. Northeast winds 5 to 10 miles per hour. Sunday night, mostly clear. Lows in the mid 50s. Northeast winds 5 to 10 miles per hour. Labor Day, mostly sunny. Highs around 80. East winds around 5 miles per hour. Monday night, mostly clear. Lows in the upper 50s. The Mansfield, Ohio climate summary for yesterday, September 4, 2026. Yesterday's high temperature was 84 degrees. The normal high is 79. Yesterday's low temperature was 67 degrees. The normal low is 58. No precipitation fell yesterday, which leaves the monthly total at 0.01 inches. This is 0.46 inches below the normal amount of 0.47 inches for September. The total precipitation for the year still stands at 29.45 inches, which is 0.82 inches below normal. No snow fell yesterday, which brings the monthly total to 0.0 inches. The total snowfall since July 1st still stands at 0.0 inches. There were no heating degree days yesterday. This leaves the monthly total at 0. The yearly total since July 1st is 7. There were 11 cooling degree days yesterday. This brings the monthly total to 58. The yearly total since January 1st is 740. The normal high temperature for today is 78 degrees, and the normal low is 57. The record high for today is 95, which occurred in 1954, and the record low is 35, which occurred in 1957. Sunrise today is at 7:01 a.m. and sunset is at 7:56 p.m. At 5 a.m., weather reports for selected cities. At Mansfield Lawn Regional Airport, a thunderstorm was reported. The temperature was 71 degrees, the dew point 69, and the relative humidity 93%.
The wind was west, at 10 miles an hour, gusting to 18. The pressure was 30.00 inches and rising. Elsewhere across Ohio, a thunderstorm was reported, with a temperature of 68 at Marion, and 74 at Columbus. Rain was falling, with a temperature of 67 at Wooster, 69 at Toledo Express, and 69 at Findlay. At Cincinnati, it was mostly cloudy, with a temperature of 76. It was cloudy, with a temperature of 69 at Cleveland, 67 at Akron-Canton Regional Airport, 65 at Youngstown, and 72 at Dayton. Reports from nearby cities outside Ohio, it was partly cloudy, with a temperature of 62 at Buffalo, and 76 at Chicago. It was mostly cloudy, with a temperature of 70 at Pittsburgh, and 78 at Indianapolis. At Detroit, it was cloudy, with a temperature of 70. The urgent weather message. For the following counties, in Ohio, Knox, Licking, Marion and Morrow. Severe thunderstorm watch number 655 remains in effect until 8 a.m. Eastern Daylight Time for the following counties, in Ohio, Knox, the following counties, in Ohio, Knox, Licking, Marion and Morrow. Remember, a severe thunderstorm watch means the conditions are favorable for the development of severe weather, including large hail and damaging winds, in and close to the watch area. While severe weather may not be imminent, persons should remain alert for rapidly changing weather conditions and listen for later statements and possible warnings. Stay tuned to NOAA Weather Radio, commercial radio and television outlets, or internet sources for the latest severe weather information. Repeating, severe thunderstorm watch number 655 remains in effect until 8 a.m. Eastern Daylight Time for the following counties, in Ohio, Knox, Licking, Marion and Morrow. The current time is 5:34 a.m. Eastern Daylight Time. 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On the latest weather map, a cold front will move south through the area today, followed by high pressure building across the Great Lakes through Tuesday. A low pressure system will then move east through the upper Great Lakes on Wednesday, extending a cold front across the region on Thursday. The forecast for the Central Highlands. Today, mostly cloudy this morning, then becoming partly sunny. Patchy fog this morning. A chance of showers with a slight chance of thunderstorms. Highs in the upper 70s. West winds around 5 miles per hour, becoming north this afternoon. Chance of rain 50%. Tonight, mostly clear. Cooler with lows in the upper 50s. Northeast winds 5 to 10 miles per hour. Sunday, mostly sunny. Highs in the upper 70s. Northeast winds 5 to 10 miles per hour. Sunday night, mostly clear. Lows in the mid-50s. Northeast winds 5 to 10 miles per hour. Labor Day, mostly sunny. Highs around 80. East winds around 5 miles per hour. Monday night, mostly clear. Lows in the upper 50s. At 5 a.m., weather reports for selected cities. At Mansfield-Long Regional Airport, a thunderstorm was reported. The temperature was 71 degrees, the dew point 69, and the relative humidity 93%. The wind was west, at 10 miles an hour, gusting to 18. The pressure was 30.00 inches and rising. Elsewhere across Ohio, a thunderstorm was reported, with a temperature of 68 at Marion, and 74 at Columbus. Rain was falling, with a temperature of 67 at Wooster, 69 at Toledo Express, and 69 at Findlay. At Cincinnati, it was mostly cloudy, with a temperature of 76. It was cloudy, with a temperature of 69 at Cleveland, 67 at Akron-Canton Regional Airport, 65 at Youngstown, and 72 at Dayton. Reports from nearby cities outside Ohio, it was partly cloudy, with a temperature of 62 at Buffalo, and 76 at Chicago. It was mostly cloudy, with a temperature of 70 at Pittsburgh, and 78 at Indianapolis. At Detroit, it was cloudy, with a temperature of 70. The urgent weather message. For the following counties, in Ohio, Knox, Licking, Marion and Morrow.
Severe thunderstorm watch number 655 remains in effect until 8 a.m. Eastern Daylight Time for the following counties, in Ohio, Knox, Licking, Marion, and Morrow. Remember, a severe thunderstorm watch means the conditions are favorable for the development of severe weather, including large hail and damaging wind.

in and close to the watch area. While severe weather may not be imminent, persons should remain alert for rapidly changing weather conditions and listen for later statements and possible warnings. Stay tuned to NOAA Weather Radio, commercial radio and television outlets, or internet sources for the latest severe weather information. Repeating, severe thunderstorm watch number 655 remains in effect until 8 a.m. Eastern Daylight Time for the following counties: in Ohio, Knox, Licking, Marion, and Morrow. The current time is 5:37 a.m. Eastern Daylight Time. 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On the latest weather map, a cold front will move south through the area today, followed by high pressure building across the Great Lakes through Tuesday. A low pressure system will then move east through the upper Great Lakes on Wednesday, extending a cold front across the region on Thursday. The forecast for the Central Highlands. Today, mostly cloudy this morning, then becoming partly sunny. Patchy fog this morning. A chance of showers with a slight chance of thunderstorms. Highs in the upper 70s. West winds around 5 miles per hour, becoming north this afternoon. Chance of rain 50%. Tonight, mostly clear. Cooler with lows in the upper 50s. Northeast winds 5 to 10 miles per hour. Sunday, mostly sunny. Highs in the upper 70s. Northeast winds 5 to 10 miles per hour. Sunday night, mostly clear. Lows in the mid 50s. Northeast winds 5 to 10 miles per hour. Labor Day, mostly sunny. Highs around 80. East winds around 5 miles per hour. Monday night, mostly clear. Lows in the upper 50s. At 5 a.m., weather reports for selected cities. At Mansfield-Lom Regional Airport, a thunderstorm was reported. The temperature was 71 degrees, the dew point 69, and the relative humidity 93%. The wind was west, at 10 miles an hour, gusting to 18. The pressure was 30.00 inches and rising. Elsewhere across Ohio, a thunderstorm was reported, with a temperature of 68 at Marion, and 74 at Columbus. Rain was falling, with a temperature of 67 at Wooster, 69 at Toledo Express, and 69 at Findlay. At Cincinnati, it was mostly cloudy, with a temperature of 76. It was cloudy, with a temperature of 69 at Cleveland, 67 at Akron-Canton Regional Airport, 65 at Youngstown, and 72 at Dayton. Reports from nearby cities outside Ohio, it was partly cloudy, with a temperature of 62 at Buffalo, and 76 at Chicago. It was mostly cloudy, with a temperature of 70 at Pittsburgh, and 78 at Indianapolis. At Detroit, it was cloudy, with a temperature of 70. The urgent weather message. For the following counties, in Ohio, Knox, Licking, Marion, and Morrow. Severe thunderstorm watch number 655 remains in effect until 8 a.m. Eastern Daylight Time for the following counties, in Ohio, Knox, Licking, Marion, and Morrow. Remember, a severe thunderstorm watch means the conditions are favorable for the development of severe weather, including large hail and damaging winds, in and close to the watch area. While severe weather may not be imminent, persons should remain alert for rapidly changing weather conditions and listen for later statements and possible warnings. Stay tuned to NOAA Weather Radio, commercial radio and television outlets, or internet sources for the latest severe weather information. Repeating, severe thunderstorm watch number 655 remains in effect until 8 a.m. Eastern Daylight Time for the following counties, in Ohio, Knox, Licking, Marion, and Morrow. The current time is 5:41 a.m. Eastern Daylight Time. 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On the latest weather map, a cold front will move south through the area today, followed by high pressure building across the Great Lakes through Tuesday. A low pressure system will then move east through the upper Great Lakes on Wednesday, extending a cold front across

Friday night, mostly clear. Lows in the mid-50s. Northeast winds 5 to 10 miles per hour. Labor Day, mostly sunny. Highs around 80. East winds around 5 miles per hour. Monday night, mostly clear. Lows in the upper 50s. At 5 a.m., weather reports for selected cities. At Mansfield-Lom Regional Airport, a thunderstorm was reported. The temperature was 71 degrees, the dew point 69, and the relative humidity 93%. The wind was west, at 10 miles an hour, gusting to 18. The pressure was 30.00 inches and rising. Elsewhere across Ohio, a thunderstorm was reported, with a temperature of 68 at Marion, and 74 at Columbus. Rain was falling, with a temperature of 67 at Wooster, 69 at Toledo Express, and 69 at Findlay. At Cincinnati, it was mostly cloudy, with a temperature of 76. It was cloudy, with a temperature of 69 at Cleveland, 67 at Akron-Canton Regional Airport, 65 at Youngstown, and 72 at Dayton. Reports from nearby cities outside Ohio, it was partly cloudy, with a temperature of 62 at Buffalo, and 76 at Chicago. It was mostly cloudy, with a temperature of 70 at Pittsburgh, and 78 at Indianapolis. At Detroit, it was cloudy, with a temperature of 70. The urgent weather message. For the following counties, in Ohio, Knox, Licking, Marion, and Morrow. Severe thunderstorm watch number 655 remains in effect until 8 a.m. Eastern Daylight Time for the following counties, in Ohio, Knox, Licking, Marion, and Morrow. Remember, a severe thunderstorm watch means the conditions are favorable for the development of severe weather, including large hail and damaging winds, in and close to the watch area. While severe weather may not be imminent, persons should remain alert for rapidly changing weather conditions and listen for later statements and possible warnings. Stay tuned to NOAA Weather Radio, commercial radio and television outlets, or internet sources for the latest severe weather information. Repeating, severe thunderstorm watch number 655 remains in effect until 8 a.m. Eastern Daylight Time for the following counties, in Ohio, Knox, Licking, Marion, and Morrow. The Mansfield, Ohio climate summary for yesterday, September 4, 2026. Yesterday's high temperature was 84 degrees. The normal high is 79. Yesterday's low temperature was 67 degrees. The normal low is 58. No precipitation fell yesterday, which leaves the monthly total at 0.01 inches. This is 0.46 inches below the normal amount of 0.47 inches for September. The total precipitation for the year still stands at 29.45 inches, which is 0.82 inches below normal. No snow fell yesterday, which brings the monthly total to 0.0 inches. The total snowfall since July 1st still stands at 0.0 inches. There were no heating degree days yesterday. This leaves the monthly total at 0. The yearly total since July 1st is 7. There were 11 cooling degree days yesterday. This brings the monthly total to 58. The yearly total since January 1st is 740. The normal high temperature for today is 78 degrees, and the normal low is 57. The record high for today is 95, which occurred in 1954, and the record low is 35, which occurred in 1957. Sunrise today is at 7:01 a.m. and sunset is at 7:56 p.m. The current time is 5:46 a.m. Eastern Daylight Time. 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On the latest weather map, a cold front will move south through the area today, followed by high pressure building across the Great Lakes through Tuesday. A low pressure system will then move east through the upper Great Lakes on Wednesday, extending a cold front across the region on Thursday. The forecast for the Central Highlands. Today, mostly cloudy this morning, then becoming partly sunny. Patchy fog this morning. A chance of showers with a slight chance of thunderstorms. Highs in the upper 70s. West winds around 5 miles per hour, becoming north this afternoon. Chance of rain 50%.

Tonight, mostly clear. Cooler with lows in the upper 50s. Northeast winds 5 to 10 miles per hour. Sunday, mostly sunny. Highs in the upper 70s. Northeast winds 5 to 10 miles per hour. Sunday night, mostly clear. Lows in the mid 50s. Northeast winds 5 to 10 miles per hour. Labor Day, mostly sunny. Highs around 80. East winds around 5 miles per hour. Monday night, mostly clear. Lows in the upper 50s. At 5 a.m., weather reports for selected cities. At Mansfield Long Regional Airport, a thunderstorm was reported. The temperature was 71 degrees, the dew point 69, and the relative humidity 93%. The wind was west, at 10 miles an hour, gusting to 18. The pressure was 30.00 inches and rising. Elsewhere across Ohio, a thunderstorm was reported, with a temperature of 68 at Marion, and 74 at Columbus. Rain was falling, with a temperature of 67 at Worcester, 69 at Toledo Express, and 69 at Findlay. At Cincinnati, it was mostly cloudy, with a temperature of 76. It was cloudy, with a temperature of 69 at Cleveland, 67 at Akron-Canton Regional Airport, 65 at Youngstown, and 72 at Dayton. Reports from nearby cities outside Ohio, it was partly cloudy, with a temperature of 62 at Buffalo, and 76 at Chicago. It was mostly cloudy, with a temperature of 70 at Pittsburgh, and 78 at Indianapolis. At Detroit, it was cloudy, with a temperature of 70. The urgent weather message. For the following counties, in Ohio, Knox, Licking, Marion and Morrow. Severe thunderstorm watch number 655 remains in effect until 8 a.m. Eastern Daylight Time for the following counties, in Ohio, Knox, Licking, Marion and Morrow. Remember, a severe thunderstorm watch means the conditions are favorable for the development of severe weather, including large hail and damaging winds, in and close to the watch area. While severe weather may not be imminent, persons should remain alert for rapidly changing weather conditions and listen for later statements and possible warnings. Stay tuned to NOAA Weather Radio, commercial radio and television outlets, or internet sources for the latest severe weather information. Repeating, severe thunderstorm watch number 655 remains in effect until 8 a.m. Eastern Daylight Time for the following counties, in Ohio, Knox, Licking, Marion and Morrow. The current time is 5:50 a.m. Eastern Daylight Time. 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On the latest weather map, a cold front will move south through the area today, followed by high pressure building across the Great Lakes through Tuesday. A low pressure system will then move east through the upper Great Lakes on Wednesday, extending a cold front across the region on Thursday. The forecast for the Central Highlands. Today, mostly cloudy this morning, then becoming partly sunny. Patchy fog this morning. A chance of showers with a slight chance of thunderstorms. Highs in the upper 70s. West winds around 5 miles per hour, becoming north this afternoon. Chance of rain 50%. Tonight, mostly clear. Cooler with lows in the upper 50s. Northeast winds 5 to 10 miles per hour. Sunday, mostly sunny. Highs in the upper 70s. Northeast winds 5 to 10 miles per hour. Sunday night, mostly clear. Lows in the mid 50s. Northeast winds 5 to 10 miles per hour. Labor Day, mostly sunny. Highs around 80. East winds around 5 miles per hour. Monday night, mostly clear. Lows in the upper 50s. At 5 a.m., weather reports for selected cities. At Mansfield Long Regional Airport, a thunderstorm was reported. The temperature was 71 degrees, the dew point 69, and the relative humidity 93%. The wind was west, at 10 miles an hour, gusting to 18. The pressure was 30.00 inches and rising. Elsewhere across Ohio, a thunderstorm was reported, with a temperature of 68 at Marion, and 74 at Columbus.
rain was falling, with a temperature of 67 at Worcester, 69 at Toledo Express, and 69 at Findlay. At Cincinnati, it was mostly cloudy, with a temperature of 76. It was cloudy, with a temperature of 69 at Cleveland, 67 at Akron-Canton Regional Airport, 65 at Youngstown, and 72 at Dayton. Reports from nearby cities outside Ohio, it was partly cloudy, with a temperature of 62 at Buffalo, and 76 at Chicago. It was mostly cloudy, with a temperature of 70 at Pittsburgh, and 78 at Indianapolis. At Detroit, it was cloudy, with a temperature of 70. The urgent weather message. For the following counties, in Ohio, Knox, Licking, Marion and Morrow. Severe thunderstorm watch number 655 remains in effect until 8 a.m. Eastern Daylight Time for the following counties, in Ohio, Knox, Licking, Marion and Morrow. Remember, a severe thunderstorm watch means the conditions are favorable for the development of severe weather, including large hail and damaging winds, in and close to the watch area. While severe weather may not be imminent, persons should remain alert for rapidly changing weather conditions and listen for later statements and possible warnings. Stay tuned to NOAA Weather Radio, commercial radio and television outlets, or internet sources for the latest severe weather information. Repeating, severe thunderstorm watch number 655 remains in effect until 8 a.m. Eastern Daylight Time for the following counties, in Ohio, Knox, Licking, Marion and Morrow. The current time is 5:54 a.m. Eastern Daylight Time. 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On the latest weather map, a cold front will move south through the area today, followed by high pressure building across the Great Lakes through Tuesday. A low pressure system will then move east through the upper Great Lakes on Wednesday, extending a cold front across the region on Thursday. The forecast for the Central Highlands. Today, mostly cloudy this morning, then becoming partly sunny. Patchy fog this morning. A chance of showers with a slight chance of thunderstorms. Highs in the upper 70s. West winds around 5 miles per hour, becoming north this afternoon. Chance of rain 50%. Tonight, mostly clear. Cooler with lows in the upper 50s. Northeast winds 5 to 10 miles per hour. Sunday, mostly sunny. Highs in the upper 70s. Northeast winds 5 to 10 miles per hour. Sunday night, mostly clear. Lows in the mid 50s. Northeast winds 5 to 10 miles per hour. Labor Day, mostly sunny. Highs around 80. East winds around 5 miles per hour. Monday night, mostly clear. Lows in the upper 50s. At 5 a.m., weather reports for selected cities. At Mansfield-Lom Regional Airport, a thunderstorm was reported. The temperature was 71 degrees, the dew point 69, and the relative humidity 93%. The wind was west, at 10 miles an hour, gusting to 18. The pressure was 30.00 inches and rising. Elsewhere across Ohio, a thunderstorm was reported, with a temperature of 68 at Marion, and 74 at Columbus. Rain was falling, with a temperature of 67 at Worcester, 69 at Toledo Express, and 69 at Findlay. At Cincinnati, it was mostly cloudy, with a temperature of 76. It was cloudy, with a temperature of 69 at Cleveland, 67 at Akron-Canton Regional Airport, 65 at Youngstown, and 72 at Dayton. Reports from nearby cities outside Ohio, it was partly cloudy, with a temperature of 62 at Buffalo, and 76 at Chicago. It was mostly cloudy, with a temperature of 70 at Pittsburgh, and 78 at Indianapolis. At Detroit, it was cloudy, with a temperature of 70. The urgent weather message. For the following counties, in Ohio, Knox, Licking, Marion and Morrow. Severe thunderstorm watch number 655 remains in effect until 8 a.m. Eastern Daylight Time for the following counties, in Ohio, Knox, Licking, Marion and Morrow.
Remember, a severe thunderstorm watch means the conditions are favorable for the development of severe weather, including large hail and damaging winds, in and close to the watch area. While severe weather may not be imminent, persons should remain alert for rapidly changing weather conditions and listen for later statements and possible warnings. Stay tuned to NOAA Weather Radio, commercial radio and television outlets, or internet sources for the latest severe weather information. Repeating, severe thunderstorm watch number 655 remains in effect until 8 a.m. Eastern Daylight Time for the following counties: in Ohio, Knox, Licking, Marion, and Morrow. The current time is 5:58 a.m. Eastern Daylight Time. 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On the latest weather map, a cold front will move south through the area today, followed by high pressure building across the Great Lakes through Tuesday. A low pressure system will then move east through the upper Great Lakes on Wednesday, extending a cold front across the region on Thursday. The forecast for the Central Highlands. Today, mostly cloudy this morning, then becoming partly sunny. Patchy fog this morning. A chance of showers with a slight chance of thunderstorms. Highs in the upper 70s. West winds around 5 miles per hour, becoming north this afternoon. Chance of rain 50%. Tonight, mostly clear. Cooler with lows in the upper 50s. Northeast winds 5 to 10 miles per hour. Sunday, mostly sunny. Highs in the upper 70s. Northeast winds 5 to 10 miles per hour. Sunday night, mostly clear. Lows in the mid 50s. Northeast winds 5 to 10 miles per hour. Labor Day, mostly sunny. Highs around 80. East winds around 5 miles per hour. Monday night, mostly clear. Lows in the upper 50s. The Nearshore Marine Forecast. For the following marine location, the islands to Vermilion. Today, northeast winds 5 to 15 knots. A chance of showers early, then a slight chance of showers late this morning. A slight chance of showers and thunderstorms early this afternoon. Waves 1 to 3 feet. Tonight, northeast winds 5 to 15 knots become the urgent weather message. For the following counties, in Ohio, Knox, Marion, and Morrow. Severe thunderstorm watch number 655 has been canceled for the following counties, in Ohio, Knox, Marion, and Morrow. Repeating, the severe thunderstorm watch number 655 has been canceled for the following counties, in Ohio, Knox, Marion, and Morrow. The urgent weather message. For the following county, Licking, Ohio. Severe thunderstorm watch number 655 remains in effect until 8 a.m. Eastern Daylight Time for the following county, Licking, Ohio. Remember, a severe thunderstorm watch means the conditions are favorable for the development of severe weather, including large hail and damaging winds, in and close to the watch area. While severe weather may not be imminent, persons should remain alert for rapidly changing weather conditions and listen for later statements and possible warnings. Stay tuned to NOAA Weather Radio, commercial radio and television outlets, or internet sources for the latest severe weather information. Repeating, severe thunderstorm watch number 655 remains in effect until 8 a.m. Eastern Daylight Time for the following county, Licking, Ohio. At 5 a.m., weather reports for selected cities. At Mansfield Lawn Regional Airport, a thunderstorm was reported. The temperature was 71 degrees, the dew point 69, and the relative humidity 93%. The wind was west, at 10 miles an hour, gusting to 18. The pressure was 30.00 inches and rising. Elsewhere across Ohio, a thunderstorm was reported, with a temperature of 68 at Marion, and 74 at Columbus. Rain was falling, with a temperature of 67 at Wooster, 69 at Toledo Express, and 69 at Findlay. At Cincinnati, it was mostly cloudy, with a temperature of 76. It was cloudy, with a temperature of 69 at Cleveland, 67 at Akron-Canton Regional Airport, 65 at Youngstown, and 72 at Dayton.
Reports from nearby cities outside Ohio, it was partly cloudy, with a temperature of 62 at Buffalo and 76 at Chicago. It was mostly cloudy, with a temperature of 70 at Pittsburgh and 78 at Indianapolis. At Detroit, it was cloudy, with a temperature of 70. The urgent weather message. For the following counties, in Ohio, Knox, Marion, and Morrow. Severe thunderstorm watch number 655 has been canceled for the following counties, in Ohio, Knox, Marion, and Morrow. Repeating, the severe thunderstorm watch number 655 has been canceled for the following counties, in Ohio, Knox, Marion, and Morrow. The Mansfield, Ohio climate summary for yesterday, September 4, 2026. Yesterday's high temperature was 84 degrees. The normal high is 79. Yesterday's low temperature was 67 degrees. The normal low is 58. No precipitation fell yesterday, which leaves the monthly total at 0.01 inches. This is 0.46 inches below the normal amount of 0.47 inches for September. The total precipitation for the year still stands at 29.45 inches, which is 0.82 inches below normal. No snow fell yesterday, which brings the monthly total to 0.0 inches. The total snowfall since July 1st still stands at 0.0 inches. There were no heating degree days yesterday. This leaves the monthly total at 0. The yearly total since July 1st is 7. There were 11 cooling degree days yesterday. This brings the monthly total to 58. The yearly total since January 1st is 740. The normal high temperature for today is 78 degrees, and the normal low is 57. The record high for today is 95, which occurred in 1954, and the record low is 35, which occurred in 1957. Sunrise today is at 7:01 a.m. and sunset is at 7:56 p.m. The current time is 6:04 a.m. Eastern Daylight Time. 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On the latest weather map, a cold front will move south through the area today, followed by high pressure building across the Great Lakes through Tuesday. A low pressure system will then move east through the upper Great Lakes on Wednesday, extending a cold front across the region on Thursday. The current time is 6:05 a.m. Eastern Daylight Time. 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On the latest weather map, a cold front will move south through the area today, followed by high pressure building across the Great Lakes through Tuesday. A low pressure system will then move east through the upper Great Lakes on Wednesday, extending a cold front across the region on Thursday. The forecast for the Central Highlands. Today, mostly cloudy this morning, then becoming partly sunny. Patchy fog this morning. A chance of showers with a slight chance of thunderstorms. Highs in the upper 70s. West winds around 5 miles per hour, becoming north this afternoon. Chance of rain 50%. Tonight, mostly clear. Cooler with lows in the upper 50s. Northeast winds 5 to 10 miles per hour. Sunday, mostly sunny. Highs in the upper 70s. Northeast winds 5 to 10 miles per hour. Sunday night, mostly clear. Lows in the mid 50s. Northeast winds 5 to 10 miles per hour. Labor Day, mostly sunny. Highs around 80. East winds around 5 miles per hour. Monday night, mostly clear. Lows in the upper 50s. At 6 a.m., weather reports for selected cities. At Mansfield-Lom Regional Airport, light rain was falling. The temperature was 69 degrees, the dew point 68, and the relative humidity 96%. The wind was southwest, at 6 miles an hour. The pressure was 29.99 inches and steady. Elsewhere across Ohio, a thunderstorm was reported, with a temperature of 67 at Dayton, and 69 at Columbus.
rain was falling, with a temperature of 68 at Marion and 67 at Findlay. It was mostly cloudy, with a temperature of 69 at Toledo Express and 74 at Cincinnati. It was cloudy, with a temperature of 69 at Worcester, 69 at Cleveland, 67 at Akron-Canton Regional Airport, and 67 at Youngstown. Reports from nearby cities outside Ohio, at Pittsburgh, fog was reported, with a temperature of 69. It was partly cloudy, with a temperature of 61 at Buffalo, and 77 at Indianapolis. At Chicago, it was mostly cloudy, with a temperature of 77. At Detroit, it was cloudy, with a temperature of 70. The urgent weather message. For the following counties, in Ohio, Knox, Marion and Morrow. Severe thunderstorm watch number 655 has been canceled for the following counties, in Ohio, Knox, Marion and Morrow. Repeating, the severe thunderstorm watch number 655 has been canceled for the following counties, in Ohio, Knox, Marion and Morrow. The urgent weather message. For the following county, Licking, Ohio. Severe thunderstorm watch number 655 remains in effect until 8 a.m. Eastern Daylight Time for the following county, Licking, Ohio. Remember, a severe thunderstorm watch means the conditions are favorable for the development of severe weather, including large hail and damaging winds, in and close to the watch area. While severe weather may not be imminent, persons should remain alert for rapidly changing weather conditions and listen for later statements and possible warnings. Stay tuned to NOAA Weather Radio, commercial radio and television outlets, or internet sources for the latest severe weather information. Repeating, severe thunderstorm watch number 655 remains in effect until 8 a.m. Eastern Daylight Time for the following county, Licking, Ohio. The current time is 6:09 a.m. Eastern Daylight Time. 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The current time is 6:10 a.m. Eastern Daylight Time. 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On the latest weather map, a cold front will move south through the area today, followed by high pressure building across the Great Lakes through Tuesday. A low pressure system will then move east through the upper Great Lakes on Wednesday, extending a cold front across the region on Thursday. The forecast for the Central Highlands. Today, mostly cloudy this morning, then becoming partly sunny. Patchy fog this morning. A chance of showers with a slight chance of thunderstorms. Highs in the upper 70s. West winds around 5 miles per hour, becoming north this afternoon. Chance of rain 50%. Tonight, mostly clear. Cooler with lows in the upper 50s. Northeast winds 5 to 10 miles per hour. Sunday, mostly sunny. Highs in the upper 70s. Northeast winds 5 to 10 miles per hour. Sunday night, mostly clear. Lows in the mid-50s. Northeast winds 5 to 10 miles per hour. Labor Day, mostly sunny. Highs around 80. East winds around 5 miles per hour. Monday night, mostly clear. Lows in the upper 50s. The extended forecast for the Central Highlands. Tuesday, partly cloudy. Highs in the lower 80s. Tuesday night, partly cloudy. Lows in the upper 60s. Wednesday, partly cloudy. Highs in the mid 80s. Wednesday night, partly cloudy in the evening, then becoming mostly cloudy. A chance of showers. Lows in the mid 60s. Chance of rain 40%. Thursday, partly sunny. A chance of showers in the morning. Highs in the upper 70s. Chance of rain 30%. Thursday night, mostly cloudy in the evening, then becoming partly cloudy. Lows in the upper 50s. Friday, partly cloudy in the morning, then clearing. Highs in the upper 70s.
at 6 a.m. Weather reports for selected cities. At Mansfield Lawn Regional Airport, light rain was falling. The temperature was 69 degrees, the dew point 68, and the relative humidity 96%. The wind was southwest, at 6 miles an hour. The pressure was 29.99 inches and steady. Elsewhere across Ohio, a thunderstorm was reported, with a temperature of 67 at Dayton, and 69 at Columbus. Rain was falling, with a temperature of 68 at Marion, and 67 at Findlay. It was mostly cloudy, with a temperature of 69 at Toledo Express, and 74 at Cincinnati. It was cloudy, with a temperature of 69 at Worcester, 69 at Cleveland, 67 at Akron-Canton Regional Airport, and 67 at Youngstown. Reports from nearby cities outside Ohio. At Pittsburgh, fog was reported, with a temperature of 69. It was partly cloudy, with a temperature of 61 at Buffalo, and 77 at Indianapolis. At Chicago, it was mostly cloudy, with a temperature of 77. At Detroit, it was cloudy, with a temperature of 70. The current time is 6:13 a.m. Eastern Daylight Time. 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On the latest weather map, a cold front will move south through the area today, followed by high pressure building across the Great Lakes through Tuesday. A low pressure system will then move east through the upper Great Lakes on Wednesday, extending a cold front across the region on Thursday. The forecast for the Central Highlands. Today, mostly cloudy this morning, then becoming partly sunny. Patchy fog this morning. A chance of showers with a slight chance of thunderstorms. Highs in the upper 70s. West winds around 5 miles per hour, becoming north this afternoon. Chance of rain 50%. Tonight, mostly clear. Cooler with lows in the upper 50s. Northeast winds 5 to 10 miles per hour. Sunday, mostly sunny. Highs in the upper 70s. Northeast winds 5 to 10 miles per hour. Sunday night, mostly clear. Lows in the mid-50s. Northeast winds 5 to 10 miles per hour. Labor Day, mostly sunny. Highs around 80. East winds around 5 miles per hour. Monday night, mostly clear. Lows in the upper 50s. The Mansfield, Ohio climate summary for yesterday, September 4, 2026. Yesterday's high temperature was 84 degrees. The normal high is 79. Yesterday's low temperature was 67 degrees. The normal low is 58. No precipitation fell yesterday, which leaves the monthly total at 0.01 inches. This is 0.46 inches below the normal amount of 0.47 inches for September. The total precipitation for the year still stands at 29.45 inches, which is 0.82 inches below normal. No snow fell yesterday, which brings the monthly total to 0.0 inches. The total snowfall since July 1st still stands at 0.0 inches. There were no heating degree days yesterday. This leaves the monthly total at 0. The yearly total since July 1st is 7. There were 11 cooling degree days yesterday. This brings the monthly total to 58. The yearly total since January 1st is 740. The normal high temperature for today is 78 degrees, and the normal low is 57. The record high for today is 95, which occurred in 1954, and the record low is 35, which occurred in 1957. Sunrise today is at 7:01 a.m. and sunset is at 7:56 p.m. At 6 a.m., weather reports for selected cities. At Mansfield Lawn Regional Airport, light rain was falling. The temperature was 69 degrees, the dew point 68, and the relative humidity 96%. The wind was southwest, at 6 miles an hour. The pressure was 29.99 inches and steady. Elsewhere across Ohio, a thunderstorm was reported, with a temperature of 67 at Dayton, and 69 at Columbus. Rain was falling, with a temperature of 68 at Marion, and 67 at Findlay.
It was mostly cloudy, with a temperature of 69 at Toledo Express, and 74 at Cincinnati. It was cloudy, with a temperature of 69 at Worcester, 69 at Cleveland, 67 at Akron-Canton Regional Airport, and 67 at Youngstown. Reports from nearby cities outside Ohio, at Pittsburgh, fog was reported, with a temperature of 69. It was partly cloudy, with a temperature of 61 at Buffalo, and 77 at Indianapolis. At Chicago, it was mostly cloudy, with a temperature of 77. At Detroit, it was cloudy, with a temperature of 70. The urgent weather message. For the following county, Licking, Ohio. Severe thunderstorm watch number 655 remains in effect until 8 a.m. Eastern Daylight Time for the following county, Licking, Ohio. Remember, a severe thunderstorm watch means the conditions are favorable for the development of severe weather, including large hail and damaging winds, in and close to the watch area. While severe weather may not be imminent, persons should remain alert for rapidly changing weather conditions and listen for later statements and possible warnings. Stay tuned to NOAA Weather Radio, commercial radio and television outlets, or internet sources for the latest severe weather information. Repeating, severe thunderstorm watch number 655 remains in effect until 8 a.m. Eastern Daylight Time for the following county, Licking, Ohio. The current time is 6:19 a.m. Eastern Daylight Time. 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On the latest weather map, a cold front will move south through the area today, followed by high pressure building across the Great Lakes through Tuesday. A low pressure system will then move east through the upper Great Lakes on Wednesday, extending a cold front across the region on Thursday. The forecast for the Central Highlands. Today, mostly cloudy this morning, then becoming partly sunny. Patchy fog this morning. A chance of showers with a slight chance of thunderstorms. Highs in the upper 70s. West winds around 5 miles per hour, becoming north this afternoon. Chance of rain 50%. Tonight, mostly clear. Cooler with lows in the upper 50s. Northeast winds 5 to 10 miles per hour. Sunday, mostly sunny. Highs in the upper 70s. Northeast winds 5 to 10 miles per hour. Sunday night, mostly clear. Lows in the mid-50s. Northeast winds 5 to 10 miles per hour. Labor Day, mostly sunny. Highs around 80. East winds around 5 miles per hour. Monday night, mostly clear. Lows in the upper 50s. At 6 a.m., weather reports for selected cities. At Mansfield Long Regional Airport, light rain was falling. The temperature was 69 degrees, the dew point 68, and the relative humidity 96%. The wind was southwest, at 6 miles an hour. The pressure was 29.99 inches and steady. Elsewhere across Ohio, a thunderstorm was reported, with a temperature of 67 at Dayton, and 69 at Columbus. Rain was falling, with a temperature of 68 at Marion, and 67 at Findlay. It was mostly cloudy, with a temperature of 69 at Toledo Express, and 74 at Cincinnati. It was cloudy, with a temperature of 69 at Worcester, 69 at Cleveland, 67 at Akron-Canton Regional Airport, and 67 at Youngstown. Reports from nearby cities outside Ohio, at Pittsburgh, fog was reported, with a temperature of 69. It was partly cloudy, with a temperature of 61 at Buffalo, and 77 at Indianapolis. At Chicago, it was mostly cloudy, with a temperature of 77. At Detroit, it was cloudy, with a temperature of 70. The urgent weather message. For the following county, Licking, Ohio. Severe thunderstorm watch number 655 remains in effect until 8 a.m. Eastern Daylight Time for the following county, Licking, Ohio. Remember, a severe thunderstorm watch means the conditions are favorable for the development of severe weather, including large hail and damaging winds, in and close to the watch area. While severe weather may not be imminent, persons should remain alert for rapidly changing weather conditions and listen for later statements and possible warnings.
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Repeating, severe thunderstorm watch number 655 remains in effect until 8 a.m. Eastern Daylight Time for the following county, Licking, Ohio. The current time is 6:22 a.m. Eastern Daylight Time. 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On the latest weather map, a cold front will move south through the area today, followed by high pressure building across the Great Lakes through Tuesday. A low pressure system will then move east through the upper Great Lakes on Wednesday, extending a cold front across the region on Thursday. The forecast for the Central Highlands. Today, mostly cloudy this morning, then becoming partly sunny. Patchy fog this morning. A chance of showers with a slight chance of thunderstorms. Highs in the upper 70s. West winds around 5 miles per hour, becoming north this afternoon. Chance of rain 50%. Tonight, mostly clear. Cooler with lows in the upper 50s. Northeast winds 5 to 10 miles per hour. Sunday, mostly sunny. Highs in the upper 70s. Northeast winds 5 to 10 miles per hour. Sunday night, mostly clear. Lows in the mid 50s. Northeast winds 5 to 10 miles per hour. Labor Day, mostly sunny. Highs around 80. East winds around 5 miles per hour. Monday night, mostly clear. Lows in the upper 50s. At 6 a.m., weather reports for selected cities. At Mansfield Lawn Regional Airport, light rain was falling. The temperature was 69 degrees, the dew point 68, and the relative humidity 96%. The wind was southwest, at 6 miles an hour. The pressure was 29.99 inches and steady. Elsewhere across Ohio, a thunderstorm was reported, with a temperature of 67 at Dayton, and 69 at Columbus. Rain was falling, with a temperature of 68 at Marion, and 67 at Findlay. It was mostly cloudy, with a temperature of 69 at Toledo Express, and 74 at Cincinnati. It was cloudy, with a temperature of 69 at Worcester, 69 at Cleveland, 67 at Akron-Canton Regional Airport, and 67 at Youngstown. Reports from nearby cities outside Ohio. At Pittsburgh, fog was reported, with a temperature of 69. It was partly cloudy, with a temperature of 61 at Buffalo, and 77 at Indianapolis. At Chicago, it was mostly cloudy, with a temperature of 77. At Detroit, it was cloudy, with a temperature of 70. The urgent weather message. For the following county, Licking, Ohio. Severe thunderstorm watch number 655 remains in effect until 8 a.m. Eastern Daylight Time for the following county, Licking, Ohio. Remember, a severe thunderstorm watch means the conditions are favorable for the development of severe weather, including large hail and damaging winds, in and close to the watch area. While severe weather may not be imminent, persons should remain alert for rapidly changing weather conditions and listen for later statements and possible warnings. Stay tuned to NOAA Weather Radio, commercial radio and television outlets, or internet sources for the latest severe weather information. Repeating, severe thunderstorm watch number 655 remains in effect until 8 a.m. Eastern Daylight Time for the following county, Licking, Ohio. The current time is 6:26 a.m. Eastern Daylight Time. 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On the latest weather map, a cold front will move south through the area today, followed by high pressure building across the Great Lakes through Tuesday. A low pressure system will then move east through the upper Great Lakes on Wednesday, extending a cold front across the region on Thursday. The forecast for the Central Highlands. Today, mostly cloudy this morning, then becoming partly sunny. Patchy fog this morning. A chance of showers with a slight chance of thunderstorms. Highs in the upper 70s.
West winds around 5 miles per hour, becoming north this afternoon. Chance of rain 50%. Tonight, mostly clear. Cooler with lows in the upper 50s. Northeast winds 5 to 10 miles per hour. Sunday, mostly sunny. Highs in the upper 70s. Northeast winds 5 to 10 miles per hour. Sunday night, mostly clear. Lows in the mid 50s. Northeast winds 5 to 10 miles per hour. Labor Day, mostly sunny. Highs around 80. East winds around 5 miles per hour. Monday night, mostly clear. Lows in the upper 50s. At 6 a.m., weather reports for selected cities. At Mansfield Lawn Regional Airport, light rain was falling. The temperature was 69 degrees, the dew point 68, and the relative humidity 96%. The wind was southwest, at 6 miles an hour. The pressure was 29.99 inches and steady. Elsewhere across Ohio, a thunderstorm was reported, with a temperature of 67 at Dayton, and 69 at Columbus. Rain was falling, with a temperature of 68 at Marion, and 67 at Findlay. It was mostly cloudy, with a temperature of 69 at Toledo Express, and 74 at Cincinnati. It was cloudy, with a temperature of 69 at Worcester, 69 at Cleveland, 67 at Akron-Canton Regional Airport, and 67 at Youngstown. Reports from nearby cities outside Ohio. At Pittsburgh, fog was reported, with a temperature of 69. It was partly cloudy, with a temperature of 61 at Buffalo, and 77 at Indianapolis. At Chicago, it was mostly cloudy, with a temperature of 77. At Detroit, it was cloudy, with a temperature of 70. The urgent weather message. For the following county, Licking, Ohio. Severe thunderstorm watch number 655 remains in effect until 8 a.m. Eastern Daylight Time for the following county, Licking, Ohio. Remember, a severe thunderstorm watch means the conditions are favorable for the development of severe weather, including large hail and damaging winds, in and close to the watch area. While severe weather may not be imminent, persons should remain alert for rapidly changing weather conditions and listen for later statements and possible warnings. Stay tuned to NOAA Weather Radio, commercial radio and television outlets, or internet sources for the latest severe weather information. Repeating, severe thunderstorm watch number 655 remains in effect until 8 a.m. Eastern Daylight Time for the following county, Licking, Ohio. The Mansfield, Ohio climate summary for yesterday, September 4, 2026. Yesterday's high temperature was 84 degrees. The normal high is 79. Yesterday's low temperature was 67 degrees. The normal low is 58. No precipitation fell yesterday, which leaves the monthly total at 0.01 inches. This is 0.46 inches below the normal amount of 0.47 inches for September. The total precipitation for the year still stands at 29.45 inches, which is 0.82 inches below normal. No snow fell yesterday, which brings the monthly total to 0.0 inches. The total snowfall since July 1st still stands at 0.0 inches. There were no heating degree days yesterday. This leaves the monthly total at 0. The yearly total since July 1st is 7. There were 11 cooling degree days yesterday. This brings the monthly total to 58. The yearly total since January 1st is 740. The normal high temperature for today is 78 degrees, and the normal low is 57. The record high for today is 95, which occurred in 1954, and the record low is 35, which occurred in 1957. Sunrise today is at 7:01 a.m. and sunset is at 7:56 p.m. The current time is 6:31 a.m. Eastern Daylight Time. 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On the latest weather map, a cold front will move south through the area today, followed by high pressure building across the Great Lakes through Tuesday. A low-pressure system will then move east through the upper Great Lakes on Wednesday, extending a cold front across the region on Thursday. The forecast for the Central Highlands.
Today, mostly cloudy this morning, then becoming partly sunny. Patchy fog this morning. A chance of showers with a slight chance of thunderstorms. Highs in the upper 70s. West winds around 5 miles per hour, becoming north this afternoon. Chance of rain 50%. Tonight, mostly clear. Cooler with lows in the upper 50s. Northeast winds 5 to 10 miles per hour. Sunday, mostly sunny. Highs in the upper 70s. Northeast winds 5 to 10 miles per hour. Sunday night, mostly clear. Lows in the mid-50s. Northeast winds 5 to 10 miles per hour. Labor Day, mostly sunny. Highs around 80. East winds around 5 miles per hour. Monday night, mostly clear. Lows in the upper 50s. At 6 a.m., weather reports for selected cities. At Mansfield Long Regional Airport, light rain was falling. The temperature was 69 degrees, the dew point 68, and the relative humidity 96%. The wind was southwest, at 6 miles an hour. The pressure was 29.99 inches and steady. Elsewhere across Ohio, a thunderstorm was reported, with a temperature of 67 at Dayton and 69 at Columbus. Rain was falling, with a temperature of 68 at Marion and 67 at Findlay. It was mostly cloudy, with a temperature of 69 at Toledo Express and 74 at Cincinnati. It was cloudy, with a temperature of 69 at Worcester, 69 at Cleveland, 67 at Akron-Canton Regional Airport, and 67 at Youngstown. Reports from nearby cities outside Ohio. At Pittsburgh, fog was reported, with a temperature of 69. It was partly cloudy, with a temperature of 61 at Buffalo and 77 at Indianapolis. At Chicago, it was mostly cloudy, with a temperature of 77. At Detroit, it was cloudy, with a temperature of 70. The urgent weather message. For the following county, Licking, Ohio. Severe thunderstorm watch number 655 remains in effect until 8 a.m. Eastern Daylight Time for the following county, Licking, Ohio. Remember, a severe thunderstorm watch means the conditions are favorable for the development of severe weather, including large hail and damaging winds, in and close to the watch area. While severe weather may not be imminent, persons should remain alert for rapidly changing weather conditions and listen for later statements and possible warnings. Stay tuned to NOAA Weather Radio, commercial radio and television outlets, or internet sources for the latest severe weather information. Repeating, severe thunderstorm watch number 655 remains in effect until 8 a.m. Eastern Daylight Time for the following county, Licking, Ohio. The current time is 6:35 a.m. Eastern Daylight Time. 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On the latest weather map, a cold front will move south through the area today, followed by high pressure building across the Great Lakes through Tuesday. A low pressure system will then move east through the upper Great Lakes on Wednesday, extending a cold front across the region on Thursday. The forecast for the Central Highlands. Today, mostly cloudy this morning, then becoming partly sunny. Patchy fog this morning. A chance of showers with a slight chance of thunderstorms. Highs in the upper 70s. West winds around 5 miles per hour, becoming north this afternoon. Chance of rain 50%. Tonight, mostly clear. Cooler with lows in the upper 50s. Northeast winds 5 to 10 miles per hour. Sunday, mostly sunny. Highs in the upper 70s. Northeast winds 5 to 10 miles per hour. Sunday night, mostly clear. Lows in the mid-50s. Northeast winds 5 to 10 miles per hour. Labor Day, mostly sunny. Highs around 80. East winds around 5 miles per hour. Monday night, mostly clear. Lows in the upper 50s. At 6 a.m., weather reports for selected cities. At Mansfield Long Regional Airport, light rain was falling. The temperature was 69 degrees, the dew point 68, and the relative humidity 96%.
The wind was southwest at 6 miles an hour. The pressure was 29.99 inches and steady. Elsewhere across Ohio, a thunderstorm was reported, with a temperature of 67 at Dayton and 69 at Columbus. Rain was falling, with a temperature of 68 at Marion and 67 at Findlay. It was mostly cloudy, with a temperature of 69 at Toledo Express and 74 at Cincinnati.

was cloudy, with a temperature of 69 at Worcester, 69 at Cleveland, 67 at Akron-Canton Regional Airport, and 67 at Youngstown. Reports from nearby cities outside Ohio, at Pittsburgh, fog was reported, with a temperature of 69. It was partly cloudy, with a temperature of 61 at Buffalo, and 77 at Indianapolis. At Chicago, it was mostly cloudy, with a temperature of 77. At Detroit, it was cloudy, with a temperature of 70. The urgent weather message. For the following county, Licking, Ohio. Severe thunderstorm watch number 655 remains in effect until 8 a.m. Eastern Daylight Time for the following county, Licking, Ohio. Remember, a severe thunderstorm watch means the conditions are favorable for the development of severe weather, including large hail and damaging winds, in and close to the watch area. While severe weather may not be imminent, persons should remain alert for rapidly changing weather conditions and listen for later statements and possible warnings. Stay tuned to NOAA Weather Radio, commercial radio and television outlets, or internet sources for the latest severe weather information. Repeating, severe thunderstorm watch number 655 remains in effect until 8 a.m. Eastern Daylight Time for the following county, Licking, Ohio. The current time is 6:39 a.m. Eastern Daylight Time. 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On the latest weather map, a cold front will move south through the area today, followed by high pressure building across the Great Lakes through Tuesday. A low pressure system will then move east through the upper Great Lakes on Wednesday, extending a cold front across the region on Thursday. The forecast for the Central Highlands. Today, mostly cloudy this morning, then becoming partly sunny. Patchy fog this morning. A chance of showers with a slight chance of thunderstorms. Highs in the upper 70s. West winds around 5 miles per hour, becoming north this afternoon. Chance of rain 50%. Tonight, mostly clear. Cooler with lows in the upper 50s. Northeast winds 5 to 10 miles per hour. Sunday, mostly sunny. Highs in the upper 70s. Northeast winds 5 to 10 miles per hour. Sunday night, mostly clear. Lows in the mid-50s. Northeast winds 5 to 10 miles per hour. Labor Day, mostly sunny. Highs around 80. East winds around 5 miles per hour. Monday night, mostly clear. Lows in the upper 50s. At 6 a.m., weather reports for selected cities. At Mansfield-Lom Regional Airport, light rain was falling. The temperature was 69 degrees, the dew point 68, and the relative humidity 96%. The wind was southwest, at 6 miles an hour. The pressure was 29.99 inches and steady. Elsewhere across Ohio, a thunderstorm was reported, with a temperature of 67 at Dayton, and 69 at Columbus. Rain was falling, with a temperature of 68 at Marion, and 67 at Findlay. It was mostly cloudy, with a temperature of 69 at Toledo Express, and 74 at Cincinnati. It was cloudy, with a temperature of 69 at Worcester, 69 at Cleveland, 67 at Akron-Canton Regional Airport, and 67 at Youngstown. Reports from nearby cities outside Ohio, at Pittsburgh, fog was reported, with a temperature of 69. It was partly cloudy, with a temperature of 61 at Buffalo, and 77 at Indianapolis. At Chicago, it was mostly cloudy, with a temperature of 77. At Detroit, it was cloudy, with a temperature of 70. The urgent weather message. For the following county, Licking, Ohio. Severe thunderstorm watch number 655 remains in effect until 8 a.m. Eastern Daylight Time for the following county, Licking, Ohio. Remember, a severe thunderstorm watch means the conditions are favorable for the development of severe weather, including large hail and damaging winds, in and close to the watch area. While severe weather may not be imminent, persons should remain alert for rapidly changing weather conditions and listen for later statements and possible warnings. Stay tuned to NOAA Weather Radio, commercial radio and television outlets, or internet sources for the latest severe weather information.

building across the Great Lakes through Tuesday. A low-pressure system will then move east through the upper Great Lakes on Wednesday, extending a cold front across the region on Thursday. The forecast for the Central Highlands. Today, mostly cloudy this morning, then becoming partly sunny. Patchy fog this morning. A chance of showers with a slight chance of thunderstorms. Highs in the upper 70s. West winds around 5 miles per hour, becoming north this afternoon. Chance of rain 50%. Tonight, mostly clear. Cooler with lows in the upper 50s. Northeast winds 5 to 10 miles per hour. Sunday, mostly sunny. Highs in the upper 70s. Northeast winds 5 to 10 miles per hour. Sunday night, mostly clear. Lows in the mid 50s. Northeast winds 5 to 10 miles per hour. Labor Day, mostly sunny. Highs around 80. East winds around 5 miles per hour. Monday night, mostly clear. Lows in the upper 50s. At 6 a.m., weather reports for selected cities. At Mansfield Lawn Regional Airport, light rain was falling. The temperature was 69 degrees, the dew point 68, and the relative humidity 96%. The wind was southwest, at 6 miles an hour. The pressure was 29.99 inches and steady. Elsewhere across Ohio, a thunderstorm was reported, with a temperature of 67 at Dayton, and 69 at Columbus. Rain was falling, with a temperature of 68 at Marion, and 67 at Findlay. It was mostly cloudy, with a temperature of 69 at Toledo Express, and 74 at Cincinnati. It was cloudy, with a temperature of 69 at Worcester, 69 at Cleveland, 67 at Akron-Canton Regional Airport, and 67 at Youngstown. Reports from nearby cities outside Ohio. At Pittsburgh, fog was reported, with a temperature of 69. It was partly cloudy, with a temperature of 61 at Buffalo, and 77 at Indianapolis. At Chicago, it was mostly cloudy, with a temperature of 77. At Detroit, it was cloudy, with a temperature of 70. The Mansfield, Ohio climate summary for yesterday, September 4, 2026. Yesterday's high temperature was 84 degrees. The normal high is 79. Yesterday's low temperature was 67 degrees. The normal low is 58. No precipitation fell yesterday, which leaves the monthly total at 0.01 inches. This is 0.46 inches below the normal amount of 0.47 inches for September. The total precipitation for the year still stands at 29.45 inches, which is 0.82 inches below normal. No snow fell yesterday, which brings the monthly total to 0.0 inches. The total snowfall since July 1st still stands at 0.0 inches. There were no heating degree days yesterday. This leaves the monthly total at 0. The yearly total since July 1st is 7. There were 11 cooling degree days yesterday. This brings the monthly total to 58. The yearly total since January 1st is 740. The normal high temperature for today is 78 degrees, and the normal low is 57. The record high for today is 95, which occurred in 1954, and the record low is 35, which occurred in 1957. Sunrise today is at 7:01 a.m. and sunset is at 7:56 p.m. The urgent weather message. For the following county, Licking, Ohio. Severe thunderstorm watch number 655 remains in effect until 8 a.m. Eastern Daylight Time for the following county, Licking, Ohio. Remember, a severe thunderstorm watch means the conditions are favorable for the development of severe weather, including large hail and damaging winds, in and close to the watch area. While severe weather may not be imminent, persons should remain alert for rapidly changing weather conditions and listen for later statements and possible warnings. Stay tuned to NOAA Weather Radio, commercial radio and television outlets, or internet sources for the latest severe weather information. Repeating, severe thunderstorm watch number 655 remains in effect until 8 a.m. Eastern Daylight Time for the following county, Licking, Ohio. The current time is 6:48 a.m. Eastern Daylight Time. 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

WWG57 from Butler on a frequency of 162.450 MHz. On the latest weather map, a cold front will move south through the area today, followed by high pressure building across the Great Lakes through Tuesday. A low pressure system will then move east through the upper Great Lakes on Wednesday, extending a cold front across the region on Thursday. The forecast for the Central Highlands. Today, mostly cloudy this morning, then becoming partly sunny. Patchy fog this morning. A chance of showers with a slight chance of thunderstorms. Highs in the upper 70s. West winds around 5 miles per hour, becoming north this afternoon. Chance of rain 50%. Tonight, mostly clear. Cooler with lows in the upper 50s. Northeast winds 5 to 10 miles per hour. Sunday, mostly sunny. Highs in the upper 70s. Northeast winds 5 to 10 miles per hour. Sunday night, mostly clear. Lows in the mid-50s. Northeast winds 5 to 10 miles per hour. Labor Day, mostly sunny. Highs around 80. East winds around 5 miles per hour. Monday night, mostly clear. Lows in the upper 50s. At 6 a.m., weather reports for selected cities. At Mansfield-Lom Regional Airport, light rain was falling. The temperature was 69 degrees, the dew point 68, and the relative humidity 96%. The wind was southwest, at 6 miles an hour. The pressure was 29.99 inches and steady. Elsewhere across Ohio, a thunderstorm was reported, with a temperature of 67 at Dayton, and 69 at Columbus. Rain was falling, with a temperature of 68 at Marion, and 67 at Findlay. It was mostly cloudy, with a temperature of 69 at Toledo Express, and 74 at Cincinnati. It was cloudy, with a temperature of 69 at Worcester, 69 at Cleveland, 67 at Akron-Canton Regional Airport, and 67 at Youngstown. Reports from nearby cities outside Ohio, at Pittsburgh, fog was reported, with a temperature of 69. It was partly cloudy, with a temperature of 61 at Buffalo, and 77 at Indianapolis. At Chicago, it was mostly cloudy, with a temperature of 77. At Detroit, it was cloudy, with a temperature of 70. An urgent weather message. For the following county, Licking, Ohio. Severe thunderstorm watch number 655 remains in effect until 8 a.m. Eastern Daylight Time for the following county, Licking, Ohio. Remember, a severe thunderstorm watch means the conditions are favorable for the development of severe weather, including large hail and damaging winds, in and close to the watch area. While severe weather may not be imminent, persons should remain alert for rapidly changing weather conditions and listen for later statements and possible warnings. Stay tuned to NOAA Weather Radio, commercial radio and television outlets, or internet sources for the latest severe weather information. Repeating, severe thunderstorm watch number 655 remains in effect until 8 a.m. Eastern Daylight Time for the following county, Licking, Ohio. The current time is 6:52 a.m. Eastern Daylight Time. 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On the latest weather map, a cold front will move south through the area today, followed by high pressure building across the Great Lakes through Tuesday. A low pressure system will then move east through the upper Great Lakes on Wednesday, extending a cold front across the region on Thursday. The forecast for the Central Highlands. Today, mostly cloudy this morning, then becoming partly sunny. Patchy fog this morning. A chance of showers with a slight chance of thunderstorms. Highs in the upper 70s. West winds around 5 miles per hour, becoming north this afternoon. Chance of rain 50%. Tonight, mostly clear. Cooler with lows in the upper 50s. Northeast winds 5 to 10 miles per hour. Sunday, mostly sunny. Highs in the upper 70s. Northeast winds 5 to 10 miles per hour. Sunday night, mostly clear. Lows in the mid-50s. Northeast winds 5 to 10 miles per hour. Labor Day, mostly sunny.
Highs around 80. East winds around 5 miles per hour. Monday night, mostly clear. Lows in the upper 50s. At 6 a.m., weather reports for selected cities. At Mansfield-Lom Regional Airport, light rain was falling. The temperature was 69 degrees, the dew point 68, and the relative humidity 96%. The wind was southwest, at 6 miles an hour. The pressure was 29.99 inches and steady. Elsewhere across Ohio, a thunderstorm was reported, with a temperature of 67 at Dayton and 69 at Columbus. Rain was falling, with a temperature of 68 at Marion and 67 at Findlay. It was mostly cloudy, with a temperature of 69 at Toledo Express and 74 at Cincinnati. It was cloudy, with a temperature of 69 at Wooster, 69 at Cleveland, 67 at Akron-Canton Regional Airport, and 67 at Youngstown. Reports from nearby cities outside Ohio. At Pittsburgh, fog was reported, with a temperature of 69. It was partly cloudy, with a temperature of 61 at Buffalo, and 77 at Indianapolis. At Chicago, it was mostly cloudy, with a temperature of 77. At Detroit, it was cloudy, with a temperature of 70. The urgent weather message. For the following county, Licking, Ohio. Severe thunderstorm watch number 655 remains in effect until 8 a.m. Eastern Daylight Time for the following county, Licking, Ohio. Remember, a severe thunderstorm watch means the conditions are favorable for the development of severe weather, including large hail and damaging winds, in and close to the watch area. While severe weather may not be imminent, persons should remain alert for rapidly changing weather conditions and listen for later statements and possible warnings. Stay tuned to NOAA Weather Radio, commercial radio and television outlets, or internet sources for the latest severe weather information. Repeating, severe thunderstorm watch number 655 remains in effect until 8 a.m. Eastern Daylight Time for the following county, Licking, Ohio. The current time is 6:55 a.m. Eastern Daylight Time. 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On the latest weather map, a cold front will move south through the area today, followed by high pressure building across the Great Lakes through Tuesday. A low pressure system will then move east through the upper Great Lakes on Wednesday, extending a cold front across the region on Thursday. The forecast for the Central Highlands. Today, mostly cloudy this morning, then becoming partly sunny. Patchy fog this morning. A chance of showers with a slight chance of thunderstorms. Highs in the upper 70s. West winds around 5 miles per hour, becoming north this afternoon. Chance of rain 50%. Tonight, mostly clear. Cooler with lows in the upper 50s. Northeast winds 5 to 10 miles per hour. Sunday, mostly sunny. Highs in the upper 70s. Northeast winds 5 to 10 miles per hour. Sunday night, mostly clear. Lows in the mid 50s. Northeast winds 5 to 10 miles per hour. Labor Day, mostly sunny. Highs around 80. East winds around 5 miles per hour. Monday night, mostly clear. Lows in the upper 50s. At 6 a.m., weather reports for selected cities. At Mansfield-Lom Regional Airport, light rain was falling. The temperature was 69 degrees, the dew point 68, and the relative humidity 96%. The wind was southwest, at 6 miles an hour. The pressure was 29.99 inches and steady. Elsewhere across Ohio, a thunderstorm was reported, with a temperature of 67 at Dayton and 69 at Columbus. Rain was falling, with a temperature of 68 at Marion and 67 at Findlay. It was mostly cloudy, with a temperature of 69 at Toledo Express and 74 at Cincinnati. It was cloudy, with a temperature of 69 at Wooster, 69 at Cleveland, 67 at Akron-Canton Regional Airport, and 67 at Youngstown. Reports from nearby cities outside Ohio. At Pittsburgh, fog was reported, with a temperature of 69.
It was partly cloudy, with a temperature of 61 at Buffalo, and 77 at Indianapolis. At Chicago, it was mostly cloudy, with a temperature of 77. At Detroit, it was cloudy, with a temperature of 70. The urgent weather message. For the following county, Licking, Ohio. Severe thunderstorm watch number 655 remains in effect until 8 a.m. Eastern Daylight Time for the following county, Licking, Ohio. Remember, a severe thunderstorm watch means the conditions are favorable for the development of severe weather, including large hail and damaging winds, in and close to the watch area. While severe weather may not be imminent, persons should remain alert for rapidly changing weather conditions and listen for later statements and possible warnings. Stay tuned to NOAA Weather Radio, commercial radio and television outlets, or internet sources for the latest severe weather information. Repeating, severe thunderstorm watch number 655 remains in effect until 8 a.m. Eastern Daylight Time for the following county, Licking, Ohio. The current time is 6:59 a.m. Eastern Daylight Time. 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The Nearshore Marine Forecast. For the following marine location, the islands to Vermilion. Today, northeast winds 5 to 15 knots. A chance of showers early, then a slight chance of showers late this morning. A slight chance of showers and thunderstorms early this afternoon. Waves 1 to 3 feet. Tonight, northeast winds 5 to 15 knots becoming east. A slight chance of showers overnight. Waves 1 to 3 feet. Sunday, east winds 5 to 15 knots becoming northeast 50 to 20 knots. Mostly sunny. Waves 1 to 3 feet building to 2 to 4 feet. Sunday night, northeast winds 15 to 20 knots becoming east 5 to 15 knots. Mostly clear. Waves 2 to 4 feet subsiding to 1 to 3 feet. Winds and waves higher in and near thunderstorms. The water temperature off Toledo is 77 degrees, off Cleveland 74 degrees, and off Erie 76 degrees. The Mansfield, Ohio climate summary for yesterday, September 4, 2026. Yesterday's high temperature was 84 degrees. The normal high is 79. Yesterday's low temperature was 67 degrees. The normal low is 58. No precipitation fell yesterday, which leaves the monthly total at 0.01 inches. This is 0.46 inches below the normal amount of 0.47 inches for September. The total precipitation for the year still stands at 29.45 inches, which is 0.82 inches below normal. No snow fell yesterday, which brings the monthly total to 0.0 inches. The total snowfall since July 1st still stands at 0.0 inches. There were no heating degree days yesterday. This leaves the monthly total at 0. The yearly total since July 1st is 7. There were 11 cooling degree days yesterday. This brings the monthly total to 58. The yearly total since January 1st is 740. The normal high temperature for today is 78 degrees, and the normal low is 57. The record high for today is 95, which occurred in 1954, and the record low is 35, which occurred in 1957. Sunrise today is at 7:01 a.m. and sunset is at 7:56 p.m. On the latest weather map, a cold front will move south through the area today, followed by high pressure building across the Great Lakes through Tuesday. A low pressure system will then move east through the upper Great Lakes on Wednesday, extending a cold front across the region on Thursday. The forecast for the Central Highlands. Today, mostly cloudy this morning, then becoming partly sunny. Patchy fog this morning. A chance of showers with a slight chance of thunderstorms. Highs in the upper 70s. West winds around 5 miles per hour, becoming north this afternoon. Chance of rain 50%. Tonight, mostly clear. Cooler with lows in the upper 50s. Northeast winds 5 to 10 miles per hour. Sunday, mostly sunny. Highs in the upper 70s. Northeast winds 5 to 10 miles per hour. Sunday night, mostly clear.
Lows in the mid-50s. Northeast winds 5 to 10 miles per hour. Labor Day, mostly sunny. Highs around 80. East winds around 5 miles per hour. Monday night, mostly clear. Lows in the upper 50s. At 6 a.m., weather reports for selected cities. At Mansfield Long Regional Airport, light rain was falling. The temperature was 69 degrees, the dew point 68, and the relative humidity 96%. The wind was southwest, at 6 miles an hour. The pressure was 29.99 inches and steady. Elsewhere across Ohio, a thunderstorm was reported, with a temperature of 67 at Dayton, and 69 at Columbus. Rain was falling, with a temperature of 68 at Marion, and 67 at Findlay. It was mostly cloudy, with a temperature of 69 at Toledo Express, and 74 at Cincinnati. It was cloudy, with a temperature of 69 at Worcester, 69 at Cleveland, 67 at Akron-Canton Regional Airport, and 67 at Youngstown. Reports from nearby cities outside Ohio. At Pittsburgh, fog was reported, with a temperature of 69. It was partly cloudy, with a temperature of 61 at Buffalo, and 77 at Indianapolis. At Chicago, it was mostly cloudy, with a temperature of 77. At Detroit, it was cloudy, with a temperature of 70. The urgent weather message. For the following county, Licking, Ohio. Severe thunderstorm watch number 655 remains in effect until 8 a.m. Eastern Daylight Time for the following county, Licking, Ohio. Remember, a severe thunderstorm watch means the conditions are favorable for the development of severe weather, including large hail and damaging winds, in and close to the watch area. While severe weather may not be imminent, persons should remain alert for rapidly changing weather conditions and listen for later statements and possible warnings. Stay tuned to NOAA Weather Radio, commercial radio and television outlets, or internet sources for the latest severe weather information. Repeating, severe thunderstorm watch number 655 remains in effect until 8 a.m. Eastern Daylight Time for the following county, Licking, Ohio. The current time is 7.05 a.m. Eastern Daylight Time. 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On the latest weather map, a cold front will move south through the area today, followed by high pressure building across the Great Lakes through Tuesday. A low pressure system will then move east through the upper Great Lakes on Wednesday, extending a cold front across the region on Thursday. The forecast for the Central Highlands. Today, mostly cloudy this morning, then becoming partly sunny. Patchy fog this morning. A chance of showers with a slight chance of thunderstorms. Highs in the upper 70s. West winds around 5 miles per hour, becoming north this afternoon. Chance of rain 50%. Tonight, mostly clear. Cooler with lows in the upper 50s. Northeast winds 5 to 10 miles per hour. Sunday, mostly sunny. Highs in the upper 70s. Northeast winds 5 to 10 miles per hour. Sunday night, mostly clear. Lows in the mid-50s. Northeast winds 5 to 10 miles per hour. Labor Day, mostly sunny. Highs around 80. East winds around 5 miles per hour. Monday night, mostly clear. Lows in the upper 50s. At 7 a.m., weather reports for selected cities. At Mansfield Long Regional Airport, light rain was falling. The temperature was 68 degrees, the dew point 66, and the relative humidity 93%. The wind was calm. The pressure was 29.96 inches and falling. Elsewhere across Ohio, temperatures were between 66 and 70 degrees. At Cincinnati, a thunderstorm was reported. Rain was falling at Marion, Dayton, and Columbus. At Toledo Express, it was mostly cloudy. It was cloudy at Worcester, Cleveland, Akron-Canton Regional Airport, Youngstown, and Findlay. Reports from nearby cities outside Ohio. At Pittsburgh, fog was reported, with a temperature of 69. At Buffalo, it was partly cloudy, with a temperature of 60.
It was mostly cloudy, with a temperature of 78 at Indianapolis and 74 at Chicago. At Detroit, it was cloudy, with a temperature of 70. The urgent weather message. For the following county, Licking, Ohio. Severe thunderstorm watch number 655 remains in effect until 8 a.m. Eastern Daylight Time for the following county, Licking, Ohio. Remember, a severe thunderstorm watch means the conditions are favorable for the development of severe weather, including large hail and damaging winds, in and close to the watch area. While severe weather may not be imminent, persons should remain alert for rapidly changing weather conditions and listen for later statements and possible warnings. Stay tuned to NOAA Weather Radio, commercial radio and television outlets, or internet sources for the latest severe weather information. Repeating, severe thunderstorm watch number 655 remains in effect until 8 a.m. Eastern Daylight Time for the following county, Licking, Ohio. The current time is 7:09 a.m. Eastern Daylight Time. 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On the latest weather map, a cold front will move south through the area today, followed by high pressure building across the Great Lakes through Tuesday. A low pressure system will then move east through the upper Great Lakes on Wednesday, extending a cold front across the region on Thursday. The forecast for the Central Highlands. Today, mostly cloudy this morning, then becoming partly sunny. Patchy fog this morning. A chance of showers with a slight chance of thunderstorms. Highs in the upper 70s. West winds around 5 miles per hour, becoming north this afternoon. Chance of rain 50%. Tonight, mostly clear. Cooler with lows in the upper 50s. Northeast winds 5 to 10 miles per hour. Sunday, mostly sunny. Northeast winds 5 to 10 miles per hour. Sunday night, mostly clear. Lows in the mid-50s. Northeast winds 5 to 10 miles per hour. Labor Day, mostly sunny. Highs around 80. East winds around 5 miles per hour. Monday night, mostly clear. Lows in the upper 50s. At 7 a.m., weather reports for selected cities. At Mansfield Long Regional Airport, light rain was falling. The temperature was 68 degrees, the dew point 66, and the relative humidity 93%. The wind was calm. The pressure was 29.96 inches and falling. Elsewhere across Ohio, temperatures were between 66 and 70 degrees. At Cincinnati, a thunderstorm was reported. Rain was falling at Marion, Dayton, and Columbus. At Toledo Express, it was mostly cloudy. It was cloudy at Wooster, Cleveland, Akron-Canton Regional Airport, Youngstown, and Findlay. Reports from nearby cities outside Ohio. At Pittsburgh, fog was reported, with a temperature of 69. At Buffalo, it was partly cloudy, with a temperature of 60. It was mostly cloudy, with a temperature of 78 at Indianapolis, and 74 at Chicago. At Detroit, it was cloudy, with a temperature of 70. The urgent weather message. For the following county, Licking, Ohio. Severe thunderstorm watch number 655 remains in effect until 8 a.m. Eastern Daylight Time for the following county, Licking, Ohio. Remember, a severe thunderstorm watch means the conditions are favorable for the development of severe weather, including large hail and damaging winds, in and close to the watch area. While severe weather may not be imminent, persons should remain alert for rapidly changing weather conditions and listen for later statements and possible warnings. Stay tuned to NOAA Weather Radio, commercial radio and television outlets, or internet sources for the latest severe weather information. Repeating, severe thunderstorm watch number 655 remains in effect until 8 a.m. Eastern Daylight Time for the following county, Licking, Ohio. The current time is 7:13 a.m. Eastern Daylight Time. 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
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On the latest weather map, a cold front will move south through the area today, followed by high pressure building across the Great Lakes through Tuesday. A low pressure system will then move east through the upper Great Lakes on Wednesday, extending a cold front across the region on Thursday. The forecast for the Central Highlands. Today, mostly cloudy this morning, then becoming partly sunny. Patchy fog this morning. A chance of showers with a slight chance of thunderstorms. Highs in the upper 70s. West winds around 5 miles per hour, becoming north this afternoon. Chance of rain 50%. Tonight, mostly clear. Cooler with lows in the upper 50s. Northeast winds 5 to 10 miles per hour. Sunday, mostly sunny. Highs in the upper 70s. Northeast winds 5 to 10 miles per hour. Sunday night, mostly clear. Lows in the mid 50s. Northeast winds 5 to 10 miles per hour. Labor Day, mostly sunny. Highs around 80. East winds around 5 miles per hour. Monday night, mostly clear. Lows in the upper 50s. At 7 a.m., weather reports for selected cities. At Mansfield Lawn Regional Airport, light rain was falling. The temperature was 68 degrees, the dew point 66, and the relative humidity 93%. The wind was calm. The pressure was 29.96 inches and falling. Elsewhere across Ohio, temperatures were between 66 and 69 degrees. Rain was falling at Marion, Cincinnati, Dayton, and Columbus. At Toledo Express, it was mostly cloudy. It was cloudy at Wooster, Cleveland, Akron-Canton Regional Airport, Youngstown, and Findlay. Reports from nearby cities outside Ohio, at Pittsburgh, fog was reported, with a temperature of 69. At Buffalo, it was partly cloudy, with a temperature of 60. It was mostly cloudy, with a temperature of 78 at Indianapolis, and 74 at Chicago. At Detroit, it was cloudy, with a temperature of 70. The Mansfield, Ohio Climate Summary for yesterday, September 4, 2026. Yesterday's high temperature was 84 degrees. The normal high is 79. Yesterday's low temperature was 67 degrees. The normal low is 58. No precipitation fell yesterday, which leaves the monthly total at 0.01 inches. This is 0.46 inches below the normal amount of 0.47 inches for September. The total precipitation for the year still stands at 29.45 inches, which is 0.82 inches below normal. No snow fell yesterday, which brings the monthly total to 0.0 inches. The total snowfall since July 1st still stands at 0.0 inches. There were no heating degree days yesterday. This leaves the monthly total at 0. The yearly total since July 1st is 7. There were 11 cooling degree days yesterday. This brings the monthly total to 58. The yearly total since January 1st is 740. The normal high temperature for today is 78 degrees, and the normal low is 57. The record high for today is 95, which occurred in 1954, and the record low is 35, which occurred in 1957. Sunrise today is at 7:01 a.m. and sunset is at 7:56 p.m. The urgent weather message. For the following county, Licking, Ohio. Severe thunderstorm watch number 655 remains in effect until 8 a.m. Eastern Daylight Time for the following county, Licking, Ohio. Remember, a severe thunderstorm watch means the conditions are favorable for the development of severe weather, including large hail and damaging winds, in and close to the watch area. While severe weather may not be imminent, persons should remain alert for rapidly changing weather conditions, and listen for later statements and possible warnings. Stay tuned to NOAA Weather Radio, commercial radio and television outlets, or internet sources for the latest severe weather information. Repeating, severe thunderstorm watch number 655 remains in effect until 8 a.m. Eastern Daylight Time for the following county, Licking, Ohio. The current time is 7:18 a.m. Eastern Daylight Time. 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
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On the latest weather map, a cold front will move south through the area today, followed by high pressure building across the Great Lakes through Tuesday. A low pressure system will then move east through the upper Great Lakes on Wednesday, extending a cold front across the region on Thursday. The forecast for the Central Highlands. Today, mostly cloudy this morning, then becoming partly sunny. Patchy fog this morning. A chance of showers with a slight chance of thunderstorms. Highs in the upper 70s. West winds around 5 miles per hour, becoming north this afternoon. Chance of rain 50%. Tonight, mostly clear. Cooler with lows in the upper 50s. Northeast winds 5 to 10 miles per hour. Sunday, mostly sunny. Highs in the upper 70s. Northeast winds 5 to 10 miles per hour. Sunday night, mostly clear. Lows in the mid 50s. Northeast winds 5 to 10 miles per hour. Labor Day, mostly sunny. Highs around 80. East winds around 5 miles per hour. Monday night, mostly clear. Lows in the upper 50s. At 7 a.m., weather reports for selected cities. At Mansfield Lawn Regional Airport, light rain was falling. The temperature was 68 degrees, the dew point 66, and the relative humidity 93%. The wind was calm. The pressure was 29.96 inches and falling. Elsewhere across Ohio, temperatures were between 66 and 69 degrees. Rain was falling at Marion, Cincinnati, Dayton, and Columbus. At Toledo Express, it was mostly cloudy. It was cloudy at Wooster, Cleveland, Akron-Canton Regional Airport, Youngstown, and Findlay. Reports from nearby cities outside Ohio, at Pittsburgh, fog was reported, with a temperature of 69. At Buffalo, it was partly cloudy, with a temperature of 60. It was mostly cloudy, with a temperature of 78 at Indianapolis, and 74 at Chicago. At Detroit, it was cloudy, with a temperature of 70. The urgent weather message. For the following county, Licking, Ohio. Severe thunderstorm watch number 655 remains in effect until 8 a.m. Eastern Daylight Time for the following county, Licking, Ohio. Remember, a severe thunderstorm watch means the conditions are favorable for the development of severe weather, including large hail and damaging winds, in and close to the watch area. While severe weather may not be imminent, persons should remain alert for rapidly changing weather conditions and listen for later statements and possible warnings. Stay tuned to NOAA Weather Radio, commercial radio and television outlets, or internet sources for the latest severe weather information. Repeating, severe thunderstorm watch number 655 remains in effect until 8 a.m. Eastern Daylight Time for the following county, Licking, Ohio. The current time is 7:21 a.m. Eastern Daylight Time. 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On the latest weather map, a cold front will move south through the area today, followed by high pressure building across the Great Lakes through Tuesday. A low pressure system will then move east through the upper Great Lakes on Wednesday, extending a cold front across the region on Thursday. The forecast for the Central Highlands. Today, mostly cloudy this morning, then becoming partly sunny. Patchy fog this morning. A chance of showers with a slight chance of thunderstorms. Highs in the upper 70s. West winds around 5 miles per hour, becoming north this afternoon. Chance of rain 50%. Tonight, mostly clear. Cooler with lows in the upper 50s. Northeast winds 5 to 10 miles per hour. Sunday, mostly sunny. Highs in the upper 70s. Northeast winds 5 to 10 miles per hour. Sunday night, mostly clear. Lows in the mid 50s. Northeast winds 5 to 10 miles per hour. Labor Day, mostly sunny. Highs around 80. East winds around 5 miles per hour. Monday night, mostly clear. Lows in the upper 50s.
at 7 a.m. Weather reports for selected cities. At Mansfield Lawn Regional Airport, light rain was falling. The temperature was 68 degrees, the dew point 66, and the relative humidity 93%. The wind was calm. The pressure was 29.96 inches and falling. Elsewhere across Ohio, temperatures were between 66 and 69 degrees. Rain was falling at Marion, Cincinnati, Dayton, and Columbus. At Toledo Express, it was mostly cloudy. It was cloudy at Wooster, Cleveland, Akron-Canton Regional Airport, Youngstown, and Findlay. Reports from nearby cities outside Ohio, at Pittsburgh, fog was reported, with a temperature of 69. At Buffalo, it was partly cloudy, with a temperature of 60. It was mostly cloudy, with a temperature of 78 at Indianapolis, and 74 at Chicago. At Detroit, it was cloudy, with a temperature of 70. The urgent weather message. For the following county, Licking, Ohio. Severe thunderstorm watch number 655 remains in effect until 8 a.m. Eastern Daylight Time for the following county, Licking, Ohio. Remember, a severe thunderstorm watch means the conditions are favorable for the development of severe weather, including large hail and damaging winds, in and close to the watch area. While severe weather may not be imminent, persons should remain alert for rapidly changing weather conditions and listen for later statements and possible warnings. Stay tuned to NOAA Weather Radio, commercial radio and television outlets, or internet sources for the latest severe weather information. Repeating, severe thunderstorm watch number 655 remains in effect until 8 a.m. Eastern Daylight Time for the following county, Licking, Ohio. The current time is 7:25 a.m. Eastern Daylight Time. 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On the latest weather map, a cold front will move south through the area today, followed by high pressure building across the Great Lakes through Tuesday. A low pressure system will then move east through the upper Great Lakes on Wednesday, extending a cold front across the region on Thursday. The forecast for the Central Highlands. Today, mostly cloudy this morning, then becoming partly sunny. Patchy fog this morning. A chance of showers with a slight chance of thunderstorms. Highs in the upper 70s. West winds around 5 miles per hour, becoming north this afternoon. Chance of rain 50%. Tonight, mostly clear. Cooler with lows in the upper 50s. Northeast winds 5 to 10 miles per hour. Sunday, mostly sunny. Highs in the upper 70s. Northeast winds 5 to 10 miles per hour. Sunday night, mostly clear. Lows in the mid-50s. Northeast winds 5 to 10 miles per hour. Labor Day, mostly sunny. Highs around 80. East winds around 5 miles per hour. Monday night, mostly clear. Lows in the upper 50s. At 7 a.m., weather reports for selected cities. At Mansfield Lawn Regional Airport, light rain was falling. The temperature was 68 degrees, the dew point 66, and the relative humidity 93%. The wind was calm. The pressure was 29.96 inches and falling. Elsewhere across Ohio, temperatures were between 66 and 69 degrees. Rain was falling at Marion, Cincinnati, Dayton, and Columbus. At Toledo Express, it was mostly cloudy. It was cloudy at Wooster, Cleveland, Akron-Canton Regional Airport, Youngstown, and Findlay. Reports from nearby cities outside Ohio, at Pittsburgh, fog was reported, with a temperature of 69. At Buffalo, it was partly cloudy, with a temperature of 60. It was mostly cloudy, with a temperature of 78 at Indianapolis, and 74 at Chicago. At Detroit, it was cloudy, with a temperature of 70. The urgent weather message. For the following county, Licking, Ohio. Severe thunderstorm watch number 655 remains in effect until 8 a.m. Eastern Daylight Time for the following county, Licking, Ohio.
Remember, a severe thunderstorm watch means the conditions are favorable for the development of severe weather, including large hail and damaging winds, in and close to the watch area. While severe weather may not be imminent, persons should remain alert for rapidly changing weather conditions and listen for later statements and possible warnings. Stay tuned to NOAA Weather Radio, commercial radio and television outlets, or internet sources for the latest severe weather information. Repeating, Severe Thunderstorm Watch number 655 remains in effect until 8 a.m. Eastern Daylight Time for the following county, Licking, Ohio. The current time is 7:28 a.m. Eastern Daylight Time. 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On the latest weather map, a cold front will move south through the area today, followed by high pressure building across the Great Lakes through Tuesday. A low pressure system will then move east through the upper Great Lakes on Wednesday, extending a cold front across the region on Thursday. The forecast for the Central Highlands. Today, mostly cloudy this morning, then becoming partly sunny. Patchy fog this morning. A chance of showers with a slight chance of thunderstorms. Highs in the upper 70s. West winds around 5 miles per hour, becoming north this afternoon. Chance of rain 50%. Tonight, mostly clear. Cooler with lows in the upper 50s. Northeast winds 5 to 10 miles per hour. Sunday, mostly sunny. Highs in the upper 70s. Northeast winds 5 to 10 miles per hour. Sunday night, mostly clear. Lows in the mid-50s. Northeast winds 5 to 10 miles per hour. Labor Day, mostly sunny. Highs around 80. East winds around 5 miles per hour. Monday night, mostly clear. Lows in the upper 50s. The Mansfield, Ohio Climate Summary for yesterday, September 4, 2026. Yesterday's high temperature was 84 degrees. The normal high is 79. Yesterday's low temperature was 67 degrees. The normal low is 58. No precipitation fell yesterday, which leaves the monthly total at 0.01 inches. This is 0.46 inches below the normal amount of 0.47 inches for September. The total precipitation for the year still stands at 29.45 inches, which is 0.82 inches below normal. No snow fell yesterday, which brings the monthly total to 0.0 inches. The total snowfall since July 1st still stands at 0.0 inches. There were no heating degree days yesterday. This leaves the monthly total at 0. The yearly total since July 1st is 7. There were 11 cooling degree days yesterday. This brings the monthly total to 58. The yearly total since January 1st is 740. The normal high temperature for today is 78 degrees, and the normal low is 57. The record high for today is 95, which occurred in 1954, and the record low is 35, which occurred in 1957. Sunrise today is at 7:01 a.m. and sunset is at 7:56 p.m. At 7 a.m., weather reports for selected cities. At Mansfield Lawn Regional Airport, light rain was falling. The temperature was 68 degrees, the dew point 66, and the relative humidity 93%. The wind was calm. The pressure was 29.96 inches and falling. Elsewhere across Ohio, temperatures were between 66 and 69 degrees. Rain was falling at Marion, Cincinnati, Dayton, and Columbus. At Toledo Express, it was mostly cloudy. It was cloudy at Wooster, Cleveland, Akron-Canton Regional Airport, Youngstown, and Findlay. Reports from nearby cities outside Ohio. At Pittsburgh, fog was reported, with a temperature of 69. At Buffalo, it was partly cloudy, with a temperature of 60. It was mostly cloudy, with a temperature of 78 at Indianapolis, and 74 at Chicago. At Detroit, it was cloudy, with a temperature of 70. The urgent weather message. For the following county, Licking, Ohio. Severe thunderstorm watch number 655 remains in effect until 8 a.m. Eastern Daylight Time for the following county, Licking, Ohio.
Remember, a severe thunderstorm watch means the condition. Means the conditions are favorable for the development of severe weather, including large hail and damaging winds, in and close to the watch area. While severe weather may not be imminent, persons should remain alert for rapidly changing weather conditions, and listen for later statements and possible warnings. 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

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Stay tuned to NOAA Weather Radio, commercial radio and television outlets, or internet sources for the latest severe weather information. Repeating, severe thunderstorm watch number 655 remains in effect until 8 a.m. Eastern Daylight Time for the following county, Licking, Ohio. The current time is 7:44 a.m. Eastern Daylight Time. 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The Mansfield, Ohio climate summary for yesterday, September 4, 2026. Yesterday's high temperature was 84 degrees. The normal high is 79. Yesterday's low temperature was 67 degrees. The normal low is 58. No precipitation fell yesterday, which leaves the monthly total at 0.01 inches. This is 0.46 inches below the normal amount of 0.47 inches for September. The total precipitation for the year still stands at 29.45 inches, which is 0.82 inches below normal. No snow fell yesterday, which brings the monthly total to 0.0 inches. The total snowfall since July 1st still stands at 0.0 inches. There were no heating degree days yesterday. This leaves the monthly total at zero. The yearly total since July 1st is 7. There were 11 cooling degree days yesterday. This brings the monthly total to 58. The yearly total since January 1st is 740. The normal high temperature for today is 78 degrees, and the normal low is 57. The record high for today is 95, which occurred in 1954, and the record low is 35, which occurred in 1957. Sunrise today is at 7:01 a.m. and sunset is at 7:56 p.m. On the latest weather map, a cold front will move south through the area today, followed by high pressure building across the Great Lakes through Tuesday. A low pressure system will then move east through the upper Great Lakes on Wednesday, extending a cold front across the region on Thursday. The forecast for the Central Highlands. Today, mostly cloudy this morning, then becoming partly sunny. Patchy fog this morning. A chance of showers with a slight chance of thunderstorms. Highs in the upper 70s. West winds around 5 miles per hour, becoming north this afternoon. Chance of rain 50%. Tonight, mostly clear. Cooler with lows in the upper 50s. Northeast winds 5 to 10 miles per hour. Sunday, mostly sunny. Highs in the upper 70s. Northeast winds 5 to 10 miles per hour. Sunday night, mostly clear. Lows in the mid-50s. Northeast winds 5 to 10 miles per hour. Labor Day, mostly sunny. Highs around 80. East winds around 5 miles per hour. Monday night, mostly clear. Lows in the upper 50s. At 7 a.m., weather reports for selected cities. At Mansfield Lawn Regional Airport, light rain was falling. The temperature was 68 degrees, the dew point 66, and the relative humidity 93%. The wind was calm. The pressure was 29.96 inches and falling. Elsewhere across Ohio, temperatures were between 66 and 69 degrees. Rain was falling at Marion, Cincinnati, Dayton, and Columbus. At Toledo Express, it was mostly cloudy. It was cloudy at Wooster, Cleveland, Akron-Canton Regional Airport, Youngstown, and Findlay. Reports from nearby cities outside Ohio, at Pittsburgh, fog was reported, with a temperature of 69. At Buffalo, it was partly cloudy, with a temperature of 60. It was mostly cloudy, with a temperature of 78 at Indianapolis, and 74 at Chicago. At Detroit, it was cloudy, with a temperature of 70. An urgent weather message. For the following county, Licking, Ohio. Severe thunderstorm watch number 655 remains in effect until 8 a.m. Eastern Daylight Time for the following county, Licking, Ohio. Remember, a severe thunderstorm watch means the conditions are favorable for the development of severe weather, including large hail and damaging winds, in and close to the watch area. While severe weather may not be imminent, persons should remain alert for rapidly changing weather conditions and listen

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Stay tuned to NOAA Weather Radio, commercial radio and television outlets, or internet sources for the latest severe weather information. Repeating, severe thunderstorm watch number 655 remains in effect until 8 a.m. Eastern Daylight Time for the following county, Licking, Ohio. The current time is 7:49 a.m. Eastern Daylight Time. 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On the latest weather map, a cold front will move south through the area today, followed by high pressure building across the Great Lakes through Tuesday. A low pressure system will then move east through the upper Great Lakes on Wednesday, extending a cold front across the region on Thursday. The forecast for the Central Highlands. Today, mostly cloudy this morning, then becoming partly sunny. Patchy fog this morning. A chance of showers with a slight chance of thunderstorms. Highs in the upper 70s. West winds around 5 miles per hour, becoming north this afternoon. Chance of rain 50%. Tonight, mostly clear. Cooler with lows in the upper 50s. Northeast winds 5 to 10 miles per hour. Sunday, mostly sunny. Highs in the upper 70s. Northeast winds 5 to 10 miles per hour. Sunday night, mostly clear. Lows in the mid 50s. Northeast winds 5 to 10 miles per hour. Labor Day, mostly sunny. Highs around 80. East winds around 5 miles per hour. Monday night, mostly clear. Lows in the upper 50s. At 7 a.m., weather reports for selected cities. At Mansfield-Lawn Regional Airport, light rain was falling. The temperature was 68 degrees, the dew point 66, and the relative humidity 93%. The wind was calm. The pressure was 29.96 inches and falling. Elsewhere across Ohio, temperatures were between 66 and 69 degrees. Rain was falling at Marion, Cincinnati, Dayton, and Columbus. At Toledo Express, it was mostly cloudy. It was cloudy at Wooster, Cleveland, Akron-Canton Regional Airport, Youngstown, and Findlay. Reports from nearby cities outside Ohio, at Pittsburgh, fog was reported, with a temperature of 69. At Buffalo, it was partly cloudy, with a temperature of 60. It was mostly cloudy, with a temperature of 78 at Indianapolis, and 74 at Chicago. At Detroit, it was cloudy, with a temperature of 70. The urgent weather message. For the following county, Licking, Ohio. Severe thunderstorm watch number 655 remains in effect until 8 a.m. Eastern Daylight Time for the following county, Licking, Ohio. Remember, a severe thunderstorm watch means the conditions are favorable for the development of severe weather, including large hail and damaging winds, in and close to the watch area. While severe weather may not be imminent, persons should remain alert for rapidly changing weather conditions and listen for later statements and possible warnings. Stay tuned to NOAA Weather Radio, commercial radio and television outlets, or internet sources for the latest severe weather information. Repeating, severe thunderstorm watch number 655 remains in effect until 8 a.m. Eastern Daylight Time for the following county, Licking, Ohio. The current time is 7:53 a.m. Eastern Daylight Time. 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On the latest weather map, a cold front will move south through the area today, followed by high pressure building across the Great Lakes through Tuesday. A low pressure system will then move east through the upper Great Lakes on Wednesday, extending a cold front across the region on Thursday. The forecast for the Central Highlands. Today, mostly cloudy this morning, then becoming partly sunny. Patchy fog this morning. A chance of showers with a slight chance of thunderstorms. Highs in the upper 70s. West winds around 5 miles per hour, becoming north this afternoon. Chance of rain 50%. Tonight, mostly clear.
cooler with lows in the upper 50s. Northeast winds 5 to 10 miles per hour. Sunday, mostly sunny. Highs in the upper 70s. Northeast winds 5 to 10 miles per hour. Sunday night, mostly clear. Lows in the mid-50s. Northeast winds 5 to 10 miles per hour. Labor Day, mostly sunny. Highs around 80. East winds around 5 miles per hour. Monday night, mostly clear. Lows in the upper 50s. At 7 a.m., weather reports for selected cities. At Mansfield Lawn Regional Airport, light rain was falling. The temperature was 68 degrees, the dew point 66, and the relative humidity 93%. The wind was calm. The pressure was 29.96 inches and falling. Elsewhere across Ohio, temperatures were between 66 and 69 degrees. Rain was falling at Marion, Cincinnati, Dayton, and Columbus. At Toledo Express, it was mostly cloudy. It was cloudy at Wooster, Cleveland, Akron-Canton Regional Airport, Youngstown, and Findlay. Reports from nearby cities outside Ohio, at Pittsburgh, fog was reported, with a temperature of 69. At Buffalo, it was partly cloudy, with a temperature of 60. It was mostly cloudy, with a temperature of 78 at Indianapolis, and 74 at Chicago. At Detroit, it was cloudy, with a temperature of 70. An urgent weather message. For the following county, Licking, Ohio. Severe thunderstorm watch number 655 remains in effect until 8 a.m. Eastern Daylight Time for the following county, Licking, Ohio. Remember, a severe thunderstorm watch means the conditions are favorable for the development of severe weather, including large hail and damaging winds, in and close to the watch area. While severe weather may not be imminent, persons should remain alert for rapidly changing weather conditions and listen for later statements and possible warnings. Stay tuned to NOAA Weather Radio, commercial radio and television outlets, or internet sources for the latest severe weather information. Repeating, severe thunderstorm watch number 655 remains in effect until 8 a.m. Eastern Daylight Time for the following county, Licking, Ohio. The current time is 7:56 a.m. Eastern Daylight Time. 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On the latest weather map, a cold front will move south through the area today, followed by high pressure building across the Great Lakes through Tuesday. A low pressure system will then move east through the upper Great Lakes on Wednesday, extending a cold front across the region on Thursday. The forecast for the Central Highlands. Today, mostly cloudy this morning, then becoming partly sunny. Patchy fog this morning. A chance of showers with a slight chance of thunderstorms. Highs in the upper 70s. West winds around 5 miles per hour, becoming north this afternoon. Chance of rain 50%. Tonight, mostly clear. Cooler with lows in the upper 50s. Northeast winds 5 to 10 miles per hour. Sunday, mostly sunny. Highs in the upper 70s. Northeast winds 5 to 10 miles per hour. Sunday night, mostly clear. Lows in the mid-50s. Northeast winds 5 to 10 miles per hour. Labor Day, mostly sunny. Highs around 80. East winds around 5 miles per hour. Monday night, mostly clear. Lows in the upper 50s. At 7 a.m., weather reports for selected cities. At Mansfield Lawn Regional Airport, light rain was falling. The temperature was 68 degrees, the dew point 66, and the relative humidity 93%. The wind was calm. The pressure was 29.96 inches and falling. Elsewhere across Ohio, temperatures were between 66 and 69 degrees. Rain was falling at Marion, Cincinnati, Dayton, and Columbus. At Toledo Express, it was mostly cloudy. It was cloudy at Wooster, Cleveland, Akron-Canton Regional Airport, Youngstown, and Findlay. Reports from nearby cities outside Ohio, at Pittsburgh, fog was reported, with a temperature of 69. At Buffalo, it was partly cloudy, with a temperature of 60.
It was mostly cloudy, with a temperature of 78 at Indianapolis and 74 at Chicago. At Detroit, it was cloudy, with a temperature of 70. The urgent weather message. For the following county, Licking, Ohio. Severe thunderstorm watch number 655 remains in effect until 8 a.m. Eastern Daylight Time for the following county, Licking, Ohio. Remember, a severe thunderstorm watch means the conditions are favorable for the development of severe weather, including large hail and damaging winds, in and close to the watch area. While severe weather may not be imminent, persons should remain alert for rapidly changing weather conditions and listen for later statements and possible warnings. Stay tuned to NOAA Weather Radio, commercial radio and television outlets, or internet sources for the latest severe weather information. Repeating, severe thunderstorm watch number 655 remains in effect until 8 a.m. Eastern Daylight Time for the following county, Licking, Ohio. The Nearshore Marine Forecast. For the following marine location, the islands to Vermilion. Today, northeast winds 5 to 15 knots. A chance of showers early, then a slight chance of showers late this morning. A slight chance of showers and thunderstorms early this afternoon. Waves 1 to 3 feet. Tonight, northeast winds 5 to 15 knots becoming east. A slight chance of showers overnight. Waves 1 to 3 feet. Sunday, east winds 5 to 15 knots becoming northeast 15 to 20 knots. Mostly sunny. Waves 1 to 3 feet building to 2 to 4 feet. Sunday night, northeast winds 15 to 20 knots becoming east 5 to 15 knots. Mostly clear. Waves 2 to 4 feet subsiding to 1 to 3 feet. Winds and waves higher in and near thunderstorms. The water temperature off Toledo is 77 degrees, off Cleveland 74 degrees, and off Erie 76 degrees. The Mansfield, Ohio climate summary for yesterday, September 4, 2026. Yesterday's high temperature was 84 degrees. The normal high is 79. Yesterday's low temperature was 67 degrees. The normal low is 58. No precipitation fell yesterday, which leaves the monthly total at 0.01 inches. This is 0.46 inches below the normal amount of 0.47 inches for September. The total precipitation for the year still stands at 29.45 inches, which is 0.82 inches below normal. No snow fell yesterday, which brings the monthly total to 0.0 inches. The total snowfall since July 1st still stands at 0.0 inches. There were no heating degree days yesterday. This leaves the monthly total at 0. The yearly total since July 1st is 7. There were 11 cooling degree days yesterday. This brings the monthly total to 58. The yearly total since January 1st is 740. The normal high temperature for today is 78 degrees, and the normal low is 57. The record high for today is 95, which occurred in 1954, and the record low is 35, which occurred in 1957. Sunrise today is at 7:01 a.m. and sunset is at 7:56 p.m. The current time is 8:02 a.m. Eastern Daylight Time. 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On the latest weather map, a cold front will move south through the area today, followed by high pressure building across the Great Lakes through Tuesday. A low pressure system will then move east through the upper Great Lakes on Wednesday, extending a cold front across the region on Thursday. The forecast for the Central Highlands. Today, mostly cloudy this morning, then becoming partly sunny. Patchy fog this morning. A chance of showers with a slight chance of thunderstorms. Highs in the upper 70s. West winds around 5 miles per hour, becoming north this afternoon. Chance of rain 50%. Tonight, mostly clear. Cooler with lows in the upper 50s. Northeast winds 5 to 10 miles per hour. Sunday, mostly sunny. Highs in the upper 70s. Northeast winds 5 to 10 miles per hour. Sunday night, mostly clear. Lows in the mid 50s. Northeast winds 5 to 10 miles per hour.
Labor Day, mostly sunny. Highs around 80. East winds around 5 miles per hour. Monday night, mostly clear. Lows in the upper 50s. The extended forecast for the Central Highlands. Tuesday, partly cloudy. Highs in the lower 80s. Tuesday night, partly cloudy. Lows in the upper 60s. Wednesday, partly cloudy. Highs in the mid 80s. Wednesday night, partly cloudy in the evening, then becoming mostly cloudy. A chance of showers. Lows in the mid 60s. Chance of rain 40%. Thursday, partly sunny. A chance of showers in the morning. Highs in the upper 70s. Chance of rain 30%. Thursday night, mostly cloudy in the evening, then becoming partly cloudy. Lows in the upper 50s. Friday, partly cloudy in the morning, then clearing. Highs in the upper 70s. The current time is 8:05 a.m. Eastern Daylight Time. 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On the latest weather map, a cold front will move south through the area today, followed by high pressure building across the Great Lakes through Tuesday. A low pressure system will then move east through the upper Great Lakes on Wednesday, extending a cold front across the region on Thursday. The forecast for the Central Highlands. Today, mostly cloudy this morning, then becoming partly sunny. Patchy fog this morning. A chance of showers with a slight chance of thunderstorms. Highs in the upper 70s. West winds around 5 miles per hour, becoming north this afternoon. Chance of rain 50%. Tonight, mostly clear. Cooler with lows in the upper 50s. Northeast winds 5 to 10 miles per hour. Sunday, mostly sunny. Highs in the upper 70s. Northeast winds 5 to 10 miles per hour. Sunday night, mostly clear. Lows in the mid 50s. Northeast winds 5 to 10 miles per hour. Labor Day, mostly sunny. Highs around 80. East winds around 5 miles per hour. Monday night, mostly clear. Lows in the upper 50s. At 8 a.m., weather reports for selected cities. At Mansfield-Long Regional Airport, it was partly sunny. The temperature was 67 degrees, the dew point 66, and the relative humidity 97%. The wind was northwest, at 3 miles an hour. The pressure was 29.96 inches and steady. Elsewhere across Ohio, temperatures were between 67 and 70 degrees. At Dayton, a thunderstorm was reported. At Columbus, rain was falling. At Cleveland, fog was reported. It was mostly cloudy at Wooster, Marion, Toledo Express, Cincinnati, and Findlay. It was cloudy at Akron-Canton Regional Airport and Youngstown. Reports from nearby cities outside Ohio, at Detroit, rain was falling, with a temperature of 67. At Buffalo, it was partly cloudy, with a temperature of 64. At Indianapolis, it was mostly cloudy, with a temperature of 74. It was cloudy, with a temperature of 68 at Pittsburgh, and 73 at Chicago. The current time is 8:08 a.m. Eastern Daylight Time. 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On the latest weather map, a cold front will move south through the area today, followed by high pressure building across the Great Lakes through Tuesday. A low pressure system will then move east through the upper Great Lakes on Wednesday, extending a cold front across the region on Thursday. The forecast for the Central Highlands. Today, mostly cloudy this morning, then becoming partly sunny. Patchy fog this morning. A chance of showers with a slight chance of thunderstorms. Highs in the upper 70s. West winds around 5 miles per hour, becoming north this afternoon. Chance of rain 50%. Tonight, mostly clear. Cooler with lows in the upper 50s.
Northeast winds 5 to 10 miles per hour. Sunday, mostly sunny. Highs in the upper 70s. Northeast winds 5 to 10 miles per hour. Sunday night, mostly clear. Lows in the mid-50s. Northeast winds 5 to 10 miles per hour. Labor Day, mostly sunny. Highs around 80. East winds around 5 miles per hour. Monday night, mostly clear. Lows in the upper 50s. At 8 a.m., weather reports for selected cities. At Mansfield Lawn Regional Airport, it was partly sunny. The temperature was 67 degrees, the dew point 66, and the relative humidity 97%. The wind was northwest, at 3 miles an hour. The pressure was 29.96 inches and steady. Elsewhere across Ohio, temperatures were between 67 and 70 degrees. At Dayton, a thunderstorm was reported. At Columbus, rain was falling. At Cleveland, fog was reported. It was mostly cloudy at Wooster, Marion, Toledo Express, Cincinnati, and Findlay. It was cloudy at Akron-Canton Regional Airport and Youngstown. Reports from nearby cities outside Ohio, at Detroit, rain was falling, with a temperature of 67. At Buffalo, it was partly cloudy, with a temperature of 64. At Indianapolis, it was mostly cloudy, with a temperature of 74. It was cloudy, with a temperature of 68 at Pittsburgh, and 73 at Chicago. The extended forecast for the Central Highlands. Tuesday, partly cloudy. Highs in the lower 80s. Tuesday night, partly cloudy. Lows in the upper 60s. Wednesday, partly cloudy. Highs in the mid-80s. Wednesday night, partly cloudy in the evening, then becoming mostly cloudy. A chance of showers. Lows in the mid-60s. Chance of rain 40%. Thursday, partly sunny. A chance of showers in the morning. Highs in the upper 70s. Chance of rain 30%. Thursday night, mostly cloudy in the evening, then becoming partly cloudy. Lows in the upper 50s. Friday, partly cloudy in the morning, then clearing. Highs in the upper 70s. The current time is 8:11 a.m. Eastern Daylight Time. 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On the latest weather map, a cold front will move south through the area today, followed by high pressure building across the Great Lakes through Tuesday. A low pressure system will then move east through the upper Great Lakes on Wednesday, extending a cold front across the region on Thursday. The forecast for the Central Highlands. Today, mostly cloudy this morning, then becoming partly sunny. Patchy fog this morning. A chance of showers with a slight chance of thunderstorms. Highs in the upper 70s. West winds around 5 miles per hour, becoming north this afternoon. Chance of rain 50%. Tonight, mostly clear. Cooler with lows in the upper 50s. Northeast winds 5 to 10 miles per hour. Sunday, mostly sunny. Highs in the upper 70s. Northeast winds 5 to 10 miles per hour. Sunday night, mostly clear. Lows in the mid-50s. Northeast winds 5 to 10 miles per hour. Labor Day, mostly sunny. Highs around 80. East winds around 5 miles per hour. Monday night, mostly clear. Lows in the upper 50s. At 8 a.m., weather reports for selected cities. At Mansfield Lawn Regional Airport, it was partly sunny. The temperature was 67 degrees, the dew point 66, and the relative humidity 97%. The wind was northwest, at 3 miles an hour. The pressure was 29.96 inches and steady. Elsewhere across Ohio, temperatures were between 67 and 70 degrees. At Dayton, a thunderstorm was reported. At Columbus, rain was falling. At Cleveland, fog was reported. It was mostly cloudy at Wooster, Marion, Toledo Express, Cincinnati, and Findlay. It was cloudy at Akron-Canton Regional Airport and Youngstown. Reports from nearby cities outside Ohio,
At Detroit, rain was falling, with a temperature of 67. At Buffalo, it was partly cloudy, with a temperature of 64. At Indianapolis, it was mostly cloudy, with a temperature of 74. It was cloudy, with a temperature of 68 at Pittsburgh, and 73 at Chicago. At 8 a.m., weather reports for selected cities. At Mansfield Lawn Regional Airport, it was partly sunny. The temperature was 67 degrees, the dew point 66, and the relative humidity 97%. The wind was northwest, at 5 miles an hour. The pressure was 29.97 inches and rising. Elsewhere across Ohio, temperatures were between 67 and 70 degrees. At Dayton, a thunderstorm was reported. At Columbus, rain was falling. At Cleveland, fog was reported. It was mostly cloudy at Wooster, Marion, Toledo Express, Cincinnati, and Findlay. It was cloudy at Akron-Canton Regional Airport and Youngstown. Reports from nearby cities outside Ohio. At Detroit, rain was falling, with a temperature of 67. At Buffalo, it was partly cloudy, with a temperature of 64. At Indianapolis, it was mostly cloudy, with a temperature of 74. It was cloudy, with a temperature of 68 at Pittsburgh, and 73 at Chicago. The Mansfield, Ohio climate summary for yesterday, September 4, 2026. Yesterday's high temperature was 84 degrees. The normal high is 79. Yesterday's low temperature was 67 degrees. The normal low is 58. No precipitation fell yesterday, which leaves the monthly total at 0.01 inches. This is 0.46 inches below the normal amount of 0.47 inches for September. The total precipitation for the year still stands at 29.45 inches, which is 0.82 inches below normal. No snow fell yesterday, which brings the monthly total to 0.0 inches. The total snowfall since July 1st still stands at 0.0 inches. There were no heating degree days yesterday. This leaves the monthly total at 0. The yearly total since July 1st is 7. There were 11 cooling degree days yesterday. This brings the monthly total to 58. The yearly total since January 1st is 740. The normal high temperature for today is 78 degrees, and the normal low is 57. The record high for today is 95, which occurred in 1954, and the record low is 35, which occurred in 1957. Sunrise today is at 7:01 a.m. and sunset is at 7:56 p.m. The current time is 8:17 a.m. Eastern Daylight Time. 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On the latest weather map, a cold front will move south through the area today, followed by high pressure building across the Great Lakes through Tuesday. A low pressure system will then move east through the upper Great Lakes on Wednesday, extending a cold front across the region on Thursday. The forecast for the Central Highlands. Today, mostly cloudy this morning, then becoming partly sunny. Patchy fog this morning. A chance of showers with a slight chance of thunderstorms. Highs in the upper 70s. West winds around 5 miles per hour, becoming north this afternoon. Chance of rain 50%. Tonight, mostly clear. Cooler with lows in the upper 50s. Northeast winds 5 to 10 miles per hour. Sunday, mostly sunny. Highs in the upper 70s. Northeast winds 5 to 10 miles per hour. Sunday night, mostly clear. Lows in the mid 50s. Northeast winds 5 to 10 miles per hour. Labor Day, mostly sunny. Highs around 80. East winds around 5 miles per hour. Monday night, mostly clear. Lows in the upper 50s. At 8 a.m., weather reports for selected cities. At Mansfield Lawn Regional Airport, it was partly sunny. The temperature was 67 degrees, the dew point 66, and the relative humidity 97%. The wind was northwest, at 5 miles an hour. The pressure was 29.97 inches and rising.
Elsewhere across Ohio, temperatures were between 67 and 70 degrees. At Dayton, a thunderstorm was reported. At Columbus, rain was falling. At Cleveland, fog was reported. It was mostly cloudy at Wooster, Marion, Toledo Express, Cincinnati, and Findlay. It was cloudy at Akron-Canton Regional Airport and Youngstown. Reports from nearby cities outside Ohio, at Detroit, rain was falling, with a temperature of 67. At Buffalo, it was partly cloudy, with a temperature of 64. At Indianapolis, it was mostly cloudy, with a temperature of 74. It was cloudy, with a temperature of 68 at Pittsburgh, and 73 at Chicago. The current time is 8:19 a.m. Eastern Daylight Time. The extended forecast for the Central Highlands. Tuesday, partly cloudy. Highs in the lower 80s. Tuesday night, partly cloudy. Lows in the upper 60s. Wednesday, partly cloudy. Highs in the mid 80s. Wednesday night, partly cloudy in the evening, then becoming mostly cloudy. A chance of showers. Lows in the mid 60s. Chance of rain 40%. Thursday, partly sunny. A chance of showers in the morning. Highs in the upper 70s. Chance of rain 30%. Thursday night, mostly cloudy in the evening, then becoming partly cloudy. Lows in the upper 50s. Friday, partly cloudy in the morning, then clearing. Highs in the upper 70s. 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On the latest weather map, a cold front will move south through the area today, followed by high pressure building across the Great Lakes through Tuesday. A low pressure system will then move east through the upper Great Lakes on Wednesday, extending a cold front across the region on Thursday. The forecast for the Central Highlands. Today, mostly cloudy this morning, then becoming partly sunny. Patchy fog this morning. A chance of showers with a slight chance of thunderstorms. Highs in the upper 70s. West winds around 5 miles per hour, becoming north this afternoon. Chance of rain 50%. Tonight, mostly clear. Cooler with lows in the upper 50s. Northeast winds 5 to 10 miles per hour. Sunday, mostly sunny. Highs in the upper 70s. Northeast winds 5 to 10 miles per hour. Sunday night, mostly clear. Lows in the mid 50s. Northeast winds 5 to 10 miles per hour. Labor Day, mostly sunny. Highs around 80. East winds around 5 miles per hour. Monday night, mostly clear. Lows in the upper 50s. At 8 a.m., weather reports for selected cities. At Mansfield-Lom Regional Airport, it was partly sunny. The temperature was 67 degrees, the dew point 66, and the relative humidity 97%. The wind was northwest, at 5 miles an hour. The pressure was 29.97 inches and rising. Elsewhere across Ohio, temperatures were between 67 and 70 degrees. At Dayton, a thunderstorm was reported. At Columbus, rain was falling. At Cleveland, fog was reported. It was mostly cloudy at Wooster, Marion, Toledo Express, Cincinnati, and Findlay. It was cloudy at Akron-Canton Regional Airport and Youngstown. Reports from nearby cities outside Ohio, at Detroit, rain was falling, with a temperature of 67. At Buffalo, it was partly cloudy, with a temperature of 64. At Indianapolis, it was mostly cloudy, with a temperature of 74. It was cloudy, with a temperature of 68 at Pittsburgh, and 73 at Chicago. The current time is 8:23 a.m. Eastern Daylight Time. 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On the latest weather map, a cold front will move south through the area today, followed by high pressure building across the Great Lakes through Tuesday.
A low-pressure system will then move east through the upper Great Lakes on Wednesday, extending a cold front across the region on Thursday. The forecast for the Central Highlands. Today, mostly cloudy this morning, then becoming partly sunny. Patchy fog this morning. A chance of showers with a slight chance of thunderstorms. Highs in the upper 70s. West winds around 5 miles per hour, becoming north this afternoon. Chance of rain 50%. Tonight, mostly clear. Cooler with lows in the upper 50s. Northeast winds 5 to 10 miles per hour. Sunday, mostly sunny. Highs in the upper 70s. Northeast winds 5 to 10 miles per hour. Sunday night, mostly clear. Lows in the mid-50s. Northeast winds 5 to 10 miles per hour. Labor Day, mostly sunny. Highs around 80. East winds around 5 miles per hour. Monday night, mostly clear. Lows in the upper 50s. At 8 a.m., weather reports for selected cities. At Mansfield-Lom Regional Airport, it was partly sunny. The temperature was 67 degrees, the dew point 66, and the relative humidity 97%. The wind was northwest, at 5 miles an hour. The pressure was 29.97 inches and rising. Elsewhere across Ohio, temperatures were between 67 and 70 degrees. At Dayton, a thunderstorm was reported. At Columbus, rain was falling. At Cleveland, fog was reported. It was mostly cloudy at Wooster, Marion, Toledo Express, Cincinnati, and Findlay. It was cloudy at Akron-Canton Regional Airport and Youngstown. Reports from nearby cities outside Ohio, at Detroit, rain was falling, with a temperature of 67. At Buffalo, it was partly cloudy, with a temperature of 64. At Indianapolis, it was mostly cloudy, with a temperature of 74. It was cloudy, with a temperature of 68 at Pittsburgh, and 73 at Chicago. The current time is 8:26 a.m. Eastern Daylight Time. 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On the latest weather map, a cold front will move south through the area today, followed by high pressure building across the Great Lakes through Tuesday. A low pressure system will then move east through the upper Great Lakes on Wednesday, extending a cold front across the region on Thursday. The forecast for the Central Highlands. Today, mostly cloudy this morning, then becoming partly sunny. Patchy fog this morning. A chance of showers with a slight chance of thunderstorms. Highs in the upper 70s. West winds around 5 miles per hour, becoming north this afternoon. Chance of rain 50%. Tonight, mostly clear. Cooler with lows in the upper 50s. Northeast winds 5 to 10 miles per hour. Sunday, mostly sunny. Highs in the upper 70s. Northeast winds 5 to 10 miles per hour. Sunday night, mostly clear. Lows in the mid-50s. Northeast winds 5 to 10 miles per hour. Labor Day, mostly sunny. Highs around 80. East winds around 5 miles per hour. Monday night, mostly clear. Lows in the upper 50s. At 8 a.m., weather reports for selected cities. At Mansfield-Lom Regional Airport, it was partly sunny. The temperature was 67 degrees, the dew point 66, and the relative humidity 97%. The wind was northwest, at 5 miles an hour. The pressure was 29.97 inches and rising. Elsewhere across Ohio, temperatures were between 67 and 70 degrees. At Dayton, a thunderstorm was reported. At Columbus, rain was falling. At Cleveland, fog was reported. It was mostly cloudy at Wooster, Marion, Toledo Express, Cincinnati, and Findlay. It was cloudy at Akron-Canton Regional Airport and Youngstown. Reports from nearby cities outside Ohio, at Detroit, rain was falling, with a temperature of 67. At Buffalo, it was partly cloudy, with a temperature of 64. At Indianapolis, it was mostly cloudy, with a temperature of 74.
It was cloudy, with a temperature of 68 at Pittsburgh and 73 at Chicago. The current time is 8:29 a.m. Eastern Daylight Time. 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On the latest weather map, a cold front will move south through the area today, followed by high pressure building across the Great Lakes through Tuesday. A low pressure system will then move east through the upper Great Lakes on Wednesday, extending a cold front across the region on Thursday. The forecast for the Central Highlands. Today, mostly cloudy this morning, then becoming partly sunny. Patchy fog this morning. A chance of showers with a slight chance of thunderstorms. Highs in the upper 70s. West winds around 5 miles per hour, becoming north this afternoon. Chance of rain 50%. Tonight, mostly clear. Cooler with lows in the upper 50s. Northeast winds 5 to 10 miles per hour. Sunday, mostly sunny. Highs in the upper 70s. Northeast winds 5 to 10 miles per hour. Sunday night, mostly clear. Lows in the mid 50s. Northeast winds 5 to 10 miles per hour. Labor Day, mostly sunny. Highs around 80. East winds around 5 miles per hour. Monday night, mostly clear. Lows in the upper 50s. The extended forecast for the Central Highlands. Tuesday, partly cloudy. Highs in the lower 80s. Tuesday night, partly cloudy. Lows in the upper 60s. Wednesday, partly cloudy. Highs in the mid-80s. Wednesday night, partly cloudy in the evening, then becoming mostly cloudy. A chance of showers. Lows in the mid-60s. Chance of rain 40%. Thursday, partly sunny. A chance of showers in the morning. Highs in the upper 70s. Chance of rain 30%. Thursday night, mostly cloudy in the evening, then becoming partly cloudy. Lows in the upper 50s. Friday, partly cloudy in the morning, then clearing. Highs in the upper 70s. The Mansfield, Ohio climate summary for yesterday, September 4, 2026. Yesterday's high temperature was 84 degrees. The normal high is 79. Yesterday's low temperature was 67 degrees. The normal low is 58. No precipitation fell yesterday, which leaves the monthly total at 0.01 inches. This is 0.46 inches below the normal amount of 0.47 inches for September. The total precipitation for the year still stands at 29.45 inches, which is 0.82 inches below normal. No snow fell yesterday, which brings the monthly total to 0.0 inches. The total snowfall since July 1st still stands at 0.0 inches. There were no heating degree days yesterday. This leaves the monthly total at zero. The yearly total since July 1st is 7. There were 11 cooling degree days yesterday. This brings the monthly total to 58. The yearly total since January 1st is 740. The normal high temperature for today is 78 degrees, and the normal low is 57. The record high for today is 95, which occurred in 1954, and the record low is 35, which occurred in 1957. Sunrise today is at 7:01 a.m. and sunset is at 7:56 p.m. At 8 a.m., weather reports for selected cities. At Mansfield Lawn Regional Airport, it was partly sunny. The temperature was 67 degrees, the dew point 66, and the relative humidity 97%. The wind was northwest, at 5 miles an hour. The pressure was 29.97 inches and rising. Elsewhere across Ohio, temperatures were between 67 and 70 degrees. At Dayton, a thunderstorm was reported. At Columbus, rain was falling. At Cleveland, fog was reported. It was mostly cloudy at Wooster, Marion, Toledo Express, Cincinnati, and Findlay. It was cloudy at Akron-Canton Regional Airport and Youngstown. Reports from nearby cities outside Ohio, at Detroit, rain was falling, with a temperature of 67.
At Buffalo, it was partly cloudy, with a temperature of 64. At Indianapolis, it was mostly cloudy, with a temperature of 74. It was cloudy, with a temperature

of 68 at Pittsburgh and 73 at Chicago. The current time is 8:34 a.m. Eastern Daylight Time. 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On the latest weather map, a cold front will move south through the area today, followed by high pressure building across the Great Lakes through Tuesday. A low pressure system will then move east through the upper Great Lakes on Wednesday, extending a cold front across the region on Thursday. The forecast for the Central Highlands. Today, mostly cloudy this morning, then becoming partly sunny. Patchy fog this morning. A chance of showers with a slight chance of thunderstorms. Highs in the upper 70s. West winds around 5 miles per hour, becoming north this afternoon. Chance of rain 50%. Tonight, mostly clear. Cooler with lows in the upper 50s. Northeast winds 5 to 10 miles per hour. Sunday, mostly sunny. Highs in the upper 70s. Northeast winds 5 to 10 miles per hour. Sunday night, mostly clear. Lows in the mid 50s. Northeast winds 5 to 10 miles per hour. Labor Day, mostly sunny. Highs around 80. East winds around 5 miles per hour. Monday night, mostly clear. Lows in the upper 50s. At 8 a.m., weather reports for selected cities. At Mansfield-Lom Regional Airport, it was partly sunny. The temperature was 67 degrees, the dew point 66, and the relative humidity 97%. The wind was northwest, at 5 miles an hour. The pressure was 29.97 inches and rising. Elsewhere across Ohio, temperatures were between 67 and 70 degrees. At Dayton, a thunderstorm was reported. At Columbus, rain was falling. At Cleveland, fog was reported. It was mostly cloudy at Wooster, Marion, Toledo Express, Cincinnati, and Findlay. It was cloudy at Akron-Canton Regional Airport and Youngstown. Reports from nearby cities outside Ohio, at Detroit, rain was falling, with a temperature of 67. At Buffalo, it was partly cloudy, with a temperature of 64. At Indianapolis, it was mostly cloudy, with a temperature of 74. It was cloudy, with a temperature of 68 at Pittsburgh and 73 at Chicago. The current time is 8:37 a.m. Eastern Daylight Time. 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On the latest weather map, a cold front will move south through the area today, followed by high pressure building across the Great Lakes through Tuesday. A low pressure system will then move east through the upper Great Lakes on Wednesday, extending a cold front across the region on Thursday. The forecast for the Central Highlands. Today, mostly cloudy this morning, then becoming partly sunny. Patchy fog this morning. A chance of showers with a slight chance of thunderstorms. Highs in the upper 70s. West winds around 5 miles per hour, becoming north this afternoon. Chance of rain 50%. Tonight, mostly clear. Cooler with lows in the upper 50s. Northeast winds 5 to 10 miles per hour. Sunday, mostly sunny. Highs in the upper 70s. Northeast winds 5 to 10 miles per hour. Sunday night, mostly clear. Lows in the mid 50s. Northeast winds 5 to 10 miles per hour. Labor Day, mostly sunny. Highs around 80. East winds around 5 miles per hour. Monday night, mostly clear. Lows in the upper 50s. At 8 a.m., weather reports for selected cities. At Mansfield-Lom Regional Airport, it was partly sunny. The temperature was 67 degrees, the dew point 66, and the relative humidity 97%. The wind was northwest, at 5 miles an hour. The pressure was 29.97 inches and rising. Elsewhere across Ohio, temperatures were between 67 and 70 degrees.
At Dayton, a thunderstorm was reported. At Columbus, rain was falling. At Cleveland, fog was reported. It was mostly cloudy at Wooster, Marion, Toledo Express, Cincinnati, and Findlay. It was cloudy at Akron-Canton Regional Airport and Youngstown. Reports from nearby cities outside Ohio, at Detroit, rain was falling, with a temperature of 67. At Buffalo, it was partly cloudy, with a temperature of 64. At Indianapolis, it was mostly cloudy, with a temperature of 74. It was cloudy, with a temperature of 68 at Pittsburgh, and 73 at Chicago. The current time is 8:39 a.m. Eastern Daylight Time. The extended forecast for the Central Highlands. Tuesday, partly cloudy. Highs in the lower 80s. Tuesday night, partly cloudy. Lows in the upper 60s. Wednesday, partly cloudy. Highs in the mid 80s. Wednesday night, partly cloudy in the evening, then becoming mostly cloudy. A chance of showers. Lows in the mid 60s. Chance of rain 40%. Thursday, partly sunny. A chance of showers in the morning. Highs in the upper 70s. Chance of rain 30%. Thursday night, mostly cloudy in the evening, then becoming partly cloudy. Lows in the upper 50s. Friday, partly cloudy in the morning, then clearing. Highs in the upper 70s. 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On the latest weather map, a cold front will move south through the area today, followed by high pressure building across the Great Lakes through Tuesday. A low pressure system will then move east through the upper Great Lakes on Wednesday, extending a cold front across the region on Thursday. The forecast for the Central Highlands. Today, mostly cloudy this morning, then becoming partly sunny. Patchy fog this morning. A chance of showers with a slight chance of thunderstorms. Highs in the upper 70s. West winds around 5 miles per hour, becoming north this afternoon. Chance of rain 50%. Tonight, mostly clear. Cooler with lows in the upper 50s. Northeast winds 5 to 10 miles per hour. Sunday, mostly sunny. Highs in the upper 70s. Northeast winds 5 to 10 miles per hour. Sunday night, mostly clear. Lows in the mid 50s. Northeast winds 5 to 10 miles per hour. Labor Day, mostly sunny. Highs around 80. East winds around 5 miles per hour. Monday night, mostly clear. Lows in the upper 50s. At 8 a.m., weather reports for selected cities. At Mansfield-Lom Regional Airport, it was partly sunny. The temperature was 67 degrees, the dew point 66, and the relative humidity 97%. The wind was northwest, at 5 miles an hour. The pressure was 29.97 inches and rising. Elsewhere across Ohio, temperatures were between 67 and 70 degrees. At Dayton, a thunderstorm was reported. At Columbus, rain was falling. At Cleveland, fog was reported. It was mostly cloudy at Wooster, Marion, Toledo Express, Cincinnati, and Findlay. It was cloudy at Akron-Canton Regional Airport and Youngstown. Reports from nearby cities outside Ohio, at Detroit, rain was falling, with a temperature of 67. At Buffalo, it was partly cloudy, with a temperature of 64. At Indianapolis, it was mostly cloudy, with a temperature of 74. It was cloudy, with a temperature of 68 at Pittsburgh, and 73 at Chicago. The current time is 8:43 a.m. Eastern Daylight Time. 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On the latest weather map, a cold front will move south through the area today, followed by high pressure building across the Great Lakes through Tuesday.
A low-pressure system will then move east through the upper Great Lakes on Wednesday, extending a cold front across the region on Thursday.

0: hour.
1: Sunday night, mostly clear. Lows in the mid-50s. Northeast winds 5 to 10 miles per hour. Labor Day, mostly sunny. Highs around 80. East winds around 5 miles per hour. Monday night, mostly clear. Lows in the upper 50s. The Mansfield, Ohio climate summary for yesterday, September 4, 2026. Yesterday's high temperature was 84 degrees. The normal high is 79. Yesterday's low temperature was 67 degrees. The normal low is 58. No precipitation fell yesterday, which leaves the monthly total at 0.01 inches. This is 0.46 inches below the normal amount of 0.47 inches for September. The total precipitation for the year still stands at 29.45 inches, which is 0.82 inches below normal. No snow fell yesterday, which brings the monthly total to 0.0 inches. The total snowfall since July 1st still stands at 0.0 inches. There were no heating degree days yesterday. This leaves the monthly total at 0. The yearly total since July 1st is 7. There were 11 cooling degree days yesterday. This brings the monthly total to 58. The yearly total since January 1st is 740. The normal high temperature for today is 78 degrees, and the normal low is 57. The record high for today is 95, which occurred in 1954, and the record low is 35, which occurred in 1957. Sunrise today is at 7:01 a.m. and sunset is at 7:56 p.m. At 8 a.m., weather reports for selected cities. At Mansfield Long Regional Airport, it was partly sunny. The temperature was 67 degrees, the dew point 66, and the relative humidity 97%. The wind was northwest, at 5 miles an hour. The pressure was 29.97 inches and rising. Elsewhere across Ohio, temperatures were between 67 and 70 degrees. At Dayton, a thunderstorm was reported. At Columbus, rain was falling. At Cleveland, fog was reported. It was mostly cloudy at Wooster, Marion, Toledo Express, Cincinnati, and Findlay. It was cloudy at Akron-Canton Regional Airport and Youngstown. Reports from nearby cities outside Ohio, at Detroit, rain was falling, with a temperature of 67. At Buffalo, it was partly cloudy, with a temperature of 64. At Indianapolis, it was mostly cloudy, with a temperature of 74. It was cloudy, with a temperature of 68 at Pittsburgh, and 73 at Chicago. The current time is 8:47 a.m. Eastern Daylight Time. 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On the latest weather map, a cold front will move south through the area today, followed by high pressure building across the Great Lakes through Tuesday. A low pressure system will then move east through the upper Great Lakes on Wednesday, extending a cold front across the region on Thursday. The forecast for the Central Highlands. Today, mostly cloudy this morning, then becoming partly sunny. Patchy fog this morning. A chance of showers with a slight chance of thunderstorms. Highs in the upper 70s. West winds around 5 miles per hour, becoming north this afternoon. Chance of rain 50%. Tonight, mostly clear. Cooler with lows in the upper 50s. Northeast winds 5 to 10 miles per hour. Sunday, mostly sunny. Highs in the upper 70s. Northeast winds 5 to 10 miles per hour. Sunday night, mostly clear. Lows in the mid-50s. Northeast winds 5 to 10 miles per hour. Labor Day, mostly sunny. Highs around 80. East winds around 5 miles per hour. Monday night, mostly clear. Lows in the upper 50s. At 8 a.m., weather reports for selected cities. At Mansfield Long Regional Airport, it was partly sunny. The temperature was 67 degrees, the dew point 66, and the relative humidity 97%. The wind was northwest, at 5 miles an hour. The pressure was 29.97 inches and rising. Elsewhere across Ohio, temperatures were between

67 and 70 degrees. At Dayton, a thunderstorm was reported. At Columbus, rain was falling. At Cleveland, fog was reported. It was mostly cloudy at Wooster, Marion, Toledo Express, Cincinnati, and Findlay. It was cloudy at Akron-Canton Regional Airport and Youngstown. Reports from nearby cities outside Ohio, at Detroit, rain was falling, with a temperature of 67. At Buffalo, it was partly cloudy, with a temperature of 64. At Indianapolis, it was mostly cloudy, with a temperature of 74. It was cloudy, with a temperature of 68 at Pittsburgh, and 73 at Chicago. The extended forecast for the Central Highlands. Tuesday, partly cloudy. Highs in the lower 80s. Tuesday night, partly cloudy. Lows in the upper 60s. Wednesday, partly cloudy. Highs in the mid 80s. Wednesday night, partly cloudy in the evening, then becoming mostly cloudy. A chance of showers. Lows in the mid 60s. Chance of rain 40%. Thursday, partly sunny. A chance of showers in the morning. Highs in the upper 70s. Chance of rain 30%. Thursday night, mostly cloudy in the evening, then becoming partly cloudy. Lows in the upper 50s. Friday, partly cloudy in the morning, then clearing. Highs in the upper 70s. The current time is 8:51 a.m. Eastern Daylight Time. 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On the latest weather map, a cold front will move south through the area today, followed by high pressure building across the Great Lakes through Tuesday. A low pressure system will then move east through the upper Great Lakes on Wednesday, extending a cold front across the region on Thursday. The forecast for the Central Highlands. Today, mostly cloudy this morning, then becoming partly sunny. Patchy fog this morning. A chance of showers with a slight chance of thunderstorms. Highs in the upper 70s. West winds around 5 miles per hour, becoming north this afternoon. Chance of rain 50%. Tonight, mostly clear. Cooler with lows in the upper 50s. Northeast winds 5 to 10 miles per hour. Sunday, mostly sunny. Highs in the upper 70s. Northeast winds 5 to 10 miles per hour. Sunday night, mostly clear. Lows in the mid 50s. Northeast winds 5 to 10 miles per hour. Labor Day, mostly sunny. Highs around 80. East winds around 5 miles per hour. Monday night, mostly clear. Lows in the upper 50s. At 8 a.m., weather reports for selected cities. At Mansfield-Lom Regional Airport, it was partly sunny. The temperature was 67 degrees, the dew point 66, and the relative humidity 97%. The wind was northwest, at 5 miles an hour. The pressure was 29.97 inches and rising. Elsewhere across Ohio, temperatures were between 67 and 70 degrees. At Dayton, a thunderstorm was reported. At Columbus, rain was falling. At Cleveland, fog was reported. It was mostly cloudy at Wooster, Marion, Toledo Express, Cincinnati, and Findlay. It was cloudy at Akron-Canton Regional Airport and Youngstown. Reports from nearby cities outside Ohio, at Detroit, rain was falling, with a temperature of 67. At Buffalo, it was partly cloudy, with a temperature of 64. At Indianapolis, it was mostly cloudy, with a temperature of 74. It was cloudy, with a temperature of 68 at Pittsburgh, and 73 at Chicago. The current time is 8:54 a.m. Eastern Daylight Time. 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On the latest weather map, a cold front will move south through the area today, followed by high pressure building across the Great Lakes through Tuesday.
A low-pressure system will then move east through the upper Great Lakes on Wednesday, extending a cold front across the region on Thursday. The forecast for the Central Highlands. Today, mostly cloudy this morning, then becoming partly sunny. Patchy fog this morning. A chance of showers with a slight chance of thunderstorms. Highs in the upper 70s. West winds around 5 miles per hour, becoming north this afternoon. Chance of rain 50%. Tonight, mostly clear. Cooler with lows in the upper 50s. Northeast winds 5 to 10 miles per hour. Sunday, mostly sunny. Highs in the upper 70s. Northeast winds 5 to 10 miles per hour. Sunday night, mostly clear. Lows in the mid-50s. Northeast winds 5 to 10 miles per hour. Labor Day, mostly sunny. Highs around 80. East winds around 5 miles per hour. Monday night, mostly clear. Lows in the upper 50s. At 8 a.m., weather reports for selected cities. At Mansfield-Lom Regional Airport, it was partly sunny. The temperature was 67 degrees, the dew point 66, and the relative humidity 97%. The wind was northwest, at 5 miles an hour. The pressure was 29.97 inches and rising. Elsewhere across Ohio, temperatures were between 67 and 70 degrees. At Dayton, a thunderstorm was reported. At Columbus, rain was falling. At Cleveland, fog was reported. It was mostly cloudy at Wooster, Marion, Toledo Express, Cincinnati, and Findlay. It was cloudy at Akron-Canton Regional Airport and Youngstown. Reports from nearby cities outside Ohio. At Detroit, rain was falling, with a temperature of 67. At Buffalo, it was partly cloudy, with a temperature of 64. At Indianapolis, it was mostly cloudy, with a temperature of 74. It was cloudy, with a temperature of 68 at Pittsburgh, and 73 at Chicago. The current time is 8:57 a.m. Eastern Daylight Time. 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On the latest weather map, a cold front will move south through the area today, followed by high pressure building across the Great Lakes through Tuesday. A low pressure system will then move east through the upper Great Lakes on Wednesday, extending a cold front across the region on Thursday. The forecast for the Central Highlands. Today, mostly cloudy this morning, then becoming partly sunny. Patchy fog this morning. A chance of showers with a slight chance of thunderstorms. Highs in the upper 70s. West winds around 5 miles per hour, becoming north this afternoon. Chance of rain 50%. Tonight, mostly clear. Cooler with lows in the upper 50s. Northeast winds 5 to 10 miles per hour. Sunday, mostly sunny. Highs in the upper 70s. Northeast winds 5 to 10 miles per hour. Sunday night, mostly clear. Lows in the mid-50s. Northeast winds 5 to 10 miles per hour. Labor Day, mostly sunny. Highs around 80. East winds around 5 miles per hour. Monday night, mostly clear. Lows in the upper 50s. At 8 a.m., weather reports for selected cities. At Mansfield-Lom Regional Airport, it was partly sunny. The temperature was 67 degrees, the dew point 66, and the relative humidity 97%. The wind was northwest, at 5 miles an hour. The pressure was 29.97 inches and rising. Elsewhere across Ohio, temperatures were between 67 and 70 degrees. At Dayton, a thunderstorm was reported. At Columbus, rain was falling. At Cleveland, fog was reported. It was mostly cloudy at Wooster, Marion, Toledo Express, Cincinnati, and Findlay. It was cloudy at Akron-Canton Regional Airport and Youngstown. Reports from nearby cities outside Ohio. At Detroit, rain was falling, with a temperature of 67. At Buffalo, it was partly cloudy, with a temperature of 64. At Indianapolis, it was mostly cloudy, with a temperature of 74.
It was cloudy, with a temperature of 68 at Pittsburgh and 73 at Chicago. The current time is 8:59 a.m. Eastern Daylight Time. 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The Nearshore Marine Forecast. For the following marine location, the islands to Vermilion. Today, northeast winds 5 to 15 knots. A chance of showers early, then a slight chance of showers late this morning. A slight chance of showers and thunderstorms early this afternoon. Waves 1 to 3 feet. Tonight, northeast winds 5 to 15 knots becoming east. A slight chance of showers overnight. Waves 1 to 3 feet. Sunday, east winds 5 to 15 knots becoming northeast 15 to 20 knots. Mostly sunny. Waves 1 to 3 feet building to 2 to 4 feet. Sunday night, northeast winds 15 to 20 knots becoming east 5 to 15 knots. Mostly clear. Waves 2 to 4 feet subsiding to 1 to 3 feet. Winds and waves higher in and near thunderstorms. The water temperature off Toledo is 77 degrees, off Cleveland 74 degrees, and off Derry 76 degrees. The extended forecast for the Central Highlands. Tuesday, partly cloudy. Highs in the lower 80s. Tuesday night, partly cloudy. Lows in the upper 60s. Wednesday, partly cloudy. Highs in the mid 80s. Wednesday night, partly cloudy in the evening, then becoming mostly cloudy. A chance of showers. Lows in the mid-60s. Chance of rain 40%. Thursday, partly sunny. A chance of showers in the morning. Highs in the upper 70s. Chance of rain 30%. Thursday night, mostly cloudy in the evening, then becoming partly cloudy. Lows in the upper 50s. Friday, partly cloudy in the morning, then clearing. Highs in the upper 70s. The Mansfield, Ohio climate summary for yesterday, September 4, 2026. Yesterday's high temperature was 84 degrees. The normal high is 79. Yesterday's low temperature was 67 degrees. The normal low is 58. No precipitation fell yesterday, which leaves the monthly total at 0.01 inches. This is 0.46 inches below the normal amount of 0.47 inches for September. The total precipitation for the year still stands at 29.45 inches, which is 0.82 inches below normal. No snow fell yesterday, which brings the monthly total to 0.0 inches. The total snowfall since July 1st still stands at 0.0 inches. There were no heating degree days yesterday. This leaves the monthly total at 0. The yearly total since July 1st is 7. There were 11 cooling degree days yesterday. This brings the monthly total to 58. The yearly total since January 1st is 740. The normal high temperature for today is 78 degrees, and the normal low is 57. The record high for today is 95, which occurred in 1954, and the record low is 35, which occurred in 1957. Sunrise today is at 7:01 a.m. and sunset is at 7:56 p.m. On the latest weather map, a cold front will move south through the area today, followed by high pressure building across the Great Lakes through Tuesday. A low pressure system will then move east through the upper Great Lakes on Wednesday, extending a cold front across the region on Thursday. The forecast for the Central Highlands. Today, mostly cloudy this morning, then becoming partly sunny. Patchy fog this morning. A chance of showers with a slight chance of thunderstorms. Highs in the upper 70s. West winds around 5 miles per hour, becoming north this afternoon. Chance of rain 50%. Tonight, mostly clear. Cooler with lows in the upper 50s. Northeast winds 5 to 10 miles per hour. Sunday, mostly sunny. Highs in the upper 70s. Northeast winds 5 to 10 miles per hour. Sunday night, mostly clear. Lows in the mid-50s. Northeast winds 5 to 10 miles per hour. Labor Day, mostly sunny. Highs around 80.
east winds around 5 miles per hour. Monday night, mostly clear. Lows in the upper 50s. At 8 a.m., weather reports for selected cities. At Mansfield-Lom Regional Airport, it was partly sunny. The temperature was 67 degrees, the dew point 66, and the relative humidity 97%. The wind was northwest, at 5 miles an hour. The pressure was 29.97 inches and rising. Elsewhere across Ohio, temperatures were between 67 and 70 degrees. At Dayton, a thunderstorm was reported. At Columbus, rain was falling. At Cleveland, fog was reported. It was mostly cloudy at Wooster, Marion, Toledo Express, Cincinnati, and Findlay. It was cloudy at Akron-Canton Regional Airport and Youngstown. Reports from nearby cities outside Ohio, at Detroit, rain was falling, with a temperature of 67. At Buffalo, it was partly cloudy, with a temperature of 64. At Indianapolis, it was mostly cloudy, with a temperature of 74. It was cloudy, with a temperature of 68 at Pittsburgh, and 73 at Chicago. The current time is 9:06 a.m. Eastern Daylight Time. 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On the latest weather map, a cold front will move south through the area today, followed by high pressure building across the Great Lakes through Tuesday. A low pressure system will then move east through the upper Great Lakes on Wednesday, extending a cold front across the region on Thursday. The forecast for the Central Highlands. Today, mostly cloudy this morning, then becoming partly sunny. Patchy fog this morning. A chance of showers with a slight chance of thunderstorms. Highs in the upper 70s. West winds around 5 miles per hour, becoming north this afternoon. Chance of rain 50%. Tonight, mostly clear. Cooler with lows in the upper 50s. Northeast winds 5 to 10 miles per hour. Sunday, mostly sunny. Highs in the upper 70s. Northeast winds 5 to 10 miles per hour. Sunday night, mostly clear. Lows in the mid 50s. Northeast winds 5 to 10 miles per hour. Labor Day, mostly sunny. Highs around 80. East winds around 5 miles per hour. Monday night, mostly clear. Lows in the upper 50s. At 9 a.m., weather reports for selected cities. At Mansfield-Lom Regional Airport, fog was reported, reducing the visibility to 1/2 mile. The temperature was 68 degrees, the dew point 68, and the relative humidity 100%. The wind was northwest, at 6 miles an hour. The pressure was 29.97 inches and falling. Elsewhere across Ohio, temperatures were between 68 and 72 degrees. At Dayton, rain was falling. At Findlay, it was mostly sunny. It was partly sunny at Marion, in Cincinnati. It was cloudy at Wooster, Toledo Express, and Cleveland. At Akron-Canton Regional Airport, Youngstown, and Columbus, it was cloudy. Reports from nearby cities outside Ohio, at Detroit, rain was falling, with a temperature of 68. At Buffalo, it was mostly sunny, with a temperature of 67. At Indianapolis, it was partly sunny, with a temperature of 75. It was cloudy, with a temperature of 69 at Pittsburgh, and 73 at Chicago. The current time is 9:08 a.m. Eastern Daylight Time. 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On the latest weather map, a cold front will move south through the area today, followed by high pressure building across the Great Lakes through Tuesday. A low pressure system will then move east through the upper Great Lakes on Wednesday, extending a cold front across the region on Thursday. The forecast for the Central Highlands. Today, mostly cloudy this morning, then becoming partly sunny. Patchy fog this morning. A chance of showers with a slight chance of thunderstorms.
highs in the upper 70s. West winds around 5 miles per hour, becoming north this afternoon. Chance of rain 50%. Tonight, mostly clear. Cooler with lows in the upper 50s. Northeast winds 5 to 10 miles per hour. Sunday, mostly sunny. Highs in the upper 70s. Northeast winds 5 to 10 miles per hour. Sunday night, mostly clear. Lows in the mid-50s. Northeast winds 5 to 10 miles per hour. Labor Day, mostly sunny. Highs around 80. East winds around 5 miles per hour. Monday night, mostly clear. Lows in the upper 50s. The extended forecast for the Central Highlands. Tuesday, partly cloudy. Highs in the lower 80s. Tuesday night, partly cloudy. Lows in the upper 60s. Wednesday, partly cloudy. Highs in the mid-80s. Wednesday night, partly cloudy in the evening, then becoming mostly cloudy. A chance of showers. Lows in the mid-60s. Chance of rain 40%. Thursday, partly sunny. A chance of showers in the morning. Highs in the upper 70s. Chance of rain 30%. Thursday night, mostly cloudy in the evening, then becoming partly cloudy. Lows in the upper 50s. Friday, partly cloudy in the morning, then clearing. Highs in the upper 70s. At 9 a.m., weather reports for selected cities. At Mansfield Lawn Regional Airport, fog was reported, reducing the visibility to 0.5 miles. The temperature was 68 degrees, the dew point 68, and the relative humidity 100%. The wind was northwest, at 6 miles an hour. The pressure was 29.97 inches and falling. Elsewhere across Ohio, temperatures were between 68 and 72 degrees. At Dayton, rain was falling. At Findlay, it was mostly sunny. It was partly sunny at Marion, in Cincinnati. It was cloudy at Wooster, Toledo Express, and Cleveland. At Akron-Canton Regional Airport, Youngstown, and Columbus, it was cloudy. Reports from nearby cities outside Ohio, at Detroit, rain was falling, with a temperature of 68. At Buffalo, it was mostly sunny, with a temperature of 67. At Indianapolis, it was partly sunny, with a temperature of 75. It was cloudy, with a temperature of 69 at Pittsburgh, and 73 at Chicago. The current time is 9:12 a.m. Eastern Daylight Time. 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On the latest weather map, a cold front will move south through the area today, followed by high pressure building across the Great Lakes through Tuesday. A low pressure system will then move east through the upper Great Lakes on Wednesday, extending a cold front across the region on Thursday. The forecast for the Central Highlands. Today, mostly cloudy this morning, then becoming partly sunny. Patchy fog this morning. A chance of showers with a slight chance of thunderstorms. Highs in the upper 70s. West winds around 5 miles per hour, becoming north this afternoon. Chance of rain 50%. Tonight, mostly clear. Cooler with lows in the upper 50s. Northeast winds 5 to 10 miles per hour. Sunday, mostly sunny. Highs in the upper 70s. Northeast winds 5 to 10 miles per hour. Sunday night, mostly clear. Lows in the mid-50s. Northeast winds 5 to 10 miles per hour. Labor Day, mostly sunny. Highs around 80. East winds around 5 miles per hour. Monday night, mostly clear. Lows in the upper 50s. At 9 a.m., weather reports for selected cities. At Mansfield Lawn Regional Airport, fog was reported, reducing the visibility to 0.25 miles. The temperature was 69 degrees, the dew point 68, and the relative humidity 96%. The wind was northwest, at 6 miles an hour. The pressure was 29.97 inches and falling. Elsewhere across Ohio, temperatures were between 68 and 72 degrees. At Dayton, rain was falling.
At Findlay, it was mostly sunny. It was partly sunny at Marion, Toledo Express, in Cincinnati. It was cloudy at Worcester, Cleveland, Akron-Canton Regional Airport, Youngstown, and Columbus. Reports from nearby cities outside Ohio, at Detroit, rain was falling, with a temperature of 68. At Buffalo, it was mostly sunny, with a temperature of 67. It was partly sunny, with a temperature of 75 at Indianapolis, and 74 at Chicago. At Pittsburgh, it was cloudy, with a temperature of 69. The Mansfield, Ohio climate summary for yesterday, September 4, 2026. Yesterday's high temperature was 84 degrees. The normal high is 79. Yesterday's low temperature was 67 degrees. The normal low is 58. No precipitation fell yesterday, which leaves the monthly total at 0.01 inches. This is 0.46 inches below the normal amount of 0.47 inches for September. The total precipitation for the year still stands at 29.45 inches, which is 0.82 inches below normal. No snow fell yesterday, which brings the monthly total to 0.0 inches. The total snowfall since July 1st still stands at 0.0 inches. There were no heating degree days yesterday. This leaves the monthly total at 0. The yearly total since July 1st is 7. There were 11 cooling degree days yesterday. This brings the monthly total to 58. The yearly total since January 1st is 740. The normal high temperature for today is 78 degrees, and the normal low is 57. The record high for today is 95, which occurred in 1954, and the record low is 35, which occurred in 1957. Sunrise today is at 7:01 a.m. and sunset is at 7:56 p.m. The current time is 9:16 a.m. Eastern Daylight Time. 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On the latest weather map, a cold front will move south through the area today, followed by high pressure building across the Great Lakes through Tuesday. A low pressure system will then move east through the upper Great Lakes on Wednesday, extending a cold front across the region on Thursday. The forecast for the Central Highlands. Today, mostly cloudy this morning, then becoming partly sunny. Patchy fog this morning. A chance of showers with a slight chance of thunderstorms. Highs in the upper 70s. West winds around 5 miles per hour, becoming north this afternoon. Chance of rain 50%. Tonight, mostly clear. Cooler with lows in the upper 50s. Northeast winds 5 to 10 miles per hour. Sunday, mostly sunny. Highs in the upper 70s. Northeast winds 5 to 10 miles per hour. Sunday night, mostly clear. Lows in the mid 50s. Northeast winds 5 to 10 miles per hour. Labor Day, mostly sunny. Highs around 80. East winds around 5 miles per hour. Monday night, mostly clear. Lows in the upper 50s. At 9 a.m., weather reports for selected cities. At Mansfield Long Regional Airport, fog was reported, reducing the visibility to 1/4 of a mile. The temperature was 69 degrees, the dew point 68, and the relative humidity 96%. The wind was northwest, at 6 miles an hour. The pressure was 29.97 inches and falling. Elsewhere across Ohio, temperatures were between 68 and 72 degrees. At Dayton, rain was falling. At Findlay, it was mostly sunny. It was partly sunny at Marion, Toledo Express, in Cincinnati. It was cloudy at Worcester, Cleveland, Akron-Canton Regional Airport, Youngstown, and Columbus. Reports from nearby cities outside Ohio, at Detroit, rain was falling, with a temperature of 68. At Buffalo, it was mostly sunny, with a temperature of 67. It was partly sunny, with a temperature of 75 at Indianapolis, and 74 at Chicago. At Pittsburgh, it was cloudy, with a temperature of 69. The current time is 9:19 a.m. Eastern Daylight Time.
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The extended forecast for the Central Highlands. Tuesday, partly cloudy. Highs in the lower 80s. Tuesday night, partly cloudy. Lows in the upper 60s. Wednesday, partly cloudy. Highs in the mid-80s. Wednesday night, partly cloudy in the evening, then becoming mostly cloudy. A chance of showers. Lows in the mid-60s. Chance of rain 40%. Thursday, partly sunny. A chance of showers in the morning. Highs in the upper 70s. Chance of rain 30%. Thursday night, mostly cloudy in the evening, then becoming partly cloudy. Lows in the upper 50s. Friday, partly cloudy in the morning, then clearing. Highs in the upper 70s. On the latest weather map, a cold front will move south through the area today, followed by high pressure building across the Great Lakes through Tuesday. A low pressure system will then move east through the upper Great Lakes on Wednesday, extending a cold front across the region on Thursday. The forecast for the Central Highlands. Today, mostly cloudy this morning, then becoming partly sunny. Patchy fog this morning. A chance of showers with a slight chance of thunderstorms. Highs in the upper 70s. West winds around 5 miles per hour, becoming north this afternoon. Chance of rain 50%. Tonight, mostly clear. Cooler with lows in the upper 50s. Northeast winds 5 to 10 miles per hour. Sunday, mostly sunny. Highs in the upper 70s. Northeast winds 5 to 10 miles per hour. Sunday night, mostly clear. Lows in the mid-50s. Northeast winds 5 to 10 miles per hour. Labor Day, mostly sunny. Highs around 80. East winds around 5 miles per hour. Monday night, mostly clear. Lows in the upper 50s. At 9 a.m., weather reports for selected cities. At Mansfield-Lom Regional Airport, fog was reported, reducing the visibility to 1/4 of a mile. The temperature was 69 degrees, the dew point 68, and the relative humidity 96%. The wind was northwest, at 6 miles an hour. The pressure was 29.97 inches and falling. Elsewhere across Ohio, temperatures were between 68 and 72 degrees. At Dayton, rain was falling. At Findlay, it was mostly sunny. It was partly sunny at Marion, Toledo Express, and Cincinnati. It was cloudy at Worcester, Cleveland, Akron-Canton Regional Airport, Youngstown, and Columbus. Reports from nearby cities outside Ohio, at Detroit, rain was falling, with a temperature of 68. At Buffalo, it was mostly sunny, with a temperature of 67. It was partly sunny, with a temperature of 75 at Indianapolis, and 74 at Chicago. At Pittsburgh, it was cloudy, with a temperature of 69. The current time is 9:23 a.m. Eastern Daylight Time. 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On the latest weather map, a cold front will move south through the area today, followed by high pressure building across the Great Lakes through Tuesday. A low pressure system will then move east through the upper Great Lakes on Wednesday, extending a cold front across the region on Thursday. The forecast for the Central Highlands. Today, mostly cloudy this morning, then becoming partly sunny. Patchy fog this morning. A chance of showers with a slight chance of thunderstorms. Highs in the upper 70s. West winds around 5 miles per hour, becoming north this afternoon. Chance of rain 50%. Tonight, mostly clear. Cooler with lows in the upper 50s. Northeast winds 5 to 10 miles per hour. Sunday, mostly sunny. Highs in the upper 70s. Northeast winds 5 to 10 miles per hour. Sunday night, mostly clear. Lows in the mid-50s.
northeast winds 5 to 10 miles per hour. Labor Day, mostly sunny. Highs around 80. East winds around 5 miles per hour. Monday night, mostly clear. Lows in the upper 50s. At 9 a.m., weather reports for selected cities. At Mansfield Long Regional Airport, fog was reported, reducing the visibility to 1/4 of a mile. The temperature was 69 degrees, the dew point 68, and the relative humidity 96%. The wind was northwest, at 6 miles an hour. The pressure was 29.97 inches and falling. Elsewhere across Ohio, temperatures were between 68 and 72 degrees. At Dayton, rain was falling. At Findlay, it was mostly sunny. It was partly sunny at Marion, Toledo Express, in Cincinnati. It was cloudy at Wooster, Cleveland, Akron-Canton Regional Airport, Youngstown, and Columbus. Reports from nearby cities outside Ohio, at Detroit, rain was falling, with a temperature of 68. At Buffalo, it was mostly sunny, with a temperature of 67. It was partly sunny, with a temperature of 75 at Indianapolis, and 74 at Chicago. At Pittsburgh, it was cloudy, with a temperature of 69. The current time is 9:26 a.m. Eastern Daylight Time. 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On the latest weather map, a cold front will move south through the area today, followed by high pressure building across the Great Lakes through Tuesday. A low pressure system will then move east through the upper Great Lakes on Wednesday, extending a cold front across the region on Thursday. The forecast for the Central Highlands. Today, mostly cloudy this morning, then becoming partly sunny. Patchy fog this morning. A chance of showers with a slight chance of thunderstorms. Highs in the upper 70s. West winds around 5 miles per hour, becoming north this afternoon. Chance of rain 50%. Tonight, mostly clear. Cooler with lows in the upper 50s. Northeast winds 5 to 10 miles per hour. Sunday, mostly sunny. Highs in the upper 70s. Northeast winds 5 to 10 miles per hour. Sunday night, mostly clear. Lows in the mid 50s. Northeast winds 5 to 10 miles per hour. Labor Day, mostly sunny. Highs around 80. East winds around 5 miles per hour. Monday night, mostly clear. Lows in the upper 50s. At 9 a.m., weather reports for selected cities. At Mansfield Long Regional Airport, fog was reported, reducing the visibility to 1/4 of a mile. The temperature was 69 degrees, the dew point 68, and the relative humidity 96%. The wind was northwest, at 6 miles an hour. The pressure was 29.97 inches and falling. Elsewhere across Ohio, temperatures were between 68 and 72 degrees. At Dayton, rain was falling. At Findlay, it was mostly sunny. It was partly sunny at Marion, Toledo Express, in Cincinnati. It was cloudy at Wooster, Cleveland, Akron-Canton Regional Airport, Youngstown, and Columbus. Reports from nearby cities outside Ohio, at Detroit, rain was falling, with a temperature of 68. At Buffalo, it was mostly sunny, with a temperature of 67. It was partly sunny, with a temperature of 75 at Indianapolis, and 74 at Chicago. At Pittsburgh, it was cloudy, with a temperature of 69. The current time is 9:28 a.m. Eastern Daylight Time. 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We supply the latest available information for the Central Highlands over station WWG57 from Butler on a frequency of 162.450 MHz. On the latest weather map, a cold front will move south through the area today, followed by high pressure building across the Great Lakes through Tuesday. A low pressure system will then move east through the upper Great Lakes on Wednesday, extending a cold front across the region on Thursday. The forecast for the Central Highlands. Today, mostly cloudy this morning,
then becoming partly sunny. Patchy fog this morning. A chance of showers with a slight chance of thunderstorms. Highs in the upper 70s. West winds around 5 miles per hour, becoming north this afternoon. Chance of rain 50%. Tonight, mostly clear. Cooler with lows in the upper 50s. Northeast winds 5 to 10 miles per hour. Sunday, mostly sunny. Highs in the upper 70s. Northeast winds 5 to 10 miles per hour. Sunday night, mostly clear. Lows in the mid-50s. Northeast winds 5 to 10 miles per hour. Labor Day, mostly sunny. Highs around 80. East winds around 5 miles per hour. Monday night, mostly clear. Lows in the upper 50s. The extended forecast for the Central Highlands. Tuesday, partly cloudy. Highs in the lower 80s. Tuesday night, partly cloudy. Lows in the upper 60s. Wednesday, partly cloudy. Highs in the mid-80s. Wednesday night, partly cloudy in the evening, then becoming mostly cloudy. A chance of showers. Lows in the mid-60s. Chance of rain 40%. Thursday, partly sunny. A chance of showers in the morning. Highs in the upper 70s. Chance of rain 30%. Thursday night, mostly cloudy in the evening, then becoming partly cloudy. Lows in the upper 50s. Friday, partly cloudy in the morning, then clearing. Highs in the upper 70s. The Mansfield, Ohio climate summary for yesterday, September 4, 2026. Yesterday's high temperature was 84 degrees. The normal high is 79. Yesterday's low temperature was 67 degrees. The normal low is 58. No precipitation fell yesterday, which leaves the monthly total at 0.01 inches. This is 0.46 inches below the normal amount of 0.47 inches for September. The total precipitation for the year still stands at 29.45 inches, which is 0.82 inches below normal. No snow fell yesterday, which brings the monthly total to 0.0 inches. The total snowfall since July 1st still stands at 0.0 inches. There were no heating degree days yesterday. This leaves the monthly total at 0. The yearly total since July 1st is 7. There were 11 cooling degree days yesterday. This brings the monthly total to 58. The yearly total since January 1st is 740. The normal high temperature for today is 78 degrees, and the normal low is 57. The record high for today is 95, which occurred in 1954, and the record low is 35, which occurred in 1957. Sunrise today is at 7:01 a.m. and sunset is at 7:56 p.m. At 9 a.m., weather reports for selected cities. At Mansfield Lawn Regional Airport, fog was reported, reducing the visibility to 1/4 of a mile. The temperature was 69 degrees, the dew point 68, and the relative humidity 96%. The wind was northwest, at 6 miles an hour. The pressure was 29.97 inches and falling. Elsewhere across Ohio, temperatures were between 68 and 72 degrees. At Dayton, rain was falling. At Findlay, it was mostly sunny. It was partly sunny at Marion, Toledo Express, in Cincinnati. It was cloudy at Wooster, Cleveland, Akron-Canton Regional Airport, Youngstown, and Columbus. Reports from nearby cities outside Ohio, at Detroit, rain was falling, with a temperature of 68. At Buffalo, it was mostly sunny, with a temperature of 67. It was partly sunny, with a temperature of 75 at Indianapolis, and 74 at Chicago. At Pittsburgh, it was cloudy, with a temperature of 69. The current time is 9:33 a.m. Eastern Daylight Time. 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On the latest weather map, a cold front will move south through the area today, followed by high pressure building across the Great Lakes through Tuesday.
A low-pressure system will then move east through the upper Great Lakes on Wednesday, extending a cold front across the region on Thursday. The forecast for the Central Highlands. Today, mostly cloudy this morning, then becoming partly sunny. Patchy fog this morning. A chance of showers with a slight chance of thunderstorms. Highs in the upper 70s. West winds around 5 miles per hour, becoming north this afternoon. Chance of rain 50%. Tonight, mostly clear. Cooler with lows in the upper 50s. Northeast winds 5 to 10 miles per hour. Sunday, mostly sunny. Highs in the upper 70s. Northeast winds 5 to 10 miles per hour. Sunday night, mostly clear. Lows in the mid-50s. Northeast winds 5 to 10 miles per hour. Labor Day, mostly sunny. Highs around 80. East winds around 5 miles per hour. Monday night, mostly clear. Lows in the upper 50s. At 9 a.m., weather reports for selected cities. At Mansfield Lawn Regional Airport, fog was reported, reducing the visibility to 1/4 of a mile. The temperature was 69 degrees, the dew point 68, and the relative humidity 96%. The wind was northwest, at 6 miles an hour. The pressure was 29.97 inches and falling. Elsewhere across Ohio, temperatures were between 68 and 72 degrees. At Dayton, rain was falling. At Findlay, it was mostly sunny. It was partly sunny at Marion, Toledo Express, and Cincinnati. It was cloudy at Wooster, Cleveland, Akron-Canton Regional Airport, Youngstown, and Columbus. Reports from nearby cities outside Ohio, at Detroit, rain was falling, with a temperature of 68. At Buffalo, it was mostly sunny, with a temperature of 67. It was partly sunny, with a temperature of 75 at Indianapolis, and 74 at Chicago. At Pittsburgh, it was cloudy, with a temperature of 69. The current time is 9:36 a.m. Eastern Daylight Time. 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On the latest weather map, a cold front will move south through the area today, followed by high pressure building across the Great Lakes through Tuesday. A low pressure system will then move east through the upper Great Lakes on Wednesday, extending a cold front across the region on Thursday. The forecast for the Central Highlands. Today, mostly cloudy this morning, then becoming partly sunny. Patchy fog this morning. A chance of showers with a slight chance of thunderstorms. Highs in the upper 70s. West winds around 5 miles per hour, becoming north this afternoon. Chance of rain 50%. Tonight, mostly clear. Cooler with lows in the upper 50s. Northeast winds 5 to 10 miles per hour. Sunday, mostly sunny. Highs in the upper 70s. Northeast winds 5 to 10 miles per hour. Sunday night, mostly clear. Lows in the mid-50s. Northeast winds 5 to 10 miles per hour. Labor Day, mostly sunny. Highs around 80. East winds around 5 miles per hour. Monday night, mostly clear. Lows in the upper 50s. At 9 a.m., weather reports for selected cities. At Mansfield Lawn Regional Airport, fog was reported, reducing the visibility to 1/4 of a mile. The temperature was 69 degrees, the dew point 68, and the relative humidity 96%. The wind was northwest, at 6 miles an hour. The pressure was 29.97 inches and falling. Elsewhere across Ohio, temperatures were between 68 and 72 degrees. At Dayton, rain was falling. At Findlay, it was mostly sunny. It was partly sunny at Marion, Toledo Express, and Cincinnati. It was cloudy at Wooster, Cleveland, Akron-Canton Regional Airport, Youngstown, and Columbus. Reports from nearby cities outside Ohio, at Detroit, rain was falling, with a temperature of 68. At Buffalo, it was mostly sunny, with a temperature of 67. It was partly sunny, with a temperature of 75 at Indianapolis, and 74 at Chicago.
At Pittsburgh, it was cloudy, with a temperature of 69. The current time is 9:39 a.m. Eastern Daylight Time. 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On the latest weather map, a cold front will move south through the area today, followed by high pressure building across the Great Lakes through Tuesday. A low pressure system will then move east through the upper Great Lakes on Wednesday, extending a cold front across the region on Thursday. The extended forecast for the Central Highlands. Tuesday, partly cloudy. Highs in the lower 80s. Tuesday night, partly cloudy. Lows in the upper 60s. Wednesday, partly cloudy. Highs in the mid 80s. Wednesday night, partly cloudy in the evening, then becoming mostly cloudy. A chance of showers. Lows in the mid-60s. Chance of rain 40%. Thursday, partly sunny. A chance of showers in the morning. Highs in the upper 70s. Chance of rain 30%. Thursday night, mostly cloudy in the evening, then becoming partly cloudy. Lows in the upper 50s. Friday, partly cloudy in the morning, then clearing. Highs in the upper 70s. The forecast for the Central Highlands. Today, mostly cloudy this morning, then becoming partly sunny. Patchy fog this morning. A chance of showers with a slight chance of thunderstorms. Highs in the upper 70s. West winds around 5 miles per hour, becoming north this afternoon. Chance of rain 50%. Tonight, mostly clear. Cooler with lows in the upper 50s. Northeast winds 5 to 10 miles per hour. Sunday, mostly sunny. Highs in the upper 70s. Northeast winds 5 to 10 miles per hour. Sunday night, mostly clear. Lows in the mid-50s. Northeast winds 5 to 10 miles per hour. Labor Day, mostly sunny. Highs around 80. East winds around 5 miles per hour. Monday night, mostly clear. Lows in the upper 50s. At 9 a.m., weather reports for selected cities. At Mansfield-Lom Regional Airport, fog was reported, reducing the visibility to 1/4 of a mile. The temperature was 69 degrees, the dew point 68, and the relative humidity 96%. The wind was northwest, at 6 miles an hour. The pressure was 29.97 inches and falling. Elsewhere across Ohio, temperatures were between 68 and 72 degrees. At Dayton, rain was falling. At Findlay, it was mostly sunny. It was partly sunny at Marion, Toledo Express, and Cincinnati. It was cloudy at Worcester, Cleveland, Akron-Canton Regional Airport, Youngstown, and Columbus. Reports from nearby cities outside Ohio. At Detroit, rain was falling, with a temperature of 68. At Buffalo, it was mostly sunny, with a temperature of 67. It was partly sunny, with a temperature of 75 at Indianapolis, and 74 at Chicago. At Pittsburgh, it was cloudy, with a temperature of 69. The current time is 9:43 a.m. Eastern Daylight Time. 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On the latest weather map, a cold front will move south through the area today, followed by high pressure building across the Great Lakes through Tuesday. A low pressure system will then move east through the upper Great Lakes on Wednesday, extending a cold front across the region on Thursday. The forecast for the Central Highlands. Today, mostly cloudy this morning, then becoming partly sunny. Patchy fog this morning. A chance of showers with a slight chance of thunderstorms. Highs in the upper 70s. West winds around 5 miles per hour, becoming north this afternoon. Chance of rain 50%. Tonight, mostly clear. Cooler with lows in the upper 50s. Northeast winds 5 to 10 miles per hour. Sunday, mostly sunny. Highs in the upper 70s.
northeast winds 5 to 10 miles per hour. Sunday night, mostly clear. Lows in the mid-50s. Northeast winds 5 to 10 miles per hour. Labor Day, mostly sunny. Highs around 80. East winds around 5 miles per hour. Monday night, mostly clear. Lows in

Akron-Canton Regional Airport, Youngstown, and Columbus. Reports from nearby cities outside Ohio, at Detroit, rain was falling, with a temperature of 68. At Buffalo, it was mostly sunny, with a temperature of 67. It was partly sunny, with a temperature of 75 at Indianapolis, and 74 at Chicago. At Pittsburgh, it was cloudy, with a temperature of 69. The Mansfield, Ohio climate summary for yesterday, September 4, 2026. Yesterday's high temperature was 84 degrees. The normal high is 79. Yesterday's low temperature was 67 degrees. The normal low is 58. No precipitation fell yesterday, which leaves the monthly total at 0.01 inches. This is 0.46 inches below the normal amount of 0.47 inches for September. The total precipitation for the year still stands at 29.45 inches, which is 0.82 inches below normal. No snow fell yesterday, which brings the monthly total to 0.0 inches. The total snowfall since July 1st still stands at 0.0 inches. There were no heating degree days yesterday. This leaves the monthly total at 0. The yearly total since July 1st is 7. There were 11 cooling degree days yesterday. This brings the monthly total to 58. The yearly total since January 1st is 740. The normal high temperature for today is 78 degrees, and the normal low is 57. The record high for today is 95, which occurred in 1954, and the record low is 35, which occurred in 1957. Sunrise today is at 7:01 a.m. and sunset is at 7:56 p.m. The current time is 9:47 a.m. Eastern Daylight Time. 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On the latest weather map, a cold front will move south through the area today, followed by high pressure building across the Great Lakes through Tuesday. A low pressure system will then move east through the upper Great Lakes on Wednesday, extending a cold front across the region on Thursday. The forecast for the Central Highlands. Today, mostly cloudy this morning, then becoming partly sunny. Patchy fog this morning. A chance of showers with a slight chance of thunderstorms. Highs in the upper 70s. West winds around 5 miles per hour, becoming north this afternoon. Chance of rain 50%. Tonight, mostly clear. Cooler with lows in the upper 50s. Northeast winds 5 to 10 miles per hour. Sunday, mostly sunny. Highs in the upper 70s. Northeast winds 5 to 10 miles per hour. Sunday night, mostly clear. Lows in the mid 50s. Northeast winds 5 to 10 miles per hour. Labor Day, mostly sunny. Highs around 80. East winds around 5 miles per hour. Monday night, mostly clear. Lows in the upper 50s. At 9 a.m., weather reports for selected cities. At Mansfield Long Regional Airport, fog was reported, reducing the visibility to 1/4 of a mile. The temperature was 69 degrees, the dew point 68, and the relative humidity 96%. The wind was northwest, at 6 miles an hour. The pressure was 29.97 inches and falling. Elsewhere across Ohio, temperatures were between 68 and 72 degrees. At Dayton, rain was falling. At Findlay, it was mostly sunny. It was partly sunny at Marion, Toledo Express, in Cincinnati. It was cloudy at Worcester, Cleveland, Akron-Canton Regional Airport, Youngstown, and Columbus. Reports from nearby cities outside Ohio, at Detroit, rain was falling, with a temperature of 68. At Buffalo, it was mostly sunny, with a temperature of 67. It was partly sunny, with a temperature of 75 at Indianapolis, and 74 at Chicago. At Pittsburgh, it was cloudy, with a temperature of 69. The extended forecast for the Central Highlands. Tuesday, partly cloudy. Highs in the lower 80s. Tuesday night, partly cloudy. Lows in the upper 60s. Wednesday, partly cloudy. Highs in the mid 80s. Wednesday night,

partly cloudy in the evening, then becoming mostly cloudy. A chance of showers. Lows in the mid-60s. Chance of rain 40%. Thursday, partly sunny. A chance of showers in the morning. Highs in the upper 70s. Chance of rain 30%. Thursday night, mostly cloudy in the evening, then becoming partly cloudy. Lows in the upper 50s. Friday, partly cloudy in the morning, then clearing. Highs in the upper 70s. The current time is 9:51 a.m. Eastern Daylight Time. 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On the latest weather map, a cold front will move south through the area today, followed by high pressure building across the Great Lakes through Tuesday. A low pressure system will then move east through the upper Great Lakes on Wednesday, extending a cold front across the region on Thursday. The forecast for the Central Highlands. Today, mostly cloudy this morning, then becoming partly sunny. Patchy fog this morning. A chance of showers with a slight chance of thunderstorms. Highs in the upper 70s. West winds around 5 miles per hour, becoming north this afternoon. Chance of rain 50%. Tonight, mostly clear. Cooler with lows in the upper 50s. Northeast winds 5 to 10 miles per hour. Sunday, mostly sunny. Highs in the upper 70s. Northeast winds 5 to 10 miles per hour. Sunday night, mostly clear. Lows in the mid-50s. Northeast winds 5 to 10 miles per hour. Labor Day, mostly sunny. Highs around 80. East winds around 5 miles per hour. Monday night, mostly clear. Lows in the upper 50s. At 9 a.m., weather reports for selected cities. At Mansfield Long Regional Airport, fog was reported, reducing the visibility to 1/4 of a mile. The temperature was 69 degrees, the dew point 68, and the relative humidity 96%. The wind was northwest, at 6 miles an hour. The pressure was 29.97 inches and falling. Elsewhere across Ohio, temperatures were between 68 and 72 degrees. At Dayton, rain was falling. At Findlay, it was mostly sunny. It was partly sunny at Marion, Toledo Express, in Cincinnati. It was cloudy at Wooster, Cleveland, Akron-Canton Regional Airport, Youngstown, and Columbus. Reports from nearby cities outside Ohio, at Detroit, rain was falling, with a temperature of 68. At Buffalo, it was mostly sunny, with a temperature of 67. It was partly sunny, with a temperature of 75 at Indianapolis, and 74 at Chicago. At Pittsburgh, it was cloudy, with a temperature of 69. The current time is 9:53 a.m. Eastern Daylight Time. 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On the latest weather map, a cold front will move south through the area today, followed by high pressure building across the Great Lakes through Tuesday. A low pressure system will then move east through the upper Great Lakes on Wednesday, extending a cold front across the region on Thursday. The forecast for the Central Highlands. Today, mostly cloudy this morning, then becoming partly sunny. Patchy fog this morning. A chance of showers with a slight chance of thunderstorms. Highs in the upper 70s. West winds around 5 miles per hour, becoming north this afternoon. Chance of rain 50%. Tonight, mostly clear. Cooler with lows in the upper 50s. Northeast winds 5 to 10 miles per hour. Sunday, mostly sunny. Highs in the upper 70s. Northeast winds 5 to 10 miles per hour. Sunday night, mostly clear. Lows in the mid-50s. Northeast winds 5 to 10 miles per hour. Labor Day, mostly sunny. Highs around 80. East winds around 5 miles per hour. Monday night, mostly clear. Lows in the upper 50s.
at 9 a.m. Weather reports for selected cities. At Mansfield Lawn Regional Airport, fog was reported, reducing the visibility to 1/4 of a mile. The temperature was 69 degrees, the dew point 68, and the relative humidity 96%. The wind was northwest, at 6 miles an hour. The pressure was 29.97 inches and falling. Elsewhere across Ohio, temperatures were between 68 and 72 degrees. At Dayton, rain was falling. At Findlay, it was mostly sunny. It was partly sunny at Marion, Toledo Express, in Cincinnati. It was cloudy at Wooster, Cleveland, Akron-Canton Regional Airport, Youngstown, and Columbus. Reports from nearby cities outside Ohio, at Detroit, rain was falling, with a temperature of 68. At Buffalo, it was mostly sunny, with a temperature of 67. It was partly sunny, with a temperature of 75 at Indianapolis, and 74 at Chicago. At Pittsburgh, it was cloudy, with a temperature of 69. The current time is 9:56 a.m. Eastern Daylight Time. 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On the latest weather map, a cold front will move south through the area today, followed by high pressure building across the Great Lakes through Tuesday. A low pressure system will then move east through the upper Great Lakes on Wednesday, extending a cold front across the region on Thursday. The forecast for the Central Highlands. Today, mostly cloudy this morning, then becoming partly sunny. Patchy fog this morning. A chance of showers with a slight chance of thunderstorms. Highs in the upper 70s. West winds around 5 miles per hour, becoming north this afternoon. Chance of rain 50%. Tonight, mostly clear. Cooler with lows in the upper 50s. Northeast winds 5 to 10 miles per hour. Sunday, mostly sunny. Highs in the upper 70s. Northeast winds 5 to 10 miles per hour. Sunday night, mostly clear. Lows in the mid 50s. Northeast winds 5 to 10 miles per hour. Labor Day, mostly sunny. Highs around 80. East winds around 5 miles per hour. Monday night, mostly clear. Lows in the upper 50s. At 9 a.m., weather reports for selected cities. At Mansfield Lawn Regional Airport, fog was reported, reducing the visibility to 1/4 of a mile. The temperature was 69 degrees, the dew point 68, and the relative humidity 96%. The wind was northwest, at 6 miles an hour. The pressure was 29.97 inches and falling. Elsewhere across Ohio, temperatures were between 68 and 72 degrees. At Dayton, rain was falling. At Findlay, it was mostly sunny. It was partly sunny at Marion, Toledo Express, in Cincinnati. It was cloudy at Wooster, Cleveland, Akron-Canton Regional Airport, Youngstown, and Columbus. Reports from nearby cities outside Ohio, at Detroit, rain was falling, with a temperature of 68. At Buffalo, it was mostly sunny, with a temperature of 67. It was partly sunny, with a temperature of 75 at Indianapolis, and 74 at Chicago. At Pittsburgh, it was cloudy, with a temperature of 69. The current time is 9:59 a.m. Eastern Daylight Time. 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We supply the latest available information for the Central Highlands over station WWG57 from Butler on a frequency of 162.450 MHz. On the latest weather map, a cold front will move south through the area today, followed by high pressure building across the Great Lakes through Tuesday. A low pressure system will then move east through the upper Great Lakes on Wednesday, extending a cold front across the region on Thursday. The Nearshore Marine Forecast. For the following marine location, the islands to Vermilion. Today, northeast winds 5 to 15 knots. A chance of showers early, then a slight chance of showers late this morning. A slight chance of showers and thunderstorms early this afternoon. Waves 1 to 3 feet.
Tonight, northeast winds 5 to 15 knots becoming east. A slight chance of showers overnight. Waves 1 to 3 feet. Sunday, east winds 5 to 15 knots becoming northeast 15 to 20 knots. Mostly sunny. Waves 1 to 3 feet building to 2 to 4 feet. Sunday night, northeast winds 15 to 20 knots becoming east 5 to 15 knots. Mostly clear. Waves 2 to 4 feet subsiding to 1 to 3 feet. Winds and waves higher in and near thunderstorms. The water temperature off Toledo is 77 degrees, off Cleveland 74 degrees, and off Erie 76 degrees. The extended forecast for the Central Highlands. Tuesday, partly cloudy. Highs in the lower 80s. Tuesday night, partly cloudy. Lows in the upper 60s. Wednesday, partly cloudy. Highs in the mid-80s. Wednesday night, partly cloudy in the evening, then becoming mostly cloudy. A chance of showers. Lows in the mid-60s. Chance of rain 40%. Thursday, partly sunny. A chance of showers in the morning. Highs in the upper 70s. Chance of rain 30%. Thursday night, mostly cloudy in the evening, then becoming partly cloudy. Lows in the upper 50s. Friday, partly cloudy in the morning, then clearing. Highs in the upper 70s. The forecast for the Central Highlands. Today, mostly cloudy this morning, then becoming partly sunny. Patchy fog this morning. A chance of showers with a slight chance of thunderstorms. Highs in the upper 70s. West winds around 5 miles per hour, becoming north this afternoon. Chance of rain 50%. Tonight, mostly clear. Cooler with lows in the upper 50s. Northeast winds 5 to 10 miles per hour. Sunday, mostly sunny. Highs in the upper 70s. Northeast winds 5 to 10 miles per hour. Sunday night, mostly clear. Lows in the mid-50s. Northeast winds 5 to 10 miles per hour. Labor Day, mostly sunny. Highs around 80. East winds around 5 miles per hour. Monday night, mostly clear. Lows in the upper 50s. At 9 a.m., weather reports for selected cities. At Mansfield Long Regional Airport, fog was reported, reducing the visibility to 1/4 of a mile. The temperature was 69 degrees, the dew point 68, and the relative humidity 96%. The wind was northwest, at 6 miles an hour. The pressure was 29.97 inches and falling. Elsewhere across Ohio, temperatures were between 68 and 72 degrees. At Dayton, rain was falling. At Findlay, it was mostly sunny. It was partly sunny at Marion, Toledo Express, in Cincinnati. It was cloudy at Wooster, Cleveland, Akron-Canton Regional Airport, Youngstown, and Columbus. Reports from nearby cities outside Ohio, at Detroit, rain was falling, with a temperature of 68. At Buffalo, it was mostly sunny, with a temperature of 67. It was partly sunny, with a temperature of 75 at Indianapolis, and 74 at Chicago. At Pittsburgh, it was cloudy, with a temperature of 69. The current time is 10:04 a.m. Eastern Daylight Time. 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We supply the latest available information for the Central Highlands over station WWG 57 from Butler on a frequency of 162.450 MHz. On the latest weather map, a cold front will move south through the area today, followed by high pressure building across the Great Lakes through Tuesday. A low pressure system will then move east through the upper Great Lakes on Wednesday, extending a cold front across the region on Thursday. The forecast for the Central Highlands. Today, mostly cloudy this morning, then becoming partly sunny. Patchy fog this morning. A chance of showers with a slight chance of thunderstorms. Highs in the upper 70s. West winds around 5 miles per hour, becoming north this afternoon. Chance of rain 50%. Tonight, mostly clear. Cooler with lows in the upper 50s. Northeast winds 5 to 10 miles per hour. Sunday, mostly sunny. Highs in the upper 70s.
Northeast winds 5 to 10 miles per hour. Sunday night, mostly clear. Lows in the mid-50s. Northeast winds 5 to 10 miles per hour. Labor Day, mostly sunny. Highs around 80. East winds around 5 miles per hour. Monday night, mostly clear. Lows in the upper 50s. At 10 a.m., weather reports for selected cities. At Mansfield Lawn Regional Airport, it was cloudy. The temperature was 69 degrees, the dew point 69, and the relative humidity 100%. The wind was north, at 3 miles an hour. The pressure was 29.97 inches and steady. Elsewhere across Ohio, skies ranged from partly sunny to cloudy. It was 72 at Wooster, 71 at Marion, 72 at Toledo Express, 73 at Cleveland, and 71 at Akron-Canton Regional Airport. Youngstown reported 71, Cincinnati reported 75, Dayton reported 69, Findlay reported 73, and Columbus reported 71. Reports from nearby cities outside Ohio, at Detroit, rain was falling, with a temperature of 69. It was mostly sunny, with a temperature of 70 at Buffalo, and 77 at Chicago. At Indianapolis, it was partly sunny, with a temperature of 78. At Pittsburgh, it was cloudy, with a temperature of 71. The current time is 10:07 a.m. Eastern Daylight Time. 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We supply the latest available information for the Central Highlands over station WWG57 from Butler on a frequency of 162.450 MHz. On the latest weather map, a cold front will move south through the area today, followed by high pressure building across the Great Lakes through Tuesday. A low pressure system will then move east through the upper Great Lakes on Wednesday, extending a cold front across the region on Thursday. The forecast for the Central Highlands. Today, mostly cloudy this morning, then becoming partly sunny. Patchy fog this morning. A chance of showers with a slight chance of thunderstorms. Highs in the upper 70s. West winds around 5 miles per hour, becoming north this afternoon. Chance of rain 50%. Tonight, mostly clear. Cooler with lows in the upper 50s. Northeast winds 5 to 10 miles per hour. Sunday, mostly sunny. Highs in the upper 70s. Northeast winds 5 to 10 miles per hour. Sunday night, mostly clear. Lows in the mid-50s. Northeast winds 5 to 10 miles per hour. Labor Day, mostly sunny. Highs around 80. East winds around 5 miles per hour. Monday night, mostly clear. Lows in the upper 50s. At 10 a.m., weather reports for selected cities. At Mansfield Lawn Regional Airport, it was cloudy. The temperature was 69 degrees, the dew point 69, and the relative humidity 100%. The wind was north, at 3 miles an hour. The pressure was 29.97 inches and steady. Elsewhere across Ohio, skies ranged from partly sunny to cloudy. It was 72 at Wooster, 71 at Marion, 72 at Toledo Express, 73 at Cleveland, and 71 at Akron-Canton Regional Airport. Youngstown reported 71, Cincinnati reported 75, Dayton reported 69, Findlay reported 73, and Columbus reported 71. Reports from nearby cities outside Ohio, at Detroit, rain was falling, with a temperature of 69. It was mostly sunny, with a temperature of 70 at Buffalo, and 77 at Chicago. At Indianapolis, it was partly sunny, with a temperature of 78. At Pittsburgh, it was cloudy, with a temperature of 71. The Nearshore Marine Forecast. For the following marine location, the islands to Vermilion. Rest of today, northeast winds 10 to 15 knots. A slight chance of showers and thunderstorms. Waves 1 to 3 feet. Tonight, northeast winds 5 to 15 knots becoming east. A slight chance of showers overnight. Waves 1 to 3 feet. Sunday, east winds 5 to 15 knots becoming northeast 15 to 20 knots. Mostly sunny. Waves 1 to 3 feet building to 2 to 4 feet.
Sunday night, northeast winds 15 to 20 knots, becoming east 5 to 15 knots. Mostly clear. Waves 2 to 4 feet subsiding to 1 to 3 feet. Winds and waves higher in and near thunderstorms. The water temperature off Toledo is 77 degrees, off Cleveland 75 degrees, and off Derry 76 degrees. The extended forecast for the Central Highlands. Tuesday, partly cloudy. Highs in the lower 80s. Tuesday night, partly cloudy. Lows in the upper 60s. Wednesday, partly cloudy. Highs in the mid 80s. Wednesday night, partly cloudy in the evening, then becoming mostly cloudy. A chance of showers. Lows in the mid-60s. Chance of rain 40%. Thursday, partly sunny. A chance of showers in the morning. Highs in the upper 70s. Chance of rain 30%. Thursday night, mostly cloudy in the evening, then becoming partly cloudy. Lows in the upper 50s. Friday, partly cloudy in the morning, then clearing. Highs in the upper 70s. The current time is 10:11 a.m. Eastern Daylight Time. 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On the latest weather map, a cold front will move south through the area today, followed by high pressure building across the Great Lakes through Tuesday. A low pressure system will then move east through the upper Great Lakes on Wednesday, extending a cold front across the region on Thursday. The forecast for the Central Highlands. Today, mostly cloudy this morning, then becoming partly sunny. Patchy fog this morning. A chance of showers with a slight chance of thunderstorms. Highs in the upper 70s. West winds around 5 miles per hour, becoming north this afternoon. Chance of rain 50%. Tonight, mostly clear. Cooler with lows in the upper 50s. Northeast winds 5 to 10 miles per hour. Sunday, mostly sunny. Highs in the upper 70s. Northeast winds 5 to 10 miles per hour. Sunday night, mostly clear. Lows in the mid 50s. Northeast winds 5 to 10 miles per hour. Labor Day, mostly sunny. Highs around 80. East winds around 5 miles per hour. Monday night, mostly clear. Lows in the upper 50s. At 10 a.m., weather reports for selected cities. At Mansfield Long Regional Airport, it was cloudy. The temperature was 69 degrees, the dew point 69, and the relative humidity 100%. The wind was calm. The pressure was 29.97 inches and steady. Elsewhere across Ohio, skies ranged from partly sunny to cloudy. It was 72 at Wooster, 71 at Marion, 72 at Toledo Express, 73 at Cleveland, and 71 at Akron-Canton Regional Airport. Youngstown reported 71, Cincinnati reported 75, Dayton reported 69, Findlay reported 73, and Columbus reported 71. Reports from nearby cities outside Ohio. At Detroit, rain was falling, with a temperature of 69. At Buffalo, it was mostly sunny, with a temperature of 70. It was partly sunny, with a temperature of 78 at Indianapolis, and 76 at Chicago. At Pittsburgh, it was cloudy, with a temperature of 71. The current time is 10:14 a.m. Eastern Daylight Time. 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We supply the latest available information for the Central Highlands over station WWG57 from Butler on a frequency of 162.450 MHz. On the latest weather map, a cold front will move south through the area today, followed by high pressure building across the Great Lakes through Tuesday. A low pressure system will then move east through the upper Great Lakes on Wednesday, extending a cold front across the region on Thursday. The forecast for the Central Highlands. Today, mostly cloudy this morning, then becoming partly sunny. Patchy fog this morning. A chance of showers with a slight chance of thunderstorms. Highs in the upper 70s. West winds around 5 miles per hour.
becoming north this afternoon. Chance of rain 50%. Tonight, mostly clear. Cooler with lows in the upper 50s. Northeast winds 5 to 10 miles per hour. Sunday, mostly sunny. Highs in the upper 70s. Northeast winds 5 to 10 miles per hour. Sunday night, mostly clear. Lows in the mid-50s. Northeast winds 5 to 10 miles per hour. Labor Day, mostly sunny. Highs around 80. East winds around 5 miles per hour. Monday night, mostly clear. Lows in the upper 50s. At 10 a.m., weather reports for selected cities. At Mansfield Long Regional Airport, it was cloudy. The temperature was 69 degrees, the dew point 69, and the relative humidity 100%. The wind was calm. The pressure was 29.97 inches and steady. Elsewhere across Ohio, skies ranged from partly sunny to cloudy. It was 72 at Wooster, 71 at Marion, 72 at Toledo Express, 73 at Cleveland, and 71 at Akron-Canton Regional Airport. Youngstown reported 71, Cincinnati reported 75, Dayton reported 69, Findlay reported 73, and Columbus reported 71. Reports from nearby cities outside Ohio. At Detroit, rain was falling, with a temperature of 69. At Buffalo, it was mostly sunny, with a temperature of 70. It was partly sunny, with a temperature of 78 at Indianapolis, and 76 at Chicago. At Pittsburgh, it was cloudy, with a temperature of 71. The current time is 10:17 a.m. Eastern Daylight Time. 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On the latest weather map, a cold front will move south through the area today, followed by high pressure building across the Great Lakes through Tuesday. A low pressure system will then move east through the upper Great Lakes on Wednesday, extending a cold front across the region on Thursday. The forecast for the Central Highlands. Today, mostly cloudy this morning, then becoming partly sunny. Patchy fog this morning. A chance of showers with a slight chance of thunderstorms. Highs in the upper 70s. West winds around 5 miles per hour, becoming north this afternoon. Chance of rain 50%. Tonight, mostly clear. Cooler with lows in the upper 50s. Northeast winds 5 to 10 miles per hour. Sunday, mostly sunny. Highs in the upper 70s. Northeast winds 5 to 10 miles per hour. Sunday night, mostly clear. Lows in the mid-50s. Northeast winds 5 to 10 miles per hour. Labor Day, mostly sunny. Highs around 80. East winds around 5 miles per hour. Monday night, mostly clear. Lows in the upper 50s. At 10 a.m., weather reports for selected cities. At Mansfield Long Regional Airport, it was cloudy. The temperature was 69 degrees, the dew point 69, and the relative humidity 100%. The wind was calm. The pressure was 29.97 inches and steady. Elsewhere across Ohio, skies ranged from partly sunny to cloudy. It was 72 at Wooster, 71 at Marion, 72 at Toledo Express, 73 at Cleveland, and 71 at Akron-Canton Regional Airport. Youngstown reported 71, Cincinnati reported 75, Dayton reported 69, Findlay reported 73, and Columbus reported 71. Reports from nearby cities outside Ohio. At Detroit, rain was falling, with a temperature of 69. At Buffalo, it was mostly sunny, with a temperature of 70. It was partly sunny, with a temperature of 78 at Indianapolis, and 76 at Chicago. At Pittsburgh, it was cloudy, with a temperature of 71. The extended forecast for the Central Highlands. Tuesday, partly cloudy. Highs in the lower 80s. Tuesday night, partly cloudy. Lows in the upper 60s. Wednesday, partly cloudy. Highs in the mid-80s. Wednesday night, partly cloudy in the evening, then becoming mostly cloudy. A chance of showers.
lows in the mid-60s. Chance of rain 40%. Thursday, partly sunny. A chance of showers in the morning. Highs in the upper 70s. Chance of rain 30%. Thursday night, mostly cloudy in the evening, then becoming partly cloudy. Lows in the upper 50s. Friday, partly cloudy in the morning, then clearing. Highs in the upper 70s. The current time is 10:20 a.m. Eastern Daylight Time. 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On the latest weather map, a cold front will move south through the area today, followed by high pressure building across the Great Lakes through Tuesday. A low-pressure system will then move east through the upper Great Lakes on Wednesday, extending a cold front across the region on Thursday. The forecast for the Central Highlands. Today, mostly cloudy this morning, then becoming partly sunny. Patchy fog this morning. A chance of showers with a slight chance of thunderstorms. Highs in the upper 70s. West winds around 5 miles per hour, becoming north this afternoon. Chance of rain 50%. Tonight, mostly clear. Cooler with lows in the upper 50s. Northeast winds 5 to 10 miles per hour. Sunday, mostly sunny. Highs in the upper 70s. Northeast winds 5 to 10 miles per hour. Sunday night, mostly clear. Lows in the mid 50s. Northeast winds 5 to 10 miles per hour. Labor Day, mostly sunny. Highs around 80. East winds around 5 miles per hour. Monday night, mostly clear. Lows in the upper 50s. At 10 a.m., weather reports for selected cities. At Mansfield Lawn Regional Airport, it was cloudy. The temperature was 69 degrees, the dew point 69, and the relative humidity 100%. The wind was calm. The pressure was 29.97 inches and steady. Elsewhere across Ohio, skies ranged from partly sunny to cloudy. It was 72 at Wooster, 71 at Marion, 72 at Toledo Express, 73 at Cleveland, and 71 at Akron-Canton Regional Airport. Youngstown reported 71, Cincinnati reported 75, Dayton reported 69, Findlay reported 73, and Columbus reported 71. Reports from nearby cities outside Ohio, at Detroit, rain was falling, with a temperature of 69. At Buffalo, it was mostly sunny, with a temperature of 70. It was partly sunny, with a temperature of 78 at Indianapolis, and 76 at Chicago. At Pittsburgh, it was cloudy, with a temperature of 71. The current time is 10:23 a.m. Eastern Daylight Time. 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We supply the latest available information for the Central Highlands over station WWG57 from Butler on a frequency of 162.450 MHz. On the latest weather map, a cold front will move south through the area today, followed by high pressure building across the Great Lakes through Tuesday. A low-pressure system will then move east through the upper Great Lakes on Wednesday, extending a cold front across the region on Thursday. The forecast for the Central Highlands. Today, mostly cloudy this morning, then becoming partly sunny. Patchy fog this morning. A chance of showers with a slight chance of thunderstorms. Highs in the upper 70s. West winds around 5 miles per hour, becoming north this afternoon. Chance of rain 50%. Tonight, mostly clear. Cooler with lows in the upper 50s. Northeast winds 5 to 10 miles per hour. Sunday, mostly sunny. Highs in the upper 70s. Northeast winds 5 to 10 miles per hour. Sunday night, mostly clear. Lows in the mid 50s. Northeast winds 5 to 10 miles per hour. Labor Day, mostly sunny. Highs around 80. East winds around 5 miles per hour. Monday night, mostly clear. Lows in the upper 50s. At 10 a.m., weather reports for selected cities. At Mansfield Lawn Regional Airport, it was cloudy.
The temperature was 69 degrees, the dew point 69, and the relative humidity 100%. The wind was calm. The pressure was 29.97 inches and steady. Elsewhere across Ohio, skies ranged from partly sunny to cloudy. It was 72 at Wooster, 71 at Marion, 72 at Toledo Express, 73 at Cleveland, and 71 at Akron-Canton Regional Airport. Youngstown reported 71, Cincinnati reported 75, Dayton reported 69, Findlay reported 73, and Columbus reported 71. Reports from nearby cities outside Ohio: at Detroit, rain was falling, with a temperature of 69. At Buffalo, it was mostly sunny, with a temperature of 70. It was partly sunny, with a temperature of 78 at Indianapolis, and 76 at Chicago. At Pittsburgh, it was cloudy, with a temperature of 71. The current time is 10:26 a.m. Eastern Daylight Time. 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On the latest weather map, a cold front will move south through the area today, followed by high pressure building across the Great Lakes through Tuesday. A low pressure system will then move east through the upper Great Lakes on Wednesday, extending a cold front across the region on Thursday. The forecast for the Central Highlands: today, mostly cloudy this morning, then becoming partly sunny. Patchy fog this morning. A chance of showers with a slight chance of thunderstorms. Highs in the upper 70s. West winds around 5 miles per hour, becoming north this afternoon. Chance of rain 50%. Tonight, mostly clear. Cooler with lows in the upper 50s. Northeast winds 5 to 10 miles per hour. Sunday, mostly sunny. Highs in the upper 70s. Northeast winds 5 to 10 miles per hour. Sunday night, mostly clear. Lows in the mid 50s. Northeast winds 5 to 10 miles per hour. Labor Day, mostly sunny. Highs around 80. East winds around 5 miles per hour. Monday night, mostly clear. Lows in the upper 50s. At 10 a.m., weather reports for selected cities. At Mansfield-Long Regional Airport, it was cloudy. The temperature was 69 degrees, the dew point 69, and the relative humidity 100%. The wind was calm. The pressure was 29.97 inches and steady. Elsewhere across Ohio, skies ranged from partly sunny to cloudy. It was 72 at Wooster, 71 at Marion, 72 at Toledo Express, 73 at Cleveland, and 71 at Akron-Canton Regional Airport. Youngstown reported 71, Cincinnati reported 75, Dayton reported 69, Findlay reported 73, and Columbus reported 71. Reports from nearby cities outside Ohio: at Detroit, rain was falling, with a temperature of 69. At Buffalo, it was mostly sunny, with a temperature of 70. It was partly sunny, with a temperature of 78 at Indianapolis, and 76 at Chicago. At Pittsburgh, it was cloudy, with a temperature of 71. The current time is 10:29 a.m. Eastern Daylight Time. 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We supply the latest available information for the Central Highlands over station WWG 57 from Butler on a frequency of 162.450 MHz. On the latest weather map, a cold front will move south through the area today, followed by high pressure building across the Great Lakes through Tuesday. A low pressure system will then move east through the upper Great Lakes on Wednesday, extending a cold front across the region on Thursday. The forecast for the Central Highlands: today, mostly cloudy this morning, then becoming partly sunny. Patchy fog this morning. A chance of showers with a slight chance of thunderstorms. Highs in the upper 70s. West winds around 5 miles per hour, becoming north this afternoon. Chance of rain 50%. Tonight, mostly clear. Cooler with lows in the upper 50s. Northeast winds 5 to 10 miles per hour. Sunday, mostly sunny.
highs in the upper 70s. Northeast winds 5 to 10 miles per hour. Sunday night, mostly clear. Lows in the mid-50s. Northeast winds 5 to 10 miles per hour. Labor Day, mostly sunny. Highs around 80. East winds around 5 miles per hour. Monday night, mostly clear. Lows in the upper 50s. The extended forecast for the Central Highlands. Tuesday, partly cloudy. Highs in the lower 80s. Tuesday night, partly cloudy. Lows in the upper 60s. Wednesday, partly cloudy. Highs in the mid-80s. Wednesday night, partly cloudy in the evening, then becoming mostly cloudy. A chance of showers. Lows in the mid-60s. Chance of rain 40%. Thursday, partly sunny. A chance of showers in the morning. Highs in the upper 70s. Chance of rain 30%. Thursday night, mostly cloudy in the evening, then becoming partly cloudy. Lows in the upper 50s. Friday, partly cloudy in the morning, then clearing. Highs in the upper 70s. At 10 a.m., weather reports for selected cities. At Mansfield Lawn Regional Airport, it was cloudy. The temperature was 69 degrees, the dew point 69, and the relative humidity 100%. The wind was calm. The pressure was 29.97 inches and steady. Elsewhere across Ohio, skies ranged from partly sunny to cloudy. It was 72 at Wooster, 71 at Marion, 72 at Toledo Express, 73 at Cleveland, and 71 at Akron-Canton Regional Airport. Youngstown reported 71, Cincinnati reported 75, Dayton reported 69, Findlay reported 73, and Columbus reported 71. Reports from nearby cities outside Ohio. At Detroit, rain was falling, with a temperature of 69. At Buffalo, it was mostly sunny, with a temperature of 70. It was partly sunny, with a temperature of 78 at Indianapolis, and 76 at Chicago. At Pittsburgh, it was cloudy, with a temperature of 71. The current time is 10:32 a.m. Eastern Daylight Time. 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On the latest weather map, a cold front will move south through the area today, followed by high pressure building across the Great Lakes through Tuesday. A low pressure system will then move east through the upper Great Lakes on Wednesday, extending a cold front across the region on Thursday. The forecast for the Central Highlands. Today, mostly cloudy this morning, then becoming partly sunny. Patchy fog this morning. A chance of showers with a slight chance of thunderstorms. Highs in the upper 70s. West winds around 5 miles per hour, becoming north this afternoon. Chance of rain 50%. Tonight, mostly clear. Cooler with lows in the upper 50s. Northeast winds 5 to 10 miles per hour. Sunday, mostly sunny. Highs in the upper 70s. Northeast winds 5 to 10 miles per hour. Sunday night, mostly clear. Lows in the mid-50s. Northeast winds 5 to 10 miles per hour. Labor Day, mostly sunny. Highs around 80. East winds around 5 miles per hour. Monday night, mostly clear. Lows in the upper 50s. At 10 a.m., weather reports for selected cities. At Mansfield Lawn Regional Airport, it was cloudy. The temperature was 69 degrees, the dew point 69, and the relative humidity 100%. The wind was calm. The pressure was 29.97 inches and steady. Elsewhere across Ohio, skies ranged from partly sunny to cloudy. It was 72 at Wooster, 71 at Marion, 72 at Toledo Express, 73 at Cleveland, and 71 at Akron-Canton Regional Airport. Youngstown reported 71, Cincinnati reported 75, Dayton reported 69, Findlay reported 73, and Columbus reported 71. Reports from nearby cities outside Ohio. At Detroit, rain was falling, with a temperature of 69.
At Buffalo, it was mostly sunny, with a temperature of 70. It was partly sunny, with a temperature of 78 at Indianapolis and 76 at Chicago. At Pittsburgh, it was cloudy, with a

Temperature of 71. The current time is 10:35 a.m. Eastern Daylight Time. 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On the latest weather map, a cold front will move south through the area today, followed by high pressure building across the Great Lakes through Tuesday. A low pressure system will then move east through the upper Great Lakes on Wednesday, extending a cold front across the region on Thursday. The forecast for the Central Highlands. Today, mostly cloudy this morning, then becoming partly sunny. Patchy fog this morning. A chance of showers with a slight chance of thunderstorms. Highs in the upper 70s. West winds around 5 miles per hour, becoming north this afternoon. Chance of rain 50%. Tonight, mostly clear. Cooler with lows in the upper 50s. Northeast winds 5 to 10 miles per hour. Sunday, mostly sunny. Highs in the upper 70s. Northeast winds 5 to 10 miles per hour. Sunday night, mostly clear. Lows in the mid 50s. Northeast winds 5 to 10 miles per hour. Labor Day, mostly sunny. Highs around 80. East winds around 5 miles per hour. Monday night, mostly clear. Lows in the upper 50s. At 10 a.m., weather reports for selected cities. At Mansfield Long Regional Airport, it was cloudy. The temperature was 69 degrees, the dew point 69, and the relative humidity 100%. The wind was calm. The pressure was 29.97 inches and steady. Elsewhere across Ohio, skies ranged from partly sunny to cloudy. It was 72 at Wooster, 71 at Marion, 72 at Toledo Express, 73 at Cleveland, and 71 at Akron-Canton Regional Airport. Youngstown reported 71, Cincinnati reported 75, Dayton reported 69, Findlay reported 73, and Columbus reported 71. Reports from nearby cities outside Ohio, at Detroit, rain was falling, with a temperature of 69. At Buffalo, it was mostly sunny, with a temperature of 70. It was partly sunny, with a temperature of 78 at Indianapolis, and 76 at Chicago. At Pittsburgh, it was cloudy, with a temperature of 71. The current time is 10:38 a.m. Eastern Daylight Time. 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We supply the latest available information for the Central Highlands over station WWG57 from Butler on a frequency of 162.450 MHz. On the latest weather map, a cold front will move south through the area today, followed by high pressure building across the Great Lakes through Tuesday. A low pressure system will then move east through the upper Great Lakes on Wednesday, extending a cold front across the region on Thursday. The forecast for the Central Highlands. Today, mostly cloudy this morning, then becoming partly sunny. Patchy fog this morning. A chance of showers with a slight chance of thunderstorms. Highs in the upper 70s. West winds around 5 miles per hour, becoming north this afternoon. Chance of rain 50%. Tonight, mostly clear. Cooler with lows in the upper 50s. Northeast winds 5 to 10 miles per hour. Sunday, mostly sunny. Highs in the upper 70s. Northeast winds 5 to 10 miles per hour. Sunday night, mostly clear. Lows in the mid 50s. Northeast winds 5 to 10 miles per hour. Labor Day, mostly sunny. Highs around 80. East winds around 5 miles per hour. Monday night, mostly clear. Lows in the upper 50s. The extended forecast for the Central Highlands. Tuesday, partly cloudy. Highs in the lower 80s. Tuesday night, partly cloudy. Lows in the upper 60s. Wednesday, partly cloudy. Highs in the mid-80s. Wednesday night, partly cloudy in the evening, then becoming mostly cloudy. A chance of showers. Lows in the mid-60s. Chance of rain 40%. Thursday, partly sunny.
A chance of showers in the morning. Highs in the upper 70s. Chance of rain 30%. Thursday night, mostly cloudy in the evening, then becoming partly cloudy. Lows in the upper 50s. Friday, partly cloudy in the morning, then clearing. Highs in the upper 70s. At 10 a.m., weather reports for selected cities. At Mansfield Lom Regional Airport, it was cloudy. The temperature was 69 degrees, the dew point 69, and the relative humidity 100%. The wind was calm. The pressure was 29.97 inches and steady. Elsewhere across Ohio, skies ranged from partly sunny to cloudy. It was 72 at Wooster, 71 at Marion, 72 at Toledo Express, 73 at Cleveland, and 71 at Akron-Canton Regional Airport. Youngstown reported 71, Cincinnati reported 75, Dayton reported 69, Findlay reported 73, and Columbus reported 71. Reports from nearby cities outside Ohio. At Detroit, rain was falling, with a temperature of 69. At Buffalo, it was mostly sunny, with a temperature of 70. It was partly sunny, with a temperature of 78 at Indianapolis, and 76 at Chicago. At Pittsburgh, it was cloudy, with a temperature of 71. The current time is 10:42 a.m. Eastern Daylight Time. 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We supply the latest available information for the Central Highlands over station WWG 57 from Butler on a frequency of 162.450 MHz. On the latest weather map, a cold front will move south through the area today, followed by high pressure building across the Great Lakes through Tuesday. A low pressure system will then move east through the upper Great Lakes on Wednesday, extending a cold front across the region on Thursday. The forecast for the Central Highlands. Today, mostly cloudy this morning, then becoming partly sunny. Patchy fog this morning. A chance of showers with a slight chance of thunderstorms. Highs in the upper 70s. West winds around 5 miles per hour, becoming north this afternoon. Chance of rain 50%. Tonight, mostly clear. Cooler with lows in the upper 50s. Northeast winds 5 to 10 miles per hour. Sunday, mostly sunny. Highs in the upper 70s. Northeast winds 5 to 10 miles per hour. Sunday night, mostly clear. Lows in the mid 50s. Northeast winds 5 to 10 miles per hour. Labor Day, mostly sunny. Highs around 80. East winds around 5 miles per hour. Monday night, mostly clear. Lows in the upper 50s. At 10 a.m., weather reports for selected cities. At Mansfield Lom Regional Airport, it was cloudy. The temperature was 69 degrees, the dew point 69, and the relative humidity 100%. The wind was calm. The pressure was 29.97 inches and steady. Elsewhere across Ohio, skies ranged from partly sunny to cloudy. It was 72 at Wooster, 71 at Marion, 72 at Toledo Express, 73 at Cleveland, and 71 at Akron-Canton Regional Airport. Youngstown reported 71, Cincinnati reported 75, Dayton reported 69, Findlay reported 73, and Columbus reported 71. Reports from nearby cities outside Ohio. At Detroit, rain was falling, with a temperature of 69. At Buffalo, it was mostly sunny, with a temperature of 70. It was partly sunny, with a temperature of 78 at Indianapolis, and 76 at Chicago. At Pittsburgh, it was cloudy, with a temperature of 71. The current time is 10:44 a.m. Eastern Daylight Time. 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We supply the latest available information for the Central Highlands over station WWG 57 from Butler on a frequency of 162.450 MHz. On the latest weather map, a cold front will move south through the area today, followed by high pressure building across the Great Lakes through Tuesday. A low pressure system will then move east through the upper Great Lakes on Wednesday, extending a cold front across the region on Thursday. The forecast for the Central Highlands.
Today, mostly cloudy this morning, then becoming partly sunny.

was mostly sunny, with a temperature of 78. It was partly sunny, with a temperature of 73 at Pittsburgh, 71 at Buffalo, and 81 at Indianapolis. At Detroit, it was cloudy, with a temperature of 72. The current time is 11:47 a.m. Eastern Daylight Time. 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We supply the latest available information for the Central Highlands over station WWG 57 from Butler on a frequency of 162.450 MHz. On the latest weather map, a cold front will move south through the area today, followed by high pressure building across the Great Lakes through Tuesday. A low pressure system will then move east through the upper Great Lakes on Wednesday, extending a cold front across the region on Thursday. The forecast for the Central Highlands. Today, mostly cloudy this morning, then becoming partly sunny. Patchy fog this morning. A chance of showers with a slight chance of thunderstorms. Highs in the upper 70s. West winds around 5 miles per hour, becoming north this afternoon. Chance of rain 50%. Tonight, mostly clear. Cooler with lows in the upper 50s. Northeast winds 5 to 10 miles per hour. Sunday, mostly sunny. Highs in the upper 70s. Northeast winds 5 to 10 miles per hour. Sunday night, mostly clear. Lows in the mid 50s. Northeast winds 5 to 10 miles per hour. Labor Day, mostly sunny. Highs around 80. East winds around 5 miles per hour. Monday night, mostly clear. Lows in the upper 50s. At 11 a.m., weather reports for selected cities. At Mansfield Long Regional Airport, it was cloudy. The temperature was 75 degrees, the dew point 70, and the relative humidity 84%. The wind was north, at 7 miles an hour. The pressure was 29.98 inches and rising. Elsewhere across Ohio, at Cleveland, rain was falling, with a temperature of 73. It was mostly sunny, with a temperature of 79 at Cincinnati, 76 at Dayton, and 76 at Findlay. It was partly sunny, with a temperature of 78 at Marion, and 73 at Akron-Canton Regional Airport. It was cloudy, with a temperature of 73 at Worcester, 73 at Toledo Express, 72 at Youngstown, and 74 at Columbus. Reports from nearby cities outside Ohio, at Chicago, it was mostly sunny, with a temperature of 78. It was partly sunny, with a temperature of 73 at Pittsburgh, 71 at Buffalo, and 81 at Indianapolis. At Detroit, it was cloudy, with a temperature of 72. The extended forecast for the Central Highlands. Tuesday, partly cloudy. Highs in the lower 80s. Tuesday night, partly cloudy. Lows in the upper 60s. Wednesday, partly cloudy. Highs in the mid-80s. Wednesday night, partly cloudy in the evening, then becoming mostly cloudy. A chance of showers. Lows in the mid-60s. Chance of rain 40%. Thursday, partly sunny. A chance of showers in the morning. Highs in the upper 70s. Chance of rain 30%. Thursday night, mostly cloudy in the evening, then becoming partly cloudy. Lows in the upper 50s. Friday, partly cloudy in the morning, then clearing. Highs in the upper 70s. The current time is 11:50 a.m. Eastern Daylight Time. 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On the latest weather map, a cold front will move south through the area today, followed by high pressure building across the Great Lakes through Tuesday. A low pressure system will then move east through the upper Great Lakes on Wednesday, extending a cold front across the region on Thursday. The forecast for the Central Highlands. Today, mostly cloudy this morning, then becoming partly sunny. Patchy fog this morning. A chance of showers with a slight chance of thunderstorms. Highs in the upper 70s. West winds around 5 miles per hour, becoming north this afternoon. Chance of rain 50%.

bright, mostly clear. Cooler with lows in the upper 50s. Northeast winds 5 to 10 miles per hour. Sunday, mostly sunny. Highs in the upper 70s. Northeast winds 5 to 10 miles per hour. Sunday night, mostly clear. Lows in the mid-50s. Northeast winds 5 to 10 miles per hour. Labor Day, mostly sunny. Highs around 80. East winds around 5 miles per hour. Monday night, mostly clear. Lows in the upper 50s. At 11 a.m., weather reports for selected cities. At Mansfield Long Regional Airport, it was cloudy. The temperature was 75 degrees, the dew point 70, and the relative humidity 84%. The wind was north, at 7 miles an hour. The pressure was 29.98 inches and rising. Elsewhere across Ohio, at Cleveland, rain was falling, with a temperature of 73. It was mostly sunny, with a temperature of 79 at Cincinnati, 76 at Dayton, and 76 at Findlay. It was partly sunny, with a temperature of 78 at Marion, and 73 at Akron-Canton Regional Airport. It was cloudy, with a temperature of 73 at Worcester, 73 at Toledo Express, 72 at Youngstown, and 74 at Columbus. Reports from nearby cities outside Ohio. At Chicago, it was mostly sunny, with a temperature of 78. It was partly sunny, with a temperature of 73 at Pittsburgh, 71 at Buffalo, and 81 at Indianapolis. At Detroit, it was cloudy, with a temperature of 72. The current time is 11:53 a.m. Eastern Daylight Time. 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We supply the latest available information for the Central Highlands over station WWG57 from Butler on a frequency of 162.450 MHz. On the latest weather map, a cold front will move south through the area today, followed by high pressure building across the Great Lakes through Tuesday. A low pressure system will then move east through the upper Great Lakes on Wednesday, extending a cold front across the region on Thursday. The forecast for the Central Highlands. Today, mostly cloudy this morning, then becoming partly sunny. Patchy fog this morning. A chance of showers with a slight chance of thunderstorms. Highs in the upper 70s. West winds around 5 miles per hour, becoming north this afternoon. Chance of rain 50%. Tonight, mostly clear. Cooler with lows in the upper 50s. Northeast winds 5 to 10 miles per hour. Sunday, mostly sunny. Highs in the upper 70s. Northeast winds 5 to 10 miles per hour. Sunday night, mostly clear. Lows in the mid-50s. Northeast winds 5 to 10 miles per hour. Labor Day, mostly sunny. Highs around 80. East winds around 5 miles per hour. Monday night, mostly clear. Lows in the upper 50s. At 11 a.m., weather reports for selected cities. At Mansfield Long Regional Airport, it was cloudy. The temperature was 75 degrees, the dew point 70, and the relative humidity 84%. The wind was north, at 7 miles an hour. The pressure was 29.98 inches and rising. Elsewhere across Ohio, at Cleveland, rain was falling, with a temperature of 73. It was mostly sunny, with a temperature of 79 at Cincinnati, 76 at Dayton, and 76 at Findlay. It was partly sunny, with a temperature of 78 at Marion, and 73 at Akron-Canton Regional Airport. It was cloudy, with a temperature of 73 at Worcester, 73 at Toledo Express, 72 at Youngstown, and 74 at Columbus. Reports from nearby cities outside Ohio, at Chicago, it was mostly sunny, with a temperature of 78. It was partly sunny, with a temperature of 73 at Pittsburgh, 71 at Buffalo, and 81 at Indianapolis. At Detroit, it was cloudy, with a temperature of 72. The current time is 11:56 a.m. Eastern Daylight Time. 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
On the latest weather map, a cold front will move south through the area today, followed by high pressure building across the Great Lakes through Tuesday. A low pressure system will then move east through the upper Great Lakes on Wednesday, extending a cold front across the region on Thursday. The forecast for the Central Highlands. Today, mostly cloudy this morning, then becoming partly sunny. Patchy fog this morning. A chance of showers with a slight chance of thunderstorms. Highs in the upper 70s. West winds around 5 miles per hour, becoming north this afternoon. Chance of rain 50%. Tonight, mostly clear. Cooler with lows in the upper 50s. Northeast winds 5 to 10 miles per hour. Sunday, mostly sunny. Highs in the upper 70s. Northeast winds 5 to 10 miles per hour. Sunday night, mostly clear. Lows in the mid-50s. Northeast winds 5 to 10 miles per hour. Labor Day, mostly sunny. Highs around 80. East winds around 5 miles per hour. Monday night, mostly clear. Lows in the upper 50s. At 11 a.m., weather reports for selected cities. At Mansfield Long Regional Airport, it was cloudy. The temperature was 75 degrees, the dew point 70, and the relative humidity 84%. The wind was north, at 7 miles an hour. The pressure was 29.98 inches and rising. Elsewhere across Ohio, at Cleveland, rain was falling, with a temperature of 73. It was mostly sunny, with a temperature of 79 at Cincinnati, 76 at Dayton, and 76 at Findlay. It was partly sunny, with a temperature of 78 at Marion, and 73 at Akron-Canton Regional Airport. It was cloudy, with a temperature of 73 at Worcester, 73 at Toledo Express, 72 at Youngstown, and 74 at Columbus. Reports from nearby cities outside Ohio, at Chicago, it was mostly sunny, with a temperature of 78. It was partly sunny, with a temperature of 73 at Pittsburgh, 71 at Buffalo, and 81 at Indianapolis. At Detroit, it was cloudy, with a temperature of 72. The current time is 11:59 a.m. Eastern Daylight Time. 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We supply the latest available information for the Central Highlands over station WWG57 from Butler on a frequency of 162.450 MHz. On the latest weather map, a cold front will move south through the area today, followed by high pressure building across the Great Lakes through Tuesday. A low pressure system will then move east through the upper Great Lakes on Wednesday, extending a cold front across the region on Thursday. The Nearshore Marine Forecast. For the following marine location, the islands to Vermilion. Rest of today, northeast winds 10 to 15 knots. A slight chance of showers and thunderstorms. Waves 1 to 3 feet. Tonight, northeast winds 5 to 15 knots becoming east. A slight chance of showers overnight. Waves 1 to 3 feet. Sunday, east winds 5 to 15 knots becoming northeast 15 to 20 knots. Mostly sunny. Waves 1 to 3 feet building to 2 to 4 feet. Sunday night, northeast winds 15 to 20 knots becoming east 5 to 15 knots. Mostly clear. Waves 2 to 4 feet subsiding to 1 to 3 feet. Winds and waves higher in and near thunderstorms. The water temperature off Toledo is 77 degrees, off Cleveland 75 degrees, and off Derry 76 degrees. The extended forecast for the Central Highlands. Tuesday, partly cloudy. Highs in the lower 80s. Tuesday night, partly cloudy. Lows in the upper 60s. Wednesday, partly cloudy. Highs in the mid 80s. Wednesday night, partly cloudy in the evening, then becoming mostly cloudy. A chance of showers. Lows in the mid 60s. Chance of rain 40%. Thursday, partly sunny. A chance of showers in the morning. Highs in the upper 70s. Chance of rain 30%. Thursday night, mostly cloudy in the evening, then becoming partly cloudy. Lows in the upper 50s. Friday, partly cloudy in the morning, then clearing. Highs in the upper 70s. The forecast for the Central Highlands.
Today, mostly cloudy this morning, then becoming partly sunny. Patchy fog this morning. A chance of showers with a slight chance of thunderstorms. Highs in the upper 70s. West winds around 5 miles per hour, becoming north this afternoon. Chance of rain 50%. Tonight, mostly clear. Cooler with lows in the upper 50s. Northeast winds 5 to 10 miles per hour. Sunday, mostly sunny. Highs in the upper 70s. Northeast winds 5 to 10 miles per hour. Sunday night, mostly clear. Lows in the mid-50s. Northeast winds 5 to 10 miles per hour. Labor Day, mostly sunny. Highs around 80. East winds around 5 miles per hour. Monday night, mostly clear. Lows in the upper 50s. At 11 a.m., weather reports for selected cities. At Mansfield Lawn Regional Airport, it was cloudy. The temperature was 75 degrees, the dew point 70, and the relative humidity 84%. The wind was north, at 7 miles an hour. The pressure was 29.98 inches and rising. Elsewhere across Ohio, at Cleveland, rain was falling, with a temperature of 73. It was mostly sunny, with a temperature of 79 at Cincinnati, 76 at Dayton, and 76 at Findlay. It was partly sunny, with a temperature of 78 at Marion, and 73 at Akron-Canton Regional Airport. It was cloudy, with a temperature of 73 at Worcester, 73 at Toledo Express, 72 at Youngstown, and 74 at Columbus. Reports from nearby cities outside Ohio. At Chicago, it was mostly sunny, with a temperature of 78. It was partly sunny, with a temperature of 73 at Pittsburgh, 71 at Buffalo, and 81 at Indianapolis. At Detroit, it was cloudy, with a temperature of 72. The current time is 12:04 p.m. Eastern Daylight Time. 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We supply the latest available information for the Central Highlands over station WWG57 from Butler on a frequency of 162.450 MHz. On the latest weather map, a cold front will move south through the area today, followed by high pressure building across the Great Lakes through Tuesday. A low pressure system will then move east through the upper Great Lakes on Wednesday, extending a cold front across the region on Thursday. The forecast for the Central Highlands. Today, mostly cloudy this morning, then becoming partly sunny. Patchy fog this morning. A chance of showers with a slight chance of thunderstorms. Highs in the upper 70s. West winds around 5 miles per hour, becoming north this afternoon. Chance of rain 50%. Tonight, mostly clear. Cooler with lows in the upper 50s. Northeast winds 5 to 10 miles per hour. Sunday, mostly sunny. Highs in the upper 70s. Northeast winds 5 to 10 miles per hour. Sunday night, mostly clear. Lows in the mid-50s. Northeast winds 5 to 10 miles per hour. Labor Day, mostly sunny. Highs around 80. East winds around 5 miles per hour. Monday night, mostly clear. Lows in the upper 50s. At noon, weather reports for selected cities. At Mansfield Lawn Regional Airport, it was mostly sunny. The temperature was 77 degrees, the dew point 69, and the relative humidity 76%. The wind was variable, at 6 miles an hour. The pressure was 29.98 inches and steady. Elsewhere across Ohio, at Marion, it was sunny, with a temperature of 81. At Cincinnati, it was mostly sunny, with a temperature of 83. It was partly sunny, with a temperature of 74 at Cleveland, 75 at Akron-Canton Regional Airport, 77 at Dayton, and 78 at Columbus. It was cloudy, with a temperature of 75 at Worcester, 73 at Toledo Express, 71 at Youngstown, and 77 at Findlay. Reports from nearby cities outside Ohio, skies ranged from mostly sunny to partly sunny. It was 76 at Pittsburgh, 74 at Detroit, 72 at Buffalo, 84 at Indianapolis, and 78 at Chicago. The current time is 12:06 p.m. Eastern Daylight Time.
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On the latest weather map, a cold front will move south through the area today, followed by high pressure building across the Great Lakes through Tuesday. A low pressure system will then move east through the upper Great Lakes on Wednesday, extending a cold front across the region on Thursday. The forecast for the Central Highlands. Today, mostly cloudy this morning, then becoming partly sunny. Patchy fog this morning. A chance of showers with a slight chance of thunderstorms. Highs in the upper 70s. West winds around 5 miles per hour, becoming north this afternoon. Chance of rain 50%. Tonight, mostly clear. Cooler with lows in the upper 50s. Northeast winds 5 to 10 miles per hour. Sunday, mostly sunny. Highs in the upper 70s. Northeast winds 5 to 10 miles per hour. Sunday night, mostly clear. Lows in the mid 50s. Northeast winds 5 to 10 miles per hour. Labor Day, mostly sunny. Highs around 80. East winds around 5 miles per hour. Monday night, mostly clear. Lows in the upper 50s. At noon, weather reports for selected cities. At Mansfield Long Regional Airport, it was mostly sunny. The temperature was 77 degrees, the dew point 69, and the relative humidity 76%. The wind was variable, at 6 miles an hour. The pressure was 29.98 inches and steady. Elsewhere across Ohio, at Marion, it was sunny, with a temperature of 81. At Cincinnati, it was mostly sunny, with a temperature of 83. It was partly sunny, with a temperature of 74 at Cleveland, 75 at Akron-Canton Regional Airport, 77 at Dayton, and 78 at Columbus. It was cloudy, with a temperature of 75 at Worcester, 73 at Toledo Express, 71 at Youngstown, and 77 at Findlay. Reports from nearby cities outside Ohio, skies ranged from mostly sunny to partly sunny. It was 76 at Pittsburgh, 74 at Detroit, 72 at Buffalo, 84 at Indianapolis, and 78 at Chicago. The current time is 12:09 p.m. Eastern Daylight Time. 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On the latest weather map, a cold front will move south through the area today, followed by high pressure building across the Great Lakes through Tuesday. A low pressure system will then move east through the upper Great Lakes on Wednesday, extending a cold front across the region on Thursday. The extended forecast for the Central Highlands. Tuesday, partly cloudy. Highs in the lower 80s. Tuesday night, partly cloudy. Lows in the upper 60s. Wednesday, partly cloudy. Highs in the mid 80s. Wednesday night, partly cloudy in the evening, then becoming mostly cloudy. A chance of showers. Lows in the mid-60s. Chance of rain 40%. Thursday, partly sunny. A chance of showers in the morning. Highs in the upper 70s. Chance of rain 30%. Thursday night, mostly cloudy in the evening, then becoming partly cloudy. Lows in the upper 50s. Friday, partly cloudy in the morning, then clearing. Highs in the upper 70s. The forecast for the Central Highlands. Today, mostly cloudy this morning, then becoming partly sunny. Patchy fog this morning. A chance of showers with a slight chance of thunderstorms. Highs in the upper 70s. West winds around 5 miles per hour, becoming north this afternoon. Chance of rain 50%. Tonight, mostly clear. Cooler with lows in the upper 50s. Northeast winds 5 to 10 miles per hour. Sunday, mostly sunny. Highs in the upper 70s. Northeast winds 5 to 10 miles per hour. Sunday night, mostly clear. Lows in the mid 50s. Northeast winds 5 to 10 miles per hour.
Labor Day, mostly sunny. Highs around 80. East winds around 5 miles per hour. Monday night, mostly clear. Lows in the upper 50s. At noon, weather reports for selected cities. At Mansfield Long Regional Airport, it was mostly sunny. The temperature was 77 degrees, the dew point 69, and the relative humidity 76%. The wind was variable, at 6 miles an hour. The pressure was 29.98 inches and steady. Elsewhere across Ohio, at Marion, it was sunny, with a temperature of 81. At Cincinnati, it was mostly sunny, with a temperature of 83. It was partly sunny, with a temperature of 74 at Cleveland, 75 at Akron-Canton Regional Airport, 77 at Dayton, and 78 at Columbus. It was cloudy, with a temperature of 75 at Worcester, 73 at Toledo Express, 71 at Youngstown, and 77 at Findlay. Reports from nearby cities outside Ohio, skies ranged from mostly sunny to partly sunny. It was 76 at Pittsburgh, 74 at Detroit, 72 at Buffalo, 84 at Indianapolis, and 78 at Chicago. The current time is 12:13 p.m. Eastern Daylight Time. 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On the latest weather map, a cold front will move south through the area today, followed by high pressure building across the Great Lakes through Tuesday. A low pressure system will then move east through the upper Great Lakes on Wednesday, extending a cold front across the region on Thursday. The forecast for the Central Highlands. Today, mostly cloudy this morning, then becoming partly sunny. Patchy fog this morning. A chance of showers with a slight chance of thunderstorms. Highs in the upper 70s. West winds around 5 miles per hour, becoming north this afternoon. Chance of rain 50%. Tonight, mostly clear. Cooler with lows in the upper 50s. Northeast winds 5 to 10 miles per hour. Sunday, mostly sunny. Highs in the upper 70s. Northeast winds 5 to 10 miles per hour. Sunday night, mostly clear. Lows in the mid 50s. Northeast winds 5 to 10 miles per hour. Labor Day, mostly sunny. Highs around 80. East winds around 5 miles per hour. Monday night, mostly clear. Lows in the upper 50s. At noon, weather reports for selected cities. At Mansfield Long Regional Airport, it was mostly sunny. The temperature was 77 degrees, the dew point 69, and the relative humidity 76%. The wind was variable, at 6 miles an hour. The pressure was 29.98 inches and steady. Elsewhere across Ohio, at Marion, it was sunny, with a temperature of 81. At Cincinnati, it was mostly sunny, with a temperature of 83. It was partly sunny, with a temperature of 74 at Cleveland, 75 at Akron-Canton Regional Airport, 77 at Dayton, and 78 at Columbus. It was cloudy, with a temperature of 75 at Worcester, 73 at Toledo Express, 71 at Youngstown, and 77 at Findlay. Reports from nearby cities outside Ohio, skies ranged from mostly sunny to partly sunny. It was 76 at Pittsburgh, 74 at Detroit, 72 at Buffalo, 84 at Indianapolis, and 78 at Chicago. The current time is 12:16 p.m. Eastern Daylight Time. 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On the latest weather map, a cold front will move south through the area today, followed by high pressure building across the Great Lakes through Tuesday. A low pressure system will then move east through the upper Great Lakes on Wednesday, extending a cold front across the region on Thursday. The forecast for the Central Highlands. Today, mostly cloudy this morning, then becoming partly sunny. Patchy fog this morning. A chance of showers with a slight chance of thunderstorms.
highs in the upper 70s. West winds around 5 miles per hour, becoming north this afternoon. Chance of rain 50%. Tonight, mostly clear. Cooler with lows in the upper 50s. Northeast winds 5 to 10 miles per hour. Sunday, mostly sunny. Highs in the upper 70s. Northeast winds 5 to 10 miles per hour. Sunday night, mostly clear. Lows in the mid-50s. Northeast winds 5 to 10 miles per hour. Labor Day, mostly sunny. Highs around 80. East winds around 5 miles per hour. Monday night, mostly clear. Lows in the upper 50s. At noon, weather reports for selected cities. At Mansfield Long Regional Airport, it was mostly sunny. The temperature was 77 degrees, the dew point 69, and the relative humidity 76%. The wind was variable, at 6 miles an hour. The pressure was 29.98 inches and steady. Elsewhere across Ohio, at Marion, it was sunny, with a temperature of 81. At Cincinnati, it was mostly sunny, with a temperature of 83. It was partly sunny, with a temperature of 74 at Cleveland, 75 at Akron-Canton Regional Airport, 77 at Dayton, and 78 at Columbus. It was cloudy, with a temperature of 75 at Worcester, 73 at Toledo Express, 71 at Youngstown, and 77 at Findlay. Reports from nearby cities outside Ohio, skies ranged from mostly sunny to partly sunny. It was 76 at Pittsburgh, 74 at Detroit, 72 at Buffalo, 84 at Indianapolis, and 78 at Chicago. The current time is 12:18 p.m. Eastern Daylight Time. 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On the latest weather map, a cold front will move south through the area today, followed by high pressure building across the Great Lakes through Tuesday. A low pressure system will then move east through the upper Great Lakes on Wednesday, extending a cold front across the region on Thursday. The forecast for the Central Highlands. Today, mostly cloudy this morning, then becoming partly sunny. Patchy fog this morning. A chance of showers with a slight chance of thunderstorms. Highs in the upper 70s. West winds around 5 miles per hour, becoming north this afternoon. Chance of rain 50%. Tonight, mostly clear. Cooler with lows in the upper 50s. Northeast winds 5 to 10 miles per hour. Sunday, mostly sunny. Highs in the upper 70s. Northeast winds 5 to 10 miles per hour. Sunday night, mostly clear. Lows in the mid-50s. Northeast winds 5 to 10 miles per hour. Labor Day, mostly sunny. Highs around 80. East winds around 5 miles per hour. Monday night, mostly clear. Lows in the upper 50s. The extended forecast for the Central Highlands. Tuesday, partly cloudy. Highs in the lower 80s. Tuesday night, partly cloudy. Lows in the upper 60s. Wednesday, partly cloudy. Highs in the mid-80s. Wednesday night, partly cloudy in the evening, then becoming mostly cloudy. A chance of showers. Lows in the mid-60s. Chance of rain 40%. Thursday, partly sunny. A chance of showers in the morning. Highs in the upper 70s. Chance of rain 30%. Thursday night, mostly cloudy in the evening, then becoming partly cloudy. Lows in the upper 50s. Friday, partly cloudy in the morning, then clearing. Highs in the upper 70s. At noon, weather reports for selected cities. At Mansfield Long Regional Airport, it was mostly sunny. The temperature was 77 degrees, the dew point 69, and the relative humidity 76%. The wind was variable, at 6 miles an hour. The pressure was 29.98 inches and steady. Elsewhere across Ohio, at Marion, it was sunny, with a temperature of 81. At Cincinnati, it was mostly sunny, with a temperature of 83.
It was partly sunny, with a temperature of 74 at Cleveland, 75 at Akron-Canton Regional Airport, 77 at Dayton, and 78 at Columbus. It was cloudy, with a temperature of 75 at Worcester, 73 at Toledo Express, 71 at Youngstown, and 77 at Findlay. Reports from nearby cities outside Ohio, skies ranged from mostly sunny to partly sunny. It was 76 at Pittsburgh, 74 at Detroit, 72 at Buffalo, 84 at Indianapolis, and 78 at Chicago. The current time is 12:22 p.m. Eastern Daylight Time. 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On the latest weather map, a cold front will move south through the area today, followed by high pressure building across the Great Lakes through Tuesday. A low pressure system will then move east through the upper Great Lakes on Wednesday, extending a cold front across the region on Thursday. The forecast for the Central Highlands. Today, mostly cloudy this morning, then becoming partly sunny. Patchy fog this morning. A chance of showers with a slight chance of thunderstorms. Highs in the upper 70s. West winds around 5 miles per hour, becoming north this afternoon. Chance of rain 50%. Tonight, mostly clear. Cooler with lows in the upper 50s. Northeast winds 5 to 10 miles per hour. Sunday, mostly sunny. Highs in the upper 70s. Northeast winds 5 to 10 miles per hour. Sunday night, mostly clear. Lows in the mid-50s. Northeast winds 5 to 10 miles per hour. Labor Day, mostly sunny. Highs around 80. East winds around 5 miles per hour. Monday night, mostly clear. Lows in the upper 50s. At noon, weather reports for selected cities. At Mansfield Long Regional Airport, it was mostly sunny. The temperature was 77 degrees, the dew point 69, and the relative humidity 76%. The wind was variable, at 6 miles an hour. The pressure was 29.98 inches and steady. Elsewhere across Ohio, at Marion, it was sunny, with a temperature of 81. At Cincinnati, it was mostly sunny, with a temperature of 83. It was partly sunny, with a temperature of 74 at Cleveland, 75 at Akron-Canton Regional Airport, 77 at Dayton, and 78 at Columbus. It was cloudy, with a temperature of 75 at Worcester, 73 at Toledo Express, 71 at Youngstown, and 77 at Findlay. Reports from nearby cities outside Ohio, skies ranged from mostly sunny to partly sunny. It was 76 at Pittsburgh, 74 at Detroit, 72 at Buffalo, 84 at Indianapolis, and 78 at Chicago. The current time is 12:25 p.m. Eastern Daylight Time. 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On the latest weather map, a cold front will move south through the area today, followed by high pressure building across the Great Lakes through Tuesday. A low pressure system will then move east through the upper Great Lakes on Wednesday, extending a cold front across the region on Thursday. The forecast for the Central Highlands. Today, mostly cloudy this morning, then becoming partly sunny. Patchy fog this morning. A chance of showers with a slight chance of thunderstorms. Highs in the upper 70s. West winds around 5 miles per hour, becoming north this afternoon. Chance of rain 50%. Tonight, mostly clear. Cooler with lows in the upper 50s. Northeast winds 5 to 10 miles per hour. Sunday, mostly sunny. Highs in the upper 70s. Northeast winds 5 to 10 miles per hour. Sunday night, mostly clear. Lows in the mid-50s. Northeast winds 5 to 10 miles per hour. Labor Day, mostly sunny. Highs around 80. East winds around 5 miles per hour. Monday night, mostly clear. Lows in the upper 50s.
At noon, weather reports for selected cities. At Mansfield Long Regional Airport, it was mostly sunny. The temperature was 77 degrees, the dew point 69, and the relative humidity 76%. The wind was variable, at 6 miles an hour. The pressure was 29.98 inches and steady. Elsewhere across Ohio, at Marion, it was sunny, with a temperature of 81. At Cincinnati, it was mostly sunny, with a temperature of 83. It was partly sunny, with a temperature of 74 at Cleveland, 75 at Akron-Canton Regional Airport, 77 at Dayton, and 78 at Columbus. It was cloudy, with a temperature of 75 at Worcester, 73 at Toledo Express, 71 at Youngstown, and 77 at Findlay. Reports from nearby cities outside Ohio, skies ranged from mostly sunny to partly sunny. It was 76 at Pittsburgh, 74 at Detroit, 72 at Buffalo, 84 at Indianapolis, and 78 at Chicago. The current time is 12:27 p.m. Eastern Daylight Time. 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On the latest weather map, a cold front will move south through the area today, followed by high pressure building across the Great Lakes through Tuesday. A low pressure system will then move east through the upper Great Lakes on Wednesday, extending a cold front across the region on Thursday. The forecast for the Central Highlands. Today, mostly cloudy this morning, then becoming partly sunny. Patchy fog this morning. A chance of showers with a slight chance of thunderstorms. Highs in the upper 70s. West winds around 5 miles per hour, becoming north this afternoon. Chance of rain 50%. Tonight, mostly clear. Cooler with lows in the upper 50s. Northeast winds 5 to 10 miles per hour. Sunday, mostly sunny. Highs in the upper 70s. Northeast winds 5 to 10 miles per hour. Sunday night, mostly clear. Lows in the mid 50s. Northeast winds 5 to 10 miles per hour. Labor Day, mostly sunny. Highs around 80. East winds around 5 miles per hour. Monday night, mostly clear. Lows in the upper 50s. At noon, weather reports for selected cities. At Mansfield Long Regional Airport, it was mostly sunny. The temperature was 77 degrees, the dew point 69, and the relative humidity 76%. The wind was variable, at 6 miles an hour. The pressure was 29.98 inches and steady. Elsewhere across Ohio, at Marion, it was sunny, with a temperature of 81. At Cincinnati, it was mostly sunny, with a temperature of 83. It was partly sunny, with a temperature of 74 at Cleveland, 75 at Akron-Canton Regional Airport, 77 at Dayton, and 78 at Columbus. It was cloudy, with a temperature of 75 at Worcester, 73 at Toledo Express, 71 at Youngstown, and 77 at Findlay. Reports from nearby cities outside Ohio, skies ranged from mostly sunny to partly sunny. It was 76 at Pittsburgh, 74 at Detroit, 72 at Buffalo, 84 at Indianapolis, and 78 at Chicago. The extended forecast for the Central Highlands. Tuesday, partly cloudy. Highs in the lower 80s. Tuesday night, partly cloudy. Lows in the upper 60s. Wednesday, partly cloudy. Highs in the mid 80s. Wednesday night, partly cloudy in the evening, then becoming mostly cloudy. A chance of showers. Lows in the mid-60s. Chance of rain 40%. Thursday, partly sunny. A chance of showers in the morning. Highs in the upper 70s. Chance of rain 30%. Thursday night, mostly cloudy in the evening, then becoming partly cloudy. Lows in the upper 50s. Friday, partly cloudy in the morning, then clearing. Highs in the upper 70s. The current time is 12:31 p.m. Eastern Daylight Time. 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
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On the latest weather map, a cold front will move south through the area today, followed by high pressure building across the Great Lakes through Tuesday. A low pressure system will then move east through the upper Great Lakes on Wednesday, extending a cold front across the region on Thursday. The forecast for the Central Highlands. Today, mostly cloudy this morning, then becoming partly sunny. Patchy fog this morning. A chance of showers with a slight chance of thunderstorms. Highs in the upper 70s. West winds around 5 miles per hour, becoming north this afternoon. Chance of rain 50%. Tonight, mostly clear. Cooler with lows in the upper 50s. Northeast winds 5 to 10 miles per hour. Sunday, mostly sunny. Highs in the upper 70s. Northeast winds 5 to 10 miles per hour. Sunday night, mostly clear. Lows in the mid 50s. Northeast winds 5 to 10 miles per hour. Labor Day, mostly sunny. Highs around 80. East winds around 5 miles per hour. Monday night, mostly clear. Lows in the upper 50s. At noon, weather reports for selected cities. At Mansfield-Lom Regional Airport, it was mostly sunny. The temperature was 77 degrees, the dew point 69, and the relative humidity 76%. The wind was variable, at 6 miles an hour. The pressure was 29.98 inches and steady. Elsewhere across Ohio, at Marion, it was sunny, with a temperature of 81. At Cincinnati, it was mostly sunny, with a temperature of 83. It was partly sunny, with a temperature of 74 at Cleveland, 75 at Akron-Canton Regional Airport, 77 at Dayton, and 78 at Columbus. It was cloudy, with a temperature of 75 at Worcester, 73 at Toledo Express, 71 at Youngstown, and 77 at Findlay. Reports from nearby cities outside Ohio, skies ranged from mostly sunny to partly sunny. It was 76 at Pittsburgh, 74 at Detroit, 72 at Buffalo, 84 at Indianapolis, and 78 at Chicago. The current time is 12:34 p.m. Eastern Daylight Time. 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On the latest weather map, a cold front will move south through the area today, followed by high pressure building across the Great Lakes through Tuesday. A low pressure system will then move east through the upper Great Lakes on Wednesday, extending a cold front across the region on Thursday. The forecast for the Central Highlands. Today, mostly cloudy this morning, then becoming partly sunny. Patchy fog this morning. A chance of showers with a slight chance of thunderstorms. Highs in the upper 70s. West winds around 5 miles per hour, becoming north this afternoon. Chance of rain 50%. Tonight, mostly clear. Cooler with lows in the upper 50s. Northeast winds 5 to 10 miles per hour. Sunday, mostly sunny. Highs in the upper 70s. Northeast winds 5 to 10 miles per hour. Sunday night, mostly clear. Lows in the mid 50s. Northeast winds 5 to 10 miles per hour. Labor Day, mostly sunny. Highs around 80. East winds around 5 miles per hour. Monday night, mostly clear. Lows in the upper 50s. At noon, weather reports for selected cities. At Mansfield-Lom Regional Airport, it was mostly sunny. The temperature was 77 degrees, the dew point 69, and the relative humidity 76%. The wind was variable, at 6 miles an hour. The pressure was 29.98 inches and steady. Elsewhere across Ohio, at Marion, it was sunny, with a temperature of 81. At Cincinnati, it was mostly sunny, with a temperature of 83. It was partly sunny, with a temperature of 74 at Cleveland, 75 at Akron-Canton Regional Airport, 77 at Dayton, and 78 at Columbus.
It was cloudy, with a temperature of 75 at Worcester, 73 at Toledo Express, 71 at Youngstown, and 77 at Findlay. Reports from nearby cities outside Ohio, skies ranged from mostly sunny to partly sunny. It was 76 at Pittsburgh, 74 at Detroit, 72 at Buffalo, 84 at Indianapolis, and 78 at Chicago. The current time is 12:37 p.m. Eastern Daylight Time. 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On the latest weather map, a cold front will move south through the area today, followed by high pressure building across the Great Lakes through Tuesday. A low pressure system will then move east through the upper Great Lakes on Wednesday, extending a cold front across the region on Thursday. The forecast for the Central Highlands. Today, mostly cloudy this morning, then becoming partly sunny. Patchy fog this morning. A chance of showers with a slight chance of thunderstorms. Highs in the upper 70s. West winds around 5 miles per hour, becoming north this afternoon. Chance of rain 50%. Tonight, mostly clear. Cooler with lows in the upper 50s. Northeast winds 5 to 10 miles per hour. Sunday, mostly sunny. Highs in the upper 70s. Northeast winds 5 to 10 miles per hour. Sunday night, mostly clear. Lows in the mid 50s. Northeast winds 5 to 10 miles per hour. Labor Day, mostly sunny. Highs around 80. East winds around 5 miles per hour. Monday night, mostly clear. Lows in the upper 50s. At noon, weather reports for selected cities. At Mansfield-Lawn Regional Airport, it was mostly sunny. The temperature was 77 degrees, the dew point 69, and the relative humidity 76%. The wind was variable, at 6 miles an hour. The pressure was 29.98 inches and steady. Elsewhere across Ohio, at Marion, it was sunny, with a temperature of 81. At Cincinnati, it was mostly sunny, with a temperature of 83. It was partly sunny, with a temperature of 74 at Cleveland, 75 at Akron-Canton Regional Airport, 77 at Dayton, and 78 at Columbus. It was cloudy, with a temperature of 75 at Worcester, 73 at Toledo Express, 71 at Youngstown, and 77 at Findlay. Reports from nearby cities outside Ohio, skies ranged from mostly sunny to partly sunny. It was 76 at Pittsburgh, 74 at Detroit, 72 at Buffalo, 84 at Indianapolis, and 78 at Chicago. The current time is 12:39 p.m. Eastern Daylight Time. 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The extended forecast for the Central Highlands. Tuesday, partly cloudy. Highs in the lower 80s. Tuesday night, partly cloudy. Lows in the upper 60s. Wednesday, partly cloudy. Highs in the mid 80s. Wednesday night, partly cloudy in the evening, then becoming mostly cloudy. A chance of showers. Lows in the mid 60s. Chance of rain 40%. Thursday, partly sunny. A chance of showers in the morning. Highs in the upper 70s. Chance of rain 30%. Thursday night, mostly cloudy in the evening, then becoming partly cloudy. Lows in the upper 50s. Friday, partly cloudy in the morning, then clearing. Highs in the upper 70s. On the latest weather map, a cold front will move south through the area today, followed by high pressure building across the Great Lakes through Tuesday. A low pressure system will then move east through the upper Great Lakes on Wednesday, extending a cold front across the region on Thursday. The forecast for the Central Highlands. Today, mostly cloudy this morning, then becoming partly sunny. Patchy fog this morning. A chance of showers with a slight chance of thunderstorms. Highs in the upper 70s.
West winds around 5 miles per hour, becoming north this afternoon. Chance of rain 50%. Tonight, mostly clear. Cooler with lows in the upper 50s. Northeast winds 5 to 10 miles per hour. Sunday, mostly sunny. Highs in the upper 70s. Northeast winds 5 to 10 miles per hour. Sunday night, mostly clear. Lows in the mid-50s. Northeast winds 5 to 10 miles per hour. Labor Day, mostly sunny. Highs around 80. East winds around 5 miles per hour. Monday night, mostly clear. Lows in the upper 50s. At noon, weather reports for selected cities. At Mansfield-Lom Regional Airport, it was mostly sunny. The temperature was 77 degrees, the dew point 69, and the relative humidity 76%. The wind was variable, at 6 miles an hour. The pressure was 29.98 inches and steady. Elsewhere across Ohio, at Marion, it was sunny, with a temperature of 81. At Cincinnati, it was mostly sunny, with a temperature of 83. It was partly sunny, with a temperature of 74 at Cleveland, 75 at Akron-Canton Regional Airport, 77 at Dayton, and 78 at Columbus. It was cloudy, with a temperature of 75 at Worcester, 73 at Toledo Express, 71 at Youngstown, and 77 at Findlay. Reports from nearby cities outside Ohio, skies ranged from mostly sunny to partly sunny. It was 76 at Pittsburgh, 74 at Detroit, 72 at Buffalo, 84 at Indianapolis, and 78 at Chicago. The current time is 12:43 p.m. Eastern Daylight Time. 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On the latest weather map, a cold front will move south through the area today, followed by high pressure building across the Great Lakes through Tuesday. A low pressure system will then move east through the upper Great Lakes on Wednesday, extending a cold front across the region on Thursday. The forecast for the Central Highlands. Today, mostly cloudy this morning, then becoming partly sunny. Patchy fog this morning. A chance of showers with a slight chance of thunderstorms. Highs in the upper 70s. West winds around 5 miles per hour, becoming north this afternoon. Chance of rain 50%. Tonight, mostly clear. Cooler with lows in the upper 50s. Northeast winds 5 to 10 miles per hour. Sunday, mostly sunny. Highs in the upper 70s. Northeast winds 5 to 10 miles per hour. Sunday night, mostly clear. Lows in the mid-50s. Northeast winds 5 to 10 miles per hour. Labor Day, mostly sunny. Highs around 80. East winds around 5 miles per hour. Monday night, mostly clear. Lows in the upper 50s. At noon, weather reports for selected cities. At Mansfield-Lom Regional Airport, it was mostly sunny. The temperature was 77 degrees, the dew point 69, and the relative humidity 76%. The wind was variable, at 6 miles an hour. The pressure was 29.98 inches and steady. Elsewhere across Ohio, at Marion, it was sunny, with a temperature of 81. At Cincinnati, it was mostly sunny, with a temperature of 83. It was partly sunny, with a temperature of 74 at Cleveland, 75 at Akron-Canton Regional Airport, 77 at Dayton, and 78 at Columbus. It was cloudy, with a temperature of 75 at Worcester, 73 at Toledo Express, 71 at Youngstown, and 77 at Findlay. Reports from nearby cities outside Ohio, skies ranged from mostly sunny to partly sunny. It was 76 at Pittsburgh, 74 at Detroit, 72 at Buffalo, 84 at Indianapolis, and 78 at Chicago. The current time is 12:46 p.m. Eastern Daylight Time. 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
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On the latest weather map, a cold front will move south through the area today, followed by high pressure building across the Great Lakes through Tuesday. A low pressure system will then move east through the upper Great Lakes on Wednesday, extending

Sunday night, mostly clear. Lows in the mid-50s. Northeast winds 5 to 10 miles per hour. Labor Day, mostly sunny. Highs around 80. East winds around 5 miles per hour. Monday night, mostly clear. Lows in the upper 50s. At noon, weather reports for selected cities. At Mansfield Long Regional Airport, it was mostly sunny. The temperature was 77 degrees, the dew point 69, and the relative humidity 76%. The wind was variable, at 6 miles an hour. The pressure was 29.98 inches and steady. Elsewhere across Ohio, at Marion, it was sunny, with a temperature of 81. At Cincinnati, it was mostly sunny, with a temperature of 83. It was partly sunny, with a temperature of 74 at Cleveland, 75 at Akron-Canton Regional Airport, 77 at Dayton, and 78 at Columbus. It was cloudy, with a temperature of 75 at Wooster, 73 at Toledo Express, 71 at Youngstown, and 77 at Findlay. Reports from nearby cities outside Ohio, skies ranged from mostly sunny to partly sunny. It was 76 at Pittsburgh, 74 at Detroit, 72 at Buffalo, 84 at Indianapolis, and 78 at Chicago. The current time is 12:49 p.m. Eastern Daylight Time. 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On the latest weather map, a cold front will move south through the area today, followed by high pressure building across the Great Lakes through Tuesday. A low pressure system will then move east through the upper Great Lakes on Wednesday, extending a cold front across the region on Thursday. The forecast for the Central Highlands. Today, mostly cloudy this morning, then becoming partly sunny. Patchy fog this morning. A chance of showers with a slight chance of thunderstorms. Highs in the upper 70s. West winds around 5 miles per hour, becoming north this afternoon. Chance of rain 50%. Tonight, mostly clear. Cooler with lows in the upper 50s. Northeast winds 5 to 10 miles per hour. Sunday, mostly sunny. Highs in the upper 70s. Northeast winds 5 to 10 miles per hour. Sunday night, mostly clear. Lows in the mid-50s. Northeast winds 5 to 10 miles per hour. Labor Day, mostly sunny. Highs around 80. East winds around 5 miles per hour. Monday night, mostly clear. Lows in the upper 50s. The extended forecast for the Central Highlands. Tuesday, partly cloudy. Highs in the lower 80s. Tuesday night, partly cloudy. Lows in the upper 60s. Wednesday, partly cloudy. Highs in the mid-80s. Wednesday night, partly cloudy in the evening, then becoming mostly cloudy. A chance of showers. Lows in the mid-60s. Chance of rain 40%. Thursday, partly sunny. A chance of showers in the morning. Highs in the upper 70s. Chance of rain 30%. Thursday night, mostly cloudy in the evening, then becoming partly cloudy. Lows in the upper 50s. Friday, partly cloudy in the morning, then clearing. Highs in the upper 70s. At noon, weather reports for selected cities. At Mansfield Long Regional Airport, it was mostly sunny. The temperature was 77 degrees, the dew point 69, and the relative humidity 76%. The wind was variable, at 6 miles an hour. The pressure was 29.98 inches and steady. Elsewhere across Ohio, at Marion, it was sunny, with a temperature of 81. At Cincinnati, it was mostly sunny, with a temperature of 83. It was partly sunny, with a temperature of 74 at Cleveland, 75 at Akron-Canton Regional Airport, 77 at Dayton, and 78 at Columbus. It was cloudy, with a temperature of 75 at Wooster, 73 at Toledo Express, 71 at Youngstown, and 77 at Findlay. Reports from nearby cities outside Ohio, skies ranged from mostly sunny to partly sunny. It was 76 at Pittsburgh, 74 at Detroit, 72

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The current time is 12:52 p.m. Eastern Daylight Time. 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On the latest weather map, a cold front will move south through the area today, followed by high pressure building across the Great Lakes through Tuesday. A low pressure system will then move east through the upper Great Lakes on Wednesday, extending a cold front across the region on Thursday. The forecast for the Central Highlands. Today, mostly cloudy this morning, then becoming partly sunny. Patchy fog this morning. A chance of showers with a slight chance of thunderstorms. Highs in the upper 70s. West winds around 5 miles per hour, becoming north this afternoon. Chance of rain 50%. Tonight, mostly clear. Cooler with lows in the upper 50s. Northeast winds 5 to 10 miles per hour. Sunday, mostly sunny. Highs in the upper 70s. Northeast winds 5 to 10 miles per hour. Sunday night, mostly clear. Lows in the mid 50s. Northeast winds 5 to 10 miles per hour. Labor Day, mostly sunny. Highs around 80. East winds around 5 miles per hour. Monday night, mostly clear. Lows in the upper 50s. At noon, weather reports for selected cities. At Mansfield-Laum Regional Airport, it was mostly sunny. The temperature was 77 degrees, the dew point 69, and the relative humidity 76%. The wind was variable, at 6 miles an hour. The pressure was 29.98 inches and steady. Elsewhere across Ohio, at Marion, it was sunny, with a temperature of 81. At Cincinnati, it was mostly sunny, with a temperature of 83. It was partly sunny, with a temperature of 74 at Cleveland, 75 at Akron-Canton Regional Airport, 77 at Dayton, and 78 at Columbus. It was cloudy, with a temperature of 75 at Worcester, 73 at Toledo Express, 71 at Youngstown, and 77 at Findlay. Reports from nearby cities outside Ohio, skies ranged from mostly sunny to partly sunny. It was 76 at Pittsburgh, 74 at Detroit, 72 at Buffalo, 84 at Indianapolis, and 78 at Chicago. The current time is 12:55 p.m. Eastern Daylight Time. 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On the latest weather map, a cold front will move south through the area today, followed by high pressure building across the Great Lakes through Tuesday. A low pressure system will then move east through the upper Great Lakes on Wednesday, extending a cold front across the region on Thursday. The forecast for the Central Highlands. Today, mostly cloudy this morning, then becoming partly sunny. Patchy fog this morning. A chance of showers with a slight chance of thunderstorms. Highs in the upper 70s. West winds around 5 miles per hour, becoming north this afternoon. Chance of rain 50%. Tonight, mostly clear. Cooler with lows in the upper 50s. Northeast winds 5 to 10 miles per hour. Sunday, mostly sunny. Highs in the upper 70s. Northeast winds 5 to 10 miles per hour. Sunday night, mostly clear. Lows in the mid 50s. Northeast winds 5 to 10 miles per hour. Labor Day, mostly sunny. Highs around 80. East winds around 5 miles per hour. Monday night, mostly clear. Lows in the upper 50s. At noon, weather reports for selected cities. At Mansfield-Laum Regional Airport, it was mostly sunny. The temperature was 77 degrees, the dew point 69, and the relative humidity 76%. The wind was variable, at 6 miles an hour. The pressure was 29.98 inches and steady. Elsewhere across Ohio, at Marion, it was sunny, with a temperature of 81.
At Cincinnati, it was mostly sunny, with a temperature of 83. It was partly sunny, with a temperature of 74 at Cleveland, 75 at Akron-Canton Regional Airport, 77 at Dayton, and 78 at Columbus. It was cloudy, with a temperature of 75 at Worcester, 73 at Toledo Express, 71 at Youngstown, and 77 at Findlay. Reports from nearby cities outside Ohio, skies ranged from mostly sunny to partly sunny. It was 76 at Pittsburgh, 74 at Detroit, 72 at Buffalo, 84 at Indianapolis, and 78 at Chicago. The current time is 12:58 p.m. Eastern Daylight Time. 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On the latest weather map, a cold front will move south through the area today, followed by high pressure building across the Great Lakes through Tuesday. A low pressure system will then move east through the upper Great Lakes on Wednesday, extending a cold front across the region on Thursday. The forecast for the Central Highlands. Today, mostly cloudy this morning, then becoming partly sunny. Patchy fog this morning. A chance of showers with a slight chance of thunderstorms. Highs in the upper 70s. West winds around 5 miles per hour, becoming north this afternoon. Chance of rain 50%. Tonight, mostly clear. Cooler with lows in the upper 50s. Northeast winds 5 to 10 miles per hour. Sunday, mostly sunny. Highs in the upper 70s. Northeast winds 5 to 10 miles per hour. Sunday night, mostly clear. Lows in the mid 50s. Northeast winds 5 to 10 miles per hour. Labor Day, mostly sunny. Highs around 80. East winds around 5 miles per hour. Monday night, mostly clear. Lows in the upper 50s. At noon, weather reports for selected cities. At Mansfield Long Regional Airport, it was mostly sunny. The temperature was 77 degrees, the dew point 69, and the relative humidity 76%. The wind was variable, at 6 miles an hour. The pressure was 29.98 inches and steady. Elsewhere across Ohio, at Marion, it was sunny, with a temperature of 81. At Cincinnati, it was mostly sunny, with a temperature of 83. It was partly sunny, with a temperature of 74 at Cleveland, 75 at Akron-Canton Regional Airport, 77 at Dayton, and 78 at Columbus. It was cloudy, with a temperature of 75 at Worcester, 73 at Toledo Express, 71 at Youngstown, and 77 at Findlay. Reports from nearby cities outside Ohio, skies ranged from mostly sunny to partly sunny. It was 76 at Pittsburgh, 74 at Detroit, 72 at Buffalo, 84 at Indianapolis, and 78 at Chicago. The Nearshore Marine Forecast. For the following marine location, the islands to Vermilion. West of today, northeast winds 10 to 15 knots. A slight chance of showers and thunderstorms. Waves 1 to 3 feet. Tonight, northeast winds 5 to 15 knots becoming east. A slight chance of showers overnight. Waves 1 to 3 feet. Sunday, east winds 5 to 15 knots becoming northeast 15 to 20 knots. Mostly sunny. Waves 1 to 3 feet building to 2 to 4 feet. Sunday night, northeast winds 15 to 20 knots becoming east 5 to 15 knots. Mostly clear. Waves 2 to 4 feet subsiding to 1 to 3 feet. Winds and waves higher in and near thunderstorms. The water temperature off Toledo is 77 degrees, off Cleveland 75 degrees, and off Derry 76 degrees. The extended forecast for the Central Highlands. Tuesday, partly cloudy. Highs in the lower 80s. Tuesday night, partly cloudy. Lows in the upper 60s. Wednesday, partly cloudy. Highs in the mid 80s. Wednesday night, partly cloudy in the evening, then becoming mostly cloudy. A chance of showers. Lows in the mid-60s. Chance of rain 40%. Thursday, partly sunny. A chance of showers in the morning. Highs in the upper 70s.
chance of rain 30%. Thursday night, mostly cloudy in the evening, then becoming partly cloudy. Lows in the upper 50s. Friday, partly cloudy in the morning, then clearing. Highs in the upper 70s. The current time is 1:02 p.m. Eastern Daylight Time. 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On the latest weather map, a cold front will move south through the area today, followed by high pressure building across the Great Lakes through Tuesday. A low pressure system will then move east through the upper Great Lakes on Wednesday, extending a cold front across the region on Thursday. The forecast for the Central Highlands. Today, mostly cloudy this morning, then becoming partly sunny. Patchy fog this morning. A chance of showers with a slight chance of thunderstorms. Highs in the upper 70s. West winds around 5 miles per hour, becoming north this afternoon. Chance of rain 50%. Tonight, mostly clear. Cooler with lows in the upper 50s. Northeast winds 5 to 10 miles per hour. Sunday, mostly sunny. Highs in the upper 70s. Northeast winds 5 to 10 miles per hour. Sunday night, mostly clear. Lows in the mid 50s. Northeast winds 5 to 10 miles per hour. Labor Day, mostly sunny. Highs around 80. East winds around 5 miles per hour. Monday night, mostly clear. Lows in the upper 50s. At noon, weather reports for selected cities. At Mansfield Long Regional Airport, it was mostly sunny. The temperature was 77 degrees, the dew point 69, and the relative humidity 76%. The wind was variable, at 6 miles an hour. The pressure was 29.98 inches and steady. Elsewhere across Ohio, at Marion, it was sunny, with a temperature of 81. At Cincinnati, it was mostly sunny, with a temperature of 83. It was partly sunny, with a temperature of 74 at Cleveland, 75 at Akron-Canton Regional Airport, 77 at Dayton, and 78 at Columbus. It was cloudy, with a temperature of 75 at Worcester, 73 at Toledo Express, 71 at Youngstown, and 77 at Findlay. Reports from nearby cities outside Ohio, skies ranged from mostly sunny to partly sunny. It was 76 at Pittsburgh, 74 at Detroit, 72 at Buffalo, 84 at Indianapolis, and 78 at Chicago. At 1 p.m., weather reports for selected cities. At Mansfield Long Regional Airport, it was mostly sunny. The temperature was 79 degrees, the dew point 69, and the relative humidity 71%. The wind was north, at 8 miles an hour. The pressure was 29.97 inches and falling. Elsewhere across Ohio, rain was falling, with a temperature of 74 at Akron-Canton Regional Airport and 79 at Columbus. It was mostly sunny, with a temperature of 82 at Marion and 87 at Cincinnati. It was partly sunny, with a temperature of 77 at Worcester, 78 at Cleveland, 75 at Youngstown, 76 at Dayton, and 79 at Findlay. At Toledo Express, it was cloudy, with a temperature of 74. Reports from nearby cities outside Ohio, at Indianapolis, it was mostly sunny, with a temperature of 86. It was partly sunny, with a temperature of 77 at Pittsburgh, 72 at Buffalo, and 78 at Chicago. At Detroit, it was cloudy, with a temperature of 76. The current time is 1:06 p.m. Eastern Daylight Time. 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On the latest weather map, a cold front will move south through the area today, followed by high pressure building across the Great Lakes through Tuesday. A low pressure system will then move east through the upper Great Lakes on Wednesday, extending a cold front across the region on Thursday. The forecast for the Central Highlands. Today, mostly cloudy this morning,
then becoming partly sunny. Patchy fog this morning. A chance of showers with a slight chance of thunderstorms. Highs in the upper 70s. West winds around 5 miles per hour, becoming north this afternoon. Chance of rain 50%. Tonight, mostly clear. Cooler with lows in the upper 50s. Northeast winds 5 to 10 miles per hour. Sunday, mostly sunny. Highs in the upper 70s. Northeast winds 5 to 10 miles per hour. Sunday night, mostly clear. Lows in the mid-50s. Northeast winds 5 to 10 miles per hour. Labor Day, mostly sunny. Highs around 80. East winds around 5 miles per hour. Monday night, mostly clear. Lows in the upper 50s. At 1 p.m., weather reports for selected cities. At Mansfield-Lom Regional Airport, it was mostly sunny. The temperature was 79 degrees, the dew point 69, and the relative humidity 71%. The wind was north, at 8 miles an hour. The pressure was 29.97 inches and falling. Elsewhere across Ohio, rain was falling, with a temperature of 74 at Akron-Canton Regional Airport and 79 at Columbus. It was mostly sunny, with a temperature of 82 at Marion and 87 at Cincinnati. It was partly sunny, with a temperature of 77 at Worcester, 78 at Cleveland, 75 at Youngstown, 76 at Dayton, and 79 at Findlay. At Toledo Express, it was cloudy, with a temperature of 74. Reports from nearby cities outside Ohio. At Indianapolis, it was mostly sunny, with a temperature of 86. It was partly sunny, with a temperature of 77 at Pittsburgh, 72 at Buffalo, and 78 at Chicago. At Detroit, it was cloudy, with a temperature of 76. The current time is 1:09 p.m. Eastern Daylight Time. 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We supply the latest available information for the Central Highlands over station WWG57 from Butler on a frequency of 162.450 MHz. The extended forecast for the Central Highlands. Tuesday, partly cloudy. Highs in the lower 80s. Tuesday night, partly cloudy. Lows in the upper 60s. Wednesday, partly cloudy. Highs in the mid-80s. Wednesday night, partly cloudy in the evening, then becoming mostly cloudy. A chance of showers. Lows in the mid-60s. Chance of rain 40%. Thursday, partly sunny. A chance of showers in the morning. Highs in the upper 70s. Chance of rain 30%. Thursday night, mostly cloudy in the evening, then becoming partly cloudy. Lows in the upper 50s. Friday, partly cloudy in the morning, then clearing. Highs in the upper 70s. On the latest weather map, a cold front will move south through the area today, followed by high pressure building across the Great Lakes through Tuesday. A low pressure system will then move east through the upper Great Lakes on Wednesday, extending a cold front across the region on Thursday. The forecast for the Central Highlands. Today, mostly cloudy this morning, then becoming partly sunny. Patchy fog this morning. A chance of showers with a slight chance of thunderstorms. Highs in the upper 70s. West winds around 5 miles per hour, becoming north this afternoon. Chance of rain 50%. Tonight, mostly clear. Cooler with lows in the upper 50s. Northeast winds 5 to 10 miles per hour. Sunday, mostly sunny. Highs in the upper 70s. Northeast winds 5 to 10 miles per hour. Sunday night, mostly clear. Lows in the mid-50s. Northeast winds 5 to 10 miles per hour. Labor Day, mostly sunny. Highs around 80. East winds around 5 miles per hour. Monday night, mostly clear. Lows in the upper 50s. At 1 p.m., weather reports for selected cities. At Mansfield-Lom Regional Airport, it was mostly sunny. The temperature was 79 degrees, the dew point 69, and the relative humidity 71%. The wind was north, at 8 miles an hour. The pressure was 29.97 inches and falling.
Elsewhere across Ohio, rain was falling, with a temperature of 74 at Akron-Canton Regional Airport and 79 at Columbus. It was mostly sunny, with a temperature of 82 at Marion and 87 at Cincinnati. It was partly sunny, with a temperature of 77 at Worcester, 78 at Cleveland, 75 at Youngstown, 76 at Dayton, and 79 at Findlay. At Toledo Express, it was cloudy, with a temperature of 74. Reports from nearby cities outside Ohio. At Indianapolis, it was mostly sunny, with a temperature of 86. It was partly sunny, with a temperature of 77 at Pittsburgh, 72 at Buffalo, and 78 at Chicago. At Detroit, it was cloudy, with a temperature of 76. The current time is 1:13 p.m. Eastern Daylight Time. 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We supply the latest available information for the Central Highlands over station WWG57 from Butler on a frequency of 162.450 MHz. On the latest weather map, a cold front will move south through the area today, followed by high pressure building across the Great Lakes through Tuesday. A low pressure system will then move east through the upper Great Lakes on Wednesday, extending a cold front across the region on Thursday. The forecast for the Central Highlands. Today, mostly cloudy this morning, then becoming partly sunny. Patchy fog this morning. A chance of showers with a slight chance of thunderstorms. Highs in the upper 70s. West winds around 5 miles per hour, becoming north this afternoon. Chance of rain 50%. Tonight, mostly clear. Cooler with lows in the upper 50s. Northeast winds 5 to 10 miles per hour. Sunday, mostly sunny. Highs in the upper 70s. Northeast winds 5 to 10 miles per hour. Sunday night, mostly clear. Lows in the mid-50s. Northeast winds 5 to 10 miles per hour. Labor Day, mostly sunny. Highs around 80. East winds around 5 miles per hour. Monday night, mostly clear. Lows in the upper 50s. At 1 p.m., weather reports for selected cities. At Mansfield-Long Regional Airport, it was partly sunny. The temperature was 78 degrees, the dew point 69, and the relative humidity 73%. The wind was north, at 7 miles an hour. The pressure was 29.97 inches and steady. Elsewhere across Ohio, rain was falling, with a temperature of 74 at Akron-Canton Regional Airport and 79 at Columbus. It was mostly sunny, with a temperature of 82 at Marion and 87 at Cincinnati. It was partly sunny, with a temperature of 77 at Worcester, 78 at Cleveland, 75 at Youngstown, 76 at Dayton, and 79 at Findlay. At Toledo Express, it was cloudy, with a temperature of 74. Reports from nearby cities outside Ohio. At Indianapolis, it was mostly sunny, with a temperature of 86. It was partly sunny, with a temperature of 77 at Pittsburgh, 72 at Buffalo, and 78 at Chicago. At Detroit, it was cloudy, with a temperature of 76. The current time is 1:16 p.m. Eastern Daylight Time. 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On the latest weather map, a cold front will move south through the area today, followed by high pressure building across the Great Lakes through Tuesday. A low pressure system will then move east through the upper Great Lakes on Wednesday, extending a cold front across the region on Thursday. The forecast for the Central Highlands. Today, mostly cloudy this morning, then becoming partly sunny. Patchy fog this morning. A chance of showers with a slight chance of thunderstorms. Highs in the upper 70s. West winds around 5 miles per hour, becoming north this afternoon. Chance of rain 50%. Tonight, mostly clear. Cooler with lows in the upper 50s. Northeast winds 5 to 10 miles per hour. Sunday, mostly sunny. Highs in the upper 70s. Northeast winds 5 to 10 miles per hour.
Sunday night, mostly clear. Lows in the mid-50s. Northeast winds 5 to 10 miles per hour. Labor Day, mostly sunny. Highs around 80. East winds around 5 miles per hour. Monday night, mostly clear. Lows in the upper 50s. At 1 p.m., weather reports for selected cities. At Mansfield Lawn Regional Airport, it was partly sunny. The temperature was 78 degrees, the dew point 69, and the relative humidity 73%. The wind was north, at 7 miles an hour. The pressure was 29.97 inches and steady. Elsewhere across Ohio, rain was falling, with a temperature of 74 at Akron-Canton Regional Airport and 79 at Columbus. It was mostly sunny, with a temperature of 82 at Marion and 87 at Cincinnati. It was partly sunny, with a temperature of 77 at Worcester, 78 at Cleveland, 75 at Youngstown, 76 at Dayton, and 79 at Findlay. At Toledo Express, it was cloudy, with a temperature of 74. Reports from nearby cities outside Ohio. At Indianapolis, it was mostly sunny, with a temperature of 86. It was partly sunny, with a temperature of 77 at Pittsburgh, 72 at Buffalo, and 78 at Chicago. At Detroit, it was cloudy, with a temperature of 76. The current time is 1:19 p.m. Eastern Daylight Time. 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We supply the latest available information for the Central Highlands over station WWG57 from Butler on a frequency of 162.450 MHz. On the latest weather map, a cold front will move south through the area today, followed by high pressure building across the Great Lakes through Tuesday. A low pressure system will then move east through the upper Great Lakes on Wednesday, extending a cold front across the region on Thursday. The forecast for the Central Highlands. Today, mostly cloudy this morning, then becoming partly sunny. Patchy fog this morning. A chance of showers with a slight chance of thunderstorms. Highs in the upper 70s. West winds around 5 miles per hour, becoming north this afternoon. Chance of rain 50%. Tonight, mostly clear. Cooler with lows in the upper 50s. Northeast winds 5 to 10 miles per hour. Sunday, mostly sunny. Highs in the upper 70s. Northeast winds 5 to 10 miles per hour. Sunday night, mostly clear. Lows in the mid-50s. Northeast winds 5 to 10 miles per hour. Labor Day, mostly sunny. Highs around 80. East winds around 5 miles per hour. Monday night, mostly clear. Lows in the upper 50s. The extended forecast for the Central Highlands. Tuesday, partly cloudy. Highs in the lower 80s. Tuesday night, partly cloudy. Lows in the upper 60s. Wednesday, partly cloudy. Highs in the mid-80s. Wednesday night, partly cloudy in the evening, then becoming mostly cloudy. A chance of showers. Lows in the mid-60s. Chance of rain 40%. Thursday, partly sunny. A chance of showers in the morning. Highs in the upper 70s. Chance of rain 30%. Thursday night, mostly cloudy in the evening, then becoming partly cloudy. Lows in the upper 50s. Friday, partly cloudy in the morning, then clearing. Highs in the upper 70s. At 1 p.m., weather reports for selected cities. At Mansfield Lawn Regional Airport, it was partly sunny. The temperature was 78 degrees. The dew point 69, and the relative humidity 73%. The wind was north, at 7 miles an hour. The pressure was 29.97 inches and steady. Elsewhere across Ohio, rain was falling, with a temperature of 74 at Akron-Canton Regional Airport and 79 at Columbus. It was mostly sunny, with a temperature of 82 at Marion and 87 at Cincinnati. It was partly sunny, with a temperature of 77 at Worcester, 78 at Cleveland, 75 at Youngstown, 76 at Dayton, and 79 at Findlay. At Toledo Express, it was cloudy, with a temperature of 74.
Reports from nearby cities outside Ohio, at Indianapolis, it was mostly sunny, with a temperature of 86. It was partly sunny, with a temperature of 77 at Pittsburgh, 72 at Buffalo, and 78 at Chicago. At Detroit, it was cloudy, with a temperature of 76. The current time is 1:22 p.m. Eastern Daylight Time. 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On the latest weather map, a cold front will move south through the area today, followed by high pressure building across the Great Lakes through Tuesday. A low pressure system will then move east through the upper Great Lakes on Wednesday, extending a cold front across the region on Thursday. The forecast for the Central Highlands. Today, mostly cloudy this morning, then becoming partly sunny. Patchy fog this morning. A chance of showers with a slight chance of thunderstorms. Highs in the upper 70s. West winds around 5 miles per hour, becoming north this afternoon. Chance of rain 50%. Tonight, mostly clear. Cooler with lows in the upper 50s. Northeast winds 5 to 10 miles per hour. Sunday, mostly sunny. Highs in the upper 70s. Northeast winds 5 to 10 miles per hour. Sunday night, mostly clear. Lows in the mid 50s. Northeast winds 5 to 10 miles per hour. Labor Day, mostly sunny. Highs around 80. East winds around 5 miles per hour. Monday night, mostly clear. Lows in the upper 50s. At 1 p.m., weather reports for selected cities. At Mansfield-Lom Regional Airport, it was partly sunny. The temperature was 78 degrees, the dew point 69, and the relative humidity 73%. The wind was north, at 7 miles an hour. The pressure was 29.97 inches and steady. Elsewhere across Ohio, rain was falling, with a temperature of 74 at Akron-Canton Regional Airport and 79 at Columbus. It was mostly sunny, with a temperature of 82 at Marion and 87 at Cincinnati. It was partly sunny, with a temperature of 77 at Worcester, 78 at Cleveland, 75 at Youngstown, 76 at Dayton, and 79 at Findlay. At Toledo Express, it was cloudy, with a temperature of 74. Reports from nearby cities outside Ohio, at Indianapolis, it was mostly sunny, with a temperature of 86. It was partly sunny, with a temperature of 77 at Pittsburgh, 72 at Buffalo, and 78 at Chicago. At Detroit, it was cloudy, with a temperature of 76. The current time is 1:25 p.m. Eastern Daylight Time. 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On the latest weather map, a cold front will move south through the area today, followed by high pressure building across the Great Lakes through Tuesday. A low pressure system will then move east through the upper Great Lakes on Wednesday, extending a cold front across the region on Thursday. The forecast for the Central Highlands. Today, mostly cloudy this morning, then becoming partly sunny. Patchy fog this morning. A chance of showers with a slight chance of thunderstorms. Highs in the upper 70s. West winds around 5 miles per hour, becoming north this afternoon. Chance of rain 50%. Tonight, mostly clear. Cooler with lows in the upper 50s. Northeast winds 5 to 10 miles per hour. Sunday, mostly sunny. Highs in the upper 70s. Northeast winds 5 to 10 miles per hour. Sunday night, mostly clear. Lows in the mid 50s. Northeast winds 5 to 10 miles per hour. Labor Day, mostly sunny. Highs around 80. East winds around 5 miles per hour. Monday night, mostly clear. Lows in the upper 50s. At 1 p.m., weather reports for selected cities. At Mansfield-Lom Regional Airport, it was partly sunny. The temperature was 78 degrees,
the dew point 69, and the relative humidity 73%. The wind was north, at 7 miles an hour. The pressure was 29.97 inches and steady. Elsewhere across Ohio, rain was falling, with a temperature of 74 at Akron-Canton Regional Airport and 79 at Columbus. It was mostly sunny, with a temperature of 82 at Marion and 87 at Cincinnati. It was partly sunny, with a temperature of 77 at Worcester, 78 at Cleveland, 75 at Youngstown, 76 at Dayton, and 79 at Findlay. At Toledo Express, it was cloudy, with a temperature of 74. Reports from nearby cities outside Ohio. At Indianapolis, it was mostly sunny, with a temperature of 86. It was partly sunny, with a temperature of 77 at Pittsburgh, 72 at Buffalo, and 78 at Chicago. At Detroit, it was cloudy, with a temperature of 76. The current time is 1:28 p.m. Eastern Daylight Time. 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On the latest weather map, a cold front will move south through the area today, followed by high pressure building across the Great Lakes through Tuesday. A low pressure system will then move east through the upper Great Lakes on Wednesday, extending a cold front across the region on Thursday. The forecast for the Central Highlands. Today, mostly cloudy this morning, then becoming partly sunny. Patchy fog this morning. A chance of showers with a slight chance of thunderstorms. Highs in the upper 70s. West winds around 5 miles per hour, becoming north this afternoon. Chance of rain 50%. Tonight, mostly clear. Cooler with lows in the upper 50s. Northeast winds 5 to 10 miles per hour. Sunday, mostly sunny. Highs in the upper 70s. Northeast winds 5 to 10 miles per hour. Sunday night, mostly clear. Lows in the mid 50s. Northeast winds 5 to 10 miles per hour. Labor Day, mostly sunny. Highs around 80. East winds around 5 miles per hour. Monday night, mostly clear. Lows in the upper 50s. The extended forecast for the Central Highlands. Tuesday, partly cloudy. Highs in the lower 80s. Tuesday night, partly cloudy. Lows in the upper 60s. Wednesday, partly cloudy. Highs in the mid-80s. Wednesday night, partly cloudy in the evening, then becoming mostly cloudy. A chance of showers. Lows in the mid-60s. Chance of rain 40%. Thursday, partly sunny. A chance of showers in the morning. Highs in the upper 70s. Chance of rain 30%. Thursday night, mostly cloudy in the evening, then becoming partly cloudy. Lows in the upper 50s. Friday, partly cloudy in the morning, then clearing. Highs in the upper 70s. At 1 p.m., weather reports for selected cities. At Mansfield-Long Regional Airport, it was partly sunny. The temperature was 78 degrees, the dew point 69, and the relative humidity 73%. The wind was north, at 7 miles an hour. The pressure was 29.97 inches and steady. Elsewhere across Ohio, rain was falling, with a temperature of 74 at Akron-Canton Regional Airport and 79 at Columbus. It was mostly sunny, with a temperature of 82 at Marion and 87 at Cincinnati. It was partly sunny, with a temperature of 77 at Worcester, 78 at Cleveland, 75 at Youngstown, 76 at Dayton, and 79 at Findlay. At Toledo Express, it was cloudy, with a temperature of 74. Reports from nearby cities outside Ohio. At Indianapolis, it was mostly sunny, with a temperature of 86. It was partly sunny, with a temperature of 77 at Pittsburgh, 72 at Buffalo, and 78 at Chicago. At Detroit, it was cloudy, with a temperature of 76. The current time is 1:32 p.m. Eastern Daylight Time. 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
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On the latest weather map, a cold front will move south through the area today, followed by high pressure building across the Great Lakes through Tuesday. A low pressure system will then move east through the upper Great Lakes on Wednesday, extending a cold front across the region on Thursday. The forecast for the Central Highlands. Today, mostly cloudy this morning, then becoming partly sunny. Patchy fog this morning. A chance of showers with a slight chance of thunderstorms. Highs in the upper 70s. West winds around 5 miles per hour, becoming north this afternoon. Chance of rain 50%. Tonight, mostly clear. Cooler with lows in the upper 50s. Northeast winds 5 to 10 miles per hour. Sunday, mostly sunny. Highs in the upper 70s. Northeast winds 5 to 10 miles per hour. Sunday night, mostly clear. Lows in the mid-50s. Northeast winds 5 to 10 miles per hour. Labor Day, mostly sunny. Highs around 80. East winds around 5 miles per hour. Monday night, mostly clear. Lows in the upper 50s. At 1 p.m., weather reports for selected cities. At Mansfield Long Regional Airport, it was partly sunny. The temperature was 78 degrees, the dew point 69, and the relative humidity 73%. The wind was north, at 7 miles an hour. The pressure was 29.97 inches and steady. Elsewhere across Ohio, rain was falling, with a temperature of 74 at Akron-Canton Regional Airport and 79 at Columbus. It was mostly sunny, with a temperature of 82 at Marion and 87 at Cincinnati. It was partly sunny, with a temperature of 77 at Worcester, 78 at Cleveland, 75 at Youngstown, 76 at Dayton, and 79 at Findlay. At Toledo Express, it was cloudy, with a temperature of 74. Reports from nearby cities outside Ohio. At Indianapolis, it was mostly sunny, with a temperature of 86. It was partly sunny, with a temperature of 77 at Pittsburgh, 72 at Buffalo, and 78 at Chicago. At Detroit, it was cloudy, with a temperature of 76. The current time is 1:35 p.m. Eastern Daylight Time. 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On the latest weather map, a cold front will move south through the area today, followed by high pressure building across the Great Lakes through Tuesday. A low pressure system will then move east through the upper Great Lakes on Wednesday, extending a cold front across the region on Thursday. The forecast for the Central Highlands. Today, mostly cloudy this morning, then becoming partly sunny. Patchy fog this morning. A chance of showers with a slight chance of thunderstorms. Highs in the upper 70s. West winds around 5 miles per hour, becoming north this afternoon. Chance of rain 50%. Tonight, mostly clear. Cooler with lows in the upper 50s. Northeast winds 5 to 10 miles per hour. Sunday, mostly sunny. Highs in the upper 70s. Northeast winds 5 to 10 miles per hour. Sunday night, mostly clear. Lows in the mid-50s. Northeast winds 5 to 10 miles per hour. Labor Day, mostly sunny. Highs around 80. East winds around 5 miles per hour. Monday night, mostly clear. Lows in the upper 50s. At 1 p.m., weather reports for selected cities. At Mansfield Long Regional Airport, it was partly sunny. The temperature was 78 degrees, the dew point 69, and the relative humidity 73%. The wind was north, at 7 miles an hour. The pressure was 29.97 inches and steady. Elsewhere across Ohio, rain was falling, with a temperature of 74 at Akron-Canton Regional Airport and 79 at Columbus. It was mostly sunny, with a temperature of 82 at Marion and 87 at Cincinnati. It was partly sunny, with a temperature of 77 at Worcester, 78 at Cleveland,
75 at Youngstown, 76 at Dayton, and 79 at Findlay. At Toledo Express, it was cloudy, with a temperature of 74. Reports from nearby cities outside Ohio, at Indianapolis, it was mostly sunny, with a temperature of 86. It was partly sunny, with a temperature of 77 at Pittsburgh, 72 at Buffalo, and 78 at Chicago. At Detroit, it was cloudy, with a temperature of 76. The current time is 1:37 p.m. Eastern Daylight Time. 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On the latest weather map, a cold front will move south through the area today, followed by high pressure building across the Great Lakes through Tuesday. A low pressure system will then move east through the upper Great Lakes on Wednesday, extending a cold front across the region on Thursday. The forecast for the Central Highlands. Today, mostly cloudy this morning, then becoming partly sunny. Patchy fog this morning. A chance of showers with a slight chance of thunderstorms. Highs in the upper 70s. West winds around 5 miles per hour, becoming north this afternoon. Chance of rain 50%. Tonight, mostly clear. Cooler with lows in the upper 50s. Northeast winds 5 to 10 miles per hour. Sunday, mostly sunny. Highs in the upper 70s. Northeast winds 5 to 10 miles per hour. Sunday night, mostly clear. Lows in the mid 50s. Northeast winds 5 to 10 miles per hour. Labor Day, mostly sunny. Highs around 80. East winds around 5 miles per hour. Monday night, mostly clear. Lows in the upper 50s. At 1 p.m., weather reports for selected cities. At Mansfield-Lawn Regional Airport, it was partly sunny. The temperature was 78 degrees, the dew point 69, and the relative humidity 73%. The wind was north, at 7 miles an hour. The pressure was 29.97 inches and steady. Elsewhere across Ohio, rain was falling, with a temperature of 74 at Akron-Canton Regional Airport and 79 at Columbus. It was mostly sunny, with a temperature of 82 at Marion and 87 at Cincinnati. It was partly sunny, with a temperature of 77 at Worcester, 78 at Cleveland, 75 at Youngstown, 76 at Dayton, and 79 at Findlay. At Toledo Express, it was cloudy, with a temperature of 74. Reports from nearby cities outside Ohio, at Indianapolis, it was mostly sunny, with a temperature of 86. It was partly sunny, with a temperature of 77 at Pittsburgh, 72 at Buffalo, and 78 at Chicago. At Detroit, it was cloudy, with a temperature of 76. The extended forecast for the Central Highlands. Tuesday, partly cloudy. Highs in the lower 80s. Tuesday night, partly cloudy. Lows in the upper 60s. Wednesday, partly cloudy. Highs in the mid 80s. Wednesday night, partly cloudy in the evening, then becoming mostly cloudy. A chance of showers. Lows in the mid-60s. Chance of rain 40%. Thursday, partly sunny. A chance of showers in the morning. Highs in the upper 70s. Chance of rain 30%. Thursday night, mostly cloudy in the evening, then becoming partly cloudy. Lows in the upper 50s. Friday, partly cloudy in the morning, then clearing. Highs in the upper 70s. The current time is 1:41 p.m. Eastern Daylight Time. 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On the latest weather map, a cold front will move south through the area today, followed by high pressure building across the Great Lakes through Tuesday. A low pressure system will then move east through the upper Great Lakes on Wednesday, extending a cold front across the region on Thursday. The forecast for the Central Highlands. Today, mostly cloudy this morning, then becoming partly sunny.
Patchy fog this morning. A chance of showers with a slight chance of thunderstorms. Highs in the upper 70s. West winds around 5 miles per hour, becoming north this afternoon. Chance of rain 50%. Tonight, mostly clear. Cooler with lows in the upper 50s. Northeast winds 5 to 10 miles per hour. Sunday, mostly sunny. Highs in the upper 70s. Northeast winds 5 to 10 miles per hour. Sunday night, mostly clear. Lows in the mid-50s. Northeast winds 5 to 10 miles per hour. Labor Day, mostly sunny. Highs around 80. East winds around 5 miles per hour. Monday night, mostly clear. Lows in the upper 50s. At 1 p.m., weather reports for selected cities. At Mansfield Long Regional Airport, it was partly sunny. The temperature was 78 degrees, the dew point 69, and the relative humidity 73%. The wind was north, at 7 miles an hour. The pressure was 29.97 inches and steady. Elsewhere across Ohio, rain was falling, with a temperature of 74 at Akron-Canton Regional Airport and 79 at Columbus. It was mostly sunny, with a temperature of 82 at Marion and 87 at Cincinnati. It was partly sunny, with a temperature of 77 at Worcester, 78 at Cleveland, 75 at Youngstown, 76 at Dayton, and 79 at Findlay. At Toledo Express, it was cloudy, with a temperature of 74. Reports from nearby cities outside Ohio. At Indianapolis, it was mostly sunny, with a temperature of 86. It was partly sunny, with a temperature of 77 at Pittsburgh, 72 at Buffalo, and 78 at Chicago. At Detroit, it was cloudy, with a temperature of 76. The current time is 1:44 p.m. Eastern Daylight Time. 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On the latest weather map, a cold front will move south through the area today, followed by high pressure building across the Great Lakes through Tuesday. A low pressure system will then move east through the upper Great Lakes on Wednesday, extending a cold front across the region on Thursday. The forecast for the Central Highlands. Today, mostly cloudy this morning, then becoming partly sunny. Patchy fog this morning. A chance of showers with a slight chance of thunderstorms. Highs in the upper 70s. West winds around 5 miles per hour, becoming north this afternoon. Chance of rain 50%. Tonight, mostly clear. Cooler with lows in the upper 50s. Northeast winds 5 to 10 miles per hour. Sunday, mostly sunny. Highs in the upper 70s. Northeast winds 5 to 10 miles per hour. Sunday night, mostly clear. Lows in the mid-50s. Northeast winds 5 to 10 miles per hour. Labor Day, mostly sunny. Highs around 80. East winds around 5 miles per hour. Monday night, mostly clear. Lows in the upper 50s. At 1 p.m., weather reports for selected cities. At Mansfield Long Regional Airport, it was partly sunny. The temperature was 78 degrees, the dew point 69, and the relative humidity 73%. The wind was north, at 7 miles an hour. The pressure was 29.97 inches and steady. Elsewhere across Ohio, rain was falling, with a temperature of 74 at Akron-Canton Regional Airport and 79 at Columbus. It was mostly sunny, with a temperature of 82 at Marion and 87 at Cincinnati. It was partly sunny, with a temperature of 77 at Worcester, 78 at Cleveland, 75 at Youngstown, 76 at Dayton, and 79 at Findlay. At Toledo Express, it was cloudy, with a temperature of 74. Reports from nearby cities outside Ohio. At Indianapolis, it was mostly sunny, with a temperature of 86. It was partly sunny, with a temperature of 77 at Pittsburgh, 72 at Buffalo, and 78 at Chicago. At Detroit, it was cloudy, with a temperature of 76. The current time is 1:47 p.m. Eastern Daylight Time.
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West winds around 5 miles per hour, becoming north this afternoon. Chance of rain 50%. Tonight, mostly clear. Cooler with lows in the upper 50s. Northeast winds 5 to 10 miles per hour. Sunday, mostly sunny. Highs in the upper 70s. Northeast winds 5 to 10 miles per hour. Sunday night, mostly clear. Lows in the mid-50s. Northeast winds 5 to 10 miles per hour. Labor Day, mostly sunny. Highs around 80. East winds around 5 miles per hour. Monday night, mostly clear. Lows in the upper 50s. At 1 p.m., weather reports for selected cities. At Mansfield-Lom Regional Airport, it was partly sunny. The temperature was 78 degrees, the dew point 69, and the relative humidity 73%. The wind was north, at 7 miles an hour. The pressure was 29.97 inches and steady. Elsewhere across Ohio, rain was falling, with a temperature of 74 at Akron-Canton Regional Airport and 79 at Columbus. It was mostly sunny, with a temperature of 82 at Marion and 87 at Cincinnati. It was partly sunny, with a temperature of 77 at Worcester, 78 at Cleveland, 75 at Youngstown, 76 at Dayton, and 79 at Findlay. At Toledo Express, it was cloudy, with a temperature of 74. Reports from nearby cities outside Ohio. At Indianapolis, it was mostly sunny, with a temperature of 86. It was partly sunny, with a temperature of 77 at Pittsburgh, 72 at Buffalo, and 78 at Chicago. At Detroit, it was cloudy, with a temperature of 76. The extended forecast for the Central Highlands. Tuesday, partly cloudy. Highs in the lower 80s. Tuesday night, partly cloudy. Lows in the upper 60s. Wednesday, partly cloudy. Highs in the mid-80s. Wednesday night, partly cloudy in the evening, then becoming mostly cloudy. A chance of showers. Lows in the mid-60s. Chance of rain 40%. Thursday, partly sunny. A chance of showers in the morning. Highs in the upper 70s. Chance of rain 30%. Thursday night, mostly cloudy in the evening, then becoming partly cloudy. Lows in the upper 50s. Friday, partly cloudy in the morning, then clearing. Highs in the upper 70s. The current time is 1:50 p.m. Eastern Daylight Time. 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On the latest weather map, a cold front will move south through the area today, followed by high pressure building across the Great Lakes through Tuesday. A low pressure system will then move east through the upper Great Lakes on Wednesday, extending a cold front across the region on Thursday. The forecast for the Central Highlands. Today, mostly cloudy this morning, then becoming partly sunny. Patchy fog this morning. A chance of showers with a slight chance of thunderstorms. Highs in the upper 70s. West winds around 5 miles per hour, becoming north this afternoon. Chance of rain 50%. Tonight, mostly clear. Cooler with lows in the upper 50s. Northeast winds 5 to 10 miles per hour. Sunday, mostly sunny. Highs in the upper 70s. Northeast winds 5 to 10 miles per hour. Sunday night, mostly clear. Lows in the mid-50s. Northeast winds 5 to 10 miles per hour. Labor Day, mostly sunny. Highs around 80. East winds around 5 miles per hour. Monday night, mostly clear. Lows in the upper 50s. At 1 p.m., weather reports for selected cities. At Mansfield-Lom Regional Airport, it was partly sunny. The temperature was 78 degrees, the dew point 69, and the relative humidity 73%. The wind was north, at 7 miles an hour. The pressure was 29.97 inches and steady. Elsewhere across Ohio, rain was falling, with a temperature of 74 at Akron-Canton Regional Airport and 79 at Columbus. It was mostly sunny, with a temperature of 82 at Marion and 80.

7 at Cincinnati. It was partly sunny, with a temperature of 77 at Worcester, 78 at Cleveland, 75 at Youngstown, 76 at Dayton, and 79 at Findlay. At Toledo Express, it was cloudy, with a temperature of 74. Reports from nearby cities outside Ohio, at Indianapolis, it was mostly sunny, with a temperature of 86. It was partly sunny, with a temperature of 77 at Pittsburgh, 72 at Buffalo, and 78 at Chicago. At Detroit, it was cloudy, with a temperature of 76. The current time is 1:53 p.m. Eastern Daylight Time. 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On the latest weather map, a cold front will move south through the area today, followed by high pressure building across the Great Lakes through Tuesday. A low pressure system will then move east through the upper Great Lakes on Wednesday, extending a cold front across the region on Thursday. The forecast for the Central Highlands. Today, mostly cloudy this morning, then becoming partly sunny. Patchy fog this morning. A chance of showers with a slight chance of thunderstorms. Highs in the upper 70s. West winds around 5 miles per hour, becoming north this afternoon. Chance of rain 50%. Tonight, mostly clear. Cooler with lows in the upper 50s. Northeast winds 5 to 10 miles per hour. Sunday, mostly sunny. Highs in the upper 70s. Northeast winds 5 to 10 miles per hour. Sunday night, mostly clear. Lows in the mid 50s. Northeast winds 5 to 10 miles per hour. Labor Day, mostly sunny. Highs around 80. East winds around 5 miles per hour. Monday night, mostly clear. Lows in the upper 50s. At 1 p.m., weather reports for selected cities. At Mansfield Long Regional Airport, it was partly sunny. The temperature was 78 degrees, the dew point 69, and the relative humidity 73%. The wind was north, at 7 miles an hour. The pressure was 29.97 inches and steady. Elsewhere across Ohio, rain was falling, with a temperature of 74 at Akron-Canton Regional Airport and 79 at Columbus. It was mostly sunny, with a temperature of 82 at Marion and 87 at Cincinnati. It was partly sunny, with a temperature of 77 at Worcester, 78 at Cleveland, 75 at Youngstown, 76 at Dayton, and 79 at Findlay. At Toledo Express, it was cloudy, with a temperature of 74. Reports from nearby cities outside Ohio, at Indianapolis, it was mostly sunny, with a temperature of 86. It was partly sunny, with a temperature of 77 at Pittsburgh, 72 at Buffalo, and 78 at Chicago. At Detroit, it was cloudy, with a temperature of 76. The current time is 1:56 p.m. Eastern Daylight Time. 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On the latest weather map, a cold front will move south through the area today, followed by high pressure building across the Great Lakes through Tuesday. A low pressure system will then move east through the upper Great Lakes on Wednesday, extending a cold front across the region on Thursday. The forecast for the Central Highlands. Today, mostly cloudy this morning, then becoming partly sunny. Patchy fog this morning. A chance of showers with a slight chance of thunderstorms. Highs in the upper 70s. West winds around 5 miles per hour, becoming north this afternoon. Chance of rain 50%. Tonight, mostly clear. Cooler with lows in the upper 50s. Northeast winds 5 to 10 miles per hour. Sunday, mostly sunny. Highs in the upper 70s. Northeast winds 5 to 10 miles per hour. Sunday night, mostly clear. Lows in the mid 50s. Northeast winds 5 to 10 miles per hour. Labor Day, mostly sunny. Highs around 80.
east winds around 5 miles per hour. Monday night, mostly clear. Lows in the upper 50s. At 1 p.m., weather reports for selected cities. At Mansfield-Lom Regional Airport, it was partly sunny. The temperature was 78 degrees, the dew point 69, and the relative humidity 73%. The wind was north, at 7 miles an hour. The pressure was 29.97 inches and steady. Elsewhere across Ohio, rain was falling, with a temperature of 74 at Akron-Canton Regional Airport and 79 at Columbus. It was mostly sunny, with a temperature of 82 at Marion and 87 at Cincinnati. It was partly sunny, with a temperature of 77 at Worcester, 78 at Cleveland, 75 at Youngstown, 76 at Dayton, and 79 at Findlay. At Toledo Express, it was cloudy, with a temperature of 74. Reports from nearby cities outside Ohio. At Indianapolis, it was mostly sunny, with a temperature of 86. It was partly sunny, with a temperature of 77 at Pittsburgh, 72 at Buffalo, and 78 at Chicago. At Detroit, it was cloudy, with a temperature of 76. The current time is 1:59 p.m. Eastern Daylight Time. 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We supply the latest available information for the Central Highlands over station WWG 57 from Butler on a frequency of 162.450 MHz. On the latest weather map, a cold front will move south through the area today, followed by high pressure building across the Great Lakes through Tuesday. A low pressure system will then move east through the upper Great Lakes on Wednesday, extending a cold front across the region on Thursday. The Nearshore Marine Forecast. For the following marine location, the islands to Vermilion. West of today, northeast winds 10 to 15 knots. A slight chance of showers and thunderstorms. Waves 1 to 3 feet. Tonight, northeast winds 5 to 15 knots becoming east. A slight chance of showers overnight. Waves 1 to 3 feet. Sunday, east winds 5 to 15 knots becoming northeast 15 to 20 knots. Mostly sunny. Waves 1 to 3 feet building to 2 to 4 feet. Sunday night, northeast winds 15 to 20 knots becoming east 5 to 15 knots. Mostly clear. Waves 2 to 4 feet subsiding to 1 to 3 feet. Winds and waves higher in and near thunderstorms. The water temperature off Toledo is 77 degrees, off Cleveland 75 degrees, and off Erie 76 degrees. The extended forecast for the Central Highlands. Tuesday, partly cloudy. Highs in the lower 80s. Tuesday night, partly cloudy. Lows in the upper 60s. Wednesday, partly cloudy. Highs in the mid 80s. Wednesday night, partly cloudy in the evening, then becoming mostly cloudy. A chance of showers. Lows in the mid-60s. Chance of rain 40%. Thursday, partly sunny. A chance of showers in the morning. Highs in the upper 70s. Chance of rain 30%. Thursday night, mostly cloudy in the evening, then becoming partly cloudy. Lows in the upper 50s. Friday, partly cloudy in the morning, then clearing. Highs in the upper 70s. The forecast for the Central Highlands. Today, mostly cloudy this morning, then becoming partly sunny. Patchy fog this morning. A chance of showers with a slight chance of thunderstorms. Highs in the upper 70s. West winds around 5 miles per hour, becoming north this afternoon. Chance of rain 50%. Tonight, mostly clear. Cooler with lows in the upper 50s. Northeast winds 5 to 10 miles per hour. Sunday, mostly sunny. Highs in the upper 70s. Northeast winds 5 to 10 miles per hour. Sunday night, mostly clear. Lows in the mid 50s. Northeast winds 5 to 10 miles per hour. Labor Day, mostly sunny. Highs around 80. East winds around 5 miles per hour. Monday night, mostly clear. Lows in the upper 50s. At 1 p.m., weather reports for selected cities. At Mansfield-Lom Regional Airport, it was partly sunny.
the temperature was 78 degrees, the dew point 69, and the relative humidity 73%. The wind was north, at 7 miles an hour. The pressure was 29.97 inches and steady. Elsewhere across Ohio, rain was falling, with a temperature of 74 at Akron-Canton Regional Airport and 79 at Columbus. It was mostly sunny, with a temperature of 82 at Marion and 87 at Cincinnati. It was partly sunny, with a temperature of 77 at Worcester, 78 at Cleveland, 75 at Youngstown, 76 at Dayton, and 79 at Findlay. At Toledo Express, it was cloudy, with a temperature of 74. Reports from nearby cities outside Ohio. At Indianapolis, it was mostly sunny, with a temperature of 86. It was partly sunny, with a temperature of 77 at Pittsburgh, 72 at Buffalo, and 78 at Chicago. At Detroit, it was cloudy, with a temperature of 76. The current time is 2:04 p.m. Eastern Daylight Time. 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On the latest weather map, a cold front will move south through the area today, followed by high pressure building across the Great Lakes through Tuesday. A low pressure system will then move east through the upper Great Lakes on Wednesday, extending a cold front across the region on Thursday. The forecast for the Central Highlands. Today, mostly cloudy this morning, then becoming partly sunny. Patchy fog this morning. A chance of showers with a slight chance of thunderstorms. Highs in the upper 70s. West winds around 5 miles per hour, becoming north this afternoon. Chance of rain 50%. Tonight, mostly clear. Cooler with lows in the upper 50s. Northeast winds 5 to 10 miles per hour. Sunday, mostly sunny. Highs in the upper 70s. Northeast winds 5 to 10 miles per hour. Sunday night, mostly clear. Lows in the mid 50s. Northeast winds 5 to 10 miles per hour. Labor Day, mostly sunny. Highs around 80. East winds around 5 miles per hour. Monday night, mostly clear. Lows in the upper 50s. At 2 p.m., weather reports for selected cities. At Mansfield Long Regional Airport, it was cloudy. The temperature was 79 degrees, the dew point 69, and the relative humidity 71%. The wind was north, at 7 miles an hour. The pressure was 29.96 inches and falling. Elsewhere across Ohio, it was mostly sunny, with a temperature of 84 at Marion, 88 at Cincinnati, and 80 at Findlay. It was partly sunny, with a temperature of 76 at Cleveland, 75 at Akron-Canton Regional Airport, 75 at Youngstown, and 83 at Columbus. It was cloudy, with a temperature of 77 at Worcester, 74 at Toledo Express, and 79 at Dayton. Reports from nearby cities outside Ohio. At Indianapolis, it was mostly sunny, with a temperature of 89. It was partly sunny, with a temperature of 79 at Pittsburgh, 77 at Detroit, and 74 at Buffalo. At Chicago, it was cloudy, with a temperature of 78. The current time is 2:06 p.m. Eastern Daylight Time. 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On the latest weather map, a cold front will move south through the area today, followed by high pressure building across the Great Lakes through Tuesday. A low pressure system will then move east through the upper Great Lakes on Wednesday, extending a cold front across the region on Thursday. The forecast for the Central Highlands. Today, mostly cloudy this morning, then becoming partly sunny. Patchy fog this morning. A chance of showers with a slight chance of thunderstorms. Highs in the upper 70s. West winds around 5 miles per hour, becoming north this afternoon. Chance of rain 50%. Tonight, mostly clear. Cooler with lows in the upper 50s.
northeast winds 5 to 10 miles per hour. Sunday, mostly sunny. Highs in the upper 70s. Northeast winds 5 to 10 miles per hour. Sunday night, mostly clear. Lows in the mid-50s. Northeast winds 5 to 10 miles per hour. Labor Day, mostly sunny. Highs around 80. East winds around 5 miles per hour. Monday night, mostly clear. Lows in the upper 50s. At 2 p.m., weather reports for selected cities. At Mansfield Lawn Regional Airport, it was cloudy. The temperature was 79 degrees, the dew point 69, and the relative humidity 71%. The wind was north, at 7 miles an hour. The pressure was 29.96 inches and falling. Elsewhere across Ohio, it was mostly sunny, with a temperature of 84 at Marion, 88 at Cincinnati, and 80 at Findlay. It was partly sunny, with a temperature of 76 at Cleveland, 75 at Akron-Canton Regional Airport, 75 at Youngstown, and 83 at Columbus. It was cloudy, with a temperature of 77 at Worcester, 74 at Toledo Express, and 79 at Dayton. Reports from nearby cities outside Ohio. At Indianapolis, it was mostly sunny, with a temperature of 89. It was partly sunny, with a temperature of 79 at Pittsburgh, 77 at Detroit, and 74 at Buffalo. At Chicago, it was cloudy, with a temperature of 78. The current time is 2:09 p.m. Eastern Daylight Time. 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We supply the latest available information for the Central Highlands over station WWG57 from Butler on a frequency of 162.450 MHz. The extended forecast for the Central Highlands. Tuesday, partly cloudy. Highs in the lower 80s. Tuesday night, partly cloudy. Lows in the upper 60s. Wednesday, partly cloudy. Highs in the mid-80s. Wednesday night, partly cloudy in the evening, then becoming mostly cloudy. A chance of showers. Lows in the mid-60s. Chance of rain 40%. Thursday, partly sunny. A chance of showers in the morning. Highs in the upper 70s. Chance of rain 30%. Thursday night, mostly cloudy in the evening, then becoming partly cloudy. Lows in the upper 50s. Friday, partly cloudy in the morning, then clearing. Highs in the upper 70s. On the latest weather map, a cold front will move south through the area today, followed by high pressure building across the Great Lakes through Tuesday. A low pressure system will then move east through the upper Great Lakes on Wednesday, extending a cold front across the region on Thursday. The forecast for the Central Highlands. Today, mostly cloudy this morning, then becoming partly sunny. Patchy fog this morning. A chance of showers with a slight chance of thunderstorms. Highs in the upper 70s. West winds around 5 miles per hour, becoming north this afternoon. Chance of rain 50%. Tonight, mostly clear. Cooler with lows in the upper 50s. Northeast winds 5 to 10 miles per hour. Sunday, mostly sunny. Highs in the upper 70s. Northeast winds 5 to 10 miles per hour. Sunday night, mostly clear. Lows in the mid-50s. Northeast winds 5 to 10 miles per hour. Labor Day, mostly sunny. Highs around 80. East winds around 5 miles per hour. Monday night, mostly clear. Lows in the upper 50s. At 2 p.m., weather reports for selected cities. At Mansfield Lawn Regional Airport, it was cloudy. The temperature was 79 degrees, the dew point 69, and the relative humidity 71%. The wind was north, at 7 miles an hour. The pressure was 29.96 inches and falling. Elsewhere across Ohio, it was mostly sunny, with a temperature of 84 at Marion, 88 at Cincinnati, and 80 at Findlay. It was partly sunny, with a temperature of 76 at Cleveland, 75 at Akron-Canton Regional Airport, 75 at Youngstown, and 83 at Columbus. It was cloudy, with a temperature of 77 at Worcester, 74 at Toledo Express, and 79 at Dayton.
Reports from nearby cities outside Ohio, at Indianapolis, it was mostly sunny, with a temperature of 89. It was partly sunny, with a temperature of 79 at Pittsburgh, 77 at Detroit, and 74 at Buffalo. At Chicago, it was cloudy, with a temperature of 78. The current time is 2:13 p.m. Eastern Daylight Time. 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On the latest weather map, a cold front will move south through the area today, followed by high pressure building across the Great Lakes through Tuesday. A low pressure system will then move east through the upper Great Lakes on Wednesday, extending a cold front across the region on Thursday. The forecast for the Central Highlands. Today, mostly cloudy this morning, then becoming partly sunny. Patchy fog this morning. A chance of showers with a slight chance of thunderstorms. Highs in the upper 70s. West winds around 5 miles per hour, becoming north this afternoon. Chance of rain 50%. Tonight, mostly clear. Cooler with lows in the upper 50s. Northeast winds 5 to 10 miles per hour. Sunday, mostly sunny. Highs in the upper 70s. Northeast winds 5 to 10 miles per hour. Sunday night, mostly clear. Lows in the mid 50s. Northeast winds 5 to 10 miles per hour. Labor Day, mostly sunny. Highs around 80. East winds around 5 miles per hour. Monday night, mostly clear. Lows in the upper 50s. At 2 p.m., weather reports for selected cities. At Mansfield Long Regional Airport, it was cloudy. The temperature was 79 degrees, the dew point 69, and the relative humidity 71%. The wind was north, at 7 miles an hour. The pressure was 29.96 inches and falling. Elsewhere across Ohio, it was mostly sunny, with a temperature of 84 at Marion, 88 at Cincinnati, and 80 at Findlay. It was partly sunny, with a temperature of 76 at Cleveland, 75 at Akron-Canton Regional Airport, 75 at Youngstown, and 83 at Columbus. It was cloudy, with a temperature of 77 at Worcester, 74 at Toledo Express, and 79 at Dayton. Reports from nearby cities outside Ohio, at Indianapolis, it was mostly sunny, with a temperature of 89. It was partly sunny, with a temperature of 79 at Pittsburgh, 77 at Detroit, and 74 at Buffalo. At Chicago, it was cloudy, with a temperature of 78. The current time is 2:16 p.m. Eastern Daylight Time. 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On the latest weather map, a cold front will move south through the area today, followed by high pressure building across the Great Lakes through Tuesday. A low pressure system will then move east through the upper Great Lakes on Wednesday, extending a cold front across the region on Thursday. The forecast for the Central Highlands. Today, mostly cloudy this morning, then becoming partly sunny. Patchy fog this morning. A chance of showers with a slight chance of thunderstorms. Highs in the upper 70s. West winds around 5 miles per hour, becoming north this afternoon. Chance of rain 50%. Tonight, mostly clear. Cooler with lows in the upper 50s. Northeast winds 5 to 10 miles per hour. Sunday, mostly sunny. Highs in the upper 70s. Northeast winds 5 to 10 miles per hour. Sunday night, mostly clear. Lows in the mid 50s. Northeast winds 5 to 10 miles per hour. Labor Day, mostly sunny. Highs around 80. East winds around 5 miles per hour. Monday night, mostly clear. Lows in the upper 50s. At 2 p.m., weather reports for selected cities. At Mansfield Long Regional Airport, it was cloudy. The temperature was 79 degrees, the dew point 69, and the relative humidity 71%.
The wind was north, at 7 miles an hour. The pressure was 29.96 inches and falling. Elsewhere across Ohio, it was mostly sunny, with a temperature of 84 at Marion, 88 at Cincinnati, and 80 at Findlay. It was partly sunny, with a temperature of 76 at Cleveland, 75 at Akron-Canton Regional Airport, 75 at Youngstown, and 83 at Columbus. It was cloudy, with a temperature of 77 at Worcester, 74 at Toledo Express, and 79 at Dayton. Reports from nearby cities outside Ohio, at Indianapolis, it was mostly sunny, with a temperature of 89. It was partly sunny, with a temperature of 79 at Pittsburgh, 77 at Detroit, and 74 at Buffalo. At Chicago, it was cloudy, with a temperature of 78. The current time is 2:18 p.m. Eastern Daylight Time. 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We supply the latest available information for the Central Highlands over station WWG57 from Butler on a frequency of 162.450 MHz. On the latest weather map, a cold front will move south through the area today, followed by high pressure building across the Great Lakes through Tuesday. A low pressure system will then move east through the upper Great Lakes on Wednesday, extending a cold front across the region on Thursday. The forecast for the Central Highlands. Today, mostly cloudy this morning, then becoming partly sunny. Patchy fog this morning. A chance of showers with a slight chance of thunderstorms. Highs in the upper 70s. West winds around 5 miles per hour, becoming north this afternoon. Chance of rain 50%. Tonight, mostly clear. Cooler with lows in the upper 50s. Northeast winds 5 to 10 miles per hour. Sunday, mostly sunny. Highs in the upper 70s. Northeast winds 5 to 10 miles per hour. Sunday night, mostly clear. Lows in the mid 50s. Northeast winds 5 to 10 miles per hour. Labor Day, mostly sunny. Highs around 80. East winds around 5 miles per hour. Monday night, mostly clear. Lows in the upper 50s. The extended forecast for the Central Highlands. Tuesday, partly cloudy. Highs in the lower 80s. Tuesday night, partly cloudy. Lows in the upper 60s. Wednesday, partly cloudy. Highs in the mid 80s. Wednesday night, partly cloudy in the evening, then becoming mostly cloudy. A chance of showers. Lows in the mid-60s. Chance of rain 40%. Thursday, partly sunny. A chance of showers in the morning. Highs in the upper 70s. Chance of rain 30%. Thursday night, mostly cloudy in the evening, then becoming partly cloudy. Lows in the upper 50s. Friday, partly cloudy in the morning, then clearing. Highs in the upper 70s. At 2 p.m., weather reports for selected cities. At Mansfield-Lom Regional Airport, it was cloudy. The temperature was 79 degrees, the dew point 69, and the relative humidity 71%. The wind was north, at 7 miles an hour. The pressure was 29.96 inches and falling. Elsewhere across Ohio, it was mostly sunny, with a temperature of 84 at Marion, 88 at Cincinnati, and 80 at Findlay. It was partly sunny, with a temperature of 76 at Cleveland, 75 at Akron-Canton Regional Airport, 75 at Youngstown, and 83 at Columbus. It was cloudy, with a temperature of 77 at Worcester, 74 at Toledo Express, and 79 at Dayton. Reports from nearby cities outside Ohio, at Indianapolis, it was mostly sunny, with a temperature of 89. It was partly sunny, with a temperature of 79 at Pittsburgh, 77 at Detroit, and 74 at Buffalo. At Chicago, it was cloudy, with a temperature of 78. The current time is 2:22 p.m. Eastern Daylight Time. 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On the latest weather map,
A cold front will move south through the area today, followed by high pressure building across the Great Lakes through Tuesday. A low pressure system will then move east through the upper Great Lakes on Wednesday, extending a cold front across the region on Thursday. The forecast for the Central Highlands. Today, mostly cloudy this morning, then becoming partly sunny. Patchy fog this morning. A chance of showers with a slight chance of thunderstorms. Highs in the upper 70s. West winds around 5 miles per hour, becoming north this afternoon. Chance of rain 50%. Tonight, mostly clear. Cooler with lows in the upper 50s. Northeast winds 5 to 10 miles per hour. Sunday, mostly sunny. Highs in the upper 70s. Northeast winds 5 to 10 miles per hour. Sunday night, mostly clear. Lows in the mid-50s. Northeast winds 5 to 10 miles per hour. Labor Day, mostly sunny. Highs around 80. East winds around 5 miles per hour. Monday night, mostly clear. Lows in the upper 50s. At 2 p.m., weather reports for selected cities. At Mansfield Long Regional Airport, it was cloudy. The temperature was 79 degrees, the dew point 69, and the relative humidity 71%. The wind was north, at 7 miles an hour. The pressure was 29.96 inches and falling. Elsewhere across Ohio, it was mostly sunny, with a temperature of 84 at Marion, 88 at Cincinnati, and 80 at Findlay. It was partly sunny, with a temperature of 76 at Cleveland, 75 at Akron-Canton Regional Airport, 75 at Youngstown, and 83 at Columbus. It was cloudy, with a temperature of 77 at Worcester, 74 at Toledo Express, and 79 at Dayton. Reports from nearby cities outside Ohio, at Indianapolis, it was mostly sunny, with a temperature of 89. It was partly sunny, with a temperature of 79 at Pittsburgh, 77 at Detroit, and 74 at Buffalo. At Chicago, it was cloudy, with a temperature of 78. The current time is 2:25 p.m. Eastern Daylight Time. 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On the latest weather map, a cold front will move south through the area today, followed by high pressure building across the Great Lakes through Tuesday. A low pressure system will then move east through the upper Great Lakes on Wednesday, extending a cold front across the region on Thursday. The forecast for the Central Highlands. Today, mostly cloudy this morning, then becoming partly sunny. Patchy fog this morning. A chance of showers with a slight chance of thunderstorms. Highs in the upper 70s. West winds around 5 miles per hour, becoming north this afternoon. Chance of rain 50%. Tonight, mostly clear. Cooler with lows in the upper 50s. Northeast winds 5 to 10 miles per hour. Sunday, mostly sunny. Highs in the upper 70s. Northeast winds 5 to 10 miles per hour. Sunday night, mostly clear. Lows in the mid-50s. Northeast winds 5 to 10 miles per hour. Labor Day, mostly sunny. Highs around 80. East winds around 5 miles per hour. Monday night, mostly clear. Lows in the upper 50s. At 2 p.m., weather reports for selected cities. At Mansfield Long Regional Airport, it was cloudy. The temperature was 79 degrees, the dew point 69, and the relative humidity 71%. The wind was north, at 7 miles an hour. The pressure was 29.96 inches and falling. Elsewhere across Ohio, it was mostly sunny, with a temperature of 84 at Marion, 88 at Cincinnati, and 80 at Findlay. It was partly sunny, with a temperature of 76 at Cleveland, 75 at Akron-Canton Regional Airport, 75 at Youngstown, and 83 at Columbus. It was cloudy, with a temperature of 77 at Worcester, 74 at Toledo Express, and 79 at Dayton. Reports from nearby cities outside Ohio, at Indianapolis, it was mostly sunny, with a temperature of 89. It was partly sunny, with a temperature of 79 at Pittsburgh,
77 at Detroit, and 74 at Buffalo. At Chicago, it was cloudy, with a temperature of 78. The current time is 2:28 p.m. Eastern Daylight Time. 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On the latest weather map, a cold front will move south through the area today, followed by high pressure building across the Great Lakes through Tuesday. A low pressure system will then move east through the upper Great Lakes on Wednesday, extending a cold front across the region on Thursday. The forecast for the Central Highlands. Today, mostly cloudy this morning, then becoming partly sunny. Patchy fog this morning. A chance of showers with a slight chance of thunderstorms. Highs in the upper 70s. West winds around 5 miles per hour, becoming north this afternoon. Chance of rain 50%. Tonight, mostly clear. Cooler with lows in the upper 50s. Northeast winds 5 to 10 miles per hour. Sunday, mostly sunny. Highs in the upper 70s. Northeast winds 5 to 10 miles per hour. Sunday night, mostly clear. Lows in the mid 50s. Northeast winds 5 to 10 miles per hour. Labor Day, mostly sunny. Highs around 80. East winds around 5 miles per hour. Monday night, mostly clear. Lows in the upper 50s. At 2 p.m., weather reports for selected cities. At Mansfield Lawn Regional Airport, it was cloudy. The temperature was 79 degrees, the dew point 69, and the relative humidity 71%. The wind was north, at 7 miles an hour. The pressure was 29.96 inches and falling. Elsewhere across Ohio, it was mostly sunny, with a temperature of 84 at Marion, 88 at Cincinnati, and 80 at Findlay. It was partly sunny, with a temperature of 76 at Cleveland, 75 at Akron-Canton Regional Airport, 75 at Youngstown, and 83 at Columbus. It was cloudy, with a temperature of 77 at Worcester, 74 at Toledo Express, and 79 at Dayton. Reports from nearby cities outside Ohio, at Indianapolis, it was mostly sunny, with a temperature of 89. It was partly sunny, with a temperature of 79 at Pittsburgh, 77 at Detroit, and 74 at Buffalo. At Chicago, it was cloudy, with a temperature of 78. The extended forecast for the Central Highlands. Tuesday, partly cloudy. Highs in the lower 80s. Tuesday night, partly cloudy. Lows in the upper 60s. Wednesday, partly cloudy. Highs in the mid 80s. Wednesday night, partly cloudy in the evening, then becoming mostly cloudy. A chance of showers. Lows in the mid 60s. Chance of rain 40%. Thursday, partly sunny. A chance of showers in the morning. Highs in the upper 70s. Chance of rain 30%. Thursday night, mostly cloudy in the evening, then becoming partly cloudy. Lows in the upper 50s. Friday, partly cloudy in the morning, then clearing. Highs in the upper 70s. The current time is 2:31 p.m. Eastern Daylight Time. 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On the latest weather map, a cold front will move south through the area today, followed by high pressure building across the Great Lakes through Tuesday. A low pressure system will then move east through the upper Great Lakes on Wednesday, extending a cold front across the region on Thursday. The forecast for the Central Highlands. Today, mostly cloudy this morning, then becoming partly sunny. Patchy fog this morning. A chance of showers with a slight chance of thunderstorms. Highs in the upper 70s. West winds around 5 miles per hour, becoming north this afternoon. Chance of rain 50%. Tonight, mostly clear. Cooler with lows in the upper 50s. Northeast winds 5 to 10 miles per hour. Sunday, mostly sunny.
highs in the upper 70s. Northeast winds 5 to 10 miles per hour. Sunday night, mostly clear. Lows in the mid-50s. Northeast winds 5 to 10 miles per hour. Labor Day, mostly sunny. Highs around 80. East winds around 5 miles per hour. Monday night, mostly clear. Lows in the upper 50s. At 2 p.m., weather reports for selected cities. At Mansfield Lawn Regional Airport, it was cloudy. The temperature was 79 degrees, the dew point 69, and the relative humidity 71%. The wind was north, at 7 miles an hour. The pressure was 29.96 inches and falling. Elsewhere across Ohio, it was mostly sunny, with a temperature of 84 at Marion, 88 at Cincinnati, and 80 at Findlay. It was partly sunny, with a temperature of 76 at Cleveland, 75 at Akron-Canton Regional Airport, 75 at Youngstown, and 83 at Columbus. It was cloudy, with a temperature of 77 at Worcester, 74 at Toledo Express, and 79 at Dayton. Reports from nearby cities outside Ohio. At Indianapolis, it was mostly sunny, with a temperature of 89. It was partly sunny, with a temperature of 79 at Pittsburgh, 77 at Detroit, and 74 at Buffalo. At Chicago, it was cloudy, with a temperature of 78. The current time is 2:34 p.m. Eastern Daylight Time. 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On the latest weather map, a cold front will move south through the area today, followed by high pressure building across the Great Lakes through Tuesday. A low pressure system will then move east through the upper Great Lakes on Wednesday, extending a cold front across the region on Thursday. The forecast for the Central Highlands. This afternoon, partly sunny with a chance of showers with a slight chance of thunderstorms. Highs in the upper 70s. North winds 5 to 10 miles per hour with gusts up to 20 miles per hour. Chance of rain 50%. Tonight, mostly clear. Cooler with lows in the mid-50s. Northeast winds 5 to 10 miles per hour. Sunday, mostly sunny. Highs in the upper 70s. Northeast winds 5 to 10 miles per hour. Sunday night, mostly clear. Lows in the mid-50s. Northeast winds 5 to 10 miles per hour. Labor Day, partly cloudy in the morning, then clearing. Highs around 80. East winds around 5 miles per hour. Monday night, mostly clear. Lows in the mid-50s. The extended forecast for the Central Highlands. Tuesday, mostly sunny. Highs in the lower 80s. Tuesday night, partly cloudy. Not as cool with lows in the mid-60s. Wednesday, partly cloudy. Highs in the mid-80s. Wednesday night, partly cloudy. Lows in the mid-60s. Thursday, partly sunny. Highs in the upper 70s. Thursday night, mostly cloudy in the evening, then becoming partly cloudy. Cooler with lows in the mid-50s. Friday, partly cloudy in the morning, then clearing. Highs in the mid-70s. At 2 p.m., weather reports for selected cities. At Mansfield Lawn Regional Airport, it was cloudy. The temperature was 79 degrees, the dew point 69, and the relative humidity 71%. The wind was north, at 7 miles an hour. The pressure was 29.96 inches and falling. Elsewhere across Ohio, it was mostly sunny, with a temperature of 84 at Marion, 88 at Cincinnati, and 80 at Findlay. It was partly sunny, with a temperature of 76 at Cleveland, 75 at Akron-Canton Regional Airport, 75 at Youngstown, and 83 at Columbus. It was cloudy, with a temperature of 77 at Worcester, 74 at Toledo Express, and 79 at Dayton. Reports from nearby cities outside Ohio. At Indianapolis, it was mostly sunny, with a temperature of 89. It was partly sunny, with a temperature of 79 at Pittsburgh, 77 at Detroit, and 74 at Buffalo. At Chicago, it was cloudy, with a temperature of 78.
The current time is 2:37 p.m. Eastern Daylight Time. 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

in Cleveland. We supply the latest available information for the Central Highlands over station WWG57 from Butler on a frequency of 162.450 MHz. On the latest weather map, a cold front will move south through the area today, followed by high pressure building across the Great Lakes through Tuesday. A low pressure system will then move east through the upper Great Lakes on Wednesday, extending a cold front across the region on Thursday. The forecast for the Central Highlands. This afternoon, partly sunny with a chance of showers with a slight chance of thunderstorms. Highs in the upper 70s. North winds 5 to 10 miles per hour with gusts up to 20 miles per hour. Chance of rain 50%. Tonight, mostly clear. Cooler with lows in the mid-50s. Northeast winds 5 to 10 miles per hour. Sunday, mostly sunny. Highs in the upper 70s. Northeast winds 5 to 10 miles per hour. Sunday night, mostly clear. Lows in the mid-50s. Northeast winds 5 to 10 miles per hour. Labor Day, partly cloudy in the morning, then clearing. Highs around 80. East winds around 5 miles per hour. Monday night, mostly clear. Lows in the mid-50s. At 2 p.m., weather reports for selected cities. At Mansfield Lawn Regional Airport, it was cloudy. The temperature was 79 degrees, the dew point 69, and the relative humidity 71%. The wind was north, at 7 miles an hour. The pressure was 29.96 inches and falling. Elsewhere across Ohio, it was mostly sunny, with a temperature of 84 at Marion, 88 at Cincinnati, and 80 at Findlay. It was partly sunny, with a temperature of 76 at Cleveland, 75 at Akron-Canton Regional Airport, 75 at Youngstown, and 83 at Columbus. It was cloudy, with a temperature of 77 at Worcester, 74 at Toledo Express, and 79 at Dayton. Reports from nearby cities outside Ohio. At Indianapolis, it was mostly sunny, with a temperature of 89. It was partly sunny, with a temperature of 79 at Pittsburgh, 77 at Detroit, and 74 at Buffalo. At Chicago, it was cloudy, with a temperature of 78. The extended forecast for the Central Highlands. Tuesday, mostly sunny. Highs in the lower 80s. Tuesday night, partly cloudy. Not as cool with lows in the mid-60s. Wednesday, partly cloudy. Highs in the mid-80s. Wednesday night, partly cloudy. Lows in the mid-60s. Thursday, partly sunny. Highs in the upper 70s. Thursday night, mostly cloudy in the evening, then becoming partly cloudy. Cooler with lows in the mid-50s. Friday, partly cloudy in the morning, then clearing. Highs in the mid-70s. The current time is 2:41 p.m. Eastern Daylight Time. 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On the latest weather map, a cold front will move south through the area today, followed by high pressure building across the Great Lakes through Tuesday. A low pressure system will then move east through the upper Great Lakes on Wednesday, extending a cold front across the region on Thursday. The forecast for the Central Highlands. This afternoon, partly sunny with a chance of showers with a slight chance of thunderstorms. Highs in the upper 70s. North winds 5 to 10 miles per hour with gusts up to 20 miles per hour. Chance of rain 50%. Tonight, mostly clear. Cooler with lows in the mid-50s. Northeast winds 5 to 10 miles per hour. Sunday, mostly sunny. Highs in the upper 70s. Northeast winds 5 to 10 miles per hour. Sunday night, mostly clear. Lows in the mid-50s. Northeast winds 5 to 10 miles per hour. Labor Day, partly cloudy in the morning, then clearing. Highs around 80. East winds around 5 miles per hour. Monday night, mostly clear. Lows in the mid-50s. At 2 p.m., weather reports for selected cities. At Mansfield Lawn Regional Airport, it was cloudy.
The temperature was 79 degrees, the dew point 69, and the relative humidity 71%. The wind was north, at 7 miles an hour. The pressure was 29.96 inches and falling. Elsewhere across Ohio, it was mostly sunny, with a temperature of 84 at Marion, 88 at Cincinnati, and 80 at Findlay. It was partly sunny, with a temperature of 76 at Cleveland, 75 at Akron-Canton Regional Airport, 75 at Youngstown, and 83 at Columbus. It was cloudy, with a temperature of 77 at Worcester, 74 at Toledo Express, and 79 at Dayton. Reports from nearby cities outside Ohio, at Indianapolis, it was mostly sunny, with a temperature of 89. It was partly sunny, with a temperature of 79 at Pittsburgh, 77 at Detroit, and 74 at Buffalo. At Chicago, it was cloudy, with a temperature of 78. The current time is 2:44 p.m. Eastern Daylight Time. 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On the latest weather map, a cold front will move south through the area today, followed by high pressure building across the Great Lakes through Tuesday. A low-pressure system will then move east through the upper Great Lakes on Wednesday, extending a cold front across the region on Thursday. The forecast for the Central Highlands. This afternoon, partly sunny with a chance of showers with a slight chance of thunderstorms. Highs in the upper 70s. North winds 5 to 10 miles per hour with gusts up to 20 miles per hour. Chance of rain 50%. Tonight, mostly clear. Cooler with lows in the mid-50s. Northeast winds 5 to 10 miles per hour. Sunday, mostly sunny. Highs in the upper 70s. Northeast winds 5 to 10 miles per hour. Sunday night, mostly clear. Lows in the mid-50s. Northeast winds 5 to 10 miles per hour. Labor Day, partly cloudy in the morning, then clearing. Highs around 80. East winds around 5 miles per hour. Monday night, mostly clear. Lows in the mid-50s. At 2 p.m., weather reports for selected cities. At Mansfield-Long Regional Airport, it was cloudy. The temperature was 79 degrees, the dew point 69, and the relative humidity 71%. The wind was north, at 7 miles an hour. The pressure was 29.96 inches and falling. Elsewhere across Ohio, it was mostly sunny, with a temperature of 84 at Marion, 88 at Cincinnati, and 80 at Findlay. It was partly sunny, with a temperature of 76 at Cleveland, 75 at Akron-Canton Regional Airport, 75 at Youngstown, and 83 at Columbus. It was cloudy, with a temperature of 77 at Worcester, 74 at Toledo Express, and 79 at Dayton. Reports from nearby cities outside Ohio, at Indianapolis, it was mostly sunny, with a temperature of 89. It was partly sunny, with a temperature of 79 at Pittsburgh, 77 at Detroit, and 74 at Buffalo. At Chicago, it was cloudy, with a temperature of 78. The current time is 2:46 p.m. Eastern Daylight Time. 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We supply the latest available information for the Central Highlands over station WWG 57 from Butler on a frequency of 162.450 MHz. On the latest weather map, a cold front will move south through the area today, followed by high pressure building across the Great Lakes through Tuesday. A low-pressure system will then move east through the upper Great Lakes on Wednesday, extending a cold front across the region on Thursday. The forecast for the Central Highlands. This afternoon, partly sunny with a chance of showers with a slight chance of thunderstorms. Highs in the upper 70s. North winds 5 to 10 miles per hour with gusts up to 20 miles per hour. Chance of rain 50%. Tonight, mostly clear. Cooler with lows in the mid-50s. Northeast winds 5 to 10 miles per hour. Sunday, mostly sunny. Highs in the upper 70s. Northeast winds 5 to 10 miles per hour.
Sunday night, mostly clear. Lows in the mid-50s.

Ohio, it was mostly sunny, with a temperature of 84 at Marion, 88 at Cincinnati, and 80 at Findlay. It was partly sunny, with a temperature of 76 at Cleveland, 75 at Akron-Canton Regional Airport, 75 at Youngstown, and 83 at Columbus. It was cloudy, with a temperature of 77 at Worcester, 74 at Toledo Express, and 79 at Dayton. Reports from nearby cities outside Ohio, at Indianapolis, it was mostly sunny, with a temperature of 89. It was partly sunny, with a temperature of 79 at Pittsburgh, 77 at Detroit, and 74 at Buffalo. At Chicago, it was cloudy, with a temperature of 78. The current time is 2:49 p.m. Eastern Daylight Time. 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We supply the latest available information for the Central Highlands over station WWG57 from Butler on a frequency of 162.450 MHz. On the latest weather map, a cold front will move south through the area today, followed by high pressure building across the Great Lakes through Tuesday. A low pressure system will then move east through the upper Great Lakes on Wednesday, extending a cold front across the region on Thursday. The extended forecast for the Central Highlands. Tuesday, mostly sunny. Highs in the lower 80s. Tuesday night, partly cloudy. Not as cool with lows in the mid 60s. Wednesday, partly cloudy. Highs in the mid 80s. Wednesday night, partly cloudy. Lows in the mid 60s. Thursday, partly sunny. Highs in the upper 70s. Thursday night, mostly cloudy in the evening, then becoming partly cloudy. Cooler with lows in the mid-50s. Friday, partly cloudy in the morning, then clearing. Highs in the mid-70s. The forecast for the Central Highlands. This afternoon, partly sunny with a chance of showers with a slight chance of thunderstorms. Highs in the upper 70s. North winds 5 to 10 miles per hour with gusts up to 20 miles per hour. Chance of rain 50%. Tonight, mostly clear. Cooler with lows in the mid-50s. Northeast winds 5 to 10 miles per hour. Sunday, mostly sunny. Highs in the upper 70s. Northeast winds 5 to 10 miles per hour. Sunday night, mostly clear. Lows in the mid-50s. Northeast winds 5 to 10 miles per hour. Labor Day, partly cloudy in the morning, then clearing. Highs around 80. East winds around 5 miles per hour. Monday night, mostly clear. Lows in the mid-50s. At 2 p.m., weather reports for selected cities. At Mansfield-Lawn Regional Airport, it was cloudy. The temperature was 79 degrees, the dew point 69, and the relative humidity 71%. The wind was north, at 7 miles an hour. The pressure was 29.96 inches and falling. Elsewhere across Ohio, it was mostly sunny, with a temperature of 84 at Marion, 88 at Cincinnati, and 80 at Findlay. It was partly sunny, with a temperature of 76 at Cleveland, 75 at Akron-Canton Regional Airport, 75 at Youngstown, and 83 at Columbus. It was cloudy, with a temperature of 77 at Worcester, 74 at Toledo Express, and 79 at Dayton. Reports from nearby cities outside Ohio, at Indianapolis, it was mostly sunny, with a temperature of 89. It was partly sunny, with a temperature of 79 at Pittsburgh, 77 at Detroit, and 74 at Buffalo. At Chicago, it was cloudy, with a temperature of 78. The current time is 2:52 p.m. Eastern Daylight Time. 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On the latest weather map, a cold front will move south through the area today, followed by high pressure building across the Great Lakes through Tuesday. A low pressure system will then move east through the upper Great Lakes on Wednesday, extending a cold front across the region on Thursday. The forecast for the Central Highlands. This afternoon, partly sunny with a chance of showers with a slight chance of thunderstorms. Highs in the upper 70s.

North winds 5 to 10 miles per hour with gusts up to 20 miles per hour. Chance of rain 50%. Tonight, mostly clear. Cooler with lows in the mid-50s. Northeast winds 5 to 10 miles per hour. Sunday, mostly sunny. Highs in the upper 70s. Northeast winds 5 to 10 miles per hour. Sunday night, mostly clear. Lows in the mid-50s. Northeast winds 5 to 10 miles per hour. Labor Day, partly cloudy in the morning, then clearing. Highs around 80. East winds around 5 miles per hour. Monday night, mostly clear. Lows in the mid-50s. At 2 p.m., weather reports for selected cities. At Mansfield Lawn Regional Airport, it was cloudy. The temperature was 79 degrees, the dew point 69, and the relative humidity 71%. The wind was north, at 7 miles an hour. The pressure was 29.96 inches and falling. Elsewhere across Ohio, it was mostly sunny, with a temperature of 84 at Marion, 88 at Cincinnati, and 80 at Findlay. It was partly sunny, with a temperature of 76 at Cleveland, 75 at Akron-Canton Regional Airport, 75 at Youngstown, and 83 at Columbus. It was cloudy, with a temperature of 77 at Worcester, 74 at Toledo Express, and 79 at Dayton. Reports from nearby cities outside Ohio. At Indianapolis, it was mostly sunny, with a temperature of 89. It was partly sunny, with a temperature of 79 at Pittsburgh, 77 at Detroit, and 74 at Buffalo. At Chicago, it was cloudy, with a temperature of 78. The current time is 2:55 p.m. Eastern Daylight Time. 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On the latest weather map, a cold front will move south through the area today, followed by high pressure building across the Great Lakes through Tuesday. A low pressure system will then move east through the upper Great Lakes on Wednesday, extending a cold front across the region on Thursday. The forecast for the Central Highlands. This afternoon, partly sunny with a chance of showers with a slight chance of thunderstorms. Highs in the upper 70s. North winds 5 to 10 miles per hour with gusts up to 20 miles per hour. Chance of rain 50%. Tonight, mostly clear. Cooler with lows in the mid-50s. Northeast winds 5 to 10 miles per hour. Sunday, mostly sunny. Highs in the upper 70s. Northeast winds 5 to 10 miles per hour. Sunday night, mostly clear. Lows in the mid-50s. Northeast winds 5 to 10 miles per hour. Labor Day, partly cloudy in the morning, then clearing. Highs around 80. East winds around 5 miles per hour. Monday night, mostly clear. Lows in the mid-50s. At 2 p.m., weather reports for selected cities. At Mansfield Lawn Regional Airport, it was cloudy. The temperature was 79 degrees, the dew point 69, and the relative humidity 71%. The wind was north, at 7 miles an hour. The pressure was 29.96 inches and falling. Elsewhere across Ohio, it was mostly sunny, with a temperature of 84 at Marion, 88 at Cincinnati, and 80 at Findlay. It was partly sunny, with a temperature of 76 at Cleveland, 75 at Akron-Canton Regional Airport, 75 at Youngstown, and 83 at Columbus. It was cloudy, with a temperature of 77 at Worcester, 74 at Toledo Express, and 79 at Dayton. Reports from nearby cities outside Ohio. At Indianapolis, it was mostly sunny, with a temperature of 89. It was partly sunny, with a temperature of 79 at Pittsburgh, 77 at Detroit, and 74 at Buffalo. At Chicago, it was cloudy, with a temperature of 78. The current time is 2:58 p.m. Eastern Daylight Time. 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
On the latest weather map, a cold front will move south through the area today, followed by high pressure building across the Great Lakes through Tuesday. A low pressure system will then move east through the upper Great Lakes on Wednesday, extending a cold front across the region on Thursday. The forecast for the Central Highlands. This afternoon, partly sunny with a chance of showers with a slight chance of thunderstorms. Highs in the upper 70s. North winds 5 to 10 miles per hour with gusts up to 20 miles per hour. Chance of rain 50%. Tonight, mostly clear. Cooler with lows in the mid-50s. Northeast winds 5 to 10 miles per hour. Sunday, mostly sunny. Highs in the upper 70s. Northeast winds 5 to 10 miles per hour. Sunday night, mostly clear. Lows in the mid-50s. Northeast winds 5 to 10 miles per hour. Labor Day, partly cloudy in the morning, then clearing. Highs around 80. East winds around 5 miles per hour. Monday night, mostly clear. Lows in the mid-50s. The Nearshore Marine Forecast. For the following marine location, the islands to Vermilion. West of today, northeast winds 10 to 15 knots. A slight chance of showers and thunderstorms. Waves 1 to 3 feet. Tonight, northeast winds 5 to 15 knots becoming east. A slight chance of showers overnight. Waves 1 to 3 feet. Sunday, east winds 5 to 15 knots becoming northeast 15 to 20 knots. Mostly sunny. Waves 1 to 3 feet building to 2 to 4 feet. Sunday night, northeast winds 15 to 20 knots becoming east 5 to 15 knots. Mostly clear. Waves 2 to 4 feet subsiding to 1 to 3 feet. Winds and waves higher in and near thunderstorms. The water temperature off Toledo is 77 degrees, off Cleveland 75 degrees, and off Derry 76 degrees. The extended forecast for the Central Highlands. Tuesday, mostly sunny. Highs in the lower 80s. Tuesday night, partly cloudy. Not as cool with lows in the mid-60s. Wednesday, partly cloudy. Highs in the mid-80s. Wednesday night, partly cloudy. Lows in the mid-60s. Thursday, partly sunny. Highs in the upper 70s. Thursday night, mostly cloudy in the evening, then becoming partly cloudy. Cooler with lows in the mid-50s. Friday, partly cloudy in the morning, then clearing. Highs in the mid-70s. At 2 p.m., weather reports for selected cities. At Mansfield Long Regional Airport, it was cloudy. The temperature was 79 degrees, the dew point 69, and the relative humidity 71%. The wind was north, at 7 miles an hour. The pressure was 29.96 inches and falling. Elsewhere across Ohio, it was mostly sunny, with a temperature of 84 at Marion, 88 at Cincinnati, and 80 at Findlay. It was partly sunny, with a temperature of 76 at Cleveland, 75 at Akron-Canton Regional Airport, 75 at Youngstown, and 83 at Columbus. It was cloudy, with a temperature of 77 at Worcester, 74 at Toledo Express, and 79 at Dayton. Reports from nearby cities outside Ohio. At Indianapolis, it was mostly sunny, with a temperature of 89. It was partly sunny, with a temperature of 79 at Pittsburgh, 77 at Detroit, and 74 at Buffalo. At Chicago, it was cloudy, with a temperature of 78. The current time is 3:02 p.m. Eastern Daylight Time. 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On the latest weather map, a cold front will move south of the region tonight, allowing high pressure to build across the Great Lakes. This high will gradually drift east through Tuesday before low pressure passes through the northern Great Lakes Wednesday. This low will extend a cold front through the region Thursday. The forecast for the Central Highlands. This afternoon, partly sunny with a chance of showers with a slight chance of thunderstorms. Highs in the upper 70s. North winds 5 to 10 miles per hour with gusts up to 20 miles per hour. Chance of rain 50%.
Tonight, mostly clear. Cooler with lows in the mid-50s. Northeast winds 5 to 10 miles per hour. Sunday, mostly sunny. Highs in the upper 70s. Northeast winds 5 to 10 miles per hour. Sunday night, mostly clear. Lows in the mid-50s. Northeast winds 5 to 10 miles per hour. Labor Day, partly cloudy in the morning, then clearing. Highs around 80. East winds around 5 miles per hour. Monday night, mostly clear. Lows in the mid-50s. At 2 p.m., weather reports for selected cities. At Mansfield Long Regional Airport, it was cloudy. The temperature was 79 degrees, the dew point 69, and the relative humidity 71%. The wind was north, at 7 miles an hour. The pressure was 29.96 inches and falling. Elsewhere across Ohio, it was mostly sunny, with a temperature of 84 at Marion, 88 at Cincinnati, and 80 at Findlay. It was partly sunny, with a temperature of 76 at Cleveland, 75 at Akron-Canton Regional Airport, 75 at Youngstown, and 83 at Columbus. It was cloudy, with a temperature of 77 at Worcester, 74 at Toledo Express, and 79 at Dayton. Reports from nearby cities outside Ohio. At Indianapolis, it was mostly sunny, with a temperature of 89. It was partly sunny, with a temperature of 79 at Pittsburgh, 77 at Detroit, and 74 at Buffalo. At Chicago, it was cloudy, with a temperature of 78. At 3 p.m., weather reports for selected cities, elsewhere across Ohio, reports from nearby cities outside Ohio. The current time is 3:05 p.m. Eastern Daylight Time. 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On the latest weather map, a cold front will move south of the region tonight, allowing high pressure to build across the Great Lakes. This high will gradually drift east through Tuesday before low pressure passes through the northern Great Lakes Wednesday. This low will extend a cold front through the region Thursday. The forecast for the Central Highlands. This afternoon, partly sunny with a chance of showers with a slight chance of thunderstorms. Highs in the upper 70s. North winds 5 to 10 miles per hour with gusts up to 20 miles per hour. Chance of rain 50%. Tonight, mostly clear. Cooler with lows in the mid-50s. Northeast winds 5 to 10 miles per hour. Sunday, mostly sunny. Highs in the upper 70s. Northeast winds 5 to 10 miles per hour. Sunday night, mostly clear. Lows in the mid-50s. Northeast winds 5 to 10 miles per hour. Labor Day, partly cloudy in the morning, then clearing. Highs around 80. East winds around 5 miles per hour. Monday night, mostly clear. Lows in the mid-50s. At 3 p.m., weather reports for selected cities, elsewhere across Ohio, reports from nearby cities outside Ohio. The current time is 3:07 p.m. Eastern Daylight Time. 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On the latest weather map, a cold front will move south of the region tonight, allowing high pressure to build across the Great Lakes. This high will gradually drift east through Tuesday before low pressure passes through the northern Great Lakes Wednesday. This low will extend a cold front through the region Thursday. The forecast for the Central Highlands. This afternoon, partly sunny with a chance of showers with a slight chance of thunderstorms. Highs in the upper 70s. North winds 5 to 10 miles per hour with gusts up to 20 miles per hour. Chance of rain 50%. Tonight, mostly clear. Cooler with lows in the mid-50s. Northeast winds 5 to 10 miles per hour. Sunday, mostly sunny. Highs in the upper 70s. Northeast winds 5 to 10 miles per hour. Sunday night, mostly clear.
Lows in the mid-50s. Northeast winds 5 to 10 miles per hour. Labor Day, partly cloudy in the morning, then clearing. Highs around 80. East winds around 5 miles per hour. Monday night, mostly clear. Lows in the mid-50s. At 3 p.m., weather reports for selected cities, elsewhere across Ohio, reports from nearby cities outside Ohio. The current time is 3:09 p.m. Eastern Daylight Time. 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On the latest weather map, a cold front will move south of the region tonight, allowing high pressure to build across the Great Lakes. This high will gradually drift east through Tuesday before low pressure passes through the northern Great Lakes Wednesday. This low will extend a cold front through the region Thursday. The forecast for the Central Highlands. This afternoon, partly sunny with a chance of showers with a slight chance of thunderstorms. Highs in the upper 70s. North winds 5 to 10 miles per hour with gusts up to 20 miles per hour. Chance of rain 50%. Tonight, mostly clear. Cooler with lows in the mid-50s. Northeast winds 5 to 10 miles per hour. Sunday, mostly sunny. Highs in the upper 70s. Northeast winds 5 to 10 miles per hour. Sunday night, mostly clear. Lows in the mid-50s. Northeast winds 5 to 10 miles per hour. Labor Day, partly cloudy in the morning, then clearing. Highs around 80. East winds around 5 miles per hour. Monday night, mostly clear. Lows in the mid-50s. The extended forecast for the Central Highlands. Tuesday, mostly sunny. Highs in the lower 80s. Tuesday night, partly cloudy. Not as cool with lows in the mid-60s. Wednesday, partly cloudy. Highs in the mid-80s. Wednesday night, partly cloudy. Lows in the mid-60s. Thursday, partly sunny. Highs in the upper 70s. Thursday night, mostly cloudy in the evening, then becoming partly cloudy. Cooler with lows in the mid-50s. Friday, partly cloudy in the morning, then clearing. Highs in the mid-70s. At 3 p.m., weather reports for selected cities, elsewhere across Ohio, reports from nearby cities outside Ohio. The current time is 3:11 p.m. Eastern Daylight Time. 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On the latest weather map, a cold front will move south of the region tonight, allowing high pressure to build across the Great Lakes. This high will gradually drift east through Tuesday before low pressure passes through the northern Great Lakes Wednesday. This low will extend a cold front through the region Thursday. The forecast for the Central Highlands. This afternoon, partly sunny with a chance of showers with a slight chance of thunderstorms. Highs in the upper 70s. North winds 5 to 10 miles per hour with gusts up to 20 miles per hour. Chance of rain 50%. Tonight, mostly clear. Cooler with lows in the mid-50s. Northeast winds 5 to 10 miles per hour. Sunday, mostly sunny. Highs in the upper 70s. Northeast winds 5 to 10 miles per hour. Sunday night, mostly clear. Lows in the mid-50s. Northeast winds 5 to 10 miles per hour. Labor Day, partly cloudy in the morning, then clearing. Highs around 80. East winds around 5 miles per hour. Monday night, mostly clear. Lows in the mid-50s. At 3 p.m., weather reports for selected cities, elsewhere across Ohio, reports from nearby cities outside Ohio. The current time is 3:13 p.m. Eastern Daylight Time. 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
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On the latest weather map, a cold front will move south of the region tonight, allowing high pressure to build across the Great Lakes. This high will gradually drift east through Tuesday before low pressure passes through the northern Great Lakes Wednesday. This low will extend a cold front through the region Thursday. The forecast for the Central Highlands. This afternoon, partly sunny with a chance of showers with a slight chance of thunderstorms. Highs in the upper 70s. North winds 5 to 10 miles per hour with gusts up to 20 miles per hour. Chance of rain 50%. Tonight, mostly clear. Cooler with lows in the mid-50s. Northeast winds 5 to 10 miles per hour. Sunday, mostly sunny. Highs in the upper 70s. Northeast winds 5 to 10 miles per hour. Sunday night, mostly clear. Lows in the mid-50s. Northeast winds 5 to 10 miles per hour. Labor Day, partly cloudy in the morning, then clearing. Highs around 80. East winds around 5 miles per hour. Monday night, mostly clear. Lows in the mid-50s. At 3 p.m., weather reports for selected cities, elsewhere across Ohio, reports from nearby cities outside Ohio. The current time is 3:15 p.m. Eastern Daylight Time. 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On the latest weather map, a cold front will move south of the region tonight, allowing high pressure to build across the Great Lakes. This high will gradually drift east through Tuesday before low pressure passes through the northern Great Lakes Wednesday. This low will extend a cold front through the region Thursday. The forecast for the Central Highlands. This afternoon, partly sunny with a chance of showers with a slight chance of thunderstorms. Highs in the upper 70s. North winds 5 to 10 miles per hour with gusts up to 20 miles per hour. Chance of rain 50%. Tonight, mostly clear. Cooler with lows in the mid-50s. Northeast winds 5 to 10 miles per hour. Sunday, mostly sunny. Highs in the upper 70s. Northeast winds 5 to 10 miles per hour. Sunday night, mostly clear. Lows in the mid-50s. Northeast winds 5 to 10 miles per hour. Labor Day, partly cloudy in the morning, then clearing. Highs around 80. East winds around 5 miles per hour. Monday night, mostly clear. Lows in the mid-50s. At 3 p.m., weather reports for selected cities, elsewhere across Ohio, reports from nearby cities outside Ohio. The current time is 3:17 p.m. Eastern Daylight Time. 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On the latest weather map, a cold front will move south of the region tonight, allowing high pressure to build across the Great Lakes. This high will gradually drift east through Tuesday before low pressure passes through the northern Great Lakes Wednesday. This low will extend a cold front through the region Thursday. The forecast for the Central Highlands. This afternoon, partly sunny with a chance of showers with a slight chance of thunderstorms. Highs in the upper 70s. North winds 5 to 10 miles per hour with gusts up to 20 miles per hour. Chance of rain 50%. Tonight, mostly clear. Cooler with lows in the mid-50s. Northeast winds 5 to 10 miles per hour. Sunday, mostly sunny. Highs in the upper 70s. Northeast winds 5 to 10 miles per hour. Sunday night, mostly clear. Lows in the mid-50s. Northeast winds 5 to 10 miles per hour. Labor Day, partly cloudy in the morning, then clearing. Highs around 80. East winds around 5 miles per hour. Monday night, mostly clear. Lows in the mid-50s.
at 3 p.m. Weather reports for selected cities elsewhere across Ohio. Reports from nearby cities outside Ohio. The current time is 3:18 p.m. Eastern Daylight Time. 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On the latest weather map, a cold front will move south of the region tonight, allowing high pressure to build across the Great Lakes. This high will gradually drift east through Tuesday before low pressure passes through the northern Great Lakes Wednesday. This low will extend a cold front through the region Thursday. The forecast for the Central Highlands. This afternoon, partly sunny with a chance of showers with a slight chance of thunderstorms. Highs in the upper 70s. North winds 5 to 10 miles per hour with gusts up to 20 miles per hour. Chance of rain 50%. Tonight, mostly clear. Cooler with lows in the mid-50s. Northeast winds 5 to 10 miles per hour. Sunday, mostly sunny. Highs in the upper 70s. Northeast winds 5 to 10 miles per hour. Sunday night, mostly clear. Lows in the mid-50s. Northeast winds 5 to 10 miles per hour. Labor Day, partly cloudy in the morning, then clearing. Highs around 80. East winds around 5 miles per hour. Monday night, mostly clear. Lows in the mid-50s. The extended forecast for the Central Highlands. Tuesday, mostly sunny. Highs in the lower 80s. Tuesday night, partly cloudy. Not as cool with lows in the mid-60s. Wednesday, partly cloudy. Highs in the mid-80s. Wednesday night, partly cloudy. Lows in the mid-60s. Thursday, partly sunny. Highs in the upper 70s. Thursday night, mostly cloudy in the evening, then becoming partly cloudy. Cooler with lows in the mid-50s. Friday, partly cloudy in the morning, then clearing. Highs in the mid-70s. At 3 p.m., weather reports for selected cities elsewhere across Ohio. Reports from nearby cities outside Ohio. The current time is 3:21 p.m. Eastern Daylight Time. 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On the latest weather map, a cold front will move south of the region tonight, allowing high pressure to build across the Great Lakes. This high will gradually drift east through Tuesday before low pressure passes through the northern Great Lakes Wednesday. This low will extend a cold front through the region Thursday. The forecast for the Central Highlands. This afternoon, partly sunny with a chance of showers with a slight chance of thunderstorms. Highs in the upper 70s. North winds 5 to 10 miles per hour with gusts up to 20 miles per hour. Chance of rain 50%. Tonight, mostly clear. Cooler with lows in the mid-50s. Northeast winds 5 to 10 miles per hour. Sunday, mostly sunny. Highs in the upper 70s. Northeast winds 5 to 10 miles per hour. Sunday night, mostly clear. Lows in the mid-50s. Northeast winds 5 to 10 miles per hour. Labor Day, partly cloudy in the morning, then clearing. Highs around 80. East winds around 5 miles per hour. Monday night, mostly clear. Lows in the mid-50s. At 3 p.m., weather reports for selected cities elsewhere across Ohio. Reports from nearby cities outside Ohio. The current time is 3:23 p.m. Eastern Daylight Time. 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On the latest weather map, a cold front will move south of the region tonight, allowing high pressure to build across the Great Lakes.
This high will gradually drift east through Tuesday before low pressure passes through the northern Great Lakes Wednesday. This low will extend a cold front through the region Thursday. The forecast for the Central Highlands. This afternoon, partly sunny with a chance of showers with a slight chance of thunderstorms. Highs in the upper 70s. North winds 5 to 10 miles per hour with gusts up to 20 miles per hour. Chance of rain 50%. Tonight, mostly clear. Cooler with lows in the mid-50s. Northeast winds 5 to 10 miles per hour. Sunday, mostly sunny. Highs in the upper 70s. Northeast winds 5 to 10 miles per hour. Sunday night, mostly clear. Lows in the mid-50s. Northeast winds 5 to 10 miles per hour. Labor Day, partly cloudy in the morning, then clearing. Highs around 80. East winds around 5 miles per hour. Monday night, mostly clear. Lows in the mid-50s. At 3 p.m., weather reports for selected cities, elsewhere across Ohio, reports from nearby cities outside Ohio. The current time is 3:24 p.m. Eastern Daylight Time. 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On the latest weather map, a cold front will move south of the region tonight, allowing high pressure to build across the Great Lakes. This high will gradually drift east through Tuesday before low pressure passes through the northern Great Lakes Wednesday. This low will extend a cold front through the region Thursday. The forecast for the Central Highlands. This afternoon, partly sunny with a chance of showers with a slight chance of thunderstorms. Highs in the upper 70s. North winds 5 to 10 miles per hour with gusts up to 20 miles per hour. Chance of rain 50%. Tonight, mostly clear. Cooler with lows in the mid-50s. Northeast winds 5 to 10 miles per hour. Sunday, mostly sunny. Highs in the upper 70s. Northeast winds 5 to 10 miles per hour. Sunday night, mostly clear. Lows in the mid-50s. Northeast winds 5 to 10 miles per hour. Labor Day, partly cloudy in the morning, then clearing. Highs around 80. East winds around 5 miles per hour. Monday night, mostly clear. Lows in the mid-50s. At 3 p.m., weather reports for selected cities, elsewhere across Ohio, reports from nearby cities outside Ohio. The current time is 3:26 p.m. Eastern Daylight Time. 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On the latest weather map, a cold front will move south of the region tonight, allowing high pressure to build across the Great Lakes. This high will gradually drift east through Tuesday before low pressure passes through the northern Great Lakes Wednesday. This low will extend a cold front through the region Thursday. The forecast for the Central Highlands. This afternoon, partly sunny with a chance of showers with a slight chance of thunderstorms. Highs in the upper 70s. North winds 5 to 10 miles per hour with gusts up to 20 miles per hour. Chance of rain 50%. Tonight, mostly clear. Cooler with lows in the mid-50s. Northeast winds 5 to 10 miles per hour. Sunday, mostly sunny. Highs in the upper 70s. Northeast winds 5 to 10 miles per hour. Sunday night, mostly clear. Lows in the mid-50s. Northeast winds 5 to 10 miles per hour. Labor Day, partly cloudy in the morning, then clearing. Highs around 80. East winds around 5 miles per hour. Monday night, mostly clear. Lows in the mid-50s. At 3 p.m., weather reports for selected cities, elsewhere across Ohio, reports from nearby cities outside Ohio. The current time is 3:28 p.m. Eastern Daylight Time.
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On the latest weather map, a cold front will move south of the region tonight, allowing high pressure to build across the Great Lakes. This high will gradually drift east through Tuesday before low pressure passes through the northern Great Lakes Wednesday. This low will extend a cold front through the region Thursday. The forecast for the Central Highlands. This afternoon, partly sunny with a chance of showers with a slight chance of thunderstorms. Highs in the upper 70s. North winds 5 to 10 miles per hour with gusts up to 20 miles per hour. Chance of rain 50%. Tonight, mostly clear. Cooler with lows in the mid-50s. Northeast winds 5 to 10 miles per hour. Sunday, mostly sunny. Highs in the upper 70s. Northeast winds 5 to 10 miles per hour. Sunday night, mostly clear. Lows in the mid-50s. Northeast winds 5 to 10 miles per hour. Labor Day, partly cloudy in the morning, then clearing. Highs around 80. East winds around 5 miles per hour. Monday night, mostly clear. Lows in the mid-50s. The extended forecast for the Central Highlands. Tuesday, mostly sunny. Highs in the lower 80s. Tuesday night, partly cloudy. Not as cool with lows in the mid-60s. Wednesday, partly cloudy. Highs in the mid-80s. Wednesday night, partly cloudy. Lows in the mid-60s. Thursday, partly sunny. Highs in the upper 70s. Thursday night, mostly cloudy in the evening, then becoming partly cloudy. Cooler with lows in the mid-50s. Friday, partly cloudy in the morning, then clearing. Highs in the mid-70s. At 3 p.m., weather reports for selected cities elsewhere across Ohio, reports from nearby cities outside Ohio. The current time is 3:30 p.m. Eastern Daylight Time. 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On the latest weather map, a cold front will move south of the region tonight, allowing high pressure to build across the Great Lakes. This high will gradually drift east through Tuesday before low pressure passes through the northern Great Lakes Wednesday. This low will extend a cold front through the region Thursday. The forecast for the Central Highlands. This afternoon, partly sunny with a chance of showers with a slight chance of thunderstorms. Highs in the upper 70s. North winds 5 to 10 miles per hour with gusts up to 20 miles per hour. Chance of rain 50%. Tonight, mostly clear. Cooler with lows in the mid-50s. Northeast winds 5 to 10 miles per hour. Sunday, mostly sunny. Highs in the upper 70s. Northeast winds 5 to 10 miles per hour. Sunday night, mostly clear. Lows in the mid-50s. Northeast winds 5 to 10 miles per hour. Labor Day, partly cloudy in the morning, then clearing. Highs around 80. East winds around 5 miles per hour. Monday night, mostly clear. Lows in the mid-50s. At 3 p.m., weather reports for selected cities elsewhere across Ohio, reports from nearby cities outside Ohio. The current time is 3:32 p.m. Eastern Daylight Time. 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On the latest weather map, a cold front will move south of the region tonight, allowing high pressure to build across the Great Lakes. This high will gradually drift east through Tuesday before low pressure passes through the northern Great Lakes Wednesday. This low will extend a cold front through the region Thursday. The forecast for the Central Highlands.
This afternoon, partly sunny with a chance of showers with a slight chance of thunderstorms. Highs in the upper 70s. North winds 5 to 10 miles per hour with gusts up to 20 miles per hour. Chance of rain 50%. Tonight, mostly clear. Cooler with lows in the mid-50s.

East winds 5 to 10 miles per hour. Sunday, mostly sunny. Highs in the upper 70s. Northeast winds 5 to 10 miles per hour. Sunday night, mostly clear. Lows in the mid-50s. Northeast winds 5 to 10 miles per hour. Labor Day, partly cloudy in the morning, then clearing. Highs around 80. East winds around 5 miles per hour. Monday night, mostly clear. Lows in the mid-50s. At 3 p.m., weather reports for selected cities, elsewhere across Ohio, reports from nearby cities outside Ohio. The current time is 3:34 p.m. Eastern Daylight Time. 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On the latest weather map, a cold front will move south of the region tonight, allowing high pressure to build across the Great Lakes. This high will gradually drift east through Tuesday before low pressure passes through the northern Great Lakes Wednesday. This low will extend a cold front through the region Thursday. The forecast for the Central Highlands. This afternoon, partly sunny with a chance of showers with a slight chance of thunderstorms. Highs in the upper 70s. North winds 5 to 10 miles per hour with gusts up to 20 miles per hour. Chance of rain 50%. Tonight, mostly clear. Cooler with lows in the mid-50s. Northeast winds 5 to 10 miles per hour. Sunday, mostly sunny. Highs in the upper 70s. Northeast winds 5 to 10 miles per hour. Sunday night, mostly clear. Lows in the mid-50s. Northeast winds 5 to 10 miles per hour. Labor Day, partly cloudy in the morning, then clearing. Highs around 80. East winds around 5 miles per hour. Monday night, mostly clear. Lows in the mid-50s. At 3 p.m., weather reports for selected cities, elsewhere across Ohio, reports from nearby cities outside Ohio. The current time is 3:36 p.m. Eastern Daylight Time. 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On the latest weather map, a cold front will move south of the region tonight, allowing high pressure to build across the Great Lakes. This high will gradually drift east through Tuesday before low pressure passes through the northern Great Lakes Wednesday. This low will extend a cold front through the region Thursday. The forecast for the Central Highlands. This afternoon, partly sunny with a chance of showers with a slight chance of thunderstorms. Highs in the upper 70s. North winds 5 to 10 miles per hour with gusts up to 20 miles per hour. Chance of rain 50%. Tonight, mostly clear. Cooler with lows in the mid-50s. Northeast winds 5 to 10 miles per hour. Sunday, mostly sunny. Highs in the upper 70s. Northeast winds 5 to 10 miles per hour. Sunday night, mostly clear. Lows in the mid-50s. Northeast winds 5 to 10 miles per hour. Labor Day, partly cloudy in the morning, then clearing. Highs around 80. East winds around 5 miles per hour. Monday night, mostly clear. Lows in the mid-50s. At 3 p.m., weather reports for selected cities, elsewhere across Ohio, reports from nearby cities outside Ohio. The current time is 3:38 p.m. Eastern Daylight Time. 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On the latest weather map, a cold front will move south of the region tonight, allowing high pressure to build across the Great Lakes. This high will gradually drift east through Tuesday before low pressure passes through the northern Great Lakes Wednesday. This low will extend a cold front through the region Thursday. The forecast for the Central Highlands.
This afternoon, partly sunny with a chance of showers with a slight chance of thunderstorms. Highs in the upper 70s. North winds 5 to 10 miles per hour with gusts up to 20 miles per hour. Chance of rain 50%. Tonight, mostly clear. Cooler with lows in the mid-50s. Northeast winds 5 to 10 miles per hour. Sunday, mostly sunny. Highs in the upper 70s. Northeast winds 5 to 10 miles per hour. Sunday night, mostly clear. Lows in the mid-50s. Northeast winds 5 to 10 miles per hour. Labor Day, partly cloudy in the morning, then clearing. Highs around 80. East winds around 5 miles per hour. Monday night, mostly clear. Lows in the mid-50s. At 3 p.m., weather reports for selected cities, elsewhere across Ohio, reports from nearby cities outside Ohio. The current time is 3:39 p.m. Eastern Daylight Time. 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The extended forecast for the Central Highlands. Tuesday, mostly sunny. Highs in the lower 80s. Tuesday night, partly cloudy. Not as cool with lows in the mid-60s. Wednesday, partly cloudy. Highs in the mid-80s. Wednesday night, partly cloudy. Lows in the mid-60s. Thursday, partly sunny. Highs in the upper 70s. Thursday night, mostly cloudy in the evening, then becoming partly cloudy. Cooler with lows in the mid-50s. Friday, partly cloudy in the morning, then clearing. Highs in the mid-70s. On the latest weather map, a cold front will move south of the region tonight, allowing high pressure to build across the Great Lakes. This high will gradually drift east through Tuesday before low pressure passes through the northern Great Lakes Wednesday. This low will extend a cold front through the region Thursday. The forecast for the Central Highlands. This afternoon, partly sunny with a chance of showers with a slight chance of thunderstorms. Highs in the upper 70s. North winds 5 to 10 miles per hour with gusts up to 20 miles per hour. Chance of rain 50%. Tonight, mostly clear. Cooler with lows in the mid-50s. Northeast winds 5 to 10 miles per hour. Sunday, mostly sunny. Highs in the upper 70s. Northeast winds 5 to 10 miles per hour. Sunday night, mostly clear. Lows in the mid-50s. Northeast winds 5 to 10 miles per hour. Labor Day, partly cloudy in the morning, then clearing. Highs around 80. East winds around 5 miles per hour. Monday night, mostly clear. Lows in the mid-50s. At 3 p.m., weather reports for selected cities, elsewhere across Ohio, reports from nearby cities outside Ohio. The current time is 3:42 p.m. Eastern Daylight Time. 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On the latest weather map, a cold front will move south of the region tonight, allowing high pressure to build across the Great Lakes. This high will gradually drift east through Tuesday before low pressure passes through the northern Great Lakes Wednesday. This low will extend a cold front through the region Thursday. The forecast for the Central Highlands. This afternoon, partly sunny with a chance of showers with a slight chance of thunderstorms. Highs in the upper 70s. North winds 5 to 10 miles per hour with gusts up to 20 miles per hour. Chance of rain 50%. Tonight, mostly clear. Cooler with lows in the mid-50s. Northeast winds 5 to 10 miles per hour. Sunday, mostly sunny. Highs in the upper 70s. Northeast winds 5 to 10 miles per hour. Sunday night, mostly clear. Lows in the mid-50s. Northeast winds 5 to 10 miles per hour. Labor Day, partly cloudy in the morning, then clearing. Highs around 80.
east winds around 5 miles per hour. Monday night, mostly clear. Lows in the mid-50s. At 3 p.m., weather reports for selected cities elsewhere across Ohio, reports from nearby cities outside Ohio. The current time is 3:44 p.m. Eastern Daylight Time. 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On the latest weather map, a cold front will move south of the region tonight, allowing high pressure to build across the Great Lakes. This high will gradually drift east through Tuesday before low pressure passes through the northern Great Lakes Wednesday. This low will extend a cold front through the region Thursday. The forecast for the Central Highlands. This afternoon, partly sunny with a chance of showers with a slight chance of thunderstorms. Highs in the upper 70s. North winds 5 to 10 miles per hour with gusts up to 20 miles per hour. Chance of rain 50%. Tonight, mostly clear. Cooler with lows in the mid-50s. Northeast winds 5 to 10 miles per hour. Sunday, mostly sunny. Highs in the upper 70s. Northeast winds 5 to 10 miles per hour. Sunday night, mostly clear. Lows in the mid-50s. Northeast winds 5 to 10 miles per hour. Labor Day, partly cloudy in the morning, then clearing. Highs around 80. East winds around 5 miles per hour. Monday night, mostly clear. Lows in the mid-50s. At 3 p.m., weather reports for selected cities elsewhere across Ohio, reports from nearby cities outside Ohio. The current time is 3:45 p.m. Eastern Daylight Time. 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On the latest weather map, a cold front will move south of the region tonight, allowing high pressure to build across the Great Lakes. This high will gradually drift east through Tuesday before low pressure passes through the northern Great Lakes Wednesday. This low will extend a cold front through the region Thursday. The forecast for the Central Highlands. This afternoon, partly sunny with a chance of showers with a slight chance of thunderstorms. Highs in the upper 70s. North winds 5 to 10 miles per hour with gusts up to 20 miles per hour. Chance of rain 50%. Tonight, mostly clear. Cooler with lows in the mid-50s. Northeast winds 5 to 10 miles per hour. Sunday, mostly sunny. Highs in the upper 70s. Northeast winds 5 to 10 miles per hour. Sunday night, mostly clear. Lows in the mid-50s. Northeast winds 5 to 10 miles per hour. Labor Day, partly cloudy in the morning, then clearing. Highs around 80. East winds around 5 miles per hour. Monday night, mostly clear. Lows in the mid-50s. At 3 p.m., weather reports for selected cities elsewhere across Ohio, reports from nearby cities outside Ohio. The current time is 3:47 p.m. Eastern Daylight Time. 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On the latest weather map, a cold front will move south of the region tonight, allowing high pressure to build across the Great Lakes. This high will gradually drift east through Tuesday before low pressure passes through the northern Great Lakes Wednesday. This low will extend a cold front through the region Thursday. The forecast for the Central Highlands. This afternoon, partly sunny with a chance of showers with a slight chance of thunderstorms. Highs in the upper 70s. North winds 5 to 10 miles per hour with gusts up to 20 miles per hour. Chance of rain 50%. Tonight, mostly clear. Cooler with lows in the mid-50s. Northeast winds 5 to 10 miles per hour.
Sunday, mostly sunny.

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On the latest weather map, a cold front will move south of the region tonight, allowing high pressure to build across the Great Lakes. This high will gradually drift east through Tuesday before low pressure passes through the northern Great Lakes Wednesday. This low will extend a cold front through the region Thursday. The extended forecast for the Central Highlands. Tuesday, mostly sunny. Highs in the lower 80s. Tuesday night, partly cloudy. Not as cool with lows in the mid-60s. Wednesday, partly cloudy. Highs in the mid-80s. Wednesday night, partly cloudy. Lows in the mid-60s. Thursday, partly sunny. Highs in the upper 70s. Thursday night, mostly cloudy in the evening, then becoming partly cloudy. Cooler with lows in the mid-50s. Friday, partly cloudy in the morning, then clearing. Highs in the mid-70s. The forecast for the Central Highlands. This afternoon, partly sunny with a chance of showers with a slight chance of thunderstorms. Highs in the upper 70s. North winds 5 to 10 miles per hour with gusts up to 20 miles per hour. Chance of rain 50%. Tonight, mostly clear. Cooler with lows in the mid-50s. Northeast winds 5 to 10 miles per hour. Sunday, mostly sunny. Highs in the upper 70s. Northeast winds 5 to 10 miles per hour. Sunday night, mostly clear. Lows in the mid-50s. Northeast winds 5 to 10 miles per hour. Labor Day, partly cloudy in the morning, then clearing. Highs around 80. East winds around 5 miles per hour. Monday night, mostly clear. Lows in the mid-50s. At 3 p.m., weather reports for selected cities elsewhere across Ohio, reports from nearby cities outside Ohio. The current time is 3:51 p.m. Eastern Daylight Time. 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On the latest weather map, a cold front will move south of the region tonight, allowing high pressure to build across the Great Lakes. This high will gradually drift east through Tuesday before low pressure passes through the northern Great Lakes Wednesday. This low will extend a cold front through the region Thursday. The forecast for the Central Highlands. This afternoon, partly sunny with a chance of showers with a slight chance of thunderstorms. Highs in the upper 70s. North winds 5 to 10 miles per hour with gusts up to 20 miles per hour. Chance of rain 50%. Tonight, mostly clear. Cooler with lows in the mid-50s. Northeast winds 5 to 10 miles per hour. Sunday, mostly sunny. Highs in the upper 70s. Northeast winds 5 to 10 miles per hour. Sunday night, mostly clear. Lows in the mid-50s. Northeast winds 5 to 10 miles per hour. Labor Day, partly cloudy in the morning, then clearing. Highs around 80. East winds around 5 miles per hour. Monday night, mostly clear. Lows in the mid-50s. At 3 p.m., weather reports for selected cities elsewhere across Ohio, reports from nearby cities outside Ohio. The current time is 3:53 p.m. Eastern Daylight Time. 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On the latest weather map, a cold front will move south of the region tonight, allowing high pressure to build across the Great Lakes. This high will gradually drift east through Tuesday before low pressure passes through the northern Great Lakes Wednesday. This low will extend a cold front through the region Thursday. The forecast for the Central Highlands. This afternoon.

afternoon, partly sunny with a chance of showers with a slight chance of thunderstorms. Highs in the upper 70s. North winds 5 to 10 miles per hour with gusts up to 20 miles per hour. Chance of rain 50%. Tonight, mostly clear. Cooler with lows in the mid-50s. Northeast winds 5 to 10 miles per hour. Sunday, mostly sunny. Highs in the upper 70s. Northeast winds 5 to 10 miles per hour. Sunday night, mostly clear. Lows in the mid-50s. Northeast winds 5 to 10 miles per hour. Labor Day, partly cloudy in the morning, then clearing. Highs around 80. East winds around 5 miles per hour. Monday night, mostly clear. Lows in the mid-50s. At 3 p.m., weather reports for selected cities, elsewhere across Ohio, reports from nearby cities outside Ohio. The current time is 3:55 p.m. Eastern Daylight Time. 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On the latest weather map, a cold front will move south of the region tonight, allowing high pressure to build across the Great Lakes. This high will gradually drift east through Tuesday before low pressure passes through the northern Great Lakes Wednesday. This low will extend a cold front through the region Thursday. The forecast for the Central Highlands. This afternoon, partly sunny with a chance of showers with a slight chance of thunderstorms. Highs in the upper 70s. North winds 5 to 10 miles per hour with gusts up to 20 miles per hour. Chance of rain 50%. Tonight, mostly clear. Cooler with lows in the mid-50s. Northeast winds 5 to 10 miles per hour. Sunday, mostly sunny. Highs in the upper 70s. Northeast winds 5 to 10 miles per hour. Sunday night, mostly clear. Lows in the mid-50s. Northeast winds 5 to 10 miles per hour. Labor Day, partly cloudy in the morning, then clearing. Highs around 80. East winds around 5 miles per hour. Monday night, mostly clear. Lows in the mid-50s. At 3 p.m., weather reports for selected cities, elsewhere across Ohio, reports from nearby cities outside Ohio. The current time is 3:57 p.m. Eastern Daylight Time. 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On the latest weather map, a cold front will move south of the region tonight, allowing high pressure to build across the Great Lakes. This high will gradually drift east through Tuesday before low pressure passes through the northern Great Lakes Wednesday. This low will extend a cold front through the region Thursday. The forecast for the Central Highlands. This afternoon, partly sunny with a chance of showers with a slight chance of thunderstorms. Highs in the upper 70s. North winds 5 to 10 miles per hour with gusts up to 20 miles per hour. Chance of rain 50%. Tonight, mostly clear. Cooler with lows in the mid-50s. Northeast winds 5 to 10 miles per hour. Sunday, mostly sunny. Highs in the upper 70s. Northeast winds 5 to 10 miles per hour. Sunday night, mostly clear. Lows in the mid-50s. Northeast winds 5 to 10 miles per hour. Labor Day, partly cloudy in the morning, then clearing. Highs around 80. East winds around 5 miles per hour. Monday night, mostly clear. Lows in the mid-50s. At 3 p.m., weather reports for selected cities, elsewhere across Ohio, reports from nearby cities outside Ohio. The current time is 3:58 p.m. Eastern Daylight Time. 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
On the latest weather map, a cold front will move south of the region tonight, allowing high pressure to build across the Great Lakes. This high will gradually drift east through Tuesday before low pressure passes through the northern Great Lakes Wednesday. This low will extend a cold front through the region Thursday. The forecast for the Central Highlands. This afternoon, partly sunny with a chance of showers with a slight chance of thunderstorms. Highs in the upper 70s. North winds 5 to 10 miles per hour with gusts up to 20 miles per hour. Chance of rain 50%. Tonight, mostly clear. Cooler with lows in the mid-50s. Northeast winds 5 to 10 miles per hour. Sunday, mostly sunny. Highs in the upper 70s. Northeast winds 5 to 10 miles per hour. Sunday night, mostly clear. Lows in the mid-50s. Northeast winds 5 to 10 miles per hour. Labor Day, partly cloudy in the morning, then clearing. Highs around 80. East winds around 5 miles per hour. Monday night, mostly clear. Lows in the mid-50s. The Nearshore Marine Forecast. For the following marine location, the islands to Vermilion. Rest of today, northeast winds 10 to 15 knots. A slight chance of showers and thunderstorms. Waves 1 to 3 feet. Tonight, northeast winds 5 to 15 knots becoming east. A slight chance of showers overnight. Waves 1 to 3 feet. Sunday, east winds 5 to 15 knots becoming northeast 15 to 20 knots. Mostly sunny. Waves 1 to 3 feet building to 2 to 4 feet. Sunday night, northeast winds 15 to 20 knots becoming east 5 to 15 knots. Mostly clear. Waves 2 to 4 feet subsiding to 1 to 3 feet. Winds and waves higher in and near thunderstorms. The water temperature off Toledo is 77 degrees, off Cleveland 75 degrees, and off Erie 76 degrees. The extended forecast for the Central Highlands. Tuesday, mostly sunny. Highs in the lower 80s. Tuesday night, partly cloudy. Not as cool with lows in the mid-60s. Wednesday, partly cloudy. Highs in the mid-80s. Wednesday night, partly cloudy. Lows in the mid-60s. Thursday, partly sunny. Highs in the upper 70s. Thursday night, mostly cloudy in the evening, then becoming partly cloudy. Cooler with lows in the mid-50s. Friday, partly cloudy in the morning, then clearing. Highs in the mid-70s. At 3 p.m., weather reports for selected cities elsewhere across Ohio, reports from nearby cities outside Ohio. The current time is 4:02 p.m. Eastern Daylight Time. 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On the latest weather map, a cold front will move south of the region tonight, allowing high pressure to build across the Great Lakes. This high will gradually drift east through Tuesday before low pressure passes through the northern Great Lakes Wednesday. This low will extend a cold front through the region Thursday. The forecast for the Central Highlands. This afternoon, partly sunny with a chance of showers with a slight chance of thunderstorms. Highs in the upper 70s. North winds 5 to 10 miles per hour with gusts up to 20 miles per hour. Chance of rain 50%. Tonight, mostly clear. Cooler with lows in the mid-50s. Northeast winds 5 to 10 miles per hour. Sunday, mostly sunny. Highs in the upper 70s. Northeast winds 5 to 10 miles per hour. Sunday night, mostly clear. Lows in the mid-50s. Northeast winds 5 to 10 miles per hour. Labor Day, partly cloudy in the morning, then clearing. Highs around 80. East winds around 5 miles per hour. Monday night, mostly clear. Lows in the mid-50s. At 3 p.m., weather reports for selected cities elsewhere across Ohio, reports from nearby cities outside Ohio. The current time is 4:04 p.m. Eastern Daylight Time.
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On the latest weather map, a cold front will move south of the region tonight, allowing high pressure to build across the Great Lakes. This high will gradually drift east through Tuesday before low pressure passes through the northern Great Lakes Wednesday. This low will extend a cold front through the region Thursday. The forecast for the Central Highlands. This afternoon, partly sunny with a chance of showers with a slight chance of thunderstorms. Highs in the upper 70s. North winds 5 to 10 miles per hour with gusts up to 20 miles per hour. Chance of rain 50%. Tonight, mostly clear. Cooler with lows in the mid-50s. Northeast winds 5 to 10 miles per hour. Sunday, mostly sunny. Highs in the upper 70s. Northeast winds 5 to 10 miles per hour. Sunday night, mostly clear. Lows in the mid-50s. Northeast winds 5 to 10 miles per hour. Labor Day, partly cloudy in the morning, then clearing. Highs around 80. East winds around 5 miles per hour. Monday night, mostly clear. Lows in the mid-50s. At 4 p.m., weather reports for selected cities elsewhere across Ohio, reports from nearby cities outside Ohio. The current time is 4:05 p.m. Eastern Daylight Time. 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On the latest weather map, a cold front will move south of the region tonight, allowing high pressure to build across the Great Lakes. This high will gradually drift east through Tuesday before low pressure passes through the northern Great Lakes Wednesday. This low will extend a cold front through the region Thursday. The forecast for the Central Highlands. This afternoon, partly sunny with a chance of showers with a slight chance of thunderstorms. Highs in the upper 70s. North winds 5 to 10 miles per hour with gusts up to 20 miles per hour. Chance of rain 50%. Tonight, mostly clear. Cooler with lows in the mid-50s. Northeast winds 5 to 10 miles per hour. Sunday, mostly sunny. Highs in the upper 70s. Northeast winds 5 to 10 miles per hour. Sunday night, mostly clear. Lows in the mid-50s. Northeast winds 5 to 10 miles per hour. Labor Day, partly cloudy in the morning, then clearing. Highs around 80. East winds around 5 miles per hour. Monday night, mostly clear. Lows in the mid-50s. At 4 p.m., weather reports for selected cities elsewhere across Ohio, reports from nearby cities outside Ohio. The current time is 4:07 p.m. Eastern Daylight Time. 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On the latest weather map, a cold front will move south of the region tonight, allowing high pressure to build across the Great Lakes. This high will gradually drift east through Tuesday before low pressure passes through the northern Great Lakes Wednesday. This low will extend a cold front through the region Thursday. The forecast for the Central Highlands. This afternoon, partly sunny with a chance of showers with a slight chance of thunderstorms. Highs in the upper 70s. North winds 5 to 10 miles per hour with gusts up to 20 miles per hour. Chance of rain 50%. Tonight, mostly clear. Cooler with lows in the mid-50s. Northeast winds 5 to 10 miles per hour. Sunday, mostly sunny. Highs in the upper 70s. Northeast winds 5 to 10 miles per hour. Sunday night, mostly clear. Lows in the mid-50s. Northeast winds 5 to 10 miles per hour. Labor Day, partly cloudy in the morning, then clearing. Highs around 80.
east winds around 5 miles per hour. Monday night, mostly clear. Lows in the mid-50s. At 4 p.m., weather reports for selected cities elsewhere across Ohio, reports from nearby cities outside Ohio. The current time is 4:09 p.m. Eastern Daylight Time. 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On the latest weather map, a cold front will move south of the region tonight, allowing high pressure to build across the Great Lakes. This high will gradually drift east through Tuesday before low pressure passes through the northern Great Lakes Wednesday. This low will extend a cold front through the region Thursday. The extended forecast for the Central Highlands. Tuesday, mostly sunny. Highs in the lower 80s. Tuesday night, partly cloudy. Not as cool with lows in the mid-60s. Wednesday, partly cloudy. Highs in the mid-80s. Wednesday night, partly cloudy. Lows in the mid-60s. Thursday, partly sunny. Highs in the upper 70s. Thursday night, mostly cloudy in the evening, then becoming partly cloudy. Cooler with lows in the mid-50s. Friday, partly cloudy in the morning, then clearing. Highs in the mid-70s. The forecast for the Central Highlands. This afternoon, partly sunny with a chance of showers with a slight chance of thunderstorms. Highs in the upper 70s. North winds 5 to 10 miles per hour with gusts up to 20 miles per hour. Chance of rain 50%. Tonight, mostly clear. Cooler with lows in the mid-50s. Northeast winds 5 to 10 miles per hour. Sunday, mostly sunny. Highs in the upper 70s. Northeast winds 5 to 10 miles per hour. Sunday night, mostly clear. Lows in the mid-50s. Northeast winds 5 to 10 miles per hour. Labor Day, partly cloudy in the morning, then clearing. Highs around 80. East winds around 5 miles per hour. Monday night, mostly clear. Lows in the mid-50s. At 4 p.m., weather reports for selected cities elsewhere across Ohio, reports from nearby cities outside Ohio. The current time is 4:11 p.m. Eastern Daylight Time. 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On the latest weather map, a cold front will move south of the region tonight, allowing high pressure to build across the Great Lakes. This high will gradually drift east through Tuesday before low pressure passes through the northern Great Lakes Wednesday. This low will extend a cold front through the region Thursday. The forecast for the Central Highlands. This afternoon, partly sunny with a chance of showers with a slight chance of thunderstorms. Highs in the upper 70s. North winds 5 to 10 miles per hour with gusts up to 20 miles per hour. Chance of rain 50%. Tonight, mostly clear. Cooler with lows in the mid-50s. Northeast winds 5 to 10 miles per hour. Sunday, mostly sunny. Highs in the upper 70s. Northeast winds 5 to 10 miles per hour. Sunday night, mostly clear. Lows in the mid-50s. Northeast winds 5 to 10 miles per hour. Labor Day, partly cloudy in the morning, then clearing. Highs around 80. East winds around 5 miles per hour. Monday night, mostly clear. Lows in the mid-50s. At 4 p.m., weather reports for selected cities elsewhere across Ohio, reports from nearby cities outside Ohio. The current time is 4:13 p.m. Eastern Daylight Time. 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On the latest weather map,
A cold front will move south of the region tonight, allowing high pressure to build across the Great Lakes. This high will gradually drift east through Tuesday before low pressure passes through the northern Great Lakes Wednesday. This low will extend a cold front through the region Thursday. The forecast for the Central Highlands. This afternoon, partly sunny with a chance of showers with a slight chance of thunderstorms. Highs in the upper 70s. North winds 5 to 10 miles per hour with gusts up to 20 miles per hour. Chance of rain 50%. Tonight, mostly clear. Cooler with lows in the mid-50s. Northeast winds 5 to 10 miles per hour. Sunday, mostly sunny. Highs in the upper 70s. Northeast winds 5 to 10 miles per hour. Sunday night, mostly clear. Lows in the mid-50s. Northeast winds 5 to 10 miles per hour. Labor Day, partly cloudy in the morning, then clearing. Highs around 80. East winds around 5 miles per hour. Monday night, mostly clear. Lows in the mid-50s. At 4 p.m., weather reports for selected cities, elsewhere across Ohio, reports from nearby cities outside Ohio. The current time is 4:15 p.m. Eastern Daylight Time. 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On the latest weather map, a cold front will move south of the region tonight, allowing high pressure to build across the Great Lakes. This high will gradually drift east through Tuesday before low pressure passes through the northern Great Lakes Wednesday. This low will extend a cold front through the region Thursday. The forecast for the Central Highlands. This afternoon, partly sunny with a chance of showers with a slight chance of thunderstorms. Highs in the upper 70s. North winds 5 to 10 miles per hour with gusts up to 20 miles per hour. Chance of rain 50%. Tonight, mostly clear. Cooler with lows in the mid-50s. Northeast winds 5 to 10 miles per hour. Sunday, mostly sunny. Highs in the upper 70s. Northeast winds 5 to 10 miles per hour. Sunday night, mostly clear. Lows in the mid-50s. Northeast winds 5 to 10 miles per hour. Labor Day, partly cloudy in the morning, then clearing. Highs around 80. East winds around 5 miles per hour. Monday night, mostly clear. Lows in the mid-50s. At 4 p.m., weather reports for selected cities, elsewhere across Ohio, reports from nearby cities outside Ohio. The current time is 4:17 p.m. Eastern Daylight Time. 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On the latest weather map, a cold front will move south of the region tonight, allowing high pressure to build across the Great Lakes. This high will gradually drift east through Tuesday before low pressure passes through the northern Great Lakes Wednesday. This low will extend a cold front through the region Thursday. The forecast for the Central Highlands. This afternoon, partly sunny with a chance of showers with a slight chance of thunderstorms. Highs in the upper 70s. North winds 5 to 10 miles per hour with gusts up to 20 miles per hour. Chance of rain 50%. Tonight, mostly clear. Cooler with lows in the mid-50s. Northeast winds 5 to 10 miles per hour. Sunday, mostly sunny. Highs in the upper 70s. Northeast winds 5 to 10 miles per hour. Sunday night, mostly clear. Lows in the mid-50s. Northeast winds 5 to 10 miles per hour. Labor Day, partly cloudy in the morning, then clearing. Highs around 80. East winds around 5 miles per hour. Monday night, mostly clear. Lows in the mid-50s. At 4 p.m., weather reports for selected cities, elsewhere across Ohio, reports from nearby cities outside Ohio. The current time is 4:19 p.m. Eastern Daylight Time.
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On the latest weather map, a cold front will move south of the region tonight, allowing high pressure to build across the Great Lakes. This high will gradually drift east through Tuesday before low pressure passes through the northern Great Lakes Wednesday. This low will extend a cold front through the region Thursday. The forecast for the Central Highlands. This afternoon, partly sunny with a chance of showers with a slight chance of thunderstorms. Highs in the upper 70s. North winds 5 to 10 miles per hour with gusts up to 20 miles per hour. Chance of rain 50%. Tonight, mostly clear. Cooler with lows in the mid-50s. Northeast winds 5 to 10 miles per hour. Sunday, mostly sunny. Highs in the upper 70s. Northeast winds 5 to 10 miles per hour. Sunday night, mostly clear. Lows in the mid-50s. Northeast winds 5 to 10 miles per hour. Labor Day, partly cloudy in the morning, then clearing. Highs around 80. East winds around 5 miles per hour. Monday night, mostly clear. Lows in the mid-50s. The extended forecast for the Central Highlands. Tuesday, mostly sunny. Highs in the lower 80s. Tuesday night, partly cloudy. Not as cool with lows in the mid-60s. Wednesday, partly cloudy. Highs in the mid-80s. Wednesday night, partly cloudy. Lows in the mid-60s. Thursday, partly sunny. Highs in the upper 70s. Thursday night, mostly cloudy in the evening, then becoming partly cloudy. Cooler with lows in the mid-50s. Friday, partly cloudy in the morning, then clearing. Highs in the mid-70s. At 4 p.m., weather reports for selected cities elsewhere across Ohio, reports from nearby cities outside Ohio. The current time is 4:21 p.m. Eastern Daylight Time. 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On the latest weather map, a cold front will move south of the region tonight, allowing high pressure to build across the Great Lakes. This high will gradually drift east through Tuesday before low pressure passes through the northern Great Lakes Wednesday. This low will extend a cold front through the region Thursday. The forecast for the Central Highlands. This afternoon, partly sunny with a chance of showers with a slight chance of thunderstorms. Highs in the upper 70s. North winds 5 to 10 miles per hour with gusts up to 20 miles per hour. Chance of rain 50%. Tonight, mostly clear. Cooler with lows in the mid-50s. Northeast winds 5 to 10 miles per hour. Sunday, mostly sunny. Highs in the upper 70s. Northeast winds 5 to 10 miles per hour. Sunday night, mostly clear. Lows in the mid-50s. Northeast winds 5 to 10 miles per hour. Labor Day, partly cloudy in the morning, then clearing. Highs around 80. East winds around 5 miles per hour. Monday night, mostly clear. Lows in the mid-50s. At 4 p.m., weather reports for selected cities elsewhere across Ohio, reports from nearby cities outside Ohio. The current time is 4:23 p.m. Eastern Daylight Time. 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On the latest weather map, a cold front will move south of the region tonight, allowing high pressure to build across the Great Lakes. This high will gradually drift east through Tuesday before low pressure passes through the northern Great Lakes Wednesday. This low will extend a cold front through the region Thursday. The forecast for the Central Highlands. This afternoon, partly sunny with a chance of showers with a slight chance of thunderstorms.
highs in the upper 70s. North winds 5 to 10 miles per hour with gusts up to 20 miles per hour. Chance of rain 50%. Tonight, mostly clear. Cooler with lows in the mid-50s. Northeast winds 5 to 10 miles per hour. Sunday, mostly sunny. Highs in the upper 70s. Northeast winds 5 to 10 miles per hour. Sunday night, mostly clear. Lows in the mid-50s. Northeast winds 5 to 10 miles per hour. Labor Day, partly cloudy in the morning, then clearing. Highs around 80. East winds around 5 miles per hour. Monday night, mostly clear. Lows in the mid-50s. At 4 p.m., weather reports for selected cities, elsewhere across Ohio, reports from nearby cities outside Ohio. The current time is 4:25 p.m. Eastern Daylight Time. 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On the latest weather map, a cold front will move south of the region tonight, allowing high pressure to build across the Great Lakes. This high will gradually drift east through Tuesday before low pressure passes through the northern Great Lakes Wednesday. This low will extend a cold front through the region Thursday. The forecast for the Central Highlands. This afternoon, partly sunny with a chance of showers with a slight chance of thunderstorms. Highs in the upper 70s. North winds 5 to 10 miles per hour with gusts up to 20 miles per hour. Chance of rain 50%. Tonight, mostly clear. Cooler with lows in the mid-50s. Northeast winds 5 to 10 miles per hour. Sunday, mostly sunny. Highs in the upper 70s. Northeast winds 5 to 10 miles per hour. Sunday night, mostly clear. Lows in the mid-50s. Northeast winds 5 to 10 miles per hour. Labor Day, partly cloudy in the morning, then clearing. Highs around 80. East winds around 5 miles per hour. Monday night, mostly clear. Lows in the mid-50s. At 4 p.m., weather reports for selected cities, elsewhere across Ohio, reports from nearby cities outside Ohio. The current time is 4:26 p.m. Eastern Daylight Time. 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On the latest weather map, a cold front will move south of the region tonight, allowing high pressure to build across the Great Lakes. This high will gradually drift east through Tuesday before low pressure passes through the northern Great Lakes Wednesday. This low will extend a cold front through the region Thursday. The forecast for the Central Highlands. This afternoon, partly sunny with a chance of showers with a slight chance of thunderstorms. Highs in the upper 70s. North winds 5 to 10 miles per hour with gusts up to 20 miles per hour. Chance of rain 50%. Tonight, mostly clear. Cooler with lows in the mid-50s. Northeast winds 5 to 10 miles per hour. Sunday, mostly sunny. Highs in the upper 70s. Northeast winds 5 to 10 miles per hour. Sunday night, mostly clear. Lows in the mid-50s. Northeast winds 5 to 10 miles per hour. Labor Day, partly cloudy in the morning, then clearing. Highs around 80. East winds around 5 miles per hour. Monday night, mostly clear. Lows in the mid-50s. At 4 p.m., weather reports for selected cities, elsewhere across Ohio, reports from nearby cities outside Ohio. The current time is 4:28 p.m. Eastern Daylight Time. 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On the latest weather map,
A cold front will move south of the region tonight, allowing high pressure to build across the Great Lakes. This high will gradually drift east through Tuesday before low pressure passes through the northern Great Lakes Wednesday. This low will extend a cold front through the region Thursday. The forecast for the Central Highlands. This afternoon, partly sunny with a chance of showers with a slight chance of thunderstorms. Highs in the upper 70s. North winds 5 to 10 miles per hour with gusts up to 20 miles per hour. Chance of rain 50%. Tonight, mostly clear. Cooler with lows in the mid-50s. Northeast winds 5 to 10 miles per hour. Sunday, mostly sunny. Highs in the upper 70s. Northeast winds 5 to 10 miles per hour. Sunday night, mostly clear. Lows in the mid-50s. Northeast winds 5 to 10 miles per hour. Labor Day, partly cloudy in the morning, then clearing. Highs around 80. East winds around 5 miles per hour. Monday night, mostly clear. Lows in the mid-50s. The extended forecast for the Central Highlands. Tuesday, mostly sunny. Highs in the lower 80s. Tuesday night, partly cloudy. Not as cool with lows in the mid-60s. Wednesday, partly cloudy. Highs in the mid-80s. Wednesday night, partly cloudy. Lows in the mid-60s. Thursday, partly sunny. Highs in the upper 70s. Thursday night, mostly cloudy in the evening, then becoming partly cloudy. Cooler with lows in the mid-50s. Friday, partly cloudy in the morning, then clearing. Highs in the mid-70s. At 4 p.m., weather reports for selected cities elsewhere across Ohio, reports from nearby cities outside Ohio. The current time is 4:31 p.m. Eastern Daylight Time. 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On the latest weather map, a cold front will move south of the region tonight, allowing high pressure to build across the Great Lakes. This high will gradually drift east through Tuesday before low pressure passes through the northern Great Lakes Wednesday. This low will extend a cold front through the region Thursday. The forecast for the Central Highlands. This afternoon, partly sunny with a chance of showers with a slight chance of thunderstorms. Highs in the upper 70s. North winds 5 to 10 miles per hour with gusts up to 20 miles per hour. Chance of rain 50%. Tonight, mostly clear. Cooler with lows in the mid-50s. Northeast winds 5 to 10 miles per hour. Sunday, mostly sunny. Highs in the upper 70s. Northeast winds 5 to 10 miles per hour. Sunday night, mostly clear. Lows in the mid-50s. Northeast winds 5 to 10 miles per hour. Labor Day, partly cloudy in the morning, then clearing. Highs around 80. East winds around 5 miles per hour. Monday night, mostly clear. Lows in the mid-50s. At 4 p.m., weather reports for selected cities elsewhere across Ohio, reports from nearby cities outside Ohio. The current time is 4:32 p.m. Eastern Daylight Time. 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On the Great Lakes, this high will gradually drift east through Tuesday before low pressure passes through the northern Great Lakes Wednesday. This low will extend a cold front through the region Thursday. The forecast for the Central Highlands. This afternoon, partly sunny with a chance of showers with a slight chance of thunderstorms. Highs in the upper 70s. North winds 5 to 10 miles per hour with gusts up to 20 miles per hour. Chance of rain 50%. Tonight, mostly clear. Cooler with lows in the mid-50s. Northeast winds 5 to 10 miles per hour. Sunday, mostly sunny. Highs in the upper 70s. Northeast winds 5 to 10 miles per hour.
Sunday night, mostly clear. Lows in the mid-50s. Northeast winds 5 to 10 miles per hour. Labor Day, partly cloudy in the morning, then clearing. Highs around 80. East winds around 5 miles per hour.

Monday night, mostly clear. Lows in the mid-50s. At 4 p.m., weather reports for selected cities, elsewhere across Ohio, reports from nearby cities outside Ohio. The current time is 4:34 p.m. Eastern Daylight Time. 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On the latest weather map, a cold front will move south of the region tonight, allowing high pressure to build across the Great Lakes. This high will gradually drift east through Tuesday before low pressure passes through the northern Great Lakes Wednesday. This low will extend a cold front through the region Thursday. The forecast for the Central Highlands. This afternoon, partly sunny with a chance of showers with a slight chance of thunderstorms. Highs in the upper 70s. North winds 5 to 10 miles per hour with gusts up to 20 miles per hour. Chance of rain 50%. Tonight, mostly clear. Cooler with lows in the mid-50s. Northeast winds 5 to 10 miles per hour. Sunday, mostly sunny. Highs in the upper 70s. Northeast winds 5 to 10 miles per hour. Sunday night, mostly clear. Lows in the mid-50s. Northeast winds 5 to 10 miles per hour. Labor Day, partly cloudy in the morning, then clearing. Highs around 80. East winds around 5 miles per hour. Monday night, mostly clear. Lows in the mid-50s. At 4 p.m., weather reports for selected cities, elsewhere across Ohio, reports from nearby cities outside Ohio. The current time is 4:36 p.m. Eastern Daylight Time. 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On the latest weather map, a cold front will move south of the region tonight, allowing high pressure to build across the Great Lakes. This high will gradually drift east through Tuesday before low pressure passes through the northern Great Lakes Wednesday. This low will extend a cold front through the region Thursday. The forecast for the Central Highlands. This afternoon, partly sunny with a chance of showers with a slight chance of thunderstorms. Highs in the upper 70s. North winds 5 to 10 miles per hour with gusts up to 20 miles per hour. Chance of rain 50%. Tonight, mostly clear. Cooler with lows in the mid-50s. Northeast winds 5 to 10 miles per hour. Sunday, mostly sunny. Highs in the upper 70s. Northeast winds 5 to 10 miles per hour. Sunday night, mostly clear. Lows in the mid-50s. Northeast winds 5 to 10 miles per hour. Labor Day, partly cloudy in the morning, then clearing. Highs around 80. East winds around 5 miles per hour. Monday night, mostly clear. Lows in the mid-50s. At 4 p.m., weather reports for selected cities, elsewhere across Ohio, reports from nearby cities outside Ohio. The current time is 4:38 p.m. Eastern Daylight Time. 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On the latest weather map, a cold front will move south of the region tonight, allowing high pressure to build across the Great Lakes. This high will gradually drift east through Tuesday before low pressure passes through the northern Great Lakes Wednesday. This low will extend a cold front through the region Thursday. The forecast for the Central Highlands. This afternoon, partly sunny with a chance of showers with a slight chance of thunderstorms. Highs in the upper 70s. North winds 5 to 10 miles per hour with gusts up to 20 miles per hour. Chance of rain 50%. Tonight, mostly clear. Cooler with lows in the mid-50s. Northeast winds 5 to 10 miles per hour. Sunday, mostly sunny. Highs in the upper 70s.
Northeast winds 5 to 10 miles per hour. Sunday night, mostly clear. Lows in the mid-50s. Northeast winds 5 to 10 miles per hour. Labor Day, partly cloudy in the morning, then clearing. Highs around 80. East winds around 5 miles per hour. Monday night, mostly clear. Lows in the mid-50s. At 4 p.m., weather reports for selected cities, elsewhere across Ohio, reports from nearby cities outside Ohio. The extended forecast for the Central Highlands. Tuesday, mostly sunny. Highs in the lower 80s. Tuesday night, partly cloudy. Not as cool with lows in the mid-60s. Wednesday, partly cloudy. Highs in the mid-80s. Wednesday night, partly cloudy. Lows in the mid-60s. Thursday, partly sunny. Highs in the upper 70s. Thursday night, mostly cloudy in the evening, then becoming partly cloudy. Cooler with lows in the mid-50s. Friday, partly cloudy in the morning, then clearing. Highs in the mid-70s. The current time is 4:40 p.m. Eastern Daylight Time. 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On the latest weather map, a cold front will move south of the region tonight, allowing high pressure to build across the Great Lakes. This high will gradually drift east through Tuesday before low pressure passes through the northern Great Lakes Wednesday. This low will extend a cold front through the region Thursday. The forecast for the Central Highlands. This afternoon, partly sunny with a chance of showers with a slight chance of thunderstorms. Highs in the upper 70s. North winds 5 to 10 miles per hour with gusts up to 20 miles per hour. Chance of rain 50%. Tonight, mostly clear. Cooler with lows in the mid-50s. Northeast winds 5 to 10 miles per hour. Sunday, mostly sunny. Highs in the upper 70s. Northeast winds 5 to 10 miles per hour. Sunday night, mostly clear. Lows in the mid-50s. Northeast winds 5 to 10 miles per hour. Labor Day, partly cloudy in the morning, then clearing. Highs around 80. East winds around 5 miles per hour. Monday night, mostly clear. Lows in the mid-50s. At 4 p.m., weather reports for selected cities, elsewhere across Ohio, reports from nearby cities outside Ohio. The current time is 4:42 p.m. Eastern Daylight Time. 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On the latest weather map, a cold front will move south of the region tonight, allowing high pressure to build across the Great Lakes. This high will gradually drift east through Tuesday before low pressure passes through the northern Great Lakes Wednesday. This low will extend a cold front through the region Thursday. The forecast for the Central Highlands. This afternoon, partly sunny with a chance of showers with a slight chance of thunderstorms. Highs in the upper 70s. North winds 5 to 10 miles per hour with gusts up to 20 miles per hour. Chance of rain 50%. Tonight, mostly clear. Cooler with lows in the mid-50s. Northeast winds 5 to 10 miles per hour. Sunday, mostly sunny. Highs in the upper 70s. Northeast winds 5 to 10 miles per hour. Sunday night, mostly clear. Lows in the mid-50s. Northeast winds 5 to 10 miles per hour. Labor Day, partly cloudy in the morning, then clearing. Highs around 80. East winds around 5 miles per hour. Monday night, mostly clear. Lows in the mid-50s. At 4 p.m., weather reports for selected cities, elsewhere across Ohio, reports from nearby cities outside Ohio. The current time is 4:44 p.m. Eastern Daylight Time.
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On the latest weather map, a cold front will move south of the region tonight, allowing high pressure to build across the Great Lakes. This high will gradually drift east through Tuesday before low pressure passes through the northern Great Lakes Wednesday. This low will extend a cold front through the region Thursday. The forecast for the Central Highlands. This afternoon, partly sunny with a chance of showers with a slight chance of thunderstorms. Highs in the upper 70s. North winds 5 to 10 miles per hour with gusts up to 20 miles per hour. Chance of rain 50%. Tonight, mostly clear. Cooler with lows in the mid-50s. Northeast winds 5 to 10 miles per hour. Sunday, mostly sunny. Highs in the upper 70s. Northeast winds 5 to 10 miles per hour. Sunday night, mostly clear. Lows in the mid-50s. Northeast winds 5 to 10 miles per hour. Labor Day, partly cloudy in the morning, then clearing. Highs around 80. East winds around 5 miles per hour. Monday night, mostly clear. Lows in the mid-50s. At 4 p.m., weather reports for selected cities elsewhere across Ohio, reports from nearby cities outside Ohio. The current time is 4:46 p.m. Eastern Daylight Time. 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On the latest weather map, a cold front will move south of the region tonight, allowing high pressure to build across the Great Lakes. This high will gradually drift east through Tuesday before low pressure passes through the northern Great Lakes Wednesday. This low will extend a cold front through the region Thursday. The forecast for the Central Highlands. This afternoon, partly sunny with a chance of showers with a slight chance of thunderstorms. Highs in the upper 70s. North winds 5 to 10 miles per hour with gusts up to 20 miles per hour. Chance of rain 50%. Tonight, mostly clear. Cooler with lows in the mid-50s. Northeast winds 5 to 10 miles per hour. Sunday, mostly sunny. Highs in the upper 70s. Northeast winds 5 to 10 miles per hour. Sunday night, mostly clear. Lows in the mid-50s. Northeast winds 5 to 10 miles per hour. Labor Day, partly cloudy in the morning, then clearing. Highs around 80. East winds around 5 miles per hour. Monday night, mostly clear. Lows in the mid-50s. The forecast for the Central Highlands. This afternoon, partly sunny with a slight chance of showers and thunderstorms. Near steady temperature in the upper 70s. North winds around 10 miles per hour with gusts up to 20 miles per hour. Chance of rain 20%. Tonight, mostly clear. Cooler with lows in the mid-50s. Northeast winds 5 to 10 miles per hour. Sunday, mostly sunny. Highs in the upper 70s. Northeast winds 5 to 10 miles per hour. Sunday night, mostly clear. Lows in the mid-50s. Northeast winds 5 to 10 miles per hour. Labor Day, partly cloudy in the morning, then clearing. Highs around 80. East winds around 5 miles per hour. Monday night, mostly clear. Lows in the mid-50s. The extended forecast for the Central Highlands. Tuesday, mostly sunny. Highs in the lower 80s. Tuesday night, partly cloudy. Not as cool with lows in the mid-60s. Wednesday, partly cloudy. Highs in the mid-80s. Wednesday night, partly cloudy. Lows in the mid-60s. Thursday, partly sunny. Highs in the upper 70s. Thursday night, mostly cloudy in the evening, then becoming partly cloudy. Cooler with lows in the mid-50s. Friday, partly cloudy in the morning, then clearing. Highs in the mid-70s.
at 4 p.m. Weather reports for selected cities elsewhere across Ohio. Reports from nearby cities outside Ohio.

Night, mostly clear. Lows in the mid-50s. Northeast winds 5 to 10 miles per hour. Labor Day, partly cloudy in the morning, then clearing. Highs around 80. East winds around 5 miles per hour. Monday night, mostly clear. Lows in the mid-50s. At 4 p.m., weather reports for selected cities, elsewhere across Ohio, reports from nearby cities outside Ohio. The current time is 4:55 p.m. Eastern Daylight Time. 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On the latest weather map, a cold front will move south of the region tonight, allowing high pressure to build across the Great Lakes. This high will gradually drift east through Tuesday before low pressure passes through the northern Great Lakes Wednesday. This low will extend a cold front through the region Thursday. The forecast for the Central Highlands. This afternoon, partly sunny with a slight chance of showers and thunderstorms. Near steady temperature in the upper 70s. North winds around 10 miles per hour with gusts up to 20 miles per hour. Chance of rain 20%. Tonight, mostly clear. Cooler with lows in the mid-50s. Northeast winds 5 to 10 miles per hour. Sunday, mostly sunny. Highs in the upper 70s. Northeast winds 5 to 10 miles per hour. Sunday night, mostly clear. Lows in the mid-50s. Northeast winds 5 to 10 miles per hour. Labor Day, partly cloudy in the morning, then clearing. Highs around 80. East winds around 5 miles per hour. Monday night, mostly clear. Lows in the mid-50s. At 4 p.m., weather reports for selected cities, elsewhere across Ohio, reports from nearby cities outside Ohio. The Nearshore Marine Forecast. For the following marine location, the islands to Vermilion. Tonight, northeast winds 5 to 15 knots becoming east. A slight chance of showers after midnight. Waves 1 to 3 feet. Sunday, east winds 5 to 15 knots becoming northeast. A chance of showers in the morning. Waves 1 to 3 feet. Sunday night, northeast winds 5 to 15 knots becoming east. Mostly clear. Waves 1 to 3 feet. Monday, east winds 5 to 15 knots becoming northeast. Sunny. Waves 2 feet or less. The water temperature off Toledo is 77 degrees, off Cleveland 75 degrees, and off Derry 76 degrees. The current time is 4:58 p.m. Eastern Daylight Time. 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On the latest weather map, a cold front will move south of the region tonight, allowing high pressure to build across the Great Lakes. This high will gradually drift east through Tuesday before low pressure passes through the northern Great Lakes Wednesday. This low will extend a cold front through the region Thursday. The forecast for the Central Highlands. This afternoon, partly sunny with a slight chance of showers and thunderstorms. Near steady temperature in the upper 70s. North winds around 10 miles per hour with gusts up to 20 miles per hour. Chance of rain 20%. Tonight, mostly clear. Cooler with lows in the mid-50s. Northeast winds 5 to 10 miles per hour. Sunday, mostly sunny. Highs in the upper 70s. Northeast winds 5 to 10 miles per hour. Sunday night, mostly clear. Lows in the mid-50s. Northeast winds 5 to 10 miles per hour. Labor Day, partly cloudy in the morning, then clearing. Highs around 80. East winds around 5 miles per hour. Monday night, mostly clear. Lows in the mid-50s. At 4 p.m., weather reports for selected cities, elsewhere across Ohio, reports from nearby cities outside Ohio. The current time is 4:59 p.m. Eastern Daylight Time.
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The Nearshore Marine Forecast. For the following marine location, the islands to Vermilion. Tonight, northeast winds 5 to 15 knots becoming east. A slight chance of showers after midnight. Waves 1 to 3 feet. Sunday, east winds 5 to 15 knots becoming northeast. A chance of showers in the morning. Waves 1 to 3 feet. Sunday night, northeast winds 5 to 15 knots becoming east. Mostly clear. Waves 1 to 3 feet. Monday, east winds 5 to 15 knots becoming northeast. Sunny. Waves 2 feet or less. The water temperature off Toledo is 77 degrees, off Cleveland 75 degrees, and off Derry 76 degrees. The extended forecast for the Central Highlands. Tuesday, mostly sunny. Highs in the lower 80s. Tuesday night, partly cloudy. Not as cool with lows in the mid-60s. Wednesday, partly cloudy. Highs in the mid-80s. Wednesday night, partly cloudy. Lows in the mid-60s. Thursday, partly sunny. Highs in the upper 70s. Thursday night, mostly cloudy in the evening, then becoming partly cloudy. Cooler with lows in the mid-50s. Friday, partly cloudy in the morning, then clearing. Highs in the mid-70s. On the latest weather map, a cold front will move south of the region tonight, allowing high pressure to build across the Great Lakes. This high will gradually drift east through Tuesday before low pressure passes through the northern Great Lakes Wednesday. This low will extend a cold front through the region Thursday. The forecast for the Central Highlands. This afternoon, partly sunny with a slight chance of showers and thunderstorms. Near steady temperature in the upper 70s. North winds around 10 miles per hour with gusts up to 20 miles per hour. Chance of rain 20%. Tonight, mostly clear. Cooler with lows in the mid-50s. Northeast winds 5 to 10 miles per hour. Sunday, mostly sunny. Highs in the upper 70s. Northeast winds 5 to 10 miles per hour. Sunday night, mostly clear. Lows in the mid-50s. Northeast winds 5 to 10 miles per hour. Labor Day, partly cloudy in the morning, then clearing. Highs around 80. East winds around 5 miles per hour. Monday night, mostly clear. Lows in the mid-50s. At 4 p.m., weather reports for selected cities, elsewhere across Ohio, reports from nearby cities outside Ohio. The current time is 5:03 p.m. Eastern Daylight Time. 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On the latest weather map, a cold front will move south of the region tonight, allowing high pressure to build across the Great Lakes. This high will gradually drift east through Tuesday before low pressure passes through the northern Great Lakes Wednesday. This low will extend a cold front through the region Thursday. The forecast for the Central Highlands. This afternoon, partly sunny with a slight chance of showers and thunderstorms. Near steady temperature in the upper 70s. North winds around 10 miles per hour with gusts up to 20 miles per hour. Chance of rain 20%. Tonight, mostly clear. Cooler with lows in the mid-50s. Northeast winds 5 to 10 miles per hour. Sunday, mostly sunny. Highs in the upper 70s. Northeast winds 5 to 10 miles per hour. Sunday night, mostly clear. Lows in the mid-50s. Northeast winds 5 to 10 miles per hour. Labor Day, partly cloudy in the morning, then clearing. Highs around 80. East winds around 5 miles per hour. Monday night, mostly clear. Lows in the mid-50s. At 4 p.m., weather reports for selected cities, elsewhere across Ohio, reports from nearby cities outside Ohio.
The current time is 5:04 p.m. Eastern Daylight Time. 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On the latest weather map, a cold front will move south of the region tonight, allowing high pressure to build across the Great Lakes. This high will gradually drift east through Tuesday before low pressure passes through the northern Great Lakes Wednesday. This low will extend a cold front through the region Thursday. The forecast for the Central Highlands. This afternoon, partly sunny with a slight chance of showers and thunderstorms. Near steady temperature in the upper 70s. North winds around 10 miles per hour with gusts up to 20 miles per hour. Chance of rain 20%. Tonight, mostly clear. Cooler with lows in the mid-50s. Northeast winds 5 to 10 miles per hour. Sunday, mostly sunny. Highs in the upper 70s. Northeast winds 5 to 10 miles per hour. Sunday night, mostly clear. Lows in the mid-50s. Northeast winds 5 to 10 miles per hour. Labor Day, partly cloudy in the morning, then clearing. Highs around 80. East winds around 5 miles per hour. Monday night, mostly clear. Lows in the mid-50s. At 5 p.m., weather reports for selected cities. At Mansfield Long Regional Airport, it was partly sunny. The temperature was 76 degrees, the dew point 69, and the relative humidity 79%. The wind was north, at 10 miles an hour. The pressure was 29.95 inches and falling. Elsewhere across Ohio, at Wooster, rain was falling, with a temperature of 73. It was mostly sunny, with a temperature of 77 at Youngstown, and 92 at Cincinnati. It was partly sunny, with a temperature of 77 at Akron-Canton Regional Airport, and 82 at Columbus. It was cloudy, with a temperature of 81 at Marion, 75 at Toledo Express, 74 at Cleveland, 82 at Dayton, and 77 at Findlay. Reports from nearby cities outside Ohio, skies ranged from mostly sunny to partly sunny. It was 79 at Pittsburgh, 79 at Detroit, 75 at Buffalo, 91 at Indianapolis, and 80 at Chicago. The current time is 5:07 p.m. Eastern Daylight Time. 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On the latest weather map, a cold front will move south of the region tonight, allowing high pressure to build across the Great Lakes. This high will gradually drift east through Tuesday before low pressure passes through the northern Great Lakes Wednesday. This low will extend a cold front through the region Thursday. The forecast for the Central Highlands. This afternoon, partly sunny with a slight chance of showers and thunderstorms. Near steady temperature in the upper 70s. North winds around 10 miles per hour with gusts up to 20 miles per hour. Chance of rain 20%. Tonight, mostly clear. Cooler with lows in the mid-50s. Northeast winds 5 to 10 miles per hour. Sunday, mostly sunny. Highs in the upper 70s. Northeast winds 5 to 10 miles per hour. Sunday night, mostly clear. Lows in the mid-50s. Northeast winds 5 to 10 miles per hour. Labor Day, partly cloudy in the morning, then clearing. Highs around 80. East winds around 5 miles per hour. Monday night, mostly clear. Lows in the mid-50s. At 5 p.m., weather reports for selected cities. At Mansfield Long Regional Airport, it was partly sunny. The temperature was 76 degrees, the dew point 69, and the relative humidity 79%. The wind was north, at 10 miles an hour. The pressure was 29.95 inches and falling. Elsewhere across Ohio, at Wooster, rain was falling, with a temperature of 73. It was mostly sunny, with a temperature of 77 at Youngstown, and 92 at Cincinnati.
It was partly sunny, with a temperature of 77 at Akron-Canton Regional Airport and 82 at Columbus. It was cloudy, with a temperature of 81 at Marion, 75 at Toledo Express, 74 at Cleveland, 82 at Dayton, and 77 at Findlay. Reports from nearby cities outside Ohio, skies ranged from mostly sunny to partly sunny. It was 79 at Pittsburgh, 79 at Detroit, 75 at Buffalo, 91 at Indianapolis, and 80 at Chicago. The extended forecast for the Central Highlands. Tuesday, mostly sunny. Highs in the lower 80s. Tuesday night, partly cloudy. Not as cool with lows in the mid-60s. Wednesday, partly cloudy. Highs in the mid-80s. Wednesday night, partly cloudy. Lows in the mid-60s. Thursday, partly sunny. Highs in the upper 70s. Thursday night, mostly cloudy in the evening, then becoming partly cloudy. Cooler with lows in the mid-50s. Friday, partly cloudy in the morning, then clearing. Highs in the mid-70s. The current time is 5:11 p.m. Eastern Daylight Time. 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On the latest weather map, a cold front will move south of the region tonight, allowing high pressure to build across the Great Lakes. This high will gradually drift east through Tuesday before low pressure passes through the northern Great Lakes Wednesday. This low will extend a cold front through the region Thursday. The forecast for the Central Highlands. This afternoon, partly sunny with a slight chance of showers and thunderstorms. Near steady temperature in the upper 70s. North winds around 10 miles per hour with gusts up to 20 miles per hour. Chance of rain 20%. Tonight, mostly clear. Cooler with lows in the mid-50s. Northeast winds 5 to 10 miles per hour. Sunday, mostly sunny. Highs in the upper 70s. Northeast winds 5 to 10 miles per hour. Sunday night, mostly clear. Lows in the mid-50s. Northeast winds 5 to 10 miles per hour. Labor Day, partly cloudy in the morning, then clearing. Highs around 80. East winds around 5 miles per hour. Monday night, mostly clear. Lows in the mid-50s. At 5 p.m., weather reports for selected cities. At Mansfield-Long Regional Airport, it was partly sunny. The temperature was 76 degrees, the dew point 69, and the relative humidity 79%. The wind was north, at 10 miles an hour. The pressure was 29.95 inches and falling. Elsewhere across Ohio, at Wooster, rain was falling, with a temperature of 73. It was mostly sunny, with a temperature of 77 at Youngstown, and 92 at Cincinnati. It was partly sunny, with a temperature of 77 at Akron-Canton Regional Airport, and 82 at Columbus. It was cloudy, with a temperature of 81 at Marion, 75 at Toledo Express, 74 at Cleveland, 82 at Dayton, and 77 at Findlay. Reports from nearby cities outside Ohio, skies ranged from mostly sunny to partly sunny. It was 79 at Pittsburgh, 79 at Detroit, 75 at Buffalo, 91 at Indianapolis, and 80 at Chicago. At 5 p.m., weather reports for selected cities. At Mansfield-Long Regional Airport, it was cloudy. The temperature was 76 degrees, the dew point 69, and the relative humidity 79%. The wind was north, at 12 miles an hour. The pressure was 29.95 inches and falling. Elsewhere across Ohio, at Wooster, rain was falling, with a temperature of 73. It was mostly sunny, with a temperature of 77 at Youngstown, and 92 at Cincinnati. It was partly sunny, with a temperature of 77 at Akron-Canton Regional Airport, and 82 at Columbus. It was cloudy, with a temperature of 81 at Marion, 75 at Toledo Express, 74 at Cleveland, 82 at Dayton, and 77 at Findlay. Reports from nearby cities outside Ohio, skies ranged from mostly sunny to partly sunny. It was 79 at Pittsburgh, 79 at Detroit,
75 at Buffalo, 91 at Indianapolis, and 80 at Chicago. The current time is 5:14 p.m. Eastern Daylight Time. 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On the latest weather map, a cold front will move south of the region tonight, allowing high pressure to build across the Great Lakes. This high will gradually drift east through Tuesday before low pressure passes through the northern Great Lakes Wednesday. This low will extend a cold front through the region Thursday. The forecast for the Central Highlands. This afternoon, partly sunny with a slight chance of showers and thunderstorms. Near steady temperature in the upper 70s. North winds around 10 miles per hour with gusts up to 20 miles per hour. Chance of rain 20%. Tonight, mostly clear. Cooler with lows in the mid-50s. Northeast winds 5 to 10 miles per hour. Sunday, mostly sunny. Highs in the upper 70s. Northeast winds 5 to 10 miles per hour. Sunday night, mostly clear. Lows in the mid-50s. Northeast winds 5 to 10 miles per hour. Labor Day, partly cloudy in the morning, then clearing. Highs around 80. East winds around 5 miles per hour. Monday night, mostly clear. Lows in the mid-50s. At 5 p.m., weather reports for selected cities. At Mansfield Long Regional Airport, it was cloudy. The temperature was 76 degrees, the dew point 69, and the relative humidity 79%. The wind was north, at 12 miles an hour. The pressure was 29.95 inches and falling. Elsewhere across Ohio, at Worcester, rain was falling, with a temperature of 73. It was mostly sunny, with a temperature of 77 at Youngstown, and 92 at Cincinnati. It was partly sunny, with a temperature of 77 at Akron-Canton Regional Airport, and 82 at Columbus. It was cloudy, with a temperature of 81 at Marion, 75 at Toledo Express, 74 at Cleveland, 82 at Dayton, and 77 at Findlay. Reports from nearby cities outside Ohio, skies ranged from mostly sunny to partly sunny. It was 79 at Pittsburgh, 79 at Detroit, 75 at Buffalo, 91 at Indianapolis, and 80 at Chicago. The current time is 5:17 p.m. Eastern Daylight Time. 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On the latest weather map, a cold front will move south of the region tonight, allowing high pressure to build across the Great Lakes. This high will gradually drift east through Tuesday before low pressure passes through the northern Great Lakes Wednesday. This low will extend a cold front through the region Thursday. The forecast for the Central Highlands. This afternoon, partly sunny with a slight chance of showers and thunderstorms. Near steady temperature in the upper 70s. North winds around 10 miles per hour with gusts up to 20 miles per hour. Chance of rain 20%. Tonight, mostly clear. Cooler with lows in the mid-50s. Northeast winds 5 to 10 miles per hour. Sunday, mostly sunny. Highs in the upper 70s. Northeast winds 5 to 10 miles per hour. Sunday night, mostly clear. Lows in the mid-50s. Northeast winds 5 to 10 miles per hour. Labor Day, partly cloudy in the morning, then clearing. Highs around 80. East winds around 5 miles per hour. Monday night, mostly clear. Lows in the mid-50s. At 5 p.m., weather reports for selected cities. At Mansfield Long Regional Airport, it was cloudy. The temperature was 76 degrees, the dew point 69, and the relative humidity 79%. The wind was north, at 12 miles an hour. The pressure was 29.95 inches and falling. Elsewhere across Ohio, at Worcester, rain was falling, with a temperature of 73.
It was mostly sunny, with a temperature of 77 at Youngstown and 92 at Cincinnati. It was partly sunny, with a temperature of 77 at Akron-Canton Regional Airport and 82 at Columbus. It was cloudy, with a temperature of 81 at Marion, 75 at Toledo Express, 74 at Cleveland, 82 at Dayton, and 77 at Findlay. Reports from nearby cities outside Ohio, skies ranged from mostly sunny to partly sunny. It was 79 at Pittsburgh, 79 at Detroit, 75 at Buffalo, 91 at Indianapolis, and 80 at Chicago. The extended forecast for the Central Highlands. Tuesday, mostly sunny. Highs in the lower 80s. Tuesday night, partly cloudy. Not as cool with lows in the mid-60s. Wednesday, partly cloudy. Highs in the mid-80s. Wednesday night, partly cloudy. Lows in the mid-60s. Thursday, partly sunny. Highs in the upper 70s. Thursday night, mostly cloudy in the evening, then becoming partly cloudy. Cooler with lows in the mid-50s. Friday, partly cloudy in the morning, then clearing. Highs in the mid-70s. The current time is 5:21 p.m. Eastern Daylight Time. 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On the latest weather map, a cold front will move south of the region tonight, allowing high pressure to build across the Great Lakes. This high will gradually drift east through Tuesday before low pressure passes through the northern Great Lakes Wednesday. This low will extend a cold front through the region Thursday. The forecast for the Central Highlands. This afternoon, partly sunny with a slight chance of showers and thunderstorms. Near steady temperature in the upper 70s. North winds around 10 miles per hour with gusts up to 20 miles per hour. Chance of rain 20%. Tonight, mostly clear. Cooler with lows in the mid-50s. Northeast winds 5 to 10 miles per hour. Sunday, mostly sunny. Highs in the upper 70s. Northeast winds 5 to 10 miles per hour. Sunday night, mostly clear. Lows in the mid-50s. Northeast winds 5 to 10 miles per hour. Labor Day, partly cloudy in the morning, then clearing. Highs around 80. East winds around 5 miles per hour. Monday night, mostly clear. Lows in the mid-50s. At 5 p.m., weather reports for selected cities. At Mansfield-Lom Regional Airport, it was cloudy. The temperature was 76 degrees. The dew point 69, and the relative humidity 79%. The wind was north, at 12 miles an hour. The pressure was 29.95 inches and falling. Elsewhere across Ohio, at Wooster, rain was falling, with a temperature of 73. It was mostly sunny, with a temperature of 77 at Youngstown, and 92 at Cincinnati. It was partly sunny, with a temperature of 77 at Akron-Canton Regional Airport and 82 at Columbus. It was cloudy, with a temperature of 81 at Marion, 75 at Toledo Express, 74 at Cleveland, 82 at Dayton, and 77 at Findlay. Reports from nearby cities outside Ohio, skies ranged from mostly sunny to partly sunny. It was 79 at Pittsburgh, 79 at Detroit, 75 at Buffalo, 91 at Indianapolis, and 80 at Chicago. The current time is 5:23 p.m. Eastern Daylight Time. 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On the latest weather map, a cold front will move south of the region tonight, allowing high pressure to build across the Great Lakes. This high will gradually drift east through Tuesday before low pressure passes through the northern Great Lakes Wednesday. This low will extend a cold front through the region Thursday. The forecast for the Central Highlands. This afternoon, partly sunny with a slight chance of showers and thunderstorms. Near steady temperature in the upper 70s.
North winds around 10 miles per hour with gusts up to 20 miles per hour. Chance of rain 20%. Tonight, mostly clear. Cooler with lows in the mid-50s. Northeast winds 5 to 10 miles per hour. Sunday, mostly sunny. Highs in the upper 70s. Northeast winds 5 to 10 miles per hour. Sunday night, mostly clear. Lows in the mid-50s. Northeast winds 5 to 10 miles per hour. Labor Day, partly cloudy in the morning, then clearing. Highs around 80. East winds around 5 miles per hour. Monday night, mostly clear. Lows in the mid-50s. At 5 p.m., weather reports for selected cities. At Mansfield Long Regional Airport, it was cloudy. The temperature was 76 degrees, the dew point 69, and the relative humidity 79%. The wind was north, at 12 miles an hour. The pressure was 29.95 inches and falling. Elsewhere across Ohio, at Worcester, rain was falling, with a temperature of 73. It was mostly sunny, with a temperature of 77 at Youngstown, and 92 at Cincinnati. It was partly sunny, with a temperature of 77 at Akron-Canton Regional Airport, and 82 at Columbus. It was cloudy, with a temperature of 81 at Marion, 75 at Toledo Express, 74 at Cleveland, 82 at Dayton, and 77 at Findlay. Reports from nearby cities outside Ohio, skies ranged from mostly sunny to partly sunny. It was 79 at Pittsburgh, 79 at Detroit, 75 at Buffalo, 91 at Indianapolis, and 80 at Chicago. The current time is 5:26 p.m. Eastern Daylight Time. 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On the latest weather map, a cold front will move south of the region tonight, allowing high pressure to build across the Great Lakes. This high will gradually drift east through Tuesday before low pressure passes through the northern Great Lakes Wednesday. This low will extend a cold front through the region Thursday. The forecast for the Central Highlands. This afternoon, partly sunny with a slight chance of showers and thunderstorms. Near steady temperature in the upper 70s. North winds around 10 miles per hour with gusts up to 20 miles per hour. Chance of rain 20%. Tonight, mostly clear. Cooler with lows in the mid-50s. Northeast winds 5 to 10 miles per hour. Sunday, mostly sunny. Highs in the upper 70s. Northeast winds 5 to 10 miles per hour. Sunday night, mostly clear. Lows in the mid-50s. Northeast winds 5 to 10 miles per hour. Labor Day, partly cloudy in the morning, then clearing. Highs around 80. East winds around 5 miles per hour. Monday night, mostly clear. Lows in the mid-50s. At 5 p.m., weather reports for selected cities. At Mansfield Long Regional Airport, it was cloudy. The temperature was 76 degrees, the dew point 69, and the relative humidity 79%. The wind was north, at 12 miles an hour. The pressure was 29.95 inches and falling. Elsewhere across Ohio, at Worcester, rain was falling, with a temperature of 73. It was mostly sunny, with a temperature of 77 at Youngstown, and 92 at Cincinnati. It was partly sunny, with a temperature of 77 at Akron-Canton Regional Airport, and 82 at Columbus. It was cloudy, with a temperature of 81 at Marion, 75 at Toledo Express, 74 at Cleveland, 82 at Dayton, and 77 at Findlay. Reports from nearby cities outside Ohio, skies ranged from mostly sunny to partly sunny. It was 79 at Pittsburgh, 79 at Detroit, 75 at Buffalo, 91 at Indianapolis, and 80 at Chicago. The current time is 5:29 p.m. Eastern Daylight Time. 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
On the latest weather map, a cold front will move south of the region tonight, allowing high pressure to build across the Great Lakes. This high will gradually drift east through Tuesday before low pressure passes through the northern Great Lakes Wednesday. This low will extend a cold front through the region Thursday. The extended forecast for the Central Highlands. Tuesday, mostly sunny. Highs in the lower 80s. Tuesday night, partly cloudy. Not as cool with lows in the mid-60s. Wednesday, partly cloudy. Highs in the mid-80s. Wednesday night, partly cloudy. Lows in the mid-60s. Thursday, partly sunny. Highs in the upper 70s. Thursday night, mostly cloudy in the evening, then becoming partly cloudy. Cooler with lows in the mid-50s. Friday, partly cloudy in the morning, then clearing. Highs in the mid-70s. The forecast for the Central Highlands. This afternoon, partly sunny with a slight chance of showers and thunderstorms. Near steady temperature in the upper 70s. North winds around 10 miles per hour with gusts up to 20 miles per hour. Chance of rain 20%. Tonight, mostly clear. Cooler with lows in the mid-50s. Northeast winds 5 to 10 miles per hour. Sunday, mostly sunny. Highs in the upper 70s. Northeast winds 5 to 10 miles per hour. Sunday night, mostly clear. Lows in the mid-50s. Northeast winds 5 to 10 miles per hour. Labor Day, partly cloudy in the morning, then clearing. Highs around 80. East winds around 5 miles per hour. Monday night, mostly clear. Lows in the mid-50s. At 5 p.m., weather reports for selected cities. At Mansfield-Lom Regional Airport, it was cloudy. The temperature was 76 degrees, the dew point 69, and the relative humidity 79%. The wind was north, at 12 miles an hour. The pressure was 29.95 inches and falling. Elsewhere across Ohio, at Wooster, rain was falling, with a temperature of 73. It was mostly sunny, with a temperature of 77 at Youngstown, and 92 at Cincinnati. It was partly sunny, with a temperature of 77 at Akron-Canton Regional Airport, and 82 at Columbus. It was cloudy, with a temperature of 81 at Marion, 75 at Toledo Express, 74 at Cleveland, 82 at Dayton, and 77 at Findlay. Reports from nearby cities outside Ohio, skies ranged from mostly sunny to partly sunny. It was 79 at Pittsburgh, 79 at Detroit, 75 at Buffalo, 91 at Indianapolis, and 80 at Chicago. The current time is 5:32 p.m. Eastern Daylight Time. 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On the latest weather map, a cold front will move south of the region tonight, allowing high pressure to build across the Great Lakes through Tuesday before low pressure passes through the northern Great Lakes Wednesday. This low will extend a cold front through the region Thursday. The forecast for the Central Highlands. This afternoon, partly sunny with a slight chance of showers and thunderstorms. Near steady temperature in the upper 70s. North winds around 10 miles per hour with gusts up to 20 miles per hour. Chance of rain 20%. Tonight, mostly clear. Cooler with lows in the mid-50s. Northeast winds 5 to 10 miles per hour. Sunday, mostly sunny. Highs in the upper 70s. Northeast winds 5 to 10 miles per hour. Sunday night, mostly clear. Lows in the mid-50s. Northeast winds 5 to 10 miles per hour. Labor Day, partly cloudy in the morning, then clearing. Highs around 80. East winds around 5 miles per hour. Monday night, mostly clear. Lows in the mid-50s. At 5 p.m., weather reports for selected cities. At Mansfield-Lom Regional Airport, it was cloudy. The temperature was 76 degrees, the dew point 69, and the relative humidity 79%. The wind was north, at 12 miles an hour. The pressure was 29.95 inches and falling.
Elsewhere across Ohio, at Wooster, rain was falling, with a temperature of 73. It was mostly sunny, with a temperature of 77 at Youngstown, and 92 at Cincinnati. It was partly

Sunny with a temperature of 77 at Akron Canton Regional Airport and 82 at Columbus. It was cloudy with a temperature of 81 at Marion, 75 at Toledo Express, 74 at Cleveland, 82 at Dayton, and 77 at Findlay. Reports from nearby cities outside Ohio, skies ranged from mostly sunny to partly sunny. It was 79 at Pittsburgh, 79 at Detroit, 75 at Buffalo, 91 at Indianapolis, and 80 at Chicago. The current time is 5:35 p.m. Eastern Daylight Time. 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On the latest weather map, a cold front will move south of the region tonight, allowing high pressure to build across the Great Lakes. This high will gradually drift east through Tuesday before low pressure passes through the northern Great Lakes Wednesday. This low will extend a cold front through the region Thursday. The forecast for the Central Highlands. This afternoon, partly sunny with a slight chance of showers and thunderstorms. Near steady temperature in the upper 70s. North winds around 10 miles per hour with gusts up to 20 miles per hour. Chance of rain 20%. Tonight, mostly clear. Cooler with lows in the mid-50s. Northeast winds 5 to 10 miles per hour. Sunday, mostly sunny. Highs in the upper 70s. Northeast winds 5 to 10 miles per hour. Sunday night, mostly clear. Lows in the mid-50s. Northeast winds 5 to 10 miles per hour. Labor Day, partly cloudy in the morning, then clearing. Highs around 80. East winds around 5 miles per hour. Monday night, mostly clear. Lows in the mid-50s. At 5 p.m., weather reports for selected cities. At Mansfield-Lawn Regional Airport, it was cloudy. The temperature was 76 degrees. The dew point 69, and the relative humidity 79%. The wind was north, at 12 miles an hour. The pressure was 29.95 inches and falling. Elsewhere across Ohio, at Worcester, rain was falling, with a temperature of 73. It was mostly sunny, with a temperature of 77 at Youngstown, and 92 at Cincinnati. It was partly sunny, with a temperature of 77 at Akron Canton Regional Airport and 82 at Columbus. It was cloudy, with a temperature of 81 at Marion, 75 at Toledo Express, 74 at Cleveland, 82 at Dayton, and 77 at Findlay. Reports from nearby cities outside Ohio, skies ranged from mostly sunny to partly sunny. It was 79 at Pittsburgh, 79 at Detroit, 75 at Buffalo, 91 at Indianapolis, and 80 at Chicago. The current time is 5:38 p.m. Eastern Daylight Time. 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On the latest weather map, a cold front will move south of the region tonight, allowing high pressure to build across the Great Lakes. This high will gradually drift east through Tuesday before low pressure passes through the northern Great Lakes Wednesday. This low will extend a cold front through the region Thursday. The forecast for the Central Highlands. This afternoon, partly sunny with a slight chance of showers and thunderstorms. Near steady temperature in the upper 70s. North winds around 10 miles per hour with gusts up to 20 miles per hour. Chance of rain 20%. Tonight, mostly clear. Cooler with lows in the mid-50s. Northeast winds 5 to 10 miles per hour. Sunday, mostly sunny. Highs in the upper 70s. Northeast winds 5 to 10 miles per hour. Sunday night, mostly clear. Lows in the mid-50s. Northeast winds 5 to 10 miles per hour. Labor Day, partly cloudy in the morning, then clearing. Highs around 80. East winds around 5 miles per hour. Monday night, mostly clear. Lows in the mid-50s. At 5 p.m., weather reports for selected cities.
At Mansfield-Lom Regional Airport, it was cloudy. The temperature was 76 degrees, the dew point 69, and the relative humidity 79%. The wind was north, at 12 miles an hour. The pressure was 29.95 inches and falling. Elsewhere across Ohio, at Wooster, rain was falling, with a temperature of 73. It was mostly sunny, with a temperature of 77 at Youngstown, and 92 at Cincinnati. It was partly sunny, with a temperature of 77 at Akron-Canton Regional Airport, and 82 at Columbus. It was cloudy, with a temperature of 81 at Marion, 75 at Toledo Express, 74 at Cleveland, 82 at Dayton, and 77 at Findlay. Reports from nearby cities outside Ohio, skies ranged from mostly sunny to partly sunny. It was 79 at Pittsburgh, 79 at Detroit, 75 at Buffalo, 91 at Indianapolis, and 80 at Chicago. The extended forecast for the Central Highlands. Tuesday, mostly sunny. Highs in the lower 80s. Tuesday night, partly cloudy. Not as cool with lows in the mid-60s. Wednesday, partly cloudy. Highs in the mid-80s. Wednesday night, partly cloudy. Lows in the mid-60s. Thursday, partly sunny. Highs in the upper 70s. Thursday night, mostly cloudy in the evening, then becoming partly cloudy. Cooler with lows in the mid-50s. Friday, partly cloudy in the morning, then clearing. Highs in the mid-70s. The current time is 5:41 p.m. Eastern Daylight Time. 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On the latest weather map, a cold front will move south of the region tonight, allowing high pressure to build across the Great Lakes. This high will gradually drift east through Tuesday before low pressure passes through the northern Great Lakes Wednesday. This low will extend a cold front through the region Thursday. The forecast for the Central Highlands. This afternoon, partly sunny with a slight chance of showers and thunderstorms. Near steady temperature in the upper 70s. North winds around 10 miles per hour with gusts up to 20 miles per hour. Chance of rain 20%. Tonight, mostly clear. Cooler with lows in the mid-50s. Northeast winds 5 to 10 miles per hour. Sunday, mostly sunny. Highs in the upper 70s. Northeast winds 5 to 10 miles per hour. Sunday night, mostly clear. Lows in the mid-50s. Northeast winds 5 to 10 miles per hour. Labor Day, partly cloudy in the morning, then clearing. Highs around 80. East winds around 5 miles per hour. Monday night, mostly clear. Lows in the mid-50s. At 5 p.m., weather reports for selected cities. At Mansfield-Lom Regional Airport, it was cloudy. The temperature was 76 degrees, the dew point 69, and the relative humidity 79%. The wind was north, at 12 miles an hour. The pressure was 29.95 inches and falling. Elsewhere across Ohio, at Wooster, rain was falling, with a temperature of 73. It was mostly sunny, with a temperature of 77 at Youngstown, and 92 at Cincinnati. It was partly sunny, with a temperature of 77 at Akron-Canton Regional Airport, and 82 at Columbus. It was cloudy, with a temperature of 81 at Marion, 75 at Toledo Express, 74 at Cleveland, 82 at Dayton, and 77 at Findlay. Reports from nearby cities outside Ohio, skies ranged from mostly sunny to partly sunny. It was 79 at Pittsburgh, 79 at Detroit, 75 at Buffalo, 91 at Indianapolis, and 80 at Chicago. The current time is 5:44 p.m. Eastern Daylight Time. 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On the latest weather map, a cold front will move south of the region tonight, allowing high pressure to build across the Great Lakes.
This high will gradually drift east through Tuesday before low pressure passes through the northern Great Lakes Wednesday. This low will extend a cold front through the region Thursday. The forecast for the Central Highlands. This afternoon, partly sunny with a slight chance of showers and thunderstorms. Near steady temperature in the upper 70s. North winds around 10 miles per hour with gusts up to 20 miles per hour. Chance of rain 20%. Tonight, mostly clear. Cooler with lows in the mid-50s. Northeast winds 5 to 10 miles per hour. Sunday, mostly sunny. Highs in the upper 70s. Northeast winds 5 to 10 miles per hour. Sunday night, mostly clear. Lows in the mid-50s. Northeast winds 5 to 10 miles per hour. Labor Day, partly cloudy in the morning, then clearing. Highs around 80. East winds around 5 miles per hour. Monday night, mostly clear. Lows in the mid-50s. At 5 p.m., weather reports for selected cities. At Mansfield Lawn Regional Airport, it was cloudy. The temperature was 76 degrees, the dew point 69, and the relative humidity 79%. The wind was north, at 12 miles an hour. The pressure was 29.95 inches and falling. Elsewhere across Ohio, at Wooster, rain was falling, with a temperature of 73. It was mostly sunny, with a temperature of 77 at Youngstown, and 92 at Cincinnati. It was partly sunny, with a temperature of 77 at Akron-Canton Regional Airport, and 82 at Columbus. It was cloudy, with a temperature of 81 at Marion, 75 at Toledo Express, 74 at Cleveland, 82 at Dayton, and 77 at Findlay. Reports from nearby cities outside Ohio, skies ranged from mostly sunny to partly sunny. It was 79 at Pittsburgh, 79 at Detroit, 75 at Buffalo, 91 at Indianapolis, and 80 at Chicago. The Mansfield, Ohio climate summary for this evening, as of 5:15 p.m., September 5, 2026. Today's high temperature was 80 degrees. The normal high is 78. The record high is 95 degrees, which was set in 1954. Today's low temperature was 66 degrees. The normal low is 57. The record low is 35 degrees, which was set in 1957. 0.53 inches of precipitation fell today. No snow fell today, which brings the monthly total to 0.0 inches. The total snowfall since July 1st still stands at 0.0 inches. Sunset tonight is at 7:56 p.m. Sunrise tomorrow is at 7:02 a.m. The current time is 5:48 p.m. Eastern Daylight Time. 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On the latest weather map, a cold front will move south of the region tonight, allowing high pressure to build across the Great Lakes. This high will gradually drift east through Tuesday before low pressure passes through the northern Great Lakes Wednesday. This low will extend a cold front through the region Thursday. The forecast for the Central Highlands. This afternoon, partly sunny with a slight chance of showers and thunderstorms. Near steady temperature in the upper 70s. North winds around 10 miles per hour with gusts up to 20 miles per hour. Chance of rain 20%. Tonight, mostly clear. Cooler with lows in the mid-50s. Northeast winds 5 to 10 miles per hour. Sunday, mostly sunny. Highs in the upper 70s. Northeast winds 5 to 10 miles per hour. Sunday night, mostly clear. Lows in the mid-50s. Northeast winds 5 to 10 miles per hour. Labor Day, partly cloudy in the morning, then clearing. Highs around 80. East winds around 5 miles per hour. Monday night, mostly clear. Lows in the mid-50s. At 5 p.m., weather reports for selected cities. At Mansfield Lawn Regional Airport, it was cloudy. The temperature was 76 degrees, the dew point 69, and the relative humidity 79%. The wind was north, at 12 miles an hour.
The pressure was 29.95 inches and falling. Elsewhere,

Skies ranged from mostly sunny to partly sunny. It was 79 at Pittsburgh, 79 at Detroit, 75 at Buffalo, 91 at Indianapolis, and 80 at Chicago. The extended forecast for the Central Highlands. Tuesday, mostly sunny. Highs in the lower 80s. Tuesday night, partly cloudy. Not as cool with lows in the mid-60s. Wednesday, partly cloudy. Highs in the mid-80s. Wednesday night, partly cloudy. Lows in the mid-60s. Thursday, partly sunny. Highs in the upper 70s. Thursday night, mostly cloudy in the evening, then becoming partly cloudy. Cooler with lows in the mid-50s. Friday, partly cloudy in the morning, then clearing. Highs in the mid-70s. The current time is 5:51 p.m. Eastern Daylight Time. 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On the latest weather map, a cold front will move south of the region tonight, allowing high pressure to build across the Great Lakes. This high will gradually drift east through Tuesday before low pressure passes through the northern Great Lakes Wednesday. This low will extend a cold front through the region Thursday. The forecast for the Central Highlands. This afternoon, partly sunny with a slight chance of showers and thunderstorms. Near steady temperature in the upper 70s. North winds around 10 miles per hour with gusts up to 20 miles per hour. Chance of rain 20%. Tonight, mostly clear. Cooler with lows in the mid-50s. Northeast winds 5 to 10 miles per hour. Sunday, mostly sunny. Highs in the upper 70s. Northeast winds 5 to 10 miles per hour. Sunday night, mostly clear. Lows in the mid-50s. Northeast winds 5 to 10 miles per hour. Labor Day, partly cloudy in the morning, then clearing. Highs around 80. East winds around 5 miles per hour. Monday night, mostly clear. Lows in the mid-50s. At 5 p.m., weather reports for selected cities. At Mansfield-Laum Regional Airport, it was cloudy. The temperature was 76 degrees, the dew point 69, and the relative humidity 79%. The wind was north, at 12 miles an hour. The pressure was 29.95 inches and falling. Elsewhere across Ohio, at Worcester, rain was falling, with a temperature of 73. It was mostly sunny, with a temperature of 77 at Youngstown, and 92 at Cincinnati. It was partly sunny, with a temperature of 77 at Akron-Canton Regional Airport, and 82 at Columbus. It was cloudy, with a temperature of 81 at Marion, 75 at Toledo Express, 74 at Cleveland, 82 at Dayton, and 77 at Findlay. Reports from nearby cities outside Ohio, skies ranged from mostly sunny to partly sunny. It was 79 at Pittsburgh, 79 at Detroit, 75 at Buffalo, 91 at Indianapolis, and 80 at Chicago. The current time is 5:54 p.m. Eastern Daylight Time. 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On the latest weather map, a cold front will move south of the region tonight, allowing high pressure to build across the Great Lakes. This high will gradually drift east through Tuesday before low pressure passes through the northern Great Lakes Wednesday. This low will extend a cold front through the region Thursday. The forecast for the Central Highlands. This afternoon, partly sunny with a slight chance of showers and thunderstorms. Near steady temperature in the upper 70s. North winds around 10 miles per hour with gusts up to 20 miles per hour. Chance of rain 20%. Tonight, mostly clear. Cooler with lows in the mid-50s. Northeast winds 5 to 10 miles per hour. Sunday, mostly sunny. Highs in the upper 70s. Northeast winds 5 to 10 miles per hour. Sunday night, mostly clear. Lows in the mid-50s. Northeast

Winds 5 to 10 miles per hour. Labor Day, partly cloudy in the morning, then clearing. Highs around 80. East winds around 5 miles per hour. Monday night, mostly clear. Lows in the mid-50s. At 5 p.m., weather reports for selected cities. At Mansfield Lawn Regional Airport, it was cloudy. The temperature was 76 degrees, the dew point 69, and the relative humidity 79%. The wind was north, at 12 miles an hour. The pressure was 29.95 inches and falling. Elsewhere across Ohio, at Worcester, rain was falling, with a temperature of 73. It was mostly sunny, with a temperature of 77 at Youngstown, and 92 at Cincinnati. It was partly sunny, with a temperature of 77 at Akron-Canton Regional Airport, and 82 at Columbus. It was cloudy, with a temperature of 81 at Marion, 75 at Toledo Express, 74 at Cleveland, 82 at Dayton, and 77 at Findlay. Reports from nearby cities outside Ohio, skies ranged from mostly sunny to partly sunny. It was 79 at Pittsburgh, 79 at Detroit, 75 at Buffalo, 91 at Indianapolis, and 80 at Chicago. The current time is 5:56 p.m. Eastern Daylight Time. 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On the latest weather map, a cold front will move south of the region tonight, allowing high pressure to build across the Great Lakes. This high will gradually drift east through Tuesday before low pressure passes through the northern Great Lakes Wednesday. This low will extend a cold front through the region Thursday. The forecast for the Central Highlands. This afternoon, partly sunny with a slight chance of showers and thunderstorms. Near steady temperature in the upper 70s. North winds around 10 miles per hour with gusts up to 20 miles per hour. Chance of rain 20%. Tonight, mostly clear. Cooler with lows in the mid-50s. Northeast winds 5 to 10 miles per hour. Sunday, mostly sunny. Highs in the upper 70s. Northeast winds 5 to 10 miles per hour. Sunday night, mostly clear. Lows in the mid-50s. Northeast winds 5 to 10 miles per hour. Labor Day, partly cloudy in the morning, then clearing. Highs around 80. East winds around 5 miles per hour. Monday night, mostly clear. Lows in the mid-50s. At 5 p.m., weather reports for selected cities. At Mansfield Lawn Regional Airport, it was cloudy. The temperature was 76 degrees, the dew point 69, and the relative humidity 79%. The wind was north, at 12 miles an hour. The pressure was 29.95 inches and falling. Elsewhere across Ohio, at Worcester, rain was falling, with a temperature of 73. It was mostly sunny, with a temperature of 77 at Youngstown, and 92 at Cincinnati. It was partly sunny, with a temperature of 77 at Akron-Canton Regional Airport, and 82 at Columbus. It was cloudy, with a temperature of 81 at Marion, 75 at Toledo Express, 74 at Cleveland, 82 at Dayton, and 77 at Findlay. Reports from nearby cities outside Ohio, skies ranged from mostly sunny to partly sunny. It was 79 at Pittsburgh, 79 at Detroit, 75 at Buffalo, 91 at Indianapolis, and 80 at Chicago. The current time is 5:59 p.m. Eastern Daylight Time. 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The Nearshore Marine Forecast. For the following marine location, the islands to Vermilion. Tonight, northeast winds 5 to 15 knots becoming east. A slight chance of showers after midnight. Waves 1 to 3 feet. Sunday, east winds 5 to 15 knots becoming northeast. A chance of showers in the morning. Waves 1 to 3 feet.
Sunday night, northeast winds 5 to 15 knots becoming east. Mostly clear. Waves 1 to 3 feet. Monday, east winds 5 to 15 knots becoming northeast. Sunny. Waves 2 feet or less. The water temperature off Toledo is 77 degrees, off Cleveland 75 degrees, and off Erie 76 degrees. The extended forecast for the Central Highlands. Tuesday, mostly sunny. Highs in the lower 80s. Tuesday night, partly cloudy. Not as cool with lows in the mid-60s. Wednesday, partly cloudy. Highs in the mid-80s. Wednesday night, partly cloudy. Lows in the mid-60s. Thursday, partly sunny. Highs in the upper 70s. Thursday night, mostly cloudy in the evening, then becoming partly cloudy. Cooler with lows in the mid-50s. Friday, partly cloudy in the morning, then clearing. Highs in the mid-70s. The Mansfield, Ohio climate summary for this evening, as of 5:15 p.m., September 5, 2026. Today's high temperature was 80 degrees. The normal high is 78. The record high is 95 degrees, which was set in 1954. Today's low temperature was 66 degrees. The normal low is 57. The record low is 35 degrees, which was set in 1957. 0.53 inches of precipitation fell today. No snow fell today, which brings the monthly total to 0.0 inches. The total snowfall since July 1st still stands at 0.0 inches. Sunset tonight is at 7:56 p.m. Sunrise tomorrow is at 7:02 a.m. On the latest weather map, a cold front will move south of the region tonight, allowing high pressure to build across the Great Lakes. This high will gradually drift east through Tuesday before low pressure passes through the northern Great Lakes Wednesday. This low will extend a cold front through the region Thursday. The forecast for the Central Highlands. This afternoon, partly sunny with a slight chance of showers and thunderstorms. Near steady temperature in the upper 70s. North winds around 10 miles per hour with gusts up to 20 miles per hour. Chance of rain 20%. Tonight, mostly clear. Cooler with lows in the mid-50s. Northeast winds 5 to 10 miles per hour. Sunday, mostly sunny. Highs in the upper 70s. Northeast winds 5 to 10 miles per hour. Sunday night, mostly clear. Lows in the mid-50s. Northeast winds 5 to 10 miles per hour. Labor Day, partly cloudy in the morning, then clearing. Highs around 80. East winds around 5 miles per hour. Monday night, mostly clear. Lows in the mid-50s. At 5 p.m., weather reports for selected cities. At Mansfield-Lom Regional Airport, it was cloudy. The temperature was 76 degrees, the dew point 69, and the relative humidity 79%. The wind was north, at 12 miles an hour. The pressure was 29.95 inches and falling. Elsewhere across Ohio, at Wooster, rain was falling, with a temperature of 73. It was mostly sunny, with a temperature of 77 at Youngstown, and 92 at Cincinnati. It was partly sunny, with a temperature of 77 at Akron-Canton Regional Airport, and 82 at Columbus. It was cloudy, with a temperature of 81 at Marion, 75 at Toledo Express, 74 at Cleveland, 82 at Dayton, and 77 at Findlay. Reports from nearby cities outside Ohio, skies ranged from mostly sunny to partly sunny. It was 79 at Pittsburgh, 79 at Detroit, 75 at Buffalo, 91 at Indianapolis, and 80 at Chicago. The current time is 6:04 p.m. Eastern Daylight Time. 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On the latest weather map, a cold front will move south of the region tonight, allowing high pressure to build across the Great Lakes. This high will gradually drift east through Tuesday before low pressure passes through the northern Great Lakes Wednesday. This low will extend a cold front through the region Thursday. The forecast for the Central Highlands.
This afternoon, partly sunny with a slight chance of showers and thunderstorms. Near steady temperature in the upper 70s. North winds around 10 miles per hour with gusts up to 20 miles per hour. Chance of rain 20%. Tonight, mostly clear. Cooler with lows in the mid-50s. Northeast winds 5 to 10 miles per hour. Sunday, mostly sunny. Highs in the upper 70s. Northeast winds 5 to 10 miles per hour. Sunday night, mostly clear. Lows in the mid-50s. Northeast winds 5 to 10 miles per hour. Labor Day, partly cloudy in the morning, then clearing. Highs around 80. East winds around 5 miles per hour. Monday night, mostly clear. Lows in the mid-50s. At 6 p.m., weather reports for selected cities. At Mansfield Long Regional Airport, it was cloudy. The temperature was 74 degrees, the dew point 68, and the relative humidity 81%. The wind was north, at 9 miles an hour. The pressure was 29.95 inches and steady. Elsewhere across Ohio, it was mostly sunny, with a temperature of 76 at Toledo Express, 73 at Cleveland, and 76 at Youngstown. It was partly sunny, with a temperature of 74 at Wooster, 78 at Marion, and 77 at Akron-Canton Regional Airport. Under partly sunny skies, Cincinnati reported 92, Dayton reported 81, and Columbus reported 82. At Findlay, it was cloudy, with a temperature of 76. Reports from nearby cities outside Ohio, at Indianapolis, a thunderstorm was reported, with a temperature of 86. At Buffalo, it was mostly sunny, with a temperature of 74. It was partly sunny, with a temperature of 78 at Pittsburgh, 78 at Detroit, and 79 at Chicago. The current time is 6:07 p.m. Eastern Daylight Time. 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We supply the latest available information for the Central Highlands over station WWG 57 from Butler on a frequency of 162.450 MHz. On the latest weather map, a cold front will move south of the region tonight, allowing high pressure to build across the Great Lakes. This high will gradually drift east through Tuesday before low pressure passes through the northern Great Lakes Wednesday. This low will extend a cold front through the region Thursday. The forecast for the Central Highlands. This afternoon, partly sunny with a slight chance of showers and thunderstorms. Near steady temperature in the upper 70s. North winds around 10 miles per hour with gusts up to 20 miles per hour. Chance of rain 20%. Tonight, mostly clear. Cooler with lows in the mid-50s. Northeast winds 5 to 10 miles per hour. Sunday, mostly sunny. Highs in the upper 70s. Northeast winds 5 to 10 miles per hour. Sunday night, mostly clear. Lows in the mid-50s. Northeast winds 5 to 10 miles per hour. Labor Day, partly cloudy in the morning, then clearing. Highs around 80. East winds around 5 miles per hour. Monday night, mostly clear. Lows in the mid-50s. At 6 p.m., weather reports for selected cities. At Mansfield Long Regional Airport, it was cloudy. The temperature was 74 degrees, the dew point 68, and the relative humidity 81%. The wind was north, at 9 miles an hour. The pressure was 29.95 inches and steady. Elsewhere across Ohio, it was mostly sunny, with a temperature of 76 at Toledo Express, 73 at Cleveland, and 76 at Youngstown. It was partly sunny, with a temperature of 74 at Wooster, 78 at Marion, and 77 at Akron-Canton Regional Airport. Under partly sunny skies, Cincinnati reported 92, Dayton reported 81, and Columbus reported 82. At Findlay, it was cloudy, with a temperature of 76. Reports from nearby cities outside Ohio, at Indianapolis, a thunderstorm was reported, with a temperature of 86. At Buffalo, it was mostly sunny, with a temperature of 74. It was partly sunny, with a temperature of 78 at Pittsburgh, 78 at Detroit, and 79 at Chicago. The extended forecast for the Central Highlands.
Tuesday, mostly sunny. Highs in the lower 80s. Tuesday night, partly cloudy. Not as cool with lows in the mid-60s. Wednesday, partly cloudy. Highs in the mid-80s. Wednesday night, partly cloudy. Lows in the mid-60s. Thursday, partly sunny. Highs in the upper 70s. Thursday night, mostly cloudy in the evening, then becoming partly cloudy. Cooler with lows in the mid-50s. Friday, partly cloudy in the morning, then clearing. Highs in the mid-70s. The current time is 6:11 p.m. Eastern Daylight Time. 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On the latest weather map, a cold front will move south of the region tonight, allowing high pressure to build across the Great Lakes. This high will gradually drift east through Tuesday before low pressure passes through the northern Great Lakes Wednesday. This low will extend a cold front through the region Thursday. The forecast for the Central Highlands. This afternoon, partly sunny with a slight chance of showers and thunderstorms. Near steady temperature in the upper 70s. North winds around 10 miles per hour with gusts up to 20 miles per hour. Chance of rain 20%. Tonight, mostly clear. Cooler with lows in the mid-50s. Northeast winds 5 to 10 miles per hour. Sunday, mostly sunny. Highs in the upper 70s. Northeast winds 5 to 10 miles per hour. Sunday night, mostly clear. Lows in the mid-50s. Northeast winds 5 to 10 miles per hour. Labor Day, partly cloudy in the morning, then clearing. Highs around 80. East winds around 5 miles per hour. Monday night, mostly clear. Lows in the mid-50s. At 6 p.m., weather reports for selected cities. At Mansfield Long Regional Airport, it was cloudy. The temperature was 74 degrees, the dew point 68, and the relative humidity 81%. The wind was north, at 9 miles an hour. The pressure was 29.95 inches and steady. Elsewhere across Ohio, it was mostly sunny, with a temperature of 76 at Toledo Express, 73 at Cleveland, and 76 at Youngstown. It was partly sunny, with a temperature of 74 at Wooster, 78 at Marion, and 77 at Akron-Canton Regional Airport. Under partly sunny skies, Cincinnati reported 92, Dayton reported 81, and Columbus reported 82. At Findlay, it was cloudy, with a temperature of 76. Reports from nearby cities outside Ohio. At Indianapolis, a thunderstorm was reported, with a temperature of 86. At Buffalo, it was mostly sunny, with a temperature of 74. It was partly sunny, with a temperature of 78 at Pittsburgh, 78 at Detroit, and 79 at Chicago. At 6 p.m., weather reports for selected cities. At Mansfield Long Regional Airport, it was cloudy. The temperature was 74 degrees, the dew point 68, and the relative humidity 81%. The wind was north, at 9 miles an hour. The pressure was 29.95 inches and steady. Elsewhere across Ohio, at Dayton, a thunderstorm was reported, with a temperature of 81. It was mostly sunny, with a temperature of 76 at Toledo Express, 73 at Cleveland, and 76 at Youngstown. It was partly sunny, with a temperature of 74 at Wooster, 78 at Marion, 77 at Akron-Canton Regional Airport, 92 at Cincinnati, and 82 at Columbus. At Findlay, it was cloudy, with a temperature of 76. Reports from nearby cities outside Ohio. At Indianapolis, a thunderstorm was reported, with a temperature of 86. At Buffalo, it was mostly sunny, with a temperature of 74. It was partly sunny, with a temperature of 78 at Pittsburgh, 78 at Detroit, and 77 at Chicago. The Mansfield, Ohio climate summary for this evening, as of 5:15 p.m., September 5, 2026. Today's high temperature was 80 degrees. The normal high is 78. The record high is 95 degrees, which was set in 1954. Today's low temperature was 66 degrees.
The normal low is 57. The record low is 35 degrees, which was set in 1957. 0.53 inches of precipitation fell today. No snow fell today, which brings the monthly total to 0.0 inches. The total snowfall since July 1st still stands at 0.0 inches. Sunset tonight is at 7:56 p.m. Sunrise tomorrow is at 7:02 a.m. The current time is 6:15 p.m. Eastern Daylight Time. 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On the latest weather map, a cold front will move south of the region tonight, allowing high pressure to build across the Great Lakes. This high will gradually drift east through Tuesday before low pressure passes through the northern Great Lakes Wednesday. This low will extend a cold front through the region Thursday. The forecast for the Central Highlands. This afternoon, partly sunny with a slight chance of showers and thunderstorms. Near steady temperature in the upper 70s. North winds around 10 miles per hour with gusts up to 20 miles per hour. Chance of rain 20%. Tonight, mostly clear. Cooler with lows in the mid-50s. Northeast winds 5 to 10 miles per hour. Sunday, mostly sunny. Highs in the upper 70s. Northeast winds 5 to 10 miles per hour. Sunday night, mostly clear. Lows in the mid-50s. Northeast winds 5 to 10 miles per hour. Labor Day, partly cloudy in the morning, then clearing. Highs around 80. East winds around 5 miles per hour. Monday night, mostly clear. Lows in the mid-50s. At 6 p.m., weather reports for selected cities. At Mansfield Lawn Regional Airport, it was cloudy. The temperature was 74 degrees, the dew point 68, and the relative humidity 81%. The wind was north, at 9 miles an hour. The pressure was 29.95 inches and steady. Elsewhere across Ohio, at Dayton, a thunderstorm was reported, with a temperature of 81. It was mostly sunny, with a temperature of 76 at Toledo Express, 73 at Cleveland, and 76 at Youngstown. It was partly sunny, with a temperature of 74 at Wooster, 78 at Marion, 77 at Akron-Canton Regional Airport, 92 at Cincinnati, and 82 at Columbus. At Findlay, it was cloudy, with a temperature of 76. Reports from nearby cities outside Ohio. At Indianapolis, a thunderstorm was reported, with a temperature of 86. At Buffalo, it was mostly sunny, with a temperature of 74. It was partly sunny, with a temperature of 78 at Pittsburgh, 78 at Detroit, and 77 at Chicago. The current time is 6:18 p.m. Eastern Daylight Time. 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We supply the latest available information for the Central Highlands over station WWG 57 from Butler on a frequency of 162.450 MHz. On the latest weather map, a cold front will move south of the region tonight, allowing high pressure to build across the Great Lakes. This high will gradually drift east through Tuesday before low pressure passes through the northern Great Lakes Wednesday. This low will extend a cold front through the region Thursday. The forecast for the Central Highlands. This afternoon, partly sunny with a slight chance of showers and thunderstorms. Near steady temperature in the upper 70s. North winds around 10 miles per hour with gusts up to 20 miles per hour. Chance of rain 20%. Tonight, mostly clear. Cooler with lows in the mid-50s. Northeast winds 5 to 10 miles per hour. Sunday, mostly sunny. Highs in the upper 70s. Northeast winds 5 to 10 miles per hour. Sunday night, mostly clear. Lows in the mid-50s. Northeast winds 5 to 10 miles per hour. Labor Day, partly cloudy in the morning, then clearing. Highs around 80. East winds around 5 miles per hour. Monday night, mostly clear. Lows in the mid-50s. The extended forecast for the Central Highlands.
Tuesday, mostly sunny. Highs in the lower 80s. Tuesday night, partly cloudy. Not as cool with lows in the mid-60s. Wednesday, partly cloudy. Highs in the mid-80s. Wednesday night, partly cloudy. Lows in the mid-60s. Thursday, partly sunny. Highs in the upper 70s. Thursday night, mostly cloudy in the evening, then becoming partly cloudy. Cooler with lows in the mid-50s. Friday, partly cloudy in the morning, then clearing. Highs in the mid-70s. At 6 p.m., weather reports for selected cities. At Mansfield Lawn Regional Airport, it was cloudy. The temperature was 74 degrees, the dew point 68, and the relative humidity 81%. The wind was north, at 9 miles an hour. The pressure was 29.95 inches and steady. Elsewhere across Ohio, at Dayton, a thunderstorm was reported, with a temperature of 81. It was mostly sunny, with a temperature of 76 at Toledo Express, 73 at Cleveland, and 76 at Youngstown. It was partly sunny, with a temperature of 74 at Wooster, 78 at Marion, 77 at Akron-Canton Regional Airport, 92 at Cincinnati, and 82 at Columbus. At Findlay, it was cloudy, with a temperature of 76. Reports from nearby cities outside Ohio. At Indianapolis, a thunderstorm was reported, with a temperature of 86. At Buffalo, it was mostly sunny, with a temperature of 74. It was partly sunny, with a temperature of 78 at Pittsburgh, 78 at Detroit, and 77 at Chicago. The current time is 6:22 p.m. Eastern Daylight Time. 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On the latest weather map, a cold front will move south of the region tonight, allowing high pressure to build across the Great Lakes. This high will gradually drift east through Tuesday before low pressure passes through the northern Great Lakes Wednesday. This low will extend a cold front through the region Thursday. The forecast for the Central Highlands. This afternoon, partly sunny with a slight chance of showers and thunderstorms. Near steady temperature in the upper 70s. North winds around 10 miles per hour with gusts up to 20 miles per hour. Chance of rain 20%. Tonight, mostly clear. Cooler with lows in the mid-50s. Northeast winds 5 to 10 miles per hour. Sunday, mostly sunny. Highs in the upper 70s. Northeast winds 5 to 10 miles per hour. Sunday night, mostly clear. Lows in the mid-50s. Northeast winds 5 to 10 miles per hour. Labor Day, partly cloudy in the morning, then clearing. Highs around 80. East winds around 5 miles per hour. Monday night, mostly clear. Lows in the mid-50s. At 6 p.m., weather reports for selected cities. At Mansfield Lawn Regional Airport, it was cloudy. The temperature was 74 degrees, the dew point 68, and the relative humidity 81%. The wind was north, at 9 miles an hour. The pressure was 29.95 inches and steady. Elsewhere across Ohio, at Dayton, a thunderstorm was reported, with a temperature of 81. It was mostly sunny, with a temperature of 76 at Toledo Express, 73 at Cleveland, and 76 at Youngstown. It was partly sunny, with a temperature of 74 at Wooster, 78 at Marion, 77 at Akron-Canton Regional Airport, 92 at Cincinnati, and 82 at Columbus. At Findlay, it was cloudy, with a temperature of 76. Reports from nearby cities outside Ohio. At Indianapolis, a thunderstorm was reported, with a temperature of 86. At Buffalo, it was mostly sunny, with a temperature of 74. It was partly sunny, with a temperature of 78 at Pittsburgh, 78 at Detroit, and 77 at Chicago. The current time is 6:25 p.m. Eastern Daylight Time. 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
We supply the latest available information for the Central Highlands over station WWG57 from Butler on a frequency of 162.450 MHz. On the latest weather map, a cold front will move south of the region tonight, allowing high pressure to build across the Great Lakes. This high will gradually drift east through Tuesday before low pressure passes through the northern Great Lakes Wednesday. This low will extend a cold front through the region Thursday. The forecast for the Central Highlands. This afternoon, partly sunny with a slight chance of showers and thunderstorms. Near steady temperature in the upper 70s. North winds around 10 miles per hour with gusts up to 20 miles per hour. Chance of rain 20%. Tonight, mostly clear. Cooler with lows in the mid-50s. Northeast winds 5 to 10 miles per hour. Sunday, mostly sunny. Highs in the upper 70s. Northeast winds 5 to 10 miles per hour. Sunday night, mostly clear. Lows in the mid-50s. Northeast winds 5 to 10 miles per hour. Labor Day, partly cloudy in the morning, then clearing. Highs around 80. East winds around 5 miles per hour. Monday night, mostly clear. Lows in the mid-50s. At 6 p.m., weather reports for selected cities. At Mansfield Long Regional Airport, it was cloudy. The temperature was 74 degrees, the dew point 68, and the relative humidity 81%. The wind was north, at 9 miles an hour. The pressure was 29.95 inches and steady. Elsewhere across Ohio, at Dayton, a thunderstorm was reported, with a temperature of 81. It was mostly sunny, with a temperature of 76 at Toledo Express, 73 at Cleveland, and 76 at Youngstown. It was partly sunny, with a temperature of 74 at Wooster, 78 at Marion, 77 at Akron-Canton Regional Airport, 92 at Cincinnati, and 82 at Columbus. At Findlay, it was cloudy, with a temperature of 76. Reports from nearby cities outside Ohio. At Indianapolis, a thunderstorm was reported, with a temperature of 86. At Buffalo, it was mostly sunny, with a temperature of 74. It was partly sunny, with a temperature of 78 at Pittsburgh, 78 at Detroit, and 77 at Chicago. The current time is 6:27 p.m. Eastern Daylight Time. 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We supply the latest available information for the Central Highlands over station WWG57 from Butler on a frequency of 162.450 MHz. On the latest weather map, a cold front will move south of the region tonight, allowing high pressure to build across the Great Lakes. This high will gradually drift east through Tuesday before low pressure passes through the northern Great Lakes Wednesday. This low will extend a cold front through the region Thursday. The forecast for the Central Highlands. This afternoon, partly sunny with a slight chance of showers and thunderstorms. Near steady temperature in the upper 70s. North winds around 10 miles per hour with gusts up to 20 miles per hour. Chance of rain 20%. Tonight, mostly clear. Cooler with lows in the mid-50s. Northeast winds 5 to 10 miles per hour. Sunday, mostly sunny. Highs in the upper 70s. Northeast winds 5 to 10 miles per hour. Sunday night, mostly clear. Lows in the mid-50s. Northeast winds 5 to 10 miles per hour. Labor Day, partly cloudy in the morning, then clearing. Highs around 80. East winds around 5 miles per hour. Monday night, mostly clear. Lows in the mid-50s. At 6 p.m., weather reports for selected cities. At Mansfield Long Regional Airport, it was cloudy. The temperature was 74 degrees, the dew point 68, and the relative humidity 81%. The wind was north, at 9 miles an hour. The pressure was 29.95 inches and steady. Elsewhere across Ohio, at Dayton, a thunderstorm was reported, with a temperature of 81. It was mostly sunny, with a temperature of 76 at Toledo Express, 73 at Cleveland, and 76 at Youngstown. It was partly sunny, with a temperature of 74 at Wooster, 78 at Marion,
77 at Akron-Canton Regional Airport, 92 at Cincinnati, and 82 at Columbus. At Findlay, it was cloudy, with a temperature of 76. Reports from nearby cities outside Ohio, at Indianapolis, a thunderstorm was reported, with a temperature of 86. At Buffalo, it was mostly sunny, with a temperature of 74. It was partly sunny, with a temperature of 78 at Pittsburgh, 78 at Detroit, and 77 at Chicago. The extended forecast for the Central Highlands. Tuesday, mostly sunny. Highs in the lower 80s. Tuesday night, partly cloudy. Not as cool with lows in the mid-60s. Wednesday, partly cloudy. Highs in the mid-80s. Wednesday night, partly cloudy. Lows in the mid-60s. Thursday, partly sunny. Highs in the upper 70s. Thursday night, mostly cloudy in the evening, then becoming partly cloudy. Cooler with lows in the mid-50s. Friday, partly cloudy in the morning, then clearing. Highs in the mid-70s. The Mansfield, Ohio climate summary for this evening, as of 5:15 p.m., September 5, 2026. Today's high temperature was 80 degrees. The normal high is 78. The record high is 95 degrees, which was set in 1954. Today's low temperature was 66 degrees. The normal low is 57. The record low is 35 degrees, which was set in 1957. 0.53 inches of precipitation fell today. No snow fell today, which brings the monthly total to 0.0 inches. The total snowfall since July 1st still stands at 0.0 inches. Sunset tonight is at 7:56 p.m. Sunrise tomorrow is at 7:02 a.m. The current time is 6:32 p.m. Eastern Daylight Time. 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On the latest weather map, a cold front will move south of the region tonight, allowing high pressure to build across the Great Lakes. This high will gradually drift east through Tuesday before low pressure passes through the northern Great Lakes Wednesday. This low will extend a cold front through the region Thursday. The forecast for the Central Highlands. This afternoon, partly sunny with a slight chance of showers and thunderstorms. Near steady temperature in the upper 70s. North winds around 10 miles per hour with gusts up to 20 miles per hour. Shower. Chance of rain 20%. Tonight, mostly clear. Cooler with lows in the mid-50s. Northeast winds 5 to 10 miles per hour. Sunday, mostly sunny. Highs in the upper 70s. Northeast winds 5 to 10 miles per hour. Sunday night, mostly clear. Lows in the mid-50s. Northeast winds 5 to 10 miles per hour. Labor Day, partly cloudy in the morning, then clearing. Highs around 80. East winds around 5 miles per hour. Monday night, mostly clear. Lows in the mid-50s. At 6 p.m., weather reports for selected cities. At Mansfield Long Regional Airport, it was cloudy. The temperature was 74 degrees, the dew point 68, and the relative humidity 81%. The wind was north, at 9 miles an hour. The pressure was 29.95 inches and steady. Elsewhere across Ohio, at Dayton, a thunderstorm was reported, with a temperature of 81. It was mostly sunny, with a temperature of 76 at Toledo Express, 73 at Cleveland, and 76 at Youngstown. It was partly sunny, with a temperature of 74 at Wooster, 78 at Marion, 77 at Akron-Canton Regional Airport, 92 at Cincinnati, and 82 at Columbus. At Findlay, it was cloudy, with a temperature of 76. Reports from nearby cities outside Ohio, at Indianapolis, a thunderstorm was reported, with a temperature of 86. At Buffalo, it was mostly sunny, with a temperature of 74. It was partly sunny, with a temperature of 78 at Pittsburgh, 78 at Detroit, and 77 at Chicago. The current time is 6:35 p.m. Eastern Daylight Time.
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On the latest weather map, a cold front will move south of the region tonight, allowing high pressure to build across the Great Lakes. This high will gradually drift east through Tuesday before low pressure passes through the northern Great Lakes Wednesday. This low will extend a cold front through the region Thursday. The forecast for the Central Highlands. This afternoon, partly sunny with a slight chance of showers and thunderstorms. Near steady temperature in the upper 70s. North winds around 10 miles per hour with gusts up to 20 miles per hour. Chance of rain 20%. Tonight, mostly clear. Cooler with lows in the mid-50s. Northeast winds 5 to 10 miles per hour. Sunday, mostly sunny. Highs in the upper 70s. Northeast winds 5 to 10 miles per hour. Sunday night, mostly clear. Lows in the mid-50s. Northeast winds 5 to 10 miles per hour. Labor Day, partly cloudy in the morning, then clearing. Highs around 80. East winds around 5 miles per hour. Monday night, mostly clear. Lows in the mid-50s. At 6 p.m., weather reports for selected cities. At Mansfield Long Regional Airport, it was cloudy. The temperature was 74 degrees, the dew point 68, and the relative humidity 81%. The wind was north, at 9 miles an hour. The pressure was 29.95 inches and steady. Elsewhere across Ohio, at Dayton, a thunderstorm was reported, with a temperature of 81. It was mostly sunny, with a temperature of 76 at Toledo Express, 73 at Cleveland, and 76 at Youngstown. It was partly sunny, with a temperature of 74 at Wooster, 78 at Marion, 77 at Akron-Canton Regional Airport, 92 at Cincinnati, and 82 at Columbus. At Findlay, it was cloudy, with a temperature of 76. Reports from nearby cities outside Ohio. At Indianapolis, a thunderstorm was reported, with a temperature of 86. At Buffalo, it was mostly sunny, with a temperature of 74. It was partly sunny, with a temperature of 78 at Pittsburgh, 78 at Detroit, and 77 at Chicago. The current time is 6:38 p.m. Eastern Daylight Time. 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We supply the latest available information for the Central Highlands over station WWG57 from Butler on a frequency of 162.450 MHz. On the latest weather map, a cold front will move south of the region tonight, allowing high pressure to build across the Great Lakes. This high will gradually drift east through Tuesday before low pressure passes through the northern Great Lakes Wednesday. This low will extend a cold front through the region Thursday. The forecast for the Central Highlands. This afternoon, partly sunny with a slight chance of showers and thunderstorms. Near steady temperature in the upper 70s. North winds around 10 miles per hour with gusts up to 20 miles per hour. Chance of rain 20%. Tonight, mostly clear. Cooler with lows in the mid-50s. Northeast winds 5 to 10 miles per hour. Sunday, mostly sunny. Highs in the upper 70s. Northeast winds 5 to 10 miles per hour. Sunday night, mostly clear. Lows in the mid-50s. Northeast winds 5 to 10 miles per hour. Labor Day, partly cloudy in the morning, then clearing. Highs around 80. East winds around 5 miles per hour. Monday night, mostly clear. Lows in the mid-50s. At 6 p.m., weather reports for selected cities. At Mansfield Long Regional Airport, it was cloudy. The temperature was 74 degrees, the dew point 68, and the relative humidity 81%. The wind was north, at 9 miles an hour. The pressure was 29.95 inches and steady. Elsewhere across Ohio, at Dayton, a thunderstorm was reported, with a temperature of 81. It was mostly sunny, with a temperature of 76 at Toledo Express, 73 at Cleveland, and 76 at Youngstown.
It was partly sunny, with a temperature of 74 at Wooster, 78 at Marion, 77 at Akron-Canton Regional Airport, 92 at Cincinnati, and 82 at Columbus. At Findlay, it was cloudy, with a temperature of 76. Reports from nearby cities outside Ohio, at Indianapolis, a thunderstorm was reported, with a temperature of 86. At Buffalo, it was mostly sunny, with a temperature of 74. It was partly sunny, with a temperature of 78 at Pittsburgh, 78 at Detroit, and 77 at Chicago. The extended forecast for the Central Highlands. Tuesday, mostly sunny. Highs in the lower 80s. Tuesday night, partly cloudy. Not as cool with lows in the mid-60s. Wednesday, partly cloudy. Highs in the mid-80s. Wednesday night, partly cloudy. Lows in the mid-60s. Thursday, partly sunny. Highs in the upper 70s. Thursday night, mostly cloudy in the evening, then becoming partly cloudy. Cooler with lows in the mid-50s. Friday, partly cloudy in the morning, then clearing. Highs in the mid-70s. The current time is 6:41 p.m. Eastern Daylight Time. 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On the latest weather map, a cold front will move south of the region tonight, allowing high pressure to build across the Great Lakes. This high will gradually drift east through Tuesday before low pressure passes through the northern Great Lakes Wednesday. This low will extend a cold front through the region Thursday. The forecast for the Central Highlands. This afternoon, partly sunny with a slight chance of showers and thunderstorms. Near steady temperature in the upper 70s. North winds around 10 miles per hour with gusts up to 20 miles per hour. Chance of rain 20%. Tonight, mostly clear. Cooler with lows in the mid-50s. Northeast winds 5 to 10 miles per hour. Sunday, mostly sunny. Highs in the upper 70s. Northeast winds 5 to 10 miles per hour. Sunday night, mostly clear. Lows in the mid-50s. Northeast winds 5 to 10 miles per hour. Labor Day, partly cloudy in the morning, then clearing. Highs around 80. East winds around 5 miles per hour. Monday night, mostly clear. Lows in the mid-50s. At 6 p.m., weather reports for selected cities. At Mansfield Long Regional Airport, it was cloudy. The temperature was 74 degrees, the dew point 68, and the relative humidity 81%. The wind was north, at 9 miles an hour. The pressure was 29.95 inches and steady. Elsewhere across Ohio, at Dayton, a thunderstorm was reported, with a temperature of 81. It was mostly sunny, with a temperature of 76 at Toledo Express, 73 at Cleveland, and 76 at Youngstown. It was partly sunny, with a temperature of 74 at Wooster, 78 at Marion, 77 at Akron-Canton Regional Airport, 92 at Cincinnati, and 82 at Columbus. At Findlay, it was cloudy, with a temperature of 76. Reports from nearby cities outside Ohio, at Indianapolis, a thunderstorm was reported, with a temperature of 86. At Buffalo, it was mostly sunny, with a temperature of 74. It was partly sunny, with a temperature of 78 at Pittsburgh, 78 at Detroit, and 77 at Chicago. The current time is 6:44 p.m. Eastern Daylight Time. 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We supply the latest available information for the Central Highlands over station WWG57 from Butler on a frequency of 162.450 MHz. On the latest weather map, a cold front will move south of the region tonight, allowing high pressure to build across the Great Lakes. This high will gradually drift east through Tuesday before low pressure passes through the northern Great Lakes Wednesday. This low will extend a cold front through the region Thursday. The Mansfield, Ohio climate summary for this evening, as of 5:15 p.m., September 5, 2026. Today's high temperature was 80 degrees.
The normal high is 78. The record high is 95 degrees, which was set in 1954. Today's low temperature was 66 degrees. The normal low is 57. The record low is 35 degrees, which was set in 1957. 0.53 inches of precipitation fell today. No snow fell today, which brings the monthly total to 0.0 inches. The total snowfall since July 1st still stands at 0.0 inches. Sunset tonight is at 7:56 p.m. Sunrise tomorrow is at 7:02 a.m. The forecast for the Central Highlands. This afternoon, partly sunny with a slight chance of showers and thunderstorms. Near steady temperature in the upper 70s. North winds around 10 miles per hour with gusts up to 20 miles per hour. Chance of rain 20%. Tonight, mostly clear. Cooler with lows in the mid-50s. Northeast winds 5 to 10 miles per hour. Sunday, mostly sunny. Highs in the upper 70s. Northeast winds 5 to 10 miles per hour. Sunday night, mostly clear. Lows in the mid-50s. Northeast winds 5 to 10 miles per hour. Labor Day, partly cloudy in the morning, then clearing. Highs around 80. East winds around 5 miles per hour. Monday night, mostly clear. Lows in the mid-50s. At 6 p.m., weather reports for selected cities. At Mansfield Long Regional Airport, it was cloudy. The temperature was 74 degrees, the dew point 68, and the relative humidity 81%. The wind was north, at 9 miles an hour. The pressure was 29.95 inches and steady. Elsewhere across Ohio, at Dayton, a thunderstorm was reported, with a temperature of 81. It was mostly sunny, with a temperature of 76 at Toledo Express, 73 at Cleveland, and 76 at Youngstown. It was partly sunny, with a temperature of 74 at Wooster, 78 at Marion, 77 at Akron-Canton Regional Airport, 92 at Cincinnati, and 82 at Columbus. At Findlay, it was cloudy, with a temperature of 76. Reports from nearby cities outside Ohio. At Indianapolis, a thunderstorm was reported, with a temperature of 86. At Buffalo, it was mostly sunny, with a temperature of 74. It was partly sunny, with a temperature of 78 at Pittsburgh, 78 at Detroit, and 77 at Chicago. The current time is 6:48 p.m. Eastern Daylight Time. 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We supply the latest available information for the Central Highlands over station WWG 57 from Butler on a frequency of 162.450 MHz. On the latest weather map, a cold front will move south of the region tonight, allowing high pressure to build across the Great Lakes. This high will gradually drift east through Tuesday before low pressure passes through the northern Great Lakes Wednesday. This low will extend a cold front through the region Thursday. The forecast for the Central Highlands. This afternoon, partly sunny with a slight chance of showers and thunderstorms. Near steady temperature in the upper 70s. North winds around 10 miles per hour with gusts up to 20 miles per hour. Chance of rain 20%. Tonight, mostly clear. Cooler with lows in the mid-50s. Northeast winds 5 to 10 miles per hour. Sunday, mostly sunny. Highs in the upper 70s. Northeast winds 5 to 10 miles per hour. Sunday night, mostly clear. Lows in the mid-50s. Northeast winds 5 to 10 miles per hour. Labor Day, partly cloudy in the morning, then clearing. Highs around 80. East winds around 5 miles per hour. Monday night, mostly clear. Lows in the mid-50s. At 6 p.m., weather reports for selected cities. At Mansfield Long Regional Airport, it was cloudy. The temperature was 74 degrees, the dew point 68, and the relative humidity 81%. The wind was north, at 9 miles an hour. The pressure was 29.95 inches and steady. Elsewhere across Ohio, at Dayton, a thunderstorm was reported, with a temperature of 81. It was mostly sunny, with a temperature of 76 at Toledo Express, 73 at Cleveland, and 76 at Youngstown.
It was partly sunny, with a temperature of 74 at Wooster, 78 at Marion, 77 at Akron-Canton Regional Airport, 92 at Cincinnati, and 82 at Columbus. At Findlay, it was cloudy, with a temperature of 76. Reports from nearby cities outside Ohio.

Wednesday night, partly cloudy. Lows in the mid-60s. Thursday, partly sunny. Highs in the upper 70s. Thursday night, mostly cloudy in the evening, then becoming partly cloudy. Cooler with lows in the mid-50s. Friday, partly cloudy in the morning, then clearing. Highs in the mid-70s. The current time is 6:51 p.m. Eastern Daylight Time. 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On the latest weather map, a cold front will move south of the region tonight, allowing high pressure to build across the Great Lakes. This high will gradually drift east through Tuesday before low pressure passes through the northern Great Lakes Wednesday. This low will extend a cold front through the region Thursday. The forecast for the Central Highlands. This afternoon, partly sunny with a slight chance of showers and thunderstorms. Near steady temperature in the upper 70s. North winds around 10 miles per hour with gusts up to 20 miles per hour. Chance of rain 20%. Tonight, mostly clear. Cooler with lows in the mid-50s. Northeast winds 5 to 10 miles per hour. Sunday, mostly sunny. Highs in the upper 70s. Northeast winds 5 to 10 miles per hour. Sunday night, mostly clear. Lows in the mid-50s. Northeast winds 5 to 10 miles per hour. Labor Day, partly cloudy in the morning, then clearing. Highs around 80. East winds around 5 miles per hour. Monday night, mostly clear. Lows in the mid-50s. At 6 p.m., weather reports for selected cities. At Mansfield Lawn Regional Airport, it was cloudy. The temperature was 74 degrees, the dew point 68, and the relative humidity 81%. The wind was north, at 9 miles an hour. The pressure was 29.95 inches and steady. Elsewhere across Ohio, at Dayton, a thunderstorm was reported, with a temperature of 81. It was mostly sunny, with a temperature of 76 at Toledo Express, 73 at Cleveland, and 76 at Youngstown. It was partly sunny, with a temperature of 74 at Wooster, 78 at Marion, 77 at Akron-Canton Regional Airport, 92 at Cincinnati, and 82 at Columbus. At Findlay, it was cloudy, with a temperature of 76. Reports from nearby cities outside Ohio. At Indianapolis, a thunderstorm was reported, with a temperature of 86. At Buffalo, it was mostly sunny, with a temperature of 74. It was partly sunny, with a temperature of 78 at Pittsburgh, 78 at Detroit, and 77 at Chicago. The current time is 6:54 p.m. Eastern Daylight Time. 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We supply the latest available information for the Central Highlands over station WWG57 from Butler on a frequency of 162.450 MHz. On the latest weather map, a cold front will move south of the region tonight, allowing high pressure to build across the Great Lakes. This high will gradually drift east through Tuesday before low pressure passes through the northern Great Lakes Wednesday. This low will extend a cold front through the region Thursday. The forecast for the Central Highlands. This afternoon, partly sunny with a slight chance of showers and thunderstorms. Near steady temperature in the upper 70s. North winds around 10 miles per hour with gusts up to 20 miles per hour. Chance of rain 20%. Tonight, mostly clear. Cooler with lows in the mid-50s. Northeast winds 5 to 10 miles per hour. Sunday, mostly sunny. Highs in the upper 70s. Northeast winds 5 to 10 miles per hour. Sunday night, mostly clear. Lows in the mid-50s. Northeast winds 5 to 10 miles per hour. Labor Day, partly cloudy in the morning, then clearing. Highs around 80. East winds around 5 miles per hour. Monday night, mostly clear. Lows in the mid-50s. At 6 p.m., weather reports for selected cities. At Mansfield Lawn Regional Airport, it was cloudy. The temperature was

74 degrees, the dew point 68, and the relative humidity 81%. The wind was north, at 9 miles an hour. The pressure was 29.95 inches and steady. Elsewhere across Ohio, at Dayton, a thunderstorm was reported, with a temperature of 81. It was mostly sunny, with a temperature of 76 at Toledo Express, 73 at Cleveland, and 76 at Youngstown. It was partly sunny, with a temperature of 74 at Wooster, 78 at Marion, 77 at Akron-Canton Regional Airport, 92 at Cincinnati, and 82 at Columbus. At Findlay, it was cloudy, with a temperature of 76. Reports from nearby cities outside Ohio. At Indianapolis, a thunderstorm was reported, with a temperature of 86. At Buffalo, it was mostly sunny, with a temperature of 74. It was partly sunny, with a temperature of 78 at Pittsburgh, 78 at Detroit, and 77 at Chicago. The current time is 6:57 p.m. Eastern Daylight Time. 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We supply the latest available information for the Central Highlands over station WWG 57 from Butler on a frequency of 162.450 MHz. On the latest weather map, a cold front will move south of the region tonight, allowing high pressure to build across the Great Lakes. This high will gradually drift east through Tuesday before low pressure passes through the northern Great Lakes Wednesday. This low will extend a cold front through the region Thursday. The forecast for the Central Highlands. This afternoon, partly sunny with a slight chance of showers and thunderstorms. Near steady temperature in the upper 70s. North winds around 10 miles per hour with gusts up to 20 miles per hour. Chance of rain 20%. Tonight, mostly clear. Cooler with lows in the mid-50s. Northeast winds 5 to 10 miles per hour. Sunday, mostly sunny. Highs in the upper 70s. Northeast winds 5 to 10 miles per hour. Sunday night, mostly clear. Lows in the mid-50s. Northeast winds 5 to 10 miles per hour. Labor Day, partly cloudy in the morning, then clearing. Highs around 80. East winds around 5 miles per hour. Monday night, mostly clear. Lows in the mid-50s. At 6 p.m., weather reports for selected cities. At Mansfield Long Regional Airport, it was cloudy. The temperature was 74 degrees, the dew point 68, and the relative humidity 81%. The wind was north, at 9 miles an hour. The pressure was 29.95 inches and steady. Elsewhere across Ohio, at Dayton, a thunderstorm was reported, with a temperature of 81. It was mostly sunny, with a temperature of 76 at Toledo Express, 73 at Cleveland, and 76 at Youngstown. It was partly sunny, with a temperature of 74 at Wooster, 78 at Marion, 77 at Akron-Canton Regional Airport, 92 at Cincinnati, and 82 at Columbus. At Findlay, it was cloudy, with a temperature of 76. Reports from nearby cities outside Ohio. At Indianapolis, a thunderstorm was reported, with a temperature of 86. At Buffalo, it was mostly sunny, with a temperature of 74. It was partly sunny, with a temperature of 78 at Pittsburgh, 78 at Detroit, and 77 at Chicago. The Nearshore Marine Forecast. For the following marine location, the islands to Vermilion. Tonight, northeast winds 5 to 15 knots becoming east. A slight chance of showers after midnight. Waves 1 to 3 feet. Sunday, east winds 5 to 15 knots becoming northeast. A chance of showers in the morning. Waves 1 to 3 feet. Sunday night, northeast winds 5 to 15 knots becoming east. Mostly clear. Waves 1 to 3 feet. Monday, east winds 5 to 15 knots becoming northeast. Sunny. Waves 2 feet or less. The water temperature off Toledo is 77 degrees, off Cleveland 75 degrees, and off Derry 76 degrees. The extended forecast for the Central Highlands. Tuesday, mostly sunny. Highs in the lower 80s. Tuesday night, partly cloudy. Not as cool with lows in the mid-60s. Wednesday, partly cloudy.
Highs in the mid-80s. Wednesday night, partly cloudy. Lows in the mid-60s. Thursday, partly sunny. Highs in the upper 70s. Thursday night, mostly cloudy in the evening, then becoming partly cloudy. Cooler with lows in the mid-50s. Friday, partly cloudy in the morning, then clearing. Highs in the mid-70s. The Mansfield, Ohio climate summary for this evening, as of 5:15 p.m., September 5, 2026. Today's high temperature was 80 degrees. The normal high is 78. The record high is 95 degrees, which was set in 1954. Today's low temperature was 66 degrees. The normal low is 57. The record low is 35 degrees, which was set in 1957. 0.53 inches of precipitation fell today. No snow fell today, which brings the monthly total to 0.0 inches. The total snowfall since July 1st still stands at 0.0 inches. Sunset tonight is at 7:56 p.m. Sunrise tomorrow is at 7:02 a.m. The current time is 7:02 p.m. Eastern Daylight Time. 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On the latest weather map, a cold front will move south of the region tonight, allowing high pressure to build across the Great Lakes. This high will gradually drift east through Tuesday before low pressure passes through the northern Great Lakes Wednesday. This low will extend a cold front through the region Thursday. The forecast for the Central Highlands. This afternoon, partly sunny with a slight chance of showers and thunderstorms. Near steady temperature in the upper 70s. North winds around 10 miles per hour with gusts up to 20 miles per hour. Chance of rain 20%. Tonight, mostly clear. Cooler with lows in the mid-50s. Northeast winds 5 to 10 miles per hour. Sunday, mostly sunny. Highs in the upper 70s. Northeast winds 5 to 10 miles per hour. Sunday night, mostly clear. Lows in the mid-50s. Northeast winds 5 to 10 miles per hour. Labor Day, partly cloudy in the morning, then clearing. Highs around 80. East winds around 5 miles per hour. Monday night, mostly clear. Lows in the mid-50s. At 6 p.m., weather reports for selected cities. At Mansfield Lawn Regional Airport, it was cloudy. The temperature was 74 degrees, the dew point 68, and the relative humidity 81%. The wind was north, at 9 miles an hour. The pressure was 29.95 inches and steady. Elsewhere across Ohio, at Dayton, a thunderstorm was reported, with a temperature of 81. It was mostly sunny, with a temperature of 76 at Toledo Express, 73 at Cleveland, and 76 at Youngstown. It was partly sunny, with a temperature of 74 at Wooster, 78 at Marion, 77 at Akron-Canton Regional Airport, 92 at Cincinnati, and 82 at Columbus. At Findlay, it was cloudy, with a temperature of 76. Reports from nearby cities outside Ohio. At Indianapolis, a thunderstorm was reported, with a temperature of 86. At Buffalo, it was mostly sunny, with a temperature of 74. It was partly sunny, with a temperature of 78 at Pittsburgh, 78 at Detroit, and 77 at Chicago. The current time is 7:05 p.m. Eastern Daylight Time. 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We supply the latest available information for the Central Highlands over station WWG57 from Butler on a frequency of 162.450 MHz. On the latest weather map, a cold front will move south of the region tonight, allowing high pressure to build across the Great Lakes. This high will gradually drift east through Tuesday before low pressure passes through the northern Great Lakes Wednesday. This low will extend a cold front through the region Thursday. The forecast for the Central Highlands. This afternoon, partly sunny with a slight chance of showers and thunderstorms. Near steady temperature in the upper 70s.
North winds around 10 miles per hour with gusts up to 20 miles per hour. Chance of rain 20%. Tonight, mostly clear. Cooler with lows in the mid-50s. Northeast winds 5 to 10 miles per hour. Sunday, mostly sunny. Highs in the upper 70s. Northeast winds 5 to 10 miles per hour. Sunday night, mostly clear. Lows in the mid-50s. Northeast winds 5 to 10 miles per hour. Labor Day, partly cloudy in the morning, then clearing. Highs around 80. East winds around 5 miles per hour. Monday night, mostly clear. Lows in the mid-50s. At 7 p.m., weather reports for selected cities. At Mansfield Lawn Regional Airport, it was mostly cloudy. The temperature was 72 degrees, the dew point 65, and the relative humidity 78%. The wind was north, at 12 miles an hour. The pressure was 29.96 inches and rising. Elsewhere across Ohio, it was partly cloudy, with a temperature of 73 at Cleveland and 72 at Youngstown. It was mostly cloudy, with a temperature of 74 at Toledo Express, 74 at Akron-Canton Regional Airport, and 87 at Cincinnati. Under mostly cloudy skies, Dayton reported 80, Findlay reported 74, and Columbus reported 81. It was cloudy, with a temperature of 72 at Wooster and 75 at Marion. Reports from nearby cities outside Ohio, it was mostly sunny, with a temperature of 76 at Pittsburgh, 77 at Detroit, and 72 at Buffalo. At Chicago, it was partly sunny, with a temperature of 75. At Indianapolis, it was cloudy, with a temperature of 86. The current time is 7:08 p.m. Eastern Daylight Time. 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We supply the latest available information for the Central Highlands over station WWG57 from Butler on a frequency of 162.450 MHz. On the latest weather map, a cold front will move south of the region tonight, allowing high pressure to build across the Great Lakes. This high will gradually drift east through Tuesday before low pressure passes through the northern Great Lakes Wednesday. This low will extend a cold front through the region Thursday. The forecast for the Central Highlands. This afternoon, partly sunny with a slight chance of showers and thunderstorms. Near steady temperature in the upper 70s. North winds around 10 miles per hour with gusts up to 20 miles per hour. Chance of rain 20%. Tonight, mostly clear. Cooler with lows in the mid-50s. Northeast winds 5 to 10 miles per hour. Sunday, mostly sunny. Highs in the upper 70s. Northeast winds 5 to 10 miles per hour. Sunday night, mostly clear. Lows in the mid-50s. Northeast winds 5 to 10 miles per hour. Labor Day, partly cloudy in the morning, then clearing. Highs around 80. East winds around 5 miles per hour. Monday night, mostly clear. Lows in the mid-50s. At 7 p.m., weather reports for selected cities. At Mansfield Lawn Regional Airport, it was mostly cloudy. The temperature was 72 degrees, the dew point 65, and the relative humidity 78%. The wind was north, at 12 miles an hour. The pressure was 29.96 inches and rising. Elsewhere across Ohio, it was partly cloudy, with a temperature of 73 at Cleveland and 72 at Youngstown. It was mostly cloudy, with a temperature of 74 at Toledo Express, 74 at Akron-Canton Regional Airport, and 87 at Cincinnati. Under mostly cloudy skies, Dayton reported 80, Findlay reported 74, and Columbus reported 81. It was cloudy, with a temperature of 72 at Wooster and 75 at Marion. Reports from nearby cities outside Ohio, it was mostly sunny, with a temperature of 76 at Pittsburgh, 77 at Detroit, and 72 at Buffalo. At Chicago, it was partly sunny, with a temperature of 75. At Indianapolis, it was cloudy, with a temperature of 86. The extended forecast for the Central Highlands. Tuesday, mostly sunny. Highs in the lower 80s. Tuesday night, partly cloudy. Not as cool with lows in the mid-60s.
Wednesday, partly cloudy. Highs in the mid-80s. Wednesday night, partly cloudy. Lows in the mid-60s. Thursday, partly sunny. Highs in the upper 70s. Thursday night, mostly cloudy in the evening, then becoming partly cloudy. Cooler with lows in the mid-50s. Friday, partly cloudy in the morning, then clearing. Highs in the mid-70s. The current time is 7:11 p.m. Eastern Daylight Time. 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On the latest weather map, a cold front will move south of the region tonight, allowing high pressure to build across the Great Lakes. This high will gradually drift east through Tuesday before low pressure passes through the northern Great Lakes Wednesday. This low will extend a cold front through the region Thursday. The forecast for the Central Highlands. This afternoon, partly sunny with a slight chance of showers and thunderstorms. Near steady temperature in the upper 70s. North winds around 10 miles per hour with gusts up to 20 miles per hour. Chance of rain 20%. Tonight, mostly clear. Cooler with lows in the mid-50s. Northeast winds 5 to 10 miles per hour. Sunday, mostly sunny. Highs in the upper 70s. Northeast winds 5 to 10 miles per hour. Sunday night, mostly clear. Lows in the mid-50s. Northeast winds 5 to 10 miles per hour. Labor Day, partly cloudy in the morning, then clearing. Highs around 80. East winds around 5 miles per hour. Monday night, mostly clear. Lows in the mid-50s. At 7 p.m., weather reports for selected cities. At Mansfield Long Regional Airport, it was mostly cloudy. The temperature was 72 degrees, the dew point 65, and the relative humidity 78%. The wind was north, at 12 miles an hour. The pressure was 29.96 inches and rising. Elsewhere across Ohio, it was partly cloudy, with a temperature of 73 at Cleveland and 72 at Youngstown. It was mostly cloudy, with a temperature of 74 at Toledo Express, 74 at Akron-Canton Regional Airport, and 87 at Cincinnati. Under mostly cloudy skies, Dayton reported 80, Findlay reported 74, and Columbus reported 81. It was cloudy, with a temperature of 72 at Wooster and 75 at Marion. Reports from nearby cities outside Ohio, it was mostly sunny, with a temperature of 76 at Pittsburgh, 77 at Detroit, and 72 at Buffalo. At Chicago, it was partly sunny, with a temperature of 75. At Indianapolis, it was cloudy, with a temperature of 86. At 7 p.m., weather reports for selected cities. At Mansfield Long Regional Airport, it was mostly cloudy. The temperature was 72 degrees, the dew point 65, and the relative humidity 78%. The wind was north, at 12 miles an hour. The pressure was 29.96 inches and rising. Elsewhere across Ohio, it was partly cloudy, with a temperature of 73 at Cleveland and 72 at Youngstown. It was mostly cloudy, with a temperature of 74 at Toledo Express, 74 at Akron-Canton Regional Airport, and 87 at Cincinnati. Under mostly cloudy skies, Dayton reported 80, Findlay reported 74, and Columbus reported 81. It was cloudy, with a temperature of 72 at Wooster and 75 at Marion. Reports from nearby cities outside Ohio, it was mostly sunny, with a temperature of 76 at Pittsburgh, 77 at Detroit, and 72 at Buffalo. At Chicago, it was partly sunny, with a temperature of 75. At Indianapolis, it was cloudy, with a temperature of 86. The Mansfield, Ohio climate summary for this evening, as of 5:15 p.m., September 5, 2026. Today's high temperature was 80 degrees. The normal high is 78. The record high is 95 degrees, which was set in 1954. Today's low temperature was 66 degrees. The normal low is 57. The record low is 35 degrees, which was set in 1957. 0.53 inches of precipitation fell today.
No snow fell today, which brings the monthly total to 0.0 inches. The total snowfall since July 1st still stands at 0.0 inches. Sunset tonight is at 7:56 p.m. Sunrise tomorrow is at 7:02 a.m. The current time is 7:16 p.m. Eastern Daylight Time. 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On the latest weather map, a cold front will move south of the region tonight, allowing high pressure to build across the Great Lakes. This high will gradually drift east through Tuesday before low pressure passes through the northern Great Lakes Wednesday. This low will extend a cold front through the region Thursday. The forecast for the Central Highlands. This afternoon, partly sunny with a slight chance of showers and thunderstorms. Near steady temperature in the upper 70s. North winds around 10 miles per hour with gusts up to 20 miles per hour. Chance of rain 20%. Tonight, mostly clear. Cooler with lows in the mid-50s. Northeast winds 5 to 10 miles per hour. Sunday, mostly sunny. Highs in the upper 70s. Northeast winds 5 to 10 miles per hour. Sunday night, mostly clear. Lows in the mid-50s. Northeast winds 5 to 10 miles per hour. Labor Day, partly cloudy in the morning, then clearing. Highs around 80. East winds around 5 miles per hour. Monday night, mostly clear. Lows in the mid-50s. At 7 p.m., weather reports for selected cities. At Mansfield Lawn Regional Airport, it was mostly cloudy. The temperature was 72 degrees, the dew point 65, and the relative humidity 78%. The wind was north, at 12 miles an hour. The pressure was 29.96 inches and rising. Elsewhere across Ohio, it was partly cloudy, with a temperature of 73 at Cleveland and 72 at Youngstown. It was mostly cloudy, with a temperature of 74 at Toledo Express, 74 at Akron-Canton Regional Airport, and 87 at Cincinnati. Under mostly cloudy skies, Dayton reported 80, Findlay reported 74, and Columbus reported 81. It was cloudy, with a temperature of 72 at Wooster and 75 at Marion. Reports from nearby cities outside Ohio, it was mostly sunny, with a temperature of 76 at Pittsburgh, 77 at Detroit, and 72 at Buffalo. At Chicago, it was partly sunny, with a temperature of 75. At Indianapolis, it was cloudy, with a temperature of 86. The current time is 7:19 p.m. Eastern Daylight Time. 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We supply the latest available information for the Central Highlands over station WWG 57 from Butler on a frequency of 162.450 MHz. On the latest weather map, a cold front will move south of the region tonight, allowing high pressure to build across the Great Lakes. This high will gradually drift east through Tuesday before low pressure passes through the northern Great Lakes Wednesday. This low will extend a cold front through the region Thursday. The forecast for the Central Highlands. Tonight, mostly clear. Cooler with lows in the mid-50s. Northeast winds 5 to 10 miles per hour. Sunday, mostly sunny. Highs in the upper 70s. Northeast winds 5 to 10 miles per hour. Sunday night, mostly clear. Lows in the mid-50s. Northeast winds 5 to 10 miles per hour. Labor Day, partly cloudy in the morning, then clearing. Highs around 80. East winds around 5 miles per hour. Monday night, mostly clear. Lows in the mid-50s. East winds around 5 miles per hour. Tuesday, mostly sunny. Highs in the lower 80s. Tuesday night, partly cloudy. Not as cool with lows in the mid-60s. The extended forecast for the Central Highlands. Wednesday, partly cloudy. Highs in the mid-80s. Wednesday night, partly cloudy. Lows in the mid-60s. Thursday, partly sunny.
highs in the upper 70s. Thursday night, mostly cloudy in the evening, then becoming partly cloudy. Cooler with lows in the mid-50s. Friday, partly cloudy in the morning, then clearing. Highs in the mid-70s. Friday night, mostly clear. Lows in the mid-50s. Saturday, mostly sunny. Highs around 80. At 7 p.m., weather reports for selected cities. At Mansfield-Lom Regional Airport, it was mostly cloudy. The temperature was 72 degrees, the dew point 65, and the relative humidity 78%. The wind was north, at 12 miles an hour. The pressure was 29.96 inches and rising. Elsewhere across Ohio, it was partly cloudy, with a temperature of 73 at Cleveland, and 72 at Youngstown. It was mostly cloudy, with a temperature of 74 at Toledo Express, 74 at Akron-Canton Regional Airport, and 87 at Cincinnati. Under mostly cloudy skies, Dayton reported 80, Findlay reported 74, and Columbus reported 81. It was cloudy, with a temperature of 72 at Wooster, and 75 at Marion. Reports from nearby cities outside Ohio, it was mostly sunny, with a temperature of 76 at Pittsburgh, 77 at Detroit, and 72 at Buffalo. At Chicago, it was partly sunny, with a temperature of 75. At Indianapolis, it was cloudy, with a temperature of 86. The current time is 7:22 p.m. Eastern Daylight Time. 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On the latest weather map, a cold front will move south of the region tonight, allowing high pressure to build across the Great Lakes. This high will gradually drift east through Tuesday before low pressure passes through the northern Great Lakes Wednesday. This low will extend a cold front through the region Thursday. The forecast for the Central Highlands. Tonight, mostly clear. Cooler with lows in the mid-50s. Northeast winds 5 to 10 miles per hour. Sunday, mostly sunny. Highs in the upper 70s. Northeast winds 5 to 10 miles per hour. Sunday night, mostly clear. Lows in the mid-50s. Northeast winds 5 to 10 miles per hour. Labor Day, partly cloudy in the morning, then clearing. Highs around 80. East winds around 5 miles per hour. Monday night, mostly clear. Lows in the mid-50s. East winds around 5 miles per hour. Tuesday, mostly sunny. Highs in the lower 80s. Tuesday night, partly cloudy. Not as cool with lows in the mid-60s. At 7 p.m., weather reports for selected cities. At Mansfield-Lom Regional Airport, it was mostly cloudy. The temperature was 72 degrees, the dew point 65, and the relative humidity 78%. The wind was north, at 12 miles an hour. The pressure was 29.96 inches and rising. Elsewhere across Ohio, it was partly cloudy, with a temperature of 73 at Cleveland, and 72 at Youngstown. It was mostly cloudy, with a temperature of 74 at Toledo Express, 74 at Akron-Canton Regional Airport, and 87 at Cincinnati. Under mostly cloudy skies, Dayton reported 80, Findlay reported 74, and Columbus reported 81. It was cloudy, with a temperature of 72 at Wooster, and 75 at Marion. Reports from nearby cities outside Ohio, it was mostly sunny, with a temperature of 76 at Pittsburgh, 77 at Detroit, and 72 at Buffalo. At Chicago, it was partly sunny, with a temperature of 75. At Indianapolis, it was cloudy, with a temperature of 86. The current time is 7:25 p.m. Eastern Daylight Time. 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We supply the latest available information for the Central Highlands over station WWG57 from Butler on a frequency of 162.450 MHz. On the latest weather map, a cold front will move south of the region tonight, allowing high pressure to build across the Great Lakes.
This high will gradually drift east through Tuesday before low pressure passes through the northern Great Lakes Wednesday. This low will extend a cold front through the region Thursday. The forecast for the Central Highlands. Tonight, mostly clear. Cooler with lows in the mid-50s. Northeast winds 5 to 10 miles per hour. Sunday, mostly sunny. Highs in the upper 70s. Northeast winds 5 to 10 miles per hour. Sunday night, mostly clear. Lows in the mid-50s. Northeast winds 5 to 10 miles per hour. Labor Day, partly cloudy in the morning, then clearing. Highs around 80. East winds around 5 miles per hour. Monday night, mostly clear. Lows in the mid-50s. East winds around 5 miles per hour. Tuesday, mostly sunny. Highs in the lower 80s. Tuesday night, partly cloudy. Not as cool with lows in the mid-60s. At 7 p.m., weather reports for selected cities. At Mansfield Long Regional Airport, it was mostly cloudy. The temperature was 72 degrees, the dew point 65, and the relative humidity 78%. The wind was north, at 12 miles an hour. The pressure was 29.96 inches and rising. Elsewhere across Ohio, it was partly cloudy, with a temperature of 73 at Cleveland and 72 at Youngstown. It was mostly cloudy, with a temperature of 74 at Toledo Express, 74 at Akron-Canton Regional Airport, and 87 at Cincinnati. Under mostly cloudy skies, Dayton reported 80, Findlay reported 74, and Columbus reported 81. It was cloudy, with a temperature of 72 at Wooster and 75 at Marion. Reports from nearby cities outside Ohio, it was mostly sunny, with a temperature of 76 at Pittsburgh, 77 at Detroit, and 72 at Buffalo. At Chicago, it was partly sunny, with a temperature of 75. At Indianapolis, it was cloudy, with a temperature of 86. The current time is 7:28 p.m. Eastern Daylight Time. 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We supply the latest available information for the Central Highlands over station WWG 57 from Butler on a frequency of 162.450 MHz. On the latest weather map, a cold front will move south of the region tonight, allowing high pressure to build across the Great Lakes. This high will gradually drift east through Tuesday before low pressure passes through the northern Great Lakes Wednesday. This low will extend a cold front through the region Thursday. The forecast for the Central Highlands. Tonight, mostly clear. Cooler with lows in the mid-50s. Northeast winds 5 to 10 miles per hour. Sunday, mostly sunny. Highs in the upper 70s. Northeast winds 5 to 10 miles per hour. Sunday night, mostly clear. Lows in the mid-50s. Northeast winds 5 to 10 miles per hour. Labor Day, partly cloudy in the morning, then clearing. Highs around 80. East winds around 5 miles per hour. Monday night, mostly clear. Lows in the mid-50s. East winds around 5 miles per hour. Tuesday, mostly sunny. Highs in the lower 80s. Tuesday night, partly cloudy. Not as cool with lows in the mid-60s. At 7 p.m., weather reports for selected cities. At Mansfield Long Regional Airport, it was mostly cloudy. The temperature was 72 degrees, the dew point 65, and the relative humidity 78%. The wind was north, at 12 miles an hour. The pressure was 29.96 inches and rising. Elsewhere across Ohio, it was partly cloudy, with a temperature of 73 at Cleveland and 72 at Youngstown. It was mostly cloudy, with a temperature of 74 at Toledo Express, 74 at Akron-Canton Regional Airport, and 87 at Cincinnati. Under mostly cloudy skies, Dayton reported 80, Findlay reported 74, and Columbus reported 81. It was cloudy, with a temperature of 72 at Wooster and 75 at Marion. Reports from nearby cities outside Ohio, it was mostly sunny, with a temperature of 76 at Pittsburgh, 77 at Detroit, and 72 at Buffalo. At Chicago, it was partly sunny, with a temperature of 75.
At Indianapolis, it was cloudy, with a temperature of 86. The extended forecast for the Central Highlands. Wednesday, partly cloudy. Highs in the mid-80s. Wednesday night, partly cloudy. Lows in the mid-60s. Thursday, partly sunny. Highs in the upper 70s. Thursday night, mostly cloudy in the evening, then becoming partly cloudy. Cooler with lows in the mid-50s. Friday, partly cloudy in the morning, then clearing. Highs in the mid-70s. Friday night, mostly clear. Lows in the mid-50s. Saturday, mostly sunny. Highs around 80. The Mansfield, Ohio climate summary for this evening, as of 5:15 p.m., September 5, 2026. Today's high temperature was 80 degrees. The normal high is 78. The record high is 95 degrees, which was set in 1954. Today's low temperature was 66 degrees. The normal low is 57. The record low is 35 degrees, which was set in 1957. 0.53 inches of precipitation fell today. No snow fell today, which brings the monthly total to 0.0 inches. The total snowfall since July 1st still stands at 0.0 inches. Sunset tonight is at 7:56 p.m. Sunrise tomorrow is at 7:02 a.m. The current time is 7:32 p.m. Eastern Daylight Time. 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On the latest weather map, a cold front will move south of the region tonight, allowing high pressure to build across the Great Lakes. This high will gradually drift east through Tuesday before low pressure passes through the northern Great Lakes Wednesday. This low will extend a cold front through the region Thursday. The forecast for the Central Highlands. Tonight, mostly clear, cooler with lows in the mid-50s. Northeast winds 5 to 10 miles per hour. Sunday, mostly sunny. Highs in the upper 70s. Northeast winds 5 to 10 miles per hour. Sunday night, mostly clear. Lows in the mid-50s. Northeast winds 5 to 10 miles per hour. Labor Day, partly cloudy in the morning, then clearing. Highs around 80. East winds around 5 miles per hour. Monday night, mostly clear. Lows in the mid-50s. East winds around 5 miles per hour. Tuesday, mostly sunny. Highs in the lower 80s. Tuesday night, partly cloudy. Not as cool with lows in the mid-60s. At 7 p.m., weather reports for selected cities. At Mansfield Long Regional Airport, it was mostly cloudy. The temperature was 72 degrees, the dew point 65, and the relative humidity 78%. The wind was north, at 12 miles an hour. The pressure was 29.96 inches and rising. Elsewhere across Ohio, it was partly cloudy, with a temperature of 73 at Cleveland and 72 at Youngstown. It was mostly cloudy, with a temperature of 74 at Toledo Express, 74 at Akron-Canton Regional Airport, and 87 at Cincinnati. Under mostly cloudy skies, Dayton reported 80, Findlay reported 74, and Columbus reported 81. It was cloudy, with a temperature of 72 at Wooster and 75 at Marion. Reports from nearby cities outside Ohio, it was mostly sunny, with a temperature of 76 at Pittsburgh, 77 at Detroit, and 72 at Buffalo. At Chicago, it was partly sunny, with a temperature of 75. At Indianapolis, it was cloudy, with a temperature of 86. The current time is 7:35 p.m. Eastern Daylight Time. 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We supply the latest available information for the Central Highlands over station WWG57 from Butler on a frequency of 162.450 MHz. On the latest weather map, a cold front will move south of the region tonight, allowing high pressure to build across the Great Lakes. This high will gradually drift east through Tuesday before low pressure passes through the northern Great Lakes Wednesday.
This low will extend a cold front through the region Thursday. The forecast for the Central Highlands. Tonight, mostly clear. Cooler with lows in the mid-50s. Northeast winds 5 to 10 miles per hour. Sunday, mostly sunny. Highs in the upper 70s. Northeast winds 5 to 10 miles per hour. Sunday night, mostly clear. Lows in the mid-50s. Northeast winds 5 to 10 miles per hour. Labor Day, partly cloudy in the morning, then clearing. Highs around 80. East winds around 5 miles per hour. Monday night, mostly clear. Lows in the mid-50s. East winds around 5 miles per hour. Tuesday, mostly sunny. Highs in the lower 80s. Tuesday night, partly cloudy. Not as cool with lows in the mid-60s. At 7 p.m., weather reports for selected cities. At Mansfield Long Regional Airport, it was mostly cloudy. The temperature was 72 degrees, the dew point 65, and the relative humidity 78%. The wind was north, at 12 miles an hour. The pressure was 29.96 inches and rising. Elsewhere across Ohio, it was partly cloudy, with a temperature of 73 at Cleveland, and 72 at Youngstown. It was mostly cloudy, with a temperature of 74 at Toledo Express, 74 at Akron-Canton Regional Airport, and 87 at Cincinnati. Under mostly cloudy skies, Dayton reported 80, Findlay reported 74, and Columbus reported 81. It was cloudy, with a temperature of 72 at Wooster, and 75 at Marion. Reports from nearby cities outside Ohio, it was mostly sunny, with a temperature of 76 at Pittsburgh, 77 at Detroit, and 72 at Buffalo. At Chicago, it was partly sunny, with a temperature of 75. At Indianapolis, it was cloudy, with a temperature of 86. The current time is 7:38 p.m. Eastern Daylight Time. 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We supply the latest available information for the Central Highlands over station WWG 57 from Butler on a frequency of 162.450 MHz. On the latest weather map, a cold front will move south of the region tonight, allowing high pressure to build across the Great Lakes. This high will gradually drift east through Tuesday before low pressure passes through the northern Great Lakes Wednesday. This low will extend a cold front through the region Thursday. The forecast for the Central Highlands. Tonight, mostly clear. Cooler with lows in the mid-50s. Northeast winds 5 to 10 miles per hour. Sunday, mostly sunny. Highs in the upper 70s. Northeast winds 5 to 10 miles per hour. Sunday night, mostly clear. Lows in the mid-50s. Northeast winds 5 to 10 miles per hour. Labor Day, partly cloudy in the morning, then clearing. Highs around 80. East winds around 5 miles per hour. Monday night, mostly clear. Lows in the mid-50s. East winds around 5 miles per hour. Tuesday, mostly sunny. Highs in the lower 80s. Tuesday night, partly cloudy. Not as cool with lows in the mid-60s. At 7 p.m., weather reports for selected cities. At Mansfield Long Regional Airport, it was mostly cloudy. The temperature was 72 degrees, the dew point 65, and the relative humidity 78%. The wind was north, at 12 miles an hour. The pressure was 29.96 inches and rising. Elsewhere across Ohio, it was partly cloudy, with a temperature of 73 at Cleveland, and 72 at Youngstown. It was mostly cloudy, with a temperature of 74 at Toledo Express, 74 at Akron-Canton Regional Airport, and 87 at Cincinnati. Under mostly cloudy skies, Dayton reported 80, Findlay reported 74, and Columbus reported 81. It was cloudy, with a temperature of 72 at Wooster, and 75 at Marion. Reports from nearby cities outside Ohio, it was mostly sunny, with a temperature of 76 at Pittsburgh, 77 at Detroit, and 72 at Buffalo. At Chicago, it was partly sunny, with a temperature of 75. At Indianapolis, it was cloudy, with a temperature of 86.
the extended forecast for the Central Highlands. Wednesday, partly cloudy. Highs in the mid-80s. Wednesday night, partly cloudy. Lows in the mid-60s. Thursday, partly sunny. Highs in the upper 70s. Thursday night, mostly cloudy in the evening, then becoming partly cloudy. Cooler with lows in the mid-50s. Friday, partly cloudy in the morning, then clearing. Highs in the mid-70s. Friday night, mostly clear. Lows in the mid-50s. Saturday, mostly sunny. Highs around 80. The current time is 7:41 p.m. Eastern Daylight Time. 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We supply the latest available information for the Central Highlands over station WWG 57 from Butler on a frequency of 162.450 MHz. On the latest weather map, a cold front will move south of the region tonight, allowing high pressure to build across the Great Lakes. This high will gradually drift east through Tuesday before low pressure passes through the northern Great Lakes Wednesday. This low will extend a cold front through the region Thursday. The forecast for the Central Highlands. Tonight, mostly clear. Cooler with lows in the mid-50s. Northeast winds 5 to 10 miles per hour. Sunday, mostly sunny. Highs in the upper 70s. Northeast winds 5 to 10 miles per hour. Sunday night, mostly clear. Lows in the mid-50s. Northeast winds 5 to 10 miles per hour. Labor Day, partly cloudy in the morning, then clearing. Highs around 80. East winds around 5 miles per hour. Monday night, mostly clear. Lows in the mid-50s. East winds around 5 miles per hour. Tuesday, mostly sunny. Highs in the lower 80s. Tuesday night, partly cloudy. Not as cool with lows in the mid-60s. At 7 p.m., weather reports for selected cities. At Mansfield Long Regional Airport, it was mostly cloudy. The temperature was 72 degrees, the dew point 65, and the relative humidity 78%. The wind was north, at 12 miles an hour. The pressure was 29.96 inches and rising. Elsewhere across Ohio, it was partly cloudy, with a temperature of 73 at Cleveland and 72 at Youngstown. It was mostly cloudy, with a temperature of 74 at Toledo Express, 74 at Akron-Canton Regional Airport, and 87 at Cincinnati. Under mostly cloudy skies, Dayton reported 80, Findlay reported 74, and Columbus reported 81. It was cloudy, with a temperature of 72 at Wooster and 75 at Marion. Reports from nearby cities outside Ohio, it was mostly sunny, with a temperature of 76 at Pittsburgh, 77 at Detroit, and 72 at Buffalo. At Chicago, it was partly sunny, with a temperature of 75. At Indianapolis, it was cloudy, with a temperature of 86. The current time is 7:44 p.m. Eastern Daylight Time. 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We supply the latest available information for the Central Highlands over station WWG 57 from Butler on a frequency of 162.450 MHz. On the latest weather map, a cold front will move south of the region tonight, allowing high pressure to build across the Great Lakes. This high will gradually drift east through Tuesday before low pressure passes through the northern Great Lakes Wednesday. This low will extend a cold front through the region Thursday. The Mansfield, Ohio climate summary for this evening, as of 5:15 p.m., September 5, 2026. Today's high temperature was 80 degrees. The normal high is 78. The record high is 95 degrees, which was set in 1954. Today's low temperature was 66 degrees. The normal low is 57. The record low is 35 degrees, which was set in 1957. 0.53 inches of precipitation fell today. No snow fell today, which brings the monthly total to 0.0 inches. The total snowfall since July 1st still stands at 0.0 inches. Sunset tonight is at 7:56 p.m. Sunrise tomorrow is at 7:02 a.m.
The forecast for the Central Highlands. Tonight, mostly clear. Cooler with lows in the mid-50s. Northeast winds 5 to 10 miles per hour. Sunday, mostly sunny. Highs in the upper 70s. Northeast winds 5 to 10 miles per hour. Sunday night, mostly clear. Lows in the mid-50s. Northeast winds 5 to 10 miles per hour. Labor Day, partly cloudy in the morning, then clearing. Highs around 80. East winds around 5 miles per hour. Monday night, mostly clear. Lows in the mid-50s. East winds around 5 miles per hour. Tuesday, mostly sunny. Highs in the lower 80s. Tuesday night, partly cloudy. Not as cool with lows in the mid-60s. At 7 p.m., weather reports for selected cities. At Mansfield Long Regional Airport, it was mostly cloudy. The temperature was 72 degrees, the dew point 65, and the relative humidity 78%. The wind was north, at 12 miles an hour. The pressure was 29.96 inches and rising. Elsewhere across Ohio, it was partly cloudy, with a temperature of 73 at Cleveland and 72 at Youngstown. It was mostly cloudy, with a temperature of 74 at Toledo Express, 74 at Akron-Canton Regional Airport, and 87 at Cincinnati. Under mostly cloudy skies, Dayton reported 80, Findlay reported 74, and Columbus reported 81. It was cloudy, with a temperature of 72 at Wooster and 75 at Marion. Reports from nearby cities outside Ohio, it was mostly sunny, with a temperature of 76 at Pittsburgh, 77 at Detroit, and 72 at Buffalo. At Chicago, it was partly sunny, with a temperature of 75. At Indianapolis, it was cloudy, with a temperature of 86. The current time is 7:48 p.m. Eastern Daylight Time. 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We supply the latest available information for the Central Highlands over station WWG57 from Butler on a frequency of 162.450 MHz. On the latest weather map, a cold front will move south of the region tonight, allowing high pressure to build across the Great Lakes. This high will gradually drift east through Tuesday before low pressure passes through the northern Great Lakes Wednesday. This low will extend a cold front through the region Thursday. The forecast for the Central Highlands. Tonight, mostly clear. Cooler with lows in the mid-50s. Northeast winds 5 to 10 miles per hour. Sunday, mostly sunny. Highs in the upper 70s. Northeast winds 5 to 10 miles per hour. Sunday night, mostly clear. Lows in the mid-50s. Northeast winds 5 to 10 miles per hour. Labor Day, partly cloudy in the morning, then clearing. Highs around 80. East winds around 5 miles per hour. Monday night, mostly clear. Lows in the mid-50s. East winds around 5 miles per hour. Tuesday, mostly sunny. Highs in the lower 80s. Tuesday night, partly cloudy. Not as cool with lows in the mid-60s. At 7 p.m., weather reports for selected cities. At Mansfield Long Regional Airport, it was mostly cloudy. The temperature was 72 degrees, the dew point 65, and the relative humidity 78%. The wind was north, at 12 miles an hour. The pressure was 29.96 inches and rising. Elsewhere across Ohio, it was partly cloudy, with a temperature of 73 at Cleveland and 72 at Youngstown. It was mostly cloudy, with a temperature of 74 at Toledo Express, 74 at Akron-Canton Regional Airport, and 87 at Cincinnati. Under mostly cloudy skies, Dayton reported 80, Findlay reported 74, and Columbus reported 81. It was cloudy, with a temperature of 72 at Wooster and 75 at Marion. Reports from nearby cities outside Ohio, it was mostly sunny, with a temperature of 76 at Pittsburgh, 77 at Detroit, and 72 at Buffalo. At Chicago, it was partly sunny, with a temperature of 75. At Indianapolis, it was cloudy, with a temperature of 86. The extended forecast for the Central Highlands. Wednesday, partly cloudy.
Highs in the mid-80s. Wednesday night, partly cloudy. Lows in the mid-60s. Thursday, partly sunny. Highs in the upper 70s. Thursday night, mostly cloudy in the evening, then becoming

Day before low pressure passes through the northern Great Lakes Wednesday. This low will extend a cold front through the region Thursday. The forecast for the Central Highlands. Tonight, mostly clear. Cooler with lows in the mid-50s. Northeast winds 5 to 10 miles per hour. Sunday, mostly sunny. Highs in the upper 70s. Northeast winds 5 to 10 miles per hour. Sunday night, mostly clear. Lows in the mid-50s. Northeast winds 5 to 10 miles per hour. Labor Day, partly cloudy in the morning, then clearing. Highs around 80. East winds around 5 miles per hour. Monday night, mostly clear. Lows in the mid-50s. East winds around 5 miles per hour. Tuesday, mostly sunny. Highs in the lower 80s. Tuesday night, partly cloudy. Not as cool with lows in the mid-60s. At 7 p.m., weather reports for selected cities. At Mansfield Long Regional Airport, it was mostly cloudy. The temperature was 72 degrees, the dew point 65, and the relative humidity 78%. The wind was north, at 12 miles an hour. The pressure was 29.96 inches and rising. Elsewhere across Ohio, it was partly cloudy, with a temperature of 73 at Cleveland, and 72 at Youngstown. It was mostly cloudy, with a temperature of 74 at Toledo Express, 74 at Akron-Canton Regional Airport, and 87 at Cincinnati. Under mostly cloudy skies, Dayton reported 80, Findlay reported 74, and Columbus reported 81. It was cloudy, with a temperature of 72 at Wooster, and 75 at Marion. Reports from nearby cities outside Ohio, it was mostly sunny, with a temperature of 76 at Pittsburgh, 77 at Detroit, and 72 at Buffalo. At Chicago, it was partly sunny, with a temperature of 75. At Indianapolis, it was cloudy, with a temperature of 86. The current time is 7:54 p.m. Eastern Daylight Time. 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On the latest weather map, a cold front will move south of the region tonight, allowing high pressure to build across the Great Lakes. This high will gradually drift east through Tuesday before low pressure passes through the northern Great Lakes Wednesday. This low will extend a cold front through the region Thursday. The forecast for the Central Highlands. Tonight, mostly clear. Cooler with lows in the mid-50s. Northeast winds 5 to 10 miles per hour. Sunday, mostly sunny. Highs in the upper 70s. Northeast winds 5 to 10 miles per hour. Sunday night, mostly clear. Lows in the mid-50s. Northeast winds 5 to 10 miles per hour. Labor Day, partly cloudy in the morning, then clearing. Highs around 80. East winds around 5 miles per hour. Monday night, mostly clear. Lows in the mid-50s. East winds around 5 miles per hour. Tuesday, mostly sunny. Highs in the lower 80s. Tuesday night, partly cloudy. Not as cool with lows in the mid-60s. At 7 p.m., weather reports for selected cities. At Mansfield Long Regional Airport, it was mostly cloudy. The temperature was 72 degrees, the dew point 65, and the relative humidity 78%. The wind was north, at 12 miles an hour. The pressure was 29.96 inches and rising. Elsewhere across Ohio, it was partly cloudy, with a temperature of 73 at Cleveland, and 72 at Youngstown. It was mostly cloudy, with a temperature of 74 at Toledo Express, 74 at Akron-Canton Regional Airport, and 87 at Cincinnati. Under mostly cloudy skies, Dayton reported 80, Findlay reported 74, and Columbus reported 81. It was cloudy, with a temperature of 72 at Wooster, and 75 at Marion. Reports from nearby cities outside Ohio, it was mostly sunny, with a temperature of 76 at Pittsburgh, 77 at Detroit, and 72 at Buffalo. At Chicago, it was partly sunny, with a temperature of 75. At Indianapolis, it was cloudy, with a temperature of 86.

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The current time is 7:57 p.m. Eastern Daylight Time. 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On the latest weather map, a cold front will move south of the region tonight, allowing high pressure to build across the Great Lakes. This high will gradually drift east through Tuesday before low pressure passes through the northern Great Lakes Wednesday. This low will extend a cold front through the region Thursday. The forecast for the Central Highlands. Tonight, mostly clear. Cooler with lows in the mid-50s. Northeast winds 5 to 10 miles per hour. Sunday, mostly sunny. Highs in the upper 70s. Northeast winds 5 to 10 miles per hour. Sunday night, mostly clear. Lows in the mid-50s. Northeast winds 5 to 10 miles per hour. Labor Day, partly cloudy in the morning, then clearing. Highs around 80. East winds around 5 miles per hour. Monday night, mostly clear. Lows in the mid-50s. East winds around 5 miles per hour. Tuesday, mostly sunny. Highs in the lower 80s. Tuesday night, partly cloudy. Not as cool with lows in the mid-60s. At 7 p.m., weather reports for selected cities. At Mansfield Long Regional Airport, it was mostly cloudy. The temperature was 72 degrees, the dew point 65, and the relative humidity 78%. The wind was north, at 12 miles an hour. The pressure was 29.96 inches and rising. Elsewhere across Ohio, it was partly cloudy, with a temperature of 73 at Cleveland and 72 at Youngstown. It was mostly cloudy, with a temperature of 74 at Toledo Express, 74 at Akron-Canton Regional Airport, and 87 at Cincinnati. Under mostly cloudy skies, Dayton reported 80, Findlay reported 74, and Columbus reported 81. It was cloudy, with a temperature of 72 at Wooster and 75 at Marion. Reports from nearby cities outside Ohio, it was mostly sunny, with a temperature of 76 at Pittsburgh, 77 at Detroit, and 72 at Buffalo. At Chicago, it was partly sunny, with a temperature of 75. At Indianapolis, it was cloudy, with a temperature of 86. The current time is 7:59 p.m. Eastern Daylight Time. 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The Nearshore Marine Forecast. For the following marine location, the islands to Vermilion. Tonight, northeast winds 5 to 15 knots becoming east. A slight chance of showers after midnight. Waves 1 to 3 feet. Sunday, east winds 5 to 15 knots becoming northeast. A chance of showers in the morning. Waves 1 to 3 feet. Sunday night, northeast winds 5 to 15 knots becoming east. Mostly clear. Waves 1 to 3 feet. Monday, east winds 5 to 15 knots becoming northeast. Sunny. Waves 2 feet or less. The water temperature off Toledo is 77 degrees, off Cleveland 75 degrees, and off Derry 76 degrees. The extended forecast for the Central Highlands. Wednesday, partly cloudy. Highs in the mid-80s. Wednesday night, partly cloudy. Lows in the mid-60s. Thursday, partly sunny. Highs in the upper 70s. Thursday night, mostly cloudy in the evening, then becoming partly cloudy. Cooler with lows in the mid-50s. Friday, partly cloudy in the morning, then clearing. Highs in the mid-70s. Friday night, mostly clear. Lows in the mid-50s. Saturday, mostly sunny. Highs around 80. The Mansfield, Ohio climate summary for this evening, as of 5:15 p.m., September 5, 2026. Today's high temperature was 80 degrees. The normal high is 78. The record high is 95 degrees, which was set in 1954.